0: Where? A portion of northeast Oklahoma, including the following areas: northeast Osage, Wada, Pawnee, southeast Osage, Washington, OK, and western Osage. When? From Wednesday morning through Thursday afternoon. Impacts. Excessive runoff may result in flooding of rivers, creeks, streams, and other low-lying and flood-prone locations. Additional details. Multiple rounds of showers and thunderstorms with heavy rainfall rates are expected from Wednesday morning through early Thursday. Widespread rainfall amounts of 1 to 3 inches are likely, with a few locations receiving totals as high as 5 inches. http://www.weather.gov/safety/flood. You should monitor later forecasts and be alert for possible flood warnings. Those living in areas prone to flooding should be prepared to take action should flooding develop. From the Norman Forecast Office, here is the forecast for Stillwater and surrounding area. Tonight, partly cloudy with a slight chance of showers and thunderstorms until midnight, then mostly cloudy with a chance of showers and thunderstorms after midnight. Lows in the lower 70s. South winds 10 to 15 miles an hour. Chance of rain 50%. Wednesday, showers and thunderstorms. Cooler with highs around 80. Southeast winds 5 to 10 miles an hour. Chance of rain 90%. Wednesday night, showers and thunderstorms. Lows in the upper 60s. South winds 5 to 10 miles an hour. Chance of rain near 100%. Thursday, a chance of thunderstorms. Showers. Highs in the upper 70s. Southwest winds 5 to 10 miles an hour, becoming west with gusts up to 20 miles an hour in the afternoon. Chance of rain near 100%. Thursday night, mostly cloudy. A chance of showers until midnight, then a slight chance of showers after midnight. Much cooler. Less humid with lows around 50. North winds 15 to 20 miles an hour with gusts up to 30 miles an hour. Chance of rain 50%. Friday, partly sunny. Much cooler with highs in the lower 60s. Friday night, partly cloudy. Cooler with lows around 40. Saturday, mostly sunny. Highs in the lower 60s. Saturday night, mostly clear until midnight, then becoming partly cloudy. Lows in the mid-40s. Sunday, mostly sunny. Highs in the lower 70s. Sunday night, partly cloudy. Lows in the lower 50s. Monday, mostly sunny. Highs in the upper 70s. Monday night, mostly clear. Lows in the mid-50s. Tuesday, mostly sunny. A slight chance of showers in the afternoon. Highs in the lower 80s. Chance of rain 20%. You're listening to Stillwater Weather Radio, and here are 7 p.m. weather observations. It's Stillwater, it was mostly cloudy. The temperature was 86 degrees, the dew point 72, and the relative humidity 62%. The wind was south at 16 miles an hour, gusting to 28. The pressure was 29.83 inches and falling. At Guthrie, it was mostly cloudy. The temperature was 85. The wind was south at 15, gusting to 24. Observations from around the region. At Springfield, it was clear, with a temperature of 84. It was partly cloudy, with a temperature of 84 at Oklahoma City, and 90 at Dallas-Fort Worth. It was mostly cloudy, with a temperature of 86 at Wichita, and 86 at Tulsa. Once again at 7 p.m., at Stillwater, it was mostly cloudy. The temperature was 86.
1: 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Programming originates from the National Weather Service Forecast Office in Norman.
0: Flood watch in effect from Wednesday morning through Thursday afternoon. What? Flooding caused by excessive rainfall is possible. Where? Portions of Oklahoma, including the following counties: Alfalfa, Beckham, Blaine, Caddo, Canadian, Cleveland, Comanche, Custer, Dewey, Ellis, Garfield, Grady, Grant, Greer, Harmon, Jackson, Kay, Kingfisher.

Kiowa, Lincoln, Logan, Major, McLean, Noble, Oklahoma, Payne, Roger Mills, Tillman, Ouachita, Woods and Woodward, and Northern Texas, including the following counties: Baylor, Ford, Hardeman, Knox, and Wilbarger. When, from Wednesday morning through Thursday afternoon. Impacts: excessive runoff may result in flooding of rivers, creeks, streams, and other low-lying and flood-prone locations. Additional details: multiple rounds of showers and thunderstorms are expected from early Wednesday through Thursday morning. Storms will include very heavy rainfall rates. Widespread rainfall amounts of 1 to 3 inches are likely, and a few locations will see totals as high as 5 inches. http://www.weather.gov/safety/flood. You should monitor later forecasts and be alert for possible flood warnings. Those living in areas prone to flooding should be prepared to take action should flooding develop. Flood watch in effect from Wednesday morning through Thursday afternoon. What flooding caused by excessive rainfall is possible? Where, a portion of northeast Oklahoma, including the following areas: northeast Osage, Wada, Pawnee, southeast Osage, Washington, OK, and western Osage. When, from Wednesday morning through Thursday afternoon. Impacts: excessive runoff may result in flooding of rivers, creeks, streams, and other low-lying and flood-prone locations. Additional details: multiple rounds of showers and thunderstorms with heavy rainfall rates are expected from Wednesday morning through early Thursday. Widespread rainfall amounts of 1 to 3 inches are likely, with a few locations receiving totals as high as 5 inches. http://www.weather.gov/safety/flood. You should monitor later forecasts and be alert for possible flood warnings. Those living in areas prone to flooding should be prepared to take action should flooding develop. From the Norman Forecast Office, here is the forecast for Stillwater and surrounding area. Tonight, partly cloudy with a slight chance of showers and thunderstorms until midnight, then mostly cloudy with a chance of showers and thunderstorms after midnight. Lows in the lower 70s. South winds 10 to 15 miles an hour. Chance of rain 50%. Wednesday, showers and thunderstorms. Cooler with highs around 80. Southeast winds 5 to 10 miles an hour. Chance of rain 90%. Wednesday night, showers and thunderstorms. Lows in the upper 60s. South winds 5 to 10 miles an hour. Chance of rain near 100%. Thursday, a chance of thunderstorms. Showers. Highs in the upper 70s. Southwest winds 5 to 10 miles an hour, becoming west with gusts up to 20 miles an hour in the afternoon. Chance of rain near 100%. Thursday night, mostly cloudy. A chance of showers until midnight, then a slight chance of showers after midnight. Much cooler. Less humid with lows around 50. North winds 15 to 20 miles an hour with gusts up to 30 miles an hour. Chance of rain 50%. Friday, partly sunny. Much cooler with highs in the lower 60s. Friday night, partly cloudy. Cooler with lows around 40. Saturday, mostly sunny. Highs in the lower 60s. Saturday night, mostly clear until midnight, then becoming partly cloudy. Lows in the mid 40s. Sunday, mostly sunny. Highs in the lower 70s. Sunday night, partly cloudy. Lows in the lower 50s. Monday, mostly sunny. Highs in the upper 70s. Monday night, mostly clear. Lows in the mid 50s. Tuesday, mostly sunny. A slight chance of showers in the afternoon. Highs in the lower 80s. Chance of rain 20%. You're listening to Stillwater Weather Radio, and here are 7 p.m. weather observations. At Stillwater, it was mostly cloudy. The temperature was 86 degrees, the dew point 72, and the relative humidity 62%. The wind was south at 16 miles an hour, gusting to 28. The pressure was 29.83 inches and falling. At Enid, it was clear. The temperature was 87. The wind was south at 16. At Guthrie, it was mostly cloudy. The temperature was 85.
The wind was south at 15, gusting to 24. Observations from around the region. Temperatures were between 82 and 90 degrees. At Wichita, thunder was reported. At Springfield, it was clear. It was partly cloudy at Oklahoma City and Dallas-Fort Worth. At Tulsa, it was mostly cloudy. At Woodward, it was cloudy. Once again at 7 p.m., at Stillwater, it was mostly cloudy. The temperature was 86. Flood watch in effect from Wednesday morning through Thursday afternoon. What flooding caused by excessive rainfall is possible? Where portions of Oklahoma, including the following counties, Alfalfa, Beckham, Blaine, Caddo, Canadian, Cleveland, Comanche, Custer, Dewey, Ellis, Garfield, Grady, Grant, Greer, Harmon, Jackson, Kay, Kingfisher, Kiowa, Lincoln, Logan, Major, McLean, Noble, Oklahoma, Payne, Roger Mills, Tillman, Ouachita, Woods and Woodward and Northern Texas, including the following counties, Baylor, Ford, Hardeman, Knox and Wilbarger. When, from Wednesday morning through Thursday afternoon. Impacts. Excessive runoff may result in flooding of rivers, creeks, streams, and other low-lying and flood-prone locations. Additional details, multiple rounds of showers and thunderstorms are expected from early Wednesday through Thursday morning. Storms will include very heavy rainfall rates. Widespread rainfall amounts of 1 to 3 inches are likely, and a few locations will see totals as high as 5 inches. http://www.weather.gov/safety/flood You should monitor later forecasts and be alert for possible flood warnings. Those living in areas prone to flooding should be prepared to take action should flooding develop. Flood watch in effect from Wednesday morning through Thursday afternoon. What flooding caused by excessive rainfall is possible? Where a portion of northeast Oklahoma, including the following areas, northeast Osage, Wada, Pawnee, southeast Osage, Washington OK and western Osage. When, from Wednesday morning through Thursday afternoon. Impacts, excessive runoff may result in flooding of rivers, creeks, streams, and other low-lying and flood-prone locations. Additional details, multiple rounds of showers and thunderstorms with heavy rainfall rates are expected from Wednesday morning through early Thursday. Widespread rainfall amounts of 1 to 3 inches are likely, with a few locations receiving totals as high as 5 inches. http://www.weather.gov/safety/flood You should monitor later forecasts and be alert for possible flood warnings. Those living in areas prone to flooding should be prepared to take action should flooding develop. From the Norman Forecast Office, here is the forecast for Stillwater and surrounding area. Tonight, partly cloudy with a slight chance of showers and thunderstorms until midnight, then mostly cloudy with a chance of showers and thunderstorms after midnight. Lows in the lower 70s. South winds 10 to 15 miles an hour. Chance of rain 50%. Wednesday, showers and thunderstorms. Cooler with highs around 80. Southeast winds 5 to 10 miles an hour. Chance of rain 90%. Wednesday night, showers and thunderstorms. Lows in the upper 60s. South winds 5 to 10 miles an hour. Chance of rain near 100%. Thursday, a chance of thunderstorms. Showers. Highs in the upper 70s. Southwest winds 5 to 10 miles an hour, becoming west with gusts up to 20 miles an hour in the afternoon. Chance of rain near 100%. Thursday night, mostly cloudy. A chance of showers until midnight, then a slight chance of showers after midnight. Much cooler. Less humid with lows around 50. North winds 15 to 20 miles an hour with gusts up to 30 miles an hour. Chance of rain 50%. Friday, partly sunny. Much cooler with highs in the lower 60s. Friday night, partly cloudy. Cooler with lows around 40. Saturday, mostly sunny. Highs in the lower 60s. Saturday night, mostly clear until midnight, then becoming partly cloudy. Lows in the mid 40s. Sunday, mostly sunny. Highs in the lower 70s. Sunday night, partly cloudy. Lows in the lower 50s.

0: Monday, mostly sunny. Highs in the upper 70s. Monday night, mostly clear. Lows in the mid-50s. Tuesday, mostly sunny. A slight chance of showers in the afternoon. Highs in the lower 80s. Chance of rain 20%. 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It's Stillwater, it was mostly cloudy. The temperature was 86 degrees, the dew point 72, and the relative humidity 62%. The wind was south at 16 miles an hour, gusting to 28. The pressure was 29.83 inches and falling. At Enid, it was clear. The temperature was 87. The wind was south at 16. At Guthrie, it was mostly cloudy. The temperature was 85. The wind was south at 15, gusting to 24. Observations from around the region. Temperatures were between 82 and 90 degrees. At Wichita, thunder was reported. At Springfield, it was clear. It was partly cloudy at Oklahoma City and Dallas-Fort Worth. At Tulsa, it was mostly cloudy. At Woodward, it was cloudy. Once again at 7 p.m., at Stillwater, it was mostly cloudy. The temperature was 86. Flood watch in effect from Wednesday morning through Thursday afternoon. What? Flooding caused by excessive rainfall is possible. Where? Portions of Oklahoma, including the following counties: Alfalfa, Beckham, Blaine, Caddo, Canadian, Cleveland, Comanche, Custer, Dewey, Ellis, Garfield, Grady, Grant, Greer, Harmon, Jackson, Kay, Kingfisher, Kiowa, Lincoln, Logan, Major, McLean, Noble, Oklahoma, Payne, Roger Mills, Tillman, Ouachita, Woods and Woodward, and Northern Texas, including the following counties: Baylor, Ford, Hardeman, Knox, and Wilbarger. When, from Wednesday morning through Thursday afternoon. Impacts: excessive runoff may result in flooding of rivers, creeks, streams, and other low-lying and flood-prone locations. Additional details: multiple rounds of showers and thunderstorms are expected from early Wednesday through Thursday morning. Storms will include very heavy rainfall rates. Widespread rainfall amounts of 1 to 3 inches are likely, and a few locations will see totals as high as 5 inches. http://www.weather.gov/safety/flood. You should monitor later forecasts and be alert for possible flood warnings. Those living in areas prone to flooding should be prepared to take action should flooding develop. Flood watch in effect from Wednesday morning through Thursday afternoon. What? Flooding caused by excessive rainfall is possible. Where? A portion of northeast Oklahoma, including the following areas: northeast Osage, Wada, Pawnee, southeast Osage, Washington, OK, and western Osage. When? From Wednesday morning through Thursday afternoon. Impacts: excessive runoff may result in flooding of rivers, creeks, streams, and other low-lying and flood-prone locations. Additional details: multiple rounds of showers and thunderstorms with heavy rainfall rates are expected from Wednesday morning through early Thursday. Widespread rainfall amounts of 1 to 3 inches are likely, with a few locations receiving totals as high as 5 inches. http://www.weather.gov/safety/flood. You should monitor later forecasts and be alert for possible flood warnings. Those living in areas prone to flooding should be prepared to take action should flooding develop.
1: 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Programming originates from the National Weather Service Forecast Office in Norman.
0: From the Norman Forecast Office, here is the forecast for Stillwater and surrounding area. Tonight, partly cloudy with a slight chance of showers and thunderstorms until midnight, then mostly cloudy with a chance of showers and thunderstorms after midnight. Lows in the lower 70s. South winds 10 to 15 miles an hour. Chance of rain 50%. Wednesday, showers and thunderstorms. Cooler with highs around 80. Southeast winds 5 to 10 miles an hour. Chance of rain 90%.

Friday, partly sunny. Much cooler with highs in the lower 60s. Friday night, partly cloudy. Cooler with lows around 40. Saturday, mostly sunny. Highs in the lower 60s. Saturday night, mostly clear until midnight, then becoming partly cloudy. Lows in the mid-40s. Sunday, mostly sunny. Highs in the lower 70s. Sunday night, partly cloudy. Lows in the lower 50s. Monday, mostly sunny. Highs in the upper 70s. Monday night, mostly clear. Lows in the mid-50s. Tuesday, mostly sunny. A slight chance of showers in the afternoon. Highs in the lower 80s. Chance of rain 20%. You're listening to Stillwater Weather Radio, NERR 7 p.m. weather observations. It's Stillwater, it was mostly cloudy. The temperature was 86 degrees, the dew point 72, and the relative humidity 62%. The wind was south at 16 miles an hour, gusting to 28. The pressure was 29.83 inches and falling. At Enid, it was clear. The temperature was 87. The wind was south at 16. At Guthrie, it was mostly cloudy. The temperature was 85. The wind was south at 15, gusting to 24. Observations from around the region. Temperatures were between 82 and 90 degrees. At Wichita, thunder was reported. At Springfield, it was clear. It was partly cloudy at Oklahoma City and Dallas-Fort Worth. At Tulsa, it was mostly cloudy. At Woodward, it was cloudy. Once again at 7 p.m., at Stillwater, it was mostly cloudy. The temperature was 86. Flood watch in effect from Wednesday morning through Thursday afternoon. What? Flooding caused by excessive rainfall is possible. Where? Portions of Oklahoma, including the following counties: Alfalfa, Beckham, Blaine, Caddo, Canadian, Cleveland, Comanche, Custer, Dewey, Ellis, Garfield, Grady, Grant, Greer, Harmon, Jackson, Kay, Kingfisher, Kiowa, Lincoln, Logan, Major, McLean, Noble, Oklahoma, Payne, Roger Mills, Tillman, Ouachita, Woods and Woodward, and Northern Texas, including the following counties: Baylor, Ford, Hardeman, Knox, and Wilbarger. When, from Wednesday morning through Thursday afternoon. Impacts: excessive runoff may result in flooding of rivers, creeks, streams, and other low-lying and flood-prone locations. Additional details: multiple rounds of showers and thunderstorms are expected from early Wednesday through Thursday morning. Storms will include very heavy rainfall rates. Widespread rainfall amounts of 1 to 3 inches are likely, and a few locations will see totals as high as 5 inches. http://www.weather.gov/safety/flood. You should monitor later forecasts and be alert for possible flood warnings. Those living in areas prone to flooding should be prepared to take action should flooding develop. Flood watch in effect from Wednesday morning through Thursday afternoon. What? Flooding caused by excessive rainfall is possible. Where? A portion of northeast Oklahoma, including the following areas: northeast Osage, Wada, Pawnee, southeast Osage, Washington, OK, and western Osage. When? From Wednesday morning through Thursday afternoon. Impacts: excessive runoff may result in flooding of rivers, creeks, streams, and other low-lying and flood-prone locations. Additional details: multiple rounds of showers and thunderstorms with heavy rainfall rates are expected from Wednesday morning through early Thursday. Widespread rainfall amounts of 1 to 3 inches are likely, with a few locations receiving totals as high as 5 inches. http://www.weather.gov/safety/ Flood. You should monitor later forecasts and be alert for possible flood warnings. Those living in areas prone to flooding should be prepared to take action should flooding develop. From the Norman Forecast Office, here is the forecast for Stillwater and surrounding area. Tonight, partly cloudy with a slight chance of showers and thunderstorms until midnight, then mostly cloudy with a chance of showers and thunderstorms after midnight. Lows in the lower 70s. South winds 10 to 15 miles an hour. Chance of rain 50%. Wednesday, showers and

Thunderstorms. Cooler with highs around 80. Southeast winds 5 to 10 miles an hour. Chance of rain 90%. Wednesday night, showers and thunderstorms. Lows in the upper 60s. South winds 5 to 10 miles an hour. Chance of rain near 100%. Thursday, a chance of thunderstorms. Showers. Highs in the upper 70s. Southwest winds 5 to 10 miles an hour, becoming west with gusts up to 20 miles an hour in the afternoon. Chance of rain near 100%. Thursday night, mostly cloudy. A chance of showers until midnight, then a slight chance of showers after midnight. Much cooler. Less humid with lows around 50. North winds 15 to 20 miles an hour with gusts up to 30 miles an hour. Chance of rain 50%. Friday, partly sunny. Much cooler with highs in the lower 60s. Friday night, partly cloudy. Cooler with lows around 40. Saturday, mostly sunny. Highs in the lower 60s. Saturday night, mostly clear until midnight, then becoming partly cloudy. Lows in the mid 40s. Sunday, mostly sunny. Highs in the lower 70s. Sunday night, partly cloudy. Lows in the lower 50s. Monday, mostly sunny. Highs in the upper 70s. Monday night, mostly clear. Lows in the mid 50s. Tuesday, mostly sunny. A slight chance of showers in the afternoon. Highs in the lower 80s. Chance of rain 20%. You're listening to Stillwater Weather Radio, and here are 7 p.m. weather observations. It's Stillwater, it was mostly cloudy. The temperature was 86 degrees, the dew point 72, and the relative humidity 62%. The wind was south at 16 miles an hour, gusting to 28. The pressure was 29.83 inches and falling. At Enid, it was clear. The temperature was 87. The wind was south at 16. At Guthrie, it was mostly cloudy. The temperature was 85. The wind was south at 15, gusting to 24. Observations from around the region. Temperatures were between 82 and 90 degrees. At Wichita, thunder was reported. At Springfield, it was clear. It was partly cloudy at Oklahoma City and Dallas-Fort Worth. At Tulsa, it was mostly cloudy. At Woodward, it was cloudy. Once again at 7 p.m., at Stillwater, it was mostly cloudy. The temperature was 86. Flood watch in effect from Wednesday morning through Thursday afternoon. What, flooding caused by excessive rainfall is possible. Where, portions of Oklahoma, including the following counties, Alfalfa, Beckham, Blaine, Caddo, Canadian, Cleveland, Comanche, Custer, Dewey, Ellis, Garfield, Grady, Grant, Greer, Harmon, Jackson, Kay, Kingfisher, Kiowa, Lincoln, Logan, Major, McLean, Noble, Oklahoma, Payne, Roger Mills, Tillman, Ouachita, Woods and Woodward and Northern Texas, including the following counties, Baylor, Ford, Hardeman, Knox and Wilbarger. When, from Wednesday morning through Thursday afternoon. Impacts, excessive runoff may result in flooding of rivers, creeks, streams, and other low-lying and flood-prone locations. Additional details, multiple rounds of showers and thunderstorms are expected from early Wednesday through Thursday morning. Storms will include very heavy rainfall rates. Widespread rainfall details, multiple rounds of showers and thunderstorms are expected from early Wednesday through Thursday morning. Storms will include very heavy rainfall rates. Widespread rainfall amounts of 1 to 3 inches are likely, and a few locations will see totals as high as 5 inches. http://www.weather.gov/safety/. Flood, you should monitor later forecasts and be alert for possible flood warnings. Those living in areas prone to flooding should be prepared to take action should flooding develop. Flood watch in effect from Wednesday morning through Thursday afternoon. What, flooding caused by excessive rainfall is possible. Where, a portion of northeast Oklahoma, including the following areas, northeast Osage, Wada, Pawnee, southeast Osage, Washington OK and western Osage. When, from Wednesday morning through Thursday

0: afternoon. 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Excessive runoff may result in flooding of rivers, creeks, streams, and other low-lying and flood-prone locations. Additional details. Multiple rounds of showers and thunderstorms with heavy rainfall rates are expected from Wednesday morning through early Thursday. Widespread rainfall amounts of 1 to 3 inches are likely, with a few locations receiving totals as high as 5 inches. http://www.weather.gov/safety/flood. You should monitor later forecasts and be alert for possible flood warnings. Those living in areas prone to flooding should be prepared to take action should flooding develop. From the Norman Forecast Office, here is the forecast for Stillwater and surrounding area. Tonight, partly cloudy with a slight chance of showers and thunderstorms until midnight, then mostly cloudy with a chance of showers and thunderstorms after midnight. Lows in the lower 70s. South winds 10 to 15 miles an hour. Chance of rain 50%. Wednesday, showers and thunderstorms. Cooler with highs around 80. Southeast winds 5 to 10 miles an hour. Chance of rain 90%. Wednesday night, showers and thunderstorms. Lows in the upper 60s. South winds 5 to 10 miles an hour. Chance of rain near 100%. Thursday, a chance of thunderstorms. Showers. Highs in the upper 70s. Southwest winds 5 to 10 miles an hour, becoming west with gusts up to 20 miles an hour in the afternoon. Chance of rain near 100%. Thursday night, mostly cloudy. A chance of showers until midnight, then a slight chance of showers after midnight. Much cooler. Less humid with lows around 50. North winds 15 to 20 miles an hour with gusts up to 30 miles an hour. Chance of rain 50%. Friday, partly sunny. Much cooler with highs in the lower 60s. Friday night, partly cloudy. Cooler with lows around 40. Saturday, mostly sunny. Highs in the lower 60s. Saturday night, mostly clear until midnight, then becoming partly cloudy. Lows in the mid 40s. Sunday, mostly sunny. Highs in the lower 70s. Sunday night, partly cloudy. Lows in the lower 50s. Monday, mostly sunny. Highs in the upper 70s. Monday night, mostly clear. Lows in the mid-50s. Tuesday, mostly sunny. A slight chance of showers in the afternoon. Highs in the lower 80s. Chance of rain 20%.
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0: You are listening to Stillwater Weather Radio, and here are 7 p.m. weather observations. At Stillwater, it was mostly cloudy. The temperature was 86 degrees, the dew point 72, and the relative humidity 62%. The wind was south at 16 miles an hour, gusting to 28. The pressure was 29.83 inches and falling. At Enid, it was clear. The temperature was 87. The wind was south at 16. At Guthrie, it was mostly cloudy. The temperature was 85. The wind was south at 15, gusting to 24. Observations from around the region. Temperatures were between 82 and 90 degrees. At Wichita, thunder was reported. At Springfield, it was clear. It was partly cloudy at Oklahoma City and Dallas-Fort Worth. At Tulsa, it was mostly cloudy. At Woodward, it was cloudy. Once again at 7 p.m., at Stillwater, it was mostly cloudy. The temperature was 86. Flood watch in effect from Wednesday morning through Thursday afternoon. What? Flooding caused by excessive rainfall is possible. Where? Portions of Oklahoma, including the following counties: Alfalfa, Beckham, Blaine, Caddo, Canadian, Cleveland, Comanche, Custer, Dewey, Ellis, Garfield, Grady, Grant, Greer, Harmon, Jackson, Kay, Kingfisher, Kiowa, Lincoln, Logan, Major, McLean, Noble, Oklahoma, Payne, Roger Mills, Tillman, Ouachita, Woods and Woodward, and Northern Texas, including the following counties, Baylor, Ford, Hardeman, Knox, and Wilbarger. When, from Wednesday morning through Thursday afternoon. Impacts, excessive runoff may result in flooding of rivers, creeks, streams, and other low-lying and flood-prone locations. Additional details, multiple rounds of showers and thunderstorms are expected from early Wednesday through Thursday morning. Storms will include very heavy rainfall rates. Widespread rainfall amounts of 1 to 3 inches are likely, and a few locations will see totals as high as 5 inches. http://www.weather.gov/safety/flood You should monitor later forecasts and be alert for possible flood warnings. Those living in areas prone to flooding should be prepared to take action should flooding develop. Flood watch in effect from Wednesday morning through Thursday afternoon. What flooding caused by excessive rainfall is possible. Where, a portion of northeast Oklahoma, including the following areas, northeast Osage, Wada, Pawnee, southeast Osage, Washington OK, and western Osage. When, from Wednesday morning through Thursday afternoon. Impacts, excessive runoff may result in flooding of rivers, creeks, streams, and other low-lying and flood-prone locations. Additional details, multiple rounds of showers and thunderstorms with heavy rainfall rates are expected from Wednesday morning through early Thursday. Widespread rainfall amounts of 1 to 3 inches are likely, with a few locations receiving totals as high as 5 inches. http://www.weather.gov/safety/flood You should monitor later forecasts and be alert for possible flood warnings. Those living in areas prone to flooding should be prepared to take action should flooding develop. From the Norman Forecast Office, here is the forecast for Stillwater and surrounding area. Tonight, partly cloudy with a slight chance of showers and thunderstorms until midnight, then mostly cloudy with a chance of showers and thunderstorms after midnight. Lows in the lower 70s. South winds 10 to 15 miles an hour. Chance of rain 50%. Wednesday, showers and thunderstorms. Cooler with highs around 80. Southeast winds 5 to 10 miles an hour. Chance of rain 90%. Wednesday night, showers and thunderstorms. Lows in the upper 60s. South winds 5 to 10 miles an hour. Chance of rain near 100%. Thursday, a chance of thunderstorms. Showers. Highs in the upper 70s. Southwest winds 5 to 10 miles an hour, becoming west with gusts up to 20 miles an hour in the afternoon. Chance of rain near 100%. Thursday night, mostly cloudy. A chance of showers until midnight, then a slight chance of showers after midnight. Much cooler. Less humid with lows around 50. North winds 15 to 20 miles an hour with gusts up to 30 miles an hour. Chance of rain 50%. Friday, partly sunny. Much cooler with highs in the lower 60s. Friday night, partly cloudy. Cooler with lows around 40. Saturday, mostly sunny. Highs in the lower 60s. Saturday night, mostly clear until midnight, then becoming partly cloudy. Lows in the mid 40s. Sunday, mostly sunny. Highs in the lower 70s. Sunday night, partly cloudy. Lows in the lower 50s. Monday, mostly sunny. Highs in the upper 70s. Monday night, mostly clear. Lows in the mid-50s. Tuesday, mostly sunny. A slight chance of showers in the afternoon. Highs in the lower 80s. Chance of rain 20%. You are listening to Stillwater Weather Radio, NERR 7 p.m. Weather Observations. It's Stillwater, it was mostly cloudy. The temperature was 86 degrees, the dew point 72, and the relative humidity 62%. The wind was south at 16 miles an hour, gusting to 28. The pressure was 29.83 inches and falling. At Enid, it was clear. The temperature was 87. The wind was south at 16. At Guthrie, it was mostly cloudy. The temperature was 85. The wind was south at 15, gusting to 24. Observations from around the region.

temperatures were between 82 and 90 degrees. At Wichita, thunder was reported. At Springfield, it was clear. It was partly cloudy at Oklahoma City and Dallas-Fort Worth. At Tulsa, it was mostly cloudy. At Woodward, it was cloudy. Once again at 7 p.m., at Stillwater, it was mostly cloudy. The temperature was 86. Flood watch in effect from Wednesday morning through Thursday afternoon. What flooding caused by excessive rainfall is possible? Where portions of Oklahoma, including the following counties: Alfalfa, Beckham, Blaine, Caddo, Canadian, Cleveland, Comanche, Custer, Dewey, Ellis, Garfield, Grady, Grant, Greer, Harmon, Jackson, Kay, Kingfisher, Kiowa, Lincoln, Logan, Major, McLean, Noble, Oklahoma, Payne, Roger Mills, Tillman, Ouachita, Woods and Woodward, and Northern Texas, including the following counties: Baylor, Ford, Hardeman, Knox, and Wilbarger. When, from Wednesday morning through Thursday afternoon. Impacts: excessive runoff may result in flooding of rivers, creeks, streams, and other low-lying and flood-prone locations. Additional details: multiple rounds of showers and thunderstorms are expected from early Wednesday through Thursday morning. Storms will include very heavy rainfall rates. Widespread rainfall amounts of 1 to 3 inches are likely, and a few locations will see totals as high as 5 inches. http://www.weather.gov/safety/flood. You should monitor later forecasts and be alert for possible flood warnings. Those living in areas prone to flooding should be prepared to take action should flooding develop. Flood watch in effect from Wednesday morning through Thursday afternoon. What flooding caused by excessive rainfall is possible? Where a portion of northeast Oklahoma, including the following areas: northeast Osage, Wada, Pawnee, southeast Osage, Washington, OK, and western Osage. When, from Wednesday morning through Thursday afternoon. Impacts: excessive runoff may result in flooding of rivers, creeks, streams, and other low-lying and flood-prone locations. Additional details: multiple rounds of showers and thunderstorms with heavy rainfall rates are expected from Wednesday morning through early Thursday. Widespread rainfall amounts of 1 to 3 inches are likely, with a few locations receiving totals as high as 5 inches. http://www.weather.gov/safety/flood. You should monitor later forecasts and be alert for possible flood warnings. Those living in areas prone to flooding should be prepared to take action should flooding develop. From the Norman Forecast Office, here is the forecast for Stillwater and surrounding area. Tonight, partly cloudy with a slight chance of showers and thunderstorms until midnight, then mostly cloudy with a chance of showers and thunderstorms after midnight. Lows in the lower 70s. South winds 10 to 15 miles an hour. Chance of rain 50%. Wednesday, showers and thunderstorms. Cooler with highs around 80. Southeast winds 5 to 10 miles an hour. Chance of rain 90%. Wednesday night, showers and thunderstorms. Lows in the upper 60s. South winds 5 to 10 miles an hour. Chance of rain near 100%. Thursday, a chance of thunderstorms. Showers. Highs in the upper 70s. Southwest winds 5 to 10 miles an hour, becoming west with gusts up to 20 miles an hour in the afternoon. Chance of rain near 100%. Thursday night, mostly cloudy. A chance of showers until midnight, then a slight chance of showers after midnight. Much cooler. Less humid with lows around 50. North winds 15 to 20 miles an hour with gusts up to 30 miles an hour. Chance of rain 50%. Friday, partly sunny. Much cooler with highs in the lower 60s. Friday night, partly cloudy. Cooler with lows around 40. Saturday, mostly sunny. Highs in the lower 60s. Saturday night, mostly clear until midnight, then becoming partly cloudy. Lows in the mid 40s. Sunday, mostly sunny. Highs in the lower 70s. Sunday night, partly cloudy. Lows in the lower 50s. Monday, mostly sunny. Highs in the upper 70s.

0: Wednesday night, mostly clear. Lows in the mid-50s. Tuesday, mostly sunny. A slight chance of showers in the afternoon. Highs in the lower 80s. Chance of rain 20%. 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At Stillwater, it was mostly cloudy. The temperature was 86 degrees, the dew point 72, and the relative humidity 62%. The wind was south at 16 miles an hour, gusting to 28. The pressure was 29.83 inches and falling. At Enid, it was clear. The temperature was 87. The wind was south at 16. At Guthrie, it was mostly cloudy. The temperature was 85. The wind was south at 15, gusting to 24. Observations from around the region. Temperatures were between 82 and 90 degrees. At Wichita, thunder was reported. At Springfield, it was clear. It was partly cloudy at Oklahoma City and Dallas-Fort Worth. At Tulsa, it was mostly cloudy. At Woodward, it was cloudy. Once again at 7 p.m., at Stillwater, it was mostly cloudy. The temperature was 86. Flood watch in effect from Wednesday morning through Thursday afternoon. What? Flooding caused by excessive rainfall is possible. Where? Portions of Oklahoma, including the following counties: Alfalfa, Beckham, Blaine, Caddo, Canadian, Cleveland, Comanche, Custer, Dewey, Ellis, Garfield, Grady, Grant, Greer, Harmon, Jackson, Kay, Kingfisher, Kiowa, Lincoln, Logan, Major, McLean, Noble, Oklahoma, Payne, Roger Mills, Tillman, Ouachita, Woods and Woodward, and Northern Texas, including the following counties: Baylor, Ford, Hardeman, Knox, and Wilbarger. When, from Wednesday morning through Thursday afternoon. Impacts: excessive runoff may result in flooding of rivers, creeks, streams, and other low-lying and flood-prone locations. Additional details: multiple rounds of showers and thunderstorms are expected from early Wednesday through Thursday morning. Storms will include very heavy rainfall rates. Widespread rainfall amounts of 1 to 3 inches are likely, and a few locations will see totals as high as 5 inches. http://www.weather.gov/safety/ Flood you should monitor later forecasts and be alert for possible flood warnings. Those living in areas prone to flooding should be prepared to take action should flooding develop. Flood watch in effect from Wednesday morning through Thursday afternoon. What? Flooding caused by excessive rainfall is possible. Where? A portion of northeast Oklahoma, including the following areas: northeast Osage, Wada, Pawnee, southeast Osage, Washington OK, and western Osage. When? From Wednesday morning through Thursday afternoon. Impacts: excessive runoff may result in flooding of rivers, creeks, streams, and other low-lying and flood-prone locations. Additional details: multiple rounds of showers and thunderstorms with heavy rainfall rates are expected from Wednesday morning through early Thursday. Widespread rainfall amounts of 1 to 3 inches are likely, with a few locations receiving totals as high as 5 inches. http://www.weather.gov/safety/ Flood you should monitor later forecasts and be alert for possible flood warnings. Those living in areas prone to flooding should be prepared to take action should flooding develop.
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0: From the Norman Forecast Office, here is the forecast for Stillwater and surrounding area. Tonight, partly cloudy with a slight chance of showers and thunderstorms until midnight, then mostly cloudy with a chance of showers and thunderstorms after midnight. Lows in the lower 70s. South winds 10 to 15 miles an hour. Chance of rain 50%. Wednesday, showers and thunderstorms. Cooler with highs around 80. Southeast winds 5 to 10 miles an hour. Chance of rain 90%. Wednesday night, showers and thunderstorms. Lows in the upper

60s. South winds 5 to 10 miles an hour. Chance of rain near 100%. Thursday, a chance of thunderstorms. Showers. Highs in the upper 70s. Southwest winds 5 to 10 miles an hour, becoming west with gusts up to 20 miles an hour in the afternoon. Chance of rain near 100%. Thursday night, mostly cloudy. A chance of showers until midnight, then a slight chance of showers after midnight. Much cooler. Less humid with lows around 50. North winds 15 to 20 miles an hour with gusts up to 30 miles an hour. Chance of rain 50%. Friday, partly sunny. Much cooler with highs in the lower 60s. Friday night, partly cloudy. Cooler with lows around 40. Saturday, mostly sunny. Highs in the lower 60s. Saturday night, mostly clear until midnight, then becoming partly cloudy. Lows in the mid-40s. Sunday, mostly sunny. Highs in the lower 70s. Sunday night, partly cloudy. Lows in the lower 50s. Monday, mostly sunny. Highs in the upper 70s. Monday night, mostly clear. Lows in the mid-50s. Tuesday, mostly sunny. A slight chance of showers in the afternoon. Highs in the lower 80s. Chance of rain 20%. 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It's Stillwater, it was mostly cloudy. The temperature was 86 degrees, the dew point 72, and the relative humidity 62%. The wind was south at 16 miles an hour, gusting to 28. The pressure was 29.83 inches and falling. At Enid, it was clear. The temperature was 87. The wind was south at 16. At Guthrie, it was mostly cloudy. The temperature was 85. The wind was south at 15, gusting to 24. Observations from around the region. Temperatures were between 82 and 90 degrees. At Wichita, thunder was reported. At Springfield, it was clear. It was partly cloudy at Oklahoma City and Dallas-Fort Worth. At Tulsa, it was mostly cloudy. At Woodward, it was cloudy. Once again at 7 p.m., at Stillwater, it was mostly cloudy. The temperature was 86. Flood watch in effect from Wednesday morning through Thursday afternoon. What flooding caused by excessive rainfall is possible? Where portions of Oklahoma, including the following counties, Alfalfa, Beckham, Blaine, Caddo, Canadian, Cleveland, Comanche, Custer, Dewey, Ellis, Garfield, Grady, Grant, Greer, Harmon, Jackson, Kay, Kingfisher, Kiowa, Lincoln, Logan, Major, McLean, Noble, Oklahoma, Payne, Roger Mills, Tillman, Ouachita, Woods and Woodward and Northern Texas, including the following counties, Baylor, Ford, Hardeman, Knox and Wilbarger. When, from Wednesday morning through Thursday afternoon. Impacts, excessive runoff may result in flooding of rivers, creeks, streams, and other low-lying and flood-prone locations. Additional details, multiple rounds of showers and thunderstorms are expected from early Wednesday through Thursday morning. Storms will include very heavy rainfall rates. Widespread rainfall amounts of 1 to 3 inches are likely, and a few locations will see totals as high as 5 inches. http://www.weather.gov/safety/ Flood. You should monitor later forecasts and be alert for possible flood warnings. Those living in areas prone to flooding should be prepared to take action should flooding develop. Flood watch in effect from Wednesday morning through Thursday afternoon. What flooding caused by excessive rainfall is possible? Where a portion of northeast Oklahoma, including the following areas, northeast Osage, Nevada, Pawnee, southeast Osage, Washington, OK, and western Osage. When, from Wednesday morning through Thursday afternoon. Impacts, excessive runoff may result in flooding of rivers, creeks, streams, and other low-lying and flood-prone locations. Additional details, multiple rounds of showers and thunderstorms with heavy rainfall rates are expected from Wednesday morning through early Thursday. Widespread rainfall amounts of 1 to 3 inches are likely, with a few locations receiving totals as high as 5 inches.

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Those living in areas prone to flooding should be prepared to take action should flooding develop. From the Norman Forecast Office, here is the forecast for Stillwater and surrounding area. Tonight, partly cloudy with a slight chance of showers and thunderstorms until midnight, then mostly cloudy with a chance of showers and thunderstorms after midnight. Lows in the lower 70s. South winds 10 to 15 miles an hour. Chance of rain 50%. Wednesday, showers and thunderstorms. Cooler with highs around 80. Southeast winds 5 to 10 miles an hour. Chance of rain 90%. Wednesday night, showers and thunderstorms. Lows in the upper 60s. South winds 5 to 10 miles an hour. Chance of rain near 100%. Thursday, a chance of thunderstorms. Showers. Highs in the upper 70s. Southwest winds 5 to 10 miles an hour, becoming west with gusts up to 20 miles an hour in the afternoon. Chance of rain near 100%. Thursday night, mostly cloudy. A chance of showers until midnight, then a slight chance of showers after midnight. Much cooler. Less humid with lows around 50. North winds 15 to 20 miles an hour with gusts up to 30 miles an hour. Chance of rain 50%. Friday, partly sunny. Much cooler with highs in the lower 60s. Friday night, partly cloudy. Cooler with lows around 40. Saturday, mostly sunny. Highs in the lower 60s. Saturday night, mostly clear until midnight, then becoming partly cloudy. Lows in the mid 40s. Sunday, mostly sunny. Highs in the lower 70s. Sunday night, partly cloudy. Lows in the lower 50s. Monday, mostly sunny. Highs in the upper 70s. Monday night, mostly clear. Lows in the mid 50s. Tuesday, mostly sunny. A slight chance of showers in the afternoon. Highs in the lower 80s. Chance of rain 20%. You're listening to Stillwater Weather Radio, NERR 7 p.m. weather observations. It's Stillwater, it was mostly cloudy. The temperature was 86 degrees, the dew point 72, and the relative humidity 62%. The wind was south at 16 miles an hour, gusting to 28. The pressure was 29.83 inches and falling. At Enid, it was clear. The temperature was 87. The wind was south at 16. At Guthrie, it was mostly cloudy. The temperature was 85. The wind was south at 15, gusting to 24. Observations from around the region. Temperatures were between 82 and 90 degrees. At Wichita, thunder was reported. At Springfield, it was clear. It was partly cloudy at Oklahoma City and Dallas-Fort Worth. At Tulsa, it was mostly cloudy. At Woodward, it was cloudy. Once again at 7 p.m., at Stillwater, it was mostly cloudy. The temperature was 86. 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At Stillwater, it was clear. The temperature was 84 degrees, the dew point 72, and the relative humidity 67%. The wind was south at 14 miles an hour. The pressure was 29.83 inches and steady. At Ponca City, it was clear. The temperature was 85, the dew point 72, and the relative humidity 65%. The pressure was 29.82 inches and rising. At Guthrie, it was clear. The temperature was 84, the dew point 71, and the relative humidity 65%. The wind was south at 15, gusting to 23. The pressure was 29.82 inches and steady. Observations from around the region. At Wichita, a thunderstorm was reported with a temperature of 69. At Springfield, it was clear with a temperature of 82. It was partly cloudy with a temperature of 81 at Oklahoma City, 88 at Dallas-Fort Worth, and 84 at Tulsa. Once again at 8 p.m., at Stillwater, it was clear. The temperature was 84.

0: Flood watch in effect from Wednesday morning through Thursday afternoon. What? Flooding caused by excessive rainfall is possible. Where? Portions of Oklahoma, including the following counties: Alfalfa, Beckham, Blaine, Caddo, Canadian, Cleveland, Comanche, Custer, Dewey, Ellis, Garfield, Grady, Grant, Greer, Harmon, Jackson, Kay, Kingfisher, Kiowa, Lincoln, Logan, Major, McLean, Noble, Oklahoma, Payne, Roger Mills, Tillman, Ouachita, Woods and Woodward, and Northern Texas, including the following counties: Baylor, Ford, Hardeman, Knox, and Wilbarger. When, from Wednesday morning through Thursday afternoon. Impacts: excessive runoff may result in flooding of rivers, creeks, streams, and other low-lying and flood-prone locations. Additional details: multiple rounds of showers and thunderstorms are expected from early Wednesday through Thursday morning. Storms will include very heavy rainfall rates. Widespread rainfall amounts of 1 to 3 inches are likely, and a few locations will see totals as high as 5 inches. http://www.weather.gov/safety/flood. You should monitor later forecasts and be alert for possible flood warnings. Those living in areas prone to flooding should be prepared to take action should flooding develop. Flood watch in effect from Wednesday morning through Thursday afternoon. What? Flooding caused by excessive rainfall is possible. Where? A portion of northeast Oklahoma, including the following areas: northeast Osage, Wada, Pawnee, southeast Osage, Washington, OK, and western Osage. When? From Wednesday morning through Thursday afternoon. Impacts: excessive runoff may result in flooding of rivers, creeks, streams, and other low-lying and flood-prone locations. Additional details: multiple rounds of showers and thunderstorms with heavy rainfall rates are expected from Wednesday morning through early Thursday. Widespread rainfall amounts of 1 to 3 inches are likely, with a few locations receiving totals as high as 5 inches. http://www.weather.gov/safety/flood. You should monitor later forecasts and be alert for possible flood warnings. Those living in areas prone to flooding should be prepared to take action should flooding develop. From the Norman Forecast Office, here is the forecast for Stillwater and surrounding area. Tonight, partly cloudy with a slight chance of showers and thunderstorms until midnight, then mostly cloudy with a chance of showers and thunderstorms after midnight. Lows in the lower 70s. South winds 10 to 15 miles an hour. Chance of rain 50%. Wednesday, showers and thunderstorms. Cooler with highs around 80. Southeast winds 5 to 10 miles an hour. Chance of rain 90%. Wednesday night, showers and thunderstorms. Lows in the upper 60s. South winds 5 to 10 miles an hour. Chance of rain near 100%. Thursday, a chance of thunderstorms. Showers. Highs in the upper 70s. Southwest winds 5 to 10 miles an hour, becoming west with gusts up to 20 miles an hour in the afternoon. Chance of rain near 100%. Thursday night, mostly cloudy. A chance of showers until midnight, then a slight chance of showers after midnight. Much cooler. Less humid with lows around 50. North winds 15 to 20 miles an hour with gusts up to 30 miles an hour. Chance of rain 50%. Friday, partly sunny. Much cooler with highs in the lower 60s. Friday night, partly cloudy. Cooler with lows around 40. Saturday, mostly sunny. Highs in the lower 60s. Saturday night, mostly clear until midnight, then becoming partly cloudy. Lows in the mid 40s. Sunday, mostly sunny. Highs in the lower 70s. Sunday night, partly cloudy. Lows in the lower 50s. Monday, mostly sunny. Highs in the upper 70s. Monday night, mostly clear. Lows in the mid 50s. Tuesday, mostly sunny. A slight chance of showers in the afternoon. Highs in the lower 80s. Chance of rain 20%.
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1: You are listening to Stillwater Weather Radio and your 8 p.m. weather observations. It's Stillwater. It was clear. The temperature was 84 degrees, the dew point 72, and the relative humidity 67%. The wind was south at 14 miles an hour. The pressure was 29.83 inches and steady. At Ponca City, it was clear. The temperature was 85, the dew point 72, and the relative humidity 65%. The pressure was 29.82 inches and rising. At Guthrie, it was clear. The temperature was 84, the dew point 71, and the relative humidity 65%. The wind was south at 15, gusting to 23. The pressure was 29.82 inches and steady. Observations from around the region. At Wichita, a thunderstorm was reported with a temperature of 69. At Springfield, it was clear with a temperature of 82. It was partly cloudy with a temperature of 81 at Oklahoma City, 88 at Dallas-Fort Worth, and 84 at Tulsa. Once again at 8 p.m., at Stillwater, it was clear. The temperature was 84. Flood watch in effect from Wednesday morning through Thursday afternoon. What? Flooding caused by excessive rainfall is possible. Where? Portions of Oklahoma, including the following counties: Alfalfa, Beckham, Blaine, Caddo, Canadian, Cleveland, Comanche, Custer, Dewey, Ellis, Garfield, Grady, Grant, Greer, Harmon, Jackson, Kay, Kingfisher, Kiowa, Lincoln, Logan, Major, McLean, Noble, Oklahoma, Payne, Roger Mills, Tillman, Ouachita, Woods and Woodward, and Northern Texas, including the following counties: Baylor, Ford, Hardeman, Knox, and Wilbarger. When, from Wednesday morning through Thursday afternoon. Impacts: excessive runoff may result in flooding of rivers, creeks, streams, and other low-lying and flood-prone locations. Additional details: multiple rounds of showers and thunderstorms are expected from early Wednesday through Thursday morning. Storms will include very heavy rainfall rates. Widespread rainfall amounts of 1 to 3 inches are likely, and a few locations will see totals as high as 5 inches. http://www.weather.gov/safety/. Flood. You should monitor later forecasts and be alert for possible flood warnings. Those living in areas prone to flooding should be prepared to take action should flooding develop. Flood watch in effect from Wednesday morning through Thursday afternoon. What? Flooding caused by excessive rainfall is possible. Where? A portion of northeast Oklahoma, including the following areas: northeast Osage, Wada, Pawnee, southeast Osage, Washington, OK, and western Osage. When? From Wednesday morning through Thursday afternoon. Impacts: excessive runoff may result in flooding of rivers, creeks, streams, and other low-lying and flood-prone locations. Additional details: multiple rounds of showers and thunderstorms with heavy rainfall rates are expected from Wednesday morning through early Thursday. Widespread rainfall amounts of 1 to 3 inches are likely, with a few locations receiving totals as high as 5 inches. http://www.weather.gov/safety/. Flood. You should monitor later forecasts and be alert for possible flood warnings. Those living in areas prone to flooding should be prepared to take action should flooding develop. From the Norman Forecast Office, here is the forecast for Stillwater and surrounding area. Tonight, partly cloudy with a slight chance of showers and thunderstorms until midnight, then mostly cloudy with a chance of showers and thunderstorms after midnight. Lows in the lower 70s. South winds 10 to 15 miles an hour. Chance of rain 50%. Wednesday, showers and thunderstorms. Cooler with highs around 80. Southeast winds 5 to 10 miles an hour. Chance of rain 90%. Wednesday night, showers and thunderstorms. Lows in the upper 60s. South winds 5 to 10 miles an hour. Chance of rain near 100%. Thursday, a chance of thunderstorms. Showers. Highs in the upper 70s. southwest winds 5 to 10 miles an hour, becoming west with gusts up to 20 miles an hour in the afternoon. Chance of rain near 100%. Thursday night, mostly cloudy. A chance of showers until midnight, then a slight chance of showers after midnight. Much cooler. Less humid with lows around 50. North winds 15 to 20 miles an hour with gusts up to 30 miles an hour. Chance of rain 50%. Friday, partly sunny. Much cooler with highs in the lower 60s. Friday night, partly cloudy. Cooler with lows around 40. Saturday, mostly sunny. Highs in the lower 60s. Saturday night, mostly clear until midnight, then becoming partly cloudy. Lows in the mid-40s. Sunday, mostly sunny. Highs in the lower 70s. Sunday night, partly cloudy. Lows in the lower 50s. Monday, mostly sunny. Highs in the upper 70s. Monday night, mostly clear. Lows in the mid-50s. Tuesday, mostly sunny. A slight chance of showers in the afternoon. Highs in the lower 80s. Chance of rain 20%. 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It's Stillwater, it was clear. The temperature was 84 degrees, the dew point 72, and the relative humidity 67%. The wind was south at 14 miles an hour. The pressure was 29.83 inches and steady. At Enid, it was partly cloudy. The temperature was 86. The wind was south at 15. At Guthrie, it was clear. The temperature was 84. The wind was south at 15, gusting to 23. Observations from around the region. At Wichita, a thunderstorm was reported, with a temperature of 69. At Springfield, it was clear, with a temperature of 82. It was partly cloudy, with a temperature of 81 at Oklahoma City, 88 at Dallas-Fort Worth, and 84 at Tulsa. At Woodward, it was mostly cloudy, with a temperature of 83. Once again at 8 p.m., at Stillwater, it was clear. The temperature was 84. Flood watch in effect from Wednesday morning through Thursday afternoon. What? Flooding caused by excessive rainfall is possible. Where? Portions of Oklahoma, including the following counties: Alfalfa, Beckham, Blaine, Caddo, Canadian, Cleveland, Comanche, Custer, Dewey, Ellis, Garfield, Grady, Grant, Greer, Harmon, Jackson, Kay, Kingfisher, Kiowa, Lincoln, Logan, Major, McLean, Noble, Oklahoma, Payne, Roger Mills, Tillman, Washita, Woods and Woodward, and Northern Texas, including the following counties: Baylor, Ford, Hardeman, Knox, and Wilbarger. When, from Wednesday morning through Thursday afternoon. Impacts. Excessive runoff may result in flooding of rivers, creeks, streams, and other low-lying and flood-prone locations. Additional details. Multiple rounds of showers and thunderstorms are expected from early Wednesday through Thursday morning. Storms will include very heavy rainfall rates. Widespread rainfall amounts of 1 to 3 inches are likely, and a few locations will see totals as high as 5 inches. http://www.weather.gov/safety/ Flood. You should monitor later forecasts and be alert for possible flood warnings. Those living in areas prone to flooding should be prepared to take action should flooding develop. Flood watch in effect from Wednesday morning through Thursday afternoon. What? Flooding caused by excessive rainfall is possible. Where? A portion of northeast Oklahoma, including the following areas: northeast Osage, Wada, Pawnee, southeast Osage, Washington OK, and western Osage. When? From Wednesday morning through Thursday afternoon. Impacts. Excessive runoff may result in flooding of rivers, creeks, streams, and other low-lying and flood-prone locations. Additional details. Multiple rounds of showers and thunderstorms with heavy rainfall rates are expected from Wednesday morning through early Thursday. Widespread rainfall amounts of 1 to 3 inches are likely, with a few locations receiving totals as high as 5 inches. http://www.weather.gov/safety/ Flood. You should monitor later forecasts and be alert for possible flood warnings. Those living in areas prone to flooding should be prepared to take action should flooding develop. From the Norman Forecast Office.

0: Here is the forecast for Stillwater and surrounding area. Tonight, partly cloudy with a slight chance of showers and thunderstorms until midnight, then mostly cloudy with a chance of showers and thunderstorms after midnight. Lows in the lower 70s. South winds 10 to 15 miles an hour. Chance of rain 50%. Wednesday, showers and thunderstorms. Cooler with highs around 80. Southeast winds 5 to 10 miles an hour. Chance of rain 90%. Wednesday night, showers and thunderstorms. Lows in the upper 60s. South winds 5 to 10 miles an hour. Chance of rain near 100%. Thursday, a chance of thunderstorms. Showers. Highs in the upper 70s. Southwest winds 5 to 10 miles an hour, becoming west with gusts up to 20 miles an hour in the afternoon. Chance of rain near 100%. Thursday night, mostly cloudy. A chance of showers until midnight, then a slight chance of showers after midnight. Much cooler. Less humid with lows around 50. North winds 15 to 20 miles an hour with gusts up to 30 miles an hour. Chance of rain 50%. Friday, partly sunny. Much cooler with highs in the lower 60s. Friday night, partly cloudy. Cooler with lows around 40. Saturday, mostly sunny. Highs in the lower 60s. Saturday night, mostly clear until midnight, then becoming partly cloudy. Lows in the mid 40s. Sunday, mostly sunny. Highs in the lower 70s. Sunday night, partly cloudy. Lows in the lower 50s. Monday, mostly sunny. Highs in the upper 70s. Monday night, mostly clear. Lows in the mid 50s. Tuesday, mostly sunny. A slight chance of showers in the afternoon. Highs in the lower 80s. Chance of rain 20%. You're listening to Stillwater Weather Radio, and here are 8 p.m. weather observations. It's Stillwater, it was clear. The temperature was 84 degrees, the dew point 72, and the relative humidity 67%. The wind was south at 14 miles an hour. The pressure was 29.83 inches and steady. At Enid, it was partly cloudy. The temperature was 86. The wind was south at 15. At Guthrie, it was clear. The temperature was 84. The wind was south at 15, gusting to 23. Observations from around the region. At Wichita, a thunderstorm was reported, with a temperature of 69. At Springfield, it was clear, with a temperature of 82. It was partly cloudy, with a temperature of 81 at Oklahoma City, 88 at Dallas-Fort Worth, and 84 at Tulsa. At Woodward, it was mostly cloudy, with a temperature of 83. Once again at 8 p.m., at Stillwater, it was clear. The temperature was 84.
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0: Flood watch in effect from Wednesday morning through Thursday afternoon. What? Flooding caused by excessive rainfall is possible. Where? Portions of Oklahoma, including the following counties: Alfalfa, Beckham, Blaine, Caddo, Canadian, Cleveland, Comanche, Custer, Dewey, Ellis, Garfield, Grady, Grant, Greer, Harmon, Jackson, Kay, Kingfisher, Kiowa, Lincoln, Logan, Major, McLean, Noble, Oklahoma, Payne, Roger Mills, Tillman, Ouachita, Woods and Woodward, and Northern Texas, including the following counties: Baylor, Ford, Hardeman, Knox, and Wilbarger. When, from Wednesday morning through Thursday afternoon. Impacts: excessive runoff may result in flooding of rivers, creeks, streams, and other low-lying and flood-prone locations. Additional details: multiple rounds of showers and thunderstorms are expected from early Wednesday through Thursday morning. Storms will include very heavy rainfall rates. Widespread rainfall amounts of 1 to 3 inches are likely, and a few locations will see totals as high as 5 inches. http://www.weather.gov/

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You should monitor later forecasts and be alert for possible flood warnings. Those living in areas prone to flooding should be prepared to take action should flooding develop. From the Norman Forecast Office, here is the forecast for Stillwater and surrounding area. Tonight, partly cloudy with a slight chance of showers and thunderstorms until midnight, then mostly cloudy with a chance of showers and thunderstorms after midnight. Lows in the lower 70s. South winds 10 to 15 miles an hour. Chance of rain 50%. Wednesday, showers and thunderstorms. Cooler with highs around 80. Southeast winds 5 to 10 miles an hour. Chance of rain 90%. Wednesday night, showers and thunderstorms. Lows in the upper 60s. South winds 5 to 10 miles an hour. Chance of rain near 100%. Thursday, a chance of thunderstorms. Showers. Highs in the upper 70s. Southwest winds 5 to 10 miles an hour, becoming west with gusts up to 20 miles an hour in the afternoon. Chance of rain near 100%. Thursday night, mostly cloudy. A chance of showers until midnight, then a slight chance of showers after midnight. Much cooler. Less humid with lows around 50. North winds 15 to 20 miles an hour with gusts up to 30 miles an hour. Chance of rain 50%. Friday, partly sunny. Much cooler with highs in the lower 60s. Friday night, partly cloudy. Cooler with lows around 40. Saturday, mostly sunny. Highs in the lower 60s. Saturday night, mostly clear until midnight, then becoming partly cloudy. Lows in the mid 40s. Sunday, mostly sunny. Highs in the lower 70s. Sunday night, partly cloudy. Lows in the lower 50s. Monday, mostly sunny. Highs in the upper 70s. Monday night, mostly clear. Lows in the mid 50s. Tuesday, mostly sunny. A slight chance of showers in the afternoon. Highs in the lower 80s. Chance of rain 20%. 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It's Stillwater, it was clear. The temperature was 84 degrees, the dew point 72, and the relative humidity 67%. The wind was south at 14 miles an hour. The pressure was 29.83 inches and steady. At Enid, it was partly cloudy. The temperature was 86. The wind was south at 15. At Guthrie, it was clear. The temperature was 84. The wind was south at 15, gusting to 23. Observations from around the region. At Wichita, a thunderstorm was reported with a temperature of 69. At Springfield, it was clear with a temperature of 82. It was partly cloudy with a temperature of 81 at Oklahoma City, 88 at Dallas-Fort Worth, and 84 at Tulsa. At Woodward, it was mostly cloudy with a temperature of 83. Once again at 8 p.m., at Stillwater, it was clear. The temperature was 84. Flood watch in effect from Wednesday morning through Thursday afternoon. What flooding caused by excessive rainfall is possible? Where portions of Oklahoma, including the following counties: Alfalfa, Beckham, Blaine, Caddo, Canadian, Cleveland, Comanche, Custer, Dewey, Ellis, Garfield, Grady, Grant, Greer, Harmon, Jackson, Kay, Kingfisher, Kiowa, Lincoln, Logan, Major, McLean, Noble, Oklahoma, Payne, Roger Mills, Tillman, Washita, Woods and Woodward, and Northern Texas, including the following counties: Baylor, Ford, Hardeman, Knox, and Wilbarger. When, from Wednesday morning through Thursday afternoon. Impacts: excessive runoff may result in flooding of rivers, creeks, streams, and other low-lying and flood-prone locations. Additional details: multiple rounds of showers and thunderstorms are expected from early Wednesday through Thursday morning. Storms will include very heavy rainfall rates. Widespread rainfall amounts of 1 to 3 inches are likely, and a few locations will see totals as high as 5 inches. http://www.weather.gov/safety/flood. You should monitor.

or later forecasts and be alert for possible flood warnings. Those living in areas prone to flooding should be prepared to take action should flooding develop. Flood watch in effect from Wednesday morning through Thursday afternoon. What? Flooding caused by excessive rainfall is possible. Where? A portion of northeast Oklahoma, including the following areas: northeast Osage, Wada, Pawnee, southeast Osage, Washington, OK, and western Osage. When? From Wednesday morning through Thursday afternoon. Impacts. Excessive runoff may result in flooding of rivers, creeks, streams, and other low-lying and flood-prone locations. Additional details. Multiple rounds of showers and thunderstorms with heavy rainfall rates are expected from Wednesday morning through early Thursday. Widespread rainfall amounts of 1 to 3 inches are likely, with a few locations receiving totals as high as 5 inches. http://www.weather.gov/safety/flood. You should monitor later forecasts and be alert for possible flood warnings. Those living in areas prone to flooding should be prepared to take action should flooding develop. From the Norman Forecast Office, here is the forecast for Stillwater and surrounding area. Tonight, partly cloudy with a slight chance of showers and thunderstorms until midnight, then mostly cloudy with a chance of showers and thunderstorms after midnight. Lows in the lower 70s. South winds 10 to 15 miles an hour. Chance of rain 50%. Wednesday, showers and thunderstorms. Cooler with highs around 80. Southeast winds 5 to 10 miles an hour. Chance of rain 90%. Wednesday night, showers and thunderstorms. Lows in the upper 60s. South winds 5 to 10 miles an hour. Chance of rain near 100%. Thursday, a chance of thunderstorms. Showers. Highs in the upper 70s. Southwest winds 5 to 10 miles an hour, becoming west with gusts up to 20 miles an hour in the afternoon. Chance of rain near 100%. Thursday night, mostly cloudy. A chance of showers until midnight, then a slight chance of showers after midnight. Much cooler. Less humid with lows around 50. North winds 15 to 20 miles an hour with gusts up to 30 miles an hour. Chance of rain 50%. Friday, partly sunny. Much cooler with highs in the lower 60s. Friday night, partly cloudy. Cooler with lows around 40. Saturday, mostly sunny. Highs in the lower 60s. Saturday night, mostly clear until midnight, then becoming partly cloudy. Lows in the mid 40s. Sunday, mostly sunny. Highs in the lower 70s. Sunday night, partly cloudy. Lows in the lower 50s. Mostly sunny. Highs in the lower 70s. Sunday night, partly cloudy. Lows in the lower 50s. Monday, mostly sunny. Highs in the upper 70s. Monday night, mostly clear. Lows in the mid 50s. Tuesday, mostly sunny. A slight chance of showers in the afternoon. Highs in the lower 80s. Chance of rain 20%. 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It's Stillwater, it was clear. The temperature was 84 degrees, the dew point 72, and the relative humidity 67%. The wind was south at 14 miles an hour. The pressure was 29.83 inches and steady. At Enid, it was partly cloudy. The temperature was 86. The wind was south at 15. At Guthrie, it was clear. The temperature was 84. The wind was south at 15, gusting to 23. Observations from around the region. At Wichita, a thunderstorm was reported, with a temperature of 69. At Springfield, it was clear, with a temperature of 82. It was partly cloudy, with a temperature of 81 at Oklahoma City, 88 at Dallas-Fort Worth, and 84 at Tulsa. At Woodward, it was mostly cloudy, with a temperature of 83. Once again at 8 p.m., at Stillwater, it was clear. The temperature was 84. Flood watch in effect from Wednesday morning through Thursday afternoon. What? Flooding caused by excessive rainfall is possible. Where? Portions of Oklahoma, including the following counties.

0: Alfalfa, Beckham, Blaine, Cato, Canadian, Cleveland, Comanche, Custer, Dewey, Ellis, Garfield, Grady, Grant, Greer, Harmon, Jackson, Kay, Kingfisher, Kiowa, Lincoln, Logan, Major, McLean, Noble, Oklahoma, Payne, Roger Mills, Tillman, Washita, Woods and Woodward and Northern Texas, including the following counties, Baylor, Ford, Hardeman, Knox and Wilbarger. When, from Wednesday morning through Thursday afternoon. Impacts, excessive runoff may result in flooding of rivers, creeks, streams, and other low-lying and flood-prone locations. Additional details, multiple rounds of showers and thunderstorms are expected from early Wednesday through Thursday morning. Storms will include very heavy rainfall rates. Widespread rainfall amounts of 1 to 3 inches are likely, and a few locations will see totals as high as 5 inches. http://www.weather.gov/safety/ Flood you should monitor later forecasts and be alert for possible flood warnings. Those living in areas prone to flooding should be prepared to take action should flooding develop. Flood watch in effect from Wednesday morning through Thursday afternoon. What? Flooding caused by excessive rainfall is possible. Where? A portion of northeast Oklahoma, including the following areas, northeast Osage, Wada, Pawnee, southeast Osage, Washington OK and western Osage. When? From Wednesday morning through Thursday afternoon. Impacts, excessive runoff may result in flooding of rivers, creeks, streams, and other low-lying and flood-prone locations. Additional details, multiple rounds of showers and thunderstorms with heavy rainfall rates are expected from Wednesday morning through early Thursday. Widespread rainfall amounts of 1 to 3 inches are likely, with a few locations receiving totals as high as 5 inches. http://www.weather.gov/safety/ Flood you should monitor later forecasts and be alert for possible flood warnings. Those living in areas prone to flooding should be prepared to take action should flooding develop.
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0: From the Norman Forecast Office, here is the forecast for Stillwater and surrounding area. Tonight, partly cloudy with a slight chance of showers and thunderstorms until midnight, then mostly cloudy with a chance of showers and thunderstorms after midnight. Lows in the lower 70s. South winds 10 to 15 miles an hour. Chance of rain 50%. Wednesday, showers and thunderstorms. Cooler with highs around 80. Southeast winds 5 to 10 miles an hour. Chance of rain 90%. Wednesday night, showers and thunderstorms. Lows in the upper 60s. South winds 5 to 10 miles an hour. Chance of rain near 100%. Thursday, a chance of thunderstorms. Showers. Highs in the upper 70s. Southwest winds 5 to 10 miles an hour, becoming west with gusts up to 20 miles an hour in the afternoon. Chance of rain near 100%. Thursday night, mostly cloudy. A chance of showers until midnight, then a slight chance of showers after midnight. Much cooler. Less humid with lows around 50. North winds 15 to 20 miles an hour with gusts up to 30 miles an hour. Chance of rain 50%. Friday, partly sunny. Much cooler with highs in the lower 60s. Friday night, partly cloudy. Cooler with lows around 40. Saturday, mostly sunny. Highs in the lower 60s. Saturday night, mostly clear until midnight, then becoming partly cloudy. Lows in the mid 40s. Sunday, mostly sunny. Highs in the lower 70s. Sunday night, partly cloudy. Lows in the lower 50s. Monday, mostly sunny. Highs in the upper 70s. Monday night, mostly clear. Lows in the mid 50s. Tuesday, mostly sunny. A slight chance of showers in the afternoon. Highs in the lower 80s. Chance of rain 20%. You are listening to Stillwater Weather Radio, and here are 8 p.m. weather observations. It's Stillwater, it was clear. The temperature was 84 degrees, the dew point 72, and the relative humidity 67%. The wind was south at 14 miles an hour. The pressure was 29.83 inches and steady. At Enid, it was partly cloudy. The temperature was 86. The wind was south at 15. At Guthrie, it was clear. The temperature was 84. The wind was south at 15, gusting to 23. Observations from around the region. At Wichita, a thunderstorm was reported with a temperature of 69. At Springfield, it was clear with a temperature of 82. It was partly cloudy with a temperature of 81 at Oklahoma City, 88 at Dallas-Fort Worth, and 84 at Tulsa. At Woodward, it was mostly cloudy with a temperature of 83. Once again at 8 p.m., at Stillwater, it was clear. The temperature was 84. Flood watch in effect from Wednesday morning through Thursday afternoon. What flooding caused by excessive rainfall is possible? Where portions of Oklahoma, including the following counties: Alfalfa, Beckham, Blaine, Caddo, Canadian, Cleveland, Comanche, Custer, Dewey, Ellis, Garfield, Grady, Grant, Greer, Harmon, Jackson, Kay, Kingfisher, Kiowa, Lincoln, Logan, Major, McLean, Noble, Oklahoma, Payne, Roger Mills, Tillman, Ouachita, Woods and Woodward, and Northern Texas, including the following counties: Baylor, Ford, Hardeman, Knox, and Wilbarger. When, from Wednesday morning through Thursday afternoon. Impacts: excessive runoff may result in flooding of rivers, creeks, streams, and other low-lying and flood-prone locations. Additional details: multiple rounds of showers and thunderstorms are expected from early Wednesday through Thursday morning. Storms will include very heavy rainfall rates. Widespread rainfall amounts of 1 to 3 inches are likely, and a few locations will see totals as high as 5 inches. http://www.weather.gov/safety/ Flood you should monitor later forecasts and be alert for possible flood warnings. Those living in areas prone to flooding should be prepared to take action should flooding develop. Flood watch in effect from Wednesday morning through Thursday afternoon. What flooding caused by excessive rainfall is possible? Where a portion of northeast Oklahoma, including the following areas: northeast Osage, Wada, Pawnee, southeast Osage, Washington, OK, and western Osage. When, from Wednesday morning through Thursday afternoon. Impacts: excessive runoff may result in flooding of rivers, creeks, streams, and other low-lying and flood-prone locations. Additional details: multiple rounds of showers and thunderstorms with heavy rainfall rates are expected from Wednesday morning through early Thursday. Widespread rainfall amounts of 1 to 3 inches are likely, with a few locations receiving totals as high as 5 inches. http://www.weather.gov/safety/ Flood you should monitor later forecasts and be alert for possible flood warnings. Those living in areas prone to flooding should be prepared to take action should flooding develop. From the Norman Forecast Office, here is the forecast for Stillwater and surrounding area. Tonight, partly cloudy with a slight chance of showers and thunderstorms until midnight, then mostly cloudy with a chance of showers and thunderstorms after midnight. Lows in the lower 70s. South winds 10 to 15 miles an hour. Chance of rain 50%. Wednesday, showers and thunderstorms. Cooler with highs around 80. Southeast winds 5 to 10 miles an hour. Chance of rain 90%. Wednesday night, showers and thunderstorms. Lows in the upper 60s. South winds 5 to 10 miles an hour. Chance of rain near 100%. Thursday, a chance of thunderstorms. Showers. Highs in the upper 70s. Southwest winds 5 to 10 miles an hour, becoming west with gusts up to 20 miles an hour in the afternoon. Chance of rain near 100%. Thursday night, mostly cloudy. A chance of showers until midnight, then a slight chance of showers after midnight. Much cooler. Less humid with lows around 50. North winds 15 to 20 miles an hour with gusts up to 30 miles.

for an hour. Chance of rain 50%. Friday, partly sunny. Much cooler with highs in the lower 60s. Friday night, partly cloudy. Cooler with lows around 40. Saturday, mostly sunny. Highs in the lower 60s. Saturday night, mostly clear until midnight, then becoming partly cloudy. Lows in the mid-40s. Sunday, mostly sunny. Highs in the lower 70s. Sunday night, partly cloudy. Lows in the lower 50s. Monday, mostly sunny. Highs in the upper 70s. Monday night, mostly clear. Lows in the mid-50s. Tuesday, mostly sunny. A slight chance of showers in the afternoon. Highs in the lower 80s. Chance of rain 20%. You're listening to Stillwater Weather Radio, and here are 8 p.m. weather observations. It's Stillwater, it was clear. The temperature was 84 degrees, the dew point 72, and the relative humidity 67%. The wind was south at 14 miles an hour. The pressure was 29.83 inches and steady. At Enid, it was partly cloudy. The temperature was 86. The wind was south at 15. At Guthrie, it was clear. The temperature was 84. The wind was south at 15, gusting to 23. Observations from around the region. At Wichita, a thunderstorm was reported with a temperature of 69. At Springfield, it was clear with a temperature of 82. It was partly cloudy with a temperature of 81 at Oklahoma City, 88 at Dallas-Fort Worth, and 84 at Tulsa. At Woodward, it was mostly cloudy with a temperature of 83. Once again at 8 p.m., it's still water, it was clear. The temperature was 84. Flood watch in effect from Wednesday morning through Thursday afternoon. What flooding caused by excessive rainfall is possible? Where portions of Oklahoma, including the following counties, Alfalfa, Beckham, Blaine, Caddo, Canadian, Cleveland, Comanche, Custer, Dewey, Ellis, Garfield, Grady, Grant, Greer, Harmon, Jackson, Kay, Kingfisher, Kiowa, Lincoln, Logan, Major, McLean, Noble, Oklahoma, Payne, Roger Mills, Tillman, Ouachita, Woods and Woodward and Northern Texas, including the following counties, Baylor, Ford, Hardeman, Knox and Wilbarger. When, from Wednesday morning through Thursday afternoon. Impacts, excessive runoff may result in flooding of rivers, creeks, streams, and other low-lying and flood-prone locations. Additional details, multiple rounds of showers and thunderstorms are expected from early Wednesday through Thursday morning. Storms will include very heavy rainfall rates. Widespread rainfall amounts of 1 to 3 inches are likely, and a few locations will see totals as high as 5 inches. http://www.weather.gov/safety/ Flood you should monitor later forecasts and be alert for possible flood warnings. Those living in areas prone to flooding should be prepared to take action should flooding develop. Flood watch in effect from Wednesday morning through Thursday afternoon. What flooding caused by excessive rainfall is possible? Where a portion of northeast Oklahoma, including the following areas, northeast Osage, Wada, Pawnee, southeast Osage, Washington OK and western Osage. When, from Wednesday morning through Thursday afternoon. Impacts, excessive runoff may result in flooding of rivers, creeks, streams, and other low-lying and flood-prone locations. Additional details, multiple rounds of showers and thunderstorms with heavy rainfall rates are expected from Wednesday morning through early Thursday. Widespread rainfall amounts of 1 to 3 inches are likely, with a few locations receiving totals as high as 5 inches. http://www.weather.gov/safety/ Flood you should monitor later forecasts and be alert for possible flood warnings. Those living in areas prone to flooding should be prepared to take action should flooding develop. From the Norman Forecast Office, here is the forecast for Stillwater and surrounding area. Tonight, partly cloudy with a slight chance of showers and thunderstorms until midnight, then mostly cloudy with a chance of showers and thunderstorms after midnight. Lows in the lower 70s. South winds 10 to 15 miles an hour. Chance of rain 50%.

0: set. Wednesday, showers and thunderstorms. Cooler with highs around 80. Southeast winds 5 to 10 miles an hour. Chance of rain 90%. Wednesday night, showers and thunderstorms. Lows in the upper 60s. South winds 5 to 10 miles an hour. Chance of rain near 100%. Thursday, a chance of thunderstorms. Showers. Highs in the upper 70s. Southwest winds 5 to 10 miles an hour, becoming west with gusts up to 20 miles an hour in the afternoon. Chance of rain near 100%. Thursday night, mostly cloudy. A chance of showers until midnight, then a slight chance of showers after midnight. Much cooler. Less humid with lows around 50. North winds 15 to 20 miles an hour with gusts up to 30 miles an hour. Chance of rain 50%. Friday, partly sunny. Much cooler with highs in the lower 60s. Friday night, partly cloudy. Cooler with lows around 40. Saturday, mostly sunny. Highs in the lower 60s. Saturday night, mostly clear until midnight, then becoming partly cloudy. Lows in the mid-40s. Sunday, mostly sunny. Highs in the lower 70s. Sunday night, partly cloudy. Lows in the lower 50s. Monday, mostly sunny. Highs in the upper 70s. Monday night, mostly clear. Lows in the mid-50s. Tuesday, mostly sunny. A slight chance of showers in the afternoon. Highs in the lower 80s. Chance of rain 20%. 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At Stillwater, it was clear. The temperature was 84 degrees, the dew point 72, and the relative humidity 67%. The wind was south at 14 miles an hour. The pressure was 29.83 inches and steady. At Enid, it was partly cloudy. The temperature was 86. The wind was south at 15. At Guthrie, it was clear. The temperature was 84. The wind was south at 15, gusting to 23. Observations from around the region. At Wichita, a thunderstorm was reported, with a temperature of 69. At Springfield, it was clear, with a temperature of 82. It was partly cloudy, with a temperature of 81 at Oklahoma City, 88 at Dallas-Fort Worth, and 84 at Tulsa. At Woodward, it was mostly cloudy, with a temperature of 83. Once again at 8 p.m., at Stillwater, it was clear. The temperature was 84.
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0: Flood watch in effect from Wednesday morning through Thursday afternoon. What? Flooding caused by excessive rainfall is possible. Where? Portions of Oklahoma, including the following counties: Alfalfa, Beckham, Blaine, Caddo, Canadian, Cleveland, Comanche, Custer, Dewey, Ellis, Garfield, Grady, Grant, Greer, Harmon, Jackson, Kay, Kingfisher, Kiowa, Lincoln, Logan, Major, McLean, Noble, Oklahoma, Payne, Roger Mills, Tillman, Ouachita, Woods and Woodward, and Northern Texas, including the following counties: Baylor, Ford, Hardeman, Knox, and Wilbarger. When, from Wednesday morning through Thursday afternoon. Impacts: excessive runoff may result in flooding of rivers, creeks, streams, and other low-lying and flood-prone locations. Additional details: multiple rounds of showers and thunderstorms are expected from early Wednesday through Thursday morning. Storms will include very heavy rainfall rates. Widespread rainfall amounts of 1 to 3 inches are likely, and a few locations will see totals as high as 5 inches. http://www.weather.gov/safety/ Flood. You should monitor later forecasts and be alert for possible flood warnings. Those living in areas prone to flooding should be prepared to take action should flooding develop. Flood watch in effect from Wednesday morning through Thursday afternoon. What? Flooding caused by excessive rainfall is possible.

Where? A portion of northeast Oklahoma, including the following areas: northeast Osage, Wada, Pawnee, southeast Osage, Washington, OK, and western Osage. When? From Wednesday morning through Thursday afternoon. Impacts. Excessive runoff may result in flooding of rivers, creeks, streams, and other low-lying and flood-prone locations. Additional details. Multiple rounds of showers and thunderstorms with heavy rainfall rates are expected from Wednesday morning through early Thursday. Widespread rainfall amounts of 1 to 3 inches are likely, with a few locations receiving totals as high as 5 inches. http://www.weather.gov/safety/ Flood. You should monitor later forecasts and be alert for possible flood warnings. Those living in areas prone to flooding should be prepared to take action should flooding develop. From the Norman Forecast Office, here is the forecast for Stillwater and surrounding area. Tonight, partly cloudy with a slight chance of showers and thunderstorms until midnight, then mostly cloudy with a chance of showers and thunderstorms after midnight. Lows in the lower 70s. South winds 10 to 15 miles an hour. Chance of rain 50%. Wednesday, showers and thunderstorms. Cooler with highs around 80. Southeast winds 5 to 10 miles an hour. Chance of rain 90%. Wednesday night, showers and thunderstorms. Lows in the upper 60s. South winds 5 to 10 miles an hour. Chance of rain near 100%. Thursday, a chance of thunderstorms. Showers. Highs in the upper 70s. Southwest winds 5 to 10 miles an hour, becoming west with gusts up to 20 miles an hour in the afternoon. Chance of rain near 100%. Thursday night, mostly cloudy. A chance of showers until midnight, then a slight chance of showers after midnight. Much cooler. Less humid with lows around 50. North winds 15 to 20 miles an hour with gusts up to 30 miles an hour. Chance of rain 50%. Friday, partly sunny. Much cooler with highs in the lower 60s. Friday night, partly cloudy. Cooler with lows around 40. Saturday, mostly sunny. Highs in the lower 60s. Saturday night, mostly clear until midnight, then becoming partly cloudy. Lows in the mid 40s. Sunday, mostly sunny. Highs in the lower 70s. Sunday night, partly cloudy. Lows in the lower 50s. Monday, mostly sunny. Highs in the upper 70s. Monday night, mostly clear. Lows in the mid 50s. Tuesday, mostly sunny. A slight chance of showers in the afternoon. Highs in the lower 80s. Chance of rain 20%. You are listening to Stillwater Weather Radio, and here are 8 p.m. weather observations. It's Stillwater, it was clear. The temperature was 84 degrees, the dew point 72, and the relative humidity 67%. The wind was south at 14 miles an hour. The pressure was 29.83 inches and steady. At Enid, it was partly cloudy. The temperature was 86. The wind was south at 15. At Guthrie, it was clear. The temperature was 84. The wind was south at 15, gusting to 23. Observations from around the region. At Wichita, a thunderstorm was reported, with a temperature of 69. At Springfield, it was clear, with a temperature of 82. It was partly cloudy, with a temperature of 81 at Oklahoma City, 88 at Dallas-Fort Worth, and 84 at Tulsa. At Woodward, it was mostly cloudy, with a temperature of 83. Once again at 8 p.m., at Stillwater, it was clear. The temperature was 84. Flood watch in effect from Wednesday morning through Thursday afternoon. What? Flooding caused by excessive rainfall is possible. Where? Portions of Oklahoma, including the following counties: Alfalfa, Beckham, Blaine, Caddo, Canadian, Cleveland, Comanche, Custer, Dewey, Ellis, Garfield, Grady, Grant, Greer, Harmon, Jackson, Kay, Kingfisher, Kiowa, Lincoln, Logan, Major, McLean, Noble, Oklahoma, Payne, Roger Mills, Tillman, Ouachita, Woods and Woodward, and Northern Texas, including the following counties: Baylor, Ford, Hardeman, Knox, and

0: Will Barger. When, from Wednesday morning through Thursday afternoon. Impacts, excessive runoff may result in flooding of rivers, creeks, streams, and other low-lying and flood-prone locations. Additional details, multiple rounds of showers and thunderstorms are expected from early Wednesday through Thursday morning. Storms will include very heavy rainfall rates. Widespread rainfall amounts of 1 to 3 inches are likely, and a few locations will see totals as high as 5 inches. http://www.weather.gov/safety/flood. You should monitor later forecasts and be alert for possible flood warnings. Those living in areas prone to flooding should be prepared to take action should flooding develop. Flood watch in effect from Wednesday morning through Thursday afternoon. What flooding caused by excessive rainfall is possible? Where, a portion of northeast Oklahoma, including the following areas, northeast Osage, Wada, Pawnee, southeast Osage, Washington OK and western Osage. When, from Wednesday morning through Thursday afternoon. Impacts, excessive runoff may result in flooding of rivers, creeks, streams, and other low-lying and flood-prone locations. Additional details, multiple rounds of showers and thunderstorms with heavy rainfall rates are expected from Wednesday morning through early Thursday. Widespread rainfall amounts of 1 to 3 inches are likely, with a few locations receiving totals as high as 5 inches. http://www.weather.gov/safety/flood. You should monitor later forecasts and be alert for possible flood warnings. Those living in areas prone to flooding should be prepared to take action should flooding develop. From the Norman Forecast Office, here is the forecast for Stillwater and surrounding area. Tonight, partly cloudy with a slight chance of showers and thunderstorms until midnight, then mostly cloudy with a chance of showers and thunderstorms after midnight. Lows in the lower 70s. South winds 10 to 15 miles an hour. Chance of rain 50%. Wednesday, showers and thunderstorms. Cooler with highs around 80. Southeast winds 5 to 10 miles an hour. Chance of rain 90%. Wednesday night, showers and thunderstorms. Lows in the upper 60s. South winds 5 to 10 miles an hour. Chance of rain near 100%. Thursday, a chance of thunderstorms. Showers. Highs in the upper 70s. Southwest winds 5 to 10 miles an hour, becoming west with gusts up to 20 miles an hour in the afternoon. Chance of rain near 100%. Thursday night, mostly cloudy. A chance of showers until midnight, then a slight chance of showers after midnight. Much cooler. Less humid with lows around 50. North winds 15 to 20 miles an hour with gusts up to 30 miles an hour. Chance of rain 50%. Friday, partly sunny. Much cooler with highs in the lower 60s. Friday night, partly cloudy. Cooler with lows around 40. Saturday, mostly sunny. Highs in the lower 60s. Saturday night, mostly clear until midnight, then becoming partly cloudy. Lows in the mid-40s. Sunday, mostly sunny. Highs in the lower 70s. Sunday night, partly cloudy. Lows in the lower 50s. Monday, mostly sunny. Highs in the upper 70s. Monday night, mostly clear. Lows in the mid-50s. Tuesday, mostly sunny. A slight chance of showers in the afternoon. Highs in the lower 80s. Chance of rain 20%. 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It's Stillwater, it was clear. The temperature was 82 degrees, the dew point 71, and the relative humidity 69%. The wind was south at 12 miles an hour. The pressure was 29.87 inches and rising. At Guthrie, it was clear. The temperature was 82. The wind was south at 8. Observations from around the region. At Wichita, a thunderstorm was reported with a temperature of 69. It was clear, with a temperature of 84 at Tulsa and 80 at Springfield. It was partly cloudy, with a temperature of 80 at Oklahoma City and 87 at Dallas-Fort Worth. Once again at 9 p.m., it's still water, it was clear. The temperature was 82. Flood watch in effect from Wednesday morning through Thursday afternoon. What flooding caused by excessive rainfall is possible? Where portions of Oklahoma, including the following counties, Alfalfa, Beckham, Blaine, Caddo, Canadian, Cleveland, Comanche, Custer, Dewey, Ellis, Garfield, Grady, Grant, Greer, Harmon, Jackson, Kay, Kingfisher, Kiowa, Lincoln, Logan, Major, McLean, Noble, Oklahoma, Payne, Roger Mills, Tillman, Washita, Woods and Woodward and Northern Texas, including the following counties, Baylor, Ford, Hardeman, Knox and Wilbarger. When, from Wednesday morning through Thursday afternoon. Impacts, excessive runoff may result in flooding of rivers, creeks, streams, and other low-lying and flood-prone locations. Additional details, multiple rounds of showers and thunderstorms are expected from early Wednesday through Thursday morning. Storms will include very heavy rainfall rates. Widespread rainfall amounts of 1 to 3 inches are likely, and a few locations will see totals as high as 5 inches. http://www.weather.gov/safety/ Flood you should monitor later forecasts and be alert for possible flood warnings. Those living in areas prone to flooding should be prepared to take action should flooding develop. Flood watch in effect from Wednesday morning through Thursday afternoon. What flooding caused by excessive rainfall is possible? Where a portion of northeast Oklahoma, including the following areas, northeast Osage, Wada, Pawnee, southeast Osage, Washington OK and western Osage. When, from Wednesday morning through Thursday afternoon. Impacts, excessive runoff may result in flooding of rivers, creeks, streams, and other low-lying and flood-prone locations. Additional details, multiple rounds of showers and thunderstorms with heavy rainfall rates are expected from Wednesday morning through early Thursday. Widespread rainfall amounts of 1 to 3 inches are likely, with a few locations receiving totals as high as 5 inches. http://www.weather.gov/safety/ Flood you should monitor later forecasts and be alert for possible flood warnings. Those living in areas prone to flooding should be prepared to take action should flooding develop.
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0: From the Norman Forecast Office, here is the forecast for Stillwater and surrounding area. Tonight, partly cloudy with a slight chance of showers and thunderstorms until midnight, then mostly cloudy with a chance of showers and thunderstorms after midnight. Lows in the lower 70s. South winds 10 to 15 miles an hour. Chance of rain 50%. Wednesday, showers and thunderstorms. Cooler with highs around 80. Southeast winds 5 to 10 miles an hour. Chance of rain 90%. Wednesday night, showers and thunderstorms. Lows in the upper 60s. South winds 5 to 10 miles an hour. Chance of rain near 100%. Thursday, a chance of thunderstorms. Showers. Highs in the upper 70s. Southwest winds 5 to 10 miles an hour, becoming west with gusts up to 20 miles an hour in the afternoon. Chance of rain near 100%. Thursday night, mostly cloudy. A chance of showers until midnight, then a slight chance of showers after midnight. Much cooler. Less humid with lows around 50. North winds 15 to 20 miles an hour with gusts up to 30 miles an hour. Chance of rain 50%. Friday, partly sunny. Much cooler with highs in the lower 60s. Friday night, partly cloudy. Cooler with lows around 40. Saturday, mostly sunny. Highs in the lower 60s. Saturday night, mostly clear until midnight, then becoming partly cloudy. Lows in the mid 40s. Sunday, mostly sunny. Highs in the lower 70s. Sunday night, partly cloudy. Lows in the lower 50s. Monday, mostly sunny. highs in the upper 70s. Monday night, mostly clear. Lows in the mid-50s. Tuesday, mostly sunny. A slight chance of showers in the afternoon. Highs in the lower 80s. Chance of rain 20%. 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It's Stillwater, it was clear. The temperature was 82 degrees, the dew point 71, and the relative humidity 69%. The wind was south at 12 miles an hour. The pressure was 29.87 inches and rising. At Guthrie, it was clear. The temperature was 82. The wind was south at 8. Observations from around the region. At Wichita, a thunderstorm was reported with a temperature of 69. It was clear, with a temperature of 84 at Tulsa and 80 at Springfield. It was partly cloudy, with a temperature of 80 at Oklahoma City and 87 at Dallas-Fort Worth. Once again at 9 p.m., at Stillwater, it was clear. The temperature was 82. Flood watch in effect from Wednesday morning through Thursday afternoon. What flooding caused by excessive rainfall is possible? Where portions of Oklahoma, including the following counties, Alfalfa, Beckham, Blaine, Caddo, Canadian, Cleveland, Comanche, Custer, Dewey, Ellis, Garfield, Grady, Grant, Greer, Harmon, Jackson, Kay, Kingfisher, Kiowa, Lincoln, Logan, Major, McLean, Noble, Oklahoma, Payne, Roger Mills, Tillman, Ouachita, Woods and Woodward, and Northern Texas, including the following counties, Baylor, Ford, Hardeman, Knox, and Wilbarger. When, from Wednesday morning through Thursday afternoon. Impacts. Excessive runoff may result in flooding of rivers, creeks, streams, and other low-lying and flood-prone locations. Additional details. Multiple rounds of showers and thunderstorms are expected from early Wednesday through Thursday morning. Storms will include very heavy rainfall rates. Widespread rainfall amounts of 1 to 3 inches are likely, and a few locations will see totals as high as 5 inches. http://www.weather.gov/safety/. Flood you should monitor later forecasts and be alert for possible flood warnings. Those living in areas prone to flooding should be prepared to take action should flooding develop. Flood watch in effect from Wednesday morning through Thursday afternoon. What flooding caused by excessive rainfall is possible? Where, a portion of northeast Oklahoma, including the following areas, northeast Osage, Wada, Pawnee, southeast Osage, Washington OK and western Osage. When, from Wednesday morning through Thursday afternoon. Impacts, excessive runoff may result in flooding of rivers, creeks, streams, and other low-lying and flood-prone locations. Additional details, multiple rounds of showers and thunderstorms with heavy rainfall rates are expected from Wednesday morning through early Thursday. Widespread rainfall amounts of 1 to 3 inches are likely, with a few locations receiving totals as high as 5 inches. http://www.weather.gov/safety/. Flood you should monitor later forecasts and be alert for possible flood warnings. Those living in areas prone to flooding should be prepared to take action should flooding develop. From the Norman Forecast Office, here is the forecast for Stillwater and surrounding area. Tonight, partly cloudy with a slight chance of showers and thunderstorms until midnight, then mostly cloudy with a chance of showers and thunderstorms after midnight. Lows in the lower 70s. South winds 10 to 15 miles an hour. Chance of rain 50%. Wednesday, showers and thunderstorms. Cooler with highs around 80. Southeast winds 5 to 10 miles an hour. Chance of rain 90%. Wednesday night, showers and thunderstorms. Lows in the upper 60s. South winds 5 to 10 miles an hour. Chance of rain near 100%. Thursday, a chance of thunderstorms. Showers. Highs in the upper 70s. Southwest winds 5 to 10 miles an hour, becoming west with gusts up to 20 miles an hour in the afternoon. Chance of rain near 100%. Thursday night, mostly cloudy. A chance of showers until midnight, then a slight chance of showers after midnight. Much cooler. Less humid with lows around 50. North winds 15 to 20 miles an hour with gusts up to 30 miles an hour. Chance of rain 50%. Friday, partly sunny. Much cooler with highs in the lower 60s. Friday night, partly cloudy. Cooler with lows around 40. Saturday, mostly sunny. Highs in the lower 60s. Saturday night, mostly clear until midnight, then becoming partly cloudy. Lows in the mid-40s. Sunday, mostly sunny. Highs in the lower 70s. Sunday night, partly cloudy. Lows in the lower 50s. Monday, mostly sunny. Highs in the upper 70s. Monday night, mostly clear. Lows in the mid-50s. Tuesday, mostly sunny. A slight chance of showers in the afternoon. Highs in the lower 80s. Chance of rain 20%. 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It's Stillwater, it was clear. The temperature was 82 degrees, the dew point 71, and the relative humidity 69%. The wind was south at 12 miles an hour. The pressure was 29.87 inches and rising. At Enid, it was partly cloudy. The temperature was 83. The wind was south at 16. At Guthrie, it was clear. The temperature was 82. The wind was south at 8. Observations from around the region. At Wichita, a thunderstorm was reported with a temperature of 69. It was clear, with a temperature of 84 at Tulsa and 80 at Springfield. It was partly cloudy, with a temperature of 80 at Oklahoma City and 87 at Dallas-Fort Worth. At Woodward, it was mostly cloudy, with a temperature of 82. Once again at 9 p.m., at Stillwater, it was clear. The temperature was 82. Flood watch in effect from Wednesday morning through Thursday afternoon. What? Flooding caused by excessive rainfall is possible. Where? Portions of Oklahoma, including the following counties: Alfalfa, Beckham, Blaine, Caddo, Canadian, Cleveland, Comanche, Custer, Dewey, Ellis, Garfield, Grady, Grant, Greer, Harmon, Jackson, Kay, Kingfisher, Kiowa, Lincoln, Logan, Major, McLean, Noble, Oklahoma, Payne, Roger Mills, Tillman, Washita, Woods and Woodward, and Northern Texas, including the following counties: Baylor, Ford, Hardeman, Knox, and Wilbarger. When, from Wednesday morning through Thursday afternoon. Impacts: excessive runoff may result in flooding of rivers, creeks, streams, and other low-lying and flood-prone locations. Additional details: multiple rounds of showers and thunderstorms are expected from early Wednesday through Thursday morning. Storms will include very heavy rainfall rates. Widespread rainfall amounts of 1 to 3 inches are likely, and a few locations will see totals as high as 5 inches. http://www.weather.gov/safety/flood. You should monitor later forecasts and be alert for possible flood warnings. Those living in areas prone to flooding should be prepared to take action should flooding develop. Flood watch in effect from Wednesday morning through Thursday afternoon. What? Flooding caused by excessive rainfall is possible. Where? A portion of northeast Oklahoma, including the following areas: northeast Osage, Wada, Pawnee, southeast Osage, Washington, OK, and western Osage. When? From Wednesday morning through Thursday afternoon. Impacts: excessive runoff may result in flooding of rivers, creeks, streams, and other low-lying and flood-prone locations. Additional details: multiple rounds of showers and thunderstorms with heavy rainfall rates are expected from Wednesday morning through early Thursday. Widespread rainfall amounts of 1 to 3 inches are likely, with a few locations receiving totals as high as 5 inches. http://www.weather.gov/safety/flood. You should monitor later forecasts and be alert for possible flood warnings. Those living in areas prone to flooding should be prepared to take action should flooding develop. From the Norman Forecast Office, here is the forecast for Stillwater and surrounding area. Tonight, partly cloudy with a slight chance of showers and thunderstorms until midnight, then mostly cloudy with a chance of showers and thunderstorms after midnight. Lows in the lower 70s. south winds 10 to 15 miles an hour. Chance of rain.

0: 50%. Wednesday, showers and thunderstorms. Cooler with highs around 80. Southeast winds 5 to 10 miles an hour. Chance of rain 90%. Wednesday night, showers and thunderstorms. Lows in the upper 60s. South winds 5 to 10 miles an hour. Chance of rain near 100%. Thursday, a chance of thunderstorms. Showers. Highs in the upper 70s. Southwest winds 5 to 10 miles an hour, becoming west with gusts up to 20 miles an hour in the afternoon. Chance of rain near 100%. Thursday night, mostly cloudy. A chance of showers until midnight, then a slight chance of showers after midnight. Much cooler. Less humid with lows around 50. North winds 15 to 20 miles an hour with gusts up to 30 miles an hour. Chance of rain 50%. Friday, partly sunny. Much cooler with highs in the lower 60s. Friday night, partly cloudy. Cooler with lows around 40. Saturday, mostly sunny. Highs in the lower 60s. Saturday night, mostly clear until midnight, then becoming partly cloudy. Lows in the mid-40s. Sunday, mostly sunny. Highs in the lower 70s. Sunday night, partly cloudy. Lows in the lower 50s. Monday, mostly sunny. Highs in the upper 70s. Monday night, mostly clear. Lows in the mid-50s. Tuesday, mostly sunny. A slight chance of showers in the afternoon. Highs in the lower 80s. Chance of rain 20%. 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At Stillwater, it was clear. The temperature was 82 degrees, the dew point 71, and the relative humidity 69%. The wind was south at 12 miles an hour. The pressure was 29.87 inches and rising. At Enid, it was partly cloudy. The temperature was 83. The wind was south at 16. At Guthrie, it was clear. The temperature was 82. The wind was south at 8. Observations from around the region. At Wichita, a thunderstorm was reported with a temperature of 69. It was clear with a temperature of 84 at Tulsa and 80 at Springfield. It was partly cloudy with a temperature of 80 at Oklahoma City and 87 at Dallas-Fort Worth. At Woodward, it was mostly cloudy with a temperature of 82. Once again at 9 p.m., at Stillwater, it was clear. The temperature was 82.
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0: Flood watch in effect from Wednesday morning through Thursday afternoon. What flooding caused by excessive rainfall is possible? Where portions of Oklahoma, including the following counties, Alfalfa, Beckham, Blaine, Caddo, Canadian, Cleveland, Comanche, Custer, Dewey, Ellis, Garfield, Grady, Grant, Greer, Harmon, Jackson, Kay, Kingfisher, Kiowa, Lincoln, Logan, Major, McLean, Noble, Oklahoma, Payne, Roger Mills, Tillman, Ouachita, Woods and Woodward, and Northern Texas, including the following counties, Baylor, Ford, Hardeman, Knox, and Wilbarger. When, from Wednesday morning through Thursday afternoon. Impacts. Excessive runoff may result in flooding of rivers, creeks, streams, and other low-lying and flood-prone locations. Additional details, multiple rounds of showers and thunderstorms are expected from early Wednesday through Thursday morning. Storms will include very heavy rainfall rates. Widespread rainfall amounts of 1 to 3 inches are likely, and a few locations will see totals as high as 5 inches. http://www.weather.gov/safety/flood. You should monitor later forecasts and be alert for possible flood warnings. Those living in areas prone to flooding should be prepared to take action should flooding develop. Flood watch in effect from Wednesday morning through Thursday afternoon. What flooding caused by excessive rainfall is possible? Where

from the Norman Forecast Office. Here is the forecast for Stillwater and surrounding area. Tonight, partly cloudy with a slight chance of showers and thunderstorms until midnight, then mostly cloudy with a chance of showers and thunderstorms after midnight. Lows in the lower 70s. South winds 10 to 15 miles an hour. Chance of rain 50%. Wednesday, showers and thunderstorms. Cooler with highs around 80. Southeast winds 5 to 10 miles an hour. Chance of rain 90%. Wednesday night, showers and thunderstorms. Lows in the upper 60s. South winds 5 to 10 miles an hour. Chance of rain near 100%. Thursday, a chance of thunderstorms. Showers. Highs in the upper 70s. Southwest winds 5 to 10 miles an hour, becoming west with gusts up to 20 miles an hour in the afternoon. Chance of rain near 100%. Thursday night, mostly cloudy. A chance of showers until midnight, then a slight chance of showers after midnight. Much cooler. Less humid with lows around 50. North winds 15 to 20 miles an hour with gusts up to 30 miles an hour. Chance of rain 50%. Friday, partly sunny. Much cooler with highs in the lower 60s. Friday night, partly cloudy. Cooler with lows around 40. Saturday, mostly sunny. Highs in the lower 60s. Saturday night, mostly clear until midnight, then becoming partly cloudy. Lows in the mid 40s. Sunday, mostly sunny. Highs in the lower 70s. Sunday night, partly cloudy. Lows in the lower 50s. Monday, mostly sunny. Highs in the upper 70s. Monday night, mostly clear. Lows in the mid-50s. Tuesday, mostly sunny. A slight chance of showers in the afternoon. Highs in the lower 80s. Chance of rain 20%. 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At Stillwater, it was clear. The temperature was 82 degrees, the dew point 71, and the relative humidity 69%. The wind was south at 12 miles an hour. The pressure was 29.87 inches and rising. At Enid, it was partly cloudy. The temperature was 83. The wind was south at 16. At Guthrie, it was clear. The temperature was 82. The wind was south at 8. Observations from around the region. At Wichita, a thunderstorm was reported with a temperature of 69. It was clear, with a temperature of 84 at Tulsa and 80 at Springfield. It was partly cloudy, with a temperature of 80 at Oklahoma City and 87 at Dallas-Fort Worth. At Woodward, it was mostly cloudy, with a temperature of 82. Once again at 9 p.m., at Stillwater, it was clear. The temperature was 82. Flood watch in effect from Wednesday morning through Thursday afternoon. What flooding caused by excessive rainfall is possible? Where portions of Oklahoma, including the following counties: Alfalfa, Beckham, Blaine, Caddo, Canadian, Cleveland, Comanche, Custer, Dewey, Ellis, Garfield, Grady, Grant, Greer, Harmon, Jackson, Kay, Kingfisher, Kiowa, Lincoln, Logan, Major, McLean, Noble, Oklahoma, Payne, Roger Mills, Tillman, Ouachita, Woods and Woodward, and Northern Texas, including the following counties: Baylor, Ford, Hardeman, Knox, and Wilbarger. When, from Wednesday morning through Thursday afternoon. Impacts: excessive runoff may result in flooding of rivers, creeks, streams, and other low-lying and flood-prone locations. Additional details: multiple rounds of showers and thunderstorms are expected from early Wednesday through Thursday morning. Storms will include very heavy rainfall rates. Widespread rainfall amounts of 1 to 3 inches are likely, and a few locations will see totals as high as 5 inches. http://www.weather.gov/safety/flood. You should monitor later forecasts and be alert for possible flood warnings. Those living in areas prone to flooding should be prepared to take action should flooding develop. Flood watch in effect from Wednesday morning through Thursday afternoon. What flooding caused by excessive rainfall is possible? Where a portion of North

East Oklahoma, including the following areas: Northeast Osage, Wada, Pawnee, Southeast Osage, Washington OK, and Western Osage. When, from Wednesday morning through Thursday afternoon. Impacts: excessive runoff may result in flooding of rivers, creeks, streams, and other low-lying and flood-prone locations. Additional details: multiple rounds of showers and thunderstorms with heavy rainfall rates are expected from Wednesday morning through early Thursday. Widespread rainfall amounts of 1 to 3 inches are likely, with a few locations receiving totals as high as 5 inches. http://www.weather.gov/safety/flood. You should monitor later forecasts and be alert for possible flood warnings. Those living in areas prone to flooding should be prepared to take action should flooding develop. From the Norman Forecast Office, here is the forecast for Stillwater and surrounding area. Tonight, partly cloudy with a slight chance of showers and thunderstorms until midnight, then mostly cloudy with a chance of showers and thunderstorms after midnight. Lows in the lower 70s. South winds 10 to 15 miles an hour. Chance of rain 50%. Wednesday, showers and thunderstorms. Cooler with highs around 80. Southeast winds 5 to 10 miles an hour. Chance of rain 90%. Wednesday night, showers and thunderstorms. Lows in the upper 60s. South winds 5 to 10 miles an hour. Chance of rain near 100%. Thursday, a chance of thunderstorms. Showers. Highs in the upper 70s. Southwest winds 5 to 10 miles an hour, becoming west with gusts up to 20 miles an hour in the afternoon. Chance of rain near 100%. Thursday night, mostly cloudy. A chance of showers until midnight, then a slight chance of showers after midnight. Much cooler. Less humid with lows around 50. North winds 15 to 20 miles an hour with gusts up to 30 miles an hour. Chance of rain 50%. Friday, partly sunny. Much cooler with highs in the lower 60s. Friday night, partly cloudy. Cooler with lows around 40. Saturday, Friday, partly sunny. Much cooler with highs in the lower 60s. Friday night, partly cloudy. Cooler with lows around 40. Saturday, mostly sunny. Highs in the lower 60s. Saturday night, mostly clear until midnight, then becoming partly cloudy. Lows in the mid-40s. Sunday, mostly sunny. Highs in the lower 70s. Sunday night, partly cloudy. Lows in the lower 50s. Monday, mostly sunny. Highs in the upper 70s. Monday night, mostly clear. Lows in the mid-50s. Tuesday, mostly sunny. A slight chance of showers in the afternoon. Highs in the lower 80s. Chance of rain 20%. 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It's Stillwater, it was clear. The temperature was 82 degrees, the dew point 71, and the relative humidity 69%. The wind was south at 12 miles an hour. The pressure was 29.87 inches and rising. At Enid, it was partly cloudy. The temperature was 83. The wind was south at 16. At Guthrie, it was clear. The temperature was 82. The wind was south at 8. Observations from around the region. At Wichita, a thunderstorm was reported with a temperature of 69. It was clear with a temperature of 84 at Tulsa and 80 at Springfield. It was partly cloudy with a temperature of 80 at Oklahoma City and 87 at Dallas-Fort Worth. At Woodward, it was mostly cloudy with a temperature of 82. Once again at 9 p.m., at Stillwater, it was clear. The temperature was 82. Flood watch in effect from Wednesday morning through Thursday afternoon. What? Flooding caused by excessive rainfall is possible. Where? Portions of Oklahoma, including the following counties: Alfalfa, Beckham, Blaine, Caddo, Canadian, Cleveland, Comanche, Custer, Dewey, Ellis, Garfield, Grady, Grant, Greer, Harmon, Jackson, Kay, Kingfisher, Kiowa, Lincoln, Logan, Major, McLean, Noble, Oklahoma, Payne, Roger Mills, Tillman,

0: Wichita, Woods and Woodward, and Northern Texas, including the following counties: Baylor, Ford, Hardeman, Knox, and Wilbarger. When, from Wednesday morning through Thursday afternoon. Impacts: excessive runoff may result in flooding of rivers, creeks, streams, and other low-lying and flood-prone locations. Additional details: multiple rounds of showers and thunderstorms are expected from early Wednesday through Thursday morning. Storms will include very heavy rainfall rates. Widespread rainfall amounts of 1 to 3 inches are likely, and a few locations will see totals as high as 5 inches. http://www.weather.gov/safety/flood. You should monitor later forecasts and be alert for possible flood warnings. Those living in areas prone to flooding should be prepared to take action should flooding develop. Flood watch remains in effect from 7 a.m. Central Daylight Time Wednesday through Thursday afternoon. What? Flooding caused by excessive rainfall continues to be possible. Where? A portion of northeast Oklahoma, including the following areas: northeast Osage, Wada, Pawnee, southeast Osage, Washington, and western Osage. When? From 7 a.m. Central Daylight Time Wednesday through Thursday afternoon. Impacts: excessive runoff may result in flooding of rivers, creeks, streams, and other low-lying and flood-prone locations. Additional details: multiple rounds of showers and thunderstorms with heavy rainfall rates are expected from Wednesday morning through early Thursday. Widespread rainfall amounts of 1 to 3 inches are likely, with a few locations receiving totals as high as 5 inches. http://www.weather.gov/safety/flood. You should monitor later forecasts and be alert for possible flood warnings. Those living in areas prone to flooding should be prepared to take action should flooding develop.
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0: From the Norman Forecast Office, here is the forecast for Stillwater and surrounding area. Tonight, partly cloudy with a slight chance of showers and thunderstorms until midnight, then mostly cloudy with a chance of showers and thunderstorms after midnight. Lows in the lower 70s. South winds 10 to 15 miles an hour. Chance of rain 50%. Wednesday, showers and thunderstorms. Cooler with highs around 80. Southeast winds 5 to 10 miles an hour. Chance of rain 90%. Wednesday night, showers and thunderstorms. Lows in the upper 60s. South winds 5 to 10 miles an hour. Chance of rain near 100%. Thursday, a chance of thunderstorms. Showers. Highs in the upper 70s. Southwest winds 5 to 10 miles an hour, becoming west with gusts up to 20 miles an hour in the afternoon. Chance of rain near 100%. Thursday night, mostly cloudy. A chance of showers until midnight, then a slight chance of showers after midnight. Much cooler. Less humid with lows around 50. North winds 15 to 20 miles an hour with gusts up to 30 miles an hour. Chance of rain 50%. Friday, partly sunny. Much cooler with highs in the lower 60s. Friday night, partly cloudy. Cooler with lows around 40. Saturday, mostly sunny. Highs in the lower 60s. Saturday night, mostly clear until midnight, then becoming partly cloudy. Lows in the mid 40s. Sunday, mostly sunny. Highs in the lower 70s. Sunday night, partly cloudy. Lows in the lower 50s. Monday, mostly sunny. Highs in the upper 70s. Monday night, mostly clear. Lows in the mid-50s. Tuesday, mostly sunny. A slight chance of showers in the afternoon. Highs in the lower 80s. Chance of rain 20%. 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At Stillwater, it was clear. The temperature was 82 degrees, the dew point 71, and the relative humidity 69%. The wind was south at 12 miles an hour. The pressure was 29.87 inches and rising. At Enid, it was partly cloudy. The temperature was 83. The wind was south at 16. At Guthrie, it was clear. The temperature was 82. The wind was south at 8. Observations from around the region. At Wichita, a thunderstorm was reported with a temperature of 69. It was clear, with a temperature of 84 at Tulsa and 80 at Springfield. It was partly cloudy, with a temperature of 80 at Oklahoma City and 87 at Dallas-Fort Worth. At Woodward, it was mostly cloudy, with a temperature of 82. Once again at 9 p.m., at Stillwater, it was clear. The temperature was 82. From Wednesday morning through Thursday afternoon. What? Flooding caused by excessive rain. Where? Portions of Oklahoma, including the following counties: Alfalfa, Beckham, Blaine, Caddo, Canadian, Cleveland, Comanche, Custer, Dewey, Ellis, Garfield, Grady, Grant, Greer, Harmon, Jackson, Kay, Kingfisher, Kiowa, Lincoln, Logan, Major, McLean, Noble, Oklahoma, Payne, Roger Mills, Tillman, Ouachita, Woods and Woodward, and Northern Texas, including the following counties: Baylor, Ford, Hardeman, Knox, and Wilbarger. When, from Wednesday morning through Thursday afternoon. Impacts. Excessive runoff may result in flooding of rivers, creeks, streams, and other low-lying and flood-prone locations. Additional details. Multiple rounds of showers and thunderstorms are expected from early Wednesday through Thursday morning. Storms will include very heavy rainfall rates. Widespread rainfall amounts of 1 to 3 inches are likely, and a few locations will see totals as high as 5 inches. http://www.weather.gov/safety/flood. You should monitor later forecasts and be alert for possible flood warnings. Those living in areas prone to flooding should be prepared to take action should flooding develop. Flood watch remains in effect from 7 a.m. Central Daylight Time Wednesday through Thursday afternoon. What? Flooding caused by excessive rainfall continues to be possible. Where? A portion of northeast Oklahoma, including the following areas: northeast Osage, Wada, Pawnee, southeast Osage, Washington, and western Osage. When? From 7 a.m. Central Daylight Time Wednesday through Thursday afternoon. Impacts. Excessive runoff may result in flooding of rivers, creeks, streams, and other low-lying and flood-prone locations. Additional details. Multiple rounds of showers and thunderstorms with heavy rainfall rates are expected from Wednesday morning through early Thursday. Widespread rainfall amounts of 1 to 3 inches are likely, with a few locations receiving totals as high as 5 inches. http://www.weather.gov/safety/flood. You should monitor later forecasts and be alert for possible flood warnings. Those living in areas prone to flooding should be prepared to take action should flooding develop. From the Norman Forecast Office, here is the forecast for Stillwater and surrounding area. Tonight, partly cloudy with a slight chance of showers and thunderstorms until midnight, then mostly cloudy with a chance of showers and thunderstorms after midnight. Lows in the lower 70s. South winds 10 to 15 miles an hour. Chance of rain 50%. Wednesday, showers and thunderstorms. Cooler with highs around 80. Southeast winds 5 to 10 miles an hour. Chance of rain 90%. Wednesday night, showers and thunderstorms. Lows in the upper 60s. South winds 5 to 10 miles an hour. Chance of rain near 100%. Thursday, a chance of thunderstorms. Showers. Highs in the upper 70s. Southwest winds 5 to 10 miles an hour, becoming west with gusts up to 20 miles an hour in the afternoon. Chance of rain near 100%. Thursday night, mostly cloudy. A chance of showers until midnight, then a slight chance of showers after midnight. Much cooler. Less humid with lows around 50. North winds 15 to 20 miles an hour with gusts up to 30 miles an hour. Chance of rain 50%. Friday, partly sunny. Much cooler with highs in the lower 60s. Friday night, partly cloudy, cooler with lows around

0: 40. Saturday, mostly sunny. Highs in the lower 60s. Saturday night, mostly clear until midnight, then becoming partly cloudy. Lows in the mid-40s. Sunday, mostly sunny. Highs in the lower 70s. Sunday night, partly cloudy. Lows in the lower 50s. Monday, mostly sunny. Highs in the upper 70s. Monday night, mostly clear. Lows in the mid-50s. Tuesday, mostly sunny. A slight chance of showers in the afternoon. Highs in the lower 80s. Chance of rain 20%. 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It's Stillwater, it was clear. The temperature was 82 degrees, the dew point 71, and the relative humidity 69%. The wind was south at 12 miles an hour. The pressure was 29.87 inches and rising. At Enid, it was partly cloudy. The temperature was 83. The wind was south at 16. At Guthrie, it was clear. The temperature was 82. The wind was south at 8. Observations from around the region. At Wichita, a thunderstorm was reported with a temperature of 69. It was clear, with a temperature of 84 at Tulsa and 80 at Springfield. It was partly cloudy, with a temperature of 80 at Oklahoma City and 87 at Dallas-Fort Worth. At Woodward, it was mostly cloudy, with a temperature of 82. Once again at 9 p.m., at Stillwater, it was clear. The temperature was 82. Flood watch in effect from Wednesday morning through Thursday afternoon. What? Flooding caused by excessive rainfall is possible. Where? Portions of Oklahoma, including the following counties: Alfalfa, Beckham, Blaine, Caddo, Canadian, Cleveland, Comanche, Custer, Dewey, Ellis, Garfield, Grady, Grant, Greer, Harmon, Jackson, Kay, Kingfisher, Kiowa, Lincoln, Logan, Major, McLean, Noble, Oklahoma, Payne, Roger Mills, Tillman, Ouachita, Woods and Woodward, and Northern Texas, including the following counties: Baylor, Ford, Hardeman, Knox, and Wilbarger. When, from Wednesday morning through Thursday afternoon. Impacts. Excessive runoff may result in flooding of rivers, creeks, streams, and other low-lying and flood-prone locations. Additional details. Multiple rounds of showers and thunderstorms are expected from early Wednesday through Thursday morning. Storms will include very heavy rainfall rates. Widespread rainfall amounts of 1 to 3 inches are likely, and a few locations will see totals as high as 5 inches. http://www.weather.gov/safety/. Flood. You should monitor later forecasts and be alert for possible flood warnings. Those living in areas prone to flooding should be prepared to take action should flooding develop. Flood watch remains in effect from 7 a.m. Central Daylight Time Wednesday through Thursday afternoon. What? Flooding caused by excessive rainfall continues to be possible. Where? A portion of northeast Oklahoma, including the following areas: northeast Osage, Wada, Pawnee, southeast Osage, Washington, and western Osage. When? From 7 a.m. Central Daylight Time Wednesday through Thursday afternoon. Impacts. Excessive runoff may result in flooding of rivers, creeks, streams, and other low-lying and flood-prone locations. Additional details. Multiple rounds of showers and thunderstorms with heavy rainfall rates are expected from Wednesday morning through early Thursday. Widespread rainfall amounts of 1 to 3 inches are likely, with a few locations receiving totals as high as 5 inches. http://www.weather.gov/safety/. Flood. You should monitor later forecasts and be alert for possible flood warnings. Those living in areas prone to flooding should be prepared to take action should flooding develop. From the Norman Forecast Office, here is the forecast for Stillwater and surrounding area. Tonight, partly cloudy with a slight chance of showers and thunderstorms until midnight, then mostly cloudy with a chance of showers and thunderstorms after midnight. Lows in the lower 70s. South winds 10 to 15 miles an hour. Chance of rain 50%. Wednesday, showers and thunderstorms. Cooler with highs around 80. Southeast winds 5 to 10 miles an hour. chance of rain 90%. Wednesday night, showers and thunderstorms. Lows in the upper 60s. South winds 5 to 10 miles an hour. Chance of rain near 100%. Thursday, a chance of thunderstorms. Showers. Highs in the upper 70s. Southwest winds 5 to 10 miles an hour, becoming west with gusts up to 20 miles an hour in the afternoon. Chance of rain near 100%. Thursday night, mostly cloudy. A chance of showers until midnight, then a slight chance of showers after midnight. Much cooler. Less humid with lows around 50. North winds 15 to 20 miles an hour with gusts up to 30 miles an hour. Chance of rain 50%. Friday, partly sunny. Much cooler with highs in the lower 60s. Friday night, partly cloudy. Cooler with lows around 40. Saturday, mostly sunny. Highs in the lower 60s. Saturday night, mostly clear until midnight, then becoming partly cloudy. Lows in the mid-40s. Sunday, mostly sunny. Highs in the lower 70s. Sunday night, partly cloudy. Lows in the lower 50s. Monday, mostly sunny. Highs in the upper 70s. Monday night, mostly clear. Lows in the mid-50s. Tuesday, mostly sunny. A slight chance of showers in the afternoon. Highs in the lower 80s. Chance of rain 20%.
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0: You are listening to Stillwater Weather Radio, and here are 9 p.m. weather observations. At Stillwater, it was clear. The temperature was 82 degrees, the dew point 71, and the relative humidity 69%. The wind was south at 12 miles an hour. The pressure was 29.87 inches and rising. At Enid, it was partly cloudy. The temperature was 83. The wind was south at 16. At Guthrie, it was clear. The temperature was 82. The wind was south at 8. Observations from around the region. At Wichita, a thunderstorm was reported with a temperature of 69. It was clear with a temperature of 84 at Tulsa and 80 at Springfield. It was partly cloudy with a temperature of 80 at Oklahoma City and 87 at Dallas-Fort Worth. At Woodward, it was mostly cloudy with a temperature of 82. Once again at 9 p.m., at Stillwater, it was clear. The temperature was 82. Flood watch in effect from Wednesday morning through Thursday afternoon. What? Flooding caused by excessive rainfall is possible. Where? Portions of Oklahoma, including the following counties: Alfalfa, Beckham, Blaine, Caddo, Canadian, Cleveland, Comanche, Custer, Dewey, Ellis, Garfield, Grady, Grant, Greer, Harmon, Jackson, Kay, Kingfisher, Kiowa, Lincoln, Logan, Major, McLean, Noble, Oklahoma, Payne, Roger Mills, Tillman, Ouachita, Woods and Woodward, and Northern Texas, including the following counties: Baylor, Ford, Hardeman, Knox, and Wilbarger. When, from Wednesday morning through Thursday afternoon. Impacts: excessive runoff may result in flooding of rivers, creeks, streams, and other low-lying and flood-prone locations. Additional details: multiple rounds of showers and thunderstorms are expected from early Wednesday through Thursday morning. Storms will include very heavy rainfall rates. Widespread rainfall amounts of 1 to 3 inches are likely, and a few locations will see totals as high as 5 inches. http://www.weather.gov/safety/flood. You should monitor later forecasts and be alert for possible flood warnings. Those living in areas prone to flooding should be prepared to take action should flooding develop. Flood watch remains in effect from 7 a.m. Central Daylight Time Wednesday through Thursday afternoon. What? Flooding caused by excessive rainfall continues to be possible. Where? A portion of northeast Oklahoma, including the following areas: northeast Osage, Wada, Pawnee, Southeast Osage, Washington, and Western Osage. When, from 7 a.m. Central Daylight Time Wednesday through Thursday afternoon. Impacts, excessive runoff may result in flooding of rivers, creeks, streams, and other low-lying and flood-prone locations. Additional details, multiple rounds of showers and thunderstorms with heavy rainfall rates are expected from Wednesday morning through early Thursday. Widespread rainfall amounts of 1 to 3 inches are likely, with a few locations receiving totals as high as 5 inches. http://weather.gov/safety/flood. You should monitor later forecasts and be alert for possible flood warnings. Those living in areas prone to flooding should be prepared to take action should flooding develop. From the Norman Forecast Office, here is the forecast for Stillwater and surrounding area. Tonight, partly cloudy with a slight chance of showers and thunderstorms until midnight, then mostly cloudy with a chance of showers and thunderstorms after midnight. Lows in the lower 70s. South winds 10 to 15 miles an hour. Chance of rain 50%. Wednesday, showers and thunderstorms. Cooler with highs around 80. Southeast winds 5 to 10 miles an hour. Chance of rain 90%. Wednesday night, showers and thunderstorms. Lows in the upper 60s. South winds 5 to 10 miles an hour. Chance of rain near 100%. Thursday, a chance of thunderstorms. Showers. Highs in the upper 70s. Southwest winds 5 to 10 miles an hour, becoming west with gusts up to 20 miles an hour in the afternoon. Chance of rain near 100%. Thursday night, mostly cloudy. A chance of showers until midnight, then a slight chance of showers after midnight. Much cooler. Less humid with lows around 50. North winds 15 to 20 miles an hour with gusts up to 30 miles an hour. Chance of rain 50%. Friday, partly sunny. Much cooler with highs in the lower 60s. Friday night, partly cloudy. Cooler with lows around 40. Saturday, mostly sunny. Highs in the lower 60s. Saturday night, mostly clear until midnight, then becoming partly cloudy. Lows in the mid-40s. Sunday, mostly sunny. Highs in the lower 70s. Sunday night, partly cloudy. Lows in the lower 50s. Monday, mostly sunny. Highs in the upper 70s. Monday night, mostly clear. Lows in the mid-50s. Tuesday, mostly sunny. A slight chance of showers in the afternoon. Highs in the lower 80s. Chance of rain 20%. 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At Stillwater, it was clear. The temperature was 82 degrees, the dew point 71, and the relative humidity 69%. The wind was south at 12 miles an hour. The pressure was 29.87 inches and rising. At Enid, it was partly cloudy. The temperature was 83. The wind was south at 16. At Guthrie, it was clear. The temperature was 82. The wind was south at 8. Observations from around the region. At Wichita, a thunderstorm was reported with a temperature of 69. It was clear, with a temperature of 84 at Tulsa and 80 at Springfield. It was partly cloudy, with a temperature of 80 at Oklahoma City and 87 at Dallas-Fort Worth. At Woodward, it was mostly cloudy, with a temperature of 82. Once again at 9 p.m., at Stillwater, it was clear. The temperature was 82. Flood watch in effect from Wednesday morning through Thursday afternoon. What? Flooding caused by excessive rainfall is possible. Where? Portions of Oklahoma, including the following counties, Alfalfa, Beckham, Blaine, Caddo, Canadian, Cleveland, Comanche, Custer, Dewey, Ellis, Garfield, Grady, Grant, Greer, Harmon, Jackson, Kay, Kingfisher, Kiowa, Lincoln, Logan, Major, McLean, Noble, Oklahoma, Payne, Roger Mills, Tillman, Ouachita, Woods and Woodward and Northern Texas, including the following counties, Baylor, Ford, Hardeman, Knox and Wilbarger. When, from Wednesday morning through Thursday afternoon. Impacts, Excessive runoff may result in flooding of rivers, creeks, streams,

and other low-lying and flood-prone locations. Additional details, multiple rounds of showers and thunderstorms are expected from early Wednesday through Thursday morning. Storms will include very heavy rainfall rates. Widespread rainfall amounts of 1 to 3 inches are likely, and a few locations will see totals as high as 5 inches. http://www.weather.gov/safety/flood. You should monitor later forecasts and be alert for possible flood warnings. Those living in areas prone to flooding should be prepared to take action should flooding develop. Flood watch remains in effect from 7 a.m. Central Daylight Time Wednesday through Thursday afternoon. What? Flooding caused by excessive rainfall continues to be possible. Where? A portion of northeast Oklahoma, including the following areas: northeast Osage, Wada, Pawnee, southeast Osage, Washington, and western Osage. When? From 7 a.m. Central Daylight Time Wednesday through Thursday afternoon. Impacts: excessive runoff may result in flooding of rivers, creeks, streams, and other low-lying and flood-prone locations. Additional details, multiple rounds of showers and thunderstorms with heavy rainfall rates are expected from Wednesday morning through early Thursday. Widespread rainfall amounts of 1 to 3 inches are likely, with a few locations receiving totals as high as 5 inches. http://www.weather.gov/safety/flood. You should monitor later forecasts and be alert for possible flood warnings. Those living in areas prone to flooding should be prepared to take action should flooding develop. From the Norman Forecast Office, here is the forecast for Stillwater and surrounding area. Tonight, partly cloudy with a slight chance of showers and thunderstorms until midnight, then mostly cloudy with a chance of showers and thunderstorms after midnight. Lows in the lower 70s. South winds 10 to 15 miles an hour. Chance of rain 50%. Wednesday, showers and thunderstorms. Cooler with highs around 80. Southeast winds 5 to 10 miles an hour. Chance of rain 90%. Wednesday night, showers and thunderstorms. Lows in the upper 60s. South winds 5 to 10 miles an hour. Chance of rain near 100%. Thursday, a chance of thunderstorms. Showers. Highs in the upper 70s. Southwest winds 5 to 10 miles an hour, becoming west with gusts up to 20 miles an hour in the afternoon. Chance of rain near 100%. Thursday night, mostly cloudy. A chance of showers until midnight, then a slight chance of showers after midnight. Much cooler. Less humid with lows around 50. North winds 15 to 20 miles an hour with gusts up to 30 miles an hour. Chance of rain 50%. Friday, partly sunny. Much cooler with highs in the lower 60s. Friday night, partly cloudy. Cooler with lows around 40. Saturday, mostly sunny. Highs in the lower 60s. Saturday night, mostly clear until midnight, then becoming partly cloudy. Lows in the mid 40s. Sunday, mostly sunny. Highs in the lower 70s. Sunday night, partly cloudy. Lows in the lower 50s. Monday, mostly sunny. Highs in the upper 70s. Monday night, mostly clear. Lows in the mid 50s. Tuesday, mostly sunny. A slight chance of showers in the afternoon. Highs in the lower 80s. Chance of rain 20%. 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It's Stillwater, it was clear. The temperature was 80 degrees, the dew point 71, and the relative humidity 74%. The wind was south at 9 miles an hour. The pressure was 29.89 inches and rising. At Enid, it was mostly cloudy. The temperature was 82. The wind was south at 21. At Guthrie, it was clear. The temperature was 81. The wind was south at 8. Observations from around the region. At Wichita, a thunderstorm was reported, with a temperature of 66. At Springfield, it was clear, with a temperature of 79. At Dallas-Fort Worth, it was partly cloudy, with a temperature of 86. It was mostly cloudy, with a temperature of 80 at Oklahoma City.

0: and 83 at Tulsa. Once again at 10 p.m., at Stillwater, it was clear. The temperature was 80. Flood watch in effect from Wednesday morning through Thursday afternoon. What flooding caused by excessive rainfall is possible? Where portions of Oklahoma, including the following counties, Alfalfa, Beckham, Blaine, Caddo, Canadian, Cleveland, Comanche, Custer, Dewey, Ellis, Garfield, Grady, Grant, Greer, Harmon, Jackson, Kay, Kingfisher, Kiowa, Lincoln, Logan, Major, McLean, Noble, Oklahoma, Payne, Roger Mills, Tillman, Ouachita, Woods and Woodward, and Northern Texas, including the following counties, Baylor, Ford, Hardeman, Knox, and Wilbarger. When, from Wednesday morning through Thursday afternoon. Impacts. Excessive runoff may result in flooding of rivers, creeks, streams, and other low-lying and flood-prone locations. Additional details. Multiple rounds of showers and thunderstorms are expected from early Wednesday through Thursday morning. Storms will include very heavy rainfall rates. Widespread rainfall amounts of 1 to 3 inches are likely, and a few locations will see totals as high as 5 inches. http://www.weather.gov/safety/flood. You should monitor later forecasts and be alert for possible flood warnings. Those living in areas prone to flooding should be prepared to take action should flooding develop.
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0: Flood watch remains in effect from 7 a.m. Central Daylight Time Wednesday through Thursday afternoon. What flooding caused by excessive rainfall continues to be possible? Where a portion of northeast Oklahoma, including the following areas, northeast Osage, Wada, Pawnee, southeast Osage, Washington, and western Osage. When, from 7 a.m. Central Daylight Time Wednesday through Thursday afternoon. Impacts. Excessive runoff may result in flooding of rivers, creeks, streams, and other low-lying and flood-prone locations. Additional details. Multiple rounds of showers and thunderstorms with heavy rainfall rates are expected from Wednesday morning through early Thursday. Widespread rainfall amounts of 1 to 3 inches are likely, with a few locations receiving totals as high as 5 inches. http://www.weather.gov/safety/flood. You should monitor later forecasts and be alert for possible flood warnings. Those living in areas prone to flooding should be prepared to take action should flooding develop. From the Norman Forecast Office, here is the forecast for Stillwater and surrounding area. Tonight, partly cloudy with a slight chance of showers and thunderstorms until midnight, then mostly cloudy with a chance of showers and thunderstorms after midnight. Lows in the lower 70s. South winds 10 to 15 miles an hour. Chance of rain 50%. Wednesday, showers and thunderstorms. Cooler with highs around 80. Southeast winds 5 to 10 miles an hour. Chance of rain 90%. Wednesday night, showers and thunderstorms. Lows in the upper 60s. South winds 5 to 10 miles an hour. Chance of rain near 100%. Thursday, a chance of thunderstorms. Showers. Highs in the upper 70s. Southwest winds 5 to 10 miles an hour, becoming west with gusts up to 20 miles an hour in the afternoon. Chance of rain near 100%. Thursday night, mostly cloudy. A chance of showers until midnight, then a slight chance of showers after midnight. Much cooler. Less humid with lows around 50. North winds 15 to 20 miles an hour with gusts up to 30 miles an hour. Chance of rain 50%. Friday, partly sunny. Much cooler with highs in the lower 60s. Friday night, partly cloudy. Cooler with lows around 40. Saturday, mostly sunny. Highs in the lower 60s. Saturday night, mostly clear until midnight, then becoming partly cloudy. Lows in the mid-40s. Sunday, mostly sunny. Highs in the lower 70s. Sunday night,

partly cloudy. Lows in the lower 50s. Monday, mostly sunny. Highs in the upper 70s. Monday night, mostly clear. Lows in the mid-50s. Tuesday, mostly sunny. A slight chance of showers in the afternoon. Highs in the lower 80s. Chance of rain 20%. 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It's Stillwater, it was clear. The temperature was 80 degrees, the dew point 71, and the relative humidity 74%. The wind was south at 9 miles an hour. The pressure was 29.89 inches and rising. At evening, it was mostly cloudy. The temperature was 82. The wind was south at 21. At Guthrie, it was clear. The temperature was 81. The wind was south at 8. Observations from around the region. At Wichita, a thunderstorm was reported with a temperature of 66. At Springfield, it was clear with a temperature of 79. At Dallas-Fort Worth, it was partly cloudy with a temperature of 86. It was mostly cloudy with a temperature of 80 at Oklahoma City and 83 at Tulsa. Once again at 10 p.m., it's Stillwater, it was clear. The temperature was 80. Flood watch in effect from Wednesday morning through Thursday afternoon. What? Flooding caused by excessive rainfall is possible. Where? Portions of Oklahoma, including the following counties: Alfalfa, Beckham, Blaine, Caddo, Canadian, Cleveland, Comanche, Custer, Dewey, Ellis, Garfield, Grady, Grant, Greer, Harmon, Jackson, Kay, Kingfisher, Kiowa, Lincoln, Logan, Major, McLean, Noble, Oklahoma, Payne, Roger Mills, Tillman, Ouachita, Woods and Woodward, and Northern Texas, including the following counties: Baylor, Ford, Hardeman, Knox, and Wilbarger. When, from Wednesday morning through Thursday afternoon. Impacts: excessive runoff may result in flooding of rivers, creeks, streams, and other low-lying and flood-prone locations. Additional details: multiple rounds of showers and thunderstorms are expected from early Wednesday through Thursday morning. Storms will include very heavy rainfall rates. Widespread rainfall amounts of 1 to 3 inches are likely, and a few locations will see totals as high as 5 inches. http://www.weather.gov/safety/. Flood. You should monitor later forecasts and be alert for possible flood warnings. Those living in areas prone to flooding should be prepared to take action should flooding develop. Flood watch remains in effect from 7 a.m. Central Daylight Time Wednesday through Thursday afternoon. What? Flooding caused by excessive rainfall continues to be possible. Where? A portion of northeast Oklahoma, including the following areas: northeast Osage, Wada, Pawnee, southeast Osage, Washington, and western Osage. When? From 7 a.m. Central Daylight Time Wednesday through Thursday afternoon. Impacts: excessive runoff may result in flooding of rivers, creeks, streams, and other low-lying and flood-prone locations. Additional details: multiple rounds of showers and thunderstorms with heavy rainfall rates are expected from Wednesday morning through early Thursday. Widespread rainfall amounts of 1 to 3 inches are likely, with a few locations receiving totals as high as 5 inches. http://www.weather.gov/safety/. Flood. You should monitor later forecasts and be alert for possible flood warnings. Those living in areas prone to flooding should be prepared to take action should flooding develop. From the Norman Forecast Office, here is the forecast for Stillwater and surrounding area. Tonight, partly cloudy with a slight chance of showers and thunderstorms until midnight, then mostly cloudy with a chance of showers and thunderstorms after midnight. Lows in the lower 70s. South winds 10 to 15 miles an hour. Chance of rain 50%. Wednesday, showers and thunderstorms. Cooler with highs around 80. Southeast winds 5 to 10 miles an hour. Chance of rain 90%. Wednesday night, showers and thunderstorms. Lows in the upper 60s. South winds 5 to 10 miles an hour. Chance of rain near 100%. Thursday, a chance of thunderstorms. Showers. Highs in the upper 70s.
southwest winds 5 to 10 miles an hour, becoming west with gusts up to 20 miles an hour in the afternoon. Chance of rain near 100%. Thursday night, mostly cloudy. A chance of showers until midnight, then a slight chance of showers after midnight. Much cooler. Less humid with lows around 50. North winds 15 to 20 miles an hour with gusts up to 30 miles an hour. Chance of rain 50%. Friday, partly sunny. Much cooler with highs in the lower 60s. Friday night, partly cloudy. Cooler with lows around 40. Saturday, mostly sunny. Highs in the lower 60s. Saturday night, mostly clear until midnight, then becoming partly cloudy. Lows in the mid-40s. Sunday, mostly sunny. Highs in the lower 70s. Sunday night, partly cloudy. Lows in the lower 50s. Monday, mostly sunny. Highs in the upper 70s. Monday night, mostly clear. Lows in the mid-50s. Tuesday, mostly sunny. A slight chance of showers in the afternoon. Highs in the lower 80s. Chance of rain 20%. 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At Stillwater, it was clear. The temperature was 80 degrees, the dew point 71, and the relative humidity 74%. The wind was south at 9 miles an hour. The pressure was 29.89 inches and rising. At Enid, it was mostly cloudy. The temperature was 82. The wind was south at 21. At Guthrie, it was clear. The temperature was 81. The wind was south at 8. Observations from around the region. At Wichita, a thunderstorm was reported with a temperature of 66. At Woodward, rain was falling with a temperature of 73. At Springfield, it was clear with a temperature of 79. At Dallas-Fort Worth, it was partly cloudy with a temperature of 86. It was mostly cloudy with a temperature of 80 at Oklahoma City and 83 at Tulsa. Once again at 10 p.m., at Stillwater, it was clear. The temperature was 80. Flood watch in effect from Wednesday morning through Thursday afternoon. What flooding caused by excessive rainfall is possible? Where portions of Oklahoma, including the following counties, Alfalfa, Beckham, Blaine, Caddo, Canadian, Cleveland, Comanche, Custer, Dewey, Ellis, Garfield, Grady, Grant, Greer, Harmon, Jackson, Kay, Kingfisher, Kiowa, Lincoln, Logan, Major, McLean, Noble, Oklahoma, Payne, Roger Mills, Tillman, Ouachita, Woods and Woodward and Northern Texas, including the following counties, Baylor, Ford, Hardeman, Knox and Wilbarger. When, from Wednesday morning through Thursday afternoon. Impacts. Excessive runoff may result in flooding of rivers, creeks, streams, and other low-lying and flood-prone locations. Additional details, multiple rounds of showers and thunderstorms are expected from early Wednesday through Thursday morning. Storms will include very heavy rainfall rates. Widespread rainfall amounts of 1 to 3 inches are likely, and a few locations will see totals as high as 5 inches. http://www.weather.gov/safety/ Flood you should monitor later forecasts and be alert for possible flood warnings. Those living in areas prone to flooding should be prepared to take action should flooding develop. Flood watch remains in effect from 7 a.m. Central Daylight Time Wednesday through Thursday afternoon. What flooding caused by excessive rainfall continues to be possible. Where, a portion of northeast Oklahoma, including the following areas, northeast Osage, Wada, Pawnee, southeast Osage, Washington, and western Osage. When, from 7 a.m. Central Daylight Time Wednesday through Thursday afternoon. Impacts, excessive runoff may result in flooding of rivers, creeks, streams, and other low-lying and flood-prone locations. Additional details, multiple rounds of showers and thunderstorms with heavy rainfall rates are expected from Wednesday morning through early Thursday. Widespread rainfall amounts of 1 to 3 inches are likely, with a few locations receiving totals as high as 5 inches. http://www.weather.gov/safety/ Flood you should monitor later.

0: Forecasts and be alert for possible flood warnings. Those living in areas prone to flooding should be prepared to take action should flooding develop. From the Norman Forecast Office, here is the forecast for Stillwater and surrounding area. Tonight, partly cloudy with a slight chance of showers and thunderstorms until midnight, then mostly cloudy with a chance of showers and thunderstorms after midnight. Lows in the lower 70s. South winds 10 to 15 miles an hour. Chance of rain 50%. Wednesday, showers and thunderstorms. Cooler with highs around 80. Southeast winds 5 to 10 miles an hour. Chance of rain 90%. Wednesday night, showers and thunderstorms. Lows in the upper 60s. South winds 5 to 10 miles an hour. Chance of rain near 100%. Thursday, a chance of thunderstorms. Showers. Highs in the upper 70s. Southwest winds 5 to 10 miles an hour, becoming west with gusts up to 20 miles an hour in the afternoon. Chance of rain near 100%. Thursday night, mostly cloudy. A chance of showers until midnight, then a slight chance of showers after midnight. Much cooler. Less humid with lows around 50. North winds 15 to 20 miles an hour with gusts up to 30 miles an hour. Chance of rain 50%. Friday, partly sunny. Much cooler with highs in the lower 60s. Friday night, partly cloudy. Cooler with lows around 40. Saturday, mostly sunny. Highs in the lower 60s. Saturday night, mostly clear until midnight, then becoming partly cloudy. Lows in the mid 40s. Sunday, mostly sunny. Highs in the lower 70s. Sunday night, partly cloudy. Lows in the lower 50s. Monday, mostly sunny. Highs in the upper 70s. Monday night, mostly clear. Lows in the mid 50s. Tuesday, mostly sunny. A slight chance of showers in the afternoon. Highs in the lower 80s. Chance of rain 20%.
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0: You are listening to Stillwater Weather Radio, and here are 10 p.m. weather observations. At Stillwater, it was clear. The temperature was 80 degrees, the dew point 71, and the relative humidity 74%. The wind was south at 9 miles an hour. The pressure was 29.89 inches and rising. At Enid, it was mostly cloudy. The temperature was 82. The wind was south at 21. At Guthrie, it was clear. The temperature was 81. The wind was south at 8. Observations from around the region. At Wichita, a thunderstorm was reported, with a temperature of 66. At Woodward, rain was falling, with a temperature of 73. At Springfield, it was clear, with a temperature of 79. At Dallas-Fort Worth, it was partly cloudy, with a temperature of 86. It was mostly cloudy, with a temperature of 80 at Oklahoma City, and 83 at Tulsa. Once again at 10 p.m., at Stillwater, it was clear. The temperature was 80. Flood watch in effect from Wednesday morning through Thursday afternoon. What? Flooding caused by excessive rainfall is possible. Where? Portions of Oklahoma, including the following counties: Alfalfa, Beckham, Blaine, Caddo, Canadian, Cleveland, Comanche, Custer, Dewey, Ellis, Garfield, Grady, Grant, Greer, Harmon, Jackson, Kay, Kingfisher, Kiowa, Lincoln, Logan, Major, McLean, Noble, Oklahoma, Payne, Roger Mills, Tillman, Ouachita, Woods and Woodward, and Northern Texas, including the following counties: Baylor, Ford, Hardeman, Knox, and Wilbarger. When, from Wednesday morning through Thursday afternoon. Impacts: excessive runoff may result in flooding of rivers, creeks, streams, and other low-lying and flood-prone locations. Additional details: multiple rounds of showers and thunderstorms are expected from early Wednesday through Thursday morning. Storms will include very heavy rainfall rates.

streams, and other low-lying and flood-prone locations. Additional details, multiple rounds of showers and thunderstorms with heavy rainfall rates are expected from Wednesday morning through early Thursday. Widespread rainfall amounts of 1 to 3 inches are likely, with a few locations receiving totals as high as 5 inches. http://www.weather.gov/safety/flood. You should monitor later forecasts and be alert for possible flood warnings. Those living in areas prone to flooding should be prepared to take action should flooding develop. From the Norman Forecast Office, here is the forecast for Stillwater and surrounding area. Tonight, partly cloudy with a slight chance of showers and thunderstorms until midnight, then mostly cloudy with a chance of showers and thunderstorms after midnight. Lows in the lower 70s. South winds 10 to 15 miles an hour. Chance of rain 50%. Wednesday, showers and thunderstorms. Cooler with highs around 80. Southeast winds 5 to 10 miles an hour. Chance of rain 90%. Wednesday night, showers and thunderstorms. Lows in the upper 60s. South winds 5 to 10 miles an hour. Chance of rain near 100%. Thursday, a chance of thunderstorms. Showers. Highs in the upper 70s. Southwest winds 5 to 10 miles an hour, becoming west with gusts up to 20 miles an hour in the afternoon. Chance of rain near 100%. Thursday night, mostly cloudy. A chance of showers until midnight, then a slight chance of showers after midnight. Much cooler. Less humid with lows around 50. North winds 15 to 20 miles an hour with gusts up to 30 miles an hour. Chance of rain 50%. Friday, partly sunny. Much cooler with highs in the lower 60s. Friday night, partly cloudy. Cooler with lows around 40. Saturday, mostly sunny. Highs in the lower 60s. Saturday night, mostly clear until midnight, then becoming partly cloudy. Lows in the mid 40s. Sunday, mostly sunny. Highs in the lower 70s. Sunday night, partly cloudy. Lows in the lower 50s. Monday, mostly sunny. Highs in the upper 70s. Monday night, mostly clear. Lows in the mid 50s. Tuesday, mostly sunny. A slight chance of showers in the afternoon. Highs in the lower 80s. Chance of rain 20%. 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It's Stillwater, it was clear. The temperature was 80 degrees, the dew point 71, and the relative humidity 74%. The wind was south at 9 miles an hour. The pressure was 29.89 inches and rising. At Enid, it was mostly cloudy. The temperature was 82. The wind was south at 21. At Guthrie, it was clear. The temperature was 81. The wind was south at 8. Observations from around the region. At Wichita, a thunderstorm was reported, with a temperature of 66. At Woodward, rain was falling, with a temperature of 73. At Springfield, it was clear, with a temperature of 79. At Dallas-Fort Worth, it was partly cloudy, with a temperature of 86. It was mostly cloudy, with a temperature of 80 at Oklahoma City, and 83 at Tulsa. Once again at 10 p.m., at Stillwater, it was clear. The temperature was 80. Flood watch in effect from Wednesday morning through Thursday afternoon. What? Flooding caused by excessive rainfall is possible. Where? Portions of Oklahoma, including the following counties: Alfalfa, Beckham, Blaine, Caddo, Canadian, Cleveland, Comanche, Custer, Dewey, Ellis, Garfield, Grady, Grant, Greer, Harmon, Jackson, Kay, Kingfisher, Kiowa, Lincoln, Logan, Major, McLean, Noble, Oklahoma, Payne, Roger Mills, Tillman, Ouachita, Woods and Woodward, and Northern Texas, including the following counties: Baylor, Ford, Hardeman, Knox, and Wilbarger. When, from Wednesday morning through Thursday afternoon. Impacts: excessive runoff may result in flooding of rivers, creeks, streams, and other low-lying and flood-prone locations. Additional details, multiple rounds of showers and thunderstorms are expected from early Wednesday.

through Thursday morning. Storms will include very heavy rainfall rates. Widespread rainfall amounts of 1 to 3 inches are likely, and a few locations will see totals as high as 5 inches. http://www.weather.gov/safety/flood. You should monitor later forecasts and be alert for possible flood warnings. Those living in areas prone to flooding should be prepared to take action should flooding develop. Flood watch remains in effect from 7 a.m. Central Daylight Time Wednesday through Thursday afternoon. What? Flooding caused by excessive rainfall continues to be possible. Where? A portion of northeast Oklahoma, including the following areas: northeast Osage, Wada, Pawnee, southeast Osage, Washington, and western Osage. When? From 7 a.m. Central Daylight Time Wednesday through Thursday afternoon. Impacts. Excessive runoff may result in flooding of rivers, creeks, streams, and other low-lying and flood-prone locations. Additional details. Multiple rounds of showers and thunderstorms with heavy rainfall rates are expected from Wednesday morning through early Thursday. Widespread rainfall amounts of 1 to 3 inches are likely, with a few locations receiving totals as high as 5 inches. http://www.weather.gov/safety/flood. You should monitor later forecasts and be alert for possible flood warnings. Those living in areas prone to flooding should be prepared to take action should flooding develop. Alert for possible flood warnings. Those living in areas prone to flooding should be prepared to take action should flooding develop. From the Norman Forecast Office, here is the forecast for Stillwater and surrounding area. Tonight, partly cloudy with a slight chance of showers and thunderstorms until midnight, then mostly cloudy with a chance of showers and thunderstorms after midnight. Lows in the lower 70s. South winds 10 to 15 miles an hour. Chance of rain 50%. Wednesday, showers and thunderstorms. Cooler with highs around 80. Southeast winds 5 to 10 miles an hour. Chance of rain 90%. Wednesday night, showers and thunderstorms. Lows in the upper 60s. South winds 5 to 10 miles an hour. Chance of rain near 100%. Thursday, a chance of thunderstorms. Showers. Highs in the upper 70s. Southwest winds 5 to 10 miles an hour, becoming west with gusts up to 20 miles an hour in the afternoon. Chance of rain near 100%. Thursday night, mostly cloudy. A chance of showers until midnight, then a slight chance of showers after midnight. Much cooler. Less humid with lows around 50. North winds 15 to 20 miles an hour with gusts up to 30 miles an hour. Chance of rain 50%. Friday, partly sunny. Much cooler with highs in the lower 60s. Friday night, partly cloudy. Cooler with lows around 40. Saturday, mostly sunny. Highs in the lower 60s. Saturday night, mostly clear until midnight, then becoming partly cloudy. Lows in the mid 40s. Sunday, mostly sunny. Highs in the lower 70s. Sunday night, partly cloudy. Lows in the lower 50s. Monday, mostly sunny. Highs in the upper 70s. Monday night, mostly clear. Lows in the mid 50s. Tuesday, mostly sunny. A slight chance of showers in the afternoon. Highs in the lower 80s. Chance of rain 20%. 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At Stillwater, it was clear. The temperature was 80 degrees, the dew point 71, and the relative humidity 74%. The wind was south at 9 miles an hour. The pressure was 29.89 inches and rising. At Enid, it was mostly cloudy. The temperature was 82. The wind was south at 21. At Guthrie, it was clear. The temperature was 81. The wind was south at 8. Observations from around the region. At Wichita, a thunderstorm was reported, with a temperature of 66. At Woodward, rain was falling, with a temperature of 73. At Springfield, it was clear, with a temperature of 79. At Dallas-Fort Worth, it was partly cloudy, with a temperature of 86.

0: It was mostly cloudy, with a temperature of 80 at Oklahoma City and 83 at Tulsa. Once again at 10 p.m., at Stillwater, it was clear. The temperature was 80. Flood watch in effect from Wednesday morning through Thursday afternoon. What flooding caused by excessive rainfall is possible? Where portions of Oklahoma, including the following counties, Alfalfa, Beckham, Blaine, Caddo, Canadian, Cleveland, Comanche, Custer, Dewey, Ellis, Garfield, Grady, Grant, Greer, Harmon, Jackson, Kay, Kingfisher, Kiowa, Lincoln, Logan, Major, McLean, Noble, Oklahoma, Payne, Roger Mills, Tillman, Ouachita, Woods and Woodward, and Northern Texas, including the following counties, Baylor, Ford, Hardeman, Knox, and Wilbarger. When, from Wednesday morning through Thursday afternoon. Impacts, excessive runoff may result in flooding of rivers, creeks, streams, and other low-lying and flood-prone locations. Additional details, multiple rounds of showers and thunderstorms are expected from early Wednesday through Thursday morning. Storms will include very heavy rainfall rates. Widespread rainfall amounts of 1 to 3 inches are likely, and a few locations will see totals as high as 5 inches. http://www.weather.gov/safety/flood. You should monitor later forecasts and be alert for possible flood warnings. Those living in areas prone to flooding should be prepared to take action should flooding develop.
1: 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Programming originates from the National Weather Service Forecast Office in Norman.
0: Flood watch remains in effect from 7 a.m. Central Daylight Time Wednesday through Thursday afternoon. What flooding caused by excessive rainfall continues to be possible? Where a portion of northeast Oklahoma, including the following areas, northeast Osage, Wada, Pawnee, southeast Osage, Washington, and western Osage. When, from 7 a.m. Central Daylight Time Wednesday through Thursday afternoon. Impacts, excessive runoff may result in flooding of rivers, creeks, streams, and other low-lying and flood-prone locations. Additional details, multiple rounds of showers and thunderstorms with heavy rainfall rates are expected from Wednesday morning through early Thursday. Widespread rainfall amounts of 1 to 3 inches are likely, with a few locations receiving totals as high as 5 inches. http://www.weather.gov/safety/flood. You should monitor later forecasts and be alert for possible flood warnings. Those living in areas prone to flooding should be prepared to take action should flooding develop. From the Norman Forecast Office, here is the forecast for Stillwater and surrounding area. Tonight, partly cloudy with a slight chance of showers and thunderstorms until midnight, then mostly cloudy with a chance of showers and thunderstorms after midnight. Lows in the lower 70s. South winds 10 to 15 miles an hour. Chance of rain 50%. Wednesday, showers and thunderstorms. Cooler with highs around 80. Southeast winds 5 to 10 miles an hour. Chance of rain 90%. Wednesday night, showers and thunderstorms. Lows in the upper 60s. South winds 5 to 10 miles an hour. Chance of rain near 100%. Thursday, a chance of thunderstorms. Showers. Highs in the upper 70s. Southwest winds 5 to 10 miles an hour, becoming west with gusts up to 20 miles an hour in the afternoon. Chance of rain near 100%. Thursday night, mostly cloudy. A chance of showers until midnight, then a slight chance of showers after midnight. Much cooler. Less humid with lows around 50. North winds 15 to 20 miles an hour with gusts up to 30 miles an hour. Chance of rain 50%. Friday, partly sunny. Much cooler with highs in the lower 60s. Friday night, partly cloudy. Cooler with lows around 40. Saturday, mostly sunny. Highs in the lower 60s. Saturday night, mostly clear until midnight, then becoming partly cloudy. Lows in the mid-40s. Sunday, mostly sunny. highs in the lower 70s. Sunday night, partly cloudy. Lows in the lower 50s. Monday, mostly sunny. Highs in the upper 70s. Monday night, mostly clear. Lows in the mid-50s. Tuesday, mostly sunny. A slight chance of showers in the afternoon. Highs in the lower 80s. Chance of rain 20%. 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It's Stillwater, it was clear. The temperature was 80 degrees, the dew point 71, and the relative humidity 74%. The wind was south at 9 miles an hour. The pressure was 29.89 inches and rising. At Enid, it was mostly cloudy. The temperature was 82. The wind was south at 21. At Guthrie, it was clear. The temperature was 81. The wind was south at 8. Observations from around the region. At Wichita, a thunderstorm was reported with a temperature of 66. At Woodward, rain was falling with a temperature of 73. At Springfield, it was clear with a temperature of 79. At Dallas-Fort Worth, it was partly cloudy with a temperature of 86. It was mostly cloudy with a temperature of 80 at Oklahoma City and 83 at Tulsa. Once again at 10 p.m., at Stillwater, it was clear. The temperature was 80. Flood watch in effect from Wednesday morning through Thursday afternoon. What? Flooding caused by excessive rainfall is possible. Where? Portions of Oklahoma, including the following counties: Alfalfa, Beckham, Blaine, Caddo, Canadian, Cleveland, Comanche, Custer, Dewey, Ellis, Garfield, Grady, Grant, Greer, Harmon, Jackson, Kay, Kingfisher, Kiowa, Lincoln, Logan, Major, McLean, Noble, Oklahoma, Payne, Roger Mills, Tillman, Ouachita, Woods and Woodward, and Northern Texas, including the following counties: Baylor, Ford, Hardeman, Knox, and Wilbarger. When, from Wednesday morning through Thursday afternoon. Impacts: excessive runoff may result in flooding of rivers, creeks, streams, and other low-lying and flood-prone locations. Additional details: multiple rounds of showers and thunderstorms are expected from early Wednesday through Thursday morning. Storms will include very heavy rainfall rates. Widespread rainfall amounts of 1 to 3 inches are likely, and a few locations will see totals as high as 5 inches. http://www.weather.gov/safety/. Flood, you should monitor later forecasts and be alert for possible flood warnings. Those living in areas prone to flooding should be prepared to take action should flooding develop. Flood watch remains in effect from 7 a.m. Central Daylight Time Wednesday through Thursday afternoon. What? Flooding caused by excessive rainfall continues to be possible. Where? A portion of northeast Oklahoma, including the following areas: northeast Osage, Wada, Pawnee, southeast Osage, Washington, and western Osage. When? From 7 a.m. Central Daylight Time Wednesday through Thursday afternoon. Impacts: excessive runoff may result in flooding of rivers, creeks, streams, and other low-lying and flood-prone locations. Additional details: multiple rounds of showers and thunderstorms with heavy rainfall rates are expected from Wednesday morning through early Thursday. Widespread rainfall amounts of 1 to 3 inches are likely, with a few locations receiving totals as high as 5 inches. http://www.weather.gov/safety/. Flood, you should monitor later forecasts and be alert for possible flood warnings. Those living in areas prone to flooding should be prepared to take action should flooding develop. From the Norman Forecast Office, here is the forecast for Stillwater and surrounding area. Tonight, partly cloudy with a slight chance of showers and thunderstorms until midnight, then mostly cloudy with a chance of showers and thunderstorms after midnight. Lows in the lower 70s. South winds 10 to 15 miles an hour. Chance of rain 50%. Wednesday, showers and thunderstorms. Cooler with highs around 80. Southeast winds 5 to 10 miles an hour. Chance of rain 90%. Wednesday night, showers and thunderstorms. Lows in the upper 60s. South winds 5 to 10 miles an hour.

chance of rain near 100%. Thursday, a chance of thunderstorms. Showers. Highs in the upper 70s. Southwest winds 5 to 10 miles an hour, becoming west with gusts up to 20 miles an hour in the afternoon. Chance of rain near 100%. Thursday night, mostly cloudy. A chance of showers until midnight, then a slight chance of showers after midnight. Much cooler. Less humid with lows around 50. North winds 15 to 20 miles an hour with gusts up to 30 miles an hour. Chance of rain 50%. Friday, partly sunny. Much cooler with highs in the lower 60s. Friday night, partly cloudy. Cooler with lows around 40. Saturday, mostly sunny. Highs in the lower 60s. Saturday night, mostly clear until midnight, then becoming partly cloudy. Lows in the mid-40s. Sunday, mostly sunny. Highs in the lower 70s. Sunday night, partly cloudy. Lows in the lower 50s. Monday, mostly sunny. Highs in the upper 70s. Monday night, mostly clear. Lows in the mid-50s. Tuesday, mostly sunny. A slight chance of showers in the afternoon. Highs in the lower 80s. Chance of rain 20%. 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At Stillwater, it was clear. The temperature was 80 degrees, the dew point 71, and the relative humidity 74%. The wind was south at 9 miles an hour. The pressure was 29.89 inches and rising. At Enid, it was mostly cloudy. The temperature was 82. The wind was south at 21. At Guthrie, it was clear. The temperature was 81. The wind was south at 8. Observations from around the region. At Wichita, a thunderstorm was reported, with a temperature of 66. At Woodward, rain was falling, with a temperature of 73. At Springfield, it was clear, with a temperature of 79. At Dallas-Fort Worth, it was partly cloudy, with a temperature of 86. It was mostly cloudy, with a temperature of 80 at Oklahoma City, and 83 at Tulsa. Once again at 10 p.m., at Stillwater, it was clear. The temperature was 80. Flood watch in effect from Wednesday morning through Thursday afternoon. What? Flooding caused by excessive rainfall is possible. Where? Portions of Oklahoma, including the following counties: Alfalfa, Beckham, Blaine, Caddo, Canadian, Cleveland, Comanche, Custer, Dewey, Ellis, Garfield, Grady, Grant, Greer, Harmon, Jackson, Kay, Kingfisher, Kiowa, Lincoln, Logan, Major, McLean, Noble, Oklahoma, Payne, Roger Mills, Tillman, Ouachita, Woods and Woodward, and Northern Texas, including the following counties: Baylor, Ford, Hardeman, Knox, and Wilbarger. When, from Wednesday morning through Thursday afternoon. Impacts: excessive runoff may result in flooding of rivers, creeks, streams, and other low-lying and flood-prone locations. Additional details: multiple rounds of showers and thunderstorms are expected from early Wednesday through Thursday morning. Storms will include very heavy rainfall rates. Widespread rainfall amounts of 1 to 3 inches are likely, and a few locations will see totals as high as 5 inches. http://www.weather.gov/safety/flood. You should monitor later forecasts and be alert for possible flood warnings. Those living in areas prone to flooding should be prepared to take action should flooding develop. Flood watch remains in effect from 7 a.m. Central Daylight Time Wednesday through Thursday afternoon. What? Flooding caused by excessive rainfall continues to be possible. Where? A portion of northeast Oklahoma, including the following areas: northeast Osage, Wada, Pawnee, southeast Osage, Washington, and western Osage. When? From 7 a.m. Central Daylight Time Wednesday through Thursday afternoon. Impacts: excessive runoff may result in flooding of rivers, creeks, streams, and other low-lying and flood-prone locations. Additional details: multiple rounds of showers and thunderstorms with heavy rainfall rates are expected from Wednesday morning through early Thursday. Widespread rainfall amounts of 1 to 3 inches are likely, with a few locations receiving totals as high as 5 inches.

0: 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You should monitor later forecasts and be alert for possible flood warnings. Those living in areas prone to flooding should be prepared to take action should flooding develop. From the Norman Forecast Office, here is the forecast for Stillwater and surrounding area. Tonight, partly cloudy with a slight chance of showers and thunderstorms until midnight, then mostly cloudy with a chance of showers and thunderstorms after midnight. Lows in the lower 70s. South winds 10 to 15 miles an hour. Chance of rain 50%. Wednesday, showers and thunderstorms. Cooler with highs around 80. Southeast winds 5 to 10 miles an hour. Chance of rain 90%. Wednesday night, showers and thunderstorms. Lows in the upper 60s. South winds 5 to 10 miles an hour. Chance of rain near 100%. Thursday, a chance of thunderstorms. Showers. Highs in the upper 70s. Southwest winds 5 to 10 miles an hour, becoming west with gusts up to 20 miles an hour in the afternoon. Chance of rain near 100%. Thursday night, mostly cloudy. A chance of showers until midnight, then a slight chance of showers after midnight. Much cooler. Less humid with lows around 50. North winds 15 to 20 miles an hour with gusts up to 30 miles an hour. Chance of rain 50%. Friday, partly sunny. Much cooler with highs in the lower 60s. Friday night, partly cloudy. Cooler with lows around 40. Saturday, mostly sunny. Highs in the lower 60s. Saturday night, mostly clear until midnight, then becoming partly cloudy. Lows in the mid 40s. Sunday, mostly sunny. Highs in the lower 70s. Sunday night, partly cloudy. Lows in the lower 50s. Monday, mostly sunny. Highs in the upper 70s. Monday night, mostly clear. Lows in the mid 50s. Tuesday, mostly sunny. A slight chance of showers in the afternoon. Highs in the lower 80s. Chance of rain 20%.
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0: You are listening to Stillwater Weather Radio, and here are 10 p.m. weather observations. At Stillwater, it was clear. The temperature was 80 degrees, the dew point 71, and the relative humidity 74%. The wind was south at 9 miles an hour. The pressure was 29.89 inches and rising. At Enid, it was mostly cloudy. The temperature was 82. The wind was south at 21. At Guthrie, it was clear. The temperature was 81. The wind was south at 8. Observations from around the region. At Wichita, a thunderstorm was reported with a temperature of 66. At Woodward, rain was falling with a temperature of 73. At Springfield, it was clear with a temperature of 79. At Dallas-Fort Worth, it was partly cloudy with a temperature of 86. It was mostly cloudy with a temperature of 80 at Oklahoma City and 83 at Tulsa. Once again at 10 p.m., at Stillwater, it was clear. The temperature was 80. Flood watch in effect from Wednesday morning through Thursday afternoon. What? Flooding caused by excessive rainfall is possible. Where? Portions of Oklahoma, including the following counties: Alfalfa, Beckham, Blaine, Caddo, Canadian, Cleveland, Comanche, Custer, Dewey, Ellis, Garfield, Grady, Grant, Greer, Harmon, Jackson, Kay, Kingfisher, Kiowa, Lincoln, Logan, Major, McLean, Noble, Oklahoma, Payne, Roger Mills, Tillman, Ouachita, Woods and Woodward, and Northern Texas, including the following counties: Baylor, Ford, Hardeman, Knox, and Wilbarger. When, from Wednesday morning through Thursday afternoon. Impacts: excessive runoff may result in flooding of rivers, creeks, streams, and other low-lying and flood-prone locations. Additional details, multiple rounds of showers and thunderstorms are expected from early Wednesday through Thursday morning. Storms will include very heavy rainfall rates. Widespread rainfall amounts of 1 to 3 inches are likely, and a few locations will see totals as high as 5 inches. http://www.weather.gov/safety/flood You should monitor later forecasts and be alert for possible flood warnings. Those living in areas prone to flooding should be prepared to take action should flooding develop. Flood watch remains in effect from 7 a.m. Central Daylight Time Wednesday through Thursday afternoon. What? Flooding caused by excessive rainfall continues to be possible. Where? A portion of northeast Oklahoma, including the following areas, northeast Osage, Wada, Pawnee, southeast Osage, Washington, and western Osage. When? From 7 a.m. Central Daylight Time Wednesday through Thursday afternoon. Impacts. Excessive runoff may result in flooding of rivers, creeks, streams, and other low-lying and flood-prone locations. Additional details, multiple rounds of showers and thunderstorms with heavy rainfall rates are expected from Wednesday morning through early Thursday. Widespread rainfall amounts of 1 to 3 inches are likely, with a few locations receiving totals as high as 5 inches. http://www.weather.gov/safety/flood You should monitor later forecasts and be alert for possible flood warnings. Those living in areas prone to flooding should be prepared to take action should flooding develop. From the Norman Forecast Office, here is the forecast for Stillwater and surrounding area. Tonight, partly cloudy with a slight chance of showers and thunderstorms until midnight, then mostly cloudy with a chance of showers and thunderstorms after midnight. Lows in the lower 70s. South winds 10 to 15 miles an hour. Chance of rain 50%. Wednesday, showers and thunderstorms. Cooler with highs around 80. Southeast winds 5 to 10 miles an hour. Chance of rain 90%. Wednesday night, showers and thunderstorms. Lows in the upper 60s. South winds 5 to 10 miles an hour. Chance of rain near 100%. Thursday, a chance of thunderstorms. Showers. Highs in the upper 70s. Southwest winds 5 to 10 miles an hour, becoming west with gusts up to 20 miles an hour in the afternoon. Chance of rain near 100%. Thursday night, mostly cloudy. A chance of showers until midnight, then a slight chance of showers after midnight. Much cooler. Less humid with lows around 50. North winds 15 to 20 miles an hour with gusts up to 30 miles an hour. Chance of rain 50%. Friday, partly sunny. Much cooler with highs in the lower 60s. Friday night, partly cloudy. Cooler with lows around 40. Saturday, mostly sunny. Highs in the lower 60s. Saturday night, mostly clear until midnight, then becoming partly cloudy. Lows in the mid 40s. Sunday, mostly sunny. Highs in the lower 70s. Sunday night, partly cloudy. Lows in the lower 50s. Monday, mostly sunny. Highs in the upper 70s. Monday night, mostly clear. Lows in the mid 50s. Tuesday, mostly sunny. A slight chance of showers in the afternoon. Highs in the lower 80s. Chance of rain 20%. 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At Stillwater, it was clear. The temperature was 80 degrees, the dew point 71, and the relative humidity 74%. The wind was south at 9 miles an hour. The pressure was 29.89 inches and rising. At Enid, it was mostly cloudy. The temperature was 82. The wind was south at 21. At Guthrie, it was clear. The temperature was 81. The wind was south at 8. Observations from around the region. At Wichita, a thunderstorm was reported with a temperature of 66. At Woodward, rain was falling with a temperature of 73. At Springfield, it was clear with a temperature of 79. At Dallas-Fort Worth, it was partly cloudy with a temperature of 86. It was mostly cloudy, with a temperature of 80 at Oklahoma City and 83 at Tulsa. Once again at 10 p.m., at Stillwater, it was clear. The temperature was 80. Flood watch in effect from Wednesday morning through Thursday afternoon. What flooding caused by excessive rainfall is possible? Where portions of Oklahoma, including the following counties: Alfalfa, Beckham, Blaine, Caddo, Canadian, Cleveland, Comanche, Custer, Dewey, Ellis, Garfield, Grady, Grant, Greer, Harmon, Jackson, Kay, Kingfisher, Kiowa, Lincoln, Logan, Major, McLean, Noble, Oklahoma, Payne, Roger Mills, Tillman, Ouachita, Woods and Woodward, and Northern Texas, including the following counties: Baylor, Ford, Hardeman, Knox, and Wilbarger. When, from Wednesday morning through Thursday afternoon. Impacts: excessive runoff may result in flooding of rivers, creeks, streams, and other low-lying and flood-prone locations. Additional details: multiple rounds of showers and thunderstorms are expected from early Wednesday through Thursday morning. Storms will include very heavy rainfall rates. Widespread rainfall amounts of 1 to 3 inches are likely, and a few locations will see totals as high as 5 inches. http://www.weather.gov/safety/flood You should monitor later forecasts and be alert for possible flood warnings. Those living in areas prone to flooding should be prepared to take action should flooding develop. Flood watch remains in effect from 7 a.m. Central Daylight Time Wednesday through Thursday afternoon. What flooding caused by excessive rainfall continues to be possible? Where a portion of northeast Oklahoma, including the following areas: northeast Osage, Wada, Pawnee, southeast Osage, Washington, and western Osage. When, from 7 a.m. Central Daylight Time Wednesday through Thursday afternoon. Impacts: excessive runoff may result in flooding of rivers, creeks, streams, and other low-lying and flood-prone locations. Additional details: multiple rounds of showers and thunderstorms with heavy rainfall rates are expected from Wednesday morning through early Thursday. Widespread rainfall amounts of 1 to 3 inches are likely, with a few locations receiving totals as high as 5 inches. http://www.weather.gov/safety/flood You should monitor later forecasts and be alert for possible flood warnings. Those living in areas prone to flooding should be prepared to take action should flooding develop. From the Norman Forecast Office, here is the forecast for Stillwater and surrounding area. Tonight, partly cloudy with a slight chance of showers and thunderstorms until midnight, then mostly cloudy with a chance of showers and thunderstorms after midnight. Lows in the lower 70s. South winds 10 to 15 miles an hour. Chance of rain 50%. Wednesday, showers and thunderstorms. Cooler with highs around 80. Southeast winds 5 to 10 miles an hour. Chance of rain 90%. Wednesday night, showers and thunderstorms. Lows in the upper 60s. South winds 5 to 10 miles an hour. Chance of rain near 100%. Thursday, a chance of thunderstorms. Showers. Highs in the upper 70s. Southwest winds 5 to 10 miles an hour, becoming west with gusts up to 20 miles an hour in the afternoon. Chance of rain near 100%. Thursday night, mostly cloudy. A chance of showers until midnight, then a slight chance of showers after midnight. Much cooler. Less humid with lows around 50. North winds 15 to 20 miles an hour with gusts up to 30 miles an hour. Chance of rain 50%. Friday, partly sunny. Much cooler with highs in the lower 60s. Friday night, partly cloudy. Cooler with lows around 40. Saturday, mostly sunny. Highs in the lower 60s. Saturday night, mostly clear until midnight, then becoming partly cloudy. Lows in the mid-40s. Sunday, mostly sunny. Highs in the lower 70s. Sunday night, partly cloudy. Lows in the lower 50s. Monday, mostly sunny. Highs in the upper 70s. Monday night, mostly clear. Lows in the mid-50s. Tuesday, mostly sunny. A slight chance of showers in the afternoon. Highs in the lower 80s. Chance of rain 20%. 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At Stillwater, it was mostly cloudy. The temperature was 81 degrees, the dew point 71, and the relative humidity 71%. The wind was south at 10 miles an hour. The pressure was 29.93 inches and rising. At Guthrie, light rain was falling. The temperature was 80. The wind was southwest at 8. Observations from around the region. A thunderstorm was reported, with a temperature of 64 at Wichita and 70 at Oklahoma City. At Dallas-Fort Worth, it was clear, with a temperature of 85. It was partly cloudy, with a temperature of 83 at Tulsa and 79 at Springfield. Once again at 11 p.m., at Stillwater, it was mostly cloudy. The temperature was 81.
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0: Flood watch in effect from Wednesday morning through Thursday afternoon. What flooding caused by excessive rainfall is possible? Where portions of Oklahoma, including the following counties: Alfalfa, Beckham, Blaine, Caddo, Canadian, Cleveland, Comanche, Custer, Dewey, Ellis, Garfield, Grady, Grant, Greer, Harmon, Jackson, Kay, Kingfisher, Kiowa, Lincoln, Logan, McLean, Noble, Oklahoma, Payne, Roger Mills, Tillman, Ouachita, Woods and Woodward, and Northern Texas, including the following counties: Baylor, Ford, Hardeman, Knox, and Wilbarger. When, from Wednesday morning through Thursday afternoon. Impacts: excessive runoff may result in flooding of rivers, creeks, streams, and other low-lying and flood-prone locations. Additional details: multiple rounds of showers and thunderstorms are expected from early Wednesday through Thursday morning. Storms will include very heavy rainfall rates. Widespread rainfall amounts of 1 to 3 inches are likely, and a few locations will see totals as high as 5 inches. http://www.weather.gov/safety/ Flood you should monitor later forecasts and be alert for possible flood warnings. Those living in areas prone to flooding should be prepared to take action should flooding develop. Flood watch remains in effect from 7 a.m. Central Daylight Time Wednesday through Thursday afternoon. What flooding caused by excessive rainfall continues to be possible. Where a portion of northeast Oklahoma, including the following areas: northeast Osage, Wada, Pawnee, southeast Osage, Washington, and western Osage. When, from 7 a.m. Central Daylight Time Wednesday through Thursday afternoon. Impacts: excessive runoff may result in flooding of rivers, creeks, streams, and other low-lying and flood-prone locations. Additional details: multiple rounds of showers and thunderstorms with heavy rainfall rates are expected from Wednesday morning through early Thursday. Widespread rainfall amounts of 1 to 3 inches are likely, with a few locations receiving totals as high as 5 inches. http://www.weather.gov/safety/ Flood you should monitor later forecasts and be alert for possible flood warnings. Those living in areas prone to flooding should be prepared to take action should flooding develop. From the Norman Forecast Office, here is the forecast for Stillwater and surrounding area. Tonight, partly cloudy with a slight chance of showers and thunderstorms until midnight, then mostly cloudy with a chance of showers and thunderstorms after midnight. Lows in the lower 70s. South winds 10 to 15 miles an hour. Chance of rain 50%. Wednesday, showers and thunderstorms. Cooler with highs around 80. Southeast winds 5 to 10 miles an hour. Chance of rain 90%. Wednesday night, showers and thunderstorms. Lows in the upper 60s. South winds 5 to 10 miles an hour. Chance of rain near 100%. Thursday, a chance of thunderstorms. Showers. Highs in the upper 70s. southwest winds 5 to 10 miles an hour, becoming west with gusts up to 20 miles an hour in the afternoon. Chance of rain near 100%.

0: Thursday night, mostly cloudy. A chance of showers until midnight, then a slight chance of showers after midnight. Much cooler. Less humid with lows around 50. North winds 15 to 20 miles an hour with gusts up to 30 miles an hour. Chance of rain 50%. Friday, partly sunny. Much cooler with highs in the lower 60s. Friday night, partly cloudy. Cooler with lows around 40. Saturday, mostly sunny. Highs in the lower 60s. Saturday night, mostly clear until midnight, then becoming partly cloudy. Lows in the mid-40s. Sunday, mostly sunny. Highs in the lower 70s. Sunday night, partly cloudy. Lows in the lower 50s. Monday, mostly sunny. Highs in the upper 70s. Monday night, mostly clear. Lows in the mid-50s. Tuesday, mostly sunny. A slight chance of showers in the afternoon. Highs in the lower 80s. Chance of rain 20%. You're listening to Stillwater Weather Radio, NERA 11 p.m. weather observations. It's Stillwater, it was mostly cloudy. The temperature was 81 degrees, the dew point 71, and the relative humidity 71%. The wind was south at 10 miles an hour. The pressure was 29.93 inches and rising. At evening, light rain was falling. The temperature was 77. The wind was south at 24, gusting to 32. At Guthrie, light rain was falling. The temperature was 80. The wind was southwest at 8. Observations from around the region. A thunderstorm was reported, with a temperature of 64 at Wichita and 70 at Oklahoma City. At Dallas-Fort Worth, it was clear, with a temperature of 85. It was partly cloudy, with a temperature of 83 at Tulsa and 79 at Springfield. At Woodward, it was mostly cloudy, with a temperature of 74. Once again at 11 p.m., at Stillwater, it was mostly cloudy. The temperature was 81. Flood watch in effect from Wednesday morning through Thursday afternoon. What flooding caused by excessive rainfall is possible? Where portions of Oklahoma, including the following counties, Alfalfa, Beckham, Blaine, Caddo, Canadian, Cleveland, Comanche, Custer, Dewey, Ellis, Garfield, Grady, Grant, Greer, Harmon, Jackson, Kay, Kingfisher, Kiowa, Lincoln, Logan, Major, McLean, Noble, Oklahoma, Payne, Roger Mills, Tillman, Washita, Woods and Woodward and Northern Texas, including the following counties, Baylor, Ford, Hardeman, Knox and Wilbarger. When, from Wednesday morning through Thursday afternoon. Impacts, excessive runoff may result in flooding of rivers, creeks, streams, and other low-lying and flood-prone locations. Additional details, multiple rounds of showers and thunderstorms are expected from early Wednesday through Thursday morning. Storms will include very heavy rainfall rates. Widespread rainfall amounts of 1 to 3 inches are likely, and a few locations will see totals as high as 5 inches. http://www.weather.gov/safety/flood. You should monitor later forecasts and be alert for possible flood warnings. Those living in areas prone to flooding should be prepared to take action should flooding develop. Flood watch in effect from 7 a.m. Central Daylight Time Wednesday through Thursday afternoon. What flooding caused by excessive rainfall continues to be possible. Where a portion of northeast Oklahoma, including the following counties, Craig, Creek, Ottawa, Rogers, and Tulsa. When, from 7 a.m. Central Daylight Time Wednesday through Thursday afternoon. Impacts, excessive runoff may result in flooding of rivers, creeks, streams, and other low-lying and flood-prone locations. Additional details, multiple rounds of showers and thunderstorms with heavy rainfall rates are expected from Wednesday morning through early Thursday. Widespread rainfall amounts of 1 to 3 inches are likely, with a few locations receiving totals as high as 5 inches. http://www.weather.gov/safety/flood. You should monitor later forecasts and be alert for possible flood warnings. Those living in areas prone to flooding should be prepared to take action should flooding develop. Flood watch remains in effect from 7 a.m. Central Daylight Time Wednesday through Thursday afternoon. What? Flooding caused by excessive rainfall continues to be possible. Where? A portion of northeast Oklahoma, including the following areas: northeast Osage, Wada, Pawnee, southeast Osage, Washington, OK, and western Osage. When? From 7 a.m. Central Daylight Time Wednesday through Thursday afternoon. Impacts. Excessive runoff may result in flooding of rivers, creeks, streams, and other low-lying and flood-prone locations. Additional details. Multiple rounds of showers and thunderstorms with heavy rainfall rates are expected from Wednesday morning through early Thursday. Widespread rainfall amounts of 1 to 3 inches are likely, with a few locations receiving totals as high as 5 inches. http://www.weather.gov/safety/. Flood. You should monitor later forecasts and be alert for possible flood warnings. Those living in areas prone to flooding should be prepared to take action should flooding develop. From the Norman Forecast Office, here is the forecast for Stillwater and surrounding area. Tonight, partly cloudy with a slight chance of showers and thunderstorms until midnight, then mostly cloudy with a chance of showers and thunderstorms after midnight. Lows in the lower 70s. South winds 10 to 15 miles an hour. Chance of rain 50%. Wednesday, showers and thunderstorms. Cooler with highs around 80. Southeast winds 5 to 10 miles an hour. Chance of rain 90%. Wednesday night, showers and thunderstorms. Lows in the upper 60s. South winds 5 to 10 miles an hour. Chance of rain near 100%. Thursday, a chance of thunderstorms. Showers. Highs in the upper 70s. Southwest winds 5 to 10 miles an hour, becoming west with gusts up to 20 miles an hour in the afternoon. Chance of rain near 100%. Thursday night, mostly cloudy. A chance of showers until midnight, then a slight chance of showers after midnight. Much cooler. Less humid with lows around 50. North winds 15 to 20 miles an hour with gusts up to 30 miles an hour. Chance of rain 50%. Friday, partly sunny. Much cooler with highs in the lower 60s. Friday night, partly cloudy. Cooler with lows around 40. Saturday, mostly sunny. Highs in the lower 60s. Saturday night, mostly clear until midnight, then becoming partly cloudy. Lows in the mid 40s. Sunday, mostly sunny. Highs in the lower 70s. Sunday night, partly cloudy. Lows in the lower 50s. Monday, mostly sunny. Highs in the upper 70s. Monday night, mostly clear. Lows in the mid 50s. Tuesday, mostly sunny. A slight chance of showers in the afternoon. Highs in the lower 80s. Chance of rain 20%. From the Norman Forecast Office, here is the forecast for Stillwater and surrounding area. Rest of tonight, partly cloudy after midnight, then becoming mostly cloudy. A slight chance of showers and thunderstorms after midnight, then a chance of showers and thunderstorms after midnight. Lows in the lower 70s. South winds 5 to 10 miles an hour. Chance of rain 50%. Wednesday, showers and thunderstorms. Cooler with highs around 80. Southeast winds 5 to 10 miles an hour. Chance of rain 90%. Wednesday night, showers and thunderstorms. Lows in the upper 60s. South winds 5 to 10 miles an hour. Chance of rain near 100%. Thursday, a chance of thunderstorms. Showers. Highs in the upper 70s. Southwest winds 5 to 10 miles an hour, becoming west with gusts up to 20 miles an hour in the afternoon. Chance of rain near 100%. Thursday night, mostly cloudy. A chance of showers until midnight, then a slight chance of showers after midnight. Much cooler. Less humid with lows around 50. North winds 15 to 20 miles an hour with gusts up to 30 miles an hour. Chance of rain 50%. Friday, partly sunny. Much cooler with highs in the lower 60s. Friday night, partly cloudy. Cooler with lows around 40. Saturday, mostly sunny. Highs in the lower 60s. Saturday night, mostly clear until midnight, then becoming partly cloudy. Lows in the mid 40s. Sunday, mostly sunny. Highs in the lower 70s. Sunday night, partly cloudy. Lows in the lower 50s. Monday, mostly sunny. Highs in the upper 70s. Monday night, mostly clear. Lows in the mid 50s. Tuesday, mostly sunny. A slight chance of showers in the afternoon. Highs in the lower 80s. Chance of rain 20%.
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0: You're listening to Stillwater Weather Radio, NERA 11 p.m. weather observations. It's Stillwater. It was mostly cloudy. The temperature was 81 degrees, the dew point 71, and the relative humidity 71%. The wind was south at 10 miles an hour. The pressure was 29.93 inches and rising. At Enid, light rain was falling. The temperature was 77. The wind was south at 24, gusting to 32. At Guthrie, light rain was falling. The temperature was 80. The wind was southwest at 8. Observations from around the region. A thunderstorm was reported with a temperature of 64 at Wichita and 70 at Oklahoma City. At Dallas-Fort Worth, it was clear with a temperature of 85. It was partly cloudy with a temperature of 83 at Tulsa and 79 at Springfield. At Woodward, it was mostly cloudy with a temperature of 74. Once again at 11 p.m., at Stillwater, it was mostly cloudy. The temperature was 81. Flood watch in effect from Wednesday morning through Thursday afternoon. What flooding caused by excessive rainfall is possible? Where portions of Oklahoma, including the following counties: Alfalfa, Beckham, Blaine, Caddo, Canadian, Cleveland, Comanche, Custer, Dewey, Ellis, Garfield, Grady, Grant, Greer, Harmon, Jackson, Kay, Kingfisher, Kiowa, Lincoln, Logan, Major, McLean, Noble, Oklahoma, Payne, Roger Mills, Tillman, Ouachita, Woods and Woodward, and Northern Texas, including the following counties: Baylor, Ford, Hardeman, Knox, and Wilbarger. When, from Wednesday morning through Thursday afternoon. Impacts: excessive runoff may result in flooding of rivers, creeks, streams, and other low-lying and flood-prone locations. Additional details: multiple rounds of showers and thunderstorms are expected from early Wednesday through Thursday morning. Storms will include very heavy rainfall rates. Widespread rainfall amounts of 1 to 3 inches are likely, and a few locations will see totals as high as 5 inches. http://www.weather.gov/safety/flood. You should monitor later forecasts and be alert for possible flood warnings. Those living in areas prone to flooding should be prepared to take action should flooding develop. Flood watch in effect from 7 a.m. Central Daylight Time Wednesday through Thursday afternoon. What flooding caused by excessive rainfall continues to be possible. Where a portion of northeast Oklahoma, including the following counties: Craig, Creek, Ottawa, Rogers, and Tulsa. When from 7 a.m. Central Daylight Time Wednesday through Thursday afternoon. Impacts: excessive runoff may result in flooding of rivers, creeks, streams, and other low-lying and flood-prone locations. Additional details: multiple rounds of showers and thunderstorms with heavy rainfall rates are expected from Wednesday morning through early Thursday. Widespread rainfall amounts of 1 to 3 inches are likely, with a few locations receiving totals as high as 5 inches. http://www.weather.gov/safety/flood. You should monitor later forecasts and be alert for possible flood warnings. Those living in areas prone to flooding should be prepared to take action should flooding develop. Flood watch remains in effect from 7 a.m. Central Daylight Time Wednesday through Thursday afternoon. What flooding caused by excessive rainfall continues to be possible. Where? A portion of northeast Oklahoma.

water and surrounding area. Rest of tonight, partly cloudy after midnight, then becoming mostly cloudy. A slight chance of showers and thunderstorms after midnight, then a chance of showers and thunderstorms after midnight. Lows in the lower 70s. South winds 5 to 10 miles an hour. Chance of rain 50%. Wednesday, showers and thunderstorms. Cooler with highs around 80. Southeast winds 5 to 10 miles an hour. Chance of rain 90%. Wednesday night, showers and thunderstorms. Lows in the upper 60s. South winds 5 to 10 miles an hour. Chance of rain near 100%. Thursday, a chance of thunderstorms. Showers. Highs in the upper 70s. Southwest winds 5 to 10 miles an hour, becoming west with gusts up to 20 miles an hour in the afternoon. Chance of rain near 100%. Thursday night, mostly cloudy. A chance of showers until midnight, then a slight chance of showers after midnight. Much cooler. Less humid with lows around 50. North winds 15 to 20 miles an hour with gusts up to 30 miles an hour. Chance of rain 50%. Friday, partly sunny. Much cooler with highs in the lower 60s. Friday night, partly cloudy. Cooler with lows around 40. Saturday, mostly sunny. Highs in the lower 60s. Saturday night, mostly clear until midnight, then becoming partly cloudy. Lows in the mid 40s. Sunday, mostly sunny. Highs in the lower 70s. Sunday night, partly cloudy. Lows in the lower 50s. Monday, mostly sunny. Highs in the upper 70s. Monday night, mostly clear. Lows in the mid 50s. Tuesday, mostly sunny. A slight chance of showers in the afternoon. Highs in the lower 80s. Chance of rain 20%. 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It's Stillwater, it was mostly cloudy. The temperature was 81 degrees, the dew point 71, and the relative humidity 71%. The wind was south at 10 miles an hour. The pressure was 29.93 inches and rising. At Enid, light rain was falling. The temperature was 77. The wind was south at 24, gusting to 32. At Guthrie, light rain was falling. The temperature was 80. The wind was southwest at 8. Observations from around the region. A thunderstorm was reported, with a temperature of 64 at Wichita, and 70 at Oklahoma City. At Dallas-Fort Worth, it was clear, with a temperature of 85. It was partly cloudy, with a temperature of 83 at Tulsa, and 79 at Springfield. At Woodward, it was mostly cloudy, with a temperature of 74. Once again at 11 p.m., at Stillwater, it was mostly cloudy. The temperature was 81. Flood watch remains in effect from 7 a.m. Central Daylight Time Wednesday through Thursday afternoon. What, flooding caused by excessive rainfall continues to be possible. Where, portions of Oklahoma, including the following counties, Alfalfa, Beckham, Blaine, Caddo, Canadian, Cleveland, Comanche, Custer, Dewey, Ellis, Garfield, Grady, Grant, Greer, Harmon, Jackson, Kay, Kingfisher, Kiowa, Lincoln, Logan, Major, McLean, Noble, Oklahoma, Payne, Roger Mills, Tillman, Ouachita, Woods and Woodward and Northern Texas, including the following counties, Baylor, Ford, Hardeman, Knox and Wilbarger. When, from 7 a.m. Central Daylight Time Wednesday through Thursday afternoon. Impacts, excessive runoff may result in flooding of rivers, creeks, streams, and other low-lying and flood-prone locations. Additional details, multiple rounds of showers and thunderstorms are expected from early Wednesday through Thursday morning. Storms will include very heavy rainfall rates. Widespread rainfall amounts of 1 to 3 inches are likely, and a few locations will see totals as high as 5 inches. http://www.weather.gov/safety/. Flood you should monitor later forecasts and be alert for possible flood warnings. Those living in areas prone to flooding should be prepared to take action should flooding develop. Flood watch in effect from 7 a.m. Central Daylight.

time Wednesday through Thursday afternoon. What? Flooding caused by excessive rainfall continues to be possible. Where? A portion of northeast Oklahoma, including the following counties, Craig, Creek, Ottawa, Rogers, and Tulsa. When? From 7 a.m. Central Daylight Time Wednesday through Thursday afternoon. Impacts. Excessive runoff may result in flooding of rivers, creeks, streams, and other low-lying and flood-prone locations. Additional details, multiple rounds of showers and thunderstorms with heavy rainfall rates are expected from Wednesday morning through early Thursday. Widespread rainfall amounts of 1 to 3 inches are likely, with a few locations receiving totals as high as 5 inches. https://www.weather.gov/safety/flood-you-should-monitor-later-forecasts and be alert for possible flood warnings. Those living in areas prone to flooding should be prepared to take action should flooding develop. Flood watch remains in effect from 7 a.m. Central Daylight Time Wednesday through Thursday afternoon. What? Flooding caused by excessive rainfall continues to be possible. Where? A portion of northeast Oklahoma, including the following areas, northeast Osage, Wada, Pawnee, southeast Osage, Washington OK and western Osage. When? From 7 a.m. Central Daylight Time Wednesday through Thursday afternoon. Impacts. Excessive runoff may result in flooding of rivers, creeks, streams, and other low-lying and flood-prone locations. Additional details, multiple rounds of showers and thunderstorms with heavy rainfall rates are expected from Wednesday morning through early Thursday. Widespread rainfall amounts of 1 to 3 inches are likely, with a few locations receiving totals as high as 5 inches. https://www.weather.gov/safety/flood-you-should-monitor-later-forecasts and be alert for possible flood warnings. Those living in areas prone to flooding should be prepared to take action should flooding develop. From the Norman Forecast Office, here is the forecast for Stillwater and surrounding area. Rest of tonight, partly cloudy after midnight, then becoming mostly cloudy. A slight chance of showers and thunderstorms after midnight, then a chance of showers and thunderstorms after midnight. Lows in the lower 70s. South winds 5 to 10 miles an hour. Chance of rain 50%. Wednesday, showers and thunderstorms. Cooler with highs around 80. Southeast winds 5 to 10 miles an hour. Chance of rain 90%. Wednesday night, showers and thunderstorms. Lows in the upper 60s. South winds 5 to 10 miles an hour. Chance of rain near 100%. Thursday, a chance of thunderstorms. Showers. Highs in the upper 70s. Southwest winds 5 to 10 miles an hour, becoming west with gusts up to 20 miles an hour in the afternoon. Chance of rain near 100%. Thursday night, mostly cloudy. A chance of showers until midnight, then a slight chance of showers after midnight. Much cooler. Less humid with lows around 50. North winds 15 to 20 miles an hour with gusts up to 30 miles an hour. Chance of rain 50%. Friday, partly sunny. Much cooler with highs in the lower 60s. Friday night, partly cloudy. Cooler with lows around 40. Saturday, mostly sunny. Highs in the lower 60s. Saturday night, mostly clear until midnight, then becoming partly cloudy. Lows in the mid-40s. Sunday, mostly sunny. Highs in the lower 70s. Sunday night, partly cloudy. Lows in the lower 50s. Monday, mostly sunny. Highs in the upper 70s. Monday night, mostly clear. Lows in the mid-50s. Tuesday, mostly sunny. A slight chance of showers in the afternoon. Highs in the lower 80s. Chance of rain 20%. From the Norman Forecast Office, here is the forecast for Stillwater and surrounding area. Rest of tonight, partly cloudy after midnight, then becoming mostly cloudy. A slight chance of showers and thunderstorms after midnight, then a chance of showers and thunderstorms after midnight. Lows in the

0: Lower 70s. South winds 5 to 10 miles an hour. Chance of rain 50%. Wednesday, showers and thunderstorms. Cooler with highs around 80. Southeast winds 5 to 10 miles an hour. Chance of rain 90%. Wednesday night, showers and thunderstorms. Lows in the upper 60s. South winds 5 to 10 miles an hour. Chance of rain near 100%. Thursday, a chance of thunderstorms. Showers. Highs in the upper 70s. Southwest winds 5 to 10 miles an hour, becoming west with gusts up to 20 miles an hour in the afternoon. Chance of rain near 100%. Thursday night, mostly cloudy. A chance of showers until midnight, then a slight chance of showers after midnight. Much cooler. Less humid with lows around 50. North winds 15 to 20 miles an hour with gusts up to 30 miles an hour. Chance of rain 50%. Friday, partly sunny. Much cooler with highs in the lower 60s. Friday night, partly cloudy. Cooler with lows around 40. Saturday, mostly sunny. Highs in the lower 60s. Saturday night, mostly clear until midnight, then becoming partly cloudy. Lows in the mid-40s. Sunday, mostly sunny. Highs in the lower 70s. Sunday night, partly cloudy. Lows in the lower 50s. Monday, mostly sunny. Highs in the upper 70s. Monday night, mostly clear. Lows in the mid-50s. Tuesday, mostly sunny. A slight chance of showers in the afternoon. Highs in the lower 80s. Chance of rain 20%.
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0: You are listening to Stillwater Weather Radio, NERR 11 p.m. Weather Observations. At Stillwater, it was mostly cloudy. The temperature was 81 degrees, the dew point 71, and the relative humidity 71%. The wind was south at 10 miles an hour. The pressure was 29.93 inches and rising. At Enid, light rain was falling. The temperature was 77. The wind was south at 24, gusting to 32. At Guthrie, light rain was falling. The temperature was 80. The wind was southwest at 8. Observations from around the region. A thunderstorm was reported with a temperature of 64 at Wichita and 70 at Oklahoma City. At Dallas-Fort Worth, it was clear with a temperature of 85. It was partly cloudy with a temperature of 83 at Tulsa and 79 at Springfield. At Woodward, it was mostly cloudy with a temperature of 74. Once again at 11 p.m., at Stillwater, it was mostly cloudy. The temperature was 81. Flood watch remains in effect from 7 a.m. Central Daylight Time Wednesday through Thursday afternoon. What flooding caused by excessive rainfall continues to be possible. Where portions of Oklahoma, including the following counties, Alfalfa, Beckham, Blaine, Caddo, Canadian, Cleveland, Comanche, Custer, Dewey, Ellis, Garfield, Grady, Grant, Greer, Harmon, Jackson, Kay, Kingfisher, Kiowa, Lincoln, Logan, Major, McLean, Noble, Oklahoma, Payne, Roger Mills, Tillman, Ouachita, Woods and Woodward and Northern Texas, including the following counties, Baylor, Ford, Hardeman, Knox and Wilbarger. When, from 7 a.m. Central Daylight Time Wednesday through Thursday afternoon. Impacts, excessive runoff may result in flooding of rivers, creeks, streams, and other low-lying and flood-prone locations. Additional details, multiple rounds of showers and thunderstorms are expected from early Wednesday through Thursday morning. Storms will include very heavy rainfall rates. Widespread rainfall amounts of 1 to 3 inches are likely, and a few locations will see totals as high as 5 inches. http://www.weather.gov/safety/flood. You should monitor later forecasts and be alert for possible flood warnings. Those living in areas

prone to flooding should be prepared to take action should flooding develop. Flood watch in effect from 7 a.m. Central Daylight Time Wednesday through Thursday afternoon. What? Flooding caused by excessive rainfall continues to be possible. Where? A portion of northeast Oklahoma, including the following counties, Craig, Creek, Ottawa, Rogers, and Tulsa. When? From 7 a.m. Central Daylight Time Wednesday through Thursday afternoon. Impacts. Excessive runoff may result in flooding of rivers, creeks, streams, and other low-lying and flood-prone locations. Additional details, multiple rounds of showers and thunderstorms with heavy rainfall rates are expected from Wednesday morning through early Thursday. Widespread rainfall amounts of 1 to 3 inches are likely, with a few locations receiving totals as high as 5 inches. http://www.weather.gov/safety/ Flood you should monitor later forecasts and be alert for possible flood warnings. Those living in areas prone to flooding should be prepared to take action should flooding develop. Flood watch remains in effect from 7 a.m. Central Daylight Time Wednesday through Thursday afternoon. What? Flooding caused by excessive rainfall continues to be possible. Where? A portion of northeast Oklahoma, including the following areas, northeast Osage, Wada, Pawnee, southeast Osage, Washington OK and western Osage. When? From 7 a.m. Central Daylight Time Wednesday through Thursday afternoon. Impacts. Excessive runoff may result in flooding of rivers, creeks, streams, and other low-lying and flood-prone locations. Additional details. Multiple rounds of showers and thunderstorms with heavy rainfall rates are expected from Wednesday morning through early Thursday. Widespread rainfall amounts of 1 to 3 inches are likely, with a few locations receiving totals as high as 5 inches. http://www.weather.gov/safety/ Flood you should monitor later forecasts and be alert for possible flood warnings. Those living in areas prone to flooding should be prepared to take action should flooding develop. From the Norman Forecast Office, here is the forecast for Stillwater and surrounding area. Rest of tonight, partly cloudy after midnight, then becoming mostly cloudy. A slight chance of showers and thunderstorms after midnight, then a chance of showers and thunderstorms after midnight. Lows in the lower 70s. South winds 5 to 10 miles an hour. Chance of rain 50%. Wednesday, showers and thunderstorms. Cooler with highs around 80. Southeast winds 5 to 10 miles an hour. Chance of rain 90%. Wednesday night, showers and thunderstorms. Lows in the upper 60s. South winds 5 to 10 miles an hour. Chance of rain near 100%. Thursday, a chance of thunderstorms. Showers. Highs in the upper 70s. Southwest winds 5 to 10 miles an hour, becoming west with gusts up to 20 miles an hour in the afternoon. Chance of rain near 100%. Thursday night, mostly cloudy. A chance of showers until midnight, then a slight chance of showers after midnight. Much cooler. Less humid with lows around 50. North winds 15 to 20 miles an hour with gusts up to 30 miles an hour. Chance of rain 50%. Friday, partly sunny. Much cooler with highs in the lower 60s. Friday night, partly cloudy. Cooler with lows around 40. Saturday, mostly sunny. Highs in the lower 60s. Saturday night, mostly clear until midnight, then becoming partly cloudy. Lows in the mid-40s. Sunday, mostly sunny. Highs in the lower 70s. Sunday night, partly cloudy. Lows in the lower 50s. Monday, mostly sunny. Highs in the upper 70s. Monday night, mostly clear. Lows in the mid-50s. Tuesday, mostly sunny. A slight chance of showers in the afternoon. Highs in the lower 80s. Chance of rain 20%. 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It's Stillwater, it was mostly cloudy. The temperature was 81 degrees, the dew point 71, and the relative humidity 71%. The wind was south at 10 miles an hour. The pressure was 29.93 inches and rising.

Humid, light rain was falling. The temperature was 77. The wind was south at 24, gusting to 32. At Guthrie, light rain was falling. The temperature was 80. The wind was southwest at 8. Observations from around the region. A thunderstorm was reported with a temperature of 64 at Wichita and 70 at Oklahoma City. At Dallas-Fort Worth, it was clear with a temperature of 85. It was partly cloudy, with a temperature of 83 at Tulsa, and 79 at Springfield. At Woodward, it was mostly cloudy, with a temperature of 74. Once again at 11 p.m., at Stillwater, it was mostly cloudy. The temperature was 81. Flood watch remains in effect from 7 a.m. Central Daylight Time Wednesday through Thursday afternoon. What flooding caused by excessive rainfall continues to be possible. Where, portions of Oklahoma, including the following counties, Alfalfa, Beckham, Blaine, Caddo, Canadian, Cleveland, Comanche, Custer, Dewey, Ellis, Garfield, Grady, Grant, Greer, Harmon, Jackson, Kay, Kingfisher, Kiowa, Lincoln, Logan, Major, McLean, Noble, Oklahoma, Payne, Roger Mills, Tillman, Ouachita, Woods and Woodward and Northern Texas, including the following counties, Baylor, Ford, Hardeman, Knox and Wilbarger. When, from 7 a.m. Central Daylight Time Wednesday through Thursday afternoon. Impacts, excessive runoff may result in flooding of rivers, creeks, streams, and other low-lying and flood-prone locations. Additional details, multiple rounds of showers and thunderstorms are expected from early Wednesday through Thursday morning. Storms will include very heavy rainfall rates. Widespread rainfall amounts of 1 to 3 inches are likely, and a few locations will see totals as high as 5 inches. http://www.weather.gov/safety/flood. You should monitor later forecasts and be alert for possible flood warnings. Those living in areas prone to flooding should be prepared to take action should flooding develop. Flood watch in effect from 7 a.m. Central Daylight Time Wednesday through Thursday afternoon. What, flooding caused by excessive rainfall continues to be possible. Where, a portion of northeast Oklahoma, including the following counties, Craig, Creek, Ottawa, Rogers and Tulsa. When, from 7 a.m. Central Daylight Time Wednesday through Thursday afternoon. Impacts, excessive runoff may result in flooding of rivers, creeks, streams, and other low-lying and flood-prone locations. Additional details, multiple rounds of showers and thunderstorms with heavy rainfall rates are expected from Wednesday morning through early Thursday. Widespread rainfall amounts of 1 to 3 inches are likely, with a few locations receiving totals as high as 5 inches. http://www.weather.gov/safety/ Flood. You should monitor later forecasts and be alert for possible flood warnings. Those living in areas prone to flooding should be prepared to take action should flooding develop. Flood watch remains in effect from 7 a.m. Central Daylight Time Wednesday through Thursday afternoon. What, flooding caused by excessive rainfall continues to be possible. Where, a portion of northeast Oklahoma, including the following areas, northeast Osage, Wada, Pawnee, southeast Osage, Washington OK and western Osage. When, from 7 a.m. Central Daylight Time Wednesday through Thursday afternoon. Impacts, excessive runoff may result in flooding of rivers, creeks, streams, and other low-lying and flood-prone locations. Additional details, multiple rounds of showers and thunderstorms with heavy rainfall rates are expected from Wednesday morning through early Thursday. Widespread rainfall amounts of 1 to 3 inches are likely, with a few locations receiving totals as high as 5 inches. http://www.weather.gov/safety/ Flood. You should monitor later forecasts and be alert for possible flood warnings. Those living in areas prone to flooding should be prepared to take action should flooding develop. From the Norman Forecast Office, here is the forecast for Stillwater and surrounding area. Rest of tonight, partly cloudy after midnight, then becoming mostly cloudy. A slight chance of showers and thunderstorms after midnight, then a chance of showers and thunderstorms after midnight. Lows in the lower 70s. South winds 5 to 10 miles an hour.

0: chance of rain 50%. Wednesday, showers and thunderstorms. Cooler with highs around 80. Southeast winds 5 to 10 miles an hour. Chance of rain 90%. Wednesday night, showers and thunderstorms. Lows in the upper 60s. South winds 5 to 10 miles an hour. Chance of rain near 100%. Thursday, a chance of thunderstorms. Showers. Highs in the upper 70s. Southwest winds 5 to 10 miles an hour, becoming west with gusts up to 20 miles an hour in the afternoon. Chance of rain near 100%. Thursday night, mostly cloudy. A chance of showers until midnight, then a slight chance of showers after midnight. Much cooler. Less humid with lows around 50. North winds 15 to 20 miles an hour with gusts up to 30 miles an hour. Chance of rain 50%. Friday, partly sunny. Much cooler with highs in the lower 60s. Friday night, partly cloudy. Cooler with lows around 40. Saturday, mostly sunny. Highs in the lower 60s. Saturday night, mostly clear until midnight, then becoming partly cloudy. Lows in the mid-40s. Sunday, mostly sunny. Highs in the lower 70s. Sunday night, partly cloudy. Lows in the lower 50s. Monday, mostly sunny. Highs in the upper 70s. Monday night, mostly clear. Lows in the mid-50s. Tuesday, mostly sunny. A slight chance of showers in the afternoon. Highs in the lower 80s. Chance of rain 20%.
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0: You are listening to Stillwater Weather Radio, NERA 11 p.m. weather observations. At Stillwater, it was mostly cloudy. The temperature was 81 degrees, the dew point 71, and the relative humidity 71%. The wind was south at 10 miles an hour. The pressure was 29.93 inches and rising. At Enid, light rain was falling. The temperature was 77. The wind was south at 24, gusting to 32. At Guthrie, light rain was falling. The temperature was 80. The wind was southwest at 8. Observations from around the region. A thunderstorm was reported with a temperature of 64 at Wichita and 70 at Oklahoma City. At Dallas-Fort Worth, it was clear with a temperature of 85. It was partly cloudy with a temperature of 83 at Tulsa and 79 at Springfield. At Woodward, it was mostly cloudy with a temperature of 74. Once again at 11 p.m., at Stillwater, it was mostly cloudy. The temperature was 81. Flood watch remains in effect from 7 a.m. Central Daylight Time Wednesday through Thursday afternoon. What? Flooding caused by excessive rainfall continues to be possible. Where? Portions of Oklahoma, including the following counties: Alfalfa, Beckham, Blaine, Caddo, Canadian, Cleveland, Comanche, Custer, Dewey, Ellis, Garfield, Grady, Grant, Greer, Harmon, Jackson, Kay, Kingfisher, Kiowa, Lincoln, Logan, Major, McLean, Noble, Oklahoma, Payne, Roger Mills, Tillman, Ouachita, Woods and Woodward, and Northern Texas, including the following counties: Baylor, Ford, Hardeman, Knox, and Wilbarger. When? From 7 a.m. Central Daylight Time Wednesday through Thursday afternoon. Impacts. Excessive runoff may result in flooding of rivers, creeks, streams, and other low-lying and flood-prone locations. Additional details: multiple rounds of showers and thunderstorms are expected from early Wednesday through Thursday morning. Storms will include very heavy rainfall rates. Widespread rainfall amounts of 1 to 3 inches are likely, and a few locations will see totals as high as 5 inches. http://www.weather.gov/safety/ Flood you should monitor later forecasts and be alert for possible flood warnings. Those living in areas prone to flooding should be prepared to take action should flooding develop. flood watch in effect from 7 a.m. Central Daylight Time Wednesday through Thursday afternoon. What? Flooding caused by excessive rainfall continues to be possible. Where? A portion of northeast Oklahoma, including the following counties, Craig, Creek, Ottawa, Rogers, and Tulsa. When? From 7 a.m. Central Daylight Time Wednesday through Thursday afternoon. Impacts. Excessive runoff may result in flooding of rivers, creeks, streams, and other low-lying and flood-prone locations. Additional details. Multiple rounds of showers and thunderstorms with heavy rainfall rates are expected from Wednesday morning through early Thursday. Widespread rainfall amounts of 1 to 3 inches are likely, with a few locations receiving totals as high as 5 inches. http://www.weather.gov/safety/ Flood you should monitor later forecasts and be alert for possible flood warnings. Those living in areas prone to flooding should be prepared to take action should flooding develop. Flood watch remains in effect from 7 a.m. Central Daylight Time Wednesday through Thursday afternoon. What? Flooding caused by excessive rainfall continues to be possible. Where? A portion of northeast Oklahoma, including the following areas, northeast Osage, Wada, Pawnee, southeast Osage, Washington OK and western Osage. When? From 7 a.m. Central Daylight Time Wednesday through Thursday afternoon. Impacts. Excessive runoff may result in flooding of rivers, creeks, streams, and other low-lying and flood-prone locations. Additional details. Multiple rounds of showers and thunderstorms with heavy rainfall rates are expected from Wednesday morning through early Thursday. Widespread rainfall amounts of 1 to 3 inches are likely, with a few locations receiving totals as high as 5 inches. http://www.weather.gov/safety/ Flood you should monitor later forecasts and be alert for possible flood warnings. Those living in areas prone to flooding should be prepared to take action should flooding develop. From the Norman Forecast Office, here is the forecast for Stillwater and surrounding area. Rest of tonight, partly cloudy after midnight, then becoming mostly cloudy. A slight chance of showers and thunderstorms after midnight, then a chance of showers and thunderstorms after midnight. Lows in the lower 70s. South winds 5 to 10 miles an hour. Chance of rain 50%. Wednesday, showers and thunderstorms. Cooler with highs around 80. Southeast winds 5 to 10 miles an hour. Chance of rain 90%. Wednesday night, showers and thunderstorms. Lows in the upper 60s. South winds 5 to 10 miles an hour. Chance of rain near 100%. Thursday, a chance of thunderstorms. Showers. Highs in the upper 70s. Southwest winds 5 to 10 miles an hour, becoming west with gusts up to 20 miles an hour in the afternoon. Chance of rain near 100%. Thursday night, mostly cloudy. A chance of showers until midnight, then a slight chance of showers after midnight. Much cooler. Less humid with lows around 50. North winds 15 to 20 miles an hour with gusts up to 30 miles an hour. Chance of rain 50%. Friday, partly sunny. Much cooler with highs in the lower 60s. Friday night, partly cloudy. Cooler with lows around 40. Saturday, mostly sunny. Highs in the lower 60s. Saturday night, mostly clear until midnight, then becoming partly cloudy. Lows in the mid-40s. Sunday, mostly sunny. Highs in the lower 70s. Sunday night, partly cloudy. Lows in the lower 50s. Monday, mostly sunny. Highs in the upper 70s. Monday night, mostly clear. Lows in the mid-50s. Tuesday, mostly sunny. A slight chance of showers in the afternoon. Highs in the lower 80s. Chance of rain 20%. 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It's Stillwater, it was mostly cloudy. The temperature was 81 degrees, the dew point 71, and the relative humidity 71%. The wind was south at 10 miles an hour. The pressure was 29.93 inches and rising. At evening, light rain was falling. The temperature was 70.

7. The wind was south at 24, gusting to 32. At Guthrie, light rain was falling. The temperature was 80. The wind was southwest at 8. Observations from around the region. A thunderstorm was reported, with a temperature of 64 at Wichita and 70 at Oklahoma City. At Dallas-Fort Worth, it was clear, with a temperature of 85. It was partly cloudy, with a temperature of 83 at Tulsa and 79 at Springfield. At Woodward, it was mostly cloudy, with a temperature of 74. Once again at 11 p.m., at Stillwater, it was mostly cloudy. The temperature was 81. 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At Stillwater, light rain was falling. The temperature was 78 degrees, the dew point 72, and the relative humidity 81%. The wind was southwest at 15 miles an hour, gusting to 24. The pressure was 29.92 inches and falling. At Guthrie, rain was falling. The temperature was 73. Observations from around the region. At Wichita, a thunderstorm was reported, with a temperature of 64. At Dallas-Fort Worth, it was clear, with a temperature of 84. At Springfield, it was partly cloudy, with a temperature of 78. At Tulsa, it was mostly cloudy, with a temperature of 83. At Oklahoma City, it was cloudy, with a temperature of 70. Once again at midnight, at Stillwater, light rain was falling. The temperature was 78. Flood watch remains in effect from 7 a.m. Central Daylight Time Wednesday through Thursday afternoon. What? Flooding caused by excessive rainfall continues to be possible. Where? Portions of Oklahoma, including the following counties: Alfalfa, Beckham, Blaine, Caddo, Canadian, Cleveland, Comanche, Custer, Dewey, Ellis, Garfield, Grady, Grant, Greer, Harmon, Jackson, Kay, Kingfisher, Kiowa, Lincoln, Logan, Major, McLean, Noble, Oklahoma, Payne, Roger Mills, Tillman, Ouachita, Woods and Woodward, and Northern Texas, including the following counties: Baylor, Ford, Hardeman, Knox, and Wilbarger. When, from 7 a.m. Central Daylight Time Wednesday through Thursday afternoon. Impacts: excessive runoff may result in flooding of rivers, creeks, streams, and other low-lying and flood-prone locations. Additional details: multiple rounds of showers and thunderstorms are expected from early Wednesday through Thursday morning. Storms will include very heavy rainfall rates. Widespread rainfall amounts of 1 to 3 inches are likely, and a few locations will see totals as high as 5 inches. http://www.weather.gov/safety/. Flood. You should monitor later forecasts and be alert for possible flood warnings. Those living in areas prone to flooding should be prepared to take action should flooding develop. Flood watch in effect from 7 a.m. Central Daylight Time Wednesday through Thursday afternoon. What? Flooding caused by excessive rainfall continues to be possible. Where? A portion of northeast Oklahoma, including the following counties: Craig, Creek, Ottawa, Rogers, and Tulsa. When? From 7 a.m. Central Daylight Time Wednesday through Thursday afternoon. Impacts: excessive runoff may result in flooding of rivers, creeks, streams, and other low-lying and flood-prone locations. Additional details: multiple rounds of showers and thunderstorms with heavy rainfall rates are expected from Wednesday morning through early Thursday. Widespread rainfall amounts of 1 to 3 inches are likely, with a few locations receiving totals as high as 5 inches. http://www.weather.gov/safety/. Flood. You should monitor later forecasts and be alert for possible flood warnings. Those living in areas prone to flooding should be prepared to take action should flooding develop. Flood watch remains in effect from 7 a.m. Central Daylight Time Wednesday through Thursday afternoon. What? Flooding caused by excessive rainfall continues to be possible. Where? A portion of northeast Oklahoma, including the following areas: northeast Osage, Wada, Pawnee, southeast Osage, Washington, OK, and western Osage. When? From 7 a.m. Central Daylight Time Wednesday through Thursday afternoon. Impacts: excessive runoff may result in flooding of rivers, creeks, streams, and other low-lying and

0: 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Additional details, multiple rounds of showers and thunderstorms with heavy rainfall rates are expected from Wednesday morning through early Thursday. Widespread rainfall amounts of 1 to 3 inches are likely, with a few locations receiving totals as high as 5 inches. http://www.weather.gov/safety/flood. You should monitor later forecasts and be alert for possible flood warnings. Those living in areas prone to flooding should be prepared to take action should flooding develop.
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0: From the Norman Forecast Office, here is the forecast for Stillwater and surrounding area. Rest of tonight, partly cloudy after midnight, then becoming mostly cloudy. A slight chance of showers and thunderstorms after midnight, then a chance of showers and thunderstorms after midnight. Lows in the lower 70s. South winds 5 to 10 miles an hour. Chance of rain 50%. Wednesday, showers and thunderstorms. Cooler with highs around 80. Southeast winds 5 to 10 miles an hour. Chance of rain 90%. Wednesday night, showers and thunderstorms. Lows in the upper 60s. South winds 5 to 10 miles an hour. Chance of rain near 100%. Thursday, a chance of thunderstorms. Showers. Highs in the upper 70s. Southwest winds 5 to 10 miles an hour, becoming west with gusts up to 20 miles an hour in the afternoon. Chance of rain near 100%. Thursday night, mostly cloudy. A chance of showers until midnight, then a slight chance of showers after midnight. Much cooler. Less humid with lows around 50. North winds 15 to 20 miles an hour with gusts up to 30 miles an hour. Chance of rain 50%. Friday, partly sunny. Much cooler with highs in the lower 60s. Friday night, partly cloudy. Cooler with lows around 40. Saturday, mostly sunny. Highs in the lower 60s. Saturday night, mostly clear until midnight, then becoming partly cloudy. Lows in the mid-40s. Sunday, mostly sunny. Highs in the lower 70s. Sunday night, partly cloudy. Lows in the lower 50s. Monday, mostly sunny. Highs in the upper 70s. Monday night, mostly clear. Lows in the mid-50s. Tuesday, mostly sunny. A slight chance of showers in the afternoon. Highs in the lower 80s. Chance of rain 20%. 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At Stillwater, light rain was falling. The temperature was 78 degrees, the dew point 72, and the relative humidity 81%. The wind was southwest at 15 miles an hour, gusting to 24. The pressure was 29.92 inches and falling. At Guthrie, rain was falling. The temperature was 73. Observations from around the region. At Wichita, a thunderstorm was reported with a temperature of 64. At Dallas-Fort Worth, it was clear, with a temperature of 84. At Springfield, it was partly cloudy, with a temperature of 78. At Tulsa, it was mostly cloudy, with a temperature of 83. At Oklahoma City, it was cloudy, with a temperature of 70. Once again at midnight, at Stillwater, light rain was falling. The temperature was 78. Flood watch remains in effect from 7 a.m. Central Daylight Time Wednesday through Thursday afternoon. What? Flooding caused by excessive rainfall continues to be possible. Where? Portions of Oklahoma, including the following counties, Alfalfa, Beckham, Blaine, Caddo, Canadian, Cleveland, Comanche, Custer, Dewey, Ellis, Garfield, Grady, Grant, Greer, Harmon, Jackson, Kay, Kingfisher, Kiowa, Lincoln, Logan, Major, McLean, Noble, Oklahoma, Payne, Roger Mills, Tillman, Ouachita, Woods and Woodward, and Northern Texas, including the following counties, Baylor, Ford, Hardeman,

Knox and Will Barger. When? From 7 a.m. Central Daylight Time Wednesday through Thursday afternoon. Impacts. Excessive runoff may result in flooding of rivers, creeks, streams, and other low-lying and flood-prone locations. Additional details, multiple rounds of showers and thunderstorms are expected from early Wednesday through Thursday morning. Storms will include very heavy rainfall rates. Widespread rainfall amounts of 1 to 3 inches are likely, and a few locations will see totals as high as 5 inches. http://www.weather.gov/safety/flood. You should monitor later forecasts and be alert for possible flood warnings. Those living in areas prone to flooding should be prepared to take action should flooding develop. Flood watch in effect from 7 a.m. Central Daylight Time Wednesday through Thursday afternoon. What? Flooding caused by excessive rainfall continues to be possible. Where? A portion of northeast Oklahoma, including the following counties, Craig, Creek, Ottawa, Rogers, and Tulsa. When? From 7 a.m. Central Daylight Time Wednesday through Thursday afternoon. Impacts. Excessive runoff may result in flooding of rivers, creeks, streams, and other low-lying and flood-prone locations. Additional details, multiple rounds of showers and thunderstorms with heavy rainfall rates are expected from Wednesday morning through early Thursday. Widespread rainfall amounts of 1 to 3 inches are likely, with a few locations receiving totals as high as 5 inches. http://www.weather.gov/safety/flood. You should monitor later forecasts and be alert for possible flood warnings. Those living in areas prone to flooding should be prepared to take action should flooding develop. Flood watch remains in effect from 7 a.m. Central Daylight Time Wednesday through Thursday afternoon. What? Flooding caused by excessive rainfall continues to be possible. Where? A portion of northeast Oklahoma, including the following areas, northeast Osage, Wada, Pawnee, southeast Osage, Washington OK and western Osage. When? From 7 a.m. Central Daylight Time Wednesday through Thursday afternoon. Impacts. Excessive runoff may result in flooding of rivers, creeks, streams, and other low-lying and flood-prone locations. Additional details, multiple rounds of showers and thunderstorms with heavy rainfall rates are expected from Wednesday morning through early Thursday. Widespread rainfall amounts of 1 to 3 inches are likely, with a few locations receiving totals as high as 5 inches. http://www.weather.gov/safety/flood. You should monitor later forecasts and be alert for possible flood warnings. Those living in areas prone to flooding should be prepared to take action should flooding develop. From the Norman Forecast Office, here is the forecast for Stillwater and surrounding area. Rest of tonight, partly cloudy after midnight, then becoming mostly cloudy. A slight chance of showers and thunderstorms after midnight, then a chance of showers and thunderstorms after midnight. Lows in the lower 70s. South winds 5 to 10 miles an hour. Chance of rain 50%. Wednesday, showers and thunderstorms. Cooler with highs around 80. Southeast winds 5 to 10 miles an hour. Chance of rain 90%. Wednesday night, showers and thunderstorms. Lows in the upper 60s. South winds 5 to 10 miles an hour. Chance of rain near 100%. Thursday, a chance of thunderstorms. Showers. Highs in the upper 70s. Southwest winds 5 to 10 miles an hour, becoming west with gusts up to 20 miles an hour in the afternoon. Chance of rain near 100%. Thursday night, mostly cloudy. A chance of showers until midnight, then a slight chance of showers after midnight. Much cooler. Less humid with lows around 50. North winds 15 to 20 miles an hour with gusts up to 30 miles an hour. Chance of rain 50%. Friday, partly sunny. Much cooler with highs in the lower 60s. Friday night, partly cloudy. Cooler with lows around 40. Saturday, mostly sunny. Highs in the lower 60s. Saturday night, mostly clear until midnight, then becoming partly cloudy. Lows in the mid 40s. Sunday, mostly sunny. Highs in the lower 70s. Sunday night.

Night, partly cloudy. Lows in the lower 50s. Monday, mostly sunny. Highs in the upper 70s. Monday night, mostly clear. Lows in the mid 50s. Tuesday, mostly sunny. A slight chance of showers in the afternoon. Highs in the lower 80s. Chance of rain 20%. 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It's Stillwater, light rain was falling. The temperature was 78 degrees, the dew point 72, and the relative humidity 81%. The wind was southwest at 15 miles an hour, gusting to 24. The pressure was 29.92 inches and falling. At Guthrie, rain was falling. The temperature was 73. Observations from around the region. At Wichita, rain was falling, with a temperature of 64. At Dallas-Fort Worth, it was clear, with a temperature of 84. At Springfield, it was partly cloudy, with a temperature of 78. At Tulsa, it was mostly cloudy, with a temperature of 83. It was cloudy, with a temperature of 69 at Woodward, and 70 at Oklahoma City. Once again at midnight, at Stillwater, light rain was falling. The temperature was 78. Flood watch remains in effect from 7 a.m. Central Daylight Time Wednesday through Thursday afternoon. What? Flooding caused by excessive rainfall continues to be possible. Where? Portions of Oklahoma, including the following counties: Alfalfa, Beckham, Blaine, Caddo, Canadian, Cleveland, Comanche, Custer, Dewey, Ellis, Garfield, Grady, Grant, Greer, Harmon, Jackson, Kay, Kingfisher, Kiowa, Lincoln, Logan, Major, McLean, Noble, Oklahoma, Payne, Roger Mills, Tillman, Ouachita, Woods and Woodward, and Northern Texas, including the following counties: Baylor, Ford, Hardeman, Knox, and Wilbarger. When? From 7 a.m. Central Daylight Time Wednesday through Thursday afternoon. Impacts. Excessive runoff may result in flooding of rivers, creeks, streams, and other low-lying and flood-prone locations. Additional details. Multiple rounds of showers and thunderstorms are expected from early Wednesday through Thursday morning. Storms will include very heavy rainfall rates. Widespread rainfall amounts of 1 to 3 inches are likely, and a few locations will see totals as high as 5 inches. http://www.weather.gov/safety/flood. You should monitor later forecasts and be alert for possible flood warnings. Those living in areas prone to flooding should be prepared to take action should flooding develop. Flood watch in effect from 7 a.m. Central Daylight Time Wednesday through Thursday afternoon. What? Flooding caused by excessive rainfall continues to be possible. Where? A portion of northeast Oklahoma, including the following counties: Craig, Creek, Ottawa, Rogers, and Tulsa. When? From 7 a.m. Central Daylight Time Wednesday through Thursday afternoon. Impacts. Excessive runoff may result in flooding of rivers, creeks, streams, and other low-lying and flood-prone locations. Additional details. Multiple rounds of showers and thunderstorms with heavy rainfall rates are expected from Wednesday morning through early Thursday. Widespread rainfall amounts of 1 to 3 inches are likely, with a few locations receiving totals as high as 5 inches. http://www.weather.gov/safety/flood. You should monitor later forecasts and be alert for possible flood warnings. Those living in areas prone to flooding should be prepared to take action should flooding develop. Flood watch remains in effect from 7 a.m. Central Daylight Time Wednesday through Thursday afternoon. What? Flooding caused by excessive rainfall continues to be possible. Where? A portion of northeast Oklahoma, including the following areas: northeast Osage, Nevada, Pawnee, southeast Osage, Washington, OK, and western Osage. When? From 7 a.m. Central Daylight Time Wednesday through Thursday afternoon. Impacts. Excessive runoff may result in flooding of rivers, creeks, streams, and other low-lying and flood-prone locations. Additional details. Multiple rounds of showers and thunderstorms with heavy rainfall rates are expected from Wednesday morning through early Thursday. Widespread rainfall amounts of 1 to 3 inches are likely, with a few locations receiving totals as high as 5 inches. http://www

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0: From the Norman Forecast Office, here is the forecast for Stillwater and surrounding area. Rest of tonight, partly cloudy after midnight, then becoming mostly cloudy. A slight chance of showers and thunderstorms after midnight, then a chance of showers and thunderstorms after midnight. Lows in the lower 70s. South winds 5 to 10 miles an hour. Chance of rain 50%. Wednesday, showers and thunderstorms. Cooler with highs around 80. Southeast winds 5 to 10 miles an hour. Chance of rain 90%. Wednesday night, showers and thunderstorms. Lows in the upper 60s. South winds 5 to 10 miles an hour. Chance of rain near 100%. Thursday, a chance of thunderstorms. Showers. Highs in the upper 70s. Southwest winds 5 to 10 miles an hour, becoming west with gusts up to 20 miles an hour in the afternoon. Chance of rain near 100%. Thursday night, mostly cloudy. A chance of showers until midnight, then a slight chance of showers after midnight. Much cooler. Less humid with lows around 50. North winds 15 to 20 miles an hour with gusts up to 30 miles an hour. Chance of rain 50%. Friday, partly sunny. Much cooler with highs in the lower 60s. Friday night, partly cloudy. Cooler with lows around 40. Saturday, mostly sunny. Highs in the lower 60s. Saturday night, mostly clear until midnight, then becoming partly cloudy. Lows in the mid-40s. Sunday, mostly sunny. Highs in the lower 70s. Sunday night, partly cloudy. Lows in the lower 50s. Monday, mostly sunny. Highs in the upper 70s. Monday night, mostly clear. Lows in the mid-50s. Tuesday, mostly sunny. A slight chance of showers in the afternoon. Highs in the lower 80s. Chance of rain 20%. You are listening to Stillwater Weather Radio, and here are midnight weather observations. At Stillwater, light rain was falling. The temperature was 78 degrees, the dew point 72, and the relative humidity 81%. The wind was southwest at 15 miles an hour, gusting to 24. The pressure was 29.92 inches and falling. At Guthrie, rain was falling. The temperature was 73. Observations from around the region. At Wichita, rain was falling, with a temperature of 64. At Dallas-Fort Worth, it was clear, with a temperature of 84. At Springfield, it was partly cloudy, with a temperature of 78. At Tulsa, it was mostly cloudy, with a temperature of 83. It was cloudy, with a temperature of 69 at Woodward, and 70 at Oklahoma City. Once again at midnight, at Stillwater, light rain was falling. The temperature was 78. Flood watch remains in effect from 7 a.m. Central Daylight Time Wednesday through Thursday afternoon. What? Flooding caused by excessive rainfall continues to be possible. Where? Portions of Oklahoma, including the following counties: Alfalfa, Beckham, Blaine, Caddo, Canadian, Cleveland, Comanche, Custer, Dewey, Ellis, Garfield, Grady, Grant, Greer, Harmon, Jackson, Kay, Kingfisher, Kiowa, Lincoln, Logan, Major, McLean, Noble, Oklahoma, Payne, Roger Mills, Tillman, Ouachita, Woods and Woodward, and Northern Texas, including the following counties: Baylor, Ford, Hardeman, Knox, and Wilbarger. When? From 7 a.m. Central Daylight Time Wednesday through Thursday afternoon. Impacts. Excessive runoff may result in flooding of rivers, creeks, streams, and other low-lying and flood-prone locations. Additional details: multiple rounds of showers and thunderstorms are expected.

mapping of rivers, creeks, streams, and other low-lying and flood-prone locations. Additional details, multiple rounds of showers and thunderstorms with heavy rainfall rates are expected from Wednesday morning through early Thursday. Widespread rainfall amounts of 1 to 3 inches are likely, with a few locations receiving totals as high as 5 inches. http://www.weather.gov/safety/flood. You should monitor later forecasts and be alert for possible flood warnings. Those living in areas prone to flooding should be prepared to take action should flooding develop. Flood watch remains in effect from 7 a.m. Central Daylight Time Wednesday through Thursday afternoon. What? Flooding caused by excessive rainfall continues to be possible. Where? A portion of northeast Oklahoma, including the following areas: northeast Osage, Wada, Pawnee, southeast Osage, Washington OK, and western Osage. When? From 7 a.m. Central Daylight Time Wednesday through Thursday afternoon. Impacts. Excessive runoff may result in flooding of rivers, creeks, streams, and other low-lying and flood-prone locations. Additional details, multiple rounds of showers and thunderstorms with heavy rainfall rates are expected from Wednesday morning through early Thursday. Widespread rainfall amounts of 1 to 3 inches are likely, with a few locations receiving totals as high as 5 inches. http://www.weather.gov/safety/flood. You should monitor later forecasts and be alert for possible flood warnings. Those living in areas prone to flooding should be prepared to take action should flooding develop. From the Norman Forecast Office, here is the forecast for Stillwater and surrounding area. Rest of tonight, partly cloudy after midnight, then becoming mostly cloudy. A slight chance of showers and thunderstorms after midnight, then a chance of showers and thunderstorms after midnight. Lows in the lower 70s. South winds 5 to 10 miles an hour. Chance of rain 50%. Wednesday, showers and thunderstorms. Cooler with highs around 80. Southeast winds 5 to 10 miles an hour. Chance of rain 90%. Wednesday night, showers and thunderstorms. Lows in the upper 60s. South winds 5 to 10 miles an hour. Chance of rain near 100%. Thursday, a chance of thunderstorms. Showers. Highs in the upper 70s. Southwest winds 5 to 10 miles an hour, becoming west with gusts up to 20 miles an hour in the afternoon. Chance of rain near 100%. Thursday night, mostly cloudy. A chance of showers until midnight, then a slight chance of showers after midnight. Much cooler. Less humid with lows around 50. North winds 15 to 20 miles an hour with gusts up to 30 miles an hour. Chance of rain 50%. Friday, partly sunny. Much cooler with highs in the lower 60s. Friday night, partly cloudy. Cooler with lows around 40. Saturday, mostly sunny. Highs in the lower 60s. Saturday night, mostly clear until midnight, then becoming partly cloudy. Lows in the mid 40s. Sunday, mostly sunny. Highs in the lower 70s. Sunday night, partly cloudy. Lows in the lower 50s. Monday, mostly sunny. Highs in the upper 70s. Monday night, mostly clear. Lows in the mid 50s. Tuesday, mostly sunny. A slight chance of showers in the afternoon. Highs in the lower 80s. Chance of rain 20%. 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It's Stillwater, light rain was falling. The temperature was 78 degrees, the dew point 72, and the relative humidity 81%. The wind was southwest at 15 miles an hour, gusting to 24. The pressure was 29.92 inches and falling. At Guthrie, rain was falling. The temperature was 73. Observations from around the region. At Wichita, rain was falling, with a temperature of 64. At Dallas-Fort Worth, it was clear, with a temperature of 84. At Springfield, it was partly cloudy, with a temperature of 78. At Tulsa, it was mostly cloudy, with a temperature of 83. It was cloudy, with a temperature of 69 at Woodward,

0: and 70 at Oklahoma City, with a temperature of 78. At Tulsa, it was mostly cloudy, with a temperature of 83. It was cloudy, with a temperature of 69 at Woodward, and 70 at Oklahoma City. Once again at midnight, at Stillwater, light rain was falling. The temperature was 78. Flood watch remains in effect from 7 a.m. Central Daylight Time Wednesday through Thursday afternoon. What? Flooding caused by excessive rainfall continues to be possible. Where? Portions of Oklahoma, including the following counties: Alfalfa, Beckham, Blaine, Caddo, Canadian, Cleveland, Comanche, Custer, Dewey, Ellis, Garfield, Grady, Grant, Greer, Harmon, Jackson, Kay, Kingfisher, Kiowa, Lincoln, Logan, Major, McLean, Noble, Oklahoma, Payne, Roger Mills, Tillman, Ouachita, Woods and Woodward, and Northern Texas, including the following counties: Baylor, Ford, Hardeman, Knox, and Wilbarger. When, from 7 a.m. Central Daylight Time Wednesday through Thursday afternoon. Impacts: excessive runoff may result in flooding of rivers, creeks, streams, and other low-lying and flood-prone locations. Additional details: multiple rounds of showers and thunderstorms are expected from early Wednesday through Thursday morning. Storms will include very heavy rainfall rates. Widespread rainfall amounts of 1 to 3 inches are likely, and a few locations will see totals as high as 5 inches. http://www.weather.gov/safety/flood. You should monitor later forecasts and be alert for possible flood warnings. Those living in areas prone to flooding should be prepared to take action should flooding develop. Flood watch in effect from 7 a.m. Central Daylight Time Wednesday through Thursday afternoon. What? Flooding caused by excessive rainfall continues to be possible. Where? A portion of northeast Oklahoma, including the following counties: Craig, Creek, Ottawa, Rogers, and Tulsa. When? From 7 a.m. Central Daylight Time Wednesday through Thursday afternoon. Impacts: excessive runoff may result in flooding of rivers, creeks, streams, and other low-lying and flood-prone locations. Additional details: multiple rounds of showers and thunderstorms with heavy rainfall rates are expected from Wednesday morning through early Thursday. Widespread rainfall amounts of 1 to 3 inches are likely, with a few locations receiving totals as high as 5 inches. http://www.weather.gov/safety/flood. You should monitor later forecasts and be alert for possible flood warnings. Those living in areas prone to flooding should be prepared to take action should flooding develop. Flood watch remains in effect from 7 a.m. Central Daylight Time Wednesday through Thursday afternoon. What? Flooding caused by excessive rainfall continues to be possible. Where? A portion of northeast Oklahoma, including the following areas: northeast Osage, Wada, Pawnee, southeast Osage, Washington, OK, and western Osage. When? From 7 a.m. Central Daylight Time Wednesday through Thursday afternoon. Impacts: excessive runoff may result in flooding of rivers, creeks, streams, and other low-lying and flood-prone locations. Additional details: multiple rounds of showers and thunderstorms with heavy rainfall rates are expected from Wednesday morning through early Thursday. Widespread rainfall amounts of 1 to 3 inches are likely, with a few locations receiving totals as high as 5 inches. http://www.weather.gov/safety/flood. You should monitor later forecasts and be alert for possible flood warnings. Those living in areas prone to flooding should be prepared to take action should flooding develop.
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0: From the Norman Forecast Office, here is the forecast for Stillwater and surrounding area. Rest of tonight, partly cloudy after midnight, then becoming mostly cloudy. A slight chance of showers and thunderstorms after midnight, then a chance of showers and thunderstorms after midnight. Lows in the lower 70s. South winds 5 to 10 miles an hour. Chance of rain 50%. Wednesday.

showers and thunderstorms. Cooler with highs around 80. Southeast winds 5 to 10 miles an hour. Chance of rain 90%. Wednesday night, showers and thunderstorms. Lows in the upper 60s. South winds 5 to 10 miles an hour. Chance of rain near 100%. Thursday, a chance of thunderstorms. Showers. Highs in the upper 70s. Southwest winds 5 to 10 miles an hour, becoming west with gusts up to 20 miles an hour in the afternoon. Chance of rain near 100%. Thursday night, mostly cloudy. A chance of showers until midnight, then a slight chance of showers after midnight. Much cooler. Less humid with lows around 50. North winds 15 to 20 miles an hour with gusts up to 30 miles an hour. Chance of rain 50%. Friday, partly sunny. Much cooler with highs in the lower 60s. Friday night, partly cloudy. Cooler with lows around 40. Saturday, mostly sunny. Highs in the lower 60s. Saturday night, mostly clear until midnight, then becoming partly cloudy. Lows in the mid-40s. Sunday, mostly sunny. Highs in the lower 70s. Sunday night, partly cloudy. Lows in the lower 50s. Monday, mostly sunny. Highs in the upper 70s. Monday night, mostly clear. Lows in the mid-50s. Tuesday, mostly sunny. A slight chance of showers in the afternoon. Highs in the lower 80s. Chance of rain 20%. 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At Stillwater, light rain was falling. The temperature was 78 degrees, the dew point 72, and the relative humidity 81%. The wind was southwest at 15 miles an hour, gusting to 24. The pressure was 29.92 inches and falling. At Guthrie, rain was falling. The temperature was 73. Observations from around the region. At Wichita, rain was falling, with a temperature of 64. At Dallas-Fort Worth, it was clear, with a temperature of 84. At Springfield, it was partly cloudy, with a temperature of 78. At Tulsa, it was mostly cloudy, with a temperature of 83. It was cloudy, with a temperature of 69 at Woodward, and 70 at Oklahoma City. Once again at midnight, at Stillwater, light rain was falling. The temperature was 78. Flood watch remains in effect from 7 a.m. Central Daylight Time Wednesday through Thursday afternoon. What? Flooding caused by excessive rainfall continues to be possible. Where? Portions of Oklahoma, including the following counties: Alfalfa, Beckham, Blaine, Caddo, Canadian, Cleveland, Comanche, Custer, Dewey, Ellis, Garfield, Grady, Grant, Greer, Harmon, Jackson, Kay, Kingfisher, Kiowa, Lincoln, Logan, Major, McLean, Noble, Oklahoma, Payne, Roger Mills, Tillman, Washita, Woods and Woodward, and Northern Texas, including the following counties: Baylor, Ford, Hardeman, Knox, and Wilbarger. When? From 7 a.m. Central Daylight Time Wednesday through Thursday afternoon. Impacts. Excessive runoff may result in flooding of rivers, creeks, streams, and other low-lying and flood-prone locations. Additional details. Multiple rounds of showers and thunderstorms are expected from early Wednesday through Thursday morning. Storms will include very heavy rainfall rates. Widespread rainfall amounts of 1 to 3 inches are likely, and a few locations will see totals as high as 5 inches. http://www.weather.gov/safety/ Flood. You should monitor later forecasts and be alert for possible flood warnings. Those living in areas prone to flooding should be prepared to take action should flooding develop. Flood watch in effect from 7 a.m. Central Daylight Time Wednesday through Thursday afternoon. What? Flooding caused by excessive rainfall continues to be possible. Where? A portion of northeast Oklahoma, including the following counties: Craig, Creek, Ottawa, Rogers, and Tulsa. When? From 7 a.m. Central Daylight Time Wednesday through Thursday afternoon. Impacts. Excessive runoff may result in flooding of rivers, creeks, streams, and other low-lying and flood-prone locations. Additional details. Multiple

0: Round of showers and thunderstorms with heavy rainfall rates are expected from Wednesday morning through early Thursday. Widespread rainfall amounts of 1 to 3 inches are likely, with a few locations receiving totals as high as 5 inches. http://www.weather.gov/safety/flood. You should monitor later forecasts and be alert for possible flood warnings. Those living in areas prone to flooding should be prepared to take action should flooding develop. Flood watch remains in effect from 7 a.m. Central Daylight Time Wednesday through Thursday afternoon. What? Flooding caused by excessive rainfall continues to be possible. Where? A portion of northeast Oklahoma, including the following areas: northeast Osage, Wada, Pawnee, southeast Osage, Washington OK, and western Osage. When? From 7 a.m. Central Daylight Time Wednesday through Thursday afternoon. Impacts. Excessive runoff may result in flooding of rivers, creeks, streams, and other low-lying and flood-prone locations. Additional details. Multiple rounds of showers and thunderstorms with heavy rainfall rates are expected from Wednesday morning through early Thursday. Widespread rainfall amounts of 1 to 3 inches are likely, with a few locations receiving totals as high as 5 inches. http://www.weather.gov/safety/flood. You should monitor later forecasts and be alert for possible flood warnings. Those living in areas prone to flooding should be prepared to take action should flooding develop. From the Norman Forecast Office, here is the forecast for Stillwater and surrounding area. Rest of tonight, partly cloudy after midnight, then becoming mostly cloudy. A slight chance of showers and thunderstorms after midnight, then a chance of showers and thunderstorms after midnight. Lows in the lower 70s. South winds 5 to 10 miles an hour. Chance of rain 50%. Wednesday, showers and thunderstorms. Cooler with highs around 80. Southeast winds 5 to 10 miles an hour. Chance of rain 90%. Wednesday night, showers and thunderstorms. Lows in the upper 60s. South winds 5 to 10 miles an hour. Chance of rain near 100%. Thursday, a chance of thunderstorms. Showers. Highs in the upper 70s. Southwest winds 5 to 10 miles an hour, becoming west with gusts up to 20 miles an hour in the afternoon. Chance of rain near 100%. Thursday night, mostly cloudy. A chance of showers until midnight, then a slight chance of showers after midnight. Much cooler. Less humid with lows around 50. North winds 15 to 20 miles an hour with gusts up to 30 miles an hour. Chance of rain 50%. Friday, partly sunny. Much cooler with highs in the lower 60s. Friday night, partly cloudy. Cooler with lows around 40. Saturday, mostly sunny. Highs in the lower 60s. Saturday night, mostly clear until midnight, then becoming partly cloudy. Lows in the mid 40s. Sunday, mostly sunny. Highs in the lower 70s. Sunday night, partly cloudy. Lows in the lower 50s. Monday, mostly sunny. Highs in the upper 70s. Monday night, mostly clear. Lows in the mid 50s. Tuesday, mostly sunny. A slight chance of showers in the afternoon. Highs in the lower 80s. Chance of rain 20%. You are listening to Stillwater Weather Radio, and here are midnight weather observations. At Stillwater, light rain was falling. The temperature was 78 degrees, the dew point 72, and the relative humidity 81%. The wind was southwest at 15 miles an hour, gusting to 24. The pressure was 29.92 inches and falling. At Guthrie, rain was falling. The temperature was 73. Observations from around the region. At Wichita, rain was falling, with a temperature of 64. At Dallas-Fort Worth, it was clear, with a temperature of 84. At Springfield, it was partly cloudy, with a temperature of 78. At Tulsa, it was mostly cloudy, with a temperature of 83. It was cloudy, with a temperature of 69 at Woodward, and 70 at Oklahoma City. Once again at midnight, at Stillwater, light rain was falling. the temperature was 78. Flood watch remains in effect from 7 a.m. Central Daylight Time Wednesday through Thursday afternoon. What flooding caused by excessive rainfall continues to be possible. Where portions of Oklahoma, including the following counties, Alfalfa, Beckham, Blaine, Caddo, Canadian, Cleveland, Comanche, Custer, Dewey, Ellis, Garfield, Grady, Grant, Greer, Harmon, Jackson, Kay, Kingfisher, Kiowa, Lincoln, Logan, Major, McLean, Noble, Oklahoma, Payne, Roger Mills, Tillman, Ouachita, Woods and Woodward, and Northern Texas, including the following counties, Baylor, Ford, Hardeman, Knox, and Wilbarger. When, from 7 a.m. Central Daylight Time Wednesday through Thursday afternoon. Impacts. Excessive runoff may result in flooding of rivers, creeks, streams, and other low-lying and flood-prone locations. Additional details, multiple rounds of showers and thunderstorms are expected from early Wednesday through Thursday morning. Storms will include very heavy rainfall rates. Widespread rainfall amounts of 1 to 3 inches are likely, and a few locations will see totals as high as 5 inches. http://www.weather.gov/safety/flood You should monitor later forecasts and be alert for possible flood warnings. Those living in areas prone to flooding should be prepared to take action should flooding develop. Flood watch in effect from 7 a.m. Central Daylight Time Wednesday through Thursday afternoon. What flooding caused by excessive rainfall continues to be possible. Where a portion of northeast Oklahoma, including the following counties, Craig, Creek, Ottawa, Rogers, and Tulsa. When, from 7 a.m. Central Daylight Time Wednesday through Thursday afternoon. Impacts, excessive runoff may result in flooding of rivers, creeks, streams, and other low-lying and flood-prone locations. Additional details, multiple rounds of showers and thunderstorms with heavy rainfall rates are expected from Wednesday morning through early Thursday. Widespread rainfall amounts of 1 to 3 inches are likely, with a few locations receiving totals as high as 5 inches. http://www.weather.gov/safety/ Flood you should monitor later forecasts and be alert for possible flood warnings. Those living in areas prone to flooding should be prepared to take action should flooding develop. Flood watch remains in effect from 7 a.m. Central Daylight Time Wednesday through Thursday afternoon. What flooding caused by excessive rainfall continues to be possible. Where a portion of northeast Oklahoma, including the following areas, northeast Osage, Wada, Pawnee, southeast Osage, Washington OK, and western Osage. When, from 7 a.m. Central Daylight Time Wednesday through Thursday afternoon. Impacts, excessive runoff may result in flooding of rivers, creeks, streams, and other low-lying and flood-prone locations. Additional details, multiple rounds of showers and thunderstorms with heavy rainfall rates are expected from Wednesday morning through early Thursday. Widespread rainfall amounts of 1 to 3 inches are likely, with a few locations receiving totals as high as 5 inches. http://www.weather.gov/safety/ Flood you should monitor later forecasts and be alert for possible flood warnings. Those living in areas prone to flooding should be prepared to take action should flooding develop. From the Norman Forecast Office, here is the forecast for Stillwater and surrounding area. Rest of tonight, partly cloudy after midnight, then becoming mostly cloudy. A slight chance of showers and thunderstorms after midnight, then a chance of showers and thunderstorms after midnight. Lows in the lower 70s. South winds 5 to 10 miles an hour. Chance of rain 50%. Wednesday, showers and thunderstorms. Cooler with highs around 80. Southeast winds 5 to 10 miles an hour. Chance of rain 90%. Wednesday night, showers and thunderstorms. Lows in the upper 60s. South winds 5 to 10 miles an hour. Chance of rain near 100%. Thursday, a chance of thunderstorms. Showers. Highs in the upper 70s. Southwest winds 5 to 10 miles an hour, becoming west with gusts up to 20 miles an hour in the afternoon. Chance of rain near 100%. Thursday night, mostly cloudy. a chance of showers until midnight, then a slight chance of showers after midnight. Much cooler. Less humid with lows around 50. North winds 15 to 20 miles an hour with gusts up to 30 miles an hour. Chance of rain 50%. Friday, partly sunny. Much cooler with highs in the lower 60s. Friday night, partly cloudy. Cooler with lows around 40. Saturday, mostly sunny. Highs in the lower 60s. Saturday night, mostly clear until midnight, then becoming partly cloudy. Lows in the mid-40s. Sunday, mostly sunny. Highs in the lower 70s. Sunday night, partly cloudy. Lows in the lower 50s. Monday, mostly sunny. Highs in the upper 70s. Monday night, mostly clear. Lows in the mid-50s. Tuesday, mostly sunny. A slight chance of showers in the afternoon. Highs in the lower 80s. Chance of rain 20%.
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0: You are listening to Stillwater Weather Radio, and here are midnight weather observations. At Stillwater, light rain was falling. The temperature was 78 degrees, the dew point 72, and the relative humidity 81%. The wind was southwest at 15 miles an hour, gusting to 24. The pressure was 29.92 inches and falling. At Guthrie, rain was falling. The temperature was 73. Observations from around the region. At Wichita, rain was falling, with a temperature of 64. At Dallas-Fort Worth, it was clear, with a temperature of 84. At Springfield, it was partly cloudy, with a temperature of 78. At Tulsa, it was mostly cloudy, with a temperature of 83. It was cloudy, with a temperature of 69 at Woodward, and 70 at Oklahoma City. Once again at midnight, at Stillwater, light rain was falling. The temperature was 78. Flood watch remains in effect from 7 a.m. Central Daylight Time Wednesday through Thursday afternoon. What? Flooding caused by excessive rainfall continues to be possible. Where? Portions of Oklahoma, including the following counties: Alfalfa, Beckham, Blaine, Caddo, Canadian, Cleveland, Comanche, Custer, Dewey, Ellis, Garfield, Grady, Grant, Greer, Harmon, Jackson, Kay, Kingfisher, Kiowa, Lincoln, Logan, Major, McLean, Noble, Oklahoma, Payne, Roger Mills, Tillman, Washita, Woods and Woodward, and Northern Texas, including the following counties: Baylor, Ford, Hardeman, Knox, and Wilbarger. When? From 7 a.m. Central Daylight Time Wednesday through Thursday afternoon. Impacts. Excessive runoff may result in flooding of rivers, creeks, streams, and other low-lying and flood-prone locations. Additional details. Multiple rounds of showers and thunderstorms are expected from early Wednesday through Thursday morning. Storms will include very heavy rainfall rates. Widespread rainfall amounts of 1 to 3 inches are likely, and a few locations will see totals as high as 5 inches. http://www.weather.gov/safety/flood. You should monitor later forecasts and be alert for possible flood warnings. Those living in areas prone to flooding should be prepared to take action should flooding develop. Flood watch in effect from 7 a.m. Central Daylight Time Wednesday through Thursday afternoon. What? Flooding caused by excessive rainfall continues to be possible. Where? A portion of northeast Oklahoma, including the following counties: Craig, Creek, Ottawa, Rogers, and Tulsa. When? From 7 a.m. Central Daylight Time Wednesday through Thursday afternoon. Impacts. Excessive runoff may result in flooding of rivers, creeks, streams, and other low-lying and flood-prone locations. Additional details. Multiple rounds of showers and thunderstorms with heavy rainfall rates are expected from Wednesday morning through early Thursday. Widespread rainfall amounts of 1 to 3 inches are likely, with a few locations receiving totals as high as 5 inches. http://www.weather.gov/safety/flood. You should monitor later forecasts and be alert for possible flood warnings. Those living in areas prone to flooding should be prepared to take action should flooding develop. Flood watch remains in effect from 7 a.m. Central Daylight Time Wednesday through Thursday afternoon. What? Flooding caused by excessive rainfall continues to be possible. Where? A portion of northeast Oklahoma, including the following areas: northeast Osage, Wada, Pawnee, southeast Osage, Washington, OK, and western Osage. When? From 7 a.m. Central Daylight Time Wednesday through Thursday afternoon. Impacts. Excessive runoff may result in flooding of rivers, creeks, streams, and other low-lying and flood-prone locations. Additional details. Multiple rounds of showers and thunderstorms with heavy rainfall rates are expected from Wednesday morning through early Thursday. Widespread rainfall amounts of 1 to 3 inches are likely, with a few locations receiving totals as high as 5 inches. http://www.weather.gov/safety/flood. You should monitor later forecasts and be alert for possible flood warnings. Those living in areas prone to flooding should be prepared to take action should flooding develop. From the Norman Forecast Office, here is the forecast for Stillwater and surrounding area. Rest of tonight, partly cloudy after midnight, then becoming mostly cloudy. A slight chance of showers and thunderstorms after midnight, then a chance of showers and thunderstorms after midnight. Lows in the lower 70s. South winds 5 to 10 miles an hour. Chance of rain 50%. Wednesday, showers and thunderstorms. Cooler with highs around 80. Southeast winds 5 to 10 miles an hour. Chance of rain 90%. Wednesday night, showers and thunderstorms. Lows in the upper 60s. South winds 5 to 10 miles an hour. Chance of rain near 100%. Thursday, a chance of thunderstorms. Showers. Highs in the upper 70s. Southwest winds 5 to 10 miles an hour, becoming west with gusts up to 20 miles an hour in the afternoon. Chance of rain near 100%. Thursday night, mostly cloudy. A chance of showers until midnight, then a slight chance of showers after midnight. Much cooler. Less humid with lows around 50. North winds 15 to 20 miles an hour with gusts up to 30 miles an hour. Chance of rain 50%. Friday, partly sunny. Much cooler with highs in the lower 60s. Friday night, partly cloudy. Cooler with lows around 40. Saturday, mostly sunny. Highs in the lower 60s. Saturday night, mostly clear until midnight, then becoming partly cloudy. Lows in the mid 40s. Sunday, mostly sunny. Highs in the lower 70s. Sunday night, partly cloudy. Lows in the lower 50s. Monday, mostly sunny. Highs in the upper 70s. Monday night, mostly clear. Lows in the mid 50s. Tuesday, mostly sunny. A slight chance of showers in the afternoon. Highs in the lower 80s. Chance of rain 20%. 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It's Stillwater, light rain was falling. The temperature was 78 degrees, the dew point 72, and the relative humidity 81%. The wind was southwest at 15 miles an hour, gusting to 24. The pressure was 29.92 inches and falling. At Guthrie, rain was falling. The temperature was 73. Observations from around the region. At Wichita, rain was falling, with a temperature of 64. At Dallas-Fort Worth, it was clear, with a temperature of 84. At Springfield, it was partly cloudy, with a temperature of 78. At Tulsa, it was mostly cloudy, with a temperature of 83. It was cloudy, with a temperature of 69 at Woodward, and 70 at Oklahoma City. Once again at midnight, at Stillwater, light rain was falling. The temperature was 78. You are listening to Stillwater Weather Radio, and here are 1 a.m. weather observations. It's Stillwater. The temperature was 75 degrees, the dew point 71, and the relative humidity 87%. The wind was southeast at 3 miles an hour. The pressure

0: was 29.87 inches and falling. At Guthrie, light rain was falling. The temperature was 72. The wind was south at 8. Observations from around the region. At Wichita, fog was reported with a temperature of 63. At Dallas-Fort Worth, it was clear with a temperature of 83. It was mostly cloudy with a temperature of 82 at Tulsa and 77 at Springfield. At Oklahoma City, it was cloudy with a temperature of 70. Once again at 1 a.m., at Stillwater, the temperature was 75 degrees, the dew point 71, and the relative humidity 87%. The wind was southeast at 3 miles an hour. The pressure was 29.87 inches and falling. Flood watch remains in effect from 7 a.m. Central Daylight Time Wednesday through Thursday afternoon. What? Flooding caused by excessive rainfall continues to be possible. Where? Portions of Oklahoma, including the following counties: Alfalfa, Beckham, Blaine, Caddo, Canadian, Cleveland, Comanche, Custer, Dewey, Ellis, Garfield, Grady, Grant, Greer, Harmon, Jackson, Kay, Kingfisher, Kiowa, Lincoln, Logan, Major, McLean, Noble, Oklahoma, Payne, Roger Mills, Tillman, Ouachita, Woods and Woodward, and Northern Texas, including the following counties: Baylor, Ford, Hardeman, Knox, and Wilbarger. When, from 7 a.m. Central Daylight Time Wednesday through Thursday afternoon. Impacts: excessive runoff may result in flooding of rivers, creeks, streams, and other low-lying and flood-prone locations. Additional details: multiple rounds of showers and thunderstorms are expected from early Wednesday through Thursday morning. Storms will include very heavy rainfall rates. Widespread rainfall amounts of 1 to 3 inches are likely, and a few locations will see totals as high as 5 inches. http://www.weather.gov/safety/flood. You should monitor later forecasts and be alert for possible flood warnings. Those living in areas prone to flooding should be prepared to take action should flooding develop. Flood watch in effect from 7 a.m. Central Daylight Time Wednesday through Thursday afternoon. What? Flooding caused by excessive rainfall continues to be possible. Where? A portion of northeast Oklahoma, including the following counties: Craig, Creek, Ottawa, Rogers, and Tulsa. When? From 7 a.m. Central Daylight Time Wednesday through Thursday afternoon. Impacts: excessive runoff may result in flooding of rivers, creeks, streams, and other low-lying and flood-prone locations. Additional details: multiple rounds of showers and thunderstorms with heavy rainfall rates are expected from Wednesday morning through early Thursday. Widespread rainfall amounts of 1 to 3 inches are likely, with a few locations receiving totals as high as 5 inches. http://www.weather.gov/safety/flood. You should monitor later forecasts and be alert for possible flood warnings. Those living in areas prone to flooding should be prepared to take action should flooding develop. Flood watch remains in effect from 7 a.m. Central Daylight Time Wednesday through Thursday afternoon. What? Flooding caused by excessive rainfall continues to be possible. Where? A portion of northeast Oklahoma, including the following areas: northeast Osage, Wada, Pawnee, southeast Osage, Washington, OK, and western Osage. When? From 7 a.m. Central Daylight Time Wednesday through Thursday afternoon. Impacts: excessive runoff may result in flooding of rivers, creeks, streams, and other low-lying and flood-prone locations. Additional details: multiple rounds of showers and thunderstorms with heavy rainfall rates are expected from Wednesday morning through early Thursday. Widespread rainfall amounts of 1 to 3 inches are likely, with a few locations receiving totals as high as 5 inches. http://www.weather.gov/safety/flood. You should monitor later forecasts and be alert for possible flood warnings. Those living in areas prone to flooding should be prepared to take action should flooding develop.
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From the Norman Forecast Office, here is the forecast for Stillwater and surrounding area. Rest of tonight, partly cloudy after midnight, then becoming mostly cloudy. A slight chance of showers and thunderstorms after midnight, then a chance of showers and thunderstorms after midnight. Lows in the lower 70s. South winds 5 to 10 miles an hour. Chance of rain 50%. Wednesday, showers and thunderstorms. Cooler with highs around 80. Southeast winds 5 to 10 miles an hour. Chance of rain 90%. Wednesday night, showers and thunderstorms. Lows in the upper 60s. South winds 5 to 10 miles an hour. Chance of rain near 100%. Thursday, a chance of thunderstorms. Showers. Highs in the upper 70s. Southwest winds 5 to 10 miles an hour, becoming west with gusts up to 20 miles an hour in the afternoon. Chance of rain near 100%. Thursday night, mostly cloudy. A chance of showers until midnight, then a slight chance of showers after midnight. Much cooler. Less humid with lows around 50. North winds 15 to 20 miles an hour with gusts up to 30 miles an hour. Chance of rain 50%. Friday, partly sunny. Much cooler with highs in the lower 60s. Friday night, partly cloudy. Cooler with lows around 40. Saturday, mostly sunny. Highs in the lower 60s. Saturday night, mostly clear until midnight, then becoming partly cloudy. Lows in the mid 40s. Sunday, mostly sunny. Highs in the lower 70s. Sunday night, partly cloudy. Lows in the lower 50s. Monday, mostly sunny. Highs in the upper 70s. Monday night, mostly clear. Lows in the mid 50s. Tuesday, mostly sunny. A slight chance of showers in the afternoon. Highs in the lower 80s. Chance of rain 20%. You are listening to Stillwater Weather Radio, and here are 1 a.m. weather observations. It's Stillwater. The temperature was 75 degrees, the dew point 71, and the relative humidity 87%. The wind was southeast at 3 miles an hour. The pressure was 29.87 inches and falling. At Guthrie, light rain was falling. The temperature was 72. The wind was south at 8. Observations from around the region. At Wichita, fog was reported, with a temperature of 63. At Dallas-Fort Worth, it was clear, with a temperature of 83. It was mostly cloudy, with a temperature of 82 at Tulsa, and 77 at Springfield. At Oklahoma City, it was cloudy, with a temperature of 70. Once again at 1 a.m., it's Stillwater. The temperature was 75 degrees, the dew point 71, and the relative humidity 87%. The wind was southeast at 3 miles an hour. The pressure was 29.87 inches and falling. Flood watch remains in effect from 7 a.m. Central Daylight Time Wednesday through Thursday afternoon. What? Flooding caused by excessive rainfall continues to be possible. Where? Portions of Oklahoma, including the following counties, Alfalfa, Beckham, Blaine, Caddo, Canadian, Cleveland, Comanche, Custer, Dewey, Ellis, Garfield, Grady, Grant, Greer, Harmon, Jackson, Kay, Kingfisher, Kiowa, Lincoln, Logan, Major, McLean, Noble, Oklahoma, Payne, Roger Mills, Tillman, Ouachita, Woods and Woodward and Northern Texas, including the following counties, Baylor, Ford, Hardeman, Knox and Wilbarger. When, from 7 a.m. Central Daylight Time Wednesday through Thursday afternoon. Impacts. Excessive runoff may result in flooding of rivers, creeks, streams, and other low-lying and flood-prone locations. Additional details, multiple rounds of showers and thunderstorms are expected from early Wednesday through Thursday morning. Storms will include very heavy rainfall rates. Widespread rainfall amounts of 1 to 3 inches are likely, and a few locations will see totals as high as 5 inches. http://www.weather.gov/safety/ Flood you should monitor later forecasts and be alert for possible flood warnings. Those living in areas prone to flooding should be prepared to take action should flooding develop.

Flood watch in effect from 7 a.m. Central Daylight Time Wednesday through Thursday afternoon. What? Flooding caused by excessive rainfall continues to be possible. Where? A portion of northeast Oklahoma, including the following counties, Craig, Creek, Ottawa, Rogers, and Tulsa. When? From 7 a.m. Central Daylight Time Wednesday through Thursday afternoon. Impacts. Excessive runoff may result in flooding of rivers, creeks, streams, and other low-lying and flood-prone locations. Additional details, multiple rounds of showers and thunderstorms with heavy rainfall rates are expected from Wednesday morning through early Thursday. Widespread rainfall amounts of 1 to 3 inches are likely, with a few locations receiving totals as high as 5 inches. http://www.weather.gov/safety/ Flood you should monitor later forecasts and be alert for possible flood warnings. Those living in areas prone to flooding should be prepared to take action should flooding develop. Flood watch remains in effect from 7 a.m. Central Daylight Time Wednesday through Thursday afternoon. What? Flooding caused by excessive rainfall continues to be possible. Where? A portion of northeast Oklahoma, including the following areas, northeast Osage, Wada, Pawnee, southeast Osage, Washington OK and western Osage. When? From 7 a.m. Central Daylight Time Wednesday through Thursday afternoon. Impacts. Excessive runoff may result in flooding of rivers, creeks, streams, and other low-lying and flood-prone locations. Additional details, multiple rounds of showers and thunderstorms with heavy rainfall rates are expected from Wednesday morning through early Thursday. Widespread rainfall amounts of 1 to 3 inches are likely, with a few locations receiving totals as high as 5 inches. http://www.weather.gov/safety/ Flood you should monitor later forecasts and be alert for possible flood warnings. Those living in areas prone to flooding should be prepared to take action should flooding develop. From the Norman Forecast Office, here is the forecast for Stillwater and surrounding area. Rest of tonight, partly cloudy after midnight, then becoming mostly cloudy. A slight chance of showers and thunderstorms after midnight, then a chance of showers and thunderstorms after midnight. Lows in the lower 70s. South winds 5 to 10 miles an hour. Chance of rain 50%. Wednesday, showers and thunderstorms. Cooler with highs around 80. Southeast winds 5 to 10 miles an hour. Chance of rain 90%. Wednesday night, showers and thunderstorms. Lows in the upper 60s. South winds 5 to 10 miles an hour. Chance of rain near 100%. Thursday, a chance of thunderstorms. Showers. Highs in the upper 70s. Southwest winds 5 to 10 miles an hour, becoming west with gusts up to 20 miles an hour in the afternoon. Chance of rain near 100%. Thursday night, mostly cloudy. A chance of showers until midnight, then a slight chance of showers after midnight. Much cooler. Less humid with lows around 50. North winds 15 to 20 miles an hour with gusts up to 30 miles an hour. Chance of rain 50%. Friday, partly sunny. Much cooler with highs in the lower 60s. Friday night, partly cloudy. Cooler with lows around 40. Saturday, mostly sunny. Highs in the lower 60s. Saturday night, mostly clear until midnight, then becoming partly cloudy. Lows in the mid 40s. Sunday, mostly sunny. Highs in the lower 70s. Sunday night, partly cloudy. Lows in the lower 50s. Monday, mostly sunny. Highs in the upper 70s. Monday night, mostly clear. Lows in the mid 50s. Tuesday, mostly sunny. A slight chance of showers in the afternoon. Highs in the lower 80s. Chance of rain 20%. You are listening to Stillwater Weather Radio, and here are 1 a.m. weather observations. It's Stillwater. The temperature was 75 degrees, the dew point 71, and the relative humidity 87%. The wind was southeast at 3 miles an hour. The pressure was 29.87 inches and falling. At Ponca City, it was cloudy. The temperature was 69, the dew point 66.

0: the relative humidity 90%. The wind was northeast at 18, gusting to 26. The pressure was 29.91 inches and falling. At Enid, it was cloudy. The temperature was 73, the dew point 68, and the relative humidity 82%. The wind was west at 16. The pressure was 29.88 inches and rising. At Guthrie, light rain was falling. The temperature was 72, the dew point 70, and the relative humidity 93%. The wind was south at 8. The pressure was 29.91 inches and falling. Observations from around the region. At Wichita, fog was reported with a temperature of 63. At Dallas-Fort Worth, it was clear with a temperature of 83. It was mostly cloudy with a temperature of 82 at Tulsa and 77 at Springfield. It was cloudy with a temperature of 69 at Woodward and 70 at Oklahoma City. Once again at 1 a.m., at Stillwater. The temperature was 75 degrees, the dew point 71, and the relative humidity 87%. The wind was southeast at 3 miles an hour. The pressure was 29.87 inches and falling. Flood watch remains in effect from 7 a.m. Central Daylight Time Wednesday through Thursday afternoon. What? Flooding caused by excessive rainfall continues to be possible. Where? Portions of Oklahoma, including the following counties, Alfalfa, Beckham, Blaine, Caddo, Canadian, Cleveland, Comanche, Custer, Dewey, Ellis, Garfield, Grady, Grant, Greer, Harmon, Jackson, Kay, Kingfisher, Kiowa, Lincoln, Logan, Major, McLean, Noble, Oklahoma, Payne, Roger Mills, Tillman, Ouachita, Woods and Woodward and Northern Texas, including the following counties, Baylor, Ford, Hardeman, Knox and Wilbarger. When, from 7 a.m. Central Daylight Time Wednesday through Thursday afternoon. Impacts, excessive runoff may result in flooding of rivers, creeks, streams, and other low-lying and flood-prone locations. Additional details, multiple rounds of showers and thunderstorms are expected from early Wednesday through Thursday morning. Storms will include very heavy rainfall rates. Widespread rainfall amounts of 1 to 3 inches are likely, and a few locations will see totals as high as 5 inches. http://www.weather.gov/safety/ Flood you should monitor later forecasts and be alert for possible flood warnings. Those living in areas prone to flooding should be prepared to take action should flooding develop. Flood watch in effect from 7 a.m. Central Daylight Time Wednesday through Thursday afternoon. What? Flooding caused by excessive rainfall continues to be possible. Where? A portion of northeast Oklahoma, including the following counties, Craig, Creek, Ottawa, Rogers, and Tulsa. When? From 7 a.m. Central Daylight Time Wednesday through Thursday afternoon. Impacts. Excessive runoff may result in flooding of rivers, creeks, streams, and other low-lying and flood-prone locations. Additional details, multiple rounds of showers and thunderstorms with heavy rainfall rates are expected from Wednesday morning through early Thursday. Widespread rainfall amounts of 1 to 3 inches are likely, with a few locations receiving totals as high as 5 inches. http://www.weather.gov/safety/ Flood you should monitor later forecasts and be alert for possible flood warnings. Those living in areas prone to flooding should be prepared to take action should flooding develop.
1: 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Programming originates from the National Weather Service Forecast Office in Norman.
0: Flood watch remains in effect from 7 a.m. Central Daylight Time Wednesday through Thursday afternoon. What? Flooding caused by excessive rainfall continues to be possible. Where? A portion of northeast Oklahoma, including the following areas, northeast Osage, Wada, Pawnee, southeast Osage, Washington OK and western Osage. When? From 7 a.m. Central Daylight Time Wednesday through Thursday afternoon. Impacts. Excessive runoff may result in flooding of rivers, creeks, streams, and other low-lying and flood-prone locations. Additional

Details: multiple rounds of showers and thunderstorms with heavy rainfall rates are expected from Wednesday morning through early Thursday. Widespread rainfall amounts of 1 to 3 inches are likely, with a few locations receiving totals as high as 5 inches. http://www.weather.gov/safety/flood. You should monitor later forecasts and be alert for possible flood warnings. Those living in areas prone to flooding should be prepared to take action should flooding develop. From the Norman Forecast Office, here is the forecast for Stillwater and surrounding area. Rest of tonight, partly cloudy after midnight, then becoming mostly cloudy. A slight chance of showers and thunderstorms after midnight, then a chance of showers and thunderstorms after midnight. Lows in the lower 70s. South winds 5 to 10 miles an hour. Chance of rain 50%. Wednesday, showers and thunderstorms. Cooler with highs around 80. Southeast winds 5 to 10 miles an hour. Chance of rain 90%. Wednesday night, showers and thunderstorms. Lows in the upper 60s. South winds 5 to 10 miles an hour. Chance of rain near 100%. Thursday, a chance of thunderstorms. Showers. Highs in the upper 70s. Southwest winds 5 to 10 miles an hour, becoming west with gusts up to 20 miles an hour in the afternoon. Chance of rain near 100%. Thursday night, mostly cloudy. A chance of showers until midnight, then a slight chance of showers after midnight. Much cooler. Less humid with lows around 50. North winds 15 to 20 miles an hour with gusts up to 30 miles an hour. Chance of rain 50%. Friday, partly sunny. Much cooler with highs in the lower 60s. Friday night, partly cloudy. Cooler with lows around 40. Saturday, mostly sunny. Highs in the lower 60s. Saturday night, mostly clear until midnight, then becoming partly cloudy. Lows in the mid 40s. Sunday, mostly sunny. Highs in the lower 70s. Sunday night, partly cloudy. Lows in the lower 50s. Monday, mostly sunny. Highs in the upper 70s. Monday night, mostly clear. Lows in the mid 50s. Tuesday, mostly sunny. A slight chance of showers in the afternoon. Highs in the lower 80s. Chance of rain 20%. 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It's Stillwater. The temperature was 75 degrees, the dew point 71, and the relative humidity 87%. The wind was southeast at 3 miles an hour. The pressure was 29.87 inches and falling. At Ponca City, it was cloudy. The temperature was 69, the dew point 66, and the relative humidity 90%. The wind was northeast at 18, gusting to 26. The pressure was 29.91 inches and falling. At Enid, it was cloudy. The temperature was 73, the dew point 68, and the relative humidity 82%. The wind was west at 16. The pressure was 29.88 inches and rising. At Guthrie, light rain was falling. The temperature was 72, the dew point 70, and the relative humidity 93%. The wind was south at 8. The pressure was 29.91 inches and falling. Observations from around the region. At Wichita, fog was reported, with a temperature of 63. At Dallas-Fort Worth, it was clear, with a temperature of 83. It was mostly cloudy, with a temperature of 82 at Tulsa, and 77 at Springfield. It was cloudy, with a temperature of 69 at Woodward, and 70 at Oklahoma City. Once again at 1 a.m., it's Stillwater. The temperature was 75 degrees, the dew point 71, and the relative humidity 87%. The wind was southeast at 3 miles an hour. The pressure was 29.87 inches and falling. Flood watch remains in effect from 7 a.m. Central Daylight Time Wednesday through Thursday afternoon. What? Flooding caused by excessive rainfall continues to be possible. Where? Portions of Oklahoma, including the following counties: Alfalfa, Beckham, Blaine, Caddo, Canadian, Cleveland, Comanche,

safety/flood you should monitor later forecasts and be alert for possible flood warnings. Those living in areas prone to flooding should be prepared to take action should flooding develop. Flood watch in effect from 7 a.m. Central Daylight Time Wednesday through Thursday afternoon. What flooding caused by excessive rainfall continues to be possible. Where a portion of northeast Oklahoma, including the following counties, Craig, Creek, Ottawa, Rogers, and Tulsa. When, from 7 a.m. Central Daylight Time Wednesday through Thursday afternoon. Impacts, excessive runoff may result in flooding of rivers, creeks, streams, and other low-lying and flood-prone locations. Additional details, multiple rounds of showers and thunderstorms with heavy rainfall rates are expected from Wednesday morning through early Thursday. Widespread rainfall amounts of 1 to 3 inches are likely, with a few locations receiving totals as high as 5 inches. http://www.weather.gov/safety/flood you should monitor later forecasts and be alert for possible flood warnings. Those living in areas prone to flooding should be prepared to take action should flooding develop. Flood watch remains in effect from 7 a.m. Central Daylight Time Wednesday through Thursday afternoon. What flooding caused by excessive rainfall continues to be possible. Where a portion of northeast Oklahoma, including the following areas, northeast Osage, Wada, Pawnee, southeast Osage, Washington OK, and western Osage. When, from 7 a.m. Central Daylight Time Wednesday through Thursday afternoon. Impacts, excessive runoff may result in flooding of rivers, creeks, streams, and other low-lying and flood-prone locations. Additional details, multiple rounds of showers and thunderstorms with heavy rainfall rates are expected from Wednesday morning through early Thursday. Widespread rainfall amounts of 1 to 3 inches are likely, with a few locations receiving totals as high as 5 inches. http://www.weather.gov/safety/flood you should monitor later forecasts and be alert for possible flood warnings. Those living in areas prone to flooding should be prepared to take action should flooding develop. From the Norman Forecast Office, here is the forecast for Stillwater and surrounding area. Rest of tonight, partly cloudy after midnight, then becoming mostly cloudy. A slight chance of showers and thunderstorms after midnight, then a chance of showers and thunderstorms after midnight. Lows in the lower 70s. South winds 5 to 10 miles an hour. Chance of rain 50%. Wednesday, showers and thunderstorms. Cooler with highs around 80. Southeast winds 5 to 10 miles an hour. Chance of rain 90%. Wednesday night, showers and thunderstorms. Lows in the upper 60s. South winds 5 to 10 miles an hour. Chance of rain near 100%. Thursday, a chance of thunderstorms. Showers. Highs in the upper 70s. Southwest winds 5 to 10 miles an hour, becoming west with gusts up to 20 miles an hour in the afternoon. Chance of rain near 100%. Thursday night, mostly cloudy. A chance of showers until midnight, then a slight chance of showers after midnight. Much cooler. Less humid with lows around 50. North winds 15 to 20 miles an hour with gusts up to 30 miles an hour. Chance of rain 50%. Friday, partly sunny. Much cooler with highs in the lower 60s. Friday night, partly cloudy. Cooler with lows around 40. Saturday, mostly sunny. Highs in the lower 60s. Saturday night, mostly clear until midnight, then becoming partly cloudy. Lows in the mid-40s. Sunday, mostly sunny. Highs in the lower 60s. Saturday night, mostly clear until midnight, then becoming partly cloudy. Lows in the mid-40s. Sunday, mostly sunny. Highs in the lower 70s. Sunday night, partly cloudy. Lows in the lower 50s. Monday, mostly sunny. Highs in the upper 70s. Monday night, mostly clear. Lows in the mid-50s. Tuesday, mostly sunny. A slight chance of showers in the afternoon. Highs in the lower 80s. Chance of rain 20%. From the Norman Forecast Office,

0: is the forecast for Stillwater and surrounding area. Rest of tonight, mostly cloudy with a chance of showers and thunderstorms. Near steady temperature in the mid-70s. South winds 5 to 10 miles an hour with gusts up to 25 miles an hour. Chance of rain 50%. Wednesday, a chance of thunderstorms. Showers. Some thunderstorms may produce heavy rainfall. Cooler with highs in the lower 80s. Southeast winds 5 to 10 miles an hour. Chance of rain near 100%. Wednesday night, showers. Thunderstorms likely until midnight, then a chance of thunderstorms after midnight. Some thunderstorms may produce heavy rainfall until midnight. Some thunderstorms may produce heavy rainfall after midnight. Lows in the mid-60s. Southeast winds 5 to 10 miles an hour. Chance of rain near 100%. Thursday, showers with a chance of thunderstorms. Some thunderstorms may produce heavy rainfall in the morning. Highs in the lower 80s. South winds 5 to 10 miles an hour, becoming west with gusts up to 20 miles an hour in the afternoon. Chance of rain near 100%. Thursday night, mostly cloudy. A chance of showers until midnight. Much cooler. Less humid with lows in the upper 40s. North winds 15 to 20 miles an hour with gusts up to 30 miles an hour. Chance of rain 50%. Friday, partly sunny. Much cooler with highs around 60. Friday night, partly cloudy. Lows around 40. Saturday, sunny. Highs in the lower 60s. Saturday night, mostly clear until midnight, then becoming partly cloudy. Lows in the lower 40s. Sunday, mostly sunny. Highs around 70. Sunday night, partly cloudy. Lows in the upper 40s. Monday, mostly sunny. Highs in the upper 70s. Monday night, mostly clear. Lows in the mid-50s. Tuesday, sunny. Highs in the lower 80s. 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It's Stillwater. The temperature was 75 degrees, the dew point 71, and the relative humidity 87%. The wind was southeast at 3 miles an hour. The pressure was 29.87 inches and falling. At Ponca City, it was cloudy. The temperature was 69, the dew point 66, and the relative humidity 90%. The wind was northeast at 18, gusting to 26. The pressure was 29.91 inches and falling. At Enid, it was cloudy. The temperature was 73, the dew point 68, and the relative humidity 82%. The wind was west at 16. The pressure was 29.88 inches and rising. At Guthrie, light rain was falling. The temperature was 72, the dew point 70, and the relative humidity 93%. The wind was south at 8. The pressure was 29.91 inches and falling. Observations from around the region. At Wichita, fog was reported, with a temperature of 63. At Dallas-Fort Worth, it was clear, with a temperature of 83. It was mostly cloudy, with a temperature of 82 at Tulsa, and 77 at Springfield. It was cloudy, with a temperature of 69 at Woodward, and 70 at Oklahoma City. Once again at 1 a.m., it's Stillwater. The temperature was 75 degrees, the dew point 71, and the relative humidity 87%. The wind was southeast at 3 miles an hour. The pressure was 29.87 inches and falling.
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0: Flood watch remains in effect from 7 a.m. Central Daylight Time Wednesday through Thursday afternoon. What? Flooding caused by excessive rainfall continues to be possible. Where? Portions of Oklahoma, including the following counties: Alfalfa, Beckham, Blaine, Caddo, Canadian, Cleveland, Comanche, Custer, Dewey, Ellis, Garfield, Grady, Grant, Greer,

Harmon, Jackson, Kay, Kingfisher, Kiowa, Lincoln, Logan, Major, McLean, Noble, Oklahoma, Payne, Roger Mills, Tillman, Ouachita, Woods and Woodward, and Northern Texas, including the following counties: Baylor, Ford, Hardeman, Knox, and Wilbarger. When, from 7 a.m. Central Daylight Time Wednesday through Thursday afternoon. Impacts: excessive runoff may result in flooding of rivers, creeks, streams, and other low-lying and flood-prone locations. Additional details: multiple rounds of showers and thunderstorms are expected from early Wednesday through Thursday morning. Storms will include very heavy rainfall rates. Widespread rainfall amounts of 1 to 3 inches are likely, and a few locations will see totals as high as 5 inches. http://www.weather.gov/safety/flood. You should monitor later forecasts and be alert for possible flood warnings. Those living in areas prone to flooding should be prepared to take action should flooding develop. Flood watch in effect from 7 a.m. Central Daylight Time Wednesday through Thursday afternoon. What? Flooding caused by excessive rainfall continues to be possible. Where? A portion of northeast Oklahoma, including the following counties: Craig, Creek, Ottawa, Rogers, and Tulsa. When? From 7 a.m. Central Daylight Time Wednesday through Thursday afternoon. Impacts: excessive runoff may result in flooding of rivers, creeks, streams, and other low-lying and flood-prone locations. Additional details: multiple rounds of showers and thunderstorms with heavy rainfall rates are expected from Wednesday morning through early Thursday. Widespread rainfall amounts of 1 to 3 inches are likely, with a few locations receiving totals as high as 5 inches. http://www.weather.gov/safety/flood. You should monitor later forecasts and be alert for possible flood warnings. Those living in areas prone to flooding should be prepared to take action should flooding develop. Flood watch remains in effect from 7 a.m. Central Daylight Time Wednesday through Thursday afternoon. What? Flooding caused by excessive rainfall continues to be possible. Where? A portion of northeast Oklahoma, including the following areas: northeast Osage, Wada, Pawnee, southeast Osage, Washington, OK, and western Osage. When? From 7 a.m. Central Daylight Time Wednesday through Thursday afternoon. Impacts: excessive runoff may result in flooding of rivers, creeks, streams, and other low-lying and flood-prone locations. Additional details: multiple rounds of showers and thunderstorms with heavy rainfall rates are expected from Wednesday morning through early Thursday. Widespread rainfall amounts of 1 to 3 inches are likely, with a few locations receiving totals as high as 5 inches. http://www.weather.gov/safety/flood. You should monitor later forecasts and be alert for possible flood warnings. Those living in areas prone to flooding should be prepared to take action should flooding develop. From the Norman Forecast Office, here is the forecast for Stillwater and surrounding area. Rest of tonight, mostly cloudy with a chance of showers and thunderstorms. Near steady temperature in the mid-70s. South winds 5 to 10 miles an hour with gusts up to 25 miles an hour. Chance of rain 50%. Wednesday, a chance of thunderstorms. Showers. Some thunderstorms may produce heavy rainfall. Cooler with highs in the lower 80s. Southeast winds 5 to 10 miles an hour. Chance of rain near 100%. Wednesday night, showers. Thunderstorms likely until midnight, then a chance of thunderstorms after midnight. Some thunderstorms may produce heavy rainfall until midnight. Some thunderstorms may produce heavy rainfall after midnight. Lows in the mid-60s. Southeast winds 5 to 10 miles an hour. Chance of rain near 100%. Thursday, showers with a chance of thunderstorms. Some thunderstorms may produce heavy rainfall in the morning. Highs in the lower 80s. South winds 5 to 10 miles an hour, becoming west with gusts up to 20 miles an hour in the afternoon. Chance of rain near 100%. Thursday night, mostly cloudy. A chance of showers until midnight. Much cooler. Less humid with lows in the upper 40s. North winds 15 to 20 miles an hour with gusts up to 30 miles.

miles an hour. Chance of rain 50%. Friday, partly sunny. Much cooler with highs around 60. Friday night, partly cloudy. Lows around 40. Saturday, sunny. Highs in the lower 60s. Saturday night, mostly clear until midnight, then becoming partly cloudy. Lows in the lower 40s. Sunday, mostly sunny. Highs around 70. Sunday night, partly cloudy. Lows in the upper 40s. Monday, mostly sunny. Highs in the upper 70s. Monday night, mostly clear. Lows in the mid 50s. Tuesday, sunny. Highs in the lower 80s. 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It's Stillwater. The temperature was 75 degrees, the dew point 71, and the relative humidity 87%. The wind was southeast at 3 miles an hour. The pressure was 29.87 inches and falling. At Ponca City, it was cloudy. The temperature was 69, the dew point 66, and the relative humidity 90%. The wind was northeast at 18, gusting to 26. The pressure was 29.91 inches and falling. At Enid, it was cloudy. The temperature was 73, the dew point 68, and the relative humidity 82%. The wind was west at 16. The pressure was 29.88 inches and rising. At Guthrie, light rain was falling. The temperature was 72, the dew point 70, and the relative humidity 93%. The wind was south at 8. The pressure was 29.91 inches and falling. Observations from around the region. At Wichita, fog was reported, with a temperature of 63. At Dallas-Fort Worth, it was clear, with a temperature of 83. It was mostly cloudy, with a temperature of 82 at Tulsa, and 77 at Springfield. It was cloudy, with a temperature of 69 at Woodward, and 70 at Oklahoma City. Once again at 1 a.m., it's Stillwater. The temperature was 75 degrees, the dew point 71, and the relative humidity 87%. The wind was southeast at 3 miles an hour. The pressure was 29.87 inches and falling. Flood watch remains in effect from 7 a.m. Central Daylight Time Wednesday through Thursday afternoon. What? Flooding caused by excessive rainfall continues to be possible. Where? Portions of Oklahoma, including the following counties: Alfalfa, Beckham, Blaine, Caddo, Canadian, Cleveland, Comanche, Custer, Dewey, Ellis, Garfield, Grady, Grant, Greer, Harmon, Jackson, Kay, Kingfisher, Kiowa, Lincoln, Logan, Major, McLean, Noble, Oklahoma, Payne, Roger Mills, Tillman, Ouachita, Woods and Woodward, and Northern Texas, including the following counties: Baylor, Ford, Hardeman, Knox, and Wilbarger. When, from 7 a.m. Central Daylight Time Wednesday through Thursday afternoon. Impacts: excessive runoff may result in flooding of rivers, creeks, streams, and other low-lying and flood-prone locations. Additional details: multiple rounds of showers and thunderstorms are expected from early Wednesday through Thursday morning. Storms will include very heavy rainfall rates. Widespread rainfall amounts of 1 to 3 inches are likely, and a few locations will see totals as high as 5 inches. http://www.weather.gov/safety/flood. You should monitor later forecasts and be alert for possible flood warnings. Those living in areas prone to flooding should be prepared to take action should flooding develop. Flood watch in effect from 7 a.m. Central Daylight Time Wednesday through Thursday afternoon. What? Flooding caused by excessive rainfall continues to be possible. Where? A portion of northeast Oklahoma, including the following counties: Craig, Creek, Ottawa, Rogers, and Tulsa. When? From 7 a.m. Central Daylight Time Wednesday through Thursday afternoon. Impacts: excessive runoff may result in flooding of rivers, creeks, streams, and other low-lying and flood-prone locations. Additional details: multiple rounds of showers and thunderstorms with heavy rainfall rates are expected from Wednesday morning through early Thursday. Widespread rainfall amounts of 1 to 3 inches are likely, with a few locations receiving totals as high as 5 inches. http slash

0: www.weather.gov/safety/flood. You should monitor later forecasts and be alert for possible flood warnings. Those living in areas prone to flooding should be prepared to take action should flooding develop. Flood watch remains in effect from 7 a.m. Central Daylight Time Wednesday through Thursday afternoon. What? Flooding caused by excessive rainfall continues to be possible. Where? A portion of northeast Oklahoma, including the following areas: northeast Osage, Wada, Pawnee, southeast Osage, Washington, OK, and western Osage. When? From 7 a.m. Central Daylight Time Wednesday through Thursday afternoon. Impacts. Excessive runoff may result in flooding of rivers, creeks, streams, and other low-lying and flood-prone locations. Additional details. Multiple rounds of showers and thunderstorms with heavy rainfall rates are expected from Wednesday morning through early Thursday. Widespread rainfall amounts of 1 to 3 inches are likely, with a few locations receiving totals as high as 5 inches. http://www.weather.gov/safety/flood. You should monitor later forecasts and be alert for possible flood warnings. Those living in areas prone to flooding should be prepared to take action should flooding develop. From the Norman Forecast Office, here is the forecast for Stillwater and surrounding area. Rest of tonight, mostly cloudy with a chance of showers and thunderstorms. Near steady temperature in the mid-70s. South winds 5 to 10 miles an hour with gusts up to 25 miles an hour. Chance of rain 50%. Wednesday, a chance of thunderstorms. Showers. Some thunderstorms may produce heavy rainfall. Cooler with highs in the lower 80s. Southeast winds 5 to 10 miles an hour. Chance of rain near 100%. Wednesday night, showers. Thunderstorms likely until midnight, then a chance of thunderstorms after midnight. Some thunderstorms may produce heavy rainfall until midnight. Some thunderstorms may produce heavy rainfall after midnight. Lows in the mid-60s. Southeast winds 5 to 10 miles an hour. Chance of rain near 100%. Thursday, showers with a chance of thunderstorms. Some thunderstorms may produce heavy rainfall in the morning. Highs in the lower 80s. South winds 5 to 10 miles an hour, becoming west with gusts up to 20 miles an hour in the afternoon. Chance of rain near 100%. Thursday night, mostly cloudy. A chance of showers until midnight. Much cooler. Less humid with lows in the upper 40s. North winds 15 to 20 miles an hour with gusts up to 30 miles an hour. Chance of rain 50%. Friday, partly sunny. Much cooler with highs around 60. Friday night, partly cloudy. Lows around 40. Saturday, sunny. Highs in the lower 60s. Saturday night, mostly clear until midnight, then becoming partly cloudy. Lows in the lower 40s. Sunday, mostly sunny. Highs around 70. Sunday night, partly cloudy. Lows in the upper 40s. Monday, mostly sunny. Highs in the upper 70s. Monday night, mostly clear. Lows in the mid-50s. Tuesday, sunny. Highs in the lower 80s.
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0: You are listening to Stillwater Weather Radio, and here are 1 a.m. weather observations. It's Stillwater. The temperature was 75 degrees, the dew point 71, and the relative humidity 87%. The wind was southeast at 3 miles an hour. The pressure was 29.87 inches and falling. At Ponca City, it was cloudy. The temperature was 69, the dew point 66, and the relative humidity 90%. The wind was northeast at 18, gusting to 26. The pressure was 29.91 inches and falling. At Enid, it was cloudy. The temperature was 73, the dew point 68, and the relative humidity 82%.

The wind was west at 16. The pressure was 29.88 inches and rising. At Guthrie, light rain was falling. The temperature was 72, the dew point 70, and the relative humidity 93%. The wind was south at 8. The pressure was 29.91 inches and falling. Observations from around the region. At Wichita, fog was reported, with a temperature of 63. At Dallas-Fort Worth, it was clear, with a temperature of 83. It was mostly cloudy, with a temperature of 82 at Tulsa, and 77 at Springfield. It was cloudy, with a temperature of 69 at Woodward, and 70 at Oklahoma City. Once again at 1 a.m., at Stillwater. The temperature was 75 degrees, the dew point 71, and the relative humidity 87%. The wind was southeast at 3 miles an hour. The pressure was 29.87 inches and falling. Flood watch remains in effect from 7 a.m. Central Daylight Time Wednesday through Thursday afternoon. What? Flooding caused by excessive rainfall continues to be possible. Where? Portions of Oklahoma, including the following counties: Alfalfa, Beckham, Blaine, Caddo, Canadian, Cleveland, Comanche, Custer, Dewey, Ellis, Garfield, Grady, Grant, Greer, Harmon, Jackson, Kay, Kingfisher, Kiowa, Lincoln, Logan, Major, McLean, Noble, Oklahoma, Payne, Roger Mills, Tillman, Ouachita, Woods and Woodward, and Northern Texas, including the following counties: Baylor, Ford, Hardeman, Knox, and Wilbarger. When, from 7 a.m. Central Daylight Time Wednesday through Thursday afternoon. Impacts: excessive runoff may result in flooding of rivers, creeks, streams, and other low-lying and flood-prone locations. Additional details: multiple rounds of showers and thunderstorms are expected from early Wednesday through Thursday morning. Storms will include very heavy rainfall rates. Widespread rainfall amounts of 1 to 3 inches are likely, and a few locations will see totals as high as 5 inches. http://www.weather.gov/safety/flood. You should monitor later forecasts and be alert for possible flood warnings. Those living in areas prone to flooding should be prepared to take action should flooding develop. Flood watch in effect from 7 a.m. Central Daylight Time Wednesday through Thursday afternoon. What? Flooding caused by excessive rainfall continues to be possible. Where? A portion of northeast Oklahoma, including the following counties: Craig, Creek, Ottawa, Rogers, and Tulsa. When? From 7 a.m. Central Daylight Time Wednesday through Thursday afternoon. Impacts: excessive runoff may result in flooding of rivers, creeks, streams, and other low-lying and flood-prone locations. Additional details: multiple rounds of showers and thunderstorms with heavy rainfall rates are expected from Wednesday morning through early Thursday. Widespread rainfall amounts of 1 to 3 inches are likely, with a few locations receiving totals as high as 5 inches. http://www.weather.gov/safety/. Flood. You should monitor later forecasts and be alert for possible flood warnings. Those living in areas prone to flooding should be prepared to take action should flooding develop. Flood watch remains in effect from 7 a.m. Central Daylight Time Wednesday through Thursday afternoon. What? Flooding caused by excessive rainfall continues to be possible. Where? A portion of northeast Oklahoma, including the following areas: northeast Osage, Wada, Pawnee, southeast Osage, Washington, OK, and western Osage. When? From 7 a.m. Central Daylight Time Wednesday through Thursday afternoon. Impacts: excessive runoff may result in flooding of rivers, creeks, streams, and other low-lying and flood-prone locations. Additional details: multiple rounds of showers and thunderstorms with heavy rainfall rates are expected from Wednesday morning through early Thursday. Widespread rainfall amounts of 1 to 3 inches are likely, with a few locations receiving totals as high as 5 inches. http://www.weather.gov/safety/. Flood. You should monitor later forecasts and be alert for possible flood warnings. Those living in areas prone to flooding should be prepared to take action should flooding develop. From the Norman Forecast Office, here is the forecast for Stillwater and surrounding area.
Rest of tonight, mostly cloudy with a chance of showers and thunderstorms. Near steady temperature in the mid-70s. South winds 5 to 10 miles an hour with gusts up to 25 miles an hour. Chance of rain 50%. Wednesday, a chance of thunderstorms. Showers. Some thunderstorms may produce heavy rainfall. Cooler with highs in the lower 80s. Southeast winds 5 to 10 miles an hour. Chance of rain near 100%. Wednesday night, showers. Thunderstorms likely until midnight, then a chance of thunderstorms after midnight. Some thunderstorms may produce heavy rainfall until midnight. Some thunderstorms may produce heavy rainfall after midnight. Lows in the mid-60s. Southeast winds 5 to 10 miles an hour. Chance of rain near 100%. Thursday, showers with a chance of thunderstorms. Some thunderstorms may produce heavy rainfall in the morning. Highs in the lower 80s. South winds 5 to 10 miles an hour, becoming west with gusts up to 20 miles an hour in the afternoon. Chance of rain near 100%. Thursday night, mostly cloudy. A chance of showers until midnight. Much cooler. Less humid with lows in the upper 40s. North winds 15 to 20 miles an hour with gusts up to 30 miles an hour. Chance of rain 50%. Friday, partly sunny. Much cooler with highs around 60. Friday night, partly cloudy. Lows around 40. Saturday, sunny. Highs in the lower 60s. Saturday night, mostly clear until midnight, then becoming partly cloudy. Lows in the lower 40s. Sunday, mostly sunny. Highs around 70. Sunday night, partly cloudy. Lows in the upper 40s. Monday, mostly sunny. Highs in the upper 70s. Monday night, mostly clear. Lows in the mid-50s. Tuesday, sunny. Highs in the lower 80s. 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It's Stillwater. The temperature was 75 degrees, the dew point 71, and the relative humidity 87%. The wind was southeast at 3 miles an hour. The pressure was 29.87 inches and falling. At Ponca City, it was cloudy. The temperature was 69, the dew point 66, and the relative humidity 90%. The wind was northeast at 18, gusting to 26. The pressure was 29.91 inches and falling. At Enid, it was cloudy. The temperature was 73, the dew point 68, and the relative humidity 82%. The wind was west at 16. The pressure was 29.88 inches and rising. At Guthrie, light rain was falling. The temperature was 72, the dew point 70, and the relative humidity 93%. The wind was south at 8. The pressure was 29.91 inches and falling. Observations from around the region. At Wichita, fog was reported, with a temperature of 63. At Dallas-Fort Worth, it was clear, with a temperature of 83. It was mostly cloudy, with a temperature of 82 at Tulsa, and 77 at Springfield. It was cloudy, with a temperature of 69 at Woodward, and 70 at Oklahoma City. Once again at 1 a.m., at Stillwater. The temperature was 75 degrees, the dew point 71, and the relative humidity 87%. The wind was southeast at 3 miles an hour. The pressure was 29.87 inches and falling. You're listening to Stillwater Weather Radio, and here are 2 a.m. weather observations. At Stillwater, it was mostly cloudy. The temperature was 73 degrees, the dew point 71, and the relative humidity 93%. The wind was north at 5 miles an hour. The pressure was 29.95 inches and rising. At Ponca City, it was cloudy. The temperature was 69, the dew point 66, and the relative humidity 90%. The wind was north at 6. The pressure was 29.95 inches and rising. At Guthrie, light rain was falling. The temperature was 72, the dew point 69, and the relative humidity 90%. The pressure was 29.93 inches and rising.
observations from around the region. At Springfield,

0: Rain was falling with a temperature of 68. At Dallas, Fort Worth, it was clear with a temperature of 82. At Tulsa, it was partly cloudy with a temperature of 82. It was cloudy with a temperature of 62 at Wichita and 71 at Oklahoma City. Once again at 2 a.m., at Stillwater, it was mostly cloudy. The temperature was 73. Flood watch remains in effect from 7 a.m. Central Daylight Time Wednesday through Thursday afternoon. What flooding caused by excessive rainfall continues to be possible. Where portions of Oklahoma, including the following counties, Alfalfa, Beckham, Blaine, Caddo, Canadian, Cleveland, Comanche, Custer, Dewey, Ellis, Garfield, Grady, Grant, Greer, Harmon, Jackson, Kay, Kingfisher, Kiowa, Lincoln, Logan, Major, McLean, Noble, Oklahoma, Payne, Roger Mills, Tillman, Washita, Woods and Woodward, and Northern Texas, including the following counties, Baylor, Ford, Hardeman, Knox, and Wilbarger. When, from 7 a.m. Central Daylight Time Wednesday through Thursday afternoon. Impacts. Excessive runoff may result in flooding of rivers, creeks, streams, and other low-lying and flood-prone locations. Additional details. Multiple rounds of showers and thunderstorms are expected from early Wednesday through Thursday morning. Storms will include very heavy rainfall rates. Widespread rainfall amounts of 1 to 3 inches are likely, and a few locations will see totals as high as 5 inches. http://www.weather.gov/safety/. Flood. You should monitor later forecasts and be alert for possible flood warnings. Those living in areas prone to flooding should be prepared to take action should flooding develop. Flood watch in effect from 7 a.m. Central Daylight Time Wednesday through Thursday afternoon. What flooding caused by excessive rainfall continues to be possible. Where a portion of northeast Oklahoma, including the following counties, Craig, Creek, Ottawa, Rogers, and Tulsa. When, from 7 a.m. Central Daylight Time Wednesday through Thursday afternoon. Impacts. Excessive runoff may result in flooding of rivers, creeks, streams, and other low-lying and flood-prone locations. Additional details. Multiple rounds of showers and thunderstorms with heavy rainfall rates are expected from Wednesday morning through early Thursday. Widespread rainfall amounts of 1 to 3 inches are likely, with a few locations receiving totals as high as 5 inches. http://www.weather.gov/safety/. Flood. You should monitor later forecasts and be alert for possible flood warnings. Those living in areas prone to flooding should be prepared to take action should flooding develop. Flood watch remains in effect from 7 a.m. Central Daylight Time Wednesday through Thursday afternoon. What flooding caused by excessive rainfall continues to be possible. Where a portion of northeast Oklahoma, including the following areas, northeast Osage, Wada, Pawnee, southeast Osage, Washington OK, and western Osage. When, from 7 a.m. Central Daylight Time Wednesday through Thursday afternoon. Impacts. Excessive runoff may result in flooding of rivers, creeks, streams, and other low-lying and flood-prone locations. Additional details. Multiple rounds of showers and thunderstorms with heavy rainfall rates are expected from Wednesday morning through early Thursday. Widespread rainfall amounts of 1 to 3 inches are likely, with a few locations receiving totals as high as 5 inches. http://www.weather.gov/safety/. Flood. You should monitor later forecasts and be alert for possible flood warnings. Those living in areas prone to flooding should be prepared to take action should flooding develop.
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0: From the Norman Forecast Office, here is the forecast for Stillwater and surrounding area. Rest of tonight, mostly cloudy with a chance of showers and thunderstorms. Near steady temperature in the mid-70s. South winds 5 to 10 miles an hour with gusts up to 25 miles an hour. Chance of rain 50%. Wednesday,

chance of thunderstorms, showers. Some thunderstorms may produce heavy rainfall. Cooler with highs in the lower 80s. Southeast winds 5 to 10 miles an hour. Chance of rain near 100%. Wednesday night, showers. Thunderstorms likely until midnight, then a chance of thunderstorms after midnight. Some thunderstorms may produce heavy rainfall until midnight. Some thunderstorms may produce heavy rainfall after midnight. Lows in the mid-60s. Southeast winds 5 to 10 miles an hour. Chance of rain near 100%. Thursday, showers with a chance of thunderstorms. Some thunderstorms may produce heavy rainfall in the morning. Highs in the lower 80s. South winds 5 to 10 miles an hour, becoming west with gusts up to 20 miles an hour in the afternoon. Chance of rain near 100%. Thursday night, mostly cloudy. A chance of showers until midnight. Much cooler. Less humid with lows in the upper 40s. North winds 15 to 20 miles an hour with gusts up to 30 miles an hour. Chance of rain 50%. Friday, partly sunny. Much cooler with highs around 60. Friday night, partly cloudy. Lows around 40. Saturday, sunny. Highs in the lower 60s. Saturday night, mostly clear until midnight, then becoming partly cloudy. Lows in the lower 40s. Sunday, mostly sunny. Highs around 70. Sunday night, partly cloudy. Lows in the upper 40s. Monday, mostly sunny. Highs in the upper 70s. Monday night, mostly clear. Lows in the mid-50s. Tuesday, sunny. Highs in the lower 80s. 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It's Stillwater, it was mostly cloudy. The temperature was 73 degrees, the dew point 71, and the relative humidity 93%. The wind was north at 5 miles an hour. The pressure was 29.95 inches and rising. At Ponca City, it was cloudy. The temperature was 69, the dew point 66, and the relative humidity 90%. The wind was north at 6. The pressure was 29.95 inches and rising. At Guthrie, light rain was falling. The temperature was 72, the dew point 69, and the relative humidity 90%. The pressure was 29.93 inches and rising. Observations from around the region. At Springfield, rain was falling, with a temperature of 68. At Dallas-Fort Worth, it was clear, with a temperature of 82. At Tulsa, it was partly cloudy, with a temperature of 82. It was cloudy, with a temperature of 62 at Wichita, and 71 at Oklahoma City. Once again at 2 a.m., at Stillwater, it was mostly cloudy. The temperature was 73. Flood watch remains in effect from 7 a.m. Central Daylight Time Wednesday through Thursday afternoon. What? Flooding caused by excessive rainfall continues to be possible. Where? Portions of Oklahoma, including the following counties, Alfalfa, Beckham, Blaine, Caddo, Canadian, Cleveland, Comanche, Custer, Dewey, Ellis, Garfield, Grady, Grant, Greer, Harmon, Jackson, Kay, Kingfisher, Kiowa, Lincoln, Logan, Major, McLean, Noble, Oklahoma, Payne, Roger Mills, Tillman, Ouachita, Woods and Woodward and Northern Texas, including the following counties, Baylor, Ford, Hardeman, Knox and Wilbarger. When, from 7 a.m. Central Daylight Time Wednesday through Thursday afternoon. Impacts, excessive runoff may result in flooding of rivers, creeks, streams, and other low-lying and flood-prone locations. Additional details, multiple rounds of showers and thunderstorms are expected from early Wednesday through Thursday morning. Storms will include very heavy rainfall rates. Widespread rainfall amounts of 1 to 3 inches are likely, and a few locations will see totals as high as 5 inches. http://www.weather.gov/safety/flood. You should monitor later forecasts and be alert for possible flood warnings. Those living in areas prone to flooding should be prepared to take action should flooding develop. Flood watch in effect from 7 a.m. Central Daylight Time Wednesday through Thursday afternoon.

Soon. What? Flooding caused by excessive rainfall continues to be possible. Where? A portion of northeast Oklahoma, including the following counties, Craig, Creek, Ottawa, Rogers, and Tulsa. When? From 7 a.m. Central Daylight Time Wednesday through Thursday afternoon. Impacts. Excessive runoff may result in flooding of rivers, creeks, streams, and other low-lying and flood-prone locations. Additional details, multiple rounds of showers and thunderstorms with heavy rainfall rates are expected from Wednesday morning through early Thursday. Widespread rainfall amounts of 1 to 3 inches are likely, with a few locations receiving totals as high as 5 inches. http://www.weather.gov/safety/ Flood. You should monitor later forecasts and be alert for possible flood warnings. Those living in areas prone to flooding should be prepared to take action should flooding develop. Flood watch remains in effect from 7 a.m. Central Daylight Time Wednesday through Thursday afternoon. What? Flooding caused by excessive rainfall continues to be possible. Where? A portion of northeast Oklahoma, including the following areas, northeast Osage, Wada, Pawnee, southeast Osage, Washington OK and western Osage. When? From 7 a.m. Central Daylight Time Wednesday through Thursday afternoon. Impacts. Excessive runoff may result in flooding of rivers, creeks, streams, and other low-lying and flood-prone locations. Additional details, multiple rounds of showers and thunderstorms with heavy rainfall rates are expected from Wednesday morning through early Thursday. Widespread rainfall amounts of 1 to 3 inches are likely, with a few locations receiving totals as high as 5 inches. http://www.weather.gov/safety/ Flood. You should monitor later forecasts and be alert for possible flood warnings. Those living in areas prone to flooding should be prepared to take action should flooding develop. Strong thunderstorms will impact portions of southeastern Kingfisher, northern Grady, east-central Caddo, Oklahoma, northwestern Cleveland, southern Logan, eastern Canadian, and northwestern McLean counties through 2:45 a.m. Central Daylight Time. At 2:09 a.m. Central Daylight Time, Doppler radar was tracking strong thunderstorms along a line extending from near Cedar Valley to near Oklahoma City to 6 miles northwest of Pocasset. Movement was east at 25 miles an hour. Hazard, wind gusts up to 50 miles an hour. This is a radar-indicated threat. Impact, gusty winds could knock down tree limbs and blow around unsecured objects. Locations impacted include Oklahoma City, Edmond, Moore, Midwest City, Del City, El Reno, Guthrie, Newcastle, Yukon, Bethany, Mustang, War Acres, The Village, Tuttle, Piedmont, Spencer, Nichols Hills, Jones, Nakoma Park, and Union City. If outdoors, consider seeking shelter inside a building. Torrential rainfall is also occurring with these storms and may lead to localized flooding. Do not drive your vehicle through flooded roadways. From the Norman Forecast Office, here is the forecast for Stillwater and surrounding area. Rest of tonight, mostly cloudy with a chance of showers and thunderstorms. Near steady temperature in the mid-70s. South winds 5 to 10 miles an hour with gusts up to 25 miles an hour. Chance of rain 50%. Wednesday, a chance of thunderstorms. Showers. Some thunderstorms may produce heavy rainfall. Cooler with highs in the lower 80s. Southeast winds 5 to 10 miles an hour. Chance of rain near 100%. Wednesday night, showers. Thunderstorms likely until midnight, then a chance of thunderstorms after midnight. Some thunderstorms may produce heavy rainfall until midnight. Some thunderstorms may produce heavy rainfall after midnight. Lows in the mid-60s. Southeast winds 5 to 10 miles an hour. Chance of rain near 100%. Thursday, showers with a chance of thunderstorms. Some thunderstorms may produce heavy rainfall in the morning. Highs in the lower 80s. South winds 5 to 10 miles an hour, becoming west with gusts up to 20 miles an hour in the afternoon. Chance of rain near 100%. Thursday night, mostly cloudy. A chance of showers until midnight. Much cooler. Less humid with lows in the upper 40s. North winds 15 to 20 miles an hour.

0: with gusts up to 30 miles an hour. Chance of rain 50%. Friday, partly sunny. Much cooler with highs around 60. Friday night, partly cloudy. Lows around 40. Saturday, sunny. Highs in the lower 60s. Saturday night, mostly clear until midnight, then becoming partly cloudy. Lows in the lower 40s. Sunday, mostly sunny. Highs around 70. Sunday night, partly cloudy. Lows in the upper 40s. Monday, mostly sunny. Highs in the upper 70s. Monday night, mostly clear. Lows in the mid-50s. Tuesday, sunny. Highs in the lower 80s. 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At Stillwater, it was mostly cloudy. The temperature was 73 degrees, the dew point 71, and the relative humidity 93%. The wind was north at 5 miles an hour. The pressure was 29.95 inches and rising. At Enid, rain was falling. The temperature was 72. The wind was west at 9. At Guthrie, light rain was falling. The temperature was 72. Observations from around the region. Rain was falling, with a temperature of 63 at Woodward and 68 at Springfield. At Dallas-Fort Worth, it was clear, with a temperature of 82. At Tulsa, it was partly cloudy, with a temperature of 82. It was cloudy, with a temperature of 62 at Wichita and 71 at Oklahoma City. Once again at 2 a.m., at Stillwater, it was mostly cloudy. The temperature was 73. Flood watch remains in effect from 7 a.m. Central Daylight Time Wednesday through Thursday afternoon. What flooding caused by excessive rainfall continues to be possible. Where portions of Oklahoma, including the following counties, Alfalfa, Beckham, Blaine, Caddo, Canadian, Cleveland, Comanche, Custer, Dewey, Ellis, Garfield, Grady, Grant, Greer, Harmon, Jackson, Kay, Kingfisher, Kiowa, Lincoln, Logan, Major, McLean, Noble, Oklahoma, Payne, Roger Mills, Tillman, Washita, Woods and Woodward and Northern Texas, including the following counties, Baylor, Ford, Hardeman, Knox and Wilbarger. When, from 7 a.m. Central Daylight Time Wednesday through Thursday afternoon. Impacts, excessive runoff may result in flooding of rivers, creeks, streams, and other low-lying and flood-prone locations. Additional details, multiple rounds of showers and thunderstorms are expected from early Wednesday through Thursday morning. Storms will include very heavy rainfall rates. Widespread rainfall amounts of 1 to 3 inches are likely, and a few locations will see totals as high as 5 inches. http://www.weather.gov/safety/flood. 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Those living in areas prone to flooding should be prepared to take action should flooding develop.
1: 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Programming originates from the National Weather Service Forecast Office in Norman.
0: Flood watch in effect from 7 a.m. Central Daylight Time Wednesday through Thursday afternoon. What? Flooding caused by excessive rainfall continues to be possible. Where, a portion of northeast Oklahoma, including the following counties, Craig, Creek, Ottawa, Rogers, and Tulsa. When, from 7 a.m. Central Daylight Time Wednesday through Thursday afternoon. Impacts, excessive runoff may result in flooding of rivers, creeks, streams, and other low-lying and flood-prone locations. Additional details, multiple rounds of showers and thunderstorms with heavy rainfall rates are expected from Wednesday morning through early Thursday. Widespread rainfall amounts of 1 to 3 inches are likely, with a few locations receiving totals as high as 5 inches. http://www.weather.gov/safety/flood. You should monitor later forecasts and be alert for possible flood warnings. Those living in areas prone to flooding should be prepared to take action should flooding develop. Flood watch remains in effect from

7 a.m. Central Daylight Time Wednesday through Thursday afternoon. What flooding caused by excessive rainfall continues to be possible? Where? A portion of northeast Oklahoma, including the following areas: northeast Osage, Wada, Pawnee, southeast Osage, Washington, OK, and western Osage. When? From 7 a.m. Central Daylight Time Wednesday through Thursday afternoon. Impacts. Excessive runoff may result in flooding of rivers, creeks, streams, and other low-lying and flood-prone locations. Additional details. Multiple rounds of showers and thunderstorms with heavy rainfall rates are expected from Wednesday morning through early Thursday. Widespread rainfall amounts of 1 to 3 inches are likely, with a few locations receiving totals as high as 5 inches. http://www.weather.gov/safety/ Flood. You should monitor later forecasts and be alert for possible flood warnings. Those living in areas prone to flooding should be prepared to take action should flooding develop. Strong thunderstorms will impact portions of southeastern Kingfisher, northern Grady, east central Caddo, Oklahoma, northwestern Cleveland, southern Logan, eastern Canadian, and northwestern McLean counties through 2:45 a.m. Central Daylight Time. At 2:09 a.m. Central Daylight Time, Doppler radar was tracking strong thunderstorms along a line extending from near Cedar Valley to near Oklahoma City to 6 miles northwest of Pocasset. Movement was east at 25 miles an hour. Hazard, wind gusts up to 50 miles an hour. This is a radar-indicated threat. Impact, gusty winds could knock down tree limbs and blow around unsecured objects. Locations impacted include Oklahoma City, Edmond, Moore, Midwest City, Del City, El Reno, Guthrie, New Castle, Yukon, Bethany, Mustang, War Acres, The Village, Tuttle, Piedmont, Spencer, Nichols Hills, Jones, Nakoma Park, and Union City. If outdoors, consider seeking shelter inside a building. Torrential rainfall is also occurring with these storms and may lead to localized flooding. Do not drive your vehicle through flooded roadways. From the Norman Forecast Office, here is the forecast for Stillwater and surrounding area. Rest of tonight, mostly cloudy with a chance of showers and thunderstorms. Near steady temperature in the mid-70s. South winds 5 to 10 miles an hour with gusts up to 25 miles an hour. Chance of rain 50%. Wednesday, a chance of thunderstorms. Showers. Some thunderstorms may produce heavy rainfall. Cooler with highs in the lower 80s. Southeast winds 5 to 10 miles an hour. Chance of rain near 100%. Wednesday night, showers. Thunderstorms likely until midnight, then a chance of thunderstorms after midnight. Some thunderstorms may produce heavy rainfall until midnight. Some thunderstorms may produce heavy rainfall after midnight. Lows in the mid-60s. Southeast winds 5 to 10 miles an hour. Chance of rain near 100%. Thursday, showers with a chance of thunderstorms. Some thunderstorms may produce heavy rainfall in the morning. Highs in the lower 80s. South winds 5 to 10 miles an hour, becoming west with gusts up to 20 miles an hour in the afternoon. Chance of rain near 100%. Thursday night, mostly cloudy. A chance of showers until midnight. Much cooler. Less humid with lows in the upper 40s. North winds 15 to 20 miles an hour with gusts up to 30 miles an hour. Chance of rain 50%. Friday, partly sunny. Much cooler with highs around 60. Friday night, partly cloudy. Lows around 40. Saturday, sunny. Highs in the lower 60s. Saturday night, mostly clear until midnight, then becoming partly cloudy. Lows in the lower 40s. Sunday, mostly sunny. Highs around 70. Sunday night, partly cloudy. Lows in the upper 40s. Monday, mostly sunny. Highs in the upper 70s. Monday night, mostly clear. Lows in the mid-50s. Tuesday, sunny. Highs in the lower 80s. 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At Stillwater, it was mostly cloudy. The temperature was 73 degrees, the dew point 71, and the relative

What flooding caused by excessive rainfall continues to be possible. Where portions of Oklahoma, including the following counties, Alfalfa, Beckham, Blaine, Caddo, Canadian, Cleveland, Comanche, Custer, Dewey, Ellis, Garfield, Grady, Grant, Greer, Harmon, Jackson, Kay, Kingfisher, Kiowa, Lincoln, Logan, Major, McLean, Noble, Oklahoma, Payne, Roger Mills, Tillman, Ouachita, Woods and Woodward, and Northern Texas, including the following counties, Baylor, Ford, Hardeman, Knox, and Wilbarger. When, from 7 a.m. Central Daylight Time Wednesday through Thursday afternoon. Impacts, excessive runoff may result in flooding of rivers, creeks, streams, and other low-lying and flood-prone locations. Additional details, multiple rounds of showers and thunderstorms are expected from early Wednesday through Thursday morning. Storms will include very heavy rainfall rates. Widespread rainfall amounts of 1 to 3 inches are likely, and a few locations will see totals as high as 5 inches. http://www.weather.gov/safety/flood. You should monitor later forecasts and be alert for possible flood warnings. Those living in areas prone to flooding should be prepared to take action should flooding develop. Flood watch in effect from 7 a.m. Central Daylight Time Wednesday through Thursday afternoon. What flooding caused by excessive rainfall continues to be possible. Where a portion of northeast Oklahoma, including the following counties, Craig, Creek, Ottawa, Rogers, and Tulsa. When, from 7 a.m. Central Daylight Time Wednesday through Thursday afternoon. Impacts, excessive runoff may result in flooding of rivers, creeks, streams, and other low-lying and flood-prone locations. Additional details, multiple rounds of showers and thunderstorms with heavy rainfall rates are expected from Wednesday morning through early Thursday. Widespread rainfall amounts of 1 to 3 inches are likely, with a few locations receiving totals as high as 5 inches. http://www.weather.gov/safety/flood. You should monitor later forecasts and be alert for possible flood warnings. Those living in areas prone to flooding should be prepared to take action should flooding develop. Flood watch remains in effect from 7 a.m. Central Daylight Time Wednesday through Thursday afternoon. What flooding caused by excessive rainfall continues to be possible. Where a portion of northeast Oklahoma, including the following areas, northeast Osage, Nevada, Pawnee, southeast Osage, Washington, OK, and western Osage. When, from 7 a.m. Central Daylight Time Wednesday through Thursday afternoon. Impacts, excessive runoff may result in flooding of rivers, creeks, streams, and other low-lying and flood-prone locations. Additional details, multiple rounds of showers and thunderstorms with heavy rainfall rates are expected from Wednesday morning through early Thursday. Widespread rainfall amounts of 1 to 3 inches are likely, with a few locations receiving totals as high as 5 inches. http://www.weather.gov/safety/flood. You should monitor later forecasts and be alert for possible flood warnings. Those living in areas prone to flooding should be prepared to take action should flooding develop. Strong thunderstorms will impact portions of southeastern Kingfisher, northern Grady, east-central Caddo, Oklahoma, northwestern Cleveland, southern Logan, eastern Canadian, and northwestern McLean counties through 2:45 a.m. Central Daylight Time. At 2:09 a.m. Central Daylight Time, Doppler radar was tracking strong thunderstorms along a line extending from near Cedar Valley to near Oklahoma City to 6 miles northwest of Pocasset. Movement was east at 25 miles an hour. Hazard, wind gusts up to 50 miles an hour. This is a radar-indicated threat. Impact, gusty winds could knock down tree limbs and blow around unsecured objects. Locations impacted include Oklahoma City, Edmond, Moore, Midwest City, Del City, El Reno, Guthrie, Newcastle, Yukon, Bethany, Mustang, War Acres, The Village, Tuttle, Piedmont, Spencer, Nichols Hills, Jones, Nakoma Park, and Union City. If outdoors, consider seeking shelter inside a building. Torrential rainfall is also occurring with these storms and may lead to localized flooding. Do not drive your vehicle.

0: through flooded roadways. From the Norman Forecast Office, here is the forecast for Stillwater and surrounding area. Rest of tonight, mostly cloudy with a chance of showers and thunderstorms. Near steady temperature in the mid-70s. South winds 5 to 10 miles an hour with gusts up to 25 miles an hour. Chance of rain 50%. Wednesday, a chance of thunderstorms. Showers. Some thunderstorms may produce heavy rainfall. Cooler with highs in the lower 80s. Southeast winds 5 to 10 miles an hour. Chance of rain near 100%. Wednesday night, showers. Thunderstorms likely until midnight, then a chance of thunderstorms after midnight. Some thunderstorms may produce heavy rainfall until midnight. Some thunderstorms may produce heavy rainfall after midnight. Lows in the mid-60s. Southeast winds 5 to 10 miles an hour. Chance of rain near 100%. Thursday, showers with a chance of thunderstorms. Some thunderstorms may produce heavy rainfall in the morning. Highs in the lower 80s. South winds 5 to 10 miles an hour, becoming west with gusts up to 20 miles an hour in the afternoon. Chance of rain near 100%. Thursday night, mostly cloudy. A chance of showers until midnight. Much cooler. Less humid with lows in the upper 40s. North winds 15 to 20 miles an hour with gusts up to 30 miles an hour. Chance of rain 50%. Friday, partly sunny. Much cooler with highs around 60. Friday night, partly cloudy. Lows around 40. Saturday, sunny. Highs in the lower 60s. Saturday night, mostly clear until midnight, then becoming partly cloudy. Lows in the lower 40s. Sunday, mostly sunny. Highs around 70. Sunday night, partly cloudy. Lows in the upper 40s. Monday, mostly sunny. Highs in the upper 70s. Monday night, mostly clear. Lows in the mid-50s. Tuesday, sunny. Highs in the lower 80s.
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0: You are listening to Stillwater Weather Radio, and here are 2 a.m. weather observations. At Stillwater, it was mostly cloudy. The temperature was 73 degrees, the dew point 71, and the relative humidity 93%. The wind was north at 5 miles an hour. The pressure was 29.95 inches and rising. At Enid, rain was falling. The temperature was 72. The wind was west at 9. At Guthrie, light rain was falling. The temperature was 72. Observations from around the region. Rain was falling, with a temperature of 63 at Woodward and 68 at Springfield. At Dallas-Fort Worth, it was clear, with a temperature of 82. At Tulsa, it was partly cloudy, with a temperature of 82. It was cloudy, with a temperature of 62 at Wichita and 71 at Oklahoma City. Once again at 2 a.m., at Stillwater, it was mostly cloudy. The temperature was 73. Flood watch remains in effect from 7 a.m. Central Daylight Time Wednesday through Thursday afternoon. What? Flooding caused by excessive rainfall continues to be possible. Where? Portions of Oklahoma, including the following counties, Alfalfa, Beckham, Blaine, Caddo, Canadian, Cleveland, Comanche, Custer, Dewey, Ellis, Garfield, Grady, Grant, Greer, Harmon, Jackson, Kay, Kingfisher, Kiowa, Lincoln, Logan, Major, McLean, Noble, Oklahoma, Payne, Roger Mills, Tillman, Washita, Woods and Woodward and Northern Texas, including the following counties, Baylor, Ford, Hardeman, Knox and Wilbarger. When, from 7 a.m. Central Daylight Time Wednesday through Thursday afternoon. Impacts, excessive runoff may result in flooding of rivers, creeks, streams, and other low-lying and flood-prone locations. Additional details, multiple rounds of showers and thunderstorms are expected from early Wednesday through Thursday.

Storms will include very heavy rainfall rates. Widespread rainfall amounts of 1 to 3 inches are likely, and a few locations will see totals as high as 5 inches. http://www.weather.gov/safety/flood. You should monitor later forecasts and be alert for possible flood warnings. Those living in areas prone to flooding should be prepared to take action should flooding develop. Flood watch in effect from 7 a.m. Central Daylight Time Wednesday through Thursday afternoon. What? Flooding caused by excessive rainfall continues to be possible. Where? A portion of northeast Oklahoma, including the following counties, Craig, Creek, Ottawa, Rogers, and Tulsa. When? From 7 a.m. Central Daylight Time Wednesday through Thursday afternoon. Impacts. Excessive runoff may result in flooding of rivers, creeks, streams, and other low-lying and flood-prone locations. Additional details, multiple rounds of showers and thunderstorms with heavy rainfall rates are expected from Wednesday morning through early Thursday. Widespread rainfall amounts of 1 to 3 inches are likely, with a few locations receiving totals as high as 5 inches. http://www.weather.gov/safety/flood. You should monitor later forecasts and be alert for possible flood warnings. Those living in areas prone to flooding should be prepared to take action should flooding develop. Flood watch remains in effect from 7 a.m. Central Daylight Time Wednesday through Thursday afternoon. What? Flooding caused by excessive rainfall continues to be possible. Where? A portion of northeast Oklahoma, including the following areas, northeast Osage, Wada, Pawnee, southeast Osage, Washington OK and western Osage. When? From 7 a.m. Central Daylight Time Wednesday through Thursday afternoon. Impacts. Excessive runoff may result in flooding of rivers, creeks, streams, and other low-lying and flood-prone locations. Additional details, multiple rounds of showers and thunderstorms with heavy rainfall rates are expected from Wednesday morning through early Thursday. Widespread rainfall amounts of 1 to 3 inches are likely, with a few locations receiving totals as high as 5 inches. http://www.weather.gov/safety/flood. You should monitor later forecasts and be alert for possible flood warnings. Those living in areas prone to flooding should be prepared to take action should flooding develop. Flood advisory in effect until 6 a.m. Central Daylight Time early this morning. What? Flooding caused by excessive rainfall is expected. Where? Eastern Canadian County in Central Oklahoma, Northwestern Cleveland County in Central Oklahoma, Northern Grady County in Central Oklahoma, Southeastern Kingfisher County in Central Oklahoma, Southwestern Logan County in Central Oklahoma, Northwestern McLean County in Central Oklahoma, Western Oklahoma County in Central Oklahoma. When? Until 6 a.m. Central Daylight Time. Impacts. Minor flooding in low-lying and poor drainage areas. Ponding of water in urban or other areas is occurring or is imminent. Additional details, at 2:35 a.m. Central Daylight Time, Doppler radar indicated heavy rain due to thunderstorms. Minor flooding is ongoing or expected to begin shortly in the advisory area. Up to 1 inch of rain has fallen. Additional rainfall amounts up to 2 inches are expected over the area. This additional rain will result in minor flooding. Some locations that will experience flooding include Oklahoma City, Edmond, Moore, Midwest City, Del City, El Reno, Guthrie, Newcastle, Yukon, Bethany, Mustang, War Acres, The Village, Tuttle, Piedmont, Spencer, Nichols Hills, Union City, Minco, and Cashin. http://www.weather.gov/safety/flood turnaround. Don't drown when encountering flooded roads. Most flood deaths occur in vehicles. Be especially cautious at night when it is harder to recognize the dangers of flooding. Strong thunderstorms will impact portions of southeastern Kingfisher, northern Grady, east central Caddo, Oklahoma, northwestern Cleveland, southern Logan, eastern Canadian, and northwestern McLean counties through 2:45 a.m. Central Daylight Time. At 2:09 a.m. Central Daylight Time, Doppler radar was tracking strong thunderstorms along a line extending from near Cedar Valley to near Oklahoma City to 6 miles northwest of Pocasset. Movement was east at 25 miles.

0: an hour. Hazard, wind gusts up to 50 miles an hour. This is a radar-indicated threat. Impact, gusty winds could knock down tree limbs and blow around unsecured objects. Locations impacted include Oklahoma City, Edmond, Moore, Midwest City, Del City, El Reno, Guthrie, Newcastle, Yukon, Bethany, Mustang, War Acres, The Village, Tuttle, Piedmont, Spencer, Nichols Hills, Jones, Nakoma Park, and Union City. If outdoors, consider seeking shelter inside a building. Torrential rainfall is also occurring with these storms and may lead to localized flooding. Do not drive your vehicle through flooded roadways. From the Norman Forecast Office, here is the forecast for Stillwater and surrounding area. Rest of tonight, mostly cloudy with a chance of showers and thunderstorms. Near steady temperature in the mid-70s. South winds 5 to 10 miles an hour with gusts up to 25 miles an hour. Chance of rain 50%. Wednesday, a chance of thunderstorms. Showers. Some thunderstorms may produce heavy rainfall. Cooler with highs in the lower 80s. Southeast winds 5 to 10 miles an hour. Chance of rain near 100%. Wednesday night, showers. Thunderstorms likely until midnight, then a chance of thunderstorms after midnight. Some thunderstorms may produce heavy rainfall until midnight. Some thunderstorms may produce heavy rainfall after midnight. Lows in the mid-60s. Southeast winds 5 to 10 miles an hour. Chance of rain near 100%. Thursday, showers with a chance of thunderstorms. Some thunderstorms may produce heavy rainfall in the morning. Highs in the lower 80s. South winds 5 to 10 miles an hour, becoming west with gusts up to 20 miles an hour in the afternoon. Chance of rain near 100%. Thursday night, mostly cloudy. A chance of showers until midnight. Much cooler. Less humid with lows in the upper 40s. North winds 15 to 20 miles an hour with gusts up to 30 miles an hour. Chance of rain 50%. Friday, partly sunny. Much cooler with highs around 60. Friday night, partly cloudy. Lows around 40. Saturday, sunny. Highs in the lower 60s. Saturday night, mostly clear until midnight, then becoming partly cloudy. Lows in the lower 40s. Sunday, mostly sunny. Highs around 70. Sunday night, partly cloudy. Lows in the upper 40s. Monday, mostly sunny. Highs in the upper 70s. Monday night, mostly clear. Lows in the mid-50s. Tuesday, sunny. Highs in the lower 80s. 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At Stillwater, it was mostly cloudy. The temperature was 73 degrees, the dew point 71, and the relative humidity 93%. The wind was north at 5 miles an hour. The pressure was 29.95 inches and rising. At Enid, rain was falling. The temperature was 72. The wind was west at 9. At Guthrie, light rain was falling. The temperature was 72. Observations from around the region. Rain was falling, with a temperature of 63 at Woodward and 68 at Springfield. At Dallas-Fort Worth, it was clear, with a temperature of 82. At Tulsa, it was partly cloudy, with a temperature of 82. It was cloudy, with a temperature of 62 at Wichita and 71 at Oklahoma City. Once again at 2 a.m., at Stillwater, it was mostly cloudy. The temperature was 73. Flood watch remains in effect from 7 a.m. Central Daylight Time Wednesday through Thursday afternoon. What flooding caused by excessive rainfall continues to be possible. Where, portions of Oklahoma, including the following counties, Alfalfa, Beckham, Blaine, Caddo, Canadian, Cleveland, Comanche, Custer, Dewey, Ellis, Garfield, Grady, Grant, Greer, Harmon, Jackson, Kay, Kingfisher, Kiowa, Lincoln, Logan, Major, McLean, Noble, Oklahoma, Payne, Roger Mills, Tillman, Washita, Woods and Woodward and Northern Texas, including the following counties, Baylor, Ford, Hardeman, Knox and Wilbarger. When, from 7 a.m. Central Daylight Time Wednesday through Thursday afternoon. Impacts: excessive runoff may result in flooding of rivers, creeks, streams, and other low-lying and flood-prone locations. Additional details: multiple rounds of showers and thunderstorms are expected from early Wednesday through Thursday morning. Storms will include very heavy rainfall rates. Widespread rainfall amounts of 1 to 3 inches are likely, and a few locations will see totals as high as 5 inches. http://www.weather.gov/safety/flood. You should monitor later forecasts and be alert for possible flood warnings. Those living in areas prone to flooding should be prepared to take action should flooding develop. Flood watch in effect from 7 a.m. Central Daylight Time Wednesday through Thursday afternoon. What? Flooding caused by excessive rainfall continues to be possible. Where? A portion of northeast Oklahoma, including the following counties: Craig, Creek, Ottawa, Rogers, and Tulsa. When? From 7 a.m. Central Daylight Time Wednesday through Thursday afternoon. Impacts: excessive runoff may result in flooding of rivers, creeks, streams, and other low-lying and flood-prone locations. Additional details: multiple rounds of showers and thunderstorms with heavy rainfall rates are expected from Wednesday morning through early Thursday. Widespread rainfall amounts of 1 to 3 inches are likely, with a few locations receiving totals as high as 5 inches. http://www.weather.gov/safety/flood. You should monitor later forecasts and be alert for possible flood warnings. Those living in areas prone to flooding should be prepared to take action should flooding develop. Flood watch remains in effect from 7 a.m. Central Daylight Time Wednesday through Thursday afternoon. What? Flooding caused by excessive rainfall continues to be possible. Where? A portion of northeast Oklahoma, including the following areas: northeast Osage, Wada, Pawnee, southeast Osage, Washington OK, and western Osage. When? From 7 a.m. Central Daylight Time Wednesday through Thursday afternoon. Impacts: excessive runoff may result in flooding of rivers, creeks, streams, and other low-lying and flood-prone locations. Additional details: multiple rounds of showers and thunderstorms with heavy rainfall rates are expected from Wednesday morning through early Thursday. Widespread rainfall amounts of 1 to 3 inches are likely, with a few locations receiving totals as high as 5 inches. http://www.weather.gov/safety/flood. You should monitor later forecasts and be alert for possible flood warnings. Those living in areas prone to flooding should be prepared to take action should flooding develop.
1: 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Programming originates from the National Weather Service Forecast Office in Norman.
0: Flood advisory in effect until 6 a.m. Central Daylight Time early this morning. What? Flooding caused by excessive rainfall is expected. Where? Eastern Canadian County in central Oklahoma, northwestern Cleveland County in central Oklahoma, northern Grady County in central Oklahoma, southeastern Kingfisher County in central Oklahoma, southwestern Logan County in central Oklahoma, northwestern McLean County in central Oklahoma, western Oklahoma County in central Oklahoma. When? Until 6 a.m. Central Daylight Time. Impacts: minor flooding in low-lying and poor drainage areas. Ponding of water in urban or other areas is occurring or is imminent. Additional details: at 2:35 a.m. Central Daylight Time, Doppler radar indicated heavy rain due to thunderstorms. Minor flooding is ongoing or expected to begin shortly in the advisory area. Up to 1 inch of rain has fallen. Additional rainfall amounts up to 2 inches are expected over the area. This additional rain will result in minor flooding. Some locations that will experience flooding include Oklahoma City, Edmond, Moore, Midwest City, Del City, El Reno, Guthrie, Newcastle, Yukon, Bethany, Mustang, War Acres, The Village, Tuttle, Piedmont, Spencer, Nichols Hills, Union City, Minco, and Cashin. http://www.weather.gov/safety/

Flood, turn around. Don't drown when encountering flooded roads. Most flood deaths occur in vehicles. Be especially cautious at night when it is harder to recognize the dangers of flooding. From the Norman Forecast Office, here is the forecast for Stillwater and surrounding area. Rest of tonight, mostly cloudy with a chance of showers and thunderstorms. Near steady temperature in the mid-70s. South winds 5 to 10 miles an hour with gusts up to 25 miles an hour. Chance of rain 50%. Wednesday, a chance of thunderstorms. Showers. Some thunderstorms may produce heavy rainfall. Cooler with highs in the lower 80s. Southeast winds 5 to 10 miles an hour. Chance of rain near 100%. Wednesday night, showers. Thunderstorms likely until midnight, then a chance of thunderstorms after midnight. Some thunderstorms may produce heavy rainfall until midnight. Some thunderstorms may produce heavy rainfall after midnight. Lows in the mid-60s. Southeast winds 5 to 10 miles an hour. Chance of rain near 100%. Thursday, showers with a chance of thunderstorms. Some thunderstorms may produce heavy rainfall in the morning. Highs in the lower 80s. South winds 5 to 10 miles an hour, becoming west with gusts up to 20 miles an hour in the afternoon. Chance of rain near 100%. Thursday night, mostly cloudy. A chance of showers until midnight. Much cooler. Less humid with lows in the upper 40s. North winds 15 to 20 miles an hour with gusts up to 30 miles an hour. Chance of rain 50%. Friday, partly sunny. Much cooler with highs around 60. Friday night, partly cloudy. Lows around 40. Saturday, sunny. Highs in the lower 60s. Saturday night, mostly clear until midnight, then becoming partly cloudy. Lows in the lower 40s. Sunday, mostly sunny. Highs around 70. Sunday night, partly cloudy. Lows in the upper 40s. Monday, mostly sunny. Highs in the upper 70s. Monday night, mostly clear. Lows in the mid-50s. Tuesday, sunny. Highs in the lower 80s. 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It's Stillwater, it was mostly cloudy. The temperature was 73 degrees, the dew point 71, and the relative humidity 93%. The wind was north at 5 miles an hour. The pressure was 29.95 inches and rising. At Enid, rain was falling. The temperature was 72. The wind was west at 9. At Guthrie, light rain was falling. The temperature was 72. Observations from around the region. Rain was falling, with a temperature of 63 at Woodward and 68 at Springfield. At Dallas-Fort Worth, it was clear, with a temperature of 82. At Tulsa, it was partly cloudy, with a temperature of 82. It was cloudy, with a temperature of 62 at Wichita and 71 at Oklahoma City. Once again at 2 a.m., at Stillwater, it was mostly cloudy. The temperature was 73. Flood watch remains in effect from 7 a.m. Central Daylight Time Wednesday through Thursday afternoon. What? Flooding caused by excessive rainfall continues to be possible. Where? Portions of Oklahoma, including the following counties, Alfalfa, Beckham, Blaine, Caddo, Canadian, Cleveland, Comanche, Custer, Dewey, Ellis, Garfield, Grady, Grant, Greer, Harmon, Jackson, Kay, Kingfisher, Kiowa, Lincoln, Logan, Major, McLean, Noble, Oklahoma, Payne, Roger Mills, Tillman, Ouachita, Woods and Woodward and Northern Texas, including the following counties, Baylor, Ford, Hardeman, Knox and Wilbarger. When, from 7 a.m. Central Daylight Time Wednesday through Thursday afternoon. Impacts, excessive runoff may result in flooding of rivers, creeks, streams, and other low-lying and flood-prone locations. Additional details, multiple rounds of showers and thunderstorms are expected from early Wednesday through Thursday morning. Storms will include very heavy rainfall rates. Widespread rainfall amounts of 1 to 3 inches are likely, and a few locations will see totals as high as 5 inches.

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You should monitor later forecasts and be alert for possible flood warnings. Those living in areas prone to flooding should be prepared to take action should flooding develop. Flood watch in effect from 7 a.m. Central Daylight Time Wednesday through Thursday afternoon. What? Flooding caused by excessive rainfall continues to be possible. Where? A portion of northeast Oklahoma, including the following counties, Craig, Creek, Ottawa, Rogers, and Tulsa. When? From 7 a.m. Central Daylight Time Wednesday through Thursday afternoon. Impacts. Excessive runoff may result in flooding of rivers, creeks, streams, and other low-lying and flood-prone locations. Additional details. Multiple rounds of showers and thunderstorms with heavy rainfall rates are expected from Wednesday morning through early Thursday. Widespread rainfall amounts of 1 to 3 inches are likely, with a few locations receiving totals as high as 5 inches. http://www.weather.gov/safety/flood. You should monitor later forecasts and be alert for possible flood warnings. Those living in areas prone to flooding should be prepared to take action should flooding develop. Flood watch remains in effect from 7 a.m. Central Daylight Time Wednesday through Thursday afternoon. What? Flooding caused by excessive rainfall continues to be possible. Where? A portion of northeast Oklahoma, including the following areas, northeast Osage, Wada, Pawnee, southeast Osage, Washington OK, and western Osage. When? From 7 a.m. Central Daylight Time Wednesday through Thursday afternoon. Impacts. Excessive runoff may result flooding of rivers, creeks, streams, and other low-lying and flood-prone locations. Additional details. Multiple rounds of showers and thunderstorms with heavy rainfall rates are expected from Wednesday morning through early Thursday. Widespread rainfall amounts of 1 to 3 inches are likely, with a few locations receiving totals as high as 5 inches. http://www.weather.gov/safety/flood. You should monitor later forecasts and be alert for possible flood warnings. Those living in areas prone to flooding should be prepared to take action should flooding develop. Flood advisory in effect until 6 a.m. Central Daylight Time early this morning. What? Flooding caused by excessive rainfall is expected. Where? Eastern Canadian County in Central Oklahoma, Northwestern Cleveland County in Central Oklahoma, Northern Grady County in Central Oklahoma, Southeastern Kingfisher County in Central Oklahoma, Southwestern Logan County in Central Oklahoma, Northwestern McLean County in Central Oklahoma, Western Oklahoma County in Central Oklahoma. When? Until 6 a.m. Central Daylight Time. Impacts. Minor flooding in low-lying and poor drainage areas. Ponding of water in urban or other areas is occurring or is imminent. Additional details. At 2:35 a.m. Central Daylight Time, Doppler radar indicated heavy rain due to thunderstorms. Minor flooding is ongoing or expected to begin shortly in the advisory area. Up to 1 inch of rain has fallen. Additional rainfall amounts up to 2 inches are expected over the area. This additional rain will result in minor flooding. Some locations that will experience flooding include Oklahoma City, Edmond, Moore, Midwest City, Del City, El Reno, Guthrie, Newcastle, Yukon, Bethany, Mustang, War Acres, The Village, Tuttle, Piedmont, Spencer, Nichols Hills, Union City, Minco, and Cashin. http://www.weather.gov/safety/. Flood turnaround. Don't drown when encountering flooded roads. Most flood deaths occur in vehicles. Be especially cautious at night when it is harder to recognize the dangers of flooding. From the Norman Forecast Office, here is the forecast for Stillwater and surrounding area. Rest of tonight, mostly cloudy with a chance of showers and thunderstorms. Near steady temperature in the mid-70s. South winds 5 to 10 miles an hour with gusts up to 25 miles an hour. Chance of rain 50%. Wednesday, a chance of thunderstorms. Showers. Some thunderstorms may produce heavy rainfall. Cooler with highs in the lower 80s. Southeast winds 5 to 10 miles an hour. Chance of rain near 100%. Wednesday night, showers.

0: thunderstorms likely until midnight, then a chance of thunderstorms after midnight. Some thunderstorms may produce heavy rainfall until midnight. Some thunderstorms may produce heavy rainfall after midnight. Lows in the mid-60s. Southeast winds 5 to 10 miles an hour. Chance of rain near 100%. Thursday, showers with a chance of thunderstorms. Some thunderstorms may produce heavy rainfall in the morning. Highs in the lower 80s. South winds 5 to 10 miles an hour, becoming west with gusts up to 20 miles an hour in the afternoon. Chance of rain near 100%. Thursday night, mostly cloudy. A chance of showers until midnight. Much cooler. Less humid with lows in the upper 40s. North winds 15 to 20 miles an hour with gusts up to 30 miles an hour. Chance of rain 50%. Friday, partly sunny. Much cooler with highs around 60. Friday night, partly cloudy. Lows around 40. Saturday, sunny. Highs in the lower 60s. Saturday night, mostly clear until midnight, then becoming partly cloudy. Lows in the lower 40s. Sunday, mostly sunny. Highs around 70. Sunday night, partly cloudy. Lows in the upper 40s. Monday, mostly sunny. Highs in the upper 70s. Monday night, mostly clear. Lows in the mid-50s. Tuesday, sunny. Highs in the lower 80s. 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At Stillwater, a thunderstorm was reported, reducing the visibility to 2.5 miles. The temperature was 72 degrees, the dew point 70, and the relative humidity 93%. The wind was northwest at 12 miles an hour. The pressure was 30.00 inches and rising. At Ponca City, light rain was falling. The temperature was 69, the dew point 67, and the relative humidity 93%. The pressure was 30.00 inches and rising. At Enid, a thunderstorm was reported. The temperature was 71, the dew point 69, and the relative humidity 94%. The wind was south at 7. The pressure was 29.93 inches and falling. At Guthrie, a thunderstorm was reported, reducing the visibility to 2 miles. The temperature was 69, the dew point 67, and the relative humidity 93%. The wind was west at 13, gusting to 24. The pressure was 29.97 inches and rising. Observations from around the region. At Dallas-Fort Worth, it was clear, with a temperature of 81. At Tulsa, it was mostly cloudy, with a temperature of 75. At Wichita, it was cloudy, with a temperature of 61. At Oklahoma City, rain and fog were reported, with a temperature of 68. At Springfield, rain and fog were reported, with a temperature of 67. Once again at 3 a.m., at Stillwater, a thunderstorm was reported, reducing the visibility to 2.5 miles. The temperature was 72.
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0: Flood watch remains in effect from 7 a.m. Central Daylight Time Wednesday through Thursday afternoon. What? Flooding caused by excessive rainfall continues to be possible. Where? Portions of Oklahoma, including the following counties: Alfalfa, Beckham, Blaine, Caddo, Canadian, Cleveland, Comanche, Custer, Dewey, Ellis, Garfield, Grady, Grant, Greer, Harmon, Jackson, Kay, Kingfisher, Kiowa, Lincoln, Logan, Major, McLean, Noble, Oklahoma, Payne, Roger Mills, Tillman, Ouachita, Woods and Woodward, and Northern Texas, including the following counties: Baylor, Ford, Hardeman, Knox, and Wilbarger. When? From 7 a.m. Central Daylight Time Wednesday through Thursday afternoon. Impacts: excessive runoff may result in flooding of rivers, creeks, streams, and other low-lying and flood-prone locations. Additional details: multiple rounds of showers and thunderstorms are expected from early

early Wednesday through Thursday morning. Storms will include very heavy rainfall rates. Widespread rainfall amounts of 1 to 3 inches are likely, and a few locations will see totals as high as 5 inches. http://www.weather.gov/safety/flood. You should monitor later forecasts and be alert for possible flood warnings. Those living in areas prone to flooding should be prepared to take action should flooding develop. Flood watch in effect from 7 a.m. Central Daylight Time Wednesday through Thursday afternoon. What? Flooding caused by excessive rainfall continues to be possible. Where? A portion of northeast Oklahoma, including the following counties, Craig, Creek, Ottawa, Rogers, and Tulsa. When? From 7 a.m. Central Daylight Time Wednesday through Thursday afternoon. Impacts. Excessive runoff may result in flooding of rivers, creeks, streams, and other low-lying and flood-prone locations. Additional details, multiple rounds of showers and thunderstorms with heavy rainfall rates are expected from Wednesday morning through early Thursday. Widespread rainfall amounts of 1 to 3 inches are likely, with a few locations receiving totals as high as 5 inches. http://www.weather.gov/safety/flood. You should monitor later forecasts and be alert for possible flood warnings. Those living in areas prone to flooding should be prepared to take action should flooding develop. Flood watch remains in effect from 7 a.m. Central Daylight Time Wednesday through Thursday afternoon. What? Flooding caused by excessive rainfall continues to be possible. Where? A portion of northeast Oklahoma, including the following areas, northeast Osage, Wada, Pawnee, southeast Osage, Washington OK, and western Osage. When? From 7 a.m. Central Daylight Time Wednesday through Thursday afternoon. Impacts. Excessive runoff may result in flooding of rivers, creeks, streams, and other low-lying and flood-prone locations. Additional details, multiple rounds of showers and thunderstorms with heavy rainfall rates are expected from Wednesday morning through early Thursday. Widespread rainfall amounts of 1 to 3 inches are likely, with a few locations receiving totals as high as 5 inches. http://www.weather.gov/safety/flood. You should monitor later forecasts and be alert for possible flood warnings. Those living in areas prone to flooding should be prepared to take action should flooding develop. Flood advisory in effect until 6 a.m. Central Daylight Time early this morning. What? Flooding caused by excessive rainfall is expected. Where? Eastern Canadian County in Central Oklahoma, Northwestern Cleveland County in Central Oklahoma, Northern Grady County in Central Oklahoma, Southeastern Kingfisher County in Central Oklahoma, Southwestern Logan County in Central Oklahoma, Northwestern McLean County in Central Oklahoma, Western Oklahoma County in Central Oklahoma. When? Until 6 a.m. Central Daylight Time. Impacts. Minor flooding in low-lying and poor drainage areas. Ponding of water in urban or other areas is occurring or is imminent. Additional details, at 2:35 a.m. Central Daylight Time, Doppler radar indicated heavy rain due to thunderstorms. Minor flooding is ongoing or expected to begin shortly in the advisory area. Up to 1 inch of rain has fallen. Additional rainfall amounts up to 2 inches are expected over the area. This additional rain will result in minor flooding. Some locations that will experience flooding include Oklahoma City, Edmond, Moore, Midwest City, Del City, El Reno, Guthrie, Newcastle, Yukon, Bethany, Mustang, War Acres, The Village, Tuttle, Piedmont, Spencer, Nichols Hills, Union City, Minco, and Cashin. http://www.weather.gov/safety/flood. Turn around, don't drown when encountering flooded roads. Most flood deaths occur in vehicles. Be especially cautious at night when it is harder to recognize the dangers of flooding. From the Norman Forecast Office, here is the forecast for Stillwater and surrounding area. Rest of tonight, mostly cloudy with a chance of showers and thunderstorms. Near steady temperature in the mid-70s. South winds 5 to 10 miles an hour with gusts up to 25 miles an hour. Chance of rain 50%. Wednesday, a chance of thunderstorms. Showers. Some thunderstorms may

produce heavy rainfall. Cooler with highs in the lower 80s. Southeast winds 5 to 10 miles an hour. Chance of rain near 100%. Wednesday night, showers. Thunderstorms likely until midnight, then a chance of thunderstorms after midnight. Some thunderstorms may produce heavy rainfall until midnight. Some thunderstorms may produce heavy rainfall after midnight. Lows in the mid-60s. Southeast winds 5 to 10 miles an hour. Chance of rain near 100%. Thursday, showers with a chance of thunderstorms. Some thunderstorms may produce heavy rainfall in the morning. Highs in the lower 80s. South winds 5 to 10 miles an hour, becoming west with gusts up to 20 miles an hour in the afternoon. Chance of rain near 100%. Thursday night, mostly cloudy. A chance of showers until midnight. Much cooler. Less humid with lows in the upper 40s. North winds 15 to 20 miles an hour with gusts up to 30 miles an hour. Chance of rain 50%. Friday, partly sunny. Much cooler with highs around 60. Friday night, partly cloudy. Lows around 40. Saturday, sunny. Highs in the lower 60s. Saturday night, mostly clear until midnight, then becoming partly cloudy. Lows in the lower 40s. Sunday, mostly sunny. Highs around 70. Sunday night, partly cloudy. Lows in the upper 40s. Monday, mostly sunny. Highs in the upper 70s. Monday night, mostly clear. Lows in the mid-50s. Tuesday, sunny. Highs in the lower 80s. 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At Stillwater, heavy rain and fog were reported, reducing the visibility to 1 mile. The temperature was 70 degrees, the dew point 69, and the relative humidity 97%. The wind was north at 10 miles an hour. The pressure was 30.00 inches and rising. At Ponca City, light rain was falling. The temperature was 69, the dew point 67, and the relative humidity 93%. The pressure was 30.00 inches and rising. At Enid, a thunderstorm was reported. The temperature was 72, the dew point 70, and the relative humidity 94%. The wind was southwest at 7. The pressure was 29.94 inches and steady. At Guthrie, a thunderstorm was reported. The temperature was 69, the dew point 67, and the relative humidity 93%. The wind was southwest at 14. The pressure was 29.99 inches and rising. Observations from around the region. At Oklahoma City, a thunderstorm was reported with a temperature of 68. At Woodward, fog was reported with a temperature of 63. At Dallas-Fort Worth, it was clear with a temperature of 81. At Tulsa, it was mostly cloudy with a temperature of 75. At Wichita, it was cloudy with a temperature of 61. At Springfield, rain and fog were reported with a temperature of 67. Once again at 3 a.m., at Stillwater, heavy rain and fog were reported, reducing the visibility to 1 mile. The temperature was 70. Flood watch remains in effect from 7 a.m. Central Daylight Time Wednesday through Thursday afternoon. What? Flooding caused by excessive rainfall continues to be possible. Where? Portions of Oklahoma, including the following counties: Alfalfa, Beckham, Blaine, Caddo, Canadian, Cleveland, Comanche, Custer, Dewey, Ellis, Garfield, Grady, Grant, Greer, Harmon, Jackson, Kay, Kingfisher, Kiowa, Lincoln, Logan, Major, McLean, Noble, Oklahoma, Payne, Roger Mills, Tillman, Ouachita, Woods and Woodward, and Northern Texas, including the following counties: Baylor, Ford, Hardeman, Knox, and Wilbarger. When? From 7 a.m. Central Daylight Time Wednesday through Thursday afternoon. Impacts: excessive runoff may result in flooding of rivers, creeks, streams, and other low-lying and flood-prone locations. Additional details: multiple rounds of showers and thunderstorms are expected from early Wednesday through Thursday morning. Storms will include very heavy rainfall rates. Widespread rainfall amounts of 1 to 3 inches are likely, and a few locations

0: Americans will see totals as high as 5 inches. http://www.weather.gov/safety/flood. You should monitor later forecasts and be alert for possible flood warnings. Those living in areas prone to flooding should be prepared to take action should flooding develop. Flood watch in effect from 7 a.m. Central Daylight Time Wednesday through Thursday afternoon. What? Flooding caused by excessive rainfall continues to be possible. Where? A portion of northeast Oklahoma, including the following counties, Craig, Creek, Ottawa, Rogers, and Tulsa. When? From 7 a.m. Central Daylight Time Wednesday through Thursday afternoon. Impacts. Excessive runoff may result in flooding of rivers, creeks, streams, and other low-lying and flood-prone locations. Additional details. Multiple rounds of showers and thunderstorms with heavy rainfall rates are expected from Wednesday morning through early Thursday. Widespread rainfall amounts of 1 to 3 inches are likely, with a few locations receiving totals as high as 5 inches. http://www.weather.gov/safety/flood. You should monitor later forecasts and be alert for possible flood warnings. Those living in areas prone to flooding should be prepared to take action should flooding develop. Flood watch remains in effect from 7 a.m. Central Daylight Time Wednesday through Thursday afternoon. What? Flooding caused by excessive rainfall continues to be possible. Where? A portion of northeast Oklahoma, including the following areas, northeast Osage, Wada, Pawnee, southeast Osage, Washington OK, and western Osage. When? From 7 a.m. Central Daylight Time Wednesday through Thursday afternoon. Impacts. Excessive runoff may result in flooding of rivers, creeks, streams, and other low-lying and flood-prone locations. Additional details. Multiple rounds of showers and thunderstorms with heavy rainfall rates are expected from Wednesday morning through early Thursday. Widespread rainfall amounts of 1 to 3 inches are likely, with a few locations receiving totals as high as 5 inches. http://www.weather.gov/safety/flood. You should monitor later forecasts and be alert for possible flood warnings. Those living in areas prone to flooding should be prepared to take action should flooding develop.
1: 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Programming originates from the National Weather Service Forecast Office in Norman.
0: Flood advisory in effect until 6 a.m. Central Daylight Time early this morning. What? Flooding caused by excessive rainfall is expected. Where? Eastern Canadian County in Central Oklahoma, Northwestern Cleveland County in Central Oklahoma, Northern Grady County in Central Oklahoma, Southeastern Kingfisher County in Central Oklahoma, Southwestern Logan County in Central Oklahoma, Northwestern McLean County in Central Oklahoma, Western Oklahoma County in Central Oklahoma. When? Until 6 a.m. Central Daylight Time. Impacts. Minor flooding in low-lying and poor drainage areas. Ponding of water in urban or other areas is occurring or is imminent. Additional details. At 2:35 a.m. Central Daylight Time, Doppler radar indicated heavy rain due to thunderstorms. Minor flooding is ongoing or expected to begin shortly in the advisory area. Up to 1 inch of rain has fallen. Additional rainfall amounts up to 2 inches are expected over the area. This additional rain will result in minor flooding. Some locations that will experience flooding include Oklahoma City, Edmond, Moore, Midwest City, Del City, El Reno, Guthrie, Newcastle, Yukon, Bethany, Mustang, War Acres, The Village, Tuttle, Piedmont, Spencer, Nichols Hills, Union City, Minco, and Cashin. http://www.weather.gov/safety/flood turnaround. Don't drown when encountering flooded roads. Most flood deaths occur in vehicles. Be especially cautious at night when it is harder to recognize the dangers of flooding. From the Norman Forecast Office, here is the forecast for Stillwater and surrounding area. Rest of tonight, mostly cloudy with a chance of showers and thunderstorms. Near steady temperature in the mid-70s.

winds 5 to 10 miles an hour with gusts up to 25 miles an hour. Chance of rain 50%. Wednesday, a chance of thunderstorms. Showers. Some thunderstorms may produce heavy rainfall. Cooler with highs in the lower 80s. Southeast winds 5 to 10 miles an hour. Chance of rain near 100%. Wednesday night, showers. Thunderstorms likely until midnight, then a chance of thunderstorms after midnight. Some thunderstorms may produce heavy rainfall until midnight. Some thunderstorms may produce heavy rainfall after midnight. Lows in the mid-60s. Southeast winds 5 to 10 miles an hour. Chance of rain near 100%. Thursday, showers with a chance of thunderstorms. Some thunderstorms may produce heavy rainfall in the morning. Highs in the lower 80s. South winds 5 to 10 miles an hour, becoming west with gusts up to 20 miles an hour in the afternoon. Chance of rain near 100%. Thursday night, mostly cloudy. A chance of showers until midnight. Much cooler. Less humid with lows in the upper 40s. North winds 15 to 20 miles an hour with gusts up to 30 miles an hour. Chance of rain 50%. Friday, partly sunny. Much cooler with highs around 60. Friday night, partly cloudy. Lows around 40. Saturday, sunny. Highs in the lower 60s. Saturday night, mostly clear until midnight, then becoming partly cloudy. Lows in the lower 40s. Sunday, mostly sunny. Highs around 70. Sunday night, partly cloudy. Lows in the upper 40s. Monday, mostly sunny. Highs in the upper 70s. Monday night, mostly clear. Lows in the mid-50s. Tuesday, sunny. Highs in the lower 80s. 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At Stillwater, heavy rain and fog were reported, reducing the visibility to 1 mile. The temperature was 70 degrees, the dew point 69, and the relative humidity 97%. The wind was north at 10 miles an hour. The pressure was 30.00 inches and rising. At Ponca City, light rain was falling. The temperature was 69, the dew point 67, and the relative humidity 93%. The pressure was 30.00 inches and rising. At Enid, a thunderstorm was reported. The temperature was 72, the dew point 70, and the relative humidity 94%. The wind was southwest at 7. The pressure was 29.94 inches and steady. At Guthrie, a thunderstorm was reported. The temperature was 69, the dew point 67, and the relative humidity 93%. The wind was southwest at 14. The pressure was 29.99 inches and rising. Observations from around the region. At Oklahoma City, a thunderstorm was reported with a temperature of 68. At Woodward, fog was reported with a temperature of 63. At Dallas-Fort Worth, it was clear with a temperature of 81. At Tulsa, it was mostly cloudy with a temperature of 75. At Wichita, it was cloudy with a temperature of 61. At Springfield, rain and fog were reported with a temperature of 67. Once again at 3 a.m., at Stillwater, heavy rain and fog were reported, reducing the visibility to 1 mile. The temperature was 70. Flood watch remains in effect from 7 a.m. Central Daylight Time Wednesday through Thursday afternoon. What? Flooding caused by excessive rainfall continues to be possible. Where? Portions of Oklahoma, including the following counties: Alfalfa, Beckham, Blaine, Caddo, Canadian, Cleveland, Comanche, Custer, Dewey, Ellis, Garfield, Grady, Grant, Greer, Harmon, Jackson, Kay, Kingfisher, Kiowa, Lincoln, Logan, Major, McLean, Noble, Oklahoma, Payne, Roger Mills, Tillman, Ouachita, Woods and Woodward, and Northern Texas, including the following counties: Baylor, Ford, Hardeman, Knox, and Wilbarger. When, from 7 a.m. Central Daylight Time Wednesday through Thursday afternoon. Impacts: excessive runoff may result in flooding of rivers, creeks, streams, and other low-lying and flood-prone locations. Additional details.

Ottawa, Rogers and Tulsa. When, from 7 a.m. Central Daylight Time Wednesday through Thursday afternoon. Impacts, excessive runoff may result in flooding of rivers, creeks, streams, and other low-lying and flood-prone locations. Additional details, multiple rounds of showers and thunderstorms with heavy rainfall rates are expected from Wednesday morning through early Thursday. Widespread rainfall amounts of 1 to 3 inches are likely, with a few locations receiving totals as high as 5 inches. http://www.weather.gov/safety/flood. You should monitor later forecasts and be alert for possible flood warnings. Those living in areas prone to flooding should be prepared to take action should flooding develop. Flood watch remains in effect from 7 a.m. Central Daylight Time Wednesday through Thursday afternoon. What? Flooding caused by excessive rainfall continues to be possible. Where? A portion of northeast Oklahoma, including the following areas: northeast Osage, Wada, Pawnee, southeast Osage, Washington OK, and western Osage. When? From 7 a.m. Central Daylight Time Wednesday through Thursday afternoon. Impacts. Excessive runoff may result in flooding of rivers, creeks, streams, and other low-lying and flood-prone locations. Additional details, multiple rounds of showers and thunderstorms with heavy rainfall rates are expected from Wednesday morning through early Thursday. Widespread rainfall amounts of 1 to 3 inches are likely, with a few locations receiving totals as high as 5 inches. http://www.weather.gov/safety/flood. You should monitor later forecasts and be alert for possible flood warnings. Those living in areas prone to flooding should be prepared to take action should flooding develop. Flood advisory in effect until 6 a.m. Central Daylight Time early this morning. What? Flooding caused by excessive rainfall is expected. Where? Eastern Canadian County in Central Oklahoma, Northwestern Cleveland County in Central Oklahoma, Northern Grady County in Central Oklahoma, Southeastern Kingfisher County in Central Oklahoma, Southwestern Logan County in Central Oklahoma, Northwestern McLean County in Central Oklahoma, Western Oklahoma County in Central Oklahoma. When? Until 6 a.m. Central Daylight Time. Impacts: minor flooding in low-lying and poor drainage areas. Ponding of water in urban or other areas is occurring or is imminent. Additional impacts: minor flooding in low-lying and poor drainage areas. Ponding of water in urban or other areas is occurring or is imminent. Additional details, at 2:35 a.m. Central Daylight Time, Doppler radar indicated heavy rain due to thunderstorms. Minor flooding is ongoing or expected to begin shortly in the advisory area. Up to 1 inch of rain has fallen. Additional rainfall amounts up to 2 inches are expected over the area. This additional rain will result in minor flooding. Some locations that will experience flooding include Oklahoma City, Edmond, Moore, Midwest City, Del City, El Reno, Guthrie, Newcastle, Yukon, Bethany, Mustang, War Acres, The Village, Tuttle, Piedmont, Spencer, Nichols Hills, Union City, Minco, and Cashin. http://www.weather.gov/safety/flood. Turn around, don't drown when encountering flooded roads. Most flood deaths occur in vehicles. Be especially cautious at night when it is harder to recognize the dangers of flooding. From the Norman Forecast Office, here is the forecast for Stillwater and surrounding area. Rest of tonight, mostly cloudy with a chance of showers and thunderstorms. Near steady temperature in the mid-70s. South winds 5 to 10 miles an hour with gusts up to 25 miles an hour. Chance of rain 50%. Wednesday, a chance of thunderstorms. Showers. Some thunderstorms may produce heavy rainfall. Cooler with highs in the lower 80s. Southeast winds 5 to 10 miles an hour. Chance of rain near 100%. Wednesday night, showers. Thunderstorms likely until midnight, then a chance of thunderstorms after midnight. Some thunderstorms may produce heavy rainfall until midnight. Some thunderstorms may produce heavy rainfall after midnight. Lows in the mid-60s. Southeast winds 5 to 10 miles an hour. Chance of rain near 100%. Thursday, showers with a chance

0: thunderstorms. Some thunderstorms may produce heavy rainfall in the morning. Highs in the lower 80s. South winds 5 to 10 miles an hour, becoming west with gusts up to 20 miles an hour in the afternoon. Chance of rain near 100%. Thursday night, mostly cloudy. A chance of showers until midnight. Much cooler. Less humid with lows in the upper 40s. North winds 15 to 20 miles an hour with gusts up to 30 miles an hour. Chance of rain 50%. Friday, partly sunny. Much cooler with highs around 60. Friday night, partly cloudy. Lows around 40. Saturday, sunny. Highs in the lower 60s. Saturday night, mostly clear until midnight, then becoming partly cloudy. Lows in the lower 40s. Sunday, mostly sunny. Highs around 70. Sunday night, partly cloudy. Lows in the upper 40s. Monday, mostly sunny. Highs in the upper 70s. Monday night, mostly clear. Lows in the mid-50s. Tuesday, sunny. Highs in the lower 80s. 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At Stillwater, heavy rain and fog were reported, reducing the visibility to 1 mile. The temperature was 70 degrees, the dew point 69, and the relative humidity 97%. The wind was north at 10 miles an hour. The pressure was 30.00 inches and rising. At Ponca City, light rain was falling. The temperature was 69, the dew point 67, and the relative humidity 93%. The pressure was 30.00 inches and rising. At Enid, a thunderstorm was reported. The temperature was 72, the dew point 70, and the relative humidity 94%. The wind was southwest at 7. The pressure was 29.94 inches and steady. At Guthrie, a thunderstorm was reported. The temperature was 69, the dew point 67, and the relative humidity 93%. The wind was southwest at 14. The pressure was 29.99 inches and rising. Observations from around the region. At Oklahoma City, a thunderstorm was reported with a temperature of 68. At Woodward, fog was reported with a temperature of 63. At Dallas-Fort Worth, it was clear with a temperature of 81. At Tulsa, it was mostly cloudy with a temperature of 75. At Wichita, it was cloudy with a temperature of 61. At Springfield, rain and fog were reported with a temperature of 67. Once again at 3 a.m., at Stillwater, heavy rain and fog were reported, reducing the visibility to 1 mile. The temperature was 70.
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0: Flood watch remains in effect from 7 a.m. Central Daylight Time Wednesday through Thursday afternoon. What? Flooding caused by excessive rainfall continues to be possible. Where? Portions of Oklahoma, including the following counties: Alfalfa, Beckham, Blaine, Caddo, Canadian, Cleveland, Comanche, Custer, Dewey, Ellis, Garfield, Grady, Grant, Greer, Harmon, Jackson, Kay, Kingfisher, Kiowa, Lincoln, Logan, Major, McLean, Noble, Oklahoma, Payne, Roger Mills, Tillman, Washita, Woods and Woodward, and Northern Texas, including the following counties: Baylor, Ford, Hardeman, Knox, and Wilbarger. When? From 7 a.m. Central Daylight Time Wednesday through Thursday afternoon. Impacts. Excessive runoff may result in flooding of rivers, creeks, streams, and other low-lying and flood-prone locations. Additional details: multiple rounds of showers and thunderstorms are expected from early Wednesday through Thursday morning. Storms will include very heavy rainfall rates. Widespread rainfall amounts of 1 to 3 inches are likely, and a few locations will see totals as high as 5 inches. http://www.weather.gov/safety/flood. 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

Those living in areas prone to flooding should be prepared to take action should flooding develop. Flood watch in effect from 7 a.m. Central Daylight Time Wednesday through Thursday afternoon. What flooding caused by excessive rainfall continues to be possible. Where a portion of northeast Oklahoma, including the following counties, Craig, Creek, Ottawa, Rogers, and Tulsa. When, from 7 a.m. Central Daylight Time Wednesday through Thursday afternoon. Impacts, excessive runoff may result in flooding of rivers, creeks, streams, and other low-lying and flood-prone locations. Additional details, multiple rounds of showers and thunderstorms with heavy rainfall rates are expected from Wednesday morning through early Thursday. Widespread rainfall amounts of 1 to 3 inches are likely, with a few locations receiving totals as high as 5 inches. http://www.weather.gov/safety/flood. You should monitor later forecasts and be alert for possible flood warnings. Those living in areas prone to flooding should be prepared to take action should flooding develop. Flood watch remains in effect from 7 a.m. Central Daylight Time Wednesday through Thursday afternoon. What flooding caused by excessive rainfall continues to be possible. Where a portion of northeast Oklahoma, including the following areas, northeast Osage, Wada, Pawnee, southeast Osage, Washington OK, and western Osage. When, from 7 a.m. Central Daylight Time Wednesday through Thursday afternoon. Impacts, excessive runoff may result in flooding of rivers, creeks, streams, and other low-lying and flood-prone locations. Additional details, multiple rounds of showers and thunderstorms with heavy rainfall rates are expected from Wednesday morning through early Thursday. Widespread rainfall amounts of 1 to 3 inches are likely, with a few locations receiving totals as high as 5 inches. http://www.weather.gov/safety/flood. You should monitor later forecasts and be alert for possible flood warnings. Those living in areas prone to flooding should be prepared to take action should flooding develop. Flood advisory in effect until 6 a.m. Central Daylight Time early this morning. What flooding caused by excessive rainfall is expected? Where, eastern Canadian County in central Oklahoma, northwestern Cleveland County in central Oklahoma, northern Grady County in central Oklahoma, southeastern Kingfisher County in central Oklahoma, southwestern Logan County in central Oklahoma, northwestern McLean County in central Oklahoma, western Oklahoma County in central Oklahoma, when, until 6 a.m. Central Daylight Time. Impacts, minor flooding in low-lying and poor drainage areas. Ponding of water in urban or other areas is occurring or is imminent. Additional details, at 2:35 a.m. Central Daylight Time, Doppler radar indicated heavy rain due to thunderstorms. Minor flooding is ongoing or expected to begin shortly in the advisory area. Up to 1 inch of rain has fallen. Additional rainfall amounts up to 2 inches are expected over the area. This additional rain will result in minor flooding. Some locations that will experience flooding include Oklahoma City, Edmond, Moore, Midwest City, Del City, El Reno, Guthrie, Newcastle, Yukon, Bethany, Mustang, War Acres, The Village, Tuttle, Piedmont, Spencer, Nichols Hills, Union City, Minco, and Cashin. http://www.weather.gov/safety/flood turnaround. Don't drown when encountering flooded roads. Most flood deaths occur in vehicles. Be especially cautious at night when it is harder to recognize the dangers of flooding. From the Norman Forecast Office, here is the forecast for Stillwater and surrounding area. Rest of tonight, mostly cloudy with a chance of showers and thunderstorms. Near steady temperature in the mid-70s. South winds 5 to 10 miles an hour with gusts up to 25 miles an hour. Chance of rain 50%. Wednesday, a chance of thunderstorms. Showers. Some thunderstorms may produce heavy rainfall. Cooler with highs in the lower 80s. Southeast winds 5 to 10 miles an hour. Chance of rain near 100%. Wednesday night, showers. Thunderstorms likely until midnight, then a chance of thunderstorms after midnight. Some thunderstorms may produce heavy rainfall until midnight. Some thunderstorms

0: may produce heavy rainfall after midnight. Lows in the mid-60s. Southeast winds 5 to 10 miles an hour. Chance of rain near 100%. Thursday, showers with a chance of thunderstorms. Some thunderstorms may produce heavy rainfall in the morning. Highs in the lower 80s. South winds 5 to 10 miles an hour, becoming west with gusts up to 20 miles an hour in the afternoon. Chance of rain near 100%. Thursday night, mostly cloudy. A chance of showers until midnight. Much cooler. Less humid with lows in the upper 40s. North winds 15 to 20 miles an hour with gusts up to 30 miles an hour. Chance of rain 50%. Friday, partly sunny. Much cooler with highs around 60. Friday night, partly cloudy. Lows around 40. Saturday, sunny. Highs in the lower 60s. Saturday night, mostly clear until midnight, then becoming partly cloudy. Lows in the lower 40s. Sunday, mostly sunny. Highs around 70. Sunday night, partly cloudy. Lows in the upper 40s. Monday, mostly sunny. Highs in the upper 70s. Monday night, mostly clear. Lows in the mid-50s. Tuesday, sunny. Highs in the lower 80s. 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It's Stillwater, heavy rain and fog were reported, reducing the visibility to 1 mile. The temperature was 70 degrees, the dew point 69, and the relative humidity 97%. The wind was north at 10 miles an hour. The pressure was 30.00 inches and rising. At Ponca City, light rain was falling. The temperature was 69, the dew point 67, and the relative humidity 93%. The pressure was 30.00 inches and rising. At Enid, a thunderstorm was reported. The temperature was 72, the dew point 70, and the relative humidity 94%. The wind was southwest at 7. The pressure was 29.94 inches and steady. At Guthrie, a thunderstorm was reported. The temperature was 69, the dew point 67, and the relative humidity 93%. The wind was southwest at 14. The pressure was 29.99 inches and rising. Observations from around the region. At Oklahoma City, a thunderstorm was reported with a temperature of 68. At Woodward, fog was reported with a temperature of 63. At Dallas-Fort Worth, it was clear with a temperature of 81. At Tulsa, it was mostly cloudy with a temperature of 75. At Wichita, it was cloudy with a temperature of 61. At Springfield, rain and fog were reported with a temperature of 67. Once again at 3 a.m., at Stillwater, heavy rain and fog were reported, reducing the visibility to 1 mile. The temperature was 70. Flood watch remains in effect from 7 a.m. Central Daylight Time Wednesday through Thursday afternoon. What? Flooding caused by excessive rainfall continues to be possible. Where? Portions of Oklahoma, including the following counties: Alfalfa, Beckham, Blaine, Caddo, Canadian, Cleveland, Comanche, Custer, Dewey, Ellis, Garfield, Grady, Grant, Greer, Harmon, Jackson, Kay, Kingfisher, Kiowa, Lincoln, Logan, Major, McLean, Noble, Oklahoma, Payne, Roger Mills, Tillman, Ouachita, Woods and Woodward, and Northern Texas, including the following counties: Baylor, Ford, Hardeman, Knox, and Wilbarger. When? From 7 a.m. Central Daylight Time Wednesday through Thursday afternoon. Impacts: excessive runoff may result in flooding of rivers, creeks, streams, and other low-lying and flood-prone locations. Additional details: multiple rounds of showers and thunderstorms are expected from early Wednesday through Thursday morning. Storms will include very heavy rainfall rates. Widespread rainfall amounts of 1 to 3 inches are likely, and a few locations will see totals as high as 5 inches. http://www.weather.gov/safety/. Flood. You should monitor later forecasts and be alert for possible flood warnings. Those living in areas prone to flooding should be prepared to take action should flooding develop. Flood watch in effect from 7 a.m. Central Daylight Time Wednesday through Thursday afternoon. What? Flooding caused by excessive rainfall continues to be possible. Where? A portion of northeast Oklahoma, including the following counties, Craig, Creek, Ottawa, Rogers, and Tulsa. When? From 7 a.m. Central Daylight Time Wednesday through Thursday afternoon. Impacts. Excessive runoff may result in flooding of rivers, creeks, streams, and other low-lying and flood-prone locations. Additional details. Multiple rounds of showers and thunderstorms with heavy rainfall rates are expected from Wednesday morning through early Thursday. Widespread rainfall amounts of 1 to 3 inches are likely, with a few locations receiving totals as high as 5 inches. http://www.weather.gov/safety/flood. You should monitor later forecasts and be alert for possible flood warnings. Those living in areas prone to flooding should be prepared to take action should flooding develop. Flood watch remains in effect from 7 a.m. Central Daylight Time Wednesday through Thursday afternoon. What? Flooding caused by excessive rainfall continues to be possible. Where? A portion of northeast Oklahoma, including the following areas, northeast Osage, Wada, Pawnee, southeast Osage, Washington OK, and western Osage. When? From 7 a.m. Central Daylight Time Wednesday through Thursday afternoon. Impacts. Excessive runoff may result in flooding of rivers, creeks, streams, and other low-lying and flood-prone locations. Additional details. Multiple rounds of showers and thunderstorms with heavy rainfall rates are expected from Wednesday morning through early Thursday. Widespread rainfall amounts of 1 to 3 inches are likely, with a few locations receiving totals as high as 5 inches. http://www.weather.gov/safety/flood. You should monitor later forecasts and be alert for possible flood warnings. Those living in areas prone to flooding should be prepared to take action should flooding develop.
1: 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Programming originates from the National Weather Service Forecast Office in Norman.
0: Flood advisory in effect until 6 a.m. Central Daylight Time early this morning. What? Flooding caused by excessive rainfall is expected. Where? Eastern Canadian County in Central Oklahoma, Northwestern Cleveland County in Central Oklahoma, Northern Grady County in Central Oklahoma, Southeastern Kingfisher County in Central Oklahoma, Southwestern Logan County in Central Oklahoma, Northwestern McLean County in Central Oklahoma, Western Oklahoma County in Central Oklahoma. When? Until 6 a.m. Central Daylight Time. Impacts. Minor flooding in low-lying and poor drainage areas. Ponding of water in urban or other areas is occurring or is imminent. Additional details. At 2:35 a.m. Central Daylight Time, Doppler radar indicated heavy rain due to thunderstorms. Minor flooding is ongoing or expected to begin shortly in the advisory area. Up to 1 inch of rain has fallen. Additional rainfall amounts up to 2 inches are expected over the area. This additional rain will result in minor flooding. Some locations that will experience flooding include Oklahoma City, Edmond, Moore, Midwest City, Del City, El Reno, Guthrie, Newcastle, Yukon, Bethany, Mustang, War Acres, The Village, Tuttle, Piedmont, Spencer, Nichols Hills, Union City, Minco, and Cashin. http://www.weather.gov/safety/flood. Turn around, don't drown when encountering flooded roads. Most flood deaths occur in vehicles. Be especially cautious at night when it is harder to recognize the dangers of flooding. From the Norman Forecast Office, here is the forecast for Stillwater and surrounding area. Rest of tonight, mostly cloudy with a chance of showers and thunderstorms. Near steady temperature in the mid-70s. South winds 5 to 10 miles an hour with gusts up to 25 miles an hour. Chance of rain 50%. Wednesday, a chance of thunderstorms. Showers. Some thunderstorms may produce heavy rainfall. Cooler with highs in the lower 80s. Southeast winds 5 to 10 miles an hour. chance of rain near 100%. Wednesday night, showers. Thunderstorms likely until midnight, then a chance of thunderstorms after midnight. Some thunderstorms may produce heavy rainfall until midnight. Some thunderstorms may produce heavy rainfall after midnight. Lows in the mid-60s. Southeast winds 5 to 10 miles an hour. Chance of rain near 100%. Thursday, showers with a chance of thunderstorms. Some thunderstorms may produce heavy rainfall in the morning. Highs in the lower 80s. South winds 5 to 10 miles an hour, becoming west with gusts up to 20 miles an hour in the afternoon. Chance of rain near 100%. Thursday night, mostly cloudy. A chance of showers until midnight. Much cooler. Less humid with lows in the upper 40s. North winds 15 to 20 miles an hour with gusts up to 30 miles an hour. Chance of rain 50%. Friday, partly sunny. Much cooler with highs around 60. Friday night, partly cloudy. Lows around 40. Saturday, sunny. Highs in the lower 60s. Saturday night, mostly clear until midnight, then becoming partly cloudy. Lows in the lower 40s. Sunday, mostly sunny. Highs around 70. Sunday night, partly cloudy. Lows in the upper 40s. Monday, mostly sunny. Highs in the upper 70s. Monday night, mostly clear. Lows in the mid-50s. Tuesday, sunny. Highs in the lower 80s. 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At Stillwater, heavy rain and fog were reported, reducing the visibility to 1 mile. The temperature was 70 degrees, the dew point 69, and the relative humidity 97%. The wind was north at 10 miles an hour. The pressure was 30.00 inches and rising. At Ponca City, light rain was falling. The temperature was 69, the dew point 67, and the relative humidity 93%. The pressure was 30.00 inches and rising. At Enid, a thunderstorm was reported. The temperature was 72, the dew point 70, and the relative humidity 94%. The wind was southwest at 7. The pressure was 29.94 inches and steady. At Guthrie, a thunderstorm was reported. The temperature was 69, the dew point 67, and the relative humidity 93%. The wind was southwest at 14. The pressure was 29.99 inches and rising. Observations from around the region. At Oklahoma City, a thunderstorm was reported with a temperature of 68. At Woodward, fog was reported with a temperature of 63. At Dallas-Fort Worth, it was clear with a temperature of 81. At Tulsa, it was mostly cloudy with a temperature of 75. At Wichita, it was cloudy with a temperature of 61. At Springfield, rain and fog were reported with a temperature of 67. Once again at 3 a.m., at Stillwater, heavy rain and fog were reported, reducing the visibility to 1 mile. The temperature was 70. Flood watch remains in effect from 7 a.m. Central Daylight Time Wednesday through Thursday afternoon. What? Flooding caused by excessive rainfall continues to be possible. Where? Portions of Oklahoma, including the following counties: Alfalfa, Beckham, Blaine, Caddo, Canadian, Cleveland, Comanche, Custer, Dewey, Ellis, Garfield, Grady, Grant, Greer, Harmon, Jackson, Kay, Kingfisher, Kiowa, Lincoln, Logan, Major, McLean, Noble, Oklahoma, Payne, Roger Mills, Tillman, Ouachita, Woods and Woodward, and Northern Texas, including the following counties: Baylor, Ford, Hardeman, Knox, and Wilbarger. When, from 7 a.m. Central Daylight Time Wednesday through Thursday afternoon. Impacts: excessive runoff may result in flooding of rivers, creeks, streams, and other low-lying and flood-prone locations. Additional details: multiple rounds of showers and thunderstorms are expected from early Wednesday through Thursday morning. Storms will include very heavy rainfall rates. Widespread rainfall amounts of 1 to 3 inches are likely, and a few locations will see totals as high as 5 inches. http://www.weather.gov/ safety/flood, you should monitor.

later forecasts and be alert for possible flood warnings. Those living in areas prone to flooding should be prepared to take action should flooding develop. Flood watch in effect from 7 a.m. Central Daylight Time Wednesday through Thursday afternoon. What? Flooding caused by excessive rainfall continues to be possible. Where? A portion of northeast Oklahoma, including the following counties, Craig, Creek, Ottawa, Rogers, and Tulsa. When? From 7 a.m. Central Daylight Time Wednesday through Thursday afternoon. Impacts. Excessive runoff may result in flooding of rivers, creeks, streams, and other low-lying and flood-prone locations. Additional details. Multiple rounds of showers and thunderstorms with heavy rainfall rates are expected from Wednesday morning through early Thursday. Widespread rainfall amounts of 1 to 3 inches are likely, with a few locations receiving totals as high as 5 inches. http://www.weather.gov/safety/flood. You should monitor later forecasts and be alert for possible flood warnings. Those living in areas prone to flooding should be prepared to take action should flooding develop. Flood watch remains in effect from 7 a.m. Central Daylight Time Wednesday through Thursday afternoon. What? Flooding caused by excessive rainfall continues to be possible. Where? A portion of northeast Oklahoma, including the following areas, northeast Osage, Wada, Pawnee, southeast Osage, Washington OK, and western Osage. When? From 7 a.m. Central Daylight Time Wednesday through Thursday afternoon. Impacts. Excessive runoff may result in flooding of rivers, creeks, streams, and other low-lying and flood-prone locations. Additional details. Multiple rounds of showers and thunderstorms with heavy rainfall rates are expected from Wednesday morning through early Thursday. Widespread rainfall amounts of 1 to 3 inches are likely, with a few locations receiving totals as high as 5 inches. http://www.weather.gov/safety/flood. You should monitor later forecasts and be alert for possible flood warnings. Those living in areas prone to flooding should be prepared to take action should flooding develop. Flood advisory in effect until 6 a.m. Central Daylight Time early this morning. What? Flooding caused by excessive rainfall is expected. Where? Eastern Canadian County in central Oklahoma, northwestern Cleveland County in central Oklahoma, northern Grady County in central Oklahoma, southeastern Kingfisher County in central Oklahoma, southwestern Logan County in central Oklahoma, northwestern McLean County in central Oklahoma, western Oklahoma County in central Oklahoma. When? Until 6 a.m. Central Daylight Time. Impacts. Minor flooding in low-lying and poor drainage areas. Ponding of water in urban or other areas is occurring or is imminent. Additional details. At 2:35 a.m. Central Daylight Time, Doppler radar indicated heavy rain due to thunderstorms. Minor flooding is ongoing or expected to begin shortly in the advisory area. Up to 1 inch of rain has fallen. Additional rainfall amounts up to 2 inches are expected over the area. This additional rain will result in minor flooding. Some locations that will experience flooding include Oklahoma City, Edmond, Moore, Midwest City, Del City, El Reno, Guthrie, Newcastle, Yukon, Bethany, Mustang, War Acres, The Village, Tuttle, Piedmont, Spencer, Nichols Hills, Union City, Minco, and Cashin. http://www.weather.gov/safety/flood turnaround. Don't drown when encountering flooded roads. Most flood deaths occur in vehicles. Be especially cautious at night when it is harder to recognize the dangers of flooding. From the Norman Forecast Office, here is the forecast for Stillwater and surrounding area. Rest of tonight, mostly cloudy with a chance of showers and thunderstorms. Near steady temperature in the mid-70s. South winds 5 to 10 miles an hour with gusts up to 25 miles an hour. Chance of rain 50%. Wednesday, a chance of thunderstorms. Showers. Some thunderstorms may produce heavy rainfall. Cooler with highs in the lower 80s. Southeast winds 5 to 10 miles an hour. Chance of rain near 100%. Wednesday night, showers. Thunderstorms likely until midnight, then a chance of thunderstorms after midnight. Some thunderstorms may produce heavy rainfall.

0: rainfall until midnight. Some thunderstorms may produce heavy rainfall after midnight. Lows in the mid-60s. Southeast winds 5 to 10 miles an hour. Chance of rain near 100%. Thursday, showers with a chance of thunderstorms. Some thunderstorms may produce heavy rainfall in the morning. Highs in the lower 80s. South winds 5 to 10 miles an hour, becoming west with gusts up to 20 miles an hour in the afternoon. Chance of rain near 100%. Thursday night, mostly cloudy. A chance of showers until midnight. Much cooler. Less humid with lows in the upper 40s. North winds 15 to 20 miles an hour with gusts up to 30 miles an hour. Chance of rain 50%. Friday, partly sunny. Much cooler with highs around 60. Friday night, partly cloudy. Lows around 40. Saturday, sunny. Highs in the lower 60s. Saturday night, mostly clear until midnight, then becoming partly cloudy. Lows in the lower 40s. Sunday, mostly sunny. Highs around 70. Sunday night, partly cloudy. Lows in the upper 40s. Monday, mostly sunny. Highs in the upper 70s. Monday night, mostly clear. Lows in the mid-50s. Tuesday, sunny. Highs in the lower 80s.
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0: You are listening to Stillwater Weather Radio, and here are 4 a.m. weather observations. At Stillwater, light rain was falling. The temperature was 70 degrees, the dew point 69, and the relative humidity 97%. The wind was northeast at 8 miles an hour. The pressure was 29.98 inches and falling. At Enid, a thunderstorm was reported. The temperature was 70. The wind was southeast at 10. At Guthrie, rain and fog were reported. The temperature was 68. Observations from around the region. At Oklahoma City, a thunderstorm was reported with a temperature of 68. At Dallas-Fort Worth, it was mostly cloudy with a temperature of 81. It was cloudy with a temperature of 61 at Wichita and 71 at Tulsa. At Springfield, rain and fog were reported with a temperature of 66. Once again at 4 a.m., at Stillwater, light rain was falling. The temperature was 70. Flood watch remains in effect from 7 a.m. Central Daylight Time Wednesday through Thursday afternoon. What? Flooding caused by excessive rainfall continues to be possible. Where? Portions of Oklahoma, including the following counties, Alfalfa, Beckham, Blaine, Caddo, Canadian, Cleveland, Comanche, Custer, Dewey, Ellis, Garfield, Grady, Grant, Greer, Harmon, Jackson, Kay, Kingfisher, Kiowa, Lincoln, Logan, Major, McLean, Noble, Oklahoma, Payne, Roger Mills, Tillman, Ouachita, Woods and Woodward, and Northern Texas, including the following counties, Baylor, Ford, Hardeman, Knox, and Wilbarger. When, from 7 a.m. Central Daylight Time Wednesday through Thursday afternoon. Impacts. Excessive runoff may result in flooding of rivers, creeks, streams, and other low-lying and flood-prone locations. Additional details, multiple rounds of showers and thunderstorms are expected from early Wednesday through Thursday morning. Storms will include very heavy rainfall rates. Widespread rainfall amounts of 1 to 3 inches are likely, and a few locations will see totals as high as 5 inches. http://www.weather.gov/safety/flood. You should monitor later forecasts and be alert for possible flood warnings. Those living in areas prone to flooding should be prepared to take action should flooding develop. Flood watch in effect from 7 a.m. Central Daylight Time Wednesday through Thursday afternoon. What? Flooding caused by excessive rainfall continues to be possible. Where? A portion of northeast Oklahoma, including the following counties, Craig, Creek, Ottawa, Rogers, and Tulsa. When? From 7 a.m. Central Daylight

time Wednesday through Thursday afternoon. Impacts. Excessive runoff may result in flooding of rivers, creeks, streams, and other low-lying and flood-prone locations. Additional details, multiple rounds of showers and thunderstorms with heavy rainfall rates are expected from Wednesday morning through early Thursday. Widespread rainfall amounts of 1 to 3 inches are likely, with a few locations receiving totals as high as 5 inches. http://www.weather.gov/safety/flood. You should monitor later forecasts and be alert for possible flood warnings. Those living in areas prone to flooding should be prepared to take action should flooding develop. Flood watch remains in effect from 7 a.m. Central Daylight Time Wednesday through Thursday afternoon. What? Flooding caused by excessive rainfall continues to be possible. Where? A portion of northeast Oklahoma, including the following areas: northeast Osage, Wada, Pawnee, southeast Osage, Washington OK, and western Osage. When? From 7 a.m. Central Daylight Time Wednesday through Thursday afternoon. Impacts. Excessive runoff may result in flooding of rivers, creeks, streams, and other low-lying and flood-prone locations. Additional details, multiple rounds of showers and thunderstorms with heavy rainfall rates are expected from Wednesday morning through early Thursday. Widespread rainfall amounts of 1 to 3 inches are likely, with a few locations receiving totals as high as 5 inches. http://www.weather.gov/safety/flood. You should monitor later forecasts and be alert for possible flood warnings. Those living in areas prone to flooding should be prepared to take action should flooding develop. Flood advisory in effect until 6 a.m. Central Daylight Time early this morning. What? Flooding caused by excessive rainfall is expected. Where? Eastern Canadian County in Central Oklahoma, Northwestern Cleveland County in Central Oklahoma, Northern Grady County in Central Oklahoma, Southeastern Kingfisher County in Central Oklahoma, Southwestern Logan County in Central Oklahoma, Northwestern McLean County in Central Oklahoma, Western Oklahoma County in Central Oklahoma. When? Until 6 a.m. Central Daylight Time. Impacts. Minor flooding in low-lying and poor drainage areas. Ponding of water in urban or other areas is occurring or is imminent. Additional details, at 2:35 a.m. Central Daylight Time, Doppler radar indicated heavy rain due to thunderstorms. Minor flooding is ongoing or expected to begin shortly in the advisory area. Up to 1 inch of rain has fallen. Additional rainfall amounts up to 2 inches are expected over the area. This additional rain will result in minor flooding. Some locations that will experience flooding include Oklahoma City, Edmond, Moore, Midwest City, Del City, El Reno, Guthrie, Newcastle, Yukon, Bethany, Mustang, War Acres, The Village, Tuttle, Piedmont, Spencer, Nichols Hills, Union City, Minco, and Cashin. http://www.weather.gov/safety/flood turnaround. Don't drown when encountering flooded roads. Most flood deaths occur in vehicles. Be especially cautious at night when it is harder to recognize the dangers of flooding. From the Norman Forecast Office, here is the forecast for Stillwater and surrounding area. Rest of tonight, mostly cloudy with a chance of showers and thunderstorms. Near steady temperature in the mid-70s. South winds 5 to 10 miles an hour with gusts up to 25 miles an hour. Chance of rain 50%. Wednesday, a chance of thunderstorms. Showers. Some thunderstorms may produce heavy rainfall. Cooler with highs in the lower 80s. Southeast winds 5 to 10 miles an hour. Chance of rain near 100%. Wednesday night, showers. Thunderstorms likely until midnight, then a chance of thunderstorms after midnight. Some thunderstorms may produce heavy rainfall until midnight. Some thunderstorms may produce heavy rainfall after midnight. Lows in the mid-60s. Southeast winds 5 to 10 miles an hour. Chance of rain near 100%. Thursday, showers with a chance of thunderstorms. Some thunderstorms may produce heavy rainfall in the morning. Highs in the lower 80s. South winds 5 to 10 miles an hour, becoming west with gusts up to 20 miles an hour in the afternoon.

chance of rain near 100%. Thursday night, mostly cloudy. A chance of showers until midnight. Much cooler. Less humid with lows in the upper 40s. North winds 15 to 20 miles an hour with gusts up to 30 miles an hour. Chance of rain 50%. Friday, partly sunny. Much cooler with highs around 60. Friday night, partly cloudy. Lows around 40. Saturday, sunny. Highs in the lower 60s. Saturday night, mostly clear until midnight, then becoming partly cloudy. Lows in the lower 40s. Sunday, mostly sunny. Highs around 70. Sunday night, partly cloudy. Lows in the upper 40s. Monday, mostly sunny. Highs in the upper 70s. Monday night, mostly clear. Lows in the mid-50s. Tuesday, sunny. Highs in the lower 80s. 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At Stillwater, light rain was falling. The temperature was 70 degrees, the dew point 69, and the relative humidity 97%. The wind was northeast at 8 miles an hour. The pressure was 29.98 inches and falling. At Ponca City, rain was falling. The temperature was 68, the dew point 67, and the relative humidity 96%. The wind was east at 10. The pressure was 29.95 inches and falling. At Enid, a thunderstorm was reported. The temperature was 70, the dew point 68, and the relative humidity 94%. The wind was southeast at 9. The pressure was 29.89 inches and falling. At Guthrie, rain and fog were reported. The temperature was 68, the dew point 67, and the relative humidity 96%. The pressure was 29.99 inches and rising. Observations from around the region. A thunderstorm was reported with a temperature of 68 at Oklahoma City and 66 at Springfield. At Woodward, rain was falling with a temperature of 63. At Dallas-Fort Worth, it was mostly cloudy with a temperature of 81. It was cloudy with a temperature of 61 at Wichita and 71 at Tulsa. Once again at 4 a.m., at Stillwater, light rain was falling. The temperature was 70. Flood watch remains in effect from 7 a.m. Central Daylight Time Wednesday through Thursday afternoon. What? Flooding caused by excessive rainfall continues to be possible. Where? Portions of Oklahoma, including the following counties, Alfalfa, Beckham, Blaine, Caddo, Canadian, Cleveland, Comanche, Custer, Dewey, Ellis, Garfield, Grady, Grant, Greer, Harmon, Jackson, Kay, Kingfisher, Kiowa, Lincoln, Logan, Major, McLean, Noble, Oklahoma, Payne, Roger Mills, Tillman, Ouachita, Woods and Woodward and Northern Texas, including the following counties, Baylor, Ford, Hardeman, Knox and Wilbarger. When, from 7 a.m. Central Daylight Time Wednesday through Thursday afternoon. Impacts, excessive runoff may result in flooding of rivers, creeks, streams, and other low-lying and flood-prone locations. Additional details, multiple rounds of showers and thunderstorms are expected from early Wednesday through Thursday morning. Storms will include very heavy rainfall rates. Widespread rainfall amounts of 1 to 3 inches are likely, and a few locations will see totals as high as 5 inches. http://www.weather.gov/safety/. Flood you should monitor later forecasts and be alert for possible flood warnings. Those living in areas prone to flooding should be prepared to take action should flooding develop. Flood watch in effect from 7 a.m. Central Daylight Time Wednesday through Thursday afternoon. What? Flooding caused by excessive rainfall continues to be possible. Where? A portion of northeast Oklahoma, including the following counties, Craig, Creek, Ottawa, Rogers, and Tulsa. When? From 7 a.m. Central Daylight Time Wednesday through Thursday afternoon. Impacts. Excessive runoff may result in flooding of rivers, creeks, streams, and other low-lying and flood-prone locations. Additional details, multiple rounds of showers and thunderstorms with heavy rainfall rates are expected from Wednesday morning through early Thursday. Widespread rainfall amounts of 1 to 3 inches.

0: 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Those living in areas prone to flooding should be prepared to take action should flooding develop. Flood watch remains in effect from 7 a.m. Central Daylight Time Wednesday through Thursday afternoon. What? Flooding caused by excessive rainfall continues to be possible. Where? A portion of northeast Oklahoma, including the following areas: northeast Osage, Wada, Pawnee, southeast Osage, Washington, OK, and western Osage. When? From 7 a.m. Central Daylight Time Wednesday through Thursday afternoon. Impacts. Excessive runoff may result in flooding of rivers, creeks, streams, and other low-lying and flood-prone locations. Additional details. Multiple rounds of showers and thunderstorms with heavy rainfall rates are expected from Wednesday morning through early Thursday. Widespread rainfall amounts of 1 to 3 inches are likely, with a few locations receiving totals as high as 5 inches. http://www.weather.gov/safety/flood. You should monitor later forecasts and be alert for possible flood warnings. Those living in areas prone to flooding should be prepared to take action should flooding develop. Flood advisory in effect until 6 a.m. Central Daylight Time early this morning. What? Flooding caused by excessive rainfall is expected. Where? Eastern Canadian County in Central Oklahoma, Northwestern Cleveland County in Central Oklahoma, Northern Grady County in Central Oklahoma, Southeastern Kingfisher County in Central Oklahoma, Southwestern Logan County in Central Oklahoma, Northwestern McLean County in Central Oklahoma, Western Oklahoma County in Central Oklahoma. When? Until 6 a.m. Central Daylight Time. Impacts: minor flooding in low-lying and poor drainage areas. Ponding of water in urban or other areas is occurring or is imminent. Additional details, at 2:35 a.m. Central Daylight Time, Doppler radar indicated heavy rain due to thunderstorms. Minor flooding is ongoing or expected to begin shortly in the advisory area. Up to 1 inch of rain has fallen. Additional rainfall amounts up to 2 inches are expected over the area. This additional rain will result in minor flooding. Some locations that will experience flooding include Oklahoma City, Edmond, Moore, Midwest City, Del City, El Reno, Guthrie, Newcastle, Yukon, Bethany, Mustang, War Acres, The Village, Tuttle, Piedmont, Spencer, Nichols Hills, Union City, Minco, and Cashin. http://www.weather.gov/safety/flood turnaround. Don't drown when encountering flooded roads. Most flood deaths occur in vehicles. Be especially cautious at night when it is harder to recognize the dangers of flooding.
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0: From the Norman Forecast Office, here is the forecast for Stillwater and surrounding area. Rest of tonight, mostly cloudy with a chance of showers and thunderstorms. Near steady temperature in the mid-70s. South winds 5 to 10 miles an hour with gusts up to 25 miles an hour. Chance of rain 50%. Wednesday, a chance of thunderstorms. Showers. Some thunderstorms may produce heavy rainfall. Cooler with highs in the lower 80s. Southeast winds 5 to 10 miles an hour. Chance of rain near 100%. Wednesday night, showers. Thunderstorms likely until midnight, then a chance of thunderstorms after midnight. Some thunderstorms may produce heavy rainfall until midnight. Some thunderstorms may produce heavy rainfall after midnight. Lows in the mid-60s. Southeast winds 5 to 10 miles an hour. Chance of rain near 100%. Thursday, showers with a chance of thunderstorms. Some thunderstorms may produce heavy rainfall in the morning. Highs in the lower 80s. South winds 5 to 10 miles an hour, becoming west with gusts up to 20 miles an hour.

the afternoon. Chance of rain near 100%. Thursday night, mostly cloudy. A chance of showers until midnight. Much cooler. Less humid with lows in the upper 40s. North winds 15 to 20 miles an hour with gusts up to 30 miles an hour. Chance of rain 50%. Friday, partly sunny. Much cooler with highs around 60. Friday night, partly cloudy. Lows around 40. Saturday, sunny. Highs in the lower 60s. Saturday night, mostly clear until midnight, then becoming partly cloudy. Lows in the lower 40s. Sunday, mostly sunny. Highs around 70. Sunday night, partly cloudy. Lows in the upper 40s. Monday, mostly sunny. Highs in the upper 70s. Monday night, mostly clear. Lows in the mid-50s. Tuesday, sunny. Highs in the lower 80s. 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At Stillwater, light rain was falling. The temperature was 70 degrees, the dew point 69, and the relative humidity 97%. The wind was northeast at 8 miles an hour. The pressure was 29.98 inches and falling. At Ponca City, rain was falling. The temperature was 68, the dew point 67, and the relative humidity 96%. The wind was east at 10. The pressure was 29.95 inches and falling. At Enid, a thunderstorm was reported. The temperature was 70, the dew point 68, and the relative humidity 94%. The wind was southeast at 9. The pressure was 29.89 inches and falling. At Guthrie, rain and fog were reported. The temperature was 68, the dew point 67, and the relative humidity 96%. The pressure was 29.99 inches and rising. Observations from around the region. A thunderstorm was reported, with a temperature of 68 at Oklahoma City and 66 at Springfield. At Woodward, rain was falling, with a temperature of 63. At Dallas-Fort Worth, it was mostly cloudy, with a temperature of 81. It was cloudy, with a temperature of 61 at Wichita and 71 at Tulsa. Once again at 4 a.m., at Stillwater, light rain was falling. The temperature was 70. Flood watch remains in effect from 7 a.m. Central Daylight Time Wednesday through Thursday afternoon. What? Flooding caused by excessive rainfall continues to be possible. Where? Portions of Oklahoma, including the following counties: Alfalfa, Beckham, Blaine, Caddo, Canadian, Cleveland, Comanche, Custer, Dewey, Ellis, Garfield, Grady, Grant, Greer, Harmon, Jackson, Kay, Kingfisher, Kiowa, Lincoln, Logan, Major, McLean, Noble, Oklahoma, Payne, Roger Mills, Tillman, Ouachita, Woods and Woodward, and Northern Texas, including the following counties: Baylor, Ford, Hardeman, Knox, and Wilbarger. When? From 7 a.m. Central Daylight Time Wednesday through Thursday afternoon. Impacts: excessive runoff may result in flooding of rivers, creeks, streams, and other low-lying and flood-prone locations. Additional details: multiple rounds of showers and thunderstorms are expected from early Wednesday through Thursday morning. Storms will include very heavy rainfall rates. Widespread rainfall amounts of 1 to 3 inches are likely, and a few locations will see totals as high as 5 inches. http://www.weather.gov/safety/ Flood. You should monitor later forecasts and be alert for possible flood warnings. Those living in areas prone to flooding should be prepared to take action should flooding develop. Flood watch in effect from 7 a.m. Central Daylight Time Wednesday through Thursday afternoon. What? Flooding caused by excessive rainfall continues to be possible. Where? A portion of northeast Oklahoma, including the following counties: Craig, Creek, Ottawa, Rogers, and Tulsa. When? From 7 a.m. Central Daylight Time Wednesday through Thursday afternoon. Impacts: excessive runoff may result in flooding of rivers, creeks, streams, and other low-lying and flood-prone locations. Additional details: multiple rounds of showers and thunderstorms with heavy rainfall rates are expected from Wednesday morning through early Thursday. Widespread rainfall

streams, and other low-lying and flood-prone locations. Additional details, multiple rounds of showers and thunderstorms with heavy rainfall rates are expected from Wednesday morning through early Thursday. Widespread rainfall amounts of 1 to 3 inches are likely, with a few locations receiving totals as high as 5 inches. http://www.weather.gov/safety/flood. You should monitor later forecasts and be alert for possible flood warnings. Those living in areas prone to flooding should be prepared to take action should flooding develop. Flood advisory in effect until 6 a.m. Central Daylight Time early this morning. What flooding caused by excessive rainfall is expected? Where? Eastern Canadian County in central Oklahoma. Northwestern Cleveland County in central Oklahoma. Northern Grady County in central Oklahoma. Southeastern Kingfisher County in central Oklahoma. Southwestern Logan County in central Oklahoma. Northwestern McLean County in central Oklahoma. Western Oklahoma County in central Oklahoma. When? Until 6 a.m. Central Daylight Time. Impacts: minor flooding in low-lying and poor drainage areas. Ponding of water in urban or other areas is occurring or is imminent. Additional details, at 2:35 a.m. Central Daylight Time, Doppler radar indicated heavy rain due to thunderstorms. Minor flooding is ongoing or expected to begin shortly in the advisory area. Up to 1 inch of rain has fallen. Additional rainfall amounts up to 2 inches are expected over the area. This additional rain will result in minor flooding. Some locations that will experience flooding include Oklahoma City, Edmond, Moore, Midwest City, Del City, El Reno, Guthrie, Newcastle, Yukon, Bethany, Mustang, War Acres, The Village. Oklahoma City, Edmond, Moore, Midwest City, Del City, El Reno, Guthrie, Newcastle, Yukon, Bethany, Mustang, War Acres, The Village, Tuttle, Piedmont, Spencer, Nichols Hills, Union City, Minco and Cashin. http://www.weather.gov/safety/flood/turnaround. Don't drown when encountering flooded roads. Most flood deaths occur in vehicles. Be especially cautious at night when it is harder to recognize the dangers of flooding. From the Norman Forecast Office, here is the forecast for Stillwater and surrounding area. Rest of tonight, mostly cloudy with a chance of showers and thunderstorms. Near steady temperature in the mid-70s. South winds 5 to 10 miles an hour with gusts up to 25 miles an hour. Chance of rain 50%. Wednesday, a chance of thunderstorms. Showers. Some thunderstorms may produce heavy rainfall. Cooler with highs in the lower 80s. Southeast winds 5 to 10 miles an hour. Chance of rain near 100%. Wednesday night, showers. Thunderstorms likely until midnight, then a chance of thunderstorms after midnight. Some thunderstorms may produce heavy rainfall until midnight. Some thunderstorms may produce heavy rainfall after midnight. Lows in the mid-60s. Southeast winds 5 to 10 miles an hour. Chance of rain near 100%. Thursday, showers with a chance of thunderstorms. Some thunderstorms may produce heavy rainfall in the morning. Highs in the lower 80s. South winds 5 to 10 miles an hour, becoming west with gusts up to 20 miles an hour in the afternoon. Chance of rain near 100%. Thursday night, mostly cloudy. A chance of showers until midnight. Much cooler. Less humid with lows in the upper 40s. North winds 15 to 20 miles an hour with gusts up to 30 miles an hour. Chance of rain 50%. Friday, partly sunny. Much cooler with highs around 60. Friday night, partly cloudy. Lows around 40. Saturday, sunny. Highs in the lower 60s. Saturday night, mostly clear until midnight, then becoming partly cloudy. Lows in the lower 40s. Sunday, mostly sunny. Highs around 70. Sunday night, partly cloudy. Lows in the upper 40s. Monday, mostly sunny. Highs in the upper 70s. Monday night, mostly clear. Lows in the mid-50s. Tuesday, sunny. Highs in the lower 80s. 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

0: Stillwater Weather Radio, and here are 4 a.m. weather observations. At Stillwater, light rain was falling. The temperature was 70 degrees, the dew point 69, and the relative humidity 97%. The wind was northeast at 8 miles an hour. The pressure was 29.98 inches and falling. At Ponca City, rain was falling. The temperature was 68, the dew point 67, and the relative humidity 96%. The wind was east at 10. The pressure was 29.95 inches and falling. At Enid, a thunderstorm was reported. The temperature was 70, the dew point 68, and the relative humidity 94%. The wind was southeast at 9. The pressure was 29.89 inches and falling. At Guthrie, rain and fog were reported. The temperature was 68, the dew point 67, and the relative humidity 96%. The pressure was 29.99 inches and rising. Observations from around the region. A thunderstorm was reported, with a temperature of 68 at Oklahoma City, and 66 at Springfield. At Woodward, rain was falling, with a temperature of 63. At Dallas-Fort Worth, it was mostly cloudy, with a temperature of 81. It was cloudy, with a temperature of 61 at Wichita, and 71 at Tulsa. Once again at 4 a.m., at Stillwater, light rain was falling. The temperature was 70.
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0: Flood watch remains in effect from 7 a.m. Central Daylight Time Wednesday through Thursday afternoon. What? Flooding caused by excessive rainfall continues to be possible. Where? Portions of Oklahoma, including the following counties: Alfalfa, Beckham, Blaine, Caddo, Canadian, Cleveland, Comanche, Custer, Dewey, Ellis, Garfield, Grady, Grant, Greer, Harmon, Jackson, Kay, Kingfisher, Kiowa, Lincoln, Logan, Major, McLean, Noble, Oklahoma, Payne, Roger Mills, Tillman, Washita, Woods and Woodward, and Northern Texas, including the following counties: Baylor, Ford, Hardeman, Knox, and Wilbarger. When, from 7 a.m. Central Daylight Time Wednesday through Thursday afternoon. Impacts: excessive runoff may result in flooding of rivers, creeks, streams, and other low-lying and flood-prone locations. Additional details: multiple rounds of showers and thunderstorms are expected from early Wednesday through Thursday morning. Storms will include very heavy rainfall rates. Widespread rainfall amounts of 1 to 3 inches are likely, and a few locations will see totals as high as 5 inches. http://www.weather.gov/safety/flood. You should monitor later forecasts and be alert for possible flood warnings. Those living in areas prone to flooding should be prepared to take action should flooding develop. Flood watch in effect from 7 a.m. Central Daylight Time Wednesday through Thursday afternoon. What? Flooding caused by excessive rainfall continues to be possible. Where? A portion of northeast Oklahoma, including the following counties: Craig, Creek, Ottawa, Rogers, and Tulsa. When? From 7 a.m. Central Daylight Time Wednesday through Thursday afternoon. Impacts: excessive runoff may result in flooding of rivers, creeks, streams, and other low-lying and flood-prone locations. Additional details: multiple rounds of showers and thunderstorms with heavy rainfall rates are expected from Wednesday morning through early Thursday. Widespread rainfall amounts of 1 to 3 inches are likely, with a few locations receiving totals as high as 5 inches. http://www.weather.gov/safety/. Flood. You should monitor later forecasts and be alert for possible flood warnings. Those living in areas prone to flooding should be prepared to take action should flooding develop. Flood watch remains in effect from 7 a.m. Central Daylight Time Wednesday through Thursday afternoon. What? Flooding caused by excessive rainfall continues to be possible. Where? A portion of northeast Oklahoma, including the following areas: northeast Osage, Wada, Pawnee, southeast Osage, Washington, OK.

and western Osage. When, from 7 a.m. Central Daylight Time Wednesday through Thursday afternoon. Impacts, excessive runoff may result in flooding of rivers, creeks, streams, and other low-lying and flood-prone locations. Additional details, multiple rounds of showers and thunderstorms with heavy rainfall rates are expected from Wednesday morning through early Thursday. Widespread rainfall amounts of 1 to 3 inches are likely, with a few locations receiving totals as high as 5 inches. http://www.weather.gov/safety/flood. You should monitor later forecasts and be alert for possible flood warnings. Those living in areas prone to flooding should be prepared to take action should flooding develop. Flood advisory in effect until 6 a.m. Central Daylight Time early this morning. What flooding caused by excessive rainfall is expected? Where, eastern Canadian County in central Oklahoma, northwestern Cleveland County in central Oklahoma, northern Grady County in central Oklahoma, southeastern Kingfisher County in central Oklahoma, southwestern Logan County in central Oklahoma, northwestern McLean County in central Oklahoma, western Oklahoma County in central Oklahoma, when, until 6 a.m. Central Daylight Time. Impacts, minor flooding in low-lying and poor drainage areas. Ponding of water in urban or other areas is occurring or is imminent. Additional details, at 2:35 a.m. Central Daylight Time, Doppler radar indicated heavy rain due to thunderstorms. Minor flooding is ongoing or expected to begin shortly in the advisory area. Up to 1 inch of rain has fallen. Additional rainfall amounts up to 2 inches are expected over the area. This additional rain will result in minor flooding. Some locations that will experience flooding include Oklahoma City, Edmond, Moore, Midwest City, Del City, El Reno, Guthrie, Newcastle, Yukon, Bethany, Mustang, War Acres, The Village, Tuttle, Piedmont, Spencer, Nichols Hills, Union City, Minco and Cashin. http://www.weather.gov/safety/flood turnaround, don't drown when encountering flooded roads. Most flood deaths occur in vehicles. Be especially cautious at night when it is harder to recognize the dangers of flooding. From the Norman Forecast Office, here is the forecast for Stillwater and surrounding area. Rest of tonight, mostly cloudy with a chance of showers and thunderstorms. Near steady temperature in the mid-70s. South winds 5 to 10 miles an hour with gusts up to 25 miles an hour. Chance of rain 50%. Wednesday, a chance of thunderstorms. Showers. Some thunderstorms may produce heavy rainfall. Cooler with highs in the lower 80s. Southeast winds 5 to 10 miles an hour. Chance of rain near 100%. Wednesday night, showers. Thunderstorms likely until midnight, then a chance of thunderstorms after midnight. Some thunderstorms may produce heavy rainfall until midnight. Some thunderstorms may produce heavy rainfall after midnight. Lows in the mid-60s. Southeast winds 5 to 10 miles an hour. Chance of rain near 100%. Thursday, showers with a chance of thunderstorms. Some thunderstorms may produce heavy rainfall in the morning. Highs in the lower 80s. South winds 5 to 10 miles an hour, becoming west with gusts up to 20 miles an hour in the afternoon. Chance of rain near 100%. Thursday night, mostly cloudy. A chance of showers until midnight. Much cooler. Less humid with lows in the upper 40s. North winds 15 to 20 miles an hour with gusts up to 30 miles an hour. Chance of rain 50%. Friday, partly sunny. Much cooler with highs around 60. Friday night, partly cloudy. Lows around 40. Saturday, sunny. Highs in the lower 60s. Saturday night, mostly clear until midnight, then becoming partly cloudy. Lows in the lower 40s. Sunday, mostly sunny. Highs around 70. Sunday night, partly cloudy. Lows in the upper 40s. Monday, mostly sunny. Highs in the upper 70s. Monday night, mostly clear. Lows in the mid-50s. Tuesday, sunny. Highs in the lower 80s.

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At Stillwater, light rain was falling. The temperature was 70 degrees, the dew point 69, and the relative humidity 97%. The wind was northeast at 8 miles an hour. The pressure was 29.98 inches and falling. At Ponca City, rain was falling. The temperature was 68, the dew point 67, and the relative humidity 96%. The wind was east at 10. The pressure was 29.95 inches and falling. At Enid, a thunderstorm was reported. The temperature was 70, the dew point 68, and the relative humidity 94%. The wind was southeast at 9. The pressure was 29.89 inches and falling. At Guthrie, rain and fog were reported. The temperature was 68, the dew point 67, and the relative humidity 96%. The pressure was 29.99 inches and rising. Observations from around the region. A thunderstorm was reported, with a temperature of 68 at Oklahoma City and 66 at Springfield. At Woodward, rain was falling, with a temperature of 63. At Dallas-Fort Worth, it was mostly cloudy, with a temperature of 81. It was cloudy, with a temperature of 61 at Wichita, and 71 at Tulsa. Once again at 4 a.m., at Stillwater, light rain was falling. The temperature was 70. Flood watch remains in effect from 7 a.m. Central Daylight Time Wednesday through Thursday afternoon. What? Flooding caused by excessive rainfall continues to be possible. Where? Portions of Oklahoma, including the following counties: Alfalfa, Beckham, Blaine, Caddo, Canadian, Cleveland, Comanche, Custer, Dewey, Ellis, Garfield, Grady, Grant, Greer, Harmon, Jackson, Kay, Kingfisher, Kiowa, Lincoln, Logan, Major, McLean, Noble, Oklahoma, Payne, Roger Mills, Tillman, Ouachita, Woods and Woodward, and Northern Texas, including the following counties: Baylor, Ford, Hardeman, Knox, and Wilbarger. When? From 7 a.m. Central Daylight Time Wednesday through Thursday afternoon. Impacts: excessive runoff may result in flooding of rivers, creeks, streams, and other low-lying and flood-prone locations. Additional details: multiple rounds of showers and thunderstorms are expected from early Wednesday through Thursday morning. Storms will include very heavy rainfall rates. Widespread rainfall amounts of 1 to 3 inches are likely, and a few locations will see totals as high as 5 inches. http://www.weather.gov/safety/flood. You should monitor later forecasts and be alert for possible flood warnings. Those living in areas prone to flooding should be prepared to take action should flooding develop. Flood watch in effect from 7 a.m. Central Daylight Time Wednesday through Thursday afternoon. What? Flooding caused by excessive rainfall continues to be possible. Where? A portion of northeast Oklahoma, including the following counties: Craig, Creek, Ottawa, Rogers, and Tulsa. When? From 7 a.m. Central Daylight Time Wednesday through Thursday afternoon. Impacts: excessive runoff may result in flooding of rivers, creeks, streams, and other low-lying and flood-prone locations. Additional details: multiple rounds of showers and thunderstorms with heavy rainfall rates are expected from Wednesday morning through early Thursday. Widespread rainfall amounts of 1 to 3 inches are likely, with a few locations receiving totals as high as 5 inches. http://www.weather.gov/safety/. Flood, you should monitor later forecasts and be alert for possible flood warnings. Those living in areas prone to flooding should be prepared to take action should flooding develop. Flood watch remains in effect from 7 a.m. Central Daylight Time Wednesday through Thursday afternoon. What? Flooding caused by excessive rainfall continues to be possible. Where? A portion of northeast Oklahoma, including the following areas: northeast Osage, Wada, Pawnee, southeast Osage, Washington, OK, and western Osage. When? From 7 a.m. Central Daylight Time Wednesday through Thursday afternoon. Impacts: excessive runoff may result in flooding of rivers, creeks, streams, and other low-lying and flood-prone locations. Additional details: multiple rounds of showers and thunderstorms with heavy rainfall rates are expected from Wednesday morning.

0: through early Thursday. Widespread rainfall amounts of 1 to 3 inches are likely, with a few locations receiving totals as high as 5 inches. http://www.weather.gov/safety/flood. You should monitor later forecasts and be alert for possible flood warnings. Those living in areas prone to flooding should be prepared to take action should flooding develop. Flood advisory in effect until 6 a.m. Central Daylight Time early this morning. What flooding caused by excessive rainfall is expected? Where? Eastern Canadian County in Central Oklahoma, Northwestern Cleveland County in Central Oklahoma, Northern Grady County in Central Oklahoma, Southeastern Kingfisher County in Central Oklahoma, Southwestern Logan County in Central Oklahoma, Northwestern McLean County in Central Oklahoma, Western Oklahoma County in Central Oklahoma. When? Until 6 a.m. Central Daylight Time. Impacts: minor flooding in low-lying and poor drainage areas. Ponding of water in urban or other areas is occurring or is imminent. Additional details: at 2:35 a.m. Central Daylight Time, Doppler radar indicated heavy rain due to thunderstorms. Minor flooding is ongoing or expected to begin shortly in the advisory area. Up to 1 inch of rain has fallen. Additional rainfall amounts up to 2 inches are expected over the area. This additional rain will result in minor flooding. Some locations that will experience flooding include Oklahoma City, Edmond, Moore, Midwest City, Del City, El Reno, Guthrie, Newcastle, Yukon, Bethany, Mustang, War Acres, The Village, Tuttle, Piedmont, Spencer, Nichols Hills, Union City, Minco, and Cashin. http://www.weather.gov/safety/flood turnaround. Don't drown when encountering flooded roads. Most flood deaths occur in vehicles. Be especially cautious at night when it is harder to recognize the dangers of flooding.
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0: From the Norman Forecast Office, here is the forecast for Stillwater and surrounding area. Rest of tonight, mostly cloudy with a chance of showers and thunderstorms. Near steady temperature in the mid-70s. South winds 5 to 10 miles an hour with gusts up to 25 miles an hour. Chance of rain 50%. Wednesday, a chance of thunderstorms. Showers. Some thunderstorms may produce heavy rainfall. Cooler with highs in the lower 80s. Southeast winds 5 to 10 miles an hour. Chance of rain near 100%. Wednesday night, showers. Thunderstorms likely until midnight, then a chance of thunderstorms after midnight. Some thunderstorms may produce heavy rainfall until midnight. Some thunderstorms may produce heavy rainfall after midnight. Lows in the mid-60s. Southeast winds 5 to 10 miles an hour. Chance of rain near 100%. Thursday, showers with a chance of thunderstorms. Some thunderstorms may produce heavy rainfall in the morning. Highs in the lower 80s. South winds 5 to 10 miles an hour, becoming west with gusts up to 20 miles an hour in the afternoon. Chance of rain near 100%. Thursday night, mostly cloudy. A chance of showers until midnight. Much cooler. Less humid with lows in the upper 40s. North winds 15 to 20 miles an hour with gusts up to 30 miles an hour. Chance of rain 50%. Friday, partly sunny. Much cooler with highs around 60. Friday night, partly cloudy. Lows around 40. Saturday, sunny. Highs in the lower 60s. Saturday night, mostly clear until midnight, then becoming partly cloudy. Lows in the lower 40s. Sunday, mostly sunny. Highs around 70. Sunday night, partly cloudy. Lows in the upper 40s. Monday, mostly sunny. Highs in the upper 70s. Monday night, mostly clear. Lows in the mid-50s. Tuesday, sunny. Highs in the lower 80s.

You are listening to Stillwater Weather Radio, and here are 4 a.m. weather observations. At Stillwater, light rain was falling. The temperature was 70 degrees, the dew point 69, and the relative humidity 97%. The wind was northeast at 8 miles an hour. The pressure was 29.98 inches and falling. At Ponca City, rain was falling. The temperature was 68, the dew point 67, and the relative humidity 96%. The wind was east at 10. The pressure was 29.95 inches and falling. At Enid, a thunderstorm was reported. The temperature was 70, the dew point 68, and the relative humidity 94%. The wind was southeast at 9. The pressure was 29.89 inches and falling. At Guthrie, rain and fog were reported. The temperature was 68, the dew point 67, and the relative humidity 96%. The pressure was 29.99 inches and rising. Observations from around the region. A thunderstorm was reported, with a temperature of 68 at Oklahoma City and 66 at Springfield. At Woodward, rain was falling, with a temperature of 63. At Dallas-Fort Worth, it was mostly cloudy, with a temperature of 81. It was cloudy, with a temperature of 61 at Wichita and 71 at Tulsa. Once again at 4 a.m., at Stillwater, light rain was falling. The temperature was 70. Flood watch remains in effect from 7 a.m. Central Daylight Time Wednesday through Thursday afternoon. What flooding caused by excessive rainfall continues to be possible. Where portions of Oklahoma, including the following counties, Alfalfa, Beckham, Blaine, Caddo, Canadian, Cleveland, Comanche, Custer, Dewey, Ellis, Garfield, Grady, Grant, Greer, Harmon, Jackson, Kay, Kingfisher, Kiowa, Lincoln, Logan, Major, McLean, Noble, Oklahoma, Payne, Roger Mills, Tillman, Washita, Woods and Woodward and Northern Texas, including the following counties, Baylor, Ford, Hardeman, Knox and Wilbarger. When, from 7 a.m. Central Daylight Time Wednesday through Thursday afternoon. Impacts, excessive runoff may result in flooding of rivers, creeks, streams, and other low-lying and flood-prone locations. Additional details, multiple rounds of showers and thunderstorms are expected from early Wednesday through Thursday morning. Storms will include very heavy rainfall rates. Widespread rainfall amounts of 1 to 3 inches are likely, and a few locations will see totals as high as 5 inches. http://www.weather.gov/safety/ Flood you should monitor later forecasts and be alert for possible flood warnings. Those living in areas prone to flooding should be prepared to take action should flooding develop. Flood watch in effect from 7 a.m. Central Daylight Time Wednesday through Thursday afternoon. What flooding caused by excessive rainfall continues to be possible. Where a portion of northeast Oklahoma, including the following counties, Craig, Creek, Ottawa, Rogers, and Tulsa. When, from 7 a.m. Central Daylight Time Wednesday through Thursday afternoon. Impacts, excessive runoff may result in flooding of rivers, creeks, streams, and other low-lying and flood-prone locations. Additional details, multiple rounds of showers and thunderstorms with heavy rainfall rates are expected from Wednesday morning through early Thursday. Widespread rainfall amounts of 1 to 3 inches are likely, with a few locations receiving totals as high as 5 inches. http://www.weather.gov/safety/ Flood you should monitor later forecasts and be alert for possible flood warnings. Those living in areas prone to flooding should be prepared to take action should flooding develop. Flood watch remains in effect from 7 a.m. Central Daylight Time Wednesday through Thursday afternoon. What flooding caused by excessive rainfall continues to be possible. Where a portion of northeast Oklahoma, including the following areas, northeast Osage, Wada, Pawnee, southeast Osage, Washington OK and western Osage. When, from 7 a.m. Central Daylight Time Wednesday through Thursday afternoon. Impacts, excessive runoff may result in flooding of rivers, creeks, streams, and other low-lying and flood-prone locations. Additional details, multiple rounds of showers and thunderstorms with heavy rainfall rates are expected.

from Wednesday morning through early Thursday. Widespread rainfall amounts of 1 to 3 inches are likely, with a few locations receiving totals as high as 5 inches. http://www.weather.gov/safety/flood. You should monitor later forecasts and be alert for possible flood warnings. Those living in areas prone to flooding should be prepared to take action should flooding develop. Flood advisory in effect until 6 a.m. Central Daylight Time early this morning. What flooding caused by excessive rainfall is expected? Where? Eastern Canadian County in Central Oklahoma, Northwestern Cleveland County in Central Oklahoma, Northern Grady County in Central Oklahoma, Southeastern Kingfisher County in Central Oklahoma, Southwestern Logan County in Central Oklahoma, Northwestern McLean County in Central Oklahoma, Western Oklahoma County in Central Oklahoma. When? Until 6 a.m. Central Daylight Time. Impacts: minor flooding in low-lying and poor drainage areas. Ponding of water in urban or other areas is occurring or is imminent. Additional details: at 2:35 a.m. Central Daylight Time, Doppler radar indicated heavy rain due to thunderstorms. Minor flooding is ongoing or expected to begin shortly in the advisory area. Up to 1 inch of rain has fallen. Additional rainfall amounts up to 2 inches are expected over the area. This additional rain will result in minor flooding. Some locations that will experience flooding include Oklahoma City, Edmond, Moore, Midwest City, Del City, El Reno, Guthrie, Newcastle, Yukon, Bethany, Mustang, War Acres, The Village, Tuttle, Piedmont, Spencer, Nichols Hills, Union City, Minco, and Cashin. http://www.weather.gov/safety/flood turnaround. Don't drown when encountering flooded roads. Most flood deaths occur in vehicles. Be especially cautious at night when it is harder to recognize the dangers of flooding. From the Norman Forecast Office, here is the forecast for Stillwater and surrounding area. Rest of tonight, mostly cloudy with a chance of showers and thunderstorms. Near steady temperature in the mid-70s. South winds 5 to 10 miles an hour with gusts up to 25 miles an hour. Chance of rain 50%. Wednesday, a chance of thunderstorms. Showers. Some thunderstorms may produce heavy rainfall. Cooler with highs in the lower 80s. Southeast winds 5 to 10 miles an hour. Chance of rain near 100%. Wednesday night, showers. Thunderstorms likely until midnight, then a chance of thunderstorms after midnight. Some thunderstorms may produce heavy rainfall until midnight. Some thunderstorms may produce heavy rainfall after midnight. Lows in the mid-60s. Southeast winds 5 to 10 miles an hour. Chance of rain near 100%. Thursday, showers with a chance of thunderstorms. Some thunderstorms may produce heavy rainfall in the morning. Highs in the lower 80s. South winds 5 to 10 miles an hour, becoming west with gusts up to 20 miles an hour in the afternoon. Chance of rain near 100%. Thursday night, mostly cloudy. A chance of showers until midnight. Much cooler. Less humid with lows in the upper 40s. North winds 15 to 20 miles an hour with gusts up to 30 miles an hour. Chance of rain 50%. Friday, partly sunny. Much cooler with highs around 60. Friday night, partly cloudy. Lows around 40. Saturday, sunny. Highs in the lower 60s. Saturday night, mostly clear until midnight, then becoming partly cloudy. Lows in the lower 40s. Sunday, mostly sunny. Highs around 70. Sunday night, partly cloudy. Lows in the upper 40s. Monday, mostly sunny. Highs in the upper 70s. Monday night, mostly clear. Lows in the mid-50s. Tuesday, sunny. Highs in the lower 80s. 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At Stillwater, light rain and fog were reported. The temperature was 70 degrees, the dew point 70, and the relative humidity 100%. The wind was southeast at 9 miles an hour. The pressure was 29.96 inches.

0: and falling. At Guthrie, heavy rain and fog were reported. The temperature was 68. The wind was east at 9. Observations from around the region. At Tulsa, a thunderstorm was reported with a temperature of 69. At Wichita, fog was reported with a temperature of 60. At Dallas-Fort Worth, it was partly cloudy with a temperature of 80. At Oklahoma City, it was cloudy with a temperature of 68. At Springfield, rain and fog were reported with a temperature of 66. Once again at 5 a.m., at Stillwater, light rain and fog were reported. The temperature was 70. Flood watch remains in effect from 7 a.m. Central Daylight Time Wednesday through Thursday afternoon. What? Flooding caused by excessive rainfall continues to be possible. Where? Portions of Oklahoma, including the following counties: Alfalfa, Beckham, Blaine, Caddo, Canadian, Cleveland, Comanche, Custer, Dewey, Ellis, Garfield, Grady, Grant, Greer, Harmon, Jackson, Kay, Kingfisher, Kiowa, Lincoln, Logan, Major, McLean, Noble, Oklahoma, Payne, Roger Mills, Tillman, Ouachita, Woods and Woodward, and Northern Texas, including the following counties: Baylor, Ford, Hardeman, Knox, and Wilbarger. When? From 7 a.m. Central Daylight Time Wednesday through Thursday afternoon. Impacts. Excessive runoff may result in flooding of rivers, creeks, streams, and other low-lying and flood-prone locations. Additional details. Multiple rounds of showers and thunderstorms are expected from early Wednesday through Thursday morning. Storms will include very heavy rainfall rates. Widespread rainfall amounts of 1 to 3 inches are likely, and a few locations will see totals as high as 5 inches. http://www.weather.gov/safety/. 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You should monitor later forecasts and be alert for possible flood warnings. Those living in areas prone to flooding should be prepared to take action should flooding develop.
1: 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Programming originates from the National Weather Service Forecast Office in Norman.
0: Flood watch in effect from 7 a.m. Central Daylight Time Wednesday through Thursday afternoon. What? Flooding caused by excessive rainfall continues to be possible. Where? A portion of northeast Oklahoma, including the following counties: Craig, Creek, Ottawa, Rogers, and Tulsa. When? From 7 a.m. Central Daylight Time Wednesday through Thursday afternoon. Impacts. Excessive runoff may result in flooding of rivers, creeks, streams, and other low-lying and flood-prone locations. Additional details. Multiple rounds of showers and thunderstorms with heavy rainfall rates are expected from Wednesday morning through early Thursday. Widespread rainfall amounts of 1 to 3 inches are likely, with a few locations receiving totals as high as 5 inches. http://www.weather.gov/safety/. 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You should monitor later forecasts and be alert for possible flood warnings. Those living in areas prone to flooding should be prepared to take action should flooding develop. Flood watch remains in effect from 7 a.m. Central Daylight Time Wednesday through Thursday afternoon. What? Flooding caused by excessive rainfall continues to be possible. Where? A portion of northeast Oklahoma, including the following areas: northeast Osage, Wada, Pawnee, southeast Osage, Washington, OK, and western Osage. When? From 7 a.m. Central Daylight Time Wednesday through Thursday afternoon. Impacts. Excessive runoff may result in flooding of rivers, creeks, streams, and other low-lying and flood-prone locations. Additional details. Multiple rounds of showers and thunderstorms with heavy rainfall rates are expected from Wednesday morning through early Thursday. Widespread rainfall amounts of 1 to 3 inches are likely, with a few locations receiving totals as high as 5 inches. http://www.weather.gov/safety/. 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You should monitor later forecasts and be alert for possible flood warnings. Those living in areas prone to flooding should be prepared to take action should flooding develop. Flood advisory in effect until 6 a.m. Central Daylight Time early this morning.

What flooding caused by excessive rainfall is expected? Where? Eastern Canadian County in central Oklahoma. Northwestern Cleveland County in central Oklahoma. Northern Grady County in central Oklahoma. Southeastern Kingfisher County in central Oklahoma. Southwestern Logan County in central Oklahoma. Northwestern McLean County in central Oklahoma. Western Oklahoma County in central Oklahoma. When? Until 6 a.m. Central Daylight Time. Impacts. Minor flooding in low-lying and poor drainage areas. Ponding of water in urban or other areas is occurring or is imminent. Additional details. At 2:35 a.m. Central Daylight Time, Doppler radar indicated heavy rain due to thunderstorms. Minor flooding is ongoing or expected to begin shortly in the advisory area. Up to 1 inch of rain has fallen. Additional rainfall amounts up to 2 inches are expected over the area. This additional rain will result in minor flooding. Some locations that will experience flooding include Oklahoma City, Edmond, Moore, Midwest City, Del City, El Reno, Guthrie, Newcastle, Yukon, Bethany, Mustang, War Acres, The Village, Tuttle, Piedmont, Spencer, Nichols Hills, Union City, Minco and Cashin. http://www.weather.gov/safety/flood-turnaround. Don't drown when encountering flooded roads. Most flood deaths occur in vehicles. Be especially cautious at night when it is harder to recognize the dangers of flooding. From the Norman Forecast Office, here is the forecast for Stillwater and surrounding area. Rest of tonight, mostly cloudy with a chance of showers and thunderstorms. Near steady temperature in the mid-70s. South winds 5 to 10 miles an hour with gusts up to 25 miles an hour. Chance of rain 50%. Wednesday, a chance of thunderstorms. Showers. Some thunderstorms may produce heavy rainfall. Cooler with highs in the lower 80s. Southeast winds 5 to 10 miles an hour. Chance of rain near 100%. Wednesday night, showers. Thunderstorms likely until midnight, then a chance of thunderstorms after midnight. Some thunderstorms may produce heavy rainfall until midnight. Some thunderstorms may produce heavy rainfall after midnight. Lows in the mid-60s. Southeast winds 5 to 10 miles an hour. Chance of rain near 100%. Thursday, showers with a chance of thunderstorms. Some thunderstorms may produce heavy rainfall in the morning. Highs in the lower 80s. South winds 5 to 10 miles an hour, becoming west with gusts up to 20 miles an hour in the afternoon. Chance of rain near 100%. Thursday night, mostly cloudy. A chance of showers until midnight. Much cooler. Less humid with lows in the upper 40s. North winds 15 to 20 miles an hour with gusts up to 30 miles an hour. Chance of rain 50%. Friday, partly sunny. Much cooler with highs around 60. Friday night, partly cloudy. Lows around 40. Saturday, sunny. Highs in the lower 60s. Saturday night, mostly clear until midnight, then becoming partly cloudy. Lows in the lower 40s. Sunday, mostly sunny. Highs around 70. Sunday night, partly cloudy. Lows in the upper 40s. Monday, mostly sunny. Highs in the upper 70s. Monday night, mostly clear. Lows in the mid-50s. Tuesday, sunny. Highs in the lower 80s. 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At Stillwater, light rain and fog were reported. The temperature was 70 degrees, the dew point 70, and the relative humidity 100%. The wind was southeast at 9 miles an hour. The pressure was 29.96 inches and falling. At Ponca City, light rain was falling. The temperature was 68, the dew point 67, and the relative humidity 96%. The wind was southeast at 14. The pressure was 29.93 inches and falling. At Enid, it was mostly cloudy. The temperature was 69, the dew point 68, and the relative humidity 94%. The wind was south at 7. The pressure was 29.92 inches and rising.

Guthrie, heavy rain and fog were reported. The temperature was 68, the dew point 67, and the relative humidity 96%. The wind was east at 9. The pressure was 29.95 inches and falling. Observations from around the region. At Tulsa, a thunderstorm was reported with a temperature of 69. Fog was reported with a temperature of 60 at Wichita and 63 at Woodward. At Dallas-Fort Worth, it was partly cloudy with a temperature of 80. At Oklahoma City, it was cloudy with a temperature of 68. At Springfield, rain and fog were reported with a temperature of 66. Once again at 5 a.m., at Stillwater, light rain and fog were reported. The temperature was 70. Flood watch remains in effect from 7 a.m. Central Daylight Time Wednesday through Thursday afternoon. What? Flooding caused by excessive rainfall continues to be possible. Where? Portions of Oklahoma, including the following counties, Alfalfa, Beckham, Blaine, Caddo, Canadian, Cleveland, Comanche, Custer, Dewey, Ellis, Garfield, Grady, Grant, Greer, Harmon, Jackson, Kay, Kingfisher, Kiowa, Lincoln, Logan, Major, McLean, Noble, Oklahoma, Payne, Roger Mills, Tillman, Ouachita, Woods and Woodward and Northern Texas, including the following counties, Baylor, Ford, Hardeman, Knox and Wilbarger. When, from 7 a.m. Central Daylight Time Wednesday through Thursday afternoon. Impacts, excessive runoff may result in flooding of rivers, creeks, streams, and other low-lying and flood-prone locations. Additional details, multiple rounds of showers and thunderstorms are expected from early Wednesday through Thursday morning. Storms will include very heavy rainfall rates. Widespread rainfall amounts of 1 to 3 inches are likely, and a few locations will see totals as high as 5 inches. http://www.weather.gov/safety/flood. You should monitor later forecasts and be alert for possible flood warnings. Those living in areas prone to flooding should be prepared to take action should flooding develop. Flood watch in effect from 7 a.m. Central Daylight Time Wednesday through Thursday afternoon. What? Flooding caused by excessive rainfall continues to be possible. Where? A portion of northeast Oklahoma, including the following counties, Craig, Creek, Ottawa, Rogers, and Tulsa. When? From 7 a.m. Central Daylight Time Wednesday through Thursday afternoon. Impacts, excessive runoff may result in flooding of rivers, creeks, streams, and other low-lying and flood-prone locations. Additional details, multiple rounds of showers and thunderstorms with heavy rainfall rates are expected from Wednesday morning through early Thursday. Widespread rainfall amounts of 1 to 3 inches are likely, with a few locations receiving totals as high as 5 inches. http://www.weather.gov/safety/flood. You should monitor later forecasts and be alert for possible flood warnings. Those living in areas prone to flooding should be prepared to take action should flooding develop. Flood watch remains in effect from 7 a.m. Central Daylight Time Wednesday through Thursday afternoon. What? Flooding caused by excessive rainfall continues to be possible. Where? A portion of northeast Oklahoma, including the following areas, northeast Osage, Wada, Pawnee, southeast Osage, Washington OK and western Osage. When? From 7 a.m. Central Daylight Time Wednesday through Thursday afternoon. Impacts, excessive runoff may result in flooding of rivers, creeks, streams, and other low-lying and flood-prone locations. Additional details, multiple rounds of showers and thunderstorms with heavy rainfall rates are expected from Wednesday morning through early Thursday. Widespread rainfall amounts of 1 to 3 inches are likely, with a few locations receiving totals as high as 5 inches. http://www.weather.gov/safety/flood. You should monitor later forecasts and be alert for possible flood warnings. Those living in areas prone to flooding should be prepared to take action should flooding develop. Flood advisory in effect until 6 a.m. Central Daylight Time early this morning. What? Flooding caused by excessive rainfall is expected. Where? Eastern Canadian County in central Oklahoma, northwestern Cleveland County in central Oklahoma, northern Grady County in central Oklahoma, southeastern Kingfisher County in

0: Central Oklahoma, southwestern Logan County in central Oklahoma, northwestern McLean County in central Oklahoma, western Oklahoma County in central Oklahoma, when, until 6 a.m. Central Daylight Time. Impacts, minor flooding in low-lying and poor drainage areas. Ponding of water in urban or other areas is occurring or is imminent. Additional details, at 2:35 a.m. Central Daylight Time, Doppler radar indicated heavy rain due to thunderstorms. Minor flooding is ongoing or expected to begin shortly in the advisory area. Up to 1 inch of rain has fallen. Additional rainfall amounts up to 2 inches are expected over the area. This additional rain will result in minor flooding. Some locations that will experience flooding include Oklahoma City, Edmond, Moore, Midwest City, Del City, El Reno, Guthrie, Newcastle, Yukon, Bethany, Mustang, War Acres, The Village, Tuttle, Piedmont, Spencer, Nichols Hills, Union City, Minco and Cashin. http://www.weather.gov/safety/flood-turnaround. Don't drown when encountering flooded roads. Most flood deaths occur in vehicles. Be especially cautious at night when it is harder to recognize the dangers of flooding.
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0: From the Norman Forecast Office, here is the forecast for Stillwater and surrounding area. Rest of tonight, mostly cloudy with a chance of showers and thunderstorms. Near steady temperature in the mid-70s. South winds 5 to 10 miles an hour with gusts up to 25 miles an hour. Chance of rain 50%. Wednesday, a chance of thunderstorms. Showers. Some thunderstorms may produce heavy rainfall. Cooler with highs in the lower 80s. Southeast winds 5 to 10 miles an hour. Chance of rain near 100%. Wednesday night, showers. Thunderstorms likely until midnight, then a chance of thunderstorms after midnight. Some thunderstorms may produce heavy rainfall until midnight. Some thunderstorms may produce heavy rainfall after midnight. Lows in the mid-60s. Southeast winds 5 to 10 miles an hour. Chance of rain near 100%. Thursday, showers with a chance of thunderstorms. Some thunderstorms may produce heavy rainfall in the morning. Highs in the lower 80s. South winds 5 to 10 miles an hour, becoming west with gusts up to 20 miles an hour in the afternoon. Chance of rain near 100%. Thursday night, mostly cloudy. A chance of showers until midnight. Much cooler. Less humid with lows in the upper 40s. North winds 15 to 20 miles an hour with gusts up to 30 miles an hour. Chance of rain 50%. Friday, partly sunny. Much cooler with highs around 60. Friday night, partly cloudy. Lows around 40. Saturday, sunny. Highs in the lower 60s. Saturday night, mostly clear until midnight, then becoming partly cloudy. Lows in the lower 40s. Sunday, mostly sunny. Highs around 70. Sunday night, partly cloudy. Lows in the upper 40s. Monday, mostly sunny. Highs in the upper 70s. Monday night, mostly clear. Lows in the mid-50s. Tuesday, sunny. Highs in the lower 80s. 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At Stillwater, light rain and fog were reported. The temperature was 70 degrees, the dew point 70, and the relative humidity 100%. The wind was southeast at 9 miles an hour. The pressure was 29.96 inches and falling. At Ponca City, light rain was falling. The temperature was 68, the dew point 67, and the relative humidity 96%. The wind was southeast at 14. The pressure was 29.93 inches and falling. At Enid, it was mostly cloudy. the temperature was 69, the dew point 68, and the relative humidity 94%. The wind was south at 7. The pressure was 29.92 inches and rising. At Guthrie, heavy rain and fog were reported. The temperature was 68, the dew point 67, and the relative humidity 96%. The wind was east at 9. The pressure was 29.95 inches and falling. Observations from around the region. At Tulsa, a thunderstorm was reported with a temperature of 69. Fog was reported with a temperature of 60 at Wichita and 63 at Woodward. At Dallas-Fort Worth, it was partly cloudy with a temperature of 80. At Oklahoma City, it was cloudy with a temperature of 68. At Springfield, rain and fog were reported with a temperature of 66. Once again at 5 a.m., at Stillwater, light rain and fog were reported. The temperature was 70. Flood watch remains in effect from 7 a.m. Central Daylight Time Wednesday through Thursday afternoon. What? Flooding caused by excessive rainfall continues to be possible. Where? Portions of Oklahoma, including the following counties: Alfalfa, Beckham, Blaine, Caddo, Canadian, Cleveland, Comanche, Custer, Dewey, Ellis, Garfield, Grady, Grant, Greer, Harmon, Jackson, Kay, Kingfisher, Kiowa, Lincoln, Logan, Major, McLean, Noble, Oklahoma, Payne, Roger Mills, Tillman, Ouachita, Woods and Woodward, and Northern Texas, including the following counties: Baylor, Ford, Hardeman, Knox, and Wilbarger. When? From 7 a.m. Central Daylight Time Wednesday through Thursday afternoon. Impacts. Excessive runoff may result in flooding of rivers, creeks, streams, and other low-lying and flood-prone locations. Additional details. Multiple rounds of showers and thunderstorms are expected from early Wednesday through Thursday morning. Storms will include very heavy rainfall rates. Widespread rainfall amounts of 1 to 3 inches are likely, and a few locations will see totals as high as 5 inches. http://www.weather.gov/safety/flood. You should monitor later forecasts and be alert for possible flood warnings. Those living in areas prone to flooding should be prepared to take action should flooding develop. Flood watch in effect from 7 a.m. Central Daylight Time Wednesday through Thursday afternoon. What? Flooding caused by excessive rainfall continues to be possible. Where? A portion of northeast Oklahoma, including the following counties: Craig, Creek, Ottawa, Rogers, and Tulsa. When? From 7 a.m. Central Daylight Time Wednesday through Thursday afternoon. Impacts. Excessive runoff may result in flooding of rivers, creeks, streams, and other low-lying and flood-prone locations. Additional details. Multiple rounds of showers and thunderstorms with heavy rainfall rates are expected from Wednesday morning through early Thursday. Widespread rainfall amounts of 1 to 3 inches are likely, with a few locations receiving totals as high as 5 inches. http://www.weather.gov/safety/flood. You should monitor later forecasts and be alert for possible flood warnings. Those living in areas prone to flooding should be prepared to take action should flooding develop. Flood watch remains in effect from 7 a.m. Central Daylight Time Wednesday through Thursday afternoon. What? Flooding caused by excessive rainfall continues to be possible. Where? A portion of northeast Oklahoma, including the following areas: northeast Osage, Wada, Pawnee, southeast Osage, Washington OK, and western Osage. When? From 7 a.m. Central Daylight Time Wednesday through Thursday afternoon. Impacts. Excessive runoff may result in flooding of rivers, creeks, streams, and other low-lying and flood-prone locations. Additional details. Multiple rounds of showers and thunderstorms with heavy rainfall rates are expected from Wednesday morning through early Thursday. Widespread rainfall amounts of 1 to 3 inches are likely, with a few locations receiving totals as high as 5 inches. http://www.weather.gov/safety/flood. You should monitor later forecasts and be alert for possible flood warnings. Those living in areas prone to flooding should be prepared to take action should flooding develop. Flood advisory now in effect until 8 a.m. Central Daylight Time this morning. What? flooding caused by excessive rainfall continues. Where? Eastern Canadian County in central Oklahoma, northwestern

A City, Edmund, Moore, Midwest City, Del City, El Reno, Guthrie, Duke Castle, Yukon, Bethany, Mustang, War Acres, The Village, Tuttle, Piedmont, Spencer, Nichols Hills, Union City, Minko and Cashin. http://www.weather.gov/safety/. Flood turnaround, don't drown when encountering flooded roads. Most flood deaths occur in vehicles. Be especially cautious at night when it is harder to recognize the dangers of flooding. From the Norman Forecast Office, here is the forecast for Stillwater and surrounding area. Rest of tonight, mostly cloudy with a chance of showers and thunderstorms. Near steady temperature in the mid-70s. South winds 5 to 10 miles an hour with gusts up to 25 miles an hour. Chance of rain 50%. Wednesday, a chance of thunderstorms. Showers. Some thunderstorms may produce heavy rainfall. Cooler with highs in the lower 80s. Southeast winds 5 to 10 miles an hour. Chance of rain near 100%. They produce heavy rainfall. Cooler with highs in the lower 80s. Southeast winds 5 to 10 miles an hour. Chance of rain near 100%. Wednesday night, showers. Thunderstorms likely until midnight, then a chance of thunderstorms after midnight. Some thunderstorms may produce heavy rainfall until midnight. Some thunderstorms may produce heavy rainfall after midnight. Lows in the mid-60s. Southeast winds 5 to 10 miles an hour. Chance of rain near 100%. Thursday, showers with a chance of thunderstorms. Some thunderstorms may produce heavy rainfall in the morning. Highs in the lower 80s. South winds 5 to 10 miles an hour, becoming west with gusts up to 20 miles an hour in the afternoon. Chance of rain near 100%. Thursday night, mostly cloudy. A chance of showers until midnight. Much cooler. Less humid with lows in the upper 40s. North winds 15 to 20 miles an hour with gusts up to 30 miles an hour. Chance of rain 50%. Friday, partly sunny. Much cooler with highs around 60. Friday night, partly cloudy. Lows around 40. Saturday, sunny. Highs in the lower 60s. Saturday night, mostly clear until midnight, then becoming partly cloudy. Lows in the lower 40s. Sunday, mostly sunny. Highs around 70. Sunday night, partly cloudy. Lows in the upper 40s. Monday, mostly sunny. Highs in the upper 70s. Monday night, mostly clear. Lows in the mid-50s. Tuesday, sunny. Highs in the lower 80s. 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It's Stillwater, light rain and fog were reported. The temperature was 70 degrees, the dew point 70, and the relative humidity 100%. The wind was southeast at 9 miles an hour. The pressure was 29.96 inches and falling. At Ponca City, light rain was falling. The temperature was 68, the dew point 67, and the relative humidity 96%. The wind was southeast at 14. The pressure was 29.93 inches and falling. At Enid, it was mostly cloudy. The temperature was 69, the dew point 68, and the relative humidity 94%. The wind was south at 7. The pressure was 29.92 inches and rising. At Guthrie, heavy rain and fog were reported. The temperature was 68, the dew point 67, and the relative humidity 96%. The wind was east at 9. The pressure was 29.95 inches and falling. Observations from around the region. At Tulsa, a thunderstorm was reported, with a temperature of 69. Fog was reported, with a temperature of 60 at Wichita, and 63 at Woodward. At Dallas-Fort Worth, it was partly cloudy, with a temperature of 80. At Oklahoma City, it was cloudy, with a temperature of 68. At Springfield, rain and fog were reported, with a temperature of 66. Once again at 5 a.m., at Stillwater, light rain and fog were reported. The temperature was 70. Flood watch remains in effect from 7 a.m.

0: Central Daylight Time Wednesday through Thursday afternoon. What? Flooding caused by excessive rainfall continues to be possible. Where? Portions of Oklahoma, including the following counties: Alfalfa, Beckham, Blaine, Caddo, Canadian, Cleveland, Comanche, Custer, Dewey, Ellis, Garfield, Grady, Grant, Greer, Harmon, Jackson, Kay, Kingfisher, Kiowa, Lincoln, Logan, Major, McLean, Noble, Oklahoma, Payne, Roger Mills, Tillman, Ouachita, Woods and Woodward, and Northern Texas, including the following counties: Baylor, Ford, Hardeman, Knox, and Wilbarger. When? From 7 a.m. Central Daylight Time Wednesday through Thursday afternoon. Impacts. Excessive runoff may result in flooding of rivers, creeks, streams, and other low-lying and flood-prone locations. Additional details. Multiple rounds of showers and thunderstorms are expected from early Wednesday through Thursday morning. Storms will include very heavy rainfall rates. Widespread rainfall amounts of 1 to 3 inches are likely, and a few locations will see totals as high as 5 inches. http://www.weather.gov/safety/flood. You should monitor later forecasts and be alert for possible flood warnings. Those living in areas prone to flooding should be prepared to take action should flooding develop.
1: 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Programming originates from the National Weather Service Forecast Office in Norman.
0: Flood watch in effect from 7 a.m. Central Daylight Time Wednesday through Thursday afternoon. What? Flooding caused by excessive rainfall continues to be possible. Where? A portion of northeast Oklahoma, including the following counties: Craig, Creek, Ottawa, Rogers, and Tulsa. When? From 7 a.m. Central Daylight Time Wednesday through Thursday afternoon. Impacts. Excessive runoff may result in flooding of rivers, creeks, streams, and other low-lying and flood-prone locations. Additional details. Multiple rounds of showers and thunderstorms with heavy rainfall rates are expected from Wednesday morning through early Thursday. Widespread rainfall amounts of 1 to 3 inches are likely, with a few locations receiving totals as high as 5 inches. http://www.weather.gov/safety/flood. You should monitor later forecasts and be alert for possible flood warnings. Those living in areas prone to flooding should be prepared to take action should flooding develop. Flood watch remains in effect from 7 a.m. Central Daylight Time Wednesday through Thursday afternoon. What? Flooding caused by excessive rainfall continues to be possible. Where? A portion of northeast Oklahoma, including the following areas: northeast Osage, Wada, Pawnee, southeast Osage, Washington OK, and western Osage. When? From 7 a.m. Central Daylight Time Wednesday through Thursday afternoon. Impacts. Excessive runoff may result in flooding of rivers, creeks, streams, and other low-lying and flood-prone locations. Additional details. Multiple rounds of showers and thunderstorms with heavy rainfall rates are expected from Wednesday morning through early Thursday. Widespread rainfall amounts of 1 to 3 inches are likely, with a few locations receiving totals as high as 5 inches. http://www.weather.gov/safety/flood. You should monitor later forecasts and be alert for possible flood warnings. Those living in areas prone to flooding should be prepared to take action should flooding develop. Flood advisory now in effect until 8 a.m. Central Daylight Time this morning. What? Flooding caused by excessive rainfall continues. Where? Eastern Canadian County in central Oklahoma, northwestern Cleveland County in central Oklahoma, northern Grady County in central Oklahoma, southeastern Kingfisher County in central Oklahoma, southwestern Logan County in central Oklahoma, northwestern McLean County in central Oklahoma, western Oklahoma County in central Oklahoma. When? Until 8 a.m. Central Daylight Time. Impacts. Minor flooding in low-lying and poor drainage areas. Ponding of water in urban or other areas is occurring or is imminent. Additional details. At 5:26 a.m. Central Daylight Time, Doppler radar indicated heavy rain due to thunderstorms. Minor flooding is ongoing.

going or expected to begin shortly in the advisory area. Between 1 and 2 inches of rain have fallen. Additional rainfall amounts up to 2 inches are expected over the area. This additional rain will result in minor flooding. Some locations that will experience flooding include Oklahoma City, Edmond, Moore, Midwest City, Del City, El Reno, Guthrie, Newcastle, Yukon, Bethany, Mustang, War Acres, The Village, Tuttle, Piedmont, Spencer, Nichols Hills, Union City, Minco, and Cashin. http://www.weather.gov/safety/flood-turnaround. Don't drown when encountering flooded roads. Most flood deaths occur in vehicles. Be especially cautious at night when it is harder to recognize the dangers of flooding. From the Norman Forecast Office, here is the forecast for Stillwater and surrounding area. Today, a chance of thunderstorms. Showers. Some thunderstorms may produce heavy rainfall. Cooler with highs in the lower 80s. Southeast winds 5 to 10 miles an hour. Chance of rain near 100%. Tonight, showers. Thunderstorms likely until midnight, then a chance of thunderstorms after midnight. Some thunderstorms may produce heavy rainfall until midnight. Some thunderstorms may produce heavy rainfall after midnight. Lows in the mid-60s. Southeast winds 5 to 10 miles an hour. Chance of rain near 100%. Thursday, showers with a chance of thunderstorms. Some thunderstorms may produce heavy rainfall in the morning. Highs in the lower 80s. South winds 5 to 10 miles an hour, becoming west with gusts up to 20 miles an hour in the afternoon. Chance of rain near 100%. Thursday night, mostly cloudy. A chance of showers until midnight. Much cooler. Less humid with lows in the upper 40s. North winds 15 to 20 miles an hour with gusts up to 30 miles an hour. Chance of rain 50%. Friday, partly sunny. Much cooler with highs around 60. North winds 15 to 20 miles an hour with gusts up to 35 miles an hour. Friday night, partly cloudy. Lows around 40. Saturday, sunny. Highs in the lower 60s. Saturday night, mostly clear until midnight, then becoming partly cloudy. Lows in the lower 40s. Sunday, mostly sunny. Highs around 70. Sunday night, partly cloudy. Lows in the upper 40s. Monday, mostly sunny. Highs in the upper 70s. Monday night, mostly clear. Lows in the mid-50s. Tuesday, sunny. Highs in the lower 80s. 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At Stillwater, light rain and fog were reported. The temperature was 70 degrees, the dew point 70, and the relative humidity 100%. The wind was southeast at 9 miles an hour. The pressure was 29.96 inches and falling. At Ponca City, light rain was falling. The temperature was 68, the dew point 67, and the relative humidity 96%. The wind was southeast at 14. The pressure was 29.93 inches and falling. At Enid, it was mostly cloudy. The temperature was 69, the dew point 68, and the relative humidity 94%. The wind was south at 7. The pressure was 29.92 inches and rising. At Guthrie, heavy rain and fog were reported. The temperature was 68, the dew point 67, and the relative humidity 96%. The wind was east at 9. The pressure was 29.95 inches and falling. Observations from around the region. At Tulsa, a thunderstorm was reported with a temperature of 69. Fog was reported with a temperature of 60 at Wichita and 63 at Woodward. At Dallas-Fort Worth, it was partly cloudy with a temperature of 80. At Oklahoma City, it was cloudy with a temperature of 68. At Springfield, rain and fog were reported with a temperature of 66. Once again at 5 a.m., at Stillwater, light rain and fog were reported. The temperature was 70.
Flood watch remains in effect from 7 a.m. Central Daylight Time Wednesday through Thursday afternoon. What? Flooding caused by excessive rainfall continues to be possible. Where? Portions of Oklahoma, including the following counties: Alfalfa, Beckham, Blaine, Caddo, Canadian, Cleveland, Comanche, Custer, Dewey, Ellis, Garfield, Grady, Grant, Greer, Harmon, Jackson, Kay, Kingfisher, Kiowa, Lincoln, Logan, Major, McLean, Noble, Oklahoma, Payne, Roger Mills, Tillman, Ouachita, Woods and Woodward, and Northern Texas, including the following counties: Baylor, Ford, Hardeman, Knox, and Wilbarger. When? From 7 a.m. Central Daylight Time Wednesday through Thursday afternoon. Impacts. Excessive runoff may result in flooding of rivers, creeks, streams, and other low-lying and flood-prone locations. Additional details. Multiple rounds of showers and thunderstorms are expected from early Wednesday through Thursday morning. Storms will include very heavy rainfall rates. Widespread rainfall amounts of 1 to 3 inches are likely, and a few locations will see totals as high as 5 inches. http://www.weather.gov/safety/flood. You should monitor later forecasts and be alert for possible flood warnings. Those living in areas prone to flooding should be prepared to take action should flooding develop. Flood watch in effect from 7 a.m. Central Daylight Time Wednesday through Thursday afternoon. What? Flooding caused by excessive rainfall continues to be possible. Where? A portion of northeast Oklahoma, including the following counties: Craig, Creek, Ottawa, Rogers, and Tulsa. When? From 7 a.m. Central Daylight Time Wednesday through Thursday afternoon. Impacts. Excessive runoff may result in flooding of rivers, creeks, streams, and other low-lying and flood-prone locations. Additional details. Multiple rounds of showers and thunderstorms with heavy rainfall rates are expected from Wednesday morning through early Thursday. Widespread rainfall amounts of 1 to 3 inches are likely, with a few locations receiving totals as high as 5 inches. http://www.weather.gov/safety/. 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You should monitor later forecasts and be alert for possible flood warnings. Those living in areas prone to flooding should be prepared to take action should flooding develop. Flood watch remains in effect from 7 a.m. Central Daylight Time Wednesday through Thursday afternoon. What? Flooding caused by excessive rainfall continues to be possible. Where? A portion of northeast Oklahoma, including the following areas: northeast Osage, Wada, Pawnee, southeast Osage, Washington OK, and western Osage. When? From 7 a.m. Central Daylight Time Wednesday through Thursday afternoon. Impacts. Excessive runoff may result in flooding of rivers, creeks, streams, and other low-lying and flood-prone locations. Additional details. Multiple rounds of showers and thunderstorms with heavy rainfall rates are expected from Wednesday morning through early Thursday. Widespread rainfall amounts of 1 to 3 inches are likely, with a few locations receiving totals as high as 5 inches. http://www.weather.gov/safety/. 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You should monitor later forecasts and be alert for possible flood warnings. Those living in areas prone to flooding should be prepared to take action should flooding develop. Flood advisory now in effect until 8 a.m. Central Daylight Time this morning. What? Flooding caused by excessive rainfall continues. Where? Eastern Canadian County in central Oklahoma, northwestern Cleveland County in central Oklahoma, northern Grady County in central Oklahoma, southeastern Kingfisher County in central Oklahoma, southwestern Logan County in central Oklahoma, northwestern McLean County in central Oklahoma, western Oklahoma County in central Oklahoma. When? Until 8 a.m. Central Daylight Time. Impacts. Minor flooding in low-lying and poor drainage areas. Ponding of water in urban or other areas is occurring or is imminent. Additional details. At 5:26 a.m. Central Daylight Time, Doppler radar indicated heavy rain due to thunderstorms. Minor flooding is ongoing or expected to begin shortly in the advisory area. Between 1 and 2 inches of rain have fallen. Additional rainfall amounts up to 2 inches are expected over the area. This additional rain will result in minor flooding. Some locations that will experience flooding include
Oklahoma City, Edmond, Moore, Midwest City, Del City, El Reno, Guthrie, Newcastle, Yukon, Bethany,

0: 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Flood turnaround, don't drown when encountering flooded roads. Most flood deaths occur in vehicles. Be especially cautious at night when it is harder to recognize the dangers of flooding.
1: This is NOAA Weather Radio Station, WNG654, near Stillwater, Oklahoma, operating on a frequency of 162.500 MHz. 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
0: From the Norman Forecast Office, here is the forecast for Stillwater and surrounding area. Today, a chance of thunderstorms. Showers. Some thunderstorms may produce heavy rainfall. Cooler with highs in the lower 80s. Southeast winds 5 to 10 miles an hour. Chance of rain near 100%. Tonight, showers. Thunderstorms likely until midnight, then a chance of thunderstorms after midnight. Some thunderstorms may produce heavy rainfall until midnight. Some thunderstorms may produce heavy rainfall after midnight. Lows in the mid-60s. Southeast winds 5 to 10 miles an hour. Chance of rain near 100%. Thursday, showers with a chance of thunderstorms. Some thunderstorms may produce heavy rainfall in the morning. Highs in the lower 80s. South winds 5 to 10 miles an hour, becoming west with gusts up to 20 miles an hour in the afternoon. Chance of rain near 100%. Thursday night, mostly cloudy. A chance of showers until midnight. Much cooler. Less humid with lows in the upper 40s. North winds 15 to 20 miles an hour with gusts up to 30 miles an hour. Chance of rain 50%. Friday, partly sunny. Much cooler with highs around 60. North winds 15 to 20 miles an hour with gusts up to 35 miles an hour. Friday night, partly cloudy. Lows around 40. Saturday, sunny. Highs in the lower 60s. Saturday night, mostly clear until midnight, then becoming partly cloudy. Lows in the lower 40s. Sunday, mostly sunny. Highs around 70. Sunday night, partly cloudy. Lows in the upper 40s. Monday, mostly sunny. Highs in the upper 70s. Monday night, mostly clear. Lows in the mid-50s. Tuesday, sunny. Highs in the lower 80s. 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At Stillwater, light rain and fog were reported. The temperature was 70 degrees, the dew point 70, and the relative humidity 100%. The wind was southeast at 9 miles an hour. The pressure was 29.96 inches and falling. At Ponca City, light rain was falling. The temperature was 68, the dew point 67, and the relative humidity 96%. The wind was southeast at 14. The pressure was 29.93 inches and falling. At Enid, it was mostly cloudy. The temperature was 69, the dew point 68, and the relative humidity 94%. The wind was south at 7. The pressure was 29.92 inches and rising. At Guthrie, heavy rain and fog were reported. The temperature was 68, the dew point 67, and the relative humidity 96%. The wind was east at 9. The pressure was 29.95 inches and falling. Observations from around the region. At Tulsa, a thunderstorm was reported with a temperature of 69. Fog was reported with a temperature of 60 at Wichita and 63 at Woodward. At Dallas-Fort Worth, it was partly cloudy with a temperature of 80. At Oklahoma City, it was cloudy with a temperature of 68. At Springfield, rain and fog were reported with a temperature of 66. Once again at 5 a.m., at Stillwater, light rain and fog were reported. The temperature was 70. Flood watch remains in effect from 7 a.m. Central Daylight Time Wednesday through Thursday afternoon. What? Flooding caused by excessive

rainfall continues to be possible. Where, portions of Oklahoma, including the following counties, Alfalfa, Beckham, Blaine, Caddo, Canadian, Cleveland, Comanche, Custer, Dewey, Ellis, Garfield, Grady, Grant, Greer, Harmon, Jackson, Kay, Kingfisher, Kiowa, Lincoln, Logan, Major, McLean, Noble, Oklahoma, Payne, Roger Mills, Tillman, Ouachita, Woods and Woodward and Northern Texas, including the following counties, Baylor, Ford, Hardeman, Knox and Wilbarger. When, from 7 a.m. Central Daylight Time Wednesday through Thursday afternoon. Impacts, excessive runoff may result in flooding of rivers, creeks, streams, and other low-lying and flood-prone locations. Additional details, multiple rounds of showers and thunderstorms are expected from early Wednesday through Thursday morning. Storms will include very heavy rainfall rates. Widespread rainfall amounts of 1 to 3 inches are likely, and a few locations will see totals as high as 5 inches. http://www.weather.gov/safety/flood. You should monitor later forecasts and be alert for possible flood warnings. Those living in areas prone to flooding should be prepared to take action should flooding develop. Flood watch in effect from 7 a.m. Central Daylight Time Wednesday through Thursday afternoon. What, flooding caused by excessive rainfall continues to be possible. Where, a portion of northeast Oklahoma, including the following counties, Craig, Creek, Ottawa, Rogers and Tulsa. When, from 7 a.m. Central Daylight Time Wednesday through Thursday afternoon. Impacts, excessive runoff may result in flooding of rivers, creeks, streams, and other low-lying and flood-prone locations. Additional details, multiple rounds of showers and thunderstorms with heavy rainfall rates are expected from Wednesday morning through early Thursday. Widespread rainfall amounts of 1 to 3 inches are likely, with a few locations receiving totals as high as 5 inches. http://www.weather.gov/safety/flood. You should monitor later forecasts and be alert for possible flood warnings. Those living in areas prone to flooding should be prepared to take action should flooding develop. Flood watch remains in effect from 7 a.m. Central Daylight Time Wednesday through Thursday afternoon. What, flooding caused by excessive rainfall continues to be possible. Where, a portion of northeast Oklahoma, including the following areas, northeast Osage, Wada, Pawnee, southeast Osage, Washington OK and western Osage. When, from 7 a.m. Central Daylight Time Wednesday through Thursday afternoon. Impacts, excessive runoff may result in flooding of rivers, creeks, streams, and other low-lying and flood-prone locations. Additional details, multiple rounds of showers and thunderstorms with heavy rainfall rates are expected from Wednesday morning through early Thursday. Widespread rainfall amounts of 1 to 3 inches are likely, with a few locations receiving totals as high as 5 inches. http://www.weather.gov/safety/flood. You should monitor later forecasts and be alert for possible flood warnings. Those living in areas prone to flooding should be prepared to take action should flooding develop. Flood advisory now in effect until 8 a.m. Central Daylight Time this morning. What, flooding caused by excessive rainfall continues. Where, eastern Canadian County in central Oklahoma, northwestern Cleveland County in central Oklahoma, northern Grady County in central Oklahoma, southeastern Kingfisher County in central Oklahoma, southwestern Logan County in central Oklahoma, northwestern McLean County in central Oklahoma, western Oklahoma County in central Oklahoma, when, until 8 a.m. Central Daylight Time. Impacts, minor flooding in low-lying and poor drainage areas. Ponding of water in urban or other areas is occurring or is imminent. Additional details, at 5:26 a.m. Central Daylight Time, Doppler radar indicated heavy rain due to thunderstorms. Minor flooding is ongoing or expected to begin shortly in the advisory area. Between 1 and 2 inches of rain have fallen. Additional rainfall amounts up to 2 inches are expected over the area. This additional rain will result in minor flooding. Some locations that will experience flooding include Oklahoma City, Edmond, Moore, Midwest City, Del City, El Reno, Guthrie, Newcastle, Yukon, Bethany, Mustang, War Acres, The Village, Tuttle,

Piedmont, Spencer, Nichols Hills, Union City, Minco, and Cashin. http://www.weather.gov/safety/flood-turnaround. Don't drown when encountering flooded roads. Most flood deaths occur in vehicles. Be especially cautious at night when it is harder to recognize the dangers of flooding. From the Norman Forecast Office, here is the forecast for Stillwater and surrounding area. Today, a chance of thunderstorms. Showers. Some thunderstorms may produce heavy rainfall. Cooler with highs in the lower 80s. Southeast winds 5 to 10 miles an hour. Chance of rain near 100%. Tonight, showers. Thunderstorms likely until midnight, then a chance of thunderstorms after midnight. Some thunderstorms may produce heavy rainfall until midnight. Some thunderstorms may produce heavy rainfall after midnight. Lows in the mid-60s. Southeast winds 5 to 10 miles an hour. Chance of rain near 100%. Thursday, showers with a chance of thunderstorms. Some thunderstorms may produce heavy rainfall in the morning. Highs in the lower 80s. South winds 5 to 10 miles an hour, becoming west with gusts up to 20 miles an hour in the afternoon. Chance of rain near 100%. Thursday night, mostly cloudy. A chance of showers until midnight. Much cooler. Less humid with lows in the upper 40s. North winds 15 to 20 miles an hour with gusts up to 30 miles an hour. Chance of rain 50%. Friday, partly sunny. Much cooler with highs around 60. North winds 15 to 20 miles an hour with gusts up to 35 miles an hour. Friday night, partly cloudy. Lows around 40. Saturday, sunny. Highs in the lower 60s. Saturday night, mostly clear until midnight, then becoming partly cloudy. Lows in the lower 40s. Sunday, mostly sunny. Highs around 70. Sunday night, partly cloudy. Lows in the upper 40s. Monday, mostly sunny. Highs in the upper 70s. Monday night, mostly clear. Lows in the mid-50s. Tuesday, sunny. Highs in the lower 80s. 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At Stillwater, light rain and fog were reported. The temperature was 70 degrees, the dew point 70, and the relative humidity 100%. The wind was southeast at 10 miles an hour. The pressure was 29.97 inches and steady. At Guthrie, heavy rain and fog were reported, reducing the visibility to 1¾ miles. The temperature was 69. Observations from around the region. A thunderstorm was reported, with a temperature of 69 at Oklahoma City and 68 at Tulsa. At Springfield, rain was falling, with a temperature of 67. At Wichita, fog was reported, with a temperature of 60. At Dallas-Fort Worth, it was mostly cloudy, with a temperature of 79. Once again at 6 a.m., at Stillwater, light rain and fog were reported. The temperature was 70. Flood watch remains in effect from 7 a.m. Central Daylight Time Wednesday through Thursday afternoon. What? Flooding caused by excessive rainfall continues to be possible. Where? Portions of Oklahoma, including the following counties: Alfalfa, Beckham, Blaine, Caddo, Canadian, Cleveland, Comanche, Custer, Dewey, Ellis, Garfield, Grady, Grant, Greer, Harmon, Jackson, Kay, Kingfisher, Kiowa, Lincoln, Logan, Major, McLean, Noble, Oklahoma, Payne, Roger Mills, Tillman, Ouachita, Woods and Woodward, and Northern Texas, including the following counties: Baylor, Ford, Hardeman, Knox, and Wilbarger. When, from 7 a.m. Central Daylight Time Wednesday through Thursday afternoon. Impacts: excessive runoff may result in flooding of rivers, creeks, streams, and other low-lying and flood-prone locations. Additional details: multiple rounds of showers and thunderstorms are expected from early Wednesday through Thursday morning. Storms will include very heavy rainfall rates. Widespread rainfall amounts of 1 to 3 inches are likely, and a few locations will see totals as high as 5 inches. http slash www.

0: at weather.gov/safety/flood. 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
1: 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Programming originates from the National Weather Service Forecast Office in Norman.
0: Flood watch in effect from 7 a.m. Central Daylight Time Wednesday through Thursday afternoon. What? Flooding caused by excessive rainfall continues to be possible. Where? A portion of northeast Oklahoma, including the following counties, Craig, Creek, Ottawa, Rogers, and Tulsa. When? From 7 a.m. Central Daylight Time Wednesday through Thursday afternoon. Impacts. Excessive runoff may result in flooding of rivers, creeks, streams, and other low-lying and flood-prone locations. Additional details, multiple rounds of showers and thunderstorms with heavy rainfall rates are expected from Wednesday morning through early Thursday. Widespread rainfall amounts of 1 to 3 inches are likely, with a few locations receiving totals as high as 5 inches. http://www.weather.gov/safety/flood. You should monitor later forecasts and be alert for possible flood warnings. Those living in areas prone to flooding should be prepared to take action should flooding develop. Flood watch remains in effect from 7 a.m. Central Daylight Time Wednesday through Thursday afternoon. What? Flooding caused by excessive rainfall continues to be possible. Where? A portion of northeast Oklahoma, including the following areas, northeast Osage, Wada, Pawnee, southeast Osage, Washington, OK, and western Osage. When? From 7 a.m. Central Daylight Time Wednesday through Thursday afternoon. Impacts. Excessive runoff may result in flooding of rivers, creeks, streams, and other low-lying and flood-prone locations. Additional details, multiple rounds of showers and thunderstorms with heavy rainfall rates are expected from Wednesday morning through early Thursday. Widespread rainfall amounts of 1 to 3 inches are likely, with a few locations receiving totals as high as 5 inches. http://www.weather.gov/safety/flood. You should monitor later forecasts and be alert for possible flood warnings. Those living in areas prone to flooding should be prepared to take action should flooding develop. Flood advisory now in effect until 8 a.m. Central Daylight Time this morning. What? Flooding caused by excessive rainfall continues. Where? Eastern Canadian County in central Oklahoma, northwestern Cleveland County in central Oklahoma, northern Grady County in central Oklahoma, southeastern Kingfisher County in central Oklahoma, southwestern Logan County in central Oklahoma, northwestern McLean County in central Oklahoma, western Oklahoma County in central Oklahoma. When? Until 8 a.m. Central Daylight Time. Impacts, minor flooding in low-lying and poor drainage areas. Ponding of water in urban or other areas is occurring or is imminent. Additional details, at 5:26 a.m. Central Daylight Time, Doppler radar indicated heavy rain due to thunderstorms. Minor flooding is ongoing or expected to begin shortly in the advisory area. Between 1 and 2 inches of rain have fallen. Additional rainfall amounts up to 2 inches are expected over the area. This additional rain will result in minor flooding. Some locations that will experience flooding include Oklahoma City, Edmond, Moore, Midwest City, Del City, El Reno, Guthrie, Newcastle, Yukon, Bethany, Mustang, War Acres, The Village, Tuttle, Piedmont, Spencer, Nichols Hills, Union City, Minco, and Cashin. http://www.weather.gov/safety/flood. Turn around, don't drown when encountering flooded roads. Most flood deaths occur in vehicles. Be especially cautious at night when it is harder to recognize the dangers of flooding. From the Norman Forecast Office, here is the forecast for Stillwater and surrounding area. Today, a chance of thunderstorms. Showers. Some thunderstorms may produce heavy rainfall. Cooler with highs in the lower 80s. Southeast winds 5 to 10 miles an hour. Chance of rain.

near 100%. Tonight, showers. Thunderstorms likely until midnight, then a chance of thunderstorms after midnight. Some thunderstorms may produce heavy rainfall until midnight. Some thunderstorms may produce heavy rainfall after midnight. Lows in the mid-60s. Southeast winds 5 to 10 miles an hour. Chance of rain near 100%. Thursday, showers with a chance of thunderstorms. Some thunderstorms may produce heavy rainfall in the morning. Highs in the lower 80s. South winds 5 to 10 miles an hour, becoming west with gusts up to 20 miles an hour in the afternoon. Chance of rain near 100%. Thursday night, mostly cloudy. A chance of showers until midnight. Much cooler. Less humid with lows in the upper 40s. North winds 15 to 20 miles an hour with gusts up to 30 miles an hour. Chance of rain 50%. Friday, partly sunny. Much cooler with highs around 60. North winds 15 to 20 miles an hour with gusts up to 35 miles an hour. Friday night, partly cloudy. Lows around 40. Saturday, sunny. Highs in the lower 60s. Saturday night, mostly clear until midnight, then becoming partly cloudy. Lows in the lower 40s. Sunday, mostly sunny. Highs around 70. Sunday night, partly cloudy. Lows in the upper 40s. Monday, mostly sunny. Highs in the upper 70s. Monday night, mostly clear. Lows in the mid 50s. Tuesday, sunny. Highs in the lower 80s. 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At Stillwater, light rain and fog were reported. The temperature was 70 degrees, the dew point 70, and the relative humidity 100%. The wind was southeast at 10 miles an hour. The pressure was 20.

The National Weather Service in Norman has issued a flash flood warning for Eastern Canadian County in Northwestern Cleveland County in Central Oklahoma, Southeastern Kingfisher County in Central Oklahoma, Southwestern Logan County in Central Oklahoma, Oklahoma County in Central Oklahoma, until 9:30 a.m. Central Daylight Time. At 6:13 a.m. Central Daylight Time, Doppler radar indicated thunderstorms producing heavy rain across the warned area. Between 1 and 3 inches of rain have fallen. Additional rainfall amounts up to 2 inches are possible in the warned area. Flash flooding is ongoing or expected to begin shortly. Expected hazards include flash flooding caused by thunderstorms. This is a radar-indicated threat. The following impacts are expected: flash flooding of small creeks and streams, urban areas, highways, streets, and underpasses, as well as other poor drainage and low-lying areas. Some locations that will experience flash flooding include Oklahoma City, Western Norman, Edmond, Moore, Midwest City, Del City, El Reno, Guthrie, Newcastle, Yukon, Bethany, Mustang, Choctaw, War Acres, The Village, Tuttle, Piedmont, Spencer, Nichols Hills, and Jones. Turn around, don't drown when encountering flooded roads. Most flood deaths occur in vehicles. Be aware of your surroundings and do not drive on flooded roads. 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At Stillwater, light rain and fog were reported. The temperature was 70 degrees, the dew point 70, and the relative humidity 100%. The wind was southeast at 10 miles an hour. The pressure was 29.97 inches and steady. At Enid, light rain was falling. The temperature was 69. The wind was southeast at 15. At Guthrie, a thunderstorm was reported, reducing the visibility to 1.5 miles. The temperature was 69. The wind was northwest at 6. Observations from around the region. A thunderstorm was reported, with a temperature of 69 at Oklahoma City and 68 at Tulsa. At Springfield, rain was falling.

0: with a temperature of 67. Fog was reported with a temperature of 60 at Wichita and 62 at Woodward. At Dallas-Fort Worth, it was mostly cloudy with a temperature of 79. Once again at 6 a.m., at Stillwater, light rain and fog were reported. The temperature was 70. Flood watch remains in effect from 7 a.m. Central Daylight Time Wednesday through Thursday afternoon. What flooding caused by excessive rainfall continues to be possible. Where portions of Oklahoma, including the following counties, Alfalfa, Beckham, Blaine, Caddo, Canadian, Cleveland, Comanche, Custer, Dewey, Ellis, Garfield, Grady, Grant, Greer, Harmon, Jackson, Kay, Kingfisher, Kiowa, Lincoln, Logan, Major, McLean, Noble, Oklahoma, Payne, Roger Mills, Tillman, Ouachita, Woods and Woodward and Northern Texas, including the following counties, Baylor, Ford, Hardeman, Wednesday through Thursday afternoon. Impacts. Excessive runoff may result in flooding of rivers, creeks, streams, and other low-lying and flood-prone locations. Additional details. Multiple rounds of showers and thunderstorms are expected from early Wednesday through Thursday morning. Storms will include very heavy rainfall rates. Widespread rainfall amounts of 1 to 3 inches are likely, and a few locations will see totals as high as 5 inches. http://www.weather.gov/safety/. Flood. You should monitor later forecasts and be alert for possible flood warnings. Those living in areas prone to flooding should be prepared to take action should flooding develop. Flood watch in effect from 7 a.m. Central Daylight Time Wednesday through Thursday afternoon. What flooding caused by excessive rainfall continues to be possible. Where a portion of northeast Oklahoma, including the following counties, Craig, Creek, Ottawa, Rogers, and Tulsa. When, from 7 a.m. Central Daylight Time Wednesday through Thursday afternoon. Impacts, excessive runoff may result in flooding of rivers, creeks, streams, and other low-lying and flood-prone locations. Additional details, multiple rounds of showers and thunderstorms with heavy rainfall rates are expected from Wednesday morning through early Thursday. Widespread rainfall amounts of 1 to 3 inches are likely, with a few locations receiving totals as high as 5 inches. http://www.weather.gov/safety/. 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You should monitor later forecasts and be alert for possible flood warnings. Those living in areas prone to flooding should be prepared to take action should flooding develop. Flood watch remains in effect from 7 a.m. Central Daylight Time Wednesday through Thursday afternoon. What flooding caused by excessive rainfall continues to be possible. Where a portion of northeast Oklahoma, including the following areas, northeast Osage, Wada, Pawnee, southeast Osage, Washington OK, and western Osage. The afternoon. Impacts. Excessive runoff may result in flooding of rivers, creeks, streams, and other low-lying and flood-prone locations. Additional details, multiple rounds of showers and thunderstorms with heavy rainfall rates are expected from Wednesday morning through early Thursday. Widespread rainfall amounts of 1 to 3 inches are likely, with a few locations receiving totals as high as 5 inches. http://www.weather.gov/safety/. 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You should monitor later forecasts and be alert for possible flood warnings. Those living in areas prone to flooding should be prepared to take action should flooding develop. The National Weather Service in Norman has issued a flash flood warning for Eastern Canadian County in Central Oklahoma, Northwestern Cleveland County in Central Oklahoma, Southeastern Kingfisher County in Central Oklahoma, Southwestern Logan County in Central Oklahoma, Oklahoma County in Central Oklahoma, until 9:30 a.m. Central Daylight Time. At 6:13 a.m. Central Daylight Time, Doppler radar indicated thunderstorms producing heavy rain across the warned area. Between 1 and 3 inches of rain have fallen. Additional rainfall amounts up to 2 inches are possible in the warned area. Flash flooding is ongoing or expected to begin shortly. Expected hazards include flash flooding caused by thunderstorms. This is a radar-indicated threat. The following impacts are expected: flash flooding of small creeks and streams, urban areas, highways, streets and underpasses, as well as other poor drainage and low-lying areas. Some locations that will experience flash flooding include Oklahoma City, Western Norman, Edmond, Moore, Midwest City, Del City, El Reno, Guthrie, Newcastle, Yukon, Bethany, Mustang, Choctaw, War Acres, The Village, Tuttle, Piedmont, Spencer, Nichols Hills, and Jones. Turn around, don't drown when encountering flooded roads. Most flood deaths occur in vehicles. Be aware of your surroundings and do not drive on flooded roads.
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0: Flood advisory now in effect until 8 a.m. Central Daylight Time this morning. What? Flooding caused by excessive rainfall continues. Where? Eastern Canadian County in Central Oklahoma. Northwestern Cleveland County in Central Oklahoma. Northern Grady County in Central Oklahoma. Southeastern Kingfisher County in Central Oklahoma. Southwestern Logan County in Central Oklahoma. Northwestern McLean County in Central Oklahoma. Western Oklahoma County in Central Oklahoma. When? Until 8 a.m. Central Daylight Time. Impacts: minor flooding in low-lying and poor drainage areas. Ponding of water in urban or other areas is occurring or is imminent. Additional details: at 5:26 a.m. Central Daylight Time, Doppler radar indicated heavy rain due to thunderstorms. Minor flooding is ongoing or expected to begin shortly in the advisory area. Between 1 and 2 inches of rain have fallen. Additional rainfall amounts up to 2 inches are expected over the area. This additional rain will result in minor flooding. Some locations that will experience flooding include Oklahoma City, Edmond, Moore, Midwest City, Del City, El Reno, Guthrie, Newcastle, Yukon, Bethany, Mustang, War Acres, The Village, Tuttle, Piedmont, Spencer, Nichols Hills, Union City, Minco, and Cashin. http://www.weather.gov/safety/. Flood turnaround, don't drown when encountering flooded roads. Most flood deaths occur in vehicles. Be especially cautious at night when it is harder to recognize the dangers of flooding. From the Norman Forecast Office, here is the forecast for Stillwater and surrounding area. Today, a chance of thunderstorms. Showers. Some thunderstorms may produce heavy rainfall. Cooler with highs in the lower 80s. Southeast winds 5 to 10 miles an hour. Chance of rain near 100%. Tonight, showers. Thunderstorms likely until midnight, then a chance of thunderstorms after midnight. Some thunderstorms may produce heavy rainfall until midnight. Some thunderstorms may produce heavy rainfall after midnight. Lows in the mid-60s. Southeast winds 5 to 10 miles an hour. Chance of rain near 100%. Thursday, showers with a chance of thunderstorms. Some thunderstorms may produce heavy rainfall in the morning. Highs in the lower 80s. South winds 5 to 10 miles an hour, becoming west with gusts up to 20 miles an hour in the afternoon. Chance of rain near 100%. Thursday night, mostly cloudy. A chance of showers until midnight. Much cooler. Less humid with lows in the upper 40s. North winds 15 to 20 miles an hour with gusts up to 30 miles an hour. Chance of rain 50%. Friday, partly sunny. Much cooler with highs around 60. North winds 15 to 20 miles an hour with gusts up to 35 miles an hour. Friday night, partly cloudy. Lows around 40. Saturday, sunny. Highs in the lower 60s. Saturday night, mostly clear until midnight, then becoming partly cloudy. Lows in the lower 40s. Sunday, mostly sunny. Highs around 70. Sunday night, partly cloudy. Lows in the upper 40s. Monday, mostly sunny. Highs in the upper 70s. Monday night, mostly clear. lows in the mid-50s.

Tuesday, sunny. Highs in the lower 80s. 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At Stillwater, light rain and fog were reported. The temperature was 70 degrees, the dew point 70, and the relative humidity 100%. The wind was southeast at 10 miles an hour. The pressure was 29.97 inches and steady. At Enid, light rain was falling. The temperature was 69. The wind was southeast at 15. At Guthrie, a thunderstorm was reported, reducing the visibility to 1.5 miles. The temperature was 69. The wind was northwest at 6. Observations from around the region. A thunderstorm was reported, with a temperature of 69 at Oklahoma City and 68 at Tulsa. At Springfield, rain was falling, with a temperature of 67. Fog was reported, with a temperature of 60 at Wichita and 62 at Woodward. At Dallas-Fort Worth, it was mostly cloudy, with a temperature of 79. Once again at 6 a.m., at Stillwater, light rain and fog were reported. The temperature was 70. Flood watch remains in effect from 7 a.m. Central Daylight Time Wednesday through Thursday afternoon. What? Flooding caused by excessive rainfall continues to be possible. Where? Portions of Oklahoma, including the following counties: Alfalfa, Beckham, Blaine, Caddo, Canadian, Cleveland, Comanche, Custer, Dewey, Ellis, Garfield, Grady, Grant, Greer, Harmon, Jackson, Kay, Kingfisher, Kiowa, Lincoln, Logan, Major, McLean, Noble, Oklahoma, Payne, Roger Mills, Tillman, Washita, Woods and Woodward, and Northern Texas, including the following counties: Baylor, Ford, Hardeman, Knox, and Wilbarger. When? From 7 a.m. Central Daylight Time Wednesday through Thursday afternoon. Impacts: excessive runoff may result in flooding of rivers, creeks, streams, and other low-lying and flood-prone locations. Additional details: multiple rounds of showers and thunderstorms are expected from early Wednesday through Thursday morning. Storms will include very heavy rainfall rates. Widespread rainfall amounts of 1 to 3 inches are likely, and a few locations will see totals as high as 5 inches. http://www.weather.gov/safety/. Flood. You should monitor later forecasts and be alert for possible flood warnings. Those living in areas prone to flooding should be prepared to take action should flooding develop. Flood watch in effect from 7 a.m. Central Daylight Time Wednesday through Thursday afternoon. What? Flooding caused by excessive rainfall continues to be possible. Where? A portion of northeast Oklahoma, including the following counties: Craig, Creek, Ottawa, Rogers, and Tulsa. When? From 7 a.m. Central Daylight Time Wednesday through Thursday afternoon. Impacts: excessive runoff may result in flooding of rivers, creeks, streams, and other low-lying and flood-prone locations. Additional details: multiple rounds of showers and thunderstorms with heavy rainfall rates are expected from Wednesday morning through early Thursday. Widespread rainfall amounts of 1 to 3 inches are likely, with a few locations receiving totals as high as 5 inches. http://www.weather.gov/safety/. 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You should monitor later forecasts and be alert for possible flood warnings. Those living in areas prone to flooding should be prepared to take action should flooding develop. Flood watch remains in effect from 7 a.m. Central Daylight Time Wednesday through Thursday afternoon. What? Flooding caused by excessive rainfall continues to be possible. Where? A portion of northeast Oklahoma, including the following areas: northeast Osage, Wada, Pawnee, southeast Osage, Washington OK, and western Osage. When? From 7 a.m. Central Daylight Time Wednesday through Thursday afternoon. Impacts: excessive runoff may result in flooding of rivers, creeks, streams, and other low-lying and flood-prone locations. Additional details: multiple rounds of showers and thunderstorms with heavy rainfall rates are expected from Wednesday morning through early Thursday. Widespread rainfall amounts of 1 to 3 inches are likely, with a few locations receiving totals as high as 5 inches. http://www.weather.gov/safety/. 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You should monitor later forecasts and be alert for possible

0: expected, flash flooding of small creeks and streams, urban areas, highways, streets and underpasses, as well as other poor drainage and low-lying areas. Some locations that will experience flash flooding include Oklahoma City, Western Norman, Edmond, Moore, Midwest City, Del City, El Reno, Guthrie, Duke Castle, Yukon, Bethany, Mustang, Choctaw, Western Norman, Edmond, Moore, Midwest City, Del City, El Reno, Guthrie, Duke Castle, Yukon, Bethany, Mustang, Choctaw, War Acres, The Village, Tuttle, Piedmont, Spencer, Nichols Hills, and Jones. Turn around, don't drown when encountering flooded roads. Most flood deaths occur in vehicles. Be aware of your surroundings and do not drive on flooded roads. Flood advisory now in effect until 8 a.m. Central Daylight Time this morning. What? Flooding caused by excessive rainfall continues. Where? Eastern Canadian County in Central Oklahoma, Northwestern Cleveland County in Central Oklahoma, Northern Grady County in Central Oklahoma, Southeastern Kingfisher County in Central Oklahoma, Southwestern Logan County in Central Oklahoma, Northwestern McLean County in Central Oklahoma, Western Oklahoma County in Central Oklahoma. When? Until 8 a.m. Central Daylight Time. Impacts: minor flooding in low-lying and poor drainage areas. Ponding of water in urban or other areas is occurring or is imminent. Additional details: at 5:26 a.m. Central Daylight Time, Doppler radar indicated heavy rain due to thunderstorms. Minor flooding is ongoing or expected to begin shortly in the advisory area. Between 1 and 2 inches of rain have fallen. Additional rainfall amounts up to 2 inches are expected over the area. This additional rain will result in minor flooding. Some locations that will experience flooding include Oklahoma City, Edmond, Moore, Midwest City, Del City, El Reno, Guthrie, Duke Castle, Yukon, Bethany, Mustang, War Acres, The Village, Tuttle, Piedmont, Spencer, Nichols Hills, Union City, Minco, and Cashin. http://www.weather.gov/safety/flood/turnaround. Don't drown when encountering flooded roads. Most flood deaths occur in vehicles. Be especially cautious at night when it is harder to recognize the dangers of flooding. From the Norman Forecast Office, here is the forecast for Stillwater and surrounding area. Today, a chance of thunderstorms. Showers. Some thunderstorms may produce heavy rainfall. Cooler with highs in the lower 80s. Southeast winds 5 to 10 miles an hour. Chance of rain near 100%. Tonight, showers. Thunderstorms likely until midnight, then a chance of thunderstorms after midnight. Some thunderstorms may produce heavy rainfall until midnight. Some thunderstorms may produce heavy rainfall after midnight. Lows in the mid-60s. Southeast winds 5 to 10 miles an hour. Chance of rain near 100%. Thursday, showers with a chance of thunderstorms. Some thunderstorms may produce heavy rainfall in the morning. Highs in the lower 80s. South winds 5 to 10 miles an hour, becoming west with gusts up to 20 miles an hour in the afternoon. Chance of rain near 100%. Thursday night, mostly cloudy. A chance of showers until midnight. Much cooler. Less humid with lows in the upper 40s. North winds 15 to 20 miles an hour with gusts up to 30 miles an hour. Chance of rain 50%. Friday, partly sunny. Much cooler with highs around 60. North winds 15 to 20 miles an hour with gusts up to 35 miles an hour. Friday night, partly cloudy. Lows around 40. Saturday, sunny. Highs in the lower 60s. Saturday night, mostly clear until midnight, then becoming partly cloudy. Lows in the lower 40s. Sunday, mostly sunny. Highs around 70. Sunday night, partly cloudy. Lows in the upper 40s. Monday, mostly sunny. Highs in the upper 70s. Monday night, mostly clear. Lows in the mid-50s. Tuesday, sunny. Highs in the lower 80s.
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1: You are listening to Stillwater Weather Radio, and here are 6 a.m. weather observations. At Stillwater, light rain and fog were reported. The temperature was 70 degrees, the dew point 70, and the relative humidity 100%. The wind was southeast at 10 miles an hour. The pressure was 29.97 inches and steady. At evening, light rain was falling. The temperature was 69. The wind was southeast at 15. At Guthrie, a thunderstorm was reported, reducing the visibility to 1.5 miles. The temperature was 69. The wind was northwest at 6. Observations from around the region. A thunderstorm was reported with a temperature of 69 at Oklahoma City and 68 at Tulsa. At Springfield, rain was falling with a temperature of 67. Fog was reported with a temperature of 60 at Wichita and 62 at Woodward. At Dallas-Fort Worth, it was mostly cloudy with a temperature of 79. Once again at 6 a.m., at Stillwater, light rain and fog were reported. The temperature was 70. Flood watch remains in effect from 7 a.m. Central Daylight Time Wednesday through Thursday afternoon. What flooding caused by excessive rainfall continues to be possible. Where portions of Oklahoma, including the following counties, Alfalfa, Beckham, Blaine, Caddo, Canadian, Cleveland, Comanche, Custer, Dewey, Ellis, Garfield, Grady, Grant, Greer, Harmon, Jackson, Kay, Kingfisher, Kiowa, Lincoln, Logan, Major, McLean, Noble, Oklahoma, Payne, Roger Mills, Tillman, Ouachita, Woods and Woodward and Northern Texas, including the following counties, Baylor, Ford, Hardeman, Knox and Wilbarger. When, from 7 a.m. Central Daylight Time Wednesday through Thursday afternoon. Impacts, excessive runoff may result in flooding of rivers, creeks, streams, and other low-lying and flood-prone locations. Additional details, multiple rounds of showers and thunderstorms are expected from early Wednesday through Thursday morning. Storms will include very heavy rainfall rates. Widespread rainfall amounts of 1 to 3 inches are likely, and a few locations will see totals as high as 5 inches. http://www.weather.gov/safety/flood. You should monitor later forecasts and be alert for possible flood warnings. Those living in areas prone to flooding should be prepared to take action should flooding develop. Flood watch in effect from 7 a.m. Central Daylight Time Wednesday through Thursday afternoon. What flooding caused by excessive rainfall continues to be possible. Where a portion of northeast Oklahoma, including the following counties, Craig, Creek, Ottawa, Rogers, and Tulsa. When, from 7 a.m. Central Daylight Time Wednesday through Thursday afternoon. Impacts, excessive runoff may result in flooding of rivers, creeks, streams, and other low-lying and flood-prone locations. Additional details, multiple rounds of showers and thunderstorms with heavy rainfall rates are expected from Wednesday morning through early Thursday. Widespread rainfall amounts of 1 to 3 inches are likely, with a few locations receiving totals as high as 5 inches. http://www.weather.gov/safety/. Flood you should monitor later forecasts and be alert for possible flood warnings. Those living in areas prone to flooding should be prepared to take action should flooding develop. Flood watch remains in effect from 7 a.m. Central Daylight Time Wednesday through Thursday afternoon. What flooding caused by excessive rainfall continues to be possible. Where a portion of northeast Oklahoma, including the following areas, northeast Osage, Wada, Pawnee, southeast Osage, Washington OK and western Osage. When, from 7 a.m. Central Daylight Time Wednesday through Thursday afternoon. Impacts, excessive runoff may result in flooding of rivers, creeks, streams, and other low-lying and flood-prone locations. Additional details, multiple rounds of showers and thunderstorms with heavy rainfall rates are expected from Wednesday morning through early Thursday. Widespread rainfall amounts of 1 to 3 inches are likely, with a few locations receiving totals as high as 5 inches.

http://www.weather.gov/safety/flood. 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Those living in areas prone to flooding should be prepared to take action should flooding develop. The National Weather Service in Norman has issued a flash flood warning for Eastern Canadian County in Central Oklahoma, Northwestern Cleveland County in Central Oklahoma, Southeastern Kingfisher County in Central Oklahoma, Southwestern Logan County in Central Oklahoma, Oklahoma County in Central Oklahoma, until 9:30 a.m. Central Daylight Time. At 6:13 a.m. Central Daylight Time, Doppler radar indicated thunderstorms producing heavy rain across the warned area. Between 1 and 3 inches of rain have fallen. Additional rainfall amounts up to 2 inches are possible in the warned area. Flash flooding is ongoing or expected to begin shortly. Expected hazards include flash flooding caused by thunderstorms. This is a radar-indicated threat. The following impacts are expected: flash flooding of small creeks and streams, urban areas, highways, streets and underpasses, as well as other poor drainage and low-lying areas. Some locations that will experience flash flooding include Oklahoma City, Western Norman, Edmond, Moore, Midwest City, Del City, El Reno, Guthrie, Newcastle, Yukon, Bethany, Mustang, Choctaw, War Acres, The Village, Tuttle, Piedmont, Spencer, Nichols Hills, and Jones. Turn around, don't drown when encountering flooded roads. Most flood deaths occur in vehicles. Be aware of your surroundings and do not drive on flooded roads. Flood advisory now in effect until 8 a.m. Central Daylight Time this morning. What? Flooding caused by excessive rainfall continues. Where? Eastern Canadian County in Central Oklahoma, Northwestern Cleveland County in Central Oklahoma, Northern Grady County in Central Oklahoma, Southeastern Kingfisher County in Central Oklahoma, Southwestern Logan County in Central Oklahoma, Northwestern McLean County in Central Oklahoma, Western Oklahoma County in Central Oklahoma, when, until 8 a.m. Central Daylight Time. Impacts: minor flooding in low-lying and poor drainage areas. Ponding of water in urban or other areas is occurring or is imminent. Additional details: at 5:26 a.m. Central Daylight Time, Doppler radar indicated heavy rain due to thunderstorms. Minor flooding is ongoing or expected to begin shortly in the advisory area. Between 1 and 2 inches of rain have fallen. Additional rainfall amounts up to 2 inches are expected over the area. This additional rain will result in minor flooding. Some locations that will experience flooding include Oklahoma City, Edmond, Moore, Midwest City, Del City, El Reno, Guthrie, Newcastle, Yukon, Bethany, Mustang, War Acres, The Village, Tuttle, Piedmont, Spencer, Nichols Hills, Union City, Minco, and Cashin. http://www.weather.gov/safety/flood. Turn around, don't drown when encountering flooded roads. Most flood deaths occur in vehicles. Be especially cautious at night when it is harder to recognize the dangers of flooding. From the Norman Forecast Office, here is the forecast for Stillwater and surrounding area. Today, a chance of thunderstorms. Showers. Some thunderstorms may produce heavy rainfall. Cooler with highs in the lower 80s. Southeast winds 5 to 10 miles an hour. Chance of rain near 100%. Tonight, showers. Thunderstorms likely until midnight, then a chance of thunderstorms after midnight. Some thunderstorms may produce heavy rainfall until midnight. Some thunderstorms may produce heavy rainfall after midnight. Lows in the mid-60s. Southeast winds 5 to 10 miles an hour. Chance of rain near 100%. Thursday, showers with a chance of thunderstorms. Some thunderstorms may produce heavy rainfall in the morning. Highs in the lower 80s. South winds 5 to 10 miles an hour, becoming west with gusts up to 20 miles an hour in the afternoon. Chance of rain near 100%. Thursday night, mostly cloudy. A chance of showers until midnight. Much cooler. Less humid with lows in the upper 40s. North winds 15 to 20 miles an hour with gusts up to 30 miles an hour. Chance of rain 50%. Friday,

0: partly sunny. Much cooler with highs around 60. North winds 15 to 20 miles an hour with gusts up to 35 miles an hour. Friday night, partly cloudy. Lows around 40. Saturday, sunny. Highs in the lower 60s. Saturday night, mostly clear until midnight, then becoming partly cloudy. Lows in the lower 40s. Sunday, mostly sunny. Highs around 70. Sunday night, partly cloudy. Lows in the upper 40s. Monday, mostly sunny. Highs in the upper 70s. Monday night, mostly clear. Lows in the mid 50s. Tuesday, sunny. Highs in the lower 80s. 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At Stillwater, light rain and fog were reported. The temperature was 70 degrees, the dew point 70, and the relative humidity 100%. The wind was southeast at 10 miles an hour. The pressure was 29.97 inches and steady. At Enid, light rain was falling. The temperature was 69. The wind was southeast at 15. At Guthrie, a thunderstorm was reported, reducing the visibility to 1.5 miles. The temperature was 69. The wind was northwest at 6. Observations from around the region. A thunderstorm was reported, with a temperature of 69 at Oklahoma City and 68 at Tulsa. At Springfield, rain was falling, with a temperature of 67. Fog was reported, with a temperature of 60 at Wichita and 62 at Woodward. At Dallas-Fort Worth, it was mostly cloudy, with a temperature of 79. Once again at 6 a.m., at Stillwater, light rain and fog were reported. The temperature was 70. Flood watch remains in effect from 7 a.m. Central Daylight Time Wednesday through Thursday afternoon. What flooding caused by excessive rainfall continues to be possible. Where portions of Oklahoma, including the following counties, Alfalfa, Beckham, Blaine, Caddo, Canadian, Cleveland, Comanche, Custer, Dewey, Ellis, Garfield, Grady, Grant, Greer, Harmon, Jackson, Kay, Kingfisher, Kiowa, Lincoln, Logan, Major, McLean, Noble, Oklahoma, Payne, Roger Mills, Tillman, Washita, Woods and Woodward and Northern Texas, including the following counties, Baylor, Ford, Hardeman, Knox and Wilbarger. When, from 7 a.m. Central Daylight Time Wednesday through Thursday afternoon. Impacts. Excessive runoff may result in flooding of rivers, creeks, streams, and other low-lying and flood-prone locations. Additional details, multiple rounds of showers and thunderstorms are expected from early Wednesday through Thursday morning. Storms will include very heavy rainfall rates. Widespread rainfall amounts of 1 to 3 inches are likely, and a few locations will see totals as high as 5 inches. http://www.weather.gov/safety/. Flood. You should monitor later forecasts and be alert for possible flood warnings. Those living in areas prone to flooding should be prepared to take action should flooding develop. Flood watch in effect from 7 a.m. Central Daylight Time Wednesday through Thursday afternoon. What flooding caused by excessive rainfall continues to be possible. Where, a portion of northeast Oklahoma, including the following counties, Craig, Creek, Ottawa, Rogers, and Tulsa. When, from 7 a.m. Central Daylight Time Wednesday through Thursday afternoon. Impacts, excessive runoff may result in flooding of rivers, creeks, streams, and other low-lying and flood-prone locations. Additional details, multiple rounds of showers and thunderstorms with heavy rainfall rates are expected from Wednesday morning through early Thursday. Widespread rainfall amounts of 1 to 3 inches are likely, with a few locations receiving totals as high as 5 inches. http://www.weather.gov/safety/. 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You should monitor later forecasts and be alert for possible flood warnings. Those living in areas prone to flooding should be prepared to take action should flooding develop.
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1: Flood watch remains in effect from 7 a.m. Central Daylight Time Wednesday through Thursday afternoon. What? Flooding caused by excessive rainfall continues to be possible. Where? A portion of northeast Oklahoma, including the following areas: northeast Osage, Wada, Pawnee, southeast Osage, Washington, OK, and western Osage. When? From 7 a.m. Central Daylight Time Wednesday through Thursday afternoon. Impacts. Excessive runoff may result in flooding of rivers, creeks, streams, and other low-lying and flood-prone locations. Additional details. Multiple rounds of showers and thunderstorms with heavy rainfall rates are expected from Wednesday morning through early Thursday. Widespread rainfall amounts of 1 to 3 inches are likely, with a few locations receiving totals as high as 5 inches. http://www.weather.gov/safety/ Flood. You should monitor later forecasts and be alert for possible flood warnings. Those living in areas prone to flooding should be prepared to take action should flooding develop. The National Weather Service in Norman has issued a flash flood warning for Eastern Canadian County in Central Oklahoma, Northwestern Cleveland County in Central Oklahoma, Southeastern Kingfisher County in Central Oklahoma, Southwestern Logan County in Central Oklahoma, Oklahoma County in Central Oklahoma, until 9:30 a.m. Central Daylight Time. At 6:13 a.m. Central Daylight Time, Doppler radar indicated thunderstorms producing heavy rain across the warned area. Between 1 and 3 inches of rain have fallen. Additional rainfall amounts up to 2 inches are possible in the warned area. Flash flooding is ongoing or expected to begin shortly. Expected hazards include flash flooding caused by thunderstorms. This is a radar-indicated threat. The following impacts are expected: flash flooding of small creeks and streams, urban areas, highways, streets, and underpasses, as well as other poor drainage and low-lying areas. Some locations that will experience flash flooding include Oklahoma City, Western Norman, Edmond, Moore, Midwest City, Del City, El Reno, Guthrie, Newcastle, Yukon, Bethany, Mustang, Choctaw, War Acres, The Village, Tuttle, Piedmont, Spencer, Nichols Hills, and Jones. Turn around. Don't drown when encountering flooded roads. Most flood deaths occur in vehicles. Be aware of your surroundings and do not drive on flooded roads. Flood advisory now in effect until 8 a.m. Central Daylight Time this morning. What? Flooding caused by excessive rainfall continues. Where? Eastern Canadian County in Central Oklahoma, Northwestern Cleveland County in Central Oklahoma, Northern Grady County in Central Oklahoma, Southeastern Kingfisher County in Central Oklahoma, Southwestern Logan County in Central Oklahoma, Northwestern McLean County in Central Oklahoma, Western Oklahoma County in Central Oklahoma. When? Until 8 a.m. Central Daylight Time. Impacts: minor flooding in low-lying and poor drainage areas. Ponding of water in urban or other areas is occurring or is imminent. Additional details: at 5:26 a.m. Central Daylight Time, Doppler radar indicated heavy rain due to thunderstorms. Minor flooding is ongoing or expected to begin shortly in the advisory area. Between 1 and 2 inches of rain have fallen. Additional rainfall amounts up to 2 inches are expected over the area. This additional rain will result in minor flooding. Some locations that will experience flooding include Oklahoma City, Edmond, Moore, Midwest City, Del City, El Reno, Guthrie, Newcastle, Yukon, Bethany, Mustang, War Acres, The Village, Tuttle, Piedmont, Spencer, Nichols Hills, Union City, Minco, and Cashin. http://www.weather.gov/safety/ Flood. Turn around. Don't drown when encountering flooded roads. Most flood deaths occur in vehicles. Be especially cautious at night when it is harder to recognize the dangers of flooding. From the Norman Forecast Office, here is the forecast for Stillwater and surrounding area. Today, a chance of thunderstorms. Showers. Some thunderstorms may produce heavy rainfall. Cooler with highs in the lower 80s. Southeast winds 5 to 10 miles an hour. Chance of rain near 100%. Tonight, showers. Thunderstorms likely until midnight.

then a chance of thunderstorms after midnight. Some thunderstorms may produce heavy rainfall until midnight. Some thunderstorms may produce heavy rainfall after midnight. Lows in the mid-60s. Southeast winds 5 to 10 miles an hour. Chance of rain near 100%. Thursday, showers with a chance of thunderstorms. Some thunderstorms may produce heavy rainfall in the morning. Highs in the lower 80s. South winds 5 to 10 miles an hour, becoming west with gusts up to 20 miles an hour in the afternoon. Chance of rain near 100%. Thursday night, mostly cloudy. A chance of showers until midnight. Much cooler. Less humid with lows in the upper 40s. North winds 15 to 20 miles an hour with gusts up to 30 miles an hour. Chance of rain 50%. Friday, partly sunny. Much cooler with highs around 60. North winds 15 to 20 miles an hour with gusts up to 35 miles an hour. Friday night, partly cloudy. Lows around 40. Saturday, sunny. Highs in the lower 60s. Saturday night, mostly clear until midnight, then becoming partly cloudy. Lows in the lower 40s. Sunday, mostly sunny. Highs around 70. Sunday night, partly cloudy. Lows in the upper 40s. Monday, mostly sunny. Highs in the upper 70s. Monday night, mostly clear. Lows in the mid-50s. Tuesday, sunny. Highs in the lower 80s. 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At Stillwater, light rain and fog were reported. The temperature was 70 degrees, the dew point 70, and the relative humidity 100%. The wind was southeast at 10 miles an hour. The pressure was 29.97 inches and steady. At Enid, light rain was falling. The temperature was 69. The wind was southeast at 15. At Guthrie, a thunderstorm was reported, reducing the visibility to 1.5 miles. The temperature was 69. The wind was northwest at 6. Observations from around the region. A thunderstorm was reported, with a temperature of 69 at Oklahoma City and 68 at Tulsa. At Springfield, rain was falling, with a temperature of 67. Fog was reported, with a temperature of 60 at Wichita and 62 at Woodward. At Dallas-Fort Worth, it was mostly cloudy, with a temperature of 79. Once again at 6 a.m., at Stillwater, light rain and fog were reported. The temperature was 70. Flood watch remains in effect from 7 a.m. Central Daylight Time Wednesday through Thursday afternoon. What? Flooding caused by excessive rainfall continues to be possible. Where? Portions of Oklahoma, including the following counties, Alfalfa, Beckham, Blaine, Caddo, Canadian, Cleveland, Comanche, Custer, Dewey, Ellis, Garfield, Grady, Grant, Greer, Harmon, Jackson, Kay, Kingfisher, Kiowa, Lincoln, Logan, Major, McLean, Noble, Oklahoma, Payne, Roger Mills, Tillman, Ouachita, Woods and Woodward and Northern Texas, including the following counties, Baylor, Ford, Hardeman, Knox and Wilbarger. When? From 7 a.m. Central Daylight Time Wednesday through Thursday afternoon. Impacts. Excessive runoff may result in flooding of rivers, creeks, streams, and other low-lying and flood-prone locations. Additional details. Multiple rounds of showers and thunderstorms are expected from early Wednesday through Thursday morning. Storms will include very heavy rainfall rates. Widespread rainfall amounts of 1 to 3 inches are likely, and a few locations will see totals as high as 5 inches. http://www.weather.gov/safety/. Flood. You should monitor later forecasts and be alert for possible flood warnings. Those living in areas prone to flooding should be prepared to take action should flooding develop. Flood watch in effect from 7 a.m. Central Daylight Time Wednesday through Thursday afternoon. What? Flooding caused by excessive rainfall continues to be possible. Where? A portion of northeast Oklahoma, including the following counties, Craig, Creek, Ottawa, Rogers, and Tulsa. When? From 7 a.m. Central Daylight Time Wednesday through Thursday afternoon. Impacts. Excessive runoff.

runoff may result in flooding of rivers, creeks, streams, and other low-lying and flood-prone locations. Additional details, multiple rounds of showers and thunderstorms with heavy rainfall rates are expected from Wednesday morning through early Thursday. Widespread rainfall amounts of 1 to 3 inches are likely, with a few locations receiving totals as high as 5 inches. http://www.weather.gov/safety/flood. You should monitor later forecasts and be alert for possible flood warnings. Those living in areas prone to flooding should be prepared to take action should flooding develop. Flood watch remains in effect from 7 a.m. Central Daylight Time Wednesday through Thursday afternoon. What? Flooding caused by excessive rainfall continues to be possible. Where? A portion of northeast Oklahoma, including the following areas: northeast Osage, Wada, Pawnee, southeast Osage, Washington OK, and western Osage. When? From 7 a.m. Central Daylight Time Wednesday through Thursday afternoon. Impacts. Excessive runoff may result in flooding of rivers, creeks, streams, and other low-lying and flood-prone locations. Additional details, multiple rounds of showers and thunderstorms with heavy rainfall rates are expected from Wednesday morning through early Thursday. Widespread rainfall amounts of 1 to 3 inches are likely, with a few locations receiving totals as high as 5 inches. http://www.weather.gov/safety/flood. You should monitor later forecasts and be alert for possible flood warnings. Those living in areas prone to flooding should be prepared to take action should flooding develop. The National Weather Service in Norman has issued a flash flood warning for Eastern Canadian County in Central Oklahoma, Northwestern Cleveland County in Central Oklahoma, Southeastern Kingfisher County in Central Oklahoma, Southwestern Logan County in Central Oklahoma, Oklahoma County in Central Oklahoma, until 9:30 a.m. Central Daylight Time. At 6:13 a.m. Central Daylight Time, Doppler radar indicated thunderstorms producing heavy rain across the warned area. Between 1 and 3 inches of rain have fallen. Additional rainfall amounts up to 2 inches are possible in the warned area. Flash flooding is ongoing or expected to begin shortly. Expected hazards include flash flooding caused by thunderstorms. This is a radar-indicated threat. The following impacts are expected: flash flooding of small creeks and streams, urban areas, highways, streets, and underpasses, as well as other poor drainage and low-lying areas. Some locations that will experience flash flooding include Oklahoma City, Western Norman, Edmond, Moore, Midwest City, Del City, El Reno, Guthrie, Newcastle, Yukon, Bethany, Mustang, Choctaw, War Acres, The Village, Tuttle, Piedmont, Spencer, Nichols Hills, and Jones. Turn around, don't drown when encountering flooded roads. Most flood deaths occur in vehicles. Be aware of your surroundings and do not drive on flooded roads. Flood advisory now in effect until 8 a.m. Central Daylight Time this morning. What? Flooding caused by excessive rainfall continues. Where? Eastern Canadian County in Central Oklahoma, Northwestern Cleveland County in Central Oklahoma, Northern Grady County in Central Oklahoma, Southeastern Kingfisher County in Central Oklahoma, Southwestern Logan County in Central Oklahoma, Northwestern McLean County in Central Oklahoma, Western Oklahoma County in Central Oklahoma. When? Until 8 a.m. Central Daylight Time. Impacts: minor flooding in low-lying and poor drainage areas. Ponding of water in urban or other areas is occurring or is imminent. Additional details, at 5:26 a.m. Central Daylight Time, Doppler radar indicated heavy rain due to thunderstorms. Minor flooding is ongoing or expected to begin shortly in the advisory area. Between 1 and 2 inches of rain have fallen. Additional rainfall amounts up to 2 inches are expected over the area. This additional rain will result in minor flooding. Some locations that will experience flooding include Oklahoma City, Edmond, Moore, Midwest City, Del City, El Reno, Guthrie, Newcastle, Yukon, Bethany, Mustang, War Acres, The Village, Tuttle, Piedmont, Spencer, Nichols Hills, Union City, Minco, and Cashin. http://www.weather.gov/safety/flood. Turn around, don't drown when encountering flooded roads. Most flood

0: deaths occur in vehicles. Be especially cautious at night when it is harder to recognize the dangers of flooding.
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0: From the Norman Forecast Office, here is the forecast for Stillwater and surrounding area. Today, a chance of thunderstorms. Showers. Some thunderstorms may produce heavy rainfall. Cooler with highs in the lower 80s. Southeast winds 5 to 10 miles an hour. Chance of rain near 100%. Tonight, showers. Thunderstorms likely until midnight, then a chance of thunderstorms after midnight. Some thunderstorms may produce heavy rainfall until midnight. Some thunderstorms may produce heavy rainfall after midnight. Lows in the mid-60s. Southeast winds 5 to 10 miles an hour. Chance of rain near 100%. Thursday, showers with a chance of thunderstorms. Some thunderstorms may produce heavy rainfall in the morning. Highs in the lower 80s. South winds 5 to 10 miles an hour, becoming west with gusts up to 20 miles an hour in the afternoon. Chance of rain near 100%. Thursday night, mostly cloudy. A chance of showers until midnight. Much cooler. Less humid with lows in the upper 40s. North winds 15 to 20 miles an hour with gusts up to 30 miles an hour. Chance of rain 50%. Friday, partly sunny. Much cooler with highs around 60. North winds 15 to 20 miles an hour with gusts up to 35 miles an hour. Friday night, partly cloudy. Lows around 40. Saturday, sunny. Highs in the lower 60s. Saturday night, mostly clear until midnight, then becoming partly cloudy. Lows in the lower 40s. Sunday, mostly sunny. Highs around 70. Sunday night, partly cloudy. Lows in the upper 40s. Monday, mostly sunny. Highs in the upper 70s. Monday night, mostly clear. Lows in the mid-50s. Tuesday, sunny. Highs in the lower 80s. 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At Stillwater, a thunderstorm was reported. The temperature was 70 degrees, the dew point 70, and the relative humidity 100%. The wind was south at 7 miles an hour. The pressure was 30.00 inches and rising. At Enid, light rain was falling. The temperature was 69. The wind was southeast at 15. At Guthrie, a thunderstorm was reported. The temperature was 69. The wind was east at 10. Observations from around the region. At Oklahoma City, a thunderstorm was reported with a temperature of 68. Rain was falling with a temperature of 69 at Tulsa and 67 at Springfield. At Wichita, fog was reported with a temperature of 60. At Dallas-Fort Worth, it was mostly cloudy with a temperature of 80. Once again at 7 a.m., at Stillwater, a thunderstorm was reported. The temperature was 70. Flood watch remains in effect from 7 a.m. Central Daylight Time Wednesday through Thursday afternoon. What? Flooding caused by excessive rainfall continues to be possible. Where? Portions of Oklahoma, including the following counties: Alfalfa, Beckham, Blaine, Caddo, Canadian, Cleveland, Comanche, Custer, Dewey, Ellis, Garfield, Grady, Grant, Greer, Harmon, Jackson, Kay, Kingfisher, Kiowa, Lincoln, Logan, Major, McLean, Noble, Oklahoma, Payne, Roger Mills, Tillman, Ouachita, Woods and Woodward, and Northern Texas, including the following counties: Baylor, Ford, Hardeman, Knox, and Wilbarger. When? From 7 a.m. Central Daylight Time Wednesday through Thursday afternoon. Impacts. Excessive runoff may result in flooding of rivers, creeks, streams, and other low-lying and flood-prone locations. Additional details. Multiple rounds of showers and thunderstorms are expected from early Wednesday through Thursday morning. Storms will include very heavy rainfall.

Widespread rainfall amounts of 1 to 3 inches are likely, and a few locations will see totals as high as 5 inches. http://www.weather.gov/safety/flood. You should monitor later forecasts and be alert for possible flood warnings. Those living in areas prone to flooding should be prepared to take action should flooding develop. Flood watch in effect from 7 a.m. Central Daylight Time Wednesday through Thursday afternoon. What? Flooding caused by excessive rainfall continues to be possible. Where? A portion of northeast Oklahoma, including the following counties, Craig, Creek, Ottawa, Rogers, and Tulsa. When? From 7 a.m. Central Daylight Time Wednesday through Thursday afternoon. Impacts. Excessive runoff may result in flooding of rivers, creeks, streams, and other low-lying and flood-prone locations. Additional details. Multiple rounds of showers and thunderstorms with heavy rainfall rates are expected from Wednesday morning through early Thursday. Widespread rainfall amounts of 1 to 3 inches are likely, with a few locations receiving totals as high as 5 inches. http://www.weather.gov/safety/flood. You should monitor later forecasts and be alert for possible flood warnings. Those living in areas prone to flooding should be prepared to take action should flooding develop. Flood watch remains in effect from 7 a.m. Central Daylight Time Wednesday through Thursday afternoon. What? Flooding caused by excessive rainfall continues to be possible. Where? A portion of northeast Oklahoma, including the following areas, northeast Osage, Wada, Pawnee, southeast Osage, Washington OK, and western Osage. When? From 7 a.m. Central Daylight Time Wednesday through Thursday afternoon. Impacts. Excessive runoff may result in flooding of rivers, creeks, streams, and other low-lying and flood-prone locations. Additional details. Multiple rounds of showers and thunderstorms with heavy rainfall rates are expected from Wednesday morning through early Thursday. Widespread rainfall amounts of 1 to 3 inches are likely, with a few locations receiving totals as high as 5 inches. http://www.weather.gov/safety/flood. You should monitor later forecasts and be alert for possible flood warnings. Those living in areas prone to flooding should be prepared to take action should flooding develop. The National Weather Service in Norman has issued a flash flood warning for Eastern Canadian County in Central Oklahoma, Northwestern Cleveland County in Central Oklahoma, Southeastern Kingfisher County in Central Oklahoma, Southwestern Logan County in Central Oklahoma, Oklahoma County in Central Oklahoma, until 9:30 a.m. Central Daylight Time. At 6:13 a.m. Central Daylight Time, Doppler radar indicated thunderstorms producing heavy rain across the warned area. Between 1 and 3 inches of rain have fallen. Additional rainfall amounts up to 2 inches are possible in the warned area. Flash flooding is ongoing or expected to begin shortly. Expected hazards include flash flooding caused by thunderstorms. This is a radar-indicated threat. The following impacts are expected: flash flooding of small creeks and streams, urban areas, highways, streets, and underpasses, as well as other poor drainage and low-lying areas. Some locations that will experience flash flooding include Oklahoma City, Western Norman, Edmond, Moore, Midwest City, Del City, El Reno, Guthrie, Newcastle, Yukon, Bethany, Mustang, Choctaw, War Acres, The Village, Tuttle, Piedmont, Spencer, Nichols Hills, and Jones. Turn around, don't drown when encountering flooded roads. Most flood deaths occur in vehicles. Be aware of your surroundings and do not drive on flooded roads. Flood advisory now in effect until 8 a.m. Central Daylight Time this morning. What? Flooding caused by excessive rainfall continues. Where? Eastern Canadian County in Central Oklahoma, Northwestern Cleveland County in Central Oklahoma, Northern Grady County in Central Oklahoma, Southeastern Kingfisher County in Central Oklahoma, Southwestern Logan County in Central Oklahoma, Northwestern McLean County in Central Oklahoma, Western Oklahoma County in Central Oklahoma. When? Until 8 a.m. Central Daylight Time. Impacts. Minor flooding in low-lying and poor drainage areas. Ponding of water in urban or other areas is occurring or is imminent. Additional details at 5:26 a.m. Central Daylight.

0: time, Doppler radar indicated heavy rain due to thunderstorms. Minor flooding is ongoing or expected to begin shortly in the advisory area. Between 1 and 2 inches of rain have fallen. Additional rainfall amounts up to 2 inches are expected over the area. This additional rain will result in minor flooding. Some locations that will experience flooding include Oklahoma City, Edmond, Moore, Midwest City, Del City, El Reno, Guthrie, Newcastle, Yukon, Bethany, Mustang, War Acres, The Village, Tuttle, Piedmont, Spencer, Nichols Hills, Union City, Minco, and Cashin. http://www.weather.gov/safety/flood-turnaround. Don't drown when encountering flooded roads. Most flood deaths occur in vehicles. Be especially cautious at night when it is harder to recognize the dangers of flooding. From the Norman Forecast Office, here is the forecast for Stillwater and surrounding area. Today, a chance of thunderstorms. Showers. Some thunderstorms may produce heavy rainfall. Cooler with highs in the lower 80s. Southeast winds 5 to 10 miles an hour. Chance of rain near 100%. Tonight, showers. Thunderstorms likely until midnight, then a chance of thunderstorms after midnight. Some thunderstorms may produce heavy rainfall until midnight. Some thunderstorms may produce heavy rainfall after midnight. Lows in the mid-60s. Southeast winds 5 to 10 miles an hour. Chance of rain near 100%. Thursday, showers with a chance of thunderstorms. Some thunderstorms may produce heavy rainfall in the morning. Highs in the lower 80s. South winds 5 to 10 miles an hour, becoming west with gusts up to 20 miles an hour in the afternoon. Chance of rain near 100%. Thursday night, mostly cloudy. A chance of showers until midnight. Much cooler. Less humid with lows in the upper 40s. North winds 15 to 20 miles an hour with gusts up to 30 miles an hour. Chance of rain 50%. Friday, partly sunny. Much cooler with highs around 60. North winds 15 to 20 miles an hour with gusts up to 35 miles an hour. Friday night, partly cloudy. Lows around 40. Saturday, sunny. Highs in the lower 60s. Saturday night, mostly clear until midnight, then becoming partly cloudy. Lows in the lower 40s. Sunday, mostly sunny. Highs around 70. Sunday night, partly cloudy. Lows in the upper 40s. Monday, mostly sunny. Highs in the upper 70s. Monday night, mostly clear. Lows in the mid-50s. Tuesday, sunny. Highs in the lower 80s. 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At Stillwater, a thunderstorm was reported. The temperature was 70 degrees, the dew point 70, and the relative humidity 100%. The wind was south at 7 miles an hour. The pressure was 30.00 inches and rising. At Enid, light rain was falling. The temperature was 70. The wind was southeast at 14. At Guthrie, a thunderstorm was reported. The temperature was 69. The wind was east at 10. Observations from around the region. At Oklahoma City, a thunderstorm was reported, with a temperature of 68. Rain was falling, with a temperature of 69 at Tulsa, and 67 at Springfield. Fog was reported, with a temperature of 60 at Wichita, and 60 at Woodward. At Dallas-Fort Worth, it was mostly cloudy, with a temperature of 80. Once again at 7 a.m., at Stillwater, a thunderstorm was reported. The temperature was 70.
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0: Flood watch remains in effect from 7 a.m. Central Daylight Time Wednesday through Thursday afternoon. What? Flooding caused by excessive rainfall continues to be possible. Where? Portions of Oklahoma, including the following counties: Alfalfa, Beckham, Blaine, Caddo, Canadian, Cleveland, Comanche, Custer, Dewey, Ellis, Garfield, Grady, Grant, Greer, Harmon, Jackson, Kay, Kingfisher, Kiowa, Lincoln, Logan, Major, McLean, Noble, Oklahoma, Payne, Roger Mills, Tillman, Ouachita, Woods and Woodward, and Northern Texas, including the following counties: Baylor, Ford, Hardeman, Knox, and Wilbarger. When, from 7 a.m. Central Daylight Time Wednesday through Thursday afternoon. Impacts: excessive runoff may result in flooding of rivers, creeks, streams, and other low-lying and flood-prone locations. Additional details: multiple rounds of showers and thunderstorms are expected from early Wednesday through Thursday morning. Storms will include very heavy rainfall rates. Widespread rainfall amounts of 1 to 3 inches are likely, and a few locations will see totals as high as 5 inches. http://www.weather.gov/safety/flood. You should monitor later forecasts and be alert for possible flood warnings. Those living in areas prone to flooding should be prepared to take action should flooding develop. Flood watch in effect from 7 a.m. Central Daylight Time Wednesday through Thursday afternoon. What? Flooding caused by excessive rainfall continues to be possible. Where? A portion of northeast Oklahoma, including the following counties: Craig, Creek, Ottawa, Rogers, and Tulsa. When? From 7 a.m. Central Daylight Time Wednesday through Thursday afternoon. Impacts: excessive runoff may result in flooding of rivers, creeks, streams, and other low-lying and flood-prone locations. Additional details: multiple rounds of showers and thunderstorms with heavy rainfall rates are expected from Wednesday morning through early Thursday. Widespread rainfall amounts of 1 to 3 inches are likely, with a few locations receiving totals as high as 5 inches. http://www.weather.gov/safety/flood. You should monitor later forecasts and be alert for possible flood warnings. Those living in areas prone to flooding should be prepared to take action should flooding develop. Flood watch remains in effect from 7 a.m. Central Daylight Time Wednesday through Thursday afternoon. What? Flooding caused by excessive rainfall continues to be possible. Where? A portion of northeast Oklahoma, including the following areas: northeast Osage, Wada, Pawnee, southeast Osage, Washington, OK, and western Osage. When? From 7 a.m. Central Daylight Time Wednesday through Thursday afternoon. Impacts: excessive runoff may result in flooding of rivers, creeks, streams, and other low-lying and flood-prone locations. Additional details: multiple rounds of showers and thunderstorms with heavy rainfall rates are expected from Wednesday morning through early Thursday. Widespread rainfall amounts of 1 to 3 inches are likely, with a few locations receiving totals as high as 5 inches. http://www.weather.gov/safety/flood. You should monitor later forecasts and be alert for possible flood warnings. Those living in areas prone to flooding should be prepared to take action should flooding develop. The National Weather Service in Norman has issued a flash flood warning for Eastern Canadian County in Central Oklahoma, Northwestern Cleveland County in Central Oklahoma, Southeastern Kingfisher County in Central Oklahoma, Southwestern Logan County in Central Oklahoma, Oklahoma County in Central Oklahoma, until 9:30 a.m. Central Daylight Time. At 6:13 a.m. Central Daylight Time, Doppler radar indicated thunderstorms producing heavy rain across the warned area. Between 1 and 3 inches of rain have fallen. Additional rainfall amounts up to 2 inches are possible in the warned area. Flash flooding is ongoing or expected to begin shortly. Expected hazards include flash flooding caused by thunderstorms. This is a radar-indicated threat. The following impacts are expected: flash flooding of small creeks and streams, urban areas, highways, streets, and underpasses, as well as other poor drainage and low-lying areas. Some locations that will experience flash flooding include Oklahoma City, Western Norman, Edmond, Moore, Midwest City, Del City, El Reno, Guthrie, Newcastle, Yukon, Bethany, Mustang, Choctaw, War Acres, The Village, Tuttle, Piedmont, Spencer, Nichols Hills, and Jones. Turn around, don't drown when encountering flooded roads. Most flood deaths occur in vehicles. Be aware of your surroundings and do not drive on flooded roads. Flood advisory now in effect until 8 a.m. Central Daylight Time this morning. What? Flooding caused by excessive rainfall continues. Where? Eastern Canadian County in central Oklahoma. Northwestern Cleveland County in central Oklahoma. Northern Grady County in central Oklahoma. Southeastern Kingfisher County in central Oklahoma. Southwestern Logan County in central Oklahoma. Northwestern McLean County in central Oklahoma. Western Oklahoma County in central Oklahoma. When? Until 8 a.m. Central Daylight Time. Impacts. Minor flooding in low-lying and poor drainage areas. Ponding of water in urban or other areas is occurring or is imminent. Additional details, at 5:26 a.m. Central Daylight Time, Doppler radar indicated heavy rain due to thunderstorms. Minor flooding is ongoing or expected to begin shortly in the advisory area. Between 1 and 2 inches of rain have fallen. Additional rainfall amounts up to 2 inches are expected over the area. This additional rain will result in minor flooding. Some locations that will experience flooding include Oklahoma City, Edmond, Moore, Midwest City, Del City, El Reno, Guthrie, Newcastle, Yukon, Bethany, Mustang, War Acres, The Village, Tuttle, Piedmont, Spencer, Nichols Hills, Union City, Minco and Cashin. http://www.weather.gov/safety/flood-turnaround. Don't drown when encountering flooded roads. Most flood deaths occur in vehicles. Be especially cautious at night when it is harder to recognize the dangers of flooding. From the Norman Forecast Office, here is the forecast for Stillwater and surrounding area. Today, a chance of thunderstorms. Showers. Some thunderstorms may produce heavy rainfall. Cooler with highs in the lower 80s. Southeast winds 5 to 10 miles an hour. Chance of rain near 100%. Tonight, showers. Thunderstorms likely until midnight, then a chance of thunderstorms after midnight. Some thunderstorms may produce heavy rainfall until midnight. Some thunderstorms may produce heavy rainfall after midnight. Lows in the mid-60s. Southeast winds 5 to 10 miles an hour. Chance of rain near 100%. Thursday, showers with a chance of thunderstorms. Some thunderstorms may produce heavy rainfall in the morning. Highs in the lower 80s. South winds 5 to 10 miles an hour, becoming west with gusts up to 20 miles an hour in the afternoon. Chance of rain near 100%. Thursday night, mostly cloudy. A chance of showers until midnight. Much cooler. Less humid with lows in the upper 40s. North winds 15 to 20 miles an hour with gusts up to 30 miles an hour. Chance of rain 50%. Friday, partly sunny. Much cooler with highs around 60. North winds 15 to 20 miles an hour with gusts up to 35 miles an hour. Friday night, partly cloudy. Lows around 40. Saturday, sunny. Highs in the lower 60s. Saturday night, mostly clear until midnight, then becoming partly cloudy. Lows in the lower 40s. Sunday, mostly sunny. Highs around 70. Sunday night, partly cloudy. Lows in the upper 40s. Monday, mostly sunny. Highs in the upper 70s. Monday night, mostly clear. Lows in the mid-50s. Tuesday, sunny. Highs in the lower 80s. 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At Stillwater, a thunderstorm was reported. The temperature was 70 degrees, the dew point 70, and the relative humidity 100%. The wind was south at 7 miles an hour. The pressure was 30.00 inches and rising. At Enid, light rain was falling. The temperature was 70. The wind was southeast at 14. At Guthrie, a thunderstorm was reported. The temperature was 69. The wind was east at 10. Observations from around the region. At Oklahoma City, a thunderstorm was reported, with a temperature of 68. Rain was falling, with a temperature of 69 at Tulsa, and 67 at Springfield. fog was reported, with a temperature of

0: from 7 a.m. Central Daylight Time Wednesday through Thursday afternoon. Impacts, excessive runoff may result in flooding of rivers, creeks, streams, and other low-lying and flood-prone locations. Additional details, multiple rounds of showers and thunderstorms are expected from early Wednesday through Thursday morning. Storms will include very heavy rainfall rates. Widespread rainfall amounts of 1 to 3 inches are likely, and a few locations will see totals as high as 5 inches. http://www.weather.gov/safety/flood. You should monitor later forecasts and be alert for possible flood warnings. Those living in areas prone to flooding should be prepared to take action should flooding develop. Flood watch in effect from 7 a.m. Central Daylight Time Wednesday through Thursday afternoon. What? Flooding caused by excessive rainfall continues to be possible. Where? A portion of northeast Oklahoma, including the following counties, Craig, Creek, Ottawa, Rogers, and Tulsa. When? From 7 a.m. Central Daylight Time Wednesday through Thursday afternoon. Impacts. Excessive runoff may result in flooding of rivers, creeks, streams, and other low-lying and flood-prone locations. Additional details, multiple rounds of showers and thunderstorms with heavy rainfall rates are expected from Wednesday morning through early Thursday. Widespread rainfall amounts of 1 to 3 inches are likely, with a few locations receiving totals as high as 5 inches. http://www.weather.gov/safety/flood. You should monitor later forecasts and be alert for possible flood warnings. Those living in areas prone to flooding should be prepared to take action should flooding develop. Flood watch remains in effect from 7 a.m. Central Daylight Time Wednesday through Thursday afternoon. What? Flooding caused by excessive rainfall continues to be possible. Where? A portion of northeast Oklahoma, including the following areas, northeast Osage, Wada, Pawnee, southeast Osage, Washington OK, and western Osage. When? From 7 a.m. Central Daylight Time Wednesday through Thursday afternoon. Impacts. Excessive runoff may result in flooding of rivers, creeks, streams, and other low-lying and flood-prone locations. Additional details, multiple rounds of showers and thunderstorms with heavy rainfall rates are expected from Wednesday morning through early Thursday. Widespread rainfall amounts of 1 to 3 inches are likely, with a few locations receiving totals as high as 5 inches. http://www.weather.gov/safety/flood. You should monitor later forecasts and be alert for possible flood warnings. Those living in areas prone to flooding should be prepared to take action should flooding develop. The National Weather Service in Norman has issued a flash flood warning for Eastern Canadian County in Central Oklahoma, Northwestern Cleveland County in Central Oklahoma, Southeastern Kingfisher County in Central Oklahoma, Southwestern Logan County in Central Oklahoma, Oklahoma County in Central Oklahoma, until 9:30 a.m. Central Daylight Time. At 6:13 a.m. Central Daylight Time, Doppler radar indicated thunderstorms producing heavy rain across the warned area. Between 1 and 3 inches of rain have fallen. Additional rainfall amounts up to 2 inches are possible in the warned area. Flash flooding is ongoing or expected to begin shortly. Expected hazards include flash flooding caused by thunderstorms. This is a radar-indicated threat. The following impacts are expected: flash flooding of small creeks and streams, urban areas, highways, streets, and underpasses, as well as other poor drainage and low-lying areas. Some locations that will experience flash flooding include Oklahoma City, Western Norman, Edmond, Moore, Midwest City, Del City, El Reno, Guthrie, Newcastle, Yukon, Bethany, Mustang, Choctaw, War Acres, The Village, Tuttle, Piedmont, Spencer, Nichols Hills, and Jones. Turn around, don't drown when encountering flooded roads. Most flood deaths occur in vehicles. Be aware of your surroundings and do not drive on flooded roads.
1: 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Programming originates from the National Weather Service Forecast Office in Norman.

Flood advisory now in effect until 8 a.m. Central Daylight Time this morning. What? Flooding caused by excessive rainfall continues. Where? Eastern Canadian County in Central Oklahoma. Northwestern Cleveland County in Central Oklahoma. Northern Grady County in Central Oklahoma. Southeastern Kingfisher County in Central Oklahoma. Southwestern Logan County in Central Oklahoma. Northwestern McLean County in Central Oklahoma. Western Oklahoma County in Central Oklahoma. When? Until 8 a.m. Central Daylight Time. Impacts. Minor flooding in low-lying and poor drainage areas. Ponding of water in urban or other areas is occurring or is imminent. Additional details. At 5:26 a.m. Central Daylight Time, Doppler radar indicated heavy rain due to thunderstorms. Minor flooding is ongoing or expected to begin shortly in the advisory area. Between 1 and 2 inches of rain have fallen. Additional rainfall amounts up to 2 inches are expected over the area. This additional rain will result in minor flooding. Some locations that will experience flooding include Oklahoma City, Edmond, Moore, Midwest City, Del City, El Reno, Guthrie, Newcastle, Yukon, Bethany, Mustang, War Acres, The Village, Tuttle, Piedmont, Spencer, Nichols Hills, Union City, Minco and Cashin. http://www.weather.gov/safety/. Flood turnaround. Don't drown when encountering flooded roads. Most flood deaths occur in vehicles. Be especially cautious at night when it is harder to recognize the dangers of flooding. From the Norman Forecast Office, here is the forecast for Stillwater and surrounding area. Today, a chance of thunderstorms. Showers. Some thunderstorms may produce heavy rainfall. Cooler with highs in the lower 80s. Southeast winds 5 to 10 miles an hour. Chance of rain near 100%. Tonight, showers. Thunderstorms likely until midnight, then a chance of thunderstorms after midnight. Some thunderstorms may produce heavy rainfall until midnight. Some thunderstorms may produce heavy rainfall after midnight. Lows in the mid-60s. Southeast winds 5 to 10 miles an hour. Chance of rain near 100%. Thursday, showers with a chance of thunderstorms. Some thunderstorms may produce heavy rainfall in the morning. Highs in the lower 80s. South winds 5 to 10 miles an hour, becoming west with gusts up to 20 miles an hour in the afternoon. Chance of rain near 100%. Thursday night, mostly cloudy. A chance of showers until midnight. Much cooler. Less humid with lows in the upper 40s. North winds 15 to 20 miles an hour with gusts up to 30 miles an hour. Chance of rain 50%. Friday, partly sunny. Much cooler with highs around 60. North winds 15 to 20 miles an hour with gusts up to 35 miles an hour. Friday night, partly cloudy. Lows around 40. Saturday, sunny. Highs in the lower 60s. Saturday night, mostly clear until midnight, then becoming partly cloudy. Lows in the lower 40s. Sunday, mostly sunny. Highs around 70. Sunday night, partly cloudy. Lows in the upper 40s. Monday, mostly sunny. Highs in the upper 70s. Monday night, mostly clear. Lows in the mid-50s. Tuesday, sunny. Highs in the lower 80s. 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At Stillwater, a thunderstorm was reported. The temperature was 70 degrees, the dew point 70, and the relative humidity 100%. The wind was south at 7 miles an hour. The pressure was 30.00 inches and rising. At Enid, light rain was falling. The temperature was 70. The wind was southeast at 14. At Guthrie, a thunderstorm was reported. The temperature was 69. The wind was east at 10. Observations from around the region. At Oklahoma City, a thunderstorm was reported with a temperature of 68. Rain was falling with a temperature of 69 at Tulsa and 67 at Springfield. Fog was reported with a temperature of 60 at Wichita and 60 at Woodward. At Dallas-Fort Worth, it was mostly cloudy with a

temperature of 80. Once again at 7 a.m., it's still water, a thunderstorm was reported. The temperature was 70. Flood watch remains in effect from 7 a.m. Central Daylight Time Wednesday through Thursday afternoon. What? Flooding caused by excessive rainfall continues to be possible. Where? Portions of Oklahoma, including the following counties, Alfalfa, Beckham, Blaine, Caddo, Canadian, Cleveland, Comanche, Custer, Dewey, Ellis, Garfield, Grady, Grant, Greer, Harmon, Jackson, Kay, Kingfisher, Kiowa, Lincoln, Logan, Major, McLean, Noble, Oklahoma, Payne, Roger Mills, Tillman, Ouachita, Woods and Woodward and Northern Texas, including the following counties, Baylor, Ford, Hardeman, Knox and Wilbarger. When, from 7 a.m. Central Daylight Time Wednesday through Thursday afternoon. Impacts. Excessive runoff may result in flooding of rivers, creeks, streams, and other low-lying and flood-prone locations. Additional details, multiple rounds of showers and thunderstorms are expected from early Wednesday through Thursday morning. Storms will include very heavy rainfall rates. Widespread rainfall amounts of 1 to 3 inches are likely, and a few locations will see totals as high as 5 inches. http://www.weather.gov/safety/flood. You should monitor later forecasts and be alert for possible flood warnings. Those living in areas prone to flooding should be prepared to take action should flooding develop. Flood watch in effect from 7 a.m. Central Daylight Time Wednesday through Thursday afternoon. What? Flooding caused by excessive rainfall continues to be possible. Where? A portion of northeast Oklahoma, including the following counties, Craig, Creek, Ottawa, Rogers, and Tulsa. When? From 7 a.m. Central Daylight Time Wednesday through Thursday afternoon. Impacts. Excessive runoff may result in flooding of rivers, creeks, streams, and other low-lying and flood-prone locations. Additional details. Multiple rounds of showers and thunderstorms with heavy rainfall rates are expected from Wednesday morning through early Thursday. Widespread rainfall amounts of 1 to 3 inches are likely, with a few locations receiving totals as high as 5 inches. http://www.weather.gov/safety/flood. You should monitor later forecasts and be alert for possible flood warnings. Those living in areas prone to flooding should be prepared to take action should flooding develop. Flood watch remains in effect from 7 a.m. Central Daylight Time Wednesday through Thursday afternoon. What? Flooding caused by excessive rainfall continues to be possible. Where? A portion of northeast Oklahoma, including the following areas, northeast Osage, Wada, Pawnee, southeast Osage, Washington OK and western Osage. When? From 7 a.m. Central Daylight Time Wednesday through Thursday afternoon. Impacts. Excessive runoff may result in flooding of rivers, creeks, streams, and other low-lying and flood-prone locations. Additional details, multiple rounds of showers and thunderstorms with heavy rainfall rates are expected from Wednesday morning through early Thursday. Widespread rainfall amounts of 1 to 3 inches are likely, with a few locations receiving totals as high as 5 inches. http://www.weather.gov/safety/flood. You should monitor later forecasts and be alert for possible flood warnings. Those living in areas prone to flooding should be prepared to take action should flooding develop. The National Weather Service in Norman has issued a flash flood warning for Eastern Canadian County in Central Oklahoma, Northwestern Cleveland County in Central Oklahoma, Southeastern Kingfisher County in Central Oklahoma, Southwestern Logan County in Central Oklahoma, Oklahoma County in Central Oklahoma, until 9:30 a.m. Central Daylight Time. At 6:13 a.m. Central Daylight Time, Doppler radar indicated thunderstorms producing heavy rain across the warned area. Between 1 and 3 inches of rain have fallen. Additional rainfall amounts up to 2 inches are possible in the warned area. Flash flooding is ongoing or expected to begin shortly. Expected hazards include flash flooding caused by thunderstorms. This is a radar-indicated threat. The following impacts are expected: flash flooding of small creeks and streams, urban areas, highways, streets and underpasses, as well as other poor drainage and low-lying areas. Some locations that will experience flooding

0: Ice flooding include Oklahoma City, Western Norman, Edmond, Moore, Midwest City, Del City, El Reno, Guthrie, Newcastle, Yukon, Bethany, Mustang, Choctaw, War Acres, The Village, Tuttle, Piedmont, Spencer, Nichols Hills, and Jones. Turn around, don't drown when encountering flooded roads. Most flood deaths occur in vehicles. Be aware of your surroundings and do not drive on flooded roads. Flood advisory now in effect until 8 a.m. Central Daylight Time this morning. What? Flooding caused by excessive rainfall continues. Where? Eastern Canadian County in Central Oklahoma, Northwestern Cleveland County in Central Oklahoma, Northern Grady County in Central Oklahoma, Southeastern Kingfisher County in Central Oklahoma, Southwestern Logan County in Central Oklahoma, Northwestern McLean County in Central Oklahoma, Western Oklahoma County in Central Oklahoma. When? Until 8 a.m. Central Daylight Time. Impacts: minor flooding in low-lying and poor drainage areas. Ponding of water in urban or other areas is occurring or is imminent. Additional details: at 5:26 a.m. Central Daylight Time, Doppler radar indicated heavy rain due to thunderstorms. Minor flooding is ongoing or expected to begin shortly in the advisory area. Between 1 and 2 inches of rain have fallen. Additional rainfall amounts up to 2 inches are expected over the area. This additional rain will result in minor flooding. Some locations that will experience flooding include Oklahoma City, Edmond, Moore, Midwest City, Del City, El Reno, Guthrie, Newcastle, Yukon, Bethany, Mustang, War Acres, The Village, Tuttle, Piedmont, Spencer, Nichols Hills, Union City, Minco, and Cashin. http://www.weather.gov/safety/. Flood turnaround. Don't drown when encountering flooded roads. Most flood deaths occur in vehicles. Be especially cautious at night when it is harder to recognize the dangers of flooding. From the Norman Forecast Office, here is the forecast for Stillwater and surrounding area. Today, a chance of thunderstorms. Showers. Some thunderstorms may produce heavy rainfall. Cooler with highs in the lower 80s. Southeast winds 5 to 10 miles an hour. Chance of rain near 100%. Tonight, showers. Thunderstorms likely until midnight, then a chance of thunderstorms after midnight. Some thunderstorms may produce heavy rainfall until midnight. Some thunderstorms may produce heavy rainfall after midnight. Lows in the mid-60s. Southeast winds 5 to 10 miles an hour. Chance of rain near 100%. Thursday, showers with a chance of thunderstorms. Some thunderstorms may produce heavy rainfall in the morning. Highs in the lower 80s. South winds 5 to 10 miles an hour, becoming west with gusts up to 20 miles an hour in the afternoon. Chance of rain near 100%. Thursday night, mostly cloudy. A chance of showers until midnight. Much cooler. Less humid with lows in the upper 40s. North winds 15 to 20 miles an hour with gusts up to 30 miles an hour. Chance of rain 50%. Friday, partly sunny. Much cooler with highs around 60. North winds 15 to 20 miles an hour with gusts up to 35 miles an hour. Friday night, partly cloudy. Lows around 40. Saturday, sunny. Highs in the lower 60s. Saturday night, mostly clear until midnight, then becoming partly cloudy. Lows in the lower 40s. Sunday, mostly sunny. Highs around 70. Sunday night, partly cloudy. Lows in the upper 40s. Monday, mostly sunny. Highs in the upper 70s. Monday night, mostly clear. Lows in the mid-50s. Tuesday, sunny. Highs in the lower 80s.
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0: You are listening to Stillwater Weather Radio, and here are 7 a.m. weather observations. It's Stillwater, a thunder.

storm was reported. The temperature was 70 degrees, the dew point 70, and the relative humidity 100%. The wind was south at 7 miles an hour. The pressure was 30.00 inches and rising. At Enid, light rain was falling. The temperature was 70. The wind was southeast at 14. At Guthrie, a thunderstorm was reported. The temperature was 69. The wind was east at 10. Observations from around the region. At Oklahoma City, a thunderstorm was reported with a temperature of 68. Rain was falling with a temperature of 69 at Tulsa and 67 at Springfield. Fog was reported with a temperature of 60 at Wichita and 60 at Woodward. At Dallas-Fort Worth, it was mostly cloudy with a temperature of 80. Once again at 7 a.m., at Stillwater, a thunderstorm was reported. The temperature was 70. Flood watch remains in effect from 7 a.m. Central Daylight Time Wednesday through Thursday afternoon. What? Flooding caused by excessive rainfall continues to be possible. Where? Portions of Oklahoma, including the following counties: Alfalfa, Beckham, Blaine, Caddo, Canadian, Cleveland, Comanche, Custer, Dewey, Ellis, Garfield, Grady, Grant, Greer, Harmon, Jackson, Kay, Kingfisher, Kiowa, Lincoln, Logan, Major, McLean, Noble, Oklahoma, Payne, Roger Mills, Tillman, Ouachita, Woods and Woodward, and Northern Texas, including the following counties: Baylor, Ford, Hardeman, Knox, and Wilbarger. When? From 7 a.m. Central Daylight Time Wednesday through Thursday afternoon. Impacts. Excessive runoff may result in flooding of rivers, creeks, streams, and other low-lying and flood-prone locations. Additional details. Multiple rounds of showers and thunderstorms are expected from early Wednesday through Thursday morning. Storms will include very heavy rainfall rates. Widespread rainfall amounts of 1 to 3 inches are likely, and a few locations will see totals as high as 5 inches. http://www.weather.gov/safety/. Flood. You should monitor later forecasts and be alert for possible flood warnings. Those living in areas prone to flooding should be prepared to take action should flooding develop. Flood watch in effect from 7 a.m. Central Daylight Time Wednesday through Thursday afternoon. What? Flooding caused by excessive rainfall continues to be possible. Where? A portion of northeast Oklahoma, including the following counties: Craig, Creek, Ottawa, Rogers, and Tulsa. When? From 7 a.m. Central Daylight Time Wednesday through Thursday afternoon. Impacts. Excessive runoff may result in flooding of rivers, creeks, streams, and other low-lying and flood-prone locations. Additional details. Multiple rounds of showers and thunderstorms with heavy rainfall rates are expected from Wednesday morning through early Thursday. Widespread rainfall amounts of 1 to 3 inches are likely, with a few locations receiving totals as high as 5 inches. http://www.weather.gov/safety/. Flood. You should monitor later forecasts and be alert for possible flood warnings. Those living in areas prone to flooding should be prepared to take action should flooding develop. Flood watch remains in effect from 7 a.m. Central Daylight Time Wednesday through Thursday afternoon. What? Flooding caused by excessive rainfall continues to be possible. Where? A portion of northeast Oklahoma, including the following areas: northeast Osage, Wada, Pawnee, southeast Osage, Washington OK, and western Osage. When? From 7 a.m. Central Daylight Time Wednesday through Thursday afternoon. Impacts. Excessive runoff may result in flooding of rivers, creeks, streams, and other low-lying and flood-prone locations. Additional details. Multiple rounds of showers and thunderstorms with heavy rainfall rates are expected from Wednesday morning through early Thursday. Widespread rainfall amounts of 1 to 3 inches are likely, with a few locations receiving totals as high as 5 inches. http://www.weather.gov/safety/. Flood. You should monitor later forecasts and be alert for possible flood warnings. Those living in areas prone to flooding should be prepared to take action should flooding develop. The National Weather Service in Norman has issued a flash flood warning for Eastern Canadian County in Central Oklahoma, Northwestern Cleveland County in Central Oklahoma, Southeast

Southwestern Kingfisher County in central Oklahoma, southwestern Logan County in central Oklahoma, Oklahoma County in central Oklahoma, until 9:30 a.m. Central Daylight Time. At 6:13 a.m. Central Daylight Time, Doppler radar indicated thunderstorms producing heavy rain across the warned area. Between 1 and 3 inches of rain have fallen. Additional rainfall amounts up to 2 inches are possible in the warned area. Flash flooding is ongoing or expected to begin shortly. Expected hazards include flash flooding caused by thunderstorms. This is a radar-indicated threat. The following impacts are expected: flash flooding of small creeks and streams, urban areas, highways, streets, and underpasses, as well as other poor drainage and low-lying areas. Some locations that will experience flash flooding include Oklahoma City, Western Norman, Edmond, Moore, Midwest City, Del City, El Reno, Guthrie, Duke Castle, Yukon, Bethany, Mustang, Choctaw, War Acres, The Village, Tuttle, Piedmont, Spencer, Nichols Hills, and Jones. Turn around, don't drown when encountering flooded roads. Most flood deaths occur in vehicles. Be aware of your surroundings and do not drive on flooded roads. From the Norman Forecast Office, here is the forecast for Stillwater and surrounding area. Today, a chance of thunderstorms. Showers. Some thunderstorms may produce heavy rainfall. Cooler with highs in the lower 80s. Southeast winds 5 to 10 miles an hour. Chance of rain near 100%. Tonight, showers. Thunderstorms likely until midnight, then a chance of thunderstorms after midnight. Some thunderstorms may produce heavy rainfall until midnight. Some thunderstorms may produce heavy rainfall after midnight. Lows in the mid-60s. Southeast winds 5 to 10 miles an hour. Chance of rain near 100%. Thursday, showers with a chance of thunderstorms. Some thunderstorms may produce heavy rainfall in the morning. Highs in the lower 80s. South winds 5 to 10 miles an hour, becoming west with gusts up to 20 miles an hour in the afternoon. Chance of rain near 100%. Thursday night, mostly cloudy. A chance of showers until midnight. Much cooler. Less humid with lows in the upper 40s. North winds 15 to 20 miles an hour with gusts up to 30 miles an hour. Chance of rain 50%. Friday, partly sunny. Much cooler with highs around 60. North winds 15 to 20 miles an hour with gusts up to 35 miles an hour. Friday night, partly cloudy. Lows around 40. Saturday, sunny. Highs in the lower 60s. Saturday night, mostly clear until midnight, then becoming partly cloudy. Lows in the lower 40s. Sunday, mostly sunny. Highs around 70. Sunday night, partly cloudy. Lows in the upper 40s. Monday, mostly sunny. Highs in the upper 70s. Monday night, mostly clear. Lows in the mid-50s. Tuesday, sunny. Highs in the lower 80s. 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At Stillwater, a thunderstorm was reported. The temperature was 70 degrees, the dew point 70, and the relative humidity 100%. The wind was south at 7 miles an hour. The pressure was 30.00 inches and rising. At Enid, light rain was falling. The temperature was 70. The wind was southeast at 14. At Guthrie, a thunderstorm was reported. The temperature was 69. The wind was east at 10. Observations from around the region. At Oklahoma City, a thunderstorm was reported with a temperature of 68. Rain was falling with a temperature of 69 at Tulsa and 67 at Springfield. Fog was reported with a temperature of 60 at Wichita and 60 at Woodward. At Dallas-Fort Worth, it was mostly cloudy with a temperature of 80. Once again at 7 a.m., at Stillwater, a thunderstorm was reported. The temperature was 70. 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At Stillwater, light rain was falling. The temperature was 69 degrees, the dew point 68, and the relative humidity 96%.

0: The wind was southeast at 9 miles an hour. The pressure was 29.97 inches and steady. At Guthrie, rain was falling. The temperature was 69. The wind was south at 8. Observations from around the region. A thunderstorm was reported with a temperature of 67 at Oklahoma City and 69 at Tulsa. At Springfield, rain was falling with a temperature of 66. At Wichita, fog was reported with a temperature of 60. At Dallas-Fort Worth, it was mostly cloudy with a temperature of 79. Once again at 8 a.m., at Stillwater, light rain was falling. The temperature was 69. Flood watch remains in effect from 7 a.m. Central Daylight Time Wednesday through Thursday afternoon. What? Flooding caused by excessive rainfall continues to be possible. Where? Portions of Oklahoma, including the following counties: Alfalfa, Beckham, Blaine, Caddo, Canadian, Cleveland, Comanche, Custer, Dewey, Ellis, Garfield, Grady, Grant, Greer, Harmon, Jackson, Kay, Kingfisher, Kiowa, Lincoln, Logan, Major, McLean, Noble, Oklahoma, Payne, Roger Mills, Tillman, Ouachita, Woods and Woodward, and Northern Texas, including the following counties: Baylor, Ford, Hardeman, Knox, and Wilbarger. When, from 7 a.m. Central Daylight Time Wednesday through Thursday afternoon. Impacts: excessive runoff may result in flooding of rivers, creeks, streams, and other low-lying and flood-prone locations. Additional details: multiple rounds of showers and thunderstorms are expected from early Wednesday through Thursday morning. Storms will include very heavy rainfall rates. Widespread rainfall amounts of 1 to 3 inches are likely, and a few locations will see totals as high as 5 inches. http://www.weather.gov/safety/. Flood. You should monitor later forecasts and be alert for possible flood warnings. Those living in areas prone to flooding should be prepared to take action should flooding develop. Flood watch in effect from 7 a.m. Central Daylight Time Wednesday through Thursday afternoon. What? Flooding caused by excessive rainfall continues to be possible. Where? A portion of northeast Oklahoma, including the following counties: Craig, Creek, Ottawa, Rogers, and Tulsa. When? From 7 a.m. Central Daylight Time Wednesday through Thursday afternoon. Impacts: excessive runoff may result in flooding of rivers, creeks, streams, and other low-lying and flood-prone locations. Additional details: multiple rounds of showers and thunderstorms with heavy rainfall rates are expected from Wednesday morning through early Thursday. Widespread rainfall amounts of 1 to 3 inches are likely, with a few locations receiving totals as high as 5 inches. http://www.weather.gov/safety/. Flood. You should monitor later forecasts and be alert for possible flood warnings. Those living in areas prone to flooding should be prepared to take action should flooding develop. Flood watch remains in effect from 7 a.m. Central Daylight Time Wednesday through Thursday afternoon. What? Flooding caused by excessive rainfall continues to be possible. Where? A portion of northeast Oklahoma, including the following areas: northeast Osage, Wada, Pawnee, southeast Osage, Washington, OK, and western Osage. When? From 7 a.m. Central Daylight Time Wednesday through Thursday afternoon. Impacts: excessive runoff may result in flooding of rivers, creeks, streams, and other low-lying and flood-prone locations. Additional details: multiple rounds of showers and thunderstorms with heavy rainfall rates are expected from Wednesday morning through early Thursday. Widespread rainfall amounts of 1 to 3 inches are likely, with a few locations receiving totals as high as 5 inches. http://www.weather.gov/safety/. 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You should monitor later forecasts and be alert for possible flood warnings. Those living in areas prone to flooding should be prepared to take action should flooding develop.
1: 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Programming originates from the National Weather Service Forecast Office in Norman.
0: The National Weather Service in Norman has issued a flash flood warning for Eastern Canadian County in Central Oklahoma, Northwestern Cleveland County in Central Oklahoma, Southeastern Kingfisher County in Central Oklahoma, Southwestern Logan County in Central Oklahoma, Oklahoma County in Central Oklahoma, until 9:30 a.m. Central Daylight Time. At 6:13 a.m. Central Daylight Time, Doppler radar indicated thunderstorms producing heavy rain across the warned area. Between 1 and 3 inches of rain have fallen. Additional rainfall amounts up to 2 inches are possible in the warned area. Flash flooding is ongoing or expected to begin shortly. Expected hazards include flash flooding caused by thunderstorms. This is a radar-indicated threat. The following impacts are expected: flash flooding of small creeks and streams, urban areas, highways, streets and underpasses, as well as other poor drainage and low-lying areas. Some locations that will experience flash flooding include Oklahoma City, Western Norman, Edmond, Moore, Midwest City, Del City, El Reno, Guthrie, Newcastle, Yukon, Bethany, Mustang, Choctaw, War Acres, The Village, Tuttle, Piedmont, Spencer, Nichols Hills, and Jones. Turn around, don't drown when encountering flooded roads. Most flood deaths occur in vehicles. Be aware of your surroundings and do not drive on flooded roads. From the Norman Forecast Office, here is the forecast for Stillwater and surrounding area. Today, a chance of thunderstorms. Showers. Some thunderstorms may produce heavy rainfall. Cooler with highs in the lower 80s. Southeast winds 5 to 10 miles an hour. Chance of rain near 100%. Tonight, showers. Thunderstorms likely until midnight, then a chance of thunderstorms after midnight. Some thunderstorms may produce heavy rainfall until midnight. Some thunderstorms may produce heavy rainfall after midnight. Lows in the mid-60s. Southeast winds 5 to 10 miles an hour. Chance of rain near 100%. Thursday, showers with a chance of thunderstorms. Some thunderstorms may produce heavy rainfall in the morning. Highs in the lower 80s. South winds 5 to 10 miles an hour, becoming west with gusts up to 20 miles an hour in the afternoon. Chance of rain near 100%. Thursday night, mostly cloudy. A chance of showers until midnight. Much cooler. Less humid with lows in the upper 40s. North winds 15 to 20 miles an hour with gusts up to 30 miles an hour. Chance of rain 50%. Friday, partly sunny. Much cooler with highs around 60. North winds 15 to 20 miles an hour with gusts up to 35 miles an hour. Friday night, partly cloudy. Lows around 40. Saturday, sunny. Highs in the lower 60s. Saturday night, mostly clear until midnight, then becoming partly cloudy. Lows in the lower 40s. Sunday, mostly sunny. Highs around 70. Sunday night, partly cloudy. Lows in the upper 40s. Monday, mostly sunny. Highs in the upper 70s. Monday night, mostly clear. Lows in the mid-50s. Tuesday, sunny. Highs in the lower 80s. 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At Stillwater, light rain was falling. The temperature was 69 degrees, the dew point 68, and the relative humidity 96%. The wind was southeast at 9 miles an hour. The pressure was 29.97 inches and steady. At Enid, it was mostly cloudy. The temperature was 69. The wind was southeast at 9. At Guthrie, rain was falling. The temperature was 69. The wind was south at 8. Observations from around the region. A thunderstorm was reported with a temperature of 67 at Oklahoma City and 70 at Tulsa. At Springfield, rain was falling with a temperature of 66. Fog was reported with a temperature of 60 at Wichita and 60 at Woodward. At Dallas-Fort Worth, it was mostly cloudy with a temperature of 79. Once again at 8 a.m., at Stillwater, light rain was falling. The temperature was 69. Flood watch remains in effect from 7 a.m. Central Daylight Time Wednesday through Thursday afternoon. What? Flooding caused by excessive rainfall continues to be possible. Where? Portions of Oklahoma, including the following counties: Alfalfa, Beckham, Blaine, Caddo, Canadian, Cleveland, Comanche, Custer, Dewey, Ellis, Garfield, Grady, Grant, Greer, Harmon, Jackson, Kay, Kingfisher, Kiowa, Lincoln, Logan, Major, McLean, Noble, Oklahoma, Payne, Roger Mills, Tillman, Ouachita, Woods and Woodward, and Northern Texas, including the following counties: Baylor, Ford, Hardeman, Knox, and Wilbarger. When? From 7 a.m. Central Daylight Time Wednesday through Thursday afternoon. Impacts: excessive runoff may result in flooding of rivers, creeks, streams, and other low-lying and flood-prone locations. Additional details: multiple rounds of showers and thunderstorms are expected from early Wednesday through Thursday morning. Storms will include very heavy rainfall rates. Widespread rainfall amounts of 1 to 3 inches are likely, and a few locations will see totals as high as 5 inches. http://www.weather.gov/safety/ Flood you should monitor later forecasts and be alert for possible flood warnings. Those living in areas prone to flooding should be prepared to take action should flooding develop. Flood watch in effect from 7 a.m. Central Daylight Time Wednesday through Thursday afternoon. What? Flooding caused by excessive rainfall continues to be possible. Where? A portion of northeast Oklahoma, including the following counties: Craig, Creek, Ottawa, Rogers, and Tulsa. When? From 7 a.m. Central Daylight Time Wednesday through Thursday afternoon. Impacts: excessive runoff may result in flooding of rivers, creeks, streams, and other low-lying and flood-prone locations. Additional details: multiple rounds of showers and thunderstorms with heavy rainfall rates are expected from Wednesday morning through early Thursday. Widespread rainfall amounts of 1 to 3 inches are likely, with a few locations receiving totals as high as 5 inches. http://www.weather.gov/safety/ Flood you should monitor later forecasts and be alert for possible flood warnings. Those living in areas prone to flooding should be prepared to take action should flooding develop. Flood watch remains in effect from 7 a.m. Central Daylight Time Wednesday through Thursday afternoon. What? Flooding caused by excessive rainfall continues to be possible. Where? A portion of northeast Oklahoma, including the following areas: northeast Osage, Wada, Pawnee, southeast Osage, Washington OK, and western Osage. When? From 7 a.m. Central Daylight Time Wednesday through Thursday afternoon. Impacts: excessive runoff may result in flooding of rivers, creeks, streams, and other low-lying and flood-prone locations. Additional details: multiple rounds of showers and thunderstorms with heavy rainfall rates are expected from Wednesday morning through early Thursday. Widespread rainfall amounts of 1 to 3 inches are likely, with a few locations receiving totals as high as 5 inches. http://www.weather.gov/safety/ Flood you should monitor later forecasts and be alert for possible flood warnings. Those living in areas prone to flooding should be prepared to take action should flooding develop. The National Weather Service in Norman has issued a flash flood warning for Eastern Canadian County in Central Oklahoma, Northwestern Cleveland County in Central Oklahoma, Southeastern Kingfisher County in Central Oklahoma, Southwestern Logan County in Central Oklahoma, Oklahoma County in Central Oklahoma, until 9:30 a.m. Central Daylight Time. At 6:13 a.m. Central Daylight Time, Doppler radar indicated thunderstorms producing heavy rain across the warned area. Between 1 and 3 inches of rain have fallen. Additional rainfall amounts up to 2 inches are possible in the warned area. Flash flooding is ongoing or expected to begin shortly. Expected hazards include flash flooding caused by thunderstorms. This is a radar-indicated threat. The following impacts are expected: flash flooding of small creeks and streams, urban areas, highways, streets, and underpasses, as well as other poor drainage and low-lying areas. Some locations that will experience flash flooding include Oklahoma City, Western Norman, Edmond, Moore, Midwest City, Del City, El Reno, Guthrie, Newcastle, Yukon, Bethany, Mustang, Choctaw, War Acres, The Village, Tuttle, Piedmont, Spencer,

0: Nichols Hills and Jones. Turn around, don't drown when encountering flooded roads. Most flood deaths occur in vehicles. Be aware of your surroundings and do not drive on flooded roads. From the Norman Forecast Office, here is the forecast for Stillwater and surrounding area. Today, a chance of thunderstorms. Showers. Some thunderstorms may produce heavy rainfall. Cooler with highs in the lower 80s. Southeast winds 5 to 10 miles an hour. Chance of rain near 100%. Tonight, showers. Thunderstorms likely until midnight, then a chance of thunderstorms after midnight. Some thunderstorms may produce heavy rainfall until midnight. Some thunderstorms may produce heavy rainfall after midnight. Lows in the mid-60s. Southeast winds 5 to 10 miles an hour. Chance of rain near 100%. Thursday, showers with a chance of thunderstorms. Some thunderstorms may produce heavy rainfall in the morning. Highs in the lower 80s. South winds 5 to 10 miles an hour, becoming west with gusts up to 20 miles an hour in the afternoon. Chance of rain near 100%. Thursday night, mostly cloudy. A chance of showers until midnight. Much cooler. Less humid with lows in the upper 40s. North winds 15 to 20 miles an hour with gusts up to 30 miles an hour. Chance of rain 50%. Friday, partly sunny. Much cooler with highs around 60. North winds 15 to 20 miles an hour with gusts up to 35 miles an hour. Friday night, partly cloudy. Lows around 40. Saturday, sunny. Highs in the lower 60s. Saturday night, mostly clear until midnight, then becoming partly cloudy. Lows in the lower 40s. Sunday, mostly sunny. Highs around 70. Sunday night, partly cloudy. Lows in the upper 40s. Monday, mostly sunny. Highs in the upper 70s. Monday night, mostly clear. Lows in the mid-50s. Tuesday, sunny. Highs in the lower 80s. 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It's Stillwater, light rain was falling. The temperature was 69 degrees, the dew point 68, and the relative humidity 96%. The wind was southeast at 9 miles an hour. The pressure was 29.97 inches and steady. At evening, it was mostly cloudy. The temperature was 69. The wind was southeast at 9. At Guthrie, rain was falling. The temperature was 69. The wind was south at 8. Observations from around the region. A thunderstorm was reported, with a temperature of 67 at Oklahoma City, and 70 at Tulsa. At Springfield, rain was falling, with a temperature of 66. Fog was reported, with a temperature of 60 at Wichita, and 60 at Woodward. At Dallas-Fort Worth, it was mostly cloudy, with a temperature of 79. Once again at 8 a.m., at Stillwater, light rain was falling. The temperature was 69.
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0: Flood watch remains in effect from 7 a.m. Central Daylight Time Wednesday through Thursday afternoon. What? Flooding caused by excessive rainfall continues to be possible. Where? Portions of Oklahoma, including the following counties, Alfalfa, Beckham, Blaine, Caddo, Canadian, Cleveland, Comanche, Custer, Dewey, Ellis, Garfield, Grady, Grant, Greer, Harmon, Jackson, Kay, Kingfisher, Kiowa, Lincoln, Logan, Major, McLean, Noble, Oklahoma, Payne, Roger Mills, Tillman, Ouachita, Woods and Woodward and Northern Texas, including the following counties, Baylor, Ford, Hardeman, Knox and Wilbarger. When, from 7 a.m. Central Daylight Time Wednesday through Thursday afternoon. Impacts. Excessive runoff may result in flooding of rivers, creeks, streams, and other low-lying and flood-prone locations. Additional details, Multiple rounds of showers and thunderstorms are expected from early Wednesday through Thursday morning. Storms will include very heavy rainfall rates. Widespread rainfall amounts of 1 to 3 inches are likely, and a few locations will see totals as high as 5 inches. http://www.weather.gov/safety/flood. You should monitor later forecasts and be alert for possible flood warnings. Those living in areas prone to flooding should be prepared to take action should flooding develop. Flood watch in effect from 7 a.m. Central Daylight Time Wednesday through Thursday afternoon. What? Flooding caused by excessive rainfall continues to be possible. Where? A portion of northeast Oklahoma, including the following counties, Craig, Creek, Ottawa, Rogers, and Tulsa. When? From 7 a.m. Central Daylight Time Wednesday through Thursday afternoon. Impacts. Excessive runoff may result in flooding of rivers, creeks, streams, and other low-lying and flood-prone locations. Additional details. Multiple rounds of showers and thunderstorms with heavy rainfall rates are expected from Wednesday morning through early Thursday. Widespread rainfall amounts of 1 to 3 inches are likely, with a few locations receiving totals as high as 5 inches. http://www.weather.gov/safety/flood. You should monitor later forecasts and be alert for possible flood warnings. Those living in areas prone to flooding should be prepared to take action should flooding develop. Flood watch remains in effect from 7 a.m. Central Daylight Time Wednesday through Thursday afternoon. What? Flooding caused by excessive rainfall continues to be possible. Where? A portion of northeast Oklahoma, including the following areas, northeast Osage, Wada, Pawnee, southeast Osage, Washington OK, and western Osage. When? From 7 a.m. Central Daylight Time Wednesday through Thursday afternoon. Impacts. Excessive runoff may result in flooding of rivers, creeks, streams, and other low-lying and flood-prone locations. Additional details. Multiple rounds of showers and thunderstorms with heavy rainfall rates are expected from Wednesday morning through early Thursday. Widespread rainfall amounts of 1 to 3 inches are likely, with a few locations receiving totals as high as 5 inches. http://www.weather.gov/safety/flood. You should monitor later forecasts and be alert for possible flood warnings. Those living in areas prone to flooding should be prepared to take action should flooding develop. The National Weather Service in Norman has issued a flash flood warning for Eastern Canadian County in Central Oklahoma, Northwestern Cleveland County in Central Oklahoma, Southeastern Kingfisher County in Central Oklahoma, Southwestern Logan County in Central Oklahoma, Oklahoma County in Central Oklahoma, until 9:30 a.m. Central Daylight Time. At 6:13 a.m. Central Daylight Time, Doppler radar indicated thunderstorms producing heavy rain across the warned area. Between 1 and 3 inches of rain have fallen. Additional rainfall amounts up to 2 inches are possible in the warned area. Flash flooding is ongoing or expected to begin shortly. Expected hazards include flash flooding caused by thunderstorms. This is a radar-indicated threat. The following impacts are expected: flash flooding of small creeks and streams, urban areas, highways, streets, and underpasses, as well as other poor drainage and low-lying areas. Some locations that will experience flash flooding include Oklahoma City, Western Norman, Edmond, Moore, Midwest City, Del City, El Reno, Guthrie, Newcastle, Yukon, Bethany, Mustang, Choctaw, War Acres, The Village, Tuttle, Piedmont, Spencer, Nichols Hills, and Jones. Turn around, don't drown when encountering flooded roads. Most flood deaths occur in vehicles. Be aware of your surroundings and do not drive on flooded roads. From the Norman Forecast Office, here is the forecast for Stillwater and surrounding area. Today, a chance of thunderstorms. Showers. Some thunderstorms may produce heavy rainfall, cooler with highs in the lower 80s. Southeast winds 5 to 10 miles an hour. Chance of rain near 100%. Tonight, showers. Thunderstorms likely until midnight, then a chance of thunderstorms after midnight. Some thunderstorms may produce heavy rainfall until midnight. Some thunderstorms may produce heavy rainfall after midnight. Lows in the mid-60s. Southeast winds 5 to 10 miles an hour. Chance of rain near 100%. Thursday, showers with a chance of thunderstorms. Some thunderstorms may produce heavy rainfall in the morning. Highs in the lower 80s. South winds 5 to 10 miles an hour, becoming west with gusts up to 20 miles an hour in the afternoon. Chance of rain near 100%. Thursday night, mostly cloudy. A chance of showers until midnight. Much cooler. Less humid with lows in the upper 40s. North winds 15 to 20 miles an hour with gusts up to 30 miles an hour. Chance of rain 50%. Friday, partly sunny. Much cooler with highs around 60. North winds 15 to 20 miles an hour with gusts up to 35 miles an hour. Friday night, partly cloudy. Lows around 40. Saturday, sunny. Highs in the lower 60s. Saturday night, mostly clear until midnight, then becoming partly cloudy. Lows in the lower 40s. Sunday, mostly sunny. Highs around 70. Sunday night, partly cloudy. Lows in the upper 40s. Monday, mostly sunny. Highs in the upper 70s. Monday night, mostly clear. Lows in the mid-50s. Tuesday, sunny. Highs in the lower 80s. 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At Stillwater, light rain was falling. The temperature was 69 degrees, the dew point 68, and the relative humidity 96%. The wind was southeast at 9 miles an hour. The pressure was 29.97 inches and steady. At Enid, it was mostly cloudy. The temperature was 69. The wind was southeast at 9. At Guthrie, rain was falling. The temperature was 69. The wind was south at 8. Observations from around the region. A thunderstorm was reported, with a temperature of 67 at Oklahoma City, and 70 at Tulsa. At Springfield, rain was falling, with a temperature of 66. Fog was reported, with a temperature of 60 at Wichita, and 60 at Woodward. At Dallas-Fort Worth, it was mostly cloudy, with a temperature of 79. Once again at 8 a.m., at Stillwater, light rain was falling. The temperature was 69. Flood watch remains in effect from 7 a.m. Central Daylight Time Wednesday through Thursday afternoon. What flooding caused by excessive rainfall continues to be possible. Where portions of Oklahoma, including the following counties, Alfalfa, Beckham, Blaine, Caddo, Canadian, Cleveland, Comanche, Custer, Dewey, Ellis, Garfield, Grady, Grant, Greer, Harmon, Jackson, Kay, Kingfisher, Kiowa, Lincoln, Logan, Major, McLean, Noble, Oklahoma, Payne, Roger Mills, Tillman, Ouachita, Woods and Woodward and Northern Texas, including the following counties, Baylor, Ford, Hardeman, Knox and Wilbarger. When, from 7 a.m. Central Daylight Time Wednesday through Thursday afternoon. Impacts, excessive runoff may result in flooding of rivers, creeks, streams, and other low-lying and flood-prone locations. Additional details, multiple rounds of showers and thunderstorms are expected from early Wednesday through Thursday morning. Storms will include very heavy rainfall rates. Widespread rainfall amounts of 1 to 3 inches are likely, and a few locations will see totals as high as 5 inches. http://www.weather.gov/safety/. Flood you should monitor later forecasts and be alert for possible flood warnings. Those living in areas prone to flooding should be prepared to take action should flooding develop. Flood watch in effect from 7 a.m. Central Daylight Time Wednesday through Thursday afternoon. What flooding caused by excessive rainfall continues to be possible. Where a portion of northeast Oklahoma, including the following counties, Craig, Creek, Ottawa, Rogers, and Tulsa. When, where a portion of northeast Oklahoma, including the following counties, Craig, Creek, Ottawa, Rogers, and Tulsa. When, from 7 a.m. Central Daylight Time Wednesday through Thursday afternoon. Impacts, excessive runoff may result in flooding of rivers, creeks, streams, and other low-lying and flood-prone locations.

0: Western Osage. When? From 7 a.m. Central Daylight Time Wednesday through Thursday afternoon. Impacts. Excessive runoff may result in flooding of rivers, creeks, streams, and other low-lying and flood-prone locations. Additional details. Multiple rounds of showers and thunderstorms with heavy rainfall rates are expected from Wednesday morning through early Thursday. Widespread rainfall amounts of 1 to 3 inches are likely, with a few locations receiving totals as high as 5 inches. http://www.weather.gov/safety/ Flood you should monitor later forecasts and be alert for possible flood warnings. Those living in areas prone to flooding should be prepared to take action should flooding develop. The National Weather Service in Norman has issued a flash flood warning for Eastern Canadian County in Central Oklahoma, Northwestern Cleveland County in Central Oklahoma, Southeastern Kingfisher County in Central Oklahoma, Southwestern Logan County in Central Oklahoma, Oklahoma County in Central Oklahoma, until 9:30 a.m. Central Daylight Time. At 6:13 a.m. Central Daylight Time, Doppler radar indicated thunderstorms producing heavy rain across the warned area. Between 1 and 3 inches of rain have fallen. Additional rainfall amounts up to 2 inches are possible in the warned area. Flash flooding is ongoing or expected to begin shortly. Expected hazards include flash flooding caused by thunderstorms. This is a radar-indicated threat. The following impacts are expected: flash flooding of small creeks and streams, urban areas, highways, streets and underpasses, as well as other poor drainage and low-lying areas. Some locations that will experience flash flooding include Oklahoma City, Western Norman, Edmond, Moore, Midwest City, Del City, El Reno, Guthrie, Newcastle, Yukon, Bethany, Mustang, Choctaw, War Acres, The Village, Tuttle, Piedmont, Spencer, Nichols Hills, and Jones. Turn around, don't drown when encountering flooded roads. Most flood deaths occur in vehicles. Be aware of your surroundings and do not drive on flooded roads. From the Norman Forecast Office, here is the forecast for Stillwater and surrounding area. Today, a chance of thunderstorms. Showers. Some thunderstorms may produce heavy rainfall. Cooler with highs in the lower 80s. Southeast winds 5 to 10 miles an hour. Chance of rain near 100%. Tonight, showers. Thunderstorms likely until midnight, then a chance of thunderstorms after midnight. Some thunderstorms may produce heavy rainfall until midnight. Some thunderstorms may produce heavy rainfall after midnight. Lows in the mid-60s. Southeast winds 5 to 10 miles an hour. Chance of rain near 100%. Thursday, showers with a chance of thunderstorms. Some thunderstorms may produce heavy rainfall in the morning. Highs in the lower 80s. South winds 5 to 10 miles an hour, becoming west with gusts up to 20 miles an hour in the afternoon. Chance of rain near 100%. Thursday night, mostly cloudy. A chance of showers until midnight. Much cooler. Less humid with lows in the upper 40s. North winds 15 to 20 miles an hour with gusts up to 30 miles an hour. Chance of rain 50%. Friday, partly sunny. Much cooler with highs around 60. North winds 15 to 20 miles an hour with gusts up to 35 miles an hour. Friday night, partly cloudy. Lows around 40. Saturday, sunny. Highs in the lower 60s. Saturday night, mostly clear until midnight, then becoming partly cloudy. Lows in the lower 40s. Sunday, mostly sunny. Highs around 70. Sunday night, partly cloudy. Lows in the upper 40s. Monday, mostly sunny. Highs in the upper 70s. Monday night, mostly clear. Lows in the mid-50s. Tuesday, sunny. Highs in the lower 80s.
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0: You are listening to

Stillwater Weather Radio, NERR 8 a.m. weather observations. At Stillwater, light rain was falling. The temperature was 69 degrees, the dew point 68, and the relative humidity 96%. The wind was southeast at 9 miles an hour. The pressure was 29.97 inches and steady. At Enid, it was mostly cloudy. The temperature was 69. The wind was southeast at 9. At Guthrie, rain was falling. The temperature was 69. The wind was south at 8. Observations from around the region. A thunderstorm was reported, with a temperature of 67 at Oklahoma City, and 70 at Tulsa. At Springfield, rain was falling, with a temperature of 66. Fog was reported, with a temperature of 60 at Wichita, and 60 at Woodward. At Dallas-Fort Worth, it was mostly cloudy, with a temperature of 79. Once again at 8 a.m., at Stillwater, light rain was falling. The temperature was 69. Flood watch remains in effect from 7 a.m. Central Daylight Time Wednesday through Thursday afternoon. What? Flooding caused by excessive rainfall continues to be possible. Where? Portions of Oklahoma, including the following counties: Alfalfa, Beckham, Blaine, Caddo, Canadian, Cleveland, Comanche, Custer, Dewey, Ellis, Garfield, Grady, Grant, Greer, Harmon, Jackson, Kay, Kingfisher, Kiowa, Lincoln, Logan, Major, McLean, Noble, Oklahoma, Payne, Roger Mills, Tillman, Ouachita, Woods and Woodward, and Northern Texas, including the following counties: Baylor, Ford, Hardeman, Knox, and Wilbarger. When? From 7 a.m. Central Daylight Time Wednesday through Thursday afternoon. Impacts. Excessive runoff may result in flooding of rivers, creeks, streams, and other low-lying and flood-prone locations. Additional details. Multiple rounds of showers and thunderstorms are expected from early Wednesday through Thursday morning. Storms will include very heavy rainfall rates. Widespread rainfall amounts of 1 to 3 inches are likely, and a few locations will see totals as high as 5 inches. http://www.weather.gov/safety/flood. You should monitor later forecasts and be alert for possible flood warnings. Those living in areas prone to flooding should be prepared to take action should flooding develop. Flood watch in effect from 7 a.m. Central Daylight Time Wednesday through Thursday afternoon. What? Flooding caused by excessive rainfall continues to be possible. Where? A portion of northeast Oklahoma, including the following counties: Craig, Creek, Ottawa, Rogers, and Tulsa. When? From 7 a.m. Central Daylight Time Wednesday through Thursday afternoon. Impacts. Excessive runoff may result in flooding of rivers, creeks, streams, and other low-lying and flood-prone locations. Additional details. Multiple rounds of showers and thunderstorms with heavy rainfall rates are expected from Wednesday morning through early Thursday. Widespread rainfall amounts of 1 to 3 inches are likely, with a few locations receiving totals as high as 5 inches. http://www.weather.gov/safety/flood. You should monitor later forecasts and be alert for possible flood warnings. Those living in areas prone to flooding should be prepared to take action should flooding develop. Flood watch remains in effect from 7 a.m. Central Daylight Time Wednesday through Thursday afternoon. What? Flooding caused by excessive rainfall continues to be possible. Where? A portion of northeast Oklahoma, including the following areas: northeast Osage, Wada, Pawnee, southeast Osage, Washington, OK, and western Osage. When? From 7 a.m. Central Daylight Time Wednesday through Thursday afternoon. Impacts. Excessive runoff may result in flooding of rivers, creeks, streams, and other low-lying and flood-prone locations. Additional details. Multiple rounds of showers and thunderstorms with heavy rainfall rates are expected from Wednesday morning through early Thursday. Widespread rainfall amounts of 1 to 3 inches are likely, with a few locations receiving totals as high as 5 inches. http://www.weather.gov/safety/flood. You should monitor later forecasts and be alert for possible flood warnings. Those living in areas prone to flooding should be prepared to take action should flooding develop. The National Weather Service in Norman has issued a flash flood.

Warning for Eastern Canadian County in Central Oklahoma, Northwestern Cleveland County in Central Oklahoma, Southeastern Kingfisher County in Central Oklahoma, Southwestern Logan County in Central Oklahoma, Oklahoma County in Central Oklahoma, until 9:30 a.m. Central Daylight Time. At 6:13 a.m. Central Daylight Time, Doppler radar indicated thunderstorms producing heavy rain across the warned area. Between 1 and 3 inches of rain have fallen. Additional rainfall amounts up to 2 inches are possible in the warned area. Flash flooding is ongoing or expected to begin shortly. Expected hazards include flash flooding caused by thunderstorms. This is a radar-indicated threat. The following impacts are expected: flash flooding of small creeks and streams, urban areas, highways, streets and underpasses, as well as other poor drainage and low-lying areas. Some locations that will experience flash flooding include Oklahoma City, Western Norman, Edmond, Moore, Midwest City, Del City, El Reno, Guthrie, Newcastle, Yukon, Bethany, Mustang, Choctaw, War Acres, The Village, Tuttle, Piedmont, Spencer, Nichols Hills, and Jones. Turn around, don't drown when encountering flooded roads. Most flood deaths occur in vehicles. Be aware of your surroundings and do not drive on flooded roads. From the Norman Forecast Office, here is the forecast for Stillwater and surrounding area. Today, a chance of thunderstorms. Showers. Some thunderstorms may produce heavy rainfall. Cooler with highs in the lower 80s. Southeast winds 5 to 10 miles an hour. Chance of rain near 100%. Tonight, showers. Thunderstorms likely until midnight, then a chance of thunderstorms after midnight. Some thunderstorms may produce heavy rainfall until midnight. Some thunderstorms may produce heavy rainfall after midnight. Lows in the mid-60s. Southeast winds 5 to 10 miles an hour. Chance of rain near 100%. Thursday, showers with a chance of thunderstorms. Some thunderstorms may produce heavy rainfall in the morning. Highs in the lower 80s. South winds 5 to 10 miles an hour, becoming west with gusts up to 20 miles an hour in the afternoon. Chance of rain near 100%. Thursday night, mostly cloudy. A chance of showers until midnight. Much cooler. Less humid with lows in the upper 40s. North winds 15 to 20 miles an hour with gusts up to 30 miles an hour. Chance of rain 50%. Friday, partly sunny. Much cooler with highs around 60. North winds 15 to 20 miles an hour with gusts up to 35 miles an hour. Friday night, partly cloudy. Lows around 40. Saturday, sunny. Highs in the lower 60s. Saturday night, mostly clear until midnight, then becoming partly cloudy. Lows in the lower 40s. Sunday, mostly sunny. Highs around 70. Sunday night, partly cloudy. Lows in the upper 40s. Monday, mostly sunny. Highs in the upper 70s. Monday night, mostly clear. Lows in the mid-50s. Tuesday, sunny. Highs in the lower 80s. 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At Stillwater, light rain was falling. The temperature was 69 degrees, the dew point 68, and the relative humidity 96%. The wind was southeast at 9 miles an hour. The pressure was 29.97 inches and steady. At Enid, it was mostly cloudy. The temperature was 69. The wind was southeast at 9. At Guthrie, rain was falling. The temperature was 69. The wind was south at 8. Observations from around the region. A thunderstorm was reported with a temperature of 67 at Oklahoma City and 70 at Tulsa. At Springfield, rain was falling with a temperature of 66. Fog was reported with a temperature of 60 at Wichita and 60 at Woodward. At Dallas-Fort Worth, it was mostly cloudy with a temperature of 79. Once again at 8 a.m., at Stillwater, light rain was falling. The temperature was 69. Flood watch remains in effect from 7 a.m. Central Daylight Time Wednesday through Thursday afternoon.

0: flooding caused by excessive rainfall continues to be possible. Where, portions of Oklahoma, including the following counties, Alfalfa, Beckham, Blaine, Caddo, Canadian, Cleveland, Comanche, Custer, Dewey, Ellis, Garfield, Grady, Grant, Greer, Harmon, Jackson, Kay, Kingfisher, Kiowa, Lincoln, Logan, Major, McLean, Noble, Oklahoma, Payne, Roger Mills, Tillman, Ouachita, Woods and Woodward, and Northern Texas, including the following counties, Baylor, Ford, Hardeman, Knox, and Wilbarger. When, from 7 a.m. Central Daylight Time Wednesday through Thursday afternoon. Impacts, excessive runoff may result in flooding of rivers, creeks, streams, and other low-lying and flood-prone locations. Additional details, multiple rounds of showers and thunderstorms are expected from early Wednesday through Thursday morning. Storms will include very heavy rainfall rates. Widespread rainfall amounts of 1 to 3 inches are likely, and a few locations will see totals as high as 5 inches. http://www.weather.gov/safety/ Flood you should monitor later forecasts and be alert for possible flood warnings. Those living in areas prone to flooding should be prepared to take action should flooding develop. Flood watch in effect from 7 a.m. Central Daylight Time Wednesday through Thursday afternoon. What, flooding caused by excessive rainfall continues to be possible. Where, a portion of northeast Oklahoma, including the following counties, Craig, Creek, Ottawa, Rogers, and Tulsa. When, from 7 a.m. Central Daylight Time Wednesday through Thursday afternoon. Impacts, excessive runoff may result in flooding of rivers, creeks, streams, and other low-lying and flood-prone locations. Additional details, multiple rounds of showers and thunderstorms with heavy rainfall rates are expected from Wednesday morning through early Thursday. Widespread rainfall amounts of 1 to 3 inches are likely, with a few locations receiving totals as high as 5 inches. http://www.weather.gov/safety/ Flood you should monitor later forecasts and be alert for possible flood warnings. Those living in areas prone to flooding should be prepared to take action should flooding develop.
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0: Flood watch remains in effect from 7 a.m. Central Daylight Time Wednesday through Thursday afternoon. What, flooding caused by excessive rainfall continues to be possible. Where, a portion of northeast Oklahoma, including the following areas, northeast Osage, Wada, Pawnee, southeast Osage, Washington OK, and western Osage. When, from 7 a.m. Central Daylight Time Wednesday through Thursday afternoon. Impacts, excessive runoff may result in flooding of rivers, creeks, streams, and other low-lying and flood-prone locations. Additional details, multiple rounds of showers and thunderstorms with heavy rainfall rates are expected from Wednesday morning through early Thursday. Widespread rainfall amounts of 1 to 3 inches are likely, with a few locations receiving totals as high as 5 inches. http://www.weather.gov/safety/ Flood you should monitor later forecasts and be alert for possible flood warnings. Those living in areas prone to flooding should be prepared to take action should flooding develop. The National Weather Service in Norman has issued a flash flood warning for Eastern Canadian County in Central Oklahoma, Northwestern Cleveland County in Central Oklahoma, Southeastern Kingfisher County in Central Oklahoma, Southwestern Logan County in Central Oklahoma, Oklahoma County in Central Oklahoma, until 9:30 a.m. Central Daylight Time. At 6:13 a.m. Central Daylight Time, Doppler radar indicated thunderstorms producing heavy rain across the warned area. Between 1 and 3 inches of rain have fallen. Additional rainfall amounts up to 2 inches are possible in the warned area. Flash flooding is ongoing or expected to begin shortly. Expected hazards include flash flooding caused by thunderstorms. This is a radar-indicated threat. The following impacts are expected: flash flooding of small creeks and streams, urban areas, highways,

streets and underpasses, as well as other poor drainage and low-lying areas. Some locations that will experience flash flooding include Oklahoma City, Western Norman, Edmond, Moore, Midwest City, Del City, El Reno, Guthrie, Newcastle, Yukon, Bethany, Mustang, Choctaw, War Acres, The Village, Tuttle, Piedmont, Spencer, Nichols Hills, and Jones. Turn around, don't drown when encountering flooded roads. Most flood deaths occur in vehicles. Be aware of your surroundings and do not drive on flooded roads. From the Norman Forecast Office, here is the forecast for Stillwater and surrounding area. Today, a chance of thunderstorms. Showers. Some thunderstorms may produce heavy rainfall. Cooler with highs in the lower 80s. Southeast winds 5 to 10 miles an hour. Chance of rain near 100%. Tonight, showers. Thunderstorms likely until midnight, then a chance of thunderstorms after midnight. Some thunderstorms may produce heavy rainfall until midnight. Some thunderstorms may produce heavy rainfall after midnight. Lows in the mid-60s. Southeast winds 5 to 10 miles an hour. Chance of rain near 100%. Thursday, showers with a chance of thunderstorms. Some thunderstorms may produce heavy rainfall in the morning. Highs in the lower 80s. South winds 5 to 10 miles an hour, becoming west with gusts up to 20 miles an hour in the afternoon. Chance of rain near 100%. Thursday night, mostly cloudy. A chance of showers until midnight. Much cooler. Less humid with lows in the upper 40s. North winds 15 to 20 miles an hour with gusts up to 30 miles an hour. Chance of rain 50%. Friday, partly sunny. Much cooler with highs around 60. North winds 15 to 20 miles an hour with gusts up to 35 miles an hour. Friday night, partly cloudy. Lows around 40. Saturday, sunny. Highs in the lower 60s. Saturday night, mostly clear until midnight, then becoming partly cloudy. Lows in the lower 40s. Sunday, mostly sunny. Highs around 70. Sunday night, partly cloudy. Lows in the upper 40s. Monday, mostly sunny. Highs in the upper 70s. Monday night, mostly clear. Lows in the mid-50s. Tuesday, sunny. Highs in the lower 80s. 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At Stillwater, light rain was falling. The temperature was 69 degrees, the dew point 68, and the relative humidity 96%. The wind was southeast at 9 miles an hour. The pressure was 29.97 inches and steady. At Enid, it was mostly cloudy. The temperature was 69. The wind was southeast at 9. At Guthrie, rain was falling. The temperature was 69. The wind was south at 8. Observations from around the region. A thunderstorm was reported, with a temperature of 67 at Oklahoma City, and 70 at Tulsa. At Springfield, rain was falling, with a temperature of 66. Fog was reported, with a temperature of 60 at Wichita, and 60 at Woodward. At Dallas-Fort Worth, it was mostly cloudy, with a temperature of 79. Once again at 8 a.m., at Stillwater, light rain was falling. The temperature was 69. Flood watch remains in effect from 7 a.m. Central Daylight Time Wednesday through Thursday afternoon. What? Flooding caused by excessive rainfall continues to be possible. Where? Portions of Oklahoma, including the following counties: Alfalfa, Beckham, Blaine, Caddo, Canadian, Cleveland, Comanche, Custer, Dewey, Ellis, Garfield, Grady, Grant, Greer, Harmon, Jackson, Kay, Kingfisher, Kiowa, Lincoln, Logan, Major, McLean, Noble, Oklahoma, Payne, Roger Mills, Tillman, Ouachita, Woods and Woodward, and Northern Texas, including the following counties: Baylor, Ford, Hardeman, Knox, and Wilbarger. When, from 7 a.m. Central Daylight Time Wednesday through Thursday afternoon. Impacts: excessive runoff may result in flooding of rivers, creeks, streams, and other low-lying and flood-prone locations. Additional details: multiple rounds of showers.

Showers and thunderstorms are expected from early Wednesday through Thursday morning. Storms will include very heavy rainfall rates. Widespread rainfall amounts of 1 to 3 inches are likely, and a few locations will see totals as high as 5 inches. http://www.weather.gov/safety/flood. You should monitor later forecasts and be alert for possible flood warnings. Those living in areas prone to flooding should be prepared to take action should flooding develop. Flood watch in effect from 7 a.m. Central Daylight Time Wednesday through Thursday afternoon. What? Flooding caused by excessive rainfall continues to be possible. Where? A portion of northeast Oklahoma, including the following counties, Craig, Creek, Ottawa, Rogers, and Tulsa. When? From 7 a.m. Central Daylight Time Wednesday through Thursday afternoon. Impacts. Excessive runoff may result in flooding of rivers, creeks, streams, and other low-lying and flood-prone locations. Additional details. Multiple rounds of showers and thunderstorms with heavy rainfall rates are expected from Wednesday morning through early Thursday. Widespread rainfall amounts of 1 to 3 inches are likely, with a few locations receiving totals as high as 5 inches. http://www.weather.gov/safety/flood. You should monitor later forecasts and be alert for possible flood warnings. Those living in areas prone to flooding should be prepared to take action should flooding develop. Flood watch remains in effect from 7 a.m. Central Daylight Time Wednesday through Thursday afternoon. What? Flooding caused by excessive rainfall continues to be possible. Where? A portion of northeast Oklahoma, including the following areas, northeast Osage, Wada, Pawnee, southeast Osage, Washington OK, and western Osage. When? From 7 a.m. Central Daylight Time Wednesday through Thursday afternoon. Impacts. Excessive runoff may result in flooding of rivers, creeks, streams, and other low-lying and flood-prone locations. Additional details. Multiple rounds of showers and thunderstorms with heavy rainfall rates are expected from Wednesday morning through early Thursday. Widespread rainfall amounts of 1 to 3 inches are likely, with a few locations receiving totals as high as 5 inches. http://www.weather.gov/safety/flood. You should monitor later forecasts and be alert for possible flood warnings. Those living in areas prone to flooding should be prepared to take action should flooding develop. The National Weather Service in Norman has issued a flash flood warning for Eastern Canadian County in Central Oklahoma, Northwestern Cleveland County in Central Oklahoma, Southeastern Kingfisher County in Central Oklahoma, Southwestern Logan County in Central Oklahoma, Oklahoma County in Central Oklahoma, until 9:30 a.m. Central Daylight Time. At 6:13 a.m. Central Daylight Time, Doppler radar indicated thunderstorms producing heavy rain across the warned area. Between 1 and 3 inches of rain have fallen. Additional rainfall amounts up to 2 inches are possible in the warned area. Flash flooding is ongoing or expected to begin shortly. Expected hazards include flash flooding caused by thunderstorms. This is a radar-indicated threat. The following impacts are expected: flash flooding of small creeks and streams, urban areas, highways, streets and underpasses, as well as other poor drainage and low-lying areas. Some locations that will experience flash flooding include Oklahoma City, Western Norman, Edmond, Moore, Midwest City, Del City, El Reno, Guthrie, Newcastle, Yukon, Bethany, Mustang, Choctaw, War Acres, The Village, Tuttle, Piedmont, Spencer, Nichols Hills, and Jones. Turn around, don't drown when encountering flooded roads. Most flood deaths occur in vehicles. Be aware of your surroundings and do not drive on flooded roads. From the Norman Forecast Office, here is the forecast for Stillwater and surrounding area. Today, a chance of thunderstorms. Showers. Some thunderstorms may produce heavy rainfall. Cooler with highs in the lower 80s. Southeast winds 5 to 10 miles an hour. Chance of rain near 100%. Tonight, showers. Thunderstorms likely until midnight, then a chance of thunderstorms after midnight. Some thunderstorms may produce heavy rainfall until midnight. Some thunderstorms may produce heavy rainfall after midnight.

0: lows in the mid-60s. Southeast winds 5 to 10 miles an hour. Chance of rain near 100%. Thursday, showers with a chance of thunderstorms. Some thunderstorms may produce heavy rainfall in the morning. Highs in the lower 80s. South winds 5 to 10 miles an hour, becoming west with gusts up to 20 miles an hour in the afternoon. Chance of rain near 100%. Thursday night, mostly cloudy. A chance of showers until midnight. Much cooler. Less humid with lows in the upper 40s. North winds 15 to 20 miles an hour with gusts up to 30 miles an hour. Chance of rain 50%. Friday, partly sunny. Much cooler with highs around 60. North winds 15 to 20 miles an hour with gusts up to 35 miles an hour. Friday night, partly cloudy. Lows around 40. Saturday, sunny. Highs in the lower 60s. Saturday night, mostly clear until midnight, then becoming partly cloudy. Lows in the lower 40s. Sunday, mostly sunny. Highs around 70. Sunday night, partly cloudy. Lows in the upper 40s. Monday, mostly sunny. Highs in the upper 70s. Monday night, mostly clear. Lows in the mid-50s. Tuesday, sunny. Highs in the lower 80s. 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At Stillwater, rain and fog were reported, reducing the visibility to 3 miles. The temperature was 69 degrees, the dew point 68, and the relative humidity 96%. The wind was southeast at 14 miles an hour. The pressure was 30.01 inches and rising. At Enid, it was cloudy. The temperature was 69. The wind was south at 6. At Guthrie, rain was falling. The temperature was 68. The wind was southeast at 12. Observations from around the region. A thunderstorm was reported, with a temperature of 67 at Oklahoma City, and 70 at Tulsa. At Wichita, fog was reported, with a temperature of 60. At Dallas-Fort Worth, it was partly sunny, with a temperature of 80. At Springfield, rain and fog were reported, with a temperature of 66. Once again at 9 a.m., at Stillwater, rain and fog were reported, reducing the visibility to 3 miles. The temperature was 69.
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0: Flood watch remains in effect from 7 a.m. Central Daylight Time Wednesday through Thursday afternoon. What? Flooding caused by excessive rainfall continues to be possible. Where? Portions of Oklahoma, including the following counties: Alfalfa, Beckham, Blaine, Caddo, Canadian, Cleveland, Comanche, Custer, Dewey, Ellis, Garfield, Grady, Grant, Greer, Harmon, Jackson, Kay, Kingfisher, Kiowa, Lincoln, Logan, Major, McLean, Noble, Oklahoma, Payne, Roger Mills, Tillman, Washita, Woods and Woodward, and Northern Texas, including the following counties: Baylor, Ford, Hardeman, Knox, and Wilbarger. When? From 7 a.m. Central Daylight Time Wednesday through Thursday afternoon. Impacts. Excessive runoff may result in flooding of rivers, creeks, streams, and other low-lying and flood-prone locations. Additional details. Multiple rounds of showers and thunderstorms are expected from early Wednesday through Thursday morning. Storms will include very heavy rainfall rates. Widespread rainfall amounts of 1 to 3 inches are likely, and a few locations will see totals as high as 5 inches. http://www.weather.gov/safety/flood. You should monitor later forecasts and be alert for possible flood warnings. Those living in areas prone to flooding should be prepared to take action should flooding develop. Flood watch in effect from 7 a.m. Central Daylight Time Wednesday through Thursday afternoon. What? Flooding caused by excessive rainfall continues to be possible. Where? A portion of northeast Oklahoma, including the following counties: Craig,

Ottawa, Rogers and Tulsa. When, from 7 a.m. Central Daylight Time Wednesday through Thursday afternoon. Impacts, excessive runoff may result in flooding of rivers, creeks, streams, and other low-lying and flood-prone locations. Additional details, multiple rounds of showers and thunderstorms with heavy rainfall rates are expected from Wednesday morning through early Thursday. Widespread rainfall amounts of 1 to 3 inches are likely, with a few locations receiving totals as high as 5 inches. http://www.weather.gov/safety/flood. You should monitor later forecasts and be alert for possible flood warnings. Those living in areas prone to flooding should be prepared to take action should flooding develop. Flood watch remains in effect from 7 a.m. Central Daylight Time Wednesday through Thursday afternoon. What? Flooding caused by excessive rainfall continues to be possible. Where? A portion of northeast Oklahoma, including the following areas: northeast Osage, Wada, Pawnee, southeast Osage, Washington OK, and western Osage. When? From 7 a.m. Central Daylight Time Wednesday through Thursday afternoon. Impacts. Excessive runoff may result in flooding of rivers, creeks, streams, and other low-lying and flood-prone locations. Additional details, multiple rounds of showers and thunderstorms with heavy rainfall rates are expected from Wednesday morning through early Thursday. Widespread rainfall amounts of 1 to 3 inches are likely, with a few locations receiving totals as high as 5 inches. http://www.weather.gov/safety/flood. You should monitor later forecasts and be alert for possible flood warnings. Those living in areas prone to flooding should be prepared to take action should flooding develop. The National Weather Service in Norman has issued a flash flood warning for Eastern Canadian County in Central Oklahoma, Northwestern Cleveland County in Central Oklahoma, Southeastern Kingfisher County in Central Oklahoma, Southwestern Logan County in Central Oklahoma, Oklahoma County in Central Oklahoma, until 9:30 a.m. Central Daylight Time. At 6:13 a.m. Central Daylight Time, Doppler radar indicated thunderstorms producing heavy rain across the warned area. Between 1 and 3 inches of rain have fallen. Additional rainfall amounts up to 2 inches are possible in the warned area. Flash flooding is ongoing or expected to begin shortly. Expected hazards include flash flooding caused by thunderstorms. This is a radar-indicated threat. The following impacts are expected: flash flooding of small creeks and streams, urban areas, highways, streets and underpasses, as well as other poor drainage and low-lying areas. Some locations that will experience flash flooding include Oklahoma City, Western Norman, Edmond, Moore, Midwest City, Del City, El Reno, Guthrie, Newcastle, Yukon, Bethany, Mustang, Choctaw, War Acres, The Village, Tuttle, Piedmont, Spencer, Nichols Hills, and Jones. Turn around, don't drown when encountering flooded roads. Most flood deaths occur in vehicles. Be aware of your surroundings and do not drive on flooded roads. From the Norman Forecast Office, here is the forecast for Stillwater and surrounding area. Today, a chance of thunderstorms. Showers. Some thunderstorms may produce heavy rainfall. Cooler with highs in the lower 80s. Southeast winds 5 to 10 miles an hour. Chance of rain near 100%. Tonight, showers. Thunderstorms likely until midnight, then a chance of thunderstorms after midnight. Some thunderstorms may produce heavy rainfall until midnight. Some thunderstorms may produce heavy rainfall after midnight. Lows in the mid-60s. Southeast winds 5 to 10 miles an hour. Chance of rain near 100%. Thursday, showers with a chance of thunderstorms. Some thunderstorms may produce heavy rainfall in the morning. Highs in the lower 80s. South winds 5 to 10 miles an hour, becoming west with gusts up to 20 miles an hour in the afternoon. Chance of rain near 100%. Thursday night, mostly cloudy. A chance of showers until midnight. Much cooler. Less humid with lows in the upper 40s. North winds 15 to 20 miles an hour with gusts up to 30 miles an hour. Chance of rain 50%. Friday, partly sunny.
much cooler with highs around 60. North winds 15 to 20 miles an hour with gusts up to 35 miles an hour. Friday night, partly cloudy. Lows around 40. Saturday, sunny. Highs in the lower 60s. Saturday night, mostly clear until midnight, then becoming partly cloudy. Lows in the lower 40s. Sunday, mostly sunny. Highs around 70. Sunday night, partly cloudy. Lows in the upper 40s. Monday, mostly sunny. Highs in the upper 70s. Monday night, mostly clear. Lows in the mid 50s. Tuesday, sunny. Highs in the lower 80s. 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At Stillwater, rain and fog were reported, reducing the visibility to 3 miles. The temperature was 69 degrees, the dew point 68, and the relative humidity 96%. The wind was southeast at 14 miles an hour. The pressure was 30.01 inches and rising. At Enid, it was cloudy. The temperature was 70. The wind was south at 6. At Guthrie, heavy rain and fog were reported. The temperature was 68. The wind was southeast at 9. Observations from around the region. A thunderstorm was reported, with a temperature of 67 at Oklahoma City, and 70 at Tulsa. At Woodward, rain was falling, with a temperature of 60. At Wichita, fog was reported, with a temperature of 60. At Dallas-Fort Worth, it was partly sunny, with a temperature of 80. At Springfield, rain and fog were reported, with a temperature of 66. Once again at 9 a.m., at Stillwater, rain and fog were reported, reducing the visibility to 3 miles. The temperature was 69. Flood watch remains in effect from 7 a.m. Central Daylight Time Wednesday through Thursday afternoon. What? Flooding caused by excessive rainfall continues to be possible. Where? Portions of Oklahoma, including the following counties, Alfalfa, Beckham, Blaine, Caddo, Canadian, Cleveland, Comanche, Custer, Dewey, Ellis, Garfield, Grady, Grant, Greer, Harmon, Jackson, Kay, Kingfisher, Kiowa, Lincoln, Logan, Major, McLean, Noble, Oklahoma, Payne, Roger Mills, Tillman, Washita, Woods and Woodward and Northern Texas, including the following counties, Baylor, Ford, Hardeman, Knox and Wilbarger. When, from 7 a.m. Central Daylight Time Wednesday through Thursday afternoon. Impacts. Excessive runoff may result in flooding of rivers, creeks, streams, and other low-lying and flood-prone locations. Additional details, multiple rounds of showers and thunderstorms are expected from early Wednesday through Thursday morning. Storms will include very heavy rainfall rates. Widespread rainfall amounts of 1 to 3 inches are likely, and a few locations will see totals as high as 5 inches. http://www.weather.gov/safety/. Flood. You should monitor later forecasts and be alert for possible flood warnings. Those living in areas prone to flooding should be prepared to take action should flooding develop. Flood watch in effect from 7 a.m. Central Daylight Time Wednesday through Thursday afternoon. What? Flooding caused by excessive rainfall continues to be possible. Where? A portion of northeast Oklahoma, including the following counties, Craig, Creek, Ottawa, Rogers, and Tulsa. When? From 7 a.m. Central Daylight Time Wednesday through Thursday afternoon. Impacts. Excessive runoff may result in flooding of rivers, creeks, streams, and other low-lying and flood-prone locations. Additional details, multiple rounds of showers and thunderstorms with heavy rainfall rates are expected from Wednesday morning through early Thursday. Widespread rainfall amounts of 1 to 3 inches are likely, with a few locations receiving totals as high as 5 inches. http://www.weather.gov/safety/. Flood. You should monitor later forecasts and be alert for possible flood warnings. Those living in areas prone to flooding should be prepared to take action should flooding develop. Flood watch remains in effect from 7 a.m. Central Daylight Time Wednesday through Thursday afternoon. What? Flooding caused by excessive rainfall continues to be possible.
where a portion of northeast Oklahoma, including the following areas, northeast Osage, Wada,

Me, Southeast Osage, Washington, OK, and Western Osage. When, from 7 a.m. Central Daylight Time Wednesday through Thursday afternoon. Impacts, excessive runoff may result in flooding of rivers, creeks, streams, and other low-lying and flood-prone locations. Additional details, multiple rounds of showers and thunderstorms with heavy rainfall rates are expected from Wednesday morning through early Thursday. Widespread rainfall amounts of 1 to 3 inches are likely, with a few locations receiving totals as high as 5 inches. http://www.weather.gov/safety/flood. You should monitor later forecasts and be alert for possible flood warnings. Those living in areas prone to flooding should be prepared to take action should flooding develop. The National Weather Service in Norman has issued a flash flood warning for Eastern Canadian County in Central Oklahoma, Northwestern Cleveland County in Central Oklahoma, Southeastern Kingfisher County in Central Oklahoma, Southwestern Logan County in Central Oklahoma, Oklahoma County in Central Oklahoma, until 9:30 a.m. Central Daylight Time. At 6:13 a.m. Central Daylight Time, Doppler radar indicated thunderstorms producing heavy rain across the warned area. Between 1 and 3 inches of rain have fallen. Additional rainfall amounts up to 2 inches are possible in the warned area. Flash flooding is ongoing or expected to begin shortly. Expected hazards include flash flooding caused by thunderstorms. This is a radar-indicated threat. The following impacts are expected: flash flooding of small creeks and streams, urban areas, highways, streets and underpasses, as well as other poor drainage and low-lying areas. Some locations that will experience flash flooding include Oklahoma City, Western Norman, Edmond, Moore, Midwest City, Del City, El Reno, Guthrie, Newcastle, Yukon, Bethany, Mustang, Choctaw, War Acres, The Village, Tuttle, Piedmont, Spencer, Nichols Hills, and Jones. Turn around, don't drown when encountering flooded roads. Most flood deaths occur in vehicles. Be aware of your surroundings and do not drive on flooded roads. Flood advisory in effect until 12:15 p.m. Central Daylight Time this afternoon. What? Flooding caused by excessive rainfall is expected. Where? Eastern Cleveland County in Central Oklahoma, Lincoln County in Central Oklahoma, Southeastern Logan County in Central Oklahoma, Eastern Oklahoma County in Central Oklahoma, Southeastern Payne County in Central Oklahoma. At 9:22 a.m. Central Daylight Time, broadcast media reported numerous instances of flash flooding across the Oklahoma City Metro. Between 3 and 4 inches of rain have fallen. Additional rainfall amounts of 1 to 2 inches are possible in the warned area. Flash flooding is ongoing or expected to begin shortly. Hazard, flash flooding caused by thunderstorms. Source, broadcast media reported. Impact, flash flooding of small creeks and streams, urban areas, highways, streets and underpasses, as well as other poor drainage and low-lying areas. Some locations that will experience flash flooding include Oklahoma City, Western Norman, Edmond, Moore, Midwest City, Del City, El Reno, Guthrie, Newcastle, Yukon, Bethany, Mustang, Choctaw, War Acres, The Village, Tuttle, Piedmont, Spencer, Nichols Hills, and Jones. Be aware of your surroundings and do not drive on flooded roads. Please report observed flooding to local emergency services or law enforcement and request they pass this information to the National Weather Service when you can do so safely. The National Weather Service in Norman has extended the flash flood warning for Eastern Canadian County in Central Oklahoma, Northwestern Cleveland County in Central Oklahoma, Southeastern Kingfisher County in Central Oklahoma, Southwestern Logan County in Central Oklahoma, Oklahoma County in Central Oklahoma, until 11:30 a.m. Central Daylight Time. At 9:23 a.m. Central Daylight Time, broadcast media reported numerous instances of flash flooding across the Oklahoma City Metro. Between 3 and 4 inches of rain have fallen. Additional rainfall amounts of 1 to 2 inches are possible in the warned area. Flash flooding is ongoing or expected to begin shortly. Expected hazards include flash flooding caused by thunderstorms. Source, broadcast media reported. The following impacts are expected: flash flooding of small creeks and streams, urban areas, highways, streets.

0: and underpasses, as well as other poor drainage and low-lying areas. Some locations that will experience flash flooding include Oklahoma City, Western Norman, Edmond, Moore, Midwest City, Del City, El Reno, Guthrie, Newcastle, Yukon, Bethany, Mustang, Choctaw, War Acres, The Village, Tuttle, Piedmont, Spencer, Nichols Hills, and Jones. Be aware of your surroundings and do not drive on flooded roads. Please report observed flooding to local emergency services or law enforcement and request they pass this information to the National Weather Service when you can do so safely. Flood advisory in effect until 12:15 p.m. Central Daylight Time this afternoon. What flooding caused by excessive rainfall is expected? Where? Eastern Cleveland County in central Oklahoma, Lincoln County in central Oklahoma, southeastern Logan County in central Oklahoma, eastern Oklahoma County in central Oklahoma, southeastern Payne County in central Oklahoma, western Pottawatomie County in central Oklahoma. When? Until 12:15 p.m. Central Daylight Time. Impacts: minor flooding in low-lying and poor drainage areas. Additional details: at 9:17 a.m. Central Daylight Time, Doppler radar indicated heavy rain due to thunderstorms. Minor flooding is ongoing or expected to begin shortly in the advisory area. Between 1 and 2 inches of rain have fallen. Additional rainfall amounts up to 1 inch are expected over the area. This additional rain will result in minor flooding. Some locations that will experience flooding include eastern Oklahoma City, eastern Norman, southeastern Edmond, Midwest City, Shawnee, Cushing, Tecumseh, Purcell, Chandler, Choctaw, Noble, Hara, Slaughterville, McLeod, Perkins, Jones, Nakoma Park, Lexington, Pink and Lincoln. http://www.weather.gov/safety/flood-turnaround. Don't drown when encountering flooded roads. Most flood deaths occur in vehicles. From the Norman Forecast Office, here is the forecast for Stillwater and surrounding area. Today, a chance of thunderstorms. Showers. Some thunderstorms may produce heavy rainfall. Cooler with highs in the lower 80s. Southeast winds 5 to 10 miles an hour. Chance of rain near 100%. Tonight, showers. Thunderstorms likely until midnight, then a chance of thunderstorms after midnight. Some thunderstorms may produce heavy rainfall until midnight. Some thunderstorms may produce heavy rainfall after midnight. Lows in the mid-60s. Southeast winds 5 to 10 miles an hour. Chance of rain near 100%. Thursday, showers with a chance of thunderstorms. Some thunderstorms may produce heavy rainfall in the morning. Highs in the lower 80s. South winds 5 to 10 miles an hour, becoming west with gusts up to 20 miles an hour in the afternoon. Chance of rain near 100%. Thursday night, mostly cloudy. A chance of showers until midnight. Much cooler. Less humid with lows in the upper 40s. North winds 15 to 20 miles an hour with gusts up to 30 miles an hour. Chance of rain 50%. Friday, partly sunny. Much cooler with highs around 60. North winds 15 to 20 miles an hour with gusts up to 35 miles an hour. Friday night, partly cloudy. Lows around 40. Saturday, sunny. Highs in the lower 60s. Saturday night, mostly clear until midnight, then becoming partly cloudy. Lows in the lower 40s. Sunday, mostly sunny. Highs around 70. Sunday night, partly cloudy. Lows in the upper 40s. Monday, mostly sunny. Highs in the upper 70s. Monday night, mostly clear. Lows in the mid-50s. Tuesday, sunny. Highs in the lower 80s.
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0: 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At Stillwater, rain and fog were reported, reducing the

visibility to 3 miles. The temperature was 69 degrees, the dew point 68, and the relative humidity 96%. The wind was southeast at 14 miles an hour. The pressure was 30.01 inches and rising. At Enid, it was cloudy. The temperature was 70. The wind was south at 6. At Guthrie, heavy rain and fog were reported. The temperature was 68. The wind was southeast at 9. Observations from around the region. A thunderstorm was reported, with a temperature of 67 at Oklahoma City, and 70 at Tulsa. At Woodward, rain was falling, with a temperature of 60. At Wichita, fog was reported, with a temperature of 60. At Dallas-Fort Worth, it was partly sunny, with a temperature of 80. At Springfield, rain and fog were reported, with a temperature of 66. Once again at 9 a.m., at Stillwater, rain and fog were reported, reducing the visibility to 3 miles. The temperature was 69. Flood watch remains in effect from 7 a.m. Central Daylight Time Wednesday through Thursday afternoon. What? Flooding caused by excessive rainfall continues to be possible. Where? Portions of Oklahoma, including the following counties: Alfalfa, Beckham, Blaine, Caddo, Canadian, Cleveland, Comanche, Custer, Dewey, Ellis, Garfield, Grady, Grant, Greer, Harmon, Jackson, Kay, Kingfisher, Kiowa, Lincoln, Logan, Major, McLean, Noble, Oklahoma, Payne, Roger Mills, Tillman, Ouachita, Woods and Woodward, and Northern Texas, including the following counties: Baylor, Ford, Hardeman, Knox, and Wilbarger. When? From 7 a.m. Central Daylight Time Wednesday through Thursday afternoon. Impacts. Excessive runoff may result in flooding of rivers, creeks, streams, and other low-lying and flood-prone locations. Additional details. Multiple rounds of showers and thunderstorms are expected from early Wednesday through Thursday morning. Storms will include very heavy rainfall rates. Widespread rainfall amounts of 1 to 3 inches are likely, and a few locations will see totals as high as 5 inches. http://www.weather.gov/safety/. Flood. You should monitor later forecasts and be alert for possible flood warnings. Those living in areas prone to flooding should be prepared to take action should flooding develop. Flood watch in effect from 7 a.m. Central Daylight Time Wednesday through Thursday afternoon. What? Flooding caused by excessive rainfall continues to be possible. Where? A portion of northeast Oklahoma, including the following counties: Craig, Creek, Ottawa, Rogers, and Tulsa. When? From 7 a.m. Central Daylight Time Wednesday through Thursday afternoon. Impacts. Excessive runoff may result in flooding of rivers, creeks, streams, and other low-lying and flood-prone locations. Additional details. Multiple rounds of showers and thunderstorms with heavy rainfall rates are expected from Wednesday morning through early Thursday. Widespread rainfall amounts of 1 to 3 inches are likely, with a few locations receiving totals as high as 5 inches. http://www.weather.gov/safety/. Flood. You should monitor later forecasts and be alert for possible flood warnings. Those living in areas prone to flooding should be prepared to take action should flooding develop. Flood watch remains in effect. Those living in areas prone to flooding should be prepared to take action should flooding develop. Flood watch remains in effect from 7 a.m. Central Daylight Time Wednesday through Thursday afternoon. What? Flooding caused by excessive rainfall continues to be possible. Where? A portion of northeast Oklahoma, including the following areas: northeast Osage, Wada, Pawnee, southeast Osage, Washington, OK, and western Osage. When? From 7 a.m. Central Daylight Time Wednesday through Thursday afternoon. Impacts. Excessive runoff may result in flooding of rivers, creeks, streams, and other low-lying and flood-prone locations. Additional details. Multiple rounds of showers and thunderstorms with heavy rainfall rates are expected from Wednesday morning through early Thursday. Widespread rainfall amounts of 1 to 3 inches are likely, with a few locations receiving totals as high as 5 inches. http://www.weather.gov/safety/. Flood. You should monitor later forecasts and be alert for possible flood warnings. Those living in areas

0: following impacts are expected: flash flooding of small creeks and streams, urban areas, highways, streets, and underpasses, as well as other poor drainage and low-lying areas. Some locations that will experience flash flooding include Oklahoma City, Western Norman, Edmond, Moore, Midwest City, Del City, El Reno, Guthrie, Newcastle, Yukon, Bethany, Mustang, Choctaw, War Acres, The Village, Tuttle, Piedmont, Spencer, Nichols Hills, and Jones. Be aware of your surroundings and do not drive on flooded roads. Please report observed flooding to local emergency services or law enforcement and request they pass this information to the National Weather Service when you can do so safely. Flood advisory in effect until 12:15 p.m. Central Daylight Time this afternoon. What? Flooding caused by excessive rainfall is expected. Where? Eastern Cleveland County in central Oklahoma, Lincoln County in central Oklahoma, southeastern Logan County in central Oklahoma, eastern Oklahoma County in central Oklahoma, southeastern Payne County in central Oklahoma, western Pottawatomie County in central Oklahoma. When? Until 12:15 p.m. Central Daylight Time. Impacts: minor flooding in low-lying and poor drainage areas. Additional details: at 9:17 a.m. Central Daylight Time, Doppler radar indicated heavy rain due to thunderstorms. Minor flooding is ongoing or expected to begin shortly in the advisory area. Between 1 and 2 inches of rain have fallen. Additional rainfall amounts up to 1 inch are expected over the area. This additional rain will result in minor flooding. Some locations that will experience flooding include eastern Oklahoma City, eastern Norman, southeastern Edmond, Midwest City, Shawnee, Cushing, Tecumseh, Purcell, Chandler, Choctaw, Noble, Hare, Slaughterville, McLeod, Perkins, Jones, Macomb Park, Lexington, Pink and Langston. http://www.weather.gov/safety/flood-turnaround. Don't drown when encountering flooded roads. Most flood deaths occur in vehicles. From the Norman Forecast Office, here is the forecast for Stillwater and surrounding area. Today, a chance of thunderstorms. Showers. Some thunderstorms may produce heavy rainfall. Cooler with highs in the lower 80s. Southeast winds 5 to 10 miles an hour. Chance of rain near 100%. Tonight, showers. Thunderstorms likely until midnight, then a chance of thunderstorms after midnight. Some thunderstorms may produce heavy rainfall until midnight. Some thunderstorms may produce heavy rainfall after midnight. Lows in the mid-60s. Southeast winds 5 to 10 miles an hour. Chance of rain near 100%. Thursday, showers with a chance of thunderstorms. Some thunderstorms may produce heavy rainfall in the morning. Highs in the lower 80s. South winds 5 to 10 miles an hour, becoming west with gusts up to 20 miles an hour in the afternoon. Chance of rain near 100%. Thursday night, mostly cloudy. A chance of showers until midnight. Much cooler. Less humid with lows in the upper 40s. North winds 15 to 20 miles an hour with gusts up to 30 miles an hour. Chance of rain 50%. Friday, partly sunny. Much cooler with highs around 60. North winds 15 to 20 miles an hour with gusts up to 35 miles an hour. Friday night, partly cloudy. Lows around 40. Saturday, sunny. Highs in the lower 60s. Saturday night, mostly clear until midnight, then becoming partly cloudy. Lows in the lower 40s. Sunday, mostly sunny. Highs around 70. Sunday night, partly cloudy. Lows in the upper 40s. Monday, mostly sunny. Highs in the upper 70s. Monday night, mostly clear. Lows in the mid-50s. Tuesday, sunny. Highs in the lower 80s.
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and here are 9 a.m. weather observations. It's still water, rain and fog were reported, reducing the visibility to 3 miles. The temperature was 69 degrees, the dew point 68, and the relative humidity 96%. The wind was southeast at 14 miles an hour. The pressure was 30.01 inches and rising. At Enid, it was cloudy. The temperature was 70. The wind was south at 6. At Guthrie, heavy rain and fog were reported. The temperature was 68. The wind was southeast at 9. Observations from around the region. A thunderstorm was reported, with a temperature of 67 at Oklahoma City, and 70 at Tulsa. At Woodward, rain was falling, with a temperature of 60. At Wichita, fog was reported, with a temperature of 60. At Dallas-Fort Worth, it was partly sunny, with a temperature of 80. At Springfield, rain and fog were reported, with a temperature of 66. Once again at 9 a.m., at Stillwater, rain and fog were reported, reducing the visibility to 3 miles. The temperature was 69. Flood watch remains in effect from 7 a.m. Central Daylight Time Wednesday through Thursday afternoon. What? Flooding caused by excessive rainfall continues to be possible. Where? Portions of Oklahoma, including the following counties, Alfalfa, Beckham, Blaine, Caddo, Canadian, Cleveland, Comanche, Custer, Dewey, Ellis, Garfield, Grady, Grant, Greer, Harmon, Jackson, Kay, Kingfisher, Kiowa, Lincoln, Logan, Major, McLean, Noble, Oklahoma, Payne, Roger Mills, Tillman, Ouachita, Woods and Woodward and Northern Texas, including the following counties, Baylor, Ford, Hardeman, Knox and Wilbarger. When, from 7 a.m. Central Daylight Time Wednesday through Thursday afternoon. Impacts, excessive runoff may result in flooding of rivers, creeks, streams, and other low-lying and flood-prone locations. Additional details, multiple rounds of showers and thunderstorms are expected from early Wednesday through Thursday morning. Storms will include very heavy rainfall rates. Widespread rainfall amounts of 1 to 3 inches are likely, and a few locations will see totals as high as 5 inches. http://www.weather.gov/safety/. Flood. You should monitor later forecasts and be alert for possible flood warnings. Those living in areas prone to flooding should be prepared to take action should flooding develop. Flood watch in effect from 7 a.m. Central Daylight Time Wednesday through Thursday afternoon. What? Flooding caused by excessive rainfall continues to be possible. Where? A portion of northeast Oklahoma, including the following counties, Craig, Creek, Ottawa, Rogers, and Tulsa. When? From 7 a.m. Central Daylight Time Wednesday through Thursday afternoon. Impacts. Excessive runoff may result in flooding of rivers, creeks, streams, and other low-lying and flood-prone locations. Additional details, multiple rounds of showers and thunderstorms with heavy rainfall rates are expected from Wednesday morning through early Thursday. Widespread rainfall amounts of 1 to 3 inches are likely, with a few locations receiving totals as high as 5 inches. http://www.weather.gov/safety/. 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You should monitor later forecasts and be alert for possible flood warnings. Those living in areas prone to flooding should be prepared to take action should flooding develop. Flood watch remains in effect from 7 a.m. Central Daylight Time Wednesday through Thursday afternoon. What? Flooding caused by excessive rainfall continues to be possible. Where? A portion of northeast Oklahoma, including the following areas, northeast Osage, Nevada, Pawnee, southeast Osage, Washington OK and western Osage. When? From 7 a.m. Central Daylight Time Wednesday through Thursday afternoon. Impacts. Excessive runoff may result in flooding of rivers, creeks, streams, and other low-lying and flood-prone locations. Additional details. Multiple rounds of showers and thunderstorms with heavy rainfall rates are expected from Wednesday morning through early Thursday. Widespread rainfall amounts of 1 to 3 inches are likely, with a few locations receiving totals as high as 5 inches. http://www.weather.gov/safety/. 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You should monitor later forecasts and be alert for possible flood warnings. Those living in areas prone to flooding should be prepared to

take action should flooding develop. The National Weather Service in Norman has extended the flash flood warning for Eastern Canadian County in Central Oklahoma, Northwestern Cleveland County in Central Oklahoma, Southeastern Kingfisher County in Central Oklahoma, Southwestern Logan County in Central Oklahoma, Oklahoma County in Central Oklahoma, until 11:30 a.m. Central Daylight Time. At 9:23 a.m. Central Daylight Time, broadcast media reported numerous instances of flash flooding across the Oklahoma City metro. Between 3 and 4 inches of rain have fallen. Additional rainfall amounts of 1 to 2 inches are possible in the warned area. Flash flooding is ongoing or expected to begin shortly. Expected hazards include flash flooding caused by thunderstorms. Source: broadcast media reported. The following impacts are expected: flash flooding of small creeks and streams, urban areas, highways, streets and underpasses, as well as other poor drainage and low-lying areas. Some locations that will experience flash flooding include Oklahoma City, Western Norman, Edmond, Moore, Midwest City, Del City, El Reno, Guthrie, Newcastle, Yukon, Bethany, Mustang, Choctaw, War Acres, The Village, Tuttle, Piedmont, Spencer, Nichols Hills, and Jones. Be aware of your surroundings and do not drive on flooded roads. Please report observed flooding to local emergency services or law enforcement and request they pass this information to the National Weather Service when you can do so safely. Flood advisory in effect until 12:15 p.m. Central Daylight Time this afternoon. What? Flooding caused by excessive rainfall is expected. Where? Eastern Cleveland County in Central Oklahoma, Lincoln County in Central Oklahoma, Southeastern Logan County in Central Oklahoma, Eastern Oklahoma County in Central Oklahoma, Southeastern Payne County in Central Oklahoma, Western Pottawatomie County in Central Oklahoma. When? Until 12:15 p.m. Central Daylight Time. Impacts: minor flooding in low-lying and poor drainage areas. Additional details: at 9:17 a.m. Central Daylight Time, Doppler radar indicated heavy rain due to thunderstorms. Minor flooding is ongoing or expected to begin shortly in the advisory area. Between 1 and 2 inches of rain have fallen. Additional rainfall amounts up to 1 inch are expected over the area. This additional rain will result in minor flooding. Some locations that will experience flooding include Eastern Oklahoma City, Eastern Norman, Southeastern Edmond, Midwest City, Shawnee, Cushing, Tecumseh, Purcell, Chandler, Choctaw, Noble, Hara, Slaughterville, McLeod, Perkins, Jones, Nakoma Park, Lexington, Pink and Lincoln. http://www.weather.gov/safety/flood-turnaround. Don't drown when encountering flooded roads. Most flood deaths occur in vehicles. From the Norman Forecast Office, here is the forecast for Stillwater and surrounding area. Today, a chance of thunderstorms. Showers. Some thunderstorms may produce heavy rainfall. Cooler with highs in the lower 80s. Southeast winds 5 to 10 miles an hour. Chance of rain near 100%. Tonight, showers. Thunderstorms likely until midnight, then a chance of thunderstorms after midnight. Some thunderstorms may produce heavy rainfall until midnight. Some thunderstorms may produce heavy rainfall after midnight. Lows in the mid-60s. Southeast winds 5 to 10 miles an hour. Chance of rain near 100%. Thursday, showers with a chance of thunderstorms. Some thunderstorms may produce heavy rainfall in the morning. Highs in the lower 80s. South winds 5 to 10 miles an hour, becoming west with gusts up to 20 miles an hour in the afternoon. Chance of rain near 100%. Thursday night, mostly cloudy. A chance of showers until midnight. Much cooler. Less humid with lows in the upper 40s. North winds 15 to 20 miles an hour with gusts up to 30 miles an hour. Chance of rain 50%. Friday, partly sunny. Much cooler with highs around 60. North winds 15 to 20 miles an hour with gusts up to 35 miles an hour. Friday night, partly cloudy. Lows around 40. Saturday, sunny. Highs in the lower 60s. Saturday night, mostly

0: clear until midnight, then becoming partly cloudy. Lows in the lower 40s. Sunday, mostly sunny. Highs around 70. Sunday night, partly cloudy. Lows in the upper 40s. Monday, mostly sunny. Highs in the upper 70s. Monday night, mostly clear. Lows in the mid-50s. Tuesday, sunny. Highs in the lower 80s. 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At Stillwater, rain and fog were reported, reducing the visibility to 3 miles. The temperature was 69 degrees, the dew point 68, and the relative humidity 96%. The wind was southeast at 14 miles an hour. The pressure was 30.01 inches and rising. At Enid, it was cloudy. The temperature was 70. The wind was south at 6. At Guthrie, heavy rain and fog were reported. The temperature was 68. The wind was southeast at 9. Observations from around the region. A thunderstorm was reported, with a temperature of 67 at Oklahoma City, and 70 at Tulsa. At Woodward, rain was falling, with a temperature of 60. At Wichita, fog was reported, with a temperature of 60. At Dallas-Fort Worth, it was partly sunny, with a temperature of 80. At Springfield, rain and fog were reported, with a temperature of 66. Once again at 9 a.m., at Stillwater, rain and fog were reported, reducing the visibility to 3 miles. The temperature was 69.
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0: Flood watch remains in effect from 7 a.m. Central Daylight Time Wednesday through Thursday afternoon. What? Flooding caused by excessive rainfall continues to be possible. Where? Portions of Oklahoma, including the following counties: Alfalfa, Beckham, Blaine, Caddo, Canadian, Cleveland, Comanche, Custer, Dewey, Ellis, Garfield, Grady, Grant, Greer, Harmon, Jackson, Kay, Kingfisher, Kiowa, Lincoln, Logan, Major, McLean, Noble, Oklahoma, Payne, Roger Mills, Tillman, Washita, Woods and Woodward, and Northern Texas, including the following counties: Baylor, Ford, Hardeman, Knox, and Wilbarger. When? From 7 a.m. Central Daylight Time Wednesday through Thursday afternoon. Impacts. Excessive runoff may result in flooding of rivers, creeks, streams, and other low-lying and flood-prone locations. Additional details. Multiple rounds of showers and thunderstorms are expected from early Wednesday through Thursday morning. Storms will include very heavy rainfall rates. Widespread rainfall amounts of 1 to 3 inches are likely, and a few locations will see totals as high as 5 inches. http://www.weather.gov/safety/. Flood. You should monitor later forecasts and be alert for possible flood warnings. Those living in areas prone to flooding should be prepared to take action should flooding develop. Flood watch in effect from 7 a.m. Central Daylight Time Wednesday through Thursday afternoon. What? Flooding caused by excessive rainfall continues to be possible. Where? A portion of northeast Oklahoma, including the following counties: Craig, Creek, Ottawa, Rogers, and Tulsa. When? From 7 a.m. Central Daylight Time Wednesday through Thursday afternoon. Impacts. Excessive runoff may result in flooding of rivers, creeks, streams, and other low-lying and flood-prone locations. Additional details. Multiple rounds of showers and thunderstorms with heavy rainfall rates are expected from Wednesday morning through early Thursday. Widespread rainfall amounts of 1 to 3 inches are likely, with a few locations receiving totals as high as 5 inches. http://www.weather.gov/safety/. 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You should monitor later forecasts and be alert for possible flood warnings. Those living in areas prone to flooding should be prepared to take action should flooding develop. Flood watch remains in effect from 7 a.m. Central Daylight Time Wednesday through Thursday afternoon. What? Flooding caused by excessive rainfall continues to be possible. Where?

portion of northeast Oklahoma, including the following areas: northeast Osage, Wada, Pawnee, southeast Osage, Washington, OK, and western Osage. When, from 7 a.m. Central Daylight Time Wednesday through Thursday afternoon. Impacts: excessive runoff may result in flooding of rivers, creeks, streams, and other low-lying and flood-prone locations. Additional details: multiple rounds of showers and thunderstorms with heavy rainfall rates are expected from Wednesday morning through early Thursday. Widespread rainfall amounts of 1 to 3 inches are likely, with a few locations receiving totals as high as 5 inches. http://www.weather.gov/safety/flood. You should monitor later forecasts and be alert for possible flood warnings. Those living in areas prone to flooding should be prepared to take action should flooding develop. The National Weather Service in Norman has extended the flash flood warning for Eastern Canadian County in Central Oklahoma, Northwestern Cleveland County in Central Oklahoma, Southeastern Kingfisher County in Central Oklahoma, Southwestern Logan County in Central Oklahoma, Oklahoma County in Central Oklahoma, until 11:30 a.m. Central Daylight Time. At 9:23 a.m. Central Daylight Time, broadcast media reported numerous instances of flash flooding across the Oklahoma City metro. Between 3 and 4 inches of rain have fallen. Additional rainfall amounts of 1 to 2 inches are possible in the warned area. Flash flooding is ongoing or expected to begin shortly. Expected hazards include flash flooding caused by thunderstorms. Source: broadcast media reported. The following impacts are expected: flash flooding of small creeks and streams, urban areas, highways, streets, and underpasses, as well as other poor drainage and low-lying areas. Some locations that will experience flash flooding include Oklahoma City, Western Norman, Edmond, Moore, Midwest City, Del City, El Reno, Guthrie, Newcastle, Yukon, Bethany, Mustang, Choctaw, War Acres, The Village, Tuttle, Piedmont, Spencer, Nichols Hills, and Jones. Be aware of your surroundings and do not drive on flooded roads. Please report observed flooding to local emergency services or law enforcement and request they pass this information to the National Weather Service when you can do so safely. Flood advisory in effect until 12:15 p.m. Central Daylight Time this afternoon. What? Flooding caused by excessive rainfall is expected. Where? Eastern Cleveland County in Central Oklahoma, Lincoln County in Central Oklahoma, Southeastern Logan County in Central Oklahoma, Eastern Oklahoma County in Central Oklahoma, Southeastern Payne County in Central Oklahoma, Western Pottawatomie County in Central Oklahoma. When? Until 12:15 p.m. Central Daylight Time. Impacts: minor flooding in low-lying and poor drainage areas. Additional details: at 9:17 a.m. Central Daylight Time, Doppler radar indicated heavy rain due to thunderstorms. Minor flooding is ongoing or expected to begin shortly in the advisory area. Between 1 and 2 inches of rain have fallen. Additional rainfall amounts up to 1 inch are expected over the area. This additional rain will result in minor flooding. Some locations that will experience flooding include Eastern Oklahoma City, Eastern Norman, Southeastern Edmond, Midwest City, Shawnee, Cushing, Tecumseh, Purcell, Chandler, Choctaw, Noble, Hare, Slaughterville, McLeod, Perkins, Jones, Macomb Park, Lexington, Pink and Lankston. http://www.weather.gov/safety/flood. Turn around, don't drown when encountering flooded roads. Most flood deaths occur in vehicles. From the Norman Forecast Office, here is the forecast for Stillwater and surrounding area. Today, a chance of thunderstorms. Showers. Some thunderstorms may produce heavy rainfall. Cooler with highs in the lower 80s. Southeast winds 5 to 10 miles an hour. Chance of rain near 100%. Tonight, showers. Thunderstorms likely until midnight, then a chance of thunderstorms after midnight. Some thunderstorms may produce heavy rainfall until midnight. Some thunderstorms may produce heavy rainfall after midnight. Lows in the mid-60s. Southeast winds 5 to 10 miles an hour. Chance of rain near 100%. Thursday, showers with a chance of thunderstorms.

Some thunderstorms may produce heavy rainfall in the morning. Highs in the lower 80s. South winds 5 to 10 miles an hour, becoming west with gusts up to 20 miles an hour in the afternoon. Chance of rain near 100%. Thursday night. The National Weather Service in Norman has extended the flash flood warning for Eastern Canadian County in Central Oklahoma, Northwestern Cleveland County in Central Oklahoma, Southeastern Kingfisher County in Central Oklahoma, Southwestern Logan County in Central Oklahoma, Oklahoma County in Central Oklahoma, until 1 p.m. Central Daylight Time. At 10 a.m. Central Daylight Time, broadcast media reported thunderstorms producing widespread flash flooding in the Oklahoma City Metro. Between 3 and 6 inches of rain have fallen. Additional rainfall amounts of 1 to 3 inches are possible in the warned area. Flash flooding is ongoing or expected to begin shortly. Expected hazards include life-threatening flash flooding, thunderstorms producing flash flooding. Source, broadcast media reported. The following impacts are expected: life-threatening flash flooding of creeks and streams, urban areas, highways, streets, and underpasses. Some locations that will experience flash flooding include Oklahoma City, Western Norman, Edmond, Moore, Midwest City, Del City, El Reno, Guthrie, New Castle, Yukon, Bethany, Mustang, Choctaw, War Acres, The Village, Tuttle, Piedmont, Spencer, Nichols Hills, and Jones. Be aware of your surroundings and do not drive on flooded roads. Please report observed flooding to local emergency services or law enforcement and request they pass this information to the National Weather Service when you can do so safely. From the Norman Forecast Office, here is the forecast for Stillwater and surrounding area. Today, a chance of thunderstorms. Showers. Some thunderstorms may produce heavy rainfall. Cooler with highs in the lower 80s. Southeast winds 5 to 10 miles an hour. Chance of rain near 100%. Tonight, showers. Thunderstorms likely until midnight, then a chance of thunderstorms after midnight. Some thunderstorms may produce heavy rainfall until midnight. Some thunderstorms may produce heavy rainfall after midnight. Lows in the mid-60s. Southeast winds 5 to 10 miles an hour. Chance of rain near 100%. Thursday, showers with a chance of thunderstorms. Some thunderstorms may produce heavy rainfall in the morning. Highs in the lower 80s. South winds 5 to 10 miles an hour, becoming west with gusts up to 20 miles an hour in the afternoon. Chance of rain near 100%. Thursday night, mostly cloudy. A chance of showers until midnight. Much cooler. Less humid with lows in the upper 40s. North winds 15 to 20 miles an hour with gusts up to 30 miles an hour. Chance of rain 50%. Friday, partly sunny. Much cooler with highs around 60. North winds 15 to 20 miles an hour with gusts up to 35 miles an hour. Friday night, partly cloudy. Lows around 40. Saturday, sunny. Highs in the lower 60s. Saturday night, mostly clear until midnight, then becoming partly cloudy. Lows in the lower 40s. Sunday, mostly sunny. Highs around 70. Sunday night, partly cloudy. Lows in the upper 40s. Monday, mostly sunny. Highs in the upper 70s. Monday night, mostly clear. Lows in the mid-50s. Tuesday, sunny. Highs in the lower 80s. 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At Stillwater, rain and fog were reported, reducing the visibility to 3 miles. The temperature was 68 degrees, the dew point 67, and the relative humidity 96%. The wind was southeast at 12 miles an hour. The pressure was 30.02 inches and rising. At Ponca City, light rain was falling. The temperature was 69, the dew point 68, and the relative humidity 96%. The wind was east at 7. The pressure was 30.03 inches and steady. At Enid, light rain was falling. The temperature was 69, the dew point 68, and the relative humidity 94%. The wind was south at 6.

0: pressure was 30.04 inches and rising. At Guthrie, light rain and fog were reported. The temperature was 68, the dew point 67, and the relative humidity 96%. The wind was south at 7. The pressure was 30.05 inches and rising. Observations from around the region. At Oklahoma City, a thunderstorm was reported with a temperature of 68. At Wichita, fog was reported with a temperature of 59. It was partly sunny with a temperature of 82 at Dallas-Fort Worth and 67 at Springfield. At Tulsa, rain and fog were reported with a temperature of 71. Once again at 10 a.m., at Stillwater, rain and fog were reported, reducing the visibility to 3 miles. The temperature was 68. Flood watch remains in effect from 7 a.m. Central Daylight Time Wednesday through Thursday afternoon. What? Flooding caused by excessive rainfall continues to be possible. Where? Portions of Oklahoma, including the following counties: Alfalfa, Beckham, Blaine, Caddo, Canadian, Cleveland, Comanche, Custer, Dewey, Ellis, Garfield, Grady, Grant, Greer, Harmon, Jackson, Kay, Kingfisher, Kiowa, Lincoln, Logan, Major, McLean, Noble, Oklahoma, Payne, Roger Mills, Tillman, Ouachita, Woods and Woodward, and Northern Texas, including the following counties: Baylor, Ford, Hardeman, Knox, and Wilbarger. When? From 7 a.m. Central Daylight Time Wednesday through Thursday afternoon. Impacts. Excessive runoff may result in flooding of rivers, creeks, streams, and other low-lying and flood-prone locations. Additional details. Multiple rounds of showers and thunderstorms are expected from early Wednesday through Thursday morning. Storms will include very heavy rainfall rates. Widespread rainfall amounts of 1 to 3 inches are likely, and a few locations will see totals as high as 5 inches. http://www.weather.gov/safety/. 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You should monitor later forecasts and be alert for possible flood warnings. Those living in areas prone to flooding should be prepared to take action should flooding develop.
1: 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Programming originates from the National Weather Service Forecast Office in Norman.
0: Flood watch in effect from 7 a.m. Central Daylight Time Wednesday through Thursday afternoon. What? Flooding caused by excessive rainfall continues to be possible. Where? A portion of northeast Oklahoma, including the following counties: Craig, Creek, Ottawa, Rogers, and Tulsa. When? From 7 a.m. Central Daylight Time Wednesday through Thursday afternoon. Impacts. Excessive runoff may result in flooding of rivers, creeks, streams, and other low-lying and flood-prone locations. Additional details. Multiple rounds of showers and thunderstorms with heavy rainfall rates are expected from Wednesday morning through early Thursday. Widespread rainfall amounts of 1 to 3 inches are likely, with a few locations receiving totals as high as 5 inches. http://www.weather.gov/safety/. 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You should monitor later forecasts and be alert for possible flood warnings. Those living in areas prone to flooding should be prepared to take action should flooding develop. Flood watch remains in effect from 7 a.m. Central Daylight Time Wednesday through Thursday afternoon. What? Flooding caused by excessive rainfall continues to be possible. Where? A portion of northeast Oklahoma, including the following areas: northeast Osage, Wada, Pawnee, southeast Osage, Washington, OK, and western Osage. When? From 7 a.m. Central Daylight Time Wednesday through Thursday afternoon. Impacts. Excessive runoff may result in flooding of rivers, creeks, streams, and other low-lying and flood-prone locations. Additional details. Multiple rounds of showers and thunderstorms with heavy rainfall rates are expected from Wednesday morning through early Thursday. Widespread rainfall amounts of 1 to 3 inches are likely, with a few locations receiving totals as high as 5 inches. http://www.weather.gov/safety/. 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You should monitor later forecasts and be alert for possible flood warnings. Those living in areas prone to

Flooding should be prepared to take action should flooding develop. The National Weather Service in Norman has extended the flash flood warning for Eastern Canadian County in Central Oklahoma, Northwestern Cleveland County in Central Oklahoma, Southeastern Kingfisher County in Central Oklahoma, Southwestern Logan County in Central Oklahoma, Oklahoma County in Central Oklahoma, until 1 p.m. Central Daylight Time. At 10 a.m. Central Daylight Time, broadcast media reported thunderstorms producing widespread flash flooding in the Oklahoma City Metro. Between 3 and 6 inches of rain have fallen. Additional rainfall amounts of 1 to 3 inches are possible in the warned area. Flash flooding is ongoing or expected to begin shortly. Expected hazards include life-threatening flash flooding, thunderstorms producing flash flooding. Source, broadcast media reported. The following impacts are expected: life-threatening flash flooding of creeks and streams, urban areas, highways, streets, and underpasses. Some locations that will experience flash flooding include Oklahoma City, Western Norman, Edmond, Moore, Midwest City, Del City, El Reno, Guthrie, Newcastle, Yukon, Bethany, Mustang, Choctaw, War Acres, The Village, Tuttle, Piedmont, Spencer, Nichols Hills, and Jones. Be aware of your surroundings and do not drive on flooded roads. Please report observed flooding to local emergency services or law enforcement and request they pass this information to the National Weather Service when you can do so safely. Flood advisory in effect until 12:15 p.m. Central Daylight Time this afternoon. What? Flooding caused by excessive rainfall is expected. Where? Eastern Cleveland County in Central Oklahoma, Lincoln County in Central Oklahoma, Southeastern Logan County in Central Oklahoma, Eastern Oklahoma County in Central Oklahoma, Southeastern Payne County in Central Oklahoma, Western Pottawatomie County in Central Oklahoma. When? Until 12:15 p.m. Central Daylight Time. Impacts: minor flooding in low-lying and poor drainage areas. Additional details: at 9:17 a.m. Central Daylight Time, Doppler radar indicated heavy rain due to thunderstorms. Minor flooding is ongoing or expected to begin shortly in the advisory area. Between 1 and 2 inches of rain have fallen. Additional rainfall amounts up to 1 inch are expected over the area. This additional rain will result in minor flooding. Some locations that will experience flooding include Eastern Oklahoma City, Eastern Norman, Southeastern Edmond, Midwest City, Shawnee, Cushing, Tecumseh, Purcell, Chandler, Choctaw, Noble, Hara, Slaughterville, McLeod, Perkins, Jones, Nakoma Park, Lexington, Pink and Linkston. http://www.weather.gov/safety/flood-turnaround. Don't drown when encountering flooded roads. Most flood deaths occur in vehicles. From the Norman Forecast Office, here is the forecast for Stillwater and surrounding area. Today, a chance of thunderstorms. Showers. Some thunderstorms may produce heavy rainfall. Cooler with highs in the lower 80s. Southeast winds 5 to 10 miles an hour. Chance of rain near 100%. Tonight, showers. Thunderstorms likely until midnight, then a chance of thunderstorms after midnight. Some thunderstorms may produce heavy rainfall until midnight. Some thunderstorms may produce heavy rainfall after midnight. Lows in the mid-60s. Southeast winds 5 to 10 miles an hour. Chance of rain near 100%. Thursday, showers with a chance of thunderstorms. Some thunderstorms may produce heavy rainfall in the morning. Highs in the lower 80s. South winds 5 to 10 miles an hour, becoming west with gusts up to 20 miles an hour in the afternoon. Chance of rain near 100%. Thursday night, mostly cloudy. A chance of showers until midnight. Much cooler. Less humid with lows in the upper 40s. North winds 15 to 20 miles an hour with gusts up to 30 miles an hour. Chance of rain 50%. Friday, partly sunny. Much cooler with highs around 60. North winds 15 to 20 miles an hour with gusts up to 35 miles an hour. Friday night, partly cloudy. Lows around 40. Saturday, sunny. Highs in the lower 60s. Saturday night,
mostly clear till midnight, then becoming partly cloudy. Lows in the lower 40s. Sunday, mostly sunny. Highs around 70. Sunday night, partly cloudy. Lows in the upper 40s. Monday, mostly sunny. Highs in the upper 70s. Monday night, mostly clear. Lows in the mid-50s. Tuesday, sunny. Highs in the lower 80s. 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At Stillwater, rain and fog were reported, reducing the visibility to 3 miles. The temperature was 68 degrees, the dew point 67, and the relative humidity 96%. The wind was southeast at 12 miles an hour. The pressure was 30.02 inches and rising. At Ponca City, light rain was falling. The temperature was 69, the dew point 68, and the relative humidity 96%. The wind was east at 7. The pressure was 30.03 inches and steady. At Enid, light rain was falling. The temperature was 69, the dew point 68, and the relative humidity 94%. The wind was south at 6. The pressure was 30.04 inches and rising. At Guthrie, heavy rain and fog were reported, reducing the visibility to 1¾ miles. The temperature was 68, the dew point 67, and the relative humidity 96%. The wind was south at 9. The pressure was 30.07 inches and rising. Observations from around the region. At Oklahoma City, a thunderstorm was reported with a temperature of 68. At Woodward, rain was falling with a temperature of 59. At Wichita, fog was reported with a temperature of 59. It was partly sunny with a temperature of 82 at Dallas-Fort Worth and 67 at Springfield. At Tulsa, rain and fog were reported with a temperature of 71. Once again at 10 a.m., at Stillwater, rain and fog were reported, reducing the visibility to 3 miles. The temperature was 68. Flood watch remains in effect from 7 a.m. Central Daylight Time Wednesday through Thursday afternoon. What? Flooding caused by excessive rainfall continues to be possible. Where? Portions of Oklahoma, including the following counties: Alfalfa, Beckham, Blaine, Caddo, Canadian, Cleveland, Comanche, Custer, Dewey, Ellis, Garfield, Grady, Grant, Greer, Harmon, Jackson, Kay, Kingfisher, Kiowa, Lincoln, Logan, Major, McLean, Noble, Oklahoma, Payne, Roger Mills, Tillman, Ouachita, Woods and Woodward, and Northern Texas, including the following counties: Baylor, Ford, Hardeman, Knox, and Wilbarger. When? From 7 a.m. Central Daylight Time Wednesday through Thursday afternoon. Impacts: excessive runoff may result in flooding of rivers, creeks, streams, and other low-lying and flood-prone locations. Additional details: multiple rounds of showers and thunderstorms are expected from early Wednesday through Thursday morning. Storms will include very heavy rainfall rates. Widespread rainfall amounts of 1 to 3 inches are likely, and a few locations will see totals as high as 5 inches. http://www.weather.gov/safety/. Flood. You should monitor later forecasts and be alert for possible flood warnings. Those living in areas prone to flooding should be prepared to take action should flooding develop. Flood watch in effect from 7 a.m. Central Daylight Time Wednesday through Thursday afternoon. What? Flooding caused by excessive rainfall continues to be possible. Where? A portion of northeast Oklahoma, including the following counties: Craig, Creek, Ottawa, Rogers, and Tulsa. When? From 7 a.m. Central Daylight Time Wednesday through Thursday afternoon. Impacts: excessive runoff may result in flooding of rivers, creeks, streams, and other low-lying and flood-prone locations. Additional details: multiple rounds of showers and thunderstorms with heavy rainfall rates are expected from Wednesday morning through early Thursday. Widespread rainfall amounts of 1 to 3 inches are likely, with a few locations receiving totals as high as 5 inches. http://www.weather.gov/safety/. 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You should monitor later forecasts and be alert for possible flood warnings. Those living in areas prone to flooding should be prepared to take action should flooding develop.

0: flood watch remains in effect from 7 a.m. Central Daylight Time Wednesday through Thursday afternoon. What flooding caused by excessive rainfall continues to be possible. Where, a portion of northeast Oklahoma, including the following areas, northeast Osage, Wada, Pawnee, southeast Osage, Washington OK and western Osage. When, from 7 a.m. Central Daylight Time Wednesday through Thursday afternoon. Impacts, excessive runoff may result in flooding of rivers, creeks, streams, and other low-lying and flood-prone locations. Additional details, multiple rounds of showers and thunderstorms with heavy rainfall rates are expected from Wednesday morning through early Thursday. Widespread rainfall amounts of 1 to 3 inches are likely, with a few locations receiving totals as high as 5 inches. http://www.weather.gov/safety/flood. You should monitor later forecasts and be alert for possible flood warnings. Those living in areas prone to flooding should be prepared to take action should flooding develop. The National Weather Service in Norman has extended the flash flood warning for Eastern Canadian County in Central Oklahoma, Northwestern Cleveland County in Central Oklahoma, Southeastern Kingfisher County in Central Oklahoma, Southwestern Logan County in Central Oklahoma, Oklahoma County in Central Oklahoma, until 1 p.m. Central Daylight Time. At 10 a.m. Central Daylight Time, broadcast media reported thunderstorms producing widespread flash flooding in the Oklahoma City Metro. Between 3 and 6 inches of rain have fallen. Additional rainfall amounts of 1 to 3 inches are possible in the warned area. Flash flooding is ongoing or expected to begin shortly. Expected hazards include life-threatening flash flooding. Thunderstorms producing flash flooding. Source, broadcast media reported. The following impacts are expected, life-threatening flash flooding of creeks and streams, urban areas, highways, streets and underpasses. Some locations that will experience flash flooding include Oklahoma City, Western Norman, Edmond, Moore, Midwest City, Del City, El Reno, Guthrie, Newcastle, Yukon, Bethany, Mustang, Choctaw, War Acres, The Village, Tuttle, Piedmont, Spencer, Nichols Hills and Jones. Be aware of your surroundings and do not drive on flooded roads. Please report observed flooding to local emergency services or law enforcement and request they pass this information to the National Weather Service when you can do so safely.
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0: Flood advisory in effect until 12:15 p.m. Central Daylight Time this afternoon. What flooding caused by excessive rainfall is expected? Where? Eastern Cleveland County in Central Oklahoma, Lincoln County in Central Oklahoma, Southeastern Logan County in Central Oklahoma, Eastern Oklahoma County in Central Oklahoma, Southeastern Payne County in Central Oklahoma, Western Pottawatomie County in Central Oklahoma. When? Until 12:15 p.m. Central Daylight Time. Impacts, minor flooding in low-lying and poor drainage areas. Additional details, at 9:17 a.m. Central Daylight Time, Doppler radar indicated heavy rain due to thunderstorms. Minor flooding is ongoing or expected to begin shortly in the advisory area. Between 1 and 2 inches of rain have fallen. Additional rainfall amounts up to 1 inch are expected over the area. This additional rain will result in minor flooding. Some locations that will experience flooding include Eastern Oklahoma City, Eastern Norman, Southeastern Edmond, Midwest City, Shawnee, Cushing, Tecumseh, Purcell, Chandler, Choctaw, Noble, Hara, Slaughterville, McLeod, Perkins, Jones, Nakoma Park, Lexington, Pink and Linkston. http://www.weather.gov/safety/flood turn around, don't drown when encountering flooded roads. Most flood deaths occur in vehicles. From the Norman Forecast Office, here is the forecast for Stillwater and surrounding area. Today, a chance of thunderstorms. Showers. Some thunderstorms may produce heavy rainfall. Cooler with highs in the lower 80s. Southeast

winds 5 to 10 miles an hour. Chance of rain near 100%. Tonight, showers. Thunderstorms likely until midnight, then a chance of thunderstorms after midnight. Some thunderstorms may produce heavy rainfall until midnight. Some thunderstorms may produce heavy rainfall after midnight. Lows in the mid-60s. Southeast winds 5 to 10 miles an hour. Chance of rain near 100%. Thursday, showers with a chance of thunderstorms. Some thunderstorms may produce heavy rainfall in the morning. Highs in the lower 80s. South winds 5 to 10 miles an hour, becoming west with gusts up to 20 miles an hour in the afternoon. Chance of rain near 100%. Thursday night, mostly cloudy. A chance of showers until midnight. Much cooler. Less humid with lows in the upper 40s. North winds 15 to 20 miles an hour with gusts up to 30 miles an hour. Chance of rain 50%. Friday, partly sunny. Much cooler with highs around 60. North winds 15 to 20 miles an hour with gusts up to 35 miles an hour. Friday night, partly cloudy. Lows around 40. Saturday, sunny. Highs in the lower 60s. Saturday night, mostly clear until midnight, then becoming partly cloudy. Lows in the lower 40s. Sunday, mostly sunny. Highs around 70. Sunday night, partly cloudy. Lows in the upper 40s. Monday, mostly sunny. Highs in the upper 70s. Monday night, mostly clear. Lows in the mid-50s. Tuesday, sunny. Highs in the lower 80s. 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At Stillwater, rain and fog were reported, reducing the visibility to 3 miles. The temperature was 68 degrees, the dew point 67, and the relative humidity 96%. The wind was southeast at 12 miles an hour. The pressure was 30.02 inches and rising. At Ponca City, light rain was falling. The temperature was 69, the dew point 68, and the relative humidity 96%. The wind was east at 7. The pressure was 30.03 inches and steady. At Enid, light rain was falling. The temperature was 69, the dew point 68, and the relative humidity 94%. The wind was south at 6. The pressure was 30.04 inches and rising. At Guthrie, heavy rain and fog were reported, reducing the visibility to 1¾ miles. The temperature was 68, the dew point 67, and the relative humidity 96%. The wind was south at 9. The pressure was 30.07 inches and rising. Observations from around the region. At Oklahoma City, a thunderstorm was reported with a temperature of 68. At Woodward, rain was falling with a temperature of 59. At Wichita, fog was reported with a temperature of 59. It was partly sunny with a temperature of 82 at Dallas-Fort Worth and 67 at Springfield. At Tulsa, rain and fog were reported with a temperature of 71. Once again at 10 a.m., at Stillwater, rain and fog were reported, reducing the visibility to 3 miles. The temperature was 68. Flood watch remains in effect from 7 a.m. Central Daylight Time Wednesday through Thursday afternoon. What? Flooding caused by excessive rainfall continues to be possible. Where? Portions of Oklahoma, including the following counties: Alfalfa, Beckham, Blaine, Caddo, Canadian, Cleveland, Comanche, Custer, Dewey, Ellis, Garfield, Grady, Grant, Greer, Harmon, Jackson, Kay, Kingfisher, Kiowa, Lincoln, Logan, Major, McLean, Noble, Oklahoma, Payne, Roger Mills, Tillman, Ouachita, Woods and Woodward, and Northern Texas, including the following counties: Baylor, Ford, Hardeman, Knox, and Wilbarger. When? From 7 a.m. Central Daylight Time Wednesday through Thursday afternoon. Impacts. Excessive runoff may result in flooding of rivers, creeks, streams, and other low-lying and flood-prone locations. Additional details. Multiple rounds of showers and thunderstorms are expected from early Wednesday through Thursday morning. Storms will include very heavy rainfall rates. Widespread rainfall amounts of 1 to 3 inches are

likely, and a few locations will see totals as high as 5 inches. http://www.weather.gov/safety/flood. You should monitor later forecasts and be alert for possible flood warnings. Those living in areas prone to flooding should be prepared to take action should flooding develop. Flood watch in effect from 7 a.m. Central Daylight Time Wednesday through Thursday afternoon. What? Flooding caused by excessive rainfall continues to be possible. Where? A portion of northeast Oklahoma, including the following counties, Craig, Creek, Ottawa, Rogers, and Tulsa. When? From 7 a.m. Central Daylight Time Wednesday through Thursday afternoon. Impacts. Excessive runoff may result in flooding of rivers, creeks, streams, and other low-lying and flood-prone locations. Additional details. Multiple rounds of showers and thunderstorms with heavy rainfall rates are expected from Wednesday morning through early Thursday. Widespread rainfall amounts of 1 to 3 inches are likely, with a few locations receiving totals as high as 5 inches. http://www.weather.gov/safety/flood. You should monitor later forecasts and be alert for possible flood warnings. Those living in areas prone to flooding should be prepared to take action should flooding develop. Flood watch remains in effect from 7 a.m. Central Daylight Time Wednesday through Thursday afternoon. What? Flooding caused by excessive rainfall continues to be possible. Where? A portion of northeast Oklahoma, including the following areas, northeast Osage, Wada, Pawnee, southeast Osage, Washington OK, and western Osage. When? From 7 a.m. Central Daylight Time Wednesday through Thursday afternoon. Impacts. Excessive runoff may result in flooding of rivers, creeks, streams, and other low-lying and flood-prone locations. Additional details. Multiple rounds of showers and thunderstorms with heavy rainfall rates are expected from Wednesday morning through early Thursday. Widespread rainfall amounts of 1 to 3 inches are likely, with a few locations receiving totals as high as 5 inches. http://www.weather.gov/safety/flood. You should monitor later forecasts and be alert for possible flood warnings. Those living in areas prone to flooding should be prepared to take action should flooding develop. The National Weather Service in Norman has extended the flash flood warning for Eastern Canadian County in Central Oklahoma, Northwestern Cleveland County in Central Oklahoma, Southeastern Kingfisher County in Central Oklahoma, Southwestern Logan County in Central Oklahoma, Oklahoma County in Central Oklahoma, until 1 p.m. Central Daylight Time. At 10 a.m. Central Daylight Time, broadcast media reported for Oklahoma, Oklahoma County in Central Oklahoma, until 1 p.m. Central Daylight Time. At 10 a.m. Central Daylight Time, broadcast media reported thunderstorms producing widespread flash flooding in the Oklahoma City Metro. Between 3 and 6 inches of rain have fallen. Additional rainfall amounts of 1 to 3 inches are possible in the warned area. Flash flooding is ongoing or expected to begin shortly. Expected hazards include life-threatening flash flooding, thunderstorms producing flash flooding. Source, broadcast media reported. The following impacts are expected: life-threatening flash flooding of creeks and streams, urban areas, highways, streets, and underpasses. Some locations that will experience flash flooding include Oklahoma City, Western Norman, Edmond, Moore, Midwest City, Del City, El Reno, Guthrie, Newcastle, Yukon, Bethany, Mustang, Choctaw, War Acres, The Village, Tuttle, Piedmont, Spencer, Nichols Hills, and Jones. Be aware of your surroundings and do not drive on flooded roads. Please report observed flooding to local emergency services or law enforcement and request they pass this information to the National Weather Service when you can do so safely. Flood advisory in effect until 12:15 p.m. Central Daylight Time this afternoon. What? Flooding caused by excessive rainfall is expected. Where? Eastern Cleveland County in Central Oklahoma, Lincoln County in Central Oklahoma, Southeastern Logan County in Central Oklahoma, Eastern Oklahoma County in Central Oklahoma, Southeastern Payne County in Central Oklahoma, Western Pottawatomie County in Central Oklahoma. When? Until 12:15 p.m. Central Daylight Time. Impacts: minor flooding in low-lying and poor drainage areas.

0: Current vehicles. From the Norman Forecast Office, here is the forecast for Stillwater and surrounding area. Today, a chance of thunderstorms. Showers. Some thunderstorms may produce heavy rainfall. Cooler with highs in the lower 80s. Southeast winds 5 to 10 miles an hour. Chance of rain near 100%. Tonight, showers. Thunderstorms likely until midnight. Then a chance of thunderstorms after midnight. Some thunderstorms may produce heavy rainfall until midnight. Some thunderstorms may produce heavy rainfall after midnight. Lows in the mid-60s. Southeast winds 5 to 10 miles an hour. Chance of rain near 100%. Thursday, showers with a chance of thunderstorms. Some thunderstorms may produce heavy rainfall in the morning. Highs in the lower 80s. South winds 5 to 10 miles an hour, becoming west with gusts up to 20 miles an hour in the afternoon. Chance of rain near 100%. Thursday night, mostly cloudy. A chance of showers until midnight. Much cooler. Less humid with lows in the upper 40s. North winds 15 to 20 miles an hour with gusts up to 30 miles an hour. Chance of rain 50%. Friday, partly sunny. Much cooler with highs around 60. North winds 15 to 20 miles an hour with gusts up to 35 miles an hour. Friday night, partly cloudy. Lows around 40. Saturday, sunny. Highs in the lower 60s. Saturday night, mostly clear until midnight, then becoming partly cloudy. Lows in the lower 40s. Sunday, mostly sunny. Highs around 70. Sunday night, partly cloudy. Lows in the upper 40s. Monday, mostly sunny. Highs in the upper 70s. Monday night, mostly clear. Lows in the mid-50s. Tuesday, sunny. Highs in the lower 80s.
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0: Due to the possibility of a significant weather event, the weekly test of the National Weather Service radio warning alarm tone feature has been canceled. Weather permitting, the test will be conducted next Wednesday. You are listening to Stillwater Weather Radio, and here are 10 a.m. weather observations. At Stillwater, rain and fog were reported, reducing the visibility to 3 miles. The temperature was 68 degrees, the dew point 67, and the relative humidity 96%. The wind was southeast at 12 miles an hour. The pressure was 30.02 inches and rising. At Ponca City, light rain was falling. The temperature was 69, the dew point 68, and the relative humidity 96%. The wind was east at 7. The pressure was 30.03 inches and steady. At Enid, light rain was falling. The temperature was 69, the dew point 68, and the relative humidity 94%. The wind was south at 6. The pressure was 30.04 inches and rising. At Guthrie, heavy rain and fog were reported, reducing the visibility to 1¾ miles. The temperature was 68, the dew point 67, and the relative humidity 96%. The wind was south at 9. The pressure was 30.07 inches and rising. Observations from around the region. At Oklahoma City, a thunderstorm was reported with a temperature of 68. At Woodward, rain was falling with a temperature of 59. At Wichita, fog was reported with a temperature of 59. It was partly sunny with a temperature of 82 at Dallas-Fort Worth and 67 at Springfield. At Tulsa, rain and fog were reported with a temperature of 71. Once again at 10 a.m., at Stillwater, rain and fog were reported, reducing the visibility to 3 miles. The temperature was 68. Flood watch remains in effect from 7 a.m. Central Daylight Time Wednesday through Thursday afternoon. What? Flooding caused by excessive rainfall continues to be possible. Where? Portions of Oklahoma, including the following.

counties, Alfalfa, Beckham, Blaine, Caddo, Canadian, Cleveland, Comanche, Custer, Dewey, Ellis, Garfield, Grady, Grant, Greer, Harmon, Jackson, Kay, Kingfisher, Kiowa, Lincoln, Logan, Major, McLean, Noble, Oklahoma, Payne, Roger Mills, Tillman, Ouachita, Woods and Woodward and Northern Texas, including the following counties, Baylor, Ford, Hardeman, Knox and Wilbarger. When, from 7 a.m. Central Daylight Time Wednesday through Thursday afternoon. Impacts, excessive runoff may result in flooding of rivers, creeks, streams, and other low-lying and flood-prone locations. Additional details, multiple rounds of showers and thunderstorms are expected from early Wednesday through Thursday morning. Storms will include very heavy rainfall rates. Widespread rainfall amounts of 1 to 3 inches are likely, and a few locations will see totals as high as 5 inches. http://www.weather.gov/safety/. Flood. You should monitor later forecasts and be alert for possible flood warnings. Those living in areas prone to flooding should be prepared to take action should flooding develop. Flood watch in effect from 7 a.m. Central Daylight Time Wednesday through Thursday afternoon. What? Flooding caused by excessive rainfall continues to be possible. Where? A portion of northeast Oklahoma, including the following counties, Craig, Creek, Ottawa, Rogers, and Tulsa. When? From 7 a.m. Central Daylight Time Wednesday through Thursday afternoon. Impacts. Excessive runoff may result in flooding of rivers, creeks, streams, and other low-lying and flood-prone locations. Additional details, multiple rounds of showers and thunderstorms with heavy rainfall rates are expected from Wednesday morning through early Thursday. Widespread rainfall amounts of 1 to 3 inches are likely, with a few locations receiving totals as high as 5 inches. http://www.weather.gov/safety/. 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You should monitor later forecasts and be alert for possible flood warnings. Those living in areas prone to flooding should be prepared to take action should flooding develop. Flood watch remains in effect from 7 a.m. Central Daylight Time Wednesday through Thursday afternoon. What? Flooding caused by excessive rainfall continues to be possible. Where? A portion of northeast Oklahoma, including the following areas, northeast Osage, Wada, Pawnee, southeast Osage, Washington OK and western Osage. When, from 7 a.m. Central Daylight Time Wednesday through Thursday afternoon. Impacts, excessive runoff may result in flooding of rivers, creeks, streams, and other low-lying and flood-prone locations. Additional details, multiple rounds of showers and thunderstorms with heavy rainfall rates are expected from Wednesday morning through early Thursday. Widespread rainfall amounts of 1 to 3 inches are likely, with a few locations receiving totals as high as 5 inches. http://www.weather.gov/safety/. 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You should monitor later forecasts and be alert for possible flood warnings. Those living in areas prone to flooding should be prepared to take action should flooding develop. The National Weather Service in Norman has extended the flash flood warning for Eastern Canadian County in Central Oklahoma, Northwestern Cleveland County in Central Oklahoma, Southeastern Kingfisher County in Central Oklahoma, Southwestern Logan County in Central Oklahoma, Oklahoma County in Central Oklahoma, until 1 p.m. Central Daylight Time. At 10 a.m. Central Daylight Time, broadcast media reported thunderstorms producing widespread flash flooding in the Oklahoma City Metro. Between 3 and 6 inches of rain have fallen. Additional rainfall amounts of 1 to 3 inches are possible in the warned area. Flash flooding is ongoing or expected to begin shortly. Expected hazards include life-threatening flash flooding, thunderstorms producing flash flooding. Source, broadcast media reported. The following impacts are expected: life-threatening flash flooding of creeks and streams, urban areas, highways, streets and underpasses. Some locations that will experience flash flooding include Oklahoma City, Western Norman, Edmond, Moore, Midwest City, Del City, El Reno, Guthrie, Newcastle, Yukon, Bethany, Mustang, Choctaw, War Acres, The Village, Tuttle, Piedmont, Spencer, Nichols Hills, and Jones. Be aware of your surroundings and do not drive on flooded roads. Please report

observed flooding to local emergency services or law enforcement and request they pass this information to the National Weather Service when you can do so safely. Flood advisory in effect until 12:15 p.m. Central Daylight Time this afternoon. What? Flooding caused by excessive rainfall is expected. Where? Eastern Cleveland County in central Oklahoma. Lincoln County in central Oklahoma. Southeastern Logan County in central Oklahoma. Eastern Oklahoma County in central Oklahoma. Southeastern Payne County in central Oklahoma. Western Pottawatomie County in central Oklahoma. When? Until 12:15 p.m. Central Daylight Time. Impacts. Minor flooding in low-lying and poor drainage areas. Additional details. At 9:17 a.m. Central Daylight Time, Doppler radar indicated heavy rain due to thunderstorms. Minor flooding is ongoing or expected to begin shortly in the advisory area. Between 1 and 2 inches of rain have fallen. Additional rainfall amounts up to 1 inch are expected over the area. This additional rain will result in minor flooding. Some locations that will experience flooding include Eastern Oklahoma City, Eastern Norman, Southeastern Redmond, Midwest City, Shawnee, Cushing, Tecumseh, Purcell, Chandler, Choctaw, Noble, Hare, Slaughterville, McLeod, Perkins, Jones, Nakoma Park, Lexington, Pink and Linkston. http://www.weather.gov/safety/. Flood turnaround. Don't drown when encountering flooded roads. Most flood deaths occur in vehicles. From the Norman Forecast Office, here is the forecast for Stillwater and surrounding area. Today, a chance of thunderstorms. Showers. Some thunderstorms may produce heavy rainfall. Cooler with highs in the lower 80s. Southeast winds 5 to 10 miles an hour. Chance of rain near 100%. Tonight, showers. Thunderstorms likely until midnight, then a chance of thunderstorms after midnight. Some thunderstorms may produce heavy rainfall until midnight. Some thunderstorms may produce heavy rainfall after midnight. Lows in the mid-60s. Southeast winds 5 to 10 miles an hour. Chance of rain near 100%. Thursday, showers with a chance of thunderstorms. Some thunderstorms may produce heavy rainfall in the morning. Highs in the lower 80s. South winds 5 to 10 miles an hour, becoming west with gusts up to 20 miles an hour in the afternoon. Chance of rain near 100%. Thursday night, mostly cloudy. A chance of showers until midnight. Much cooler. Less humid with lows in the upper 40s. North winds 15 to 20 miles an hour with gusts up to 30 miles an hour. Chance of rain 50%. Friday, partly sunny. Much cooler with highs around 60. North winds 15 to 20 miles an hour with gusts up to 35 miles an hour. Friday night, partly cloudy. Lows around 40. Saturday, sunny. Highs in the lower 60s. Saturday night, mostly clear until midnight, then becoming partly cloudy. Lows in the lower 40s. Sunday, mostly sunny. Highs around 70. Sunday night, partly cloudy. Lows in the upper 40s. Monday, mostly sunny. Highs in the upper 70s. Monday night, mostly clear. Lows in the mid-50s. Tuesday, sunny. Highs in the lower 80s. Due to the possibility of a significant weather event, the weekly test of the National Weather Service radio warning alarm tone feature has been canceled. Weather permitting, the test will be conducted next Wednesday. 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At Stillwater, rain and fog were reported, reducing the visibility to 3 miles. The temperature was 68 degrees, the dew point 67, and the relative humidity 96%. The wind was southeast at 12 miles an hour. The pressure was 30.02 inches and rising. At Ponca City, light rain was falling. The temperature was 69, the dew point 68, and the relative humidity 96%. The wind was east at 7. The pressure was 30.03 inches and steady. At Enid, light rain was falling. The temperature was 69, the dew point 68, and the relative humidity 94%.

0: The wind was south at 6. The pressure was 30.04 inches and rising. At Guthrie, heavy rain and fog were reported, reducing the visibility to 1¾ miles. The temperature was 68, the dew point 67, and the relative humidity 96%. The wind was south at 9. The pressure was 30.07 inches and rising. Observations from around the region. At Oklahoma City, a thunderstorm was reported with a temperature of 68. At Woodward, rain was falling with a temperature of 59. At Wichita, fog was reported with a temperature of 59. It was partly sunny with a temperature of 82 at Dallas-Fort Worth and 67 at Springfield. At Tulsa, rain and fog were reported with a temperature of 71. Once again at 10 a.m., at Stillwater, rain and fog were reported, reducing the visibility to 3 miles. The temperature was 68.
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0: Flood watch remains in effect from 7 a.m. Central Daylight Time Wednesday through Thursday afternoon. What? Flooding caused by excessive rainfall continues to be possible. Where? Portions of Oklahoma, including the following counties: Alfalfa, Beckham, Blaine, Caddo, Canadian, Cleveland, Comanche, Custer, Dewey, Ellis, Garfield, Grady, Grant, Greer, Harmon, Jackson, Kay, Kingfisher, Kiowa, Lincoln, Logan, Major, McLean, Noble, Oklahoma, Payne, Roger Mills, Tillman, Ouachita, Woods and Woodward, and Northern Texas, including the following counties: Baylor, Ford, Hardeman, Knox, and Wilbarger. When, from 7 a.m. Central Daylight Time Wednesday through Thursday afternoon. Impacts: excessive runoff may result in flooding of rivers, creeks, streams, and other low-lying and flood-prone locations. Additional details: multiple rounds of showers and thunderstorms are expected from early Wednesday through Thursday morning. Storms will include very heavy rainfall rates. Widespread rainfall amounts of 1 to 3 inches are likely, and a few locations will see totals as high as 5 inches. http://www.weather.gov/safety/flood. You should monitor later forecasts and be alert for possible flood warnings. Those living in areas prone to flooding should be prepared to take action should flooding develop. Flood watch in effect from 7 a.m. Central Daylight Time Wednesday through Thursday afternoon. What? Flooding caused by excessive rainfall continues to be possible. Where? A portion of northeast Oklahoma, including the following counties: Craig, Creek, Ottawa, Rogers, and Tulsa. When? From 7 a.m. Central Daylight Time Wednesday through Thursday afternoon. Impacts: excessive runoff may result in flooding of rivers, creeks, streams, and other low-lying and flood-prone locations. Additional details: multiple rounds of showers and thunderstorms with heavy rainfall rates are expected from Wednesday morning through early Thursday. Widespread rainfall amounts of 1 to 3 inches are likely, with a few locations receiving totals as high as 5 inches. http://www.weather.gov/safety/flood. You should monitor later forecasts and be alert for possible flood warnings. Those living in areas prone to flooding should be prepared to take action should flooding develop. Flood watch remains in effect from 7 a.m. Central Daylight Time Wednesday through Thursday afternoon. What? Flooding caused by excessive rainfall continues to be possible. Where? A portion of northeast Oklahoma, including the following areas: northeast Osage, Wada, Pawnee, southeast Osage, Washington, OK, and western Osage. When? From 7 a.m. Central Daylight Time Wednesday through Thursday afternoon. Impacts: excessive runoff may result in flooding of rivers, creeks, streams, and other low-lying and flood-prone locations. Additional details: multiple rounds of showers and thunderstorms with heavy rainfall rates are expected from Wednesday morning through early Thursday. Widespread rainfall amounts of 1 to 3 inches are likely, with a few locations receiving totals as high as 5 inches. http://www.

weather.gov/safety/flood. 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Those living in areas prone to flooding should be prepared to take action should flooding develop. The National Weather Service in Norman has extended the flash flood warning for Eastern Canadian County in Central Oklahoma, Northwestern Cleveland County in Central Oklahoma, Southeastern Kingfisher County in Central Oklahoma, Southwestern Logan County in Central Oklahoma, Oklahoma County in Central Oklahoma, until 1 p.m. Central Daylight Time. At 10 a.m. Central Daylight Time, broadcast media reported thunderstorms producing widespread flash flooding in the Oklahoma City Metro. Between 3 and 6 inches of rain have fallen. Additional rainfall amounts of 1 to 3 inches are possible in the warned area. Flash flooding is ongoing or expected to begin shortly. Expected hazards include life-threatening flash flooding, thunderstorms producing flash flooding. Source, broadcast media reported. The following impacts are expected: life-threatening flash flooding of creeks and streams, urban areas, highways, streets, and underpasses. Some locations that will experience flash flooding include Oklahoma City, Western Norman, Edmond, Moore, Midwest City, Del City, El Reno, Guthrie, Newcastle, Yukon, Bethany, Mustang, Choctaw, War Acres, The Village, Tuttle, Piedmont, Spencer, Nichols Hills, and Jones. Be aware of your surroundings and do not drive on flooded roads. Please report observed flooding to local emergency services or law enforcement and request they pass this information to the National Weather Service when you can do so safely. Flood advisory in effect until 12:15 p.m. Central Daylight Time this afternoon. What? Flooding caused by excessive rainfall is expected. Where? Eastern Cleveland County in Central Oklahoma, Lincoln County in Central Oklahoma, Southeastern Logan County in Central Oklahoma, Eastern Oklahoma County in Central Oklahoma, Southeastern Payne County in Central Oklahoma, Western Pottawatomie County in Central Oklahoma. When? Until 12:15 p.m. Central Daylight Time. Impacts: minor flooding in low-lying and poor drainage areas. Additional details: at 9:17 a.m. Central Daylight Time, Doppler radar indicated heavy rain due to thunderstorms. Minor flooding is ongoing or expected to begin shortly in the advisory area. Between 1 and 2 inches of rain have fallen. Additional rainfall amounts up to 1 inch are expected over the area. This additional rain will result in minor flooding. Some locations that will experience flooding include Eastern Oklahoma City, Eastern Norman, Southeastern Edmond, Midwest City, Shawnee, Cushing, Tecumseh, Purcell, Chandler, Choctaw, Noble, Hare, Slaughterville, McLeod, Perkins, Jones, Macomb Park, Lexington, Pink and Lincoln. http://www.weather.gov/safety/flood. Turn around. Don't drown when encountering flooded roads. Most flood deaths occur in vehicles. From the Norman Forecast Office, here is the forecast for Stillwater and surrounding area. Today, a chance of thunderstorms. Showers. Some thunderstorms may produce heavy rainfall. Cooler with highs in the lower 80s. Southeast winds 5 to 10 miles an hour. Chance of rain near 100%. Tonight, showers. Thunderstorms likely until midnight, then a chance of thunderstorms after midnight. Some thunderstorms may produce heavy rainfall until midnight. Some thunderstorms may produce heavy rainfall after midnight. Lows in the mid-60s. Southeast winds 5 to 10 miles an hour. Chance of rain near 100%. Thursday, showers with a chance of thunderstorms. Some thunderstorms may produce heavy rainfall in the morning. Highs in the lower 80s. South winds 5 to 10 miles an hour, becoming west with gusts up to 20 miles an hour in the afternoon. Chance of rain near 100%. Thursday night, mostly cloudy. A chance of showers until midnight. Much cooler. Less humid with lows in the upper 40s. North winds 15 to 20 miles an hour with gusts up to 30 miles an hour. Chance of rain 50%. Friday, partly sunny. Much cooler with highs around 60. North winds 15 to 20 miles an hour with gusts up to 35 miles an hour.

Friday night, partly cloudy. Lows around 40. Saturday, sunny. Highs in the lower 60s. Saturday night, mostly clear until midnight, then becoming partly cloudy. Lows in the lower 40s. Sunday, mostly sunny. Highs around 70. Sunday night, partly cloudy. Lows in the upper 40s. Monday, mostly sunny. Highs in the upper 70s. Monday night, mostly clear. Lows in the mid 50s. Tuesday, sunny. Highs in the lower 80s. Due to the possibility of a significant weather event, the weekly test of the National Weather Service radio warning alarm tone feature has been canceled. Weather permitting, the test will be conducted next Wednesday. You are listening to Stillwater Weather Radio, and here are 10 a.m. weather observations. At Stillwater, rain and fog were reported, reducing the visibility to 3 miles. The temperature was 68 degrees, the dew point 67, and the relative humidity 96%. The wind was southeast at 12 miles an hour. The pressure was 30.02 inches and rising. At Ponca City, light rain was falling. The temperature was 69, the dew point 68, and the relative humidity 96%. The wind was east at 7. The pressure was 30.03 inches and steady. At Enid, light rain was falling. The temperature was 69, the dew point 68, and the relative humidity 94%. The wind was south at 6. The pressure was 30.04 inches and rising. At Guthrie, heavy rain and fog were reported, reducing the visibility to 1¾ miles. The temperature was 68, the dew point 67, and the relative humidity 96%. The wind was south at 9. The pressure was 30.07 inches and rising. Observations from around the region. At Oklahoma City, a thunderstorm was reported, with a temperature of 68. At Woodward, rain was falling, with a temperature of 59. At Wichita, fog was reported, with a temperature of 59. It was partly sunny, with a temperature of 82 at Dallas-Fort Worth, and 67 at Springfield. At Tulsa, rain and fog were reported, with a temperature of 71. Once again at 10 a.m., at Stillwater, rain and fog were reported, reducing the visibility to 3 miles. The temperature was 68. 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At Stillwater, rain and fog were reported, reducing the visibility to 2 miles. The temperature was 68 degrees, the dew point 67, and the relative humidity 96%. The wind was southwest at 5 miles an hour. The pressure was 30.11 inches and rising. At Ponca City, a thunderstorm was reported. The temperature was 69, the dew point 67, and the relative humidity 93%. The wind was south at 8. The pressure was 30.11 inches and rising. At Guthrie, a thunderstorm was reported. The temperature was 68, the dew point 67, and the relative humidity 96%. The pressure was 30.09 inches and rising. Observations from around the region. At Oklahoma City, a thunderstorm was reported, with a temperature of 68. At Wichita, fog was reported, with a temperature of 60. At Dallas-Fort Worth, it was mostly sunny, with a temperature of 85. At Springfield, it was cloudy, with a temperature of 68. At Tulsa, rain and fog were reported, with a temperature of 71. Once again at 11 a.m., at Stillwater, rain and fog were reported, reducing the visibility to 2 miles. The temperature was 68. Flood watch remains in effect from 7 a.m. Central Daylight Time Wednesday through Thursday afternoon. What? Flooding caused by excessive rainfall continues to be possible. Where? Portions of Oklahoma, including the following counties: Alfalfa, Beckham, Blaine, Caddo, Canadian, Cleveland, Comanche, Custer, Dewey, Ellis, Garfield, Grady, Grant, Greer, Harmon, Jackson, Kay, Kingfisher, Kiowa, Lincoln, Logan, Major, McLean, Noble, Oklahoma, Payne, Roger Mills, Tillman, Ouachita, Woods and Woodward, and Northern Texas, including the following counties: Baylor, Ford, Hardeman, Knox, and Wilbarger. When?

0: 7 a.m. Central Daylight Time Wednesday through Thursday afternoon. Impacts. Excessive runoff may result in flooding of rivers, creeks, streams, and other low-lying and flood-prone locations. Additional details, multiple rounds of showers and thunderstorms are expected from early Wednesday through Thursday morning. Storms will include very heavy rainfall rates. Widespread rainfall amounts of 1 to 3 inches are likely, and a few locations will see totals as high as 5 inches. http://www.weather.gov/safety/flood. You should monitor later forecasts and be alert for possible flood warnings. Those living in areas prone to flooding should be prepared to take action should flooding develop. Flood watch in effect from 7 a.m. Central Daylight Time Wednesday through Thursday afternoon. What? Flooding caused by excessive rainfall continues to be possible. Where? A portion of northeast Oklahoma, including the following counties, Craig, Creek, Ottawa, Rogers, and Tulsa. When? From 7 a.m. Central Daylight Time Wednesday through Thursday afternoon. Impacts. Excessive runoff may result in flooding of rivers, creeks, streams, and other low-lying and flood-prone locations. Additional details, multiple rounds of showers and thunderstorms with heavy rainfall rates are expected from Wednesday morning through early Thursday. Widespread rainfall amounts of 1 to 3 inches are likely, with a few locations receiving totals as high as 5 inches. http://www.weather.gov/safety/flood. You should monitor later forecasts and be alert for possible flood warnings. Those living in areas prone to flooding should be prepared to take action should flooding develop. Flood watch remains in effect from 7 a.m. Central Daylight Time Wednesday through Thursday afternoon. What? Flooding caused by excessive rainfall continues to be possible. Where? A portion of northeast Oklahoma, including the following areas, northeast Osage, Wada, Pawnee, southeast Osage, Washington OK, and western Osage. When? From 7 a.m. Central Daylight Time Wednesday through Thursday afternoon. Impacts. Excessive runoff may result in flooding of rivers, creeks, streams, and other low-lying and flood-prone locations. Additional details, multiple rounds of showers and thunderstorms with heavy rainfall rates are expected from Wednesday morning through early Thursday. Widespread rainfall amounts of 1 to 3 inches are likely, with a few locations receiving totals as high as 5 inches. http://www.weather.gov/safety/flood. You should monitor later forecasts and be alert for possible flood warnings. Those living in areas prone to flooding should be prepared to take action should flooding develop.
1: 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Programming originates from the National Weather Service Forecast Office in Norman.
0: The National Weather Service in Norman has extended the flash flood warning for Eastern Canadian County in Central Oklahoma, Northwestern Cleveland County in Central Oklahoma, Southeastern Kingfisher County in Central Oklahoma, Southwestern Logan County in Central Oklahoma, Oklahoma County in Central Oklahoma, until 1 p.m. Central Daylight Time. At 10 a.m. Central Daylight Time, broadcast media reported thunderstorms producing widespread flash flooding in the Oklahoma City Metro. Between 3 and 6 inches of rain have fallen. Additional rainfall amounts of 1 to 3 inches are possible in the warned area. Flash flooding is ongoing or expected to begin shortly. Expected hazards include life-threatening flash flooding, thunderstorms producing flash flooding. Source, broadcast media reported. The following impacts are expected: life-threatening flash flooding of creeks and streams, urban areas, highways, streets, and underpasses. Some locations that will experience flash flooding include Oklahoma City, Western Norman, Edmond, Moore, Midwest City, Del City, El Reno, Guthrie, Newcastle, Yukon, Bethany, Mustang, Choctaw, War Acres, The Village, Tuttle, Piedmont, Spencer, Nichols Hills, and Jones. Be aware of your surroundings and do not drive on flooded roads. Please report observed flooding to local emergency services or law enforcement and request they pass this information to the National Weather Service.

us when you can do so safely. Flood advisory in effect until 12:15 p.m. Central Daylight Time this afternoon. What? Flooding caused by excessive rainfall is expected. Where? Eastern Cleveland County in central Oklahoma, Lincoln County in central Oklahoma, southeastern Logan County in central Oklahoma, eastern Oklahoma County in central Oklahoma, southeastern Payne County in central Oklahoma, western Pottawatomie County in central Oklahoma. When? Until 12:15 p.m. Central Daylight Time. Impacts: minor flooding in low-lying and poor drainage areas. Additional details: at 9:17 a.m. Central Daylight Time, Doppler radar indicated heavy rain due to thunderstorms. Minor flooding is ongoing or expected to begin shortly in the advisory area. Between 1 and 2 inches of rain have fallen. Additional rainfall amounts up to 1 inch are expected over the area. This additional rain will result in minor flooding. Some locations that will experience flooding include eastern Oklahoma City, eastern Norman, southeastern Redmond, Midwest City, Shawnee, Cushing, Tecumseh, Purcell, Chandler, Choctaw, Noble, Hera, Slaughterville, McLeod, Perkins, Jones, Nakoma Park, Lexington, Pink and Lankston. http://www.weather.gov/safety/flood-turnaround. Don't drown when encountering flooded roads. Most flood deaths occur in vehicles. From the Norman Forecast Office, here is the forecast for Stillwater and surrounding area. Today, a chance of thunderstorms. Showers. Some thunderstorms may produce heavy rainfall. Cooler with highs in the lower 80s. Southeast winds 5 to 10 miles an hour. Chance of rain near 100%. Tonight, showers. Thunderstorms likely until midnight, then a chance of thunderstorms after midnight. Some thunderstorms may produce heavy rainfall until midnight. Some thunderstorms may produce heavy rainfall after midnight. Lows in the mid-60s. Southeast winds 5 to 10 miles an hour. Chance of rain near 100%. Thursday, showers with a chance of thunderstorms. Some thunderstorms may produce heavy rainfall in the morning. Highs in the lower 80s. South winds 5 to 10 miles an hour, becoming west with gusts up to 20 miles an hour in the afternoon. Chance of rain near 100%. Thursday night, mostly cloudy. A chance of showers until midnight. Much cooler. Less humid with lows in the upper 40s. North winds 15 to 20 miles an hour with gusts up to 30 miles an hour. Chance of rain 50%. Friday, partly sunny. Much cooler with highs around 60. North winds 15 to 20 miles an hour with gusts up to 35 miles an hour. Friday night, partly cloudy. Lows around 40. Saturday, sunny. Highs in the lower 60s. Saturday night, mostly clear until midnight, then becoming partly cloudy. Lows in the lower 40s. Sunday, mostly sunny. Highs around 70. Sunday night, partly cloudy. Lows in the upper 40s. Monday, mostly sunny. Highs in the upper 70s. Monday night, mostly clear. Lows in the mid-50s. Tuesday, sunny. Highs in the lower 80s. Due to the possibility of a significant weather event, the weekly test of the National Weather Service radio warning alarm tone feature has been canceled. Weather permitting, the test will be conducted next Wednesday. 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At Stillwater, a thunderstorm was reported, reducing the visibility to 3 miles. The temperature was 68 degrees, the dew point 67, and the relative humidity 96%. The wind was south at 6 miles an hour. The pressure was 30.10 inches and rising. At Enid, a thunderstorm was reported. The temperature was 69. The wind was southeast at 7. At Guthrie, light rain was falling. The temperature was 68. The wind was south at 5. Observations from around the region. At Oklahoma City, a thunderstorm was reported, with a temperature of 68. At Woodward, rain was falling, with a temperature of 56. At Wichita,
fog was reported, with a temperature of 60. At Dallas-Fort Worth, it was mostly sunny, with a temperature of 85. At Springfield, it was cloudy, with a temperature of 68. At Tulsa, rain and fog were reported, with a temperature of 71. Once again at 11 a.m., at Stillwater, a thunderstorm was reported, reducing the visibility to 3 miles. The temperature was 68. Flood watch remains in effect from 7 a.m. Central Daylight Time Wednesday through Thursday afternoon. What flooding caused by excessive rainfall continues to be possible. Where portions of Oklahoma, including the following counties, Alfalfa, Beckham, Blaine, Caddo, Canadian, Cleveland, Comanche, Custer, Dewey, Ellis, Garfield, Grady, Grant, Greer, Harmon, Jackson, Kay, Kingfisher, Kiowa, Lincoln, Logan, Major, McLean, Noble, Oklahoma, Payne, Roger Mills, Tillman, Ouachita, Woods and Woodward and Northern Texas, including the following counties, Baylor, Ford, Hardeman, Knox and Wilbarger. When, from 7 a.m. Central Daylight Time Wednesday through Thursday afternoon. Impacts, excessive runoff may result in flooding of rivers, creeks, streams, and other low-lying and flood-prone locations. Additional details, multiple rounds of showers and thunderstorms are expected from early Wednesday through Thursday morning. Storms will include very heavy rainfall rates. Widespread rainfall amounts of 1 to 3 inches are likely, and a few locations will see totals as high as 5 inches. http://www.weather.gov/safety/flood. You should monitor later forecasts and be alert for possible flood warnings. Those living in areas prone to flooding should be prepared to take action should flooding develop. Flood watch in effect from 7 a.m. Central Daylight Time Wednesday through Thursday afternoon. What flooding caused by excessive rainfall continues to be possible. Where a portion of northeast Oklahoma, including the following counties, Craig, Creek, Ottawa, Rogers, and Tulsa. When, from 7 a.m. Central Daylight Time Wednesday through Thursday afternoon. Impacts, excessive runoff may result in flooding of rivers, creeks, streams, and other low-lying and flood-prone locations. Additional details, multiple rounds of showers and thunderstorms with heavy rainfall rates are expected from Wednesday morning through early Thursday. Widespread rainfall amounts of 1 to 3 inches are likely, with a few locations receiving totals as high as 5 inches. http://www.weather.gov/safety/flood. You should monitor later forecasts and be alert for possible flood warnings. Those living in areas prone to flooding should be prepared to take action should flooding develop. Flood watch remains in effect from 7 a.m. Central Daylight Time Wednesday through Thursday afternoon. What flooding caused by excessive rainfall continues to be possible. Where a portion of northeast Oklahoma, including the following areas, northeast Osage, Wada, Pawnee, southeast Osage, Washington OK and western Osage. When, from 7 a.m. Central Daylight Time Wednesday through Thursday afternoon. Impacts, excessive runoff may result in flooding of rivers, creeks, streams, and other low-lying and flood-prone locations. Additional details, multiple rounds of showers and thunderstorms with heavy rainfall rates are expected from Wednesday morning through early Thursday. Widespread rainfall amounts of 1 to 3 inches are likely, with a few locations receiving totals as high as 5 inches. http://www.weather.gov/safety/flood. You should monitor later forecasts and be alert for possible flood warnings. Those living in areas prone to flooding should be prepared to take action should flooding develop. The National Weather Service in Norman has extended the flash flood warning for Eastern Canadian County in Central Oklahoma, Northwestern Cleveland County in Central Oklahoma, Southeastern Kingfisher County in Central Oklahoma, Southwestern Logan County in Central Oklahoma, Oklahoma County in Central Oklahoma, until 1 p.m. Central Daylight Time. At 10 a.m. Central Daylight Time, broadcast media reported thunderstorms producing widespread flash flooding in the Oklahoma City Metro. Between 3 and 6 inches of rain have fallen. Additional rainfall amounts of 1 to 3 inches are possible in the warned area. Flash flooding is ongoing or expected to begin shortly.
Expected hazards include life-threatening flash flooding.

thunderstorms producing flash flooding. Source, broadcast media reported. The following impacts are expected: life-threatening flash flooding of creeks and streams, urban areas, highways, streets, and underpasses. Some locations that will experience flash flooding include Oklahoma City, Western Norman, Edmond, Moore, Midwest City, Del City, El Reno, Guthrie, Newcastle, Yukon, Bethany, Mustang, Choctaw, War Acres, The Village, Tuttle, Piedmont, Spencer, Nichols Hills, and Jones. Be aware of your surroundings and do not drive on flooded roads. Please report observed flooding to local emergency services or law enforcement and request they pass this information to the National Weather Service when you can do so safely. Flood advisory in effect until 12:15 p.m. Central Daylight Time this afternoon. What? Flooding caused by excessive rainfall is expected. Where? Eastern Cleveland County in central Oklahoma, Lincoln County in central Oklahoma, southeastern Logan County in central Oklahoma, eastern Oklahoma County in central Oklahoma, southeastern Payne County in central Oklahoma, western Pottawatomie County in central Oklahoma. When? Until 12:15 p.m. Central Daylight Time. Impacts: minor flooding in low-lying and poor drainage areas. Additional details: at 9:17 a.m. Central Daylight Time, Doppler radar indicated heavy rain due to thunderstorms. Minor flooding is ongoing or expected to begin shortly in the advisory area. Between 1 and 2 inches of rain have fallen. Additional rainfall amounts up to 1 inch are expected over the area. This additional rain...

the National Weather Service in Norman has issued a flash flood warning for Cleveland County in central Oklahoma, southwestern Lincoln County in central Oklahoma, southeastern McLean County in central Oklahoma, southeastern Oklahoma County in central Oklahoma, Pottawatomie County in central Oklahoma, north central Garvin County in southern Oklahoma, until 2:15 p.m. Central Daylight Time. At 11:22 a.m. Central Daylight Time, Doppler radar indicated thunderstorms producing heavy rain across the warned area. Between 2 and 3 inches of rain have fallen. Additional rainfall amounts of 1 to 2 inches are possible in the warned area. Flash flooding is ongoing or expected to begin shortly. Expected hazards include flash flooding caused by thunderstorms. This is a radar-indicated threat. The following impacts are expected: flash flooding of small creeks and streams, urban areas, highways, streets, and underpasses, as well as other poor drainage and low-lying areas. Some locations that will experience flash flooding include eastern Oklahoma City, eastern Norman, Midwest City, Shawnee, Tecumseh, Paul's Valley, Purcell, Choctaw, Noble, Hare, Slaughterville, McLeod, Jones, Nakoma Park, Lexington, Pink, Goldsby, Maysville, Wayne, and Powley. Turn around, don't drown when encountering flooded roads. Most flood deaths occur in vehicles. Please report observed flooding to local emergency services or law enforcement and request they pass this information to the National Weather Service when you can do so safely. Flood advisory in effect until 12:15 p.m. Central Daylight Time this afternoon. What? Flooding caused by excessive rainfall is expected. Where? Eastern Cleveland County in central Oklahoma, Lincoln County in central Oklahoma, southeastern Logan County in central Oklahoma, eastern Oklahoma County in central Oklahoma, southeastern Payne County in central Oklahoma, western Pottawatomie County in central Oklahoma. When? Until 12:15 p.m. Central Daylight Time. Impacts: minor flooding in low-lying and poor drainage areas. Additional details: at 9:17 a.m. Central Daylight Time, Doppler radar indicated heavy rain due to thunderstorms. Minor flooding is ongoing or expected to begin shortly in the advisory area. Between 1 and 2 inches of rain have fallen. Additional rainfall amounts up to 1 inch are expected over the area. This additional rain will result in minor flooding. Some locations that will experience flooding include eastern Oklahoma City, eastern Norman, southeastern Redmond, Midwest City, Shawnee, Cushing, Tecumseh.

0: Purcell, Chandler, Choctaw, Noble, Harrah, Slaughterville, McLeod, Perkins, Jones, Nakoma Park, Lexington, Pink and Linkston. http://www.weather.gov/safety/flood-turnaround. Don't drown when encountering flooded roads. Most flood deaths occur in vehicles. From the Norman Forecast Office, here is the forecast for Stillwater and surrounding area. Today, a chance of thunderstorms. Showers. Some thunderstorms may produce heavy rainfall. Cooler with highs in the lower 80s. Southeast winds 5 to 10 miles an hour. Chance of rain near 100%. Tonight, showers. Thunderstorms likely until midnight, then a chance of thunderstorms after midnight. Some thunderstorms may produce heavy rainfall until midnight. Some thunderstorms may produce heavy rainfall after midnight. Lows in the mid-60s. Southeast winds 5 to 10 miles an hour. Chance of rain near 100%. Thursday, showers with a chance of thunderstorms. Some thunderstorms may produce heavy rainfall in the morning. Highs in the lower 80s. South winds 5 to 10 miles an hour, becoming west with gusts up to 20 miles an hour in the afternoon. Chance of rain near 100%. Thursday night, mostly cloudy. A chance of showers until midnight. Much cooler. Less humid with lows in the upper 40s. North winds 15 to 20 miles an hour with gusts up to 30 miles an hour. Chance of rain 50%. Friday, partly sunny. Much cooler with highs around 60. North winds 15 to 20 miles an hour with gusts up to 35 miles an hour. Friday night, partly cloudy. Lows around 40. Saturday, sunny. Highs in the lower 60s. Saturday night, mostly clear until midnight, then becoming partly cloudy. Lows in the lower 40s. Sunday, mostly sunny. Highs around 70. Sunday night, partly cloudy. Lows in the upper 40s. Monday, mostly sunny. Highs in the upper 70s. Monday night, mostly clear. Lows in the mid-50s. Tuesday, sunny. Highs in the lower 80s. Due to the possibility of a significant weather event, the weekly test of the National Weather Service radio warning alarm tone feature has been canceled. Weather permitting, the test will be conducted next Wednesday.
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0: 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At Stillwater, a thunderstorm was reported, reducing the visibility to 3 miles. The temperature was 68 degrees, the dew point 67, and the relative humidity 96%. The wind was south at 6 miles an hour. The pressure was 30.10 inches and rising. At Enid, a thunderstorm was reported. The temperature was 69. The wind was southeast at 7. At Guthrie, light rain was falling. The temperature was 68. The wind was south at 5. Observations from around the region. At Oklahoma City, a thunderstorm was reported with a temperature of 68. At Woodward, rain was falling with a temperature of 56. At Wichita, fog was reported with a temperature of 60. At Dallas-Fort Worth, it was mostly sunny with a temperature of 85. At Springfield, it was cloudy with a temperature of 68. At Tulsa, rain and fog were reported with a temperature of 71. Once again at 11 a.m., at Stillwater, a thunderstorm was reported, reducing the visibility to 3 miles. The temperature was 68. Flood watch remains in effect from 7 a.m. Central Daylight Time Wednesday through Thursday afternoon. What? Flooding caused by excessive rainfall continues to be possible. Where? Portions of Oklahoma, including the following counties, Alfalfa, Beckham, Blaine, Caddo, Canadian, Cleveland, Comanche, Custer, Dewey, Ellis, Garfield,

Brady, Grant, Greer, Harmon, Jackson, Kay, Kingfisher, Kiowa, Lincoln, Logan, Major, McLean, Noble, Oklahoma, Payne, Roger Mills, Tillman, Ouachita, Woods and Woodward, and Northern Texas, including the following counties: Baylor, Ford, Hardeman, Knox, and Wilbarger. When, from 7 a.m. Central Daylight Time Wednesday through Thursday afternoon. Impacts: excessive runoff may result in flooding of rivers, creeks, streams, and other low-lying and flood-prone locations. Additional details: multiple rounds of showers and thunderstorms are expected from early Wednesday through Thursday morning. Storms will include very heavy rainfall rates. Widespread rainfall amounts of 1 to 3 inches are likely, and a few locations will see totals as high as 5 inches. http://www.weather.gov/safety/. Flood. You should monitor later forecasts and be alert for possible flood warnings. Those living in areas prone to flooding should be prepared to take action should flooding develop. Flood watch in effect from 7 a.m. Central Daylight Time Wednesday through Thursday afternoon. What? Flooding caused by excessive rainfall continues to be possible. Where? A portion of northeast Oklahoma, including the following counties: Craig, Creek, Ottawa, Rogers, and Tulsa. When? From 7 a.m. Central Daylight Time Wednesday through Thursday afternoon. Impacts: excessive runoff may result in flooding of rivers, creeks, streams, and other low-lying and flood-prone locations. Additional details: multiple rounds of showers and thunderstorms with heavy rainfall rates are expected from Wednesday morning through early Thursday. Widespread rainfall amounts of 1 to 3 inches are likely, with a few locations receiving totals as high as 5 inches. http://www.weather.gov/safety/. 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You should monitor later forecasts and be alert for possible flood warnings. Those living in areas prone to flooding should be prepared to take action should flooding develop. Possible flood warnings. Those living in areas prone to flooding should be prepared to take action should flooding develop. Flood watch remains in effect from 7 a.m. Central Daylight Time Wednesday through Thursday afternoon. What? Flooding caused by excessive rainfall continues to be possible. Where? A portion of northeast Oklahoma, including the following areas: northeast Osage, Wada, Pawnee, southeast Osage, Washington, OK, and western Osage. When? From 7 a.m. Central Daylight Time Wednesday through Thursday afternoon. Impacts: excessive runoff may result in flooding of rivers, creeks, streams, and other low-lying and flood-prone locations. Additional details: multiple rounds of showers and thunderstorms with heavy rainfall rates are expected from Wednesday morning through early Thursday. Widespread rainfall amounts of 1 to 3 inches are likely, with a few locations receiving totals as high as 5 inches. http://www.weather.gov/safety/. 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You should monitor later forecasts and be alert for possible flood warnings. Those living in areas prone to flooding should be prepared to take action should flooding develop. The National Weather Service in Norman has extended the flash flood warning for Eastern Canadian County in Central Oklahoma, Northwestern Cleveland County in Central Oklahoma, Southeastern Kingfisher County in Central Oklahoma, Southwestern Logan County in Central Oklahoma, Oklahoma County in Central Oklahoma, until 1 p.m. Central Daylight Time. At 10 a.m. Central Daylight Time, broadcast media reported thunderstorms producing widespread flash flooding in the Oklahoma City metro. Between 3 and 6 inches of rain have fallen. Additional rainfall amounts of 1 to 3 inches are possible in the warned area. Flash flooding is ongoing or expected to begin shortly. Expected hazards include life-threatening flash flooding, thunderstorms producing flash flooding. Source: broadcast media reported. The following impacts are expected: life-threatening flash flooding of creeks and streams, urban areas, highways, streets, and underpasses. Some locations that will experience flash flooding include Oklahoma City, Western Norman, Edmond, Moore, Midwest City, Del City, El Reno, Guthrie, Newcastle, Yukon, Bethany, Mustang, Choctaw, War Acres, The Village, Tuttle, Piedmont, Spencer, Nichols Hills, and Jones. Be aware of your surroundings and do not drive on flooded roads. Please report observed flooding to local emergency

expected hazards include flash flooding caused by thunderstorms. This is a radar-indicated threat. The following impacts are expected: flash flooding of small creeks and streams, urban areas, highways, streets, and underpasses, as well as other poor drainage and low-lying areas. Some locations that will experience flash flooding include Eastern Oklahoma City, Eastern Norman, Midwest City, Shawnee, Tecumseh, Falls Valley, Purcell, Choctaw, Noble, Hara, Slaughterville, McLeod, Jones, Nakoma Park, Lexington, Pink, Goldsby, Maysville, Wayne, and Powley. Turn around, don't drown when encountering flooded roads. Most flood deaths occur in vehicles. Please report observed flooding to local emergency services or law enforcement and request they pass this information to the National Weather Service when you can do so safely. Flood advisory in effect until 12:15 p.m. Central Daylight Time this afternoon. What? Flooding caused by excessive rainfall is expected. Where? Eastern Cleveland County in Central Oklahoma, Lincoln County in Central Oklahoma, Southeastern Logan County in Central Oklahoma, Eastern Oklahoma County in Central Oklahoma, Southeastern Payne County in Central Oklahoma, Western Pottawatomie County in Central Oklahoma. When? Until 12:15 p.m. Central Daylight Time. Impacts: minor flooding in low-lying and poor drainage areas. Additional details: at 9:17 a.m. Central Daylight Time, Doppler radar indicated heavy rain due to thunderstorms. Minor flooding is ongoing or expected to begin shortly in the advisory area. Between 1 and 2 inches of rain have fallen. Additional rainfall amounts up to 1 inch are expected over the area. This additional rain will result in minor flooding. Some locations that will experience flooding include Eastern Oklahoma City, Eastern Norman, Southeastern Redmond, Midwest City, Shawnee, Cushing, Tecumseh, Purcell, Chandler, Choctaw, Noble, Hara, Slaughterville, McLeod, Perkins, Jones, Nakoma Park, Lexington, Pink, and Lincoln. http://www.weather.gov/safety/flood/turnaround. Don't drown when encountering flooded roads. Most flood deaths occur in vehicles. From the Norman Forecast Office, here is the forecast for Stillwater and surrounding area. Today, a chance of thunderstorms. Showers. Some thunderstorms may produce heavy rainfall. Cooler with highs in the lower 80s. Southeast winds 5 to 10 miles an hour. Chance of rain near 100%. Tonight, showers. Thunderstorms likely until midnight, then a chance of thunderstorms after midnight. Some thunderstorms may produce heavy rainfall until midnight. Some thunderstorms may produce heavy rainfall after midnight. Lows in the mid-60s. Southeast winds 5 to 10 miles an hour. Chance of rain near 100%. Thursday, showers with a chance of thunderstorms. Some thunderstorms may produce heavy rainfall in the morning. Highs in the lower 80s. South winds 5 to 10 miles an hour, becoming west with gusts up to 20 miles an hour in the afternoon. Chance of rain near 100%. Thursday night, mostly cloudy. A chance of showers until midnight. Much cooler. Less humid with lows in the upper 40s. North winds 15 to 20 miles an hour with gusts up to 30 miles an hour. Chance of rain 50%. Friday, partly sunny. Much cooler with highs around 60. North winds 15 to 20 miles an hour with gusts up to 35 miles an hour. Friday night, partly cloudy. Lows around 40. Saturday, sunny. Highs in the lower 60s. Saturday night, mostly clear until midnight, then becoming partly cloudy. Lows in the lower 40s. Sunday, mostly sunny. Highs around 70. Sunday night, partly cloudy. Lows in the upper 40s. Monday, mostly sunny. Highs in the upper 70s. Monday night, mostly clear. Lows in the mid-50s. Tuesday, sunny. Highs in the lower 80s. Due to the possibility of a significant weather event, the weekly test of the National Weather Service radio warning alarm tone feature has been canceled. Weather permitting, the test will be conducted next Wednesday. This is no

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1: You are listening to Stillwater Weather Radio, NERR 11 a.m. weather observations. At Stillwater, a thunderstorm was reported, reducing the visibility to 3 miles. The temperature was 68 degrees, the dew point 67, and the relative humidity 96%. The wind was south at 6 miles an hour. The pressure was 30.10 inches and rising. At Enid, a thunderstorm was reported. The temperature was 69. The wind was southeast at 7. At Guthrie, light rain was falling. The temperature was 68. The wind was south at 5. Observations from around the region. At Oklahoma City, a thunderstorm was reported with a temperature of 68. At Woodward, rain was falling with a temperature of 56. At Wichita, fog was reported with a temperature of 60. At Dallas-Fort Worth, it was mostly sunny with a temperature of 85. At Springfield, it was cloudy with a temperature of 68. At Tulsa, rain and fog were reported with a temperature of 71. Once again at 11 a.m., at Stillwater, a thunderstorm was reported, reducing the visibility to 3 miles. The temperature was 68. Flood watch remains in effect from 7 a.m. Central Daylight Time Wednesday through Thursday afternoon. What? Flooding caused by excessive rainfall continues to be possible. Where? Portions of Oklahoma, including the following counties: Alfalfa, Beckham, Blaine, Caddo, Canadian, Cleveland, Comanche, Custer, Dewey, Ellis, Garfield, Grady, Grant, Greer, Harmon, Jackson, Kay, Kingfisher, Kiowa, Lincoln, Logan, Major, McLean, Noble, Oklahoma, Payne, Roger Mills, Tillman, Washita, Woods and Woodward, and Northern Texas, including the following counties: Baylor, Ford, Hardeman, Knox, and Wilbarger. When? From 7 a.m. Central Daylight Time Wednesday through Thursday afternoon. Impacts. Excessive runoff may result in flooding of rivers, creeks, streams, and other low-lying and flood-prone locations. Additional details. Multiple rounds of showers and thunderstorms are expected from early Wednesday through Thursday morning. Storms will include very heavy rainfall rates. Widespread rainfall amounts of 1 to 3 inches are likely, and a few locations will see totals as high as 5 inches. http://www.weather.gov/safety/. Flood. You should monitor later forecasts and be alert for possible flood warnings. Those living in areas prone to flooding should be prepared to take action should flooding develop. Flood watch in effect from 7 a.m. Central Daylight Time Wednesday through Thursday afternoon. What? Flooding caused by excessive rainfall continues to be possible. Where? A portion of northeast Oklahoma, including the following counties: Craig, Creek, Ottawa, Rogers, and Tulsa. When? From 7 a.m. Central Daylight Time Wednesday through Thursday afternoon. Impacts. Excessive runoff may result in flooding of rivers, creeks, streams, and other low-lying and flood-prone locations. Additional details. Multiple rounds of showers and thunderstorms with heavy rainfall rates are expected from Wednesday morning through early Thursday. Widespread rainfall amounts of 1 to 3 inches are likely, with a few locations receiving totals as high as 5 inches. http://www.weather.gov/safety/. 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You should monitor later forecasts and be alert for possible flood warnings. Those living in areas prone to flooding should be prepared to take action should flooding develop. Flood watch remains in effect from 7 a.m. Central Daylight Time Wednesday through Thursday afternoon. What? Flooding caused by excessive rainfall continues to be possible. Where? A portion of northeast Oklahoma, including the following areas: northeast Osage, Wada, Pawnee, southeast Osage, Washington OK, and western Osage. When? From 7 a.m. Central Daylight Time Wednesday through Thursday afternoon. Impacts. Excessive runoff may result in flooding of rivers, creeks, streams, and other low-lying and flood-prone locations. Additional details. Multiple rounds of showers and thunderstorms.

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Widespread rainfall amounts of 1 to 3 inches are likely, with a few locations receiving totals as high as 5 inches. http://www.weather.gov/safety/flood. You should monitor later forecasts and be alert for possible flood warnings. Those living in areas prone to flooding should be prepared to take action should flooding develop. The National Weather Service in Norman has extended the flash flood warning for Eastern Canadian County in Central Oklahoma, Northwestern Cleveland County in Central Oklahoma, Southeastern Kingfisher County in Central Oklahoma, Southwestern Logan County in Central Oklahoma, Oklahoma County in Central Oklahoma, until 1 p.m. Central Daylight Time. At 10 a.m. Central Daylight Time, broadcast media reported thunderstorms producing widespread flash flooding in the Oklahoma City Metro. Between 3 and 6 inches of rain have fallen. Additional rainfall amounts of 1 to 3 inches are possible in the warned area. Flash flooding is ongoing or expected to begin shortly. Expected hazards include life-threatening flash flooding, thunderstorms producing flash flooding. Source: broadcast media reported. The following impacts are expected: life-threatening flash flooding of creeks and streams, urban areas, highways, streets, and underpasses. Some locations that will experience flash flooding include Oklahoma City, Western Norman, Edmond, Moore, Midwest City, Dell City, El Reno, Guthrie, Newcastle, Yukon, Bethany, Mustang, Choctaw, War Acres, The Village, Tuttle, Piedmont, Spencer, Nichols Hills, and Jones. Be aware of your surroundings and do not drive on flooded roads. Please report observed flooding to local emergency services or law enforcement and request they pass this information to the National Weather Service when you can do so safely. The National Weather Service in Norman has issued a flash flood warning for Cleveland County in Central Oklahoma, Southwestern Lincoln County in Central Oklahoma, Southeastern McLean County in Central Oklahoma, Southeastern Oklahoma County in Central Oklahoma, Pottawatomie County in Central Oklahoma, North Central Garvin County in Southern Oklahoma, until 2:15 p.m. Central Daylight Time. At 11:22 a.m. Central Daylight Time, Doppler radar indicated thunderstorms producing heavy rain across the warned area. Between 2 and 3 inches of rain have fallen. Additional rainfall amounts of 1 to 2 inches are possible in the warned area. Flash flooding is ongoing or expected to begin shortly. Expected hazards include flash flooding caused by thunderstorms. This is a radar-indicated threat. The following impacts are expected: flash flooding of small creeks and streams, urban areas, highways, streets, and underpasses, as well as other poor drainage and low-lying areas. Some locations that will experience flash flooding include Eastern Oklahoma City, Eastern Norman, Midwest City, Shawnee, Tecumseh, Pauls Valley, Purcell, Choctaw, Noble, Hara, Slaughterville, McLeod, Jones, Nicoma Park, Lexington, Pink, Goldsby, Maysville, Wayne, and Powley. Turn around, don't drown when encountering flooded roads. Most flood deaths occur in vehicles. Please report observed flooding to local emergency services or law enforcement and request they pass this information to the National Weather Service when you can do so safely. Flood advisory in effect until 12:15 p.m. Central Daylight Time this afternoon. What? Flooding caused by excessive rainfall is expected. Where? Eastern Cleveland County in Central Oklahoma, Lincoln County in Central Oklahoma, Southeastern Logan County in Central Oklahoma, Eastern Oklahoma County in Central Oklahoma, Southeastern Payne County in Central Oklahoma, Western Pottawatomie County in Central Oklahoma. When? Until 12:15 p.m. Central Daylight Time. Impacts: minor flooding in low-lying and poor drainage areas. Additional details: at 9:17 a.m. Central Daylight Time, Doppler radar indicated heavy rain due to thunderstorms. Minor flooding is ongoing or expected to begin shortly in the advisory area. Between 1 and 2 inches of rain have fallen. Additional rainfall amounts up to 1 inch are expected over the area. This additional rain will result in minor flooding. Some locations that will experience flooding include Eastern Oklahoma City, Eastern Norman, Southeastern Edmond, Midwest City, Shawnee, Cushing, Tecumseh, Purcell, Chandler, Choctaw, Noble,

0: Slaughterville, McLeod, Perkins, Jones, Macomb Park, Lexington, Pink and Linkston. http://www.weather.gov/safety/flood/turnaround. Don't drown when encountering flooded roads. Most flood deaths occur in vehicles. From the Norman Forecast Office, here is the forecast for Stillwater and surrounding area. Today, a chance of thunderstorms. Showers. Some thunderstorms may produce heavy rainfall. Cooler with highs in the lower 80s. Southeast winds 5 to 10 miles an hour. Chance of rain near 100%. Tonight, showers. Thunderstorms likely until midnight, then a chance of thunderstorms after midnight. Some thunderstorms may produce heavy rainfall until midnight. Some thunderstorms may produce heavy rainfall after midnight. Lows in the mid-60s. Southeast winds 5 to 10 miles an hour. Chance of rain near 100%. Thursday, showers with a chance of thunderstorms. Some thunderstorms may produce heavy rainfall in the morning. Highs in the lower 80s. South winds 5 to 10 miles an hour, becoming west with gusts up to 20 miles an hour in the afternoon. Chance of rain near 100%. Thursday night, mostly cloudy. A chance of showers until midnight. Much cooler. Less humid with lows in the upper 40s. North winds 15 to 20 miles an hour with gusts up to 30 miles an hour. Chance of rain 50%. Friday, partly sunny. Much cooler with highs around 60. North winds 15 to 20 miles an hour with gusts up to 35 miles an hour. Friday night, partly cloudy. Lows around 40. Saturday, sunny. Highs in the lower 60s. Saturday night, mostly clear until midnight, then becoming partly cloudy. Lows in the lower 40s. Sunday, mostly sunny. Highs around 70. Sunday night, partly cloudy. Lows in the upper 40s. Monday, mostly sunny. Highs in the upper 70s. Monday night, mostly clear. Lows in the mid-50s. Tuesday, sunny. Highs in the lower 80s. Due to the possibility of a significant weather event, the weekly test of the National Weather Service radio warning alarm tone feature has been canceled. Weather permitting, the test will be conducted next Wednesday.
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0: You are listening to Stillwater Weather Radio, NERR 11 a.m. weather observations. At Stillwater, a thunderstorm was reported, reducing the visibility to 3 miles. The temperature was 68 degrees, the dew point 67, and the relative humidity 96%. The wind was south at 6 miles an hour. The pressure was 30.10 inches and rising. At Enid, a thunderstorm was reported. The temperature was 69. The wind was southeast at 7. At Guthrie, light rain was falling. The temperature was 68. The wind was south at 5. Observations from around the region. At Oklahoma City, a thunderstorm was reported with a temperature of 68. At Woodward, rain was falling with a temperature of 56. At Wichita, fog was reported with a temperature of 60. At Dallas-Fort Worth, it was mostly sunny with a temperature of 85. At Springfield, it was cloudy with a temperature of 68. At Tulsa, rain and fog were reported with a temperature of 71. Once again at 11 a.m., at Stillwater, a thunderstorm was reported, reducing the visibility to 3 miles. The temperature was 68. Flood watch remains in effect from 7 a.m. Central Daylight Time Wednesday through Thursday afternoon. What? Flooding caused by excessive rainfall continues to be possible. Where? Portions of Oklahoma, including the following counties: Alfalfa, Beckham, Blaine, Caddo, Canadian, Cleveland, Comanche, Custer, Dewey, Ellis, Garfield, Grady, Grant, Greer, Harmon, Jackson,

K, Kingfisher, Kiowa, Lincoln, Logan, Major, McLean, Noble, Oklahoma, Payne, Roger Mills, Tillman, Ouachita, Woods and Woodward, and Northern Texas, including the following counties: Baylor, Ford, Hardeman, Knox, and Wilbarger. When, from 7 a.m. Central Daylight Time Wednesday through Thursday afternoon. Impacts: excessive runoff may result in flooding of rivers, creeks, streams, and other low-lying and flood-prone locations. Additional details: multiple rounds of showers and thunderstorms are expected from early Wednesday through Thursday morning. Storms will include very heavy rainfall rates. Widespread rainfall amounts of 1 to 3 inches are likely, and a few locations will see totals as high as 5 inches. http://www.weather.gov/safety/flood. You should monitor later forecasts and be alert for possible flood warnings. Those living in areas prone to flooding should be prepared to take action should flooding develop. Flood watch in effect from 7 a.m. Central Daylight Time Wednesday through Thursday afternoon. What? Flooding caused by excessive rainfall continues to be possible. Where? A portion of northeast Oklahoma, including the following counties: Craig, Creek, Ottawa, Rogers, and Tulsa. When? From 7 a.m. Central Daylight Time Wednesday through Thursday afternoon. Impacts: excessive runoff may result in flooding of rivers, creeks, streams, and other low-lying and flood-prone locations. Additional details: multiple rounds of showers and thunderstorms with heavy rainfall rates are expected from Wednesday morning through early Thursday. Widespread rainfall amounts of 1 to 3 inches are likely, with a few locations receiving totals as high as 5 inches. http://www.weather.gov/safety/flood. You should monitor later forecasts and be alert for possible flood warnings. Those living in areas prone to flooding should be prepared to take action should flooding develop. Flood watch remains in effect from 7 a.m. Central Daylight Time Wednesday through Thursday afternoon. What? Flooding caused by excessive rainfall continues to be possible. Where? A portion of northeast Oklahoma, including the following areas: northeast Osage, Wada, Pawnee, southeast Osage, Washington, OK, and western Osage. When? From 7 a.m. Central Daylight Time Wednesday through Thursday afternoon. Impacts: excessive runoff may result in flooding of rivers, creeks, streams, and other low-lying and flood-prone locations. Additional details: multiple rounds of showers and thunderstorms with heavy rainfall rates are expected from Wednesday morning through early Thursday. Widespread rainfall amounts of 1 to 3 inches are likely, with a few locations receiving totals as high as 5 inches. http://www.weather.gov/safety/flood. You should monitor later forecasts and be alert for possible flood warnings. Those living in areas prone to flooding should be prepared to take action should flooding develop. The National Weather Service in Norman has extended the flash flood warning for Eastern Canadian County in Central Oklahoma, Northwestern Cleveland County in Central Oklahoma, Southeastern Kingfisher County in Central Oklahoma, Southwestern Logan County in Central Oklahoma, Oklahoma County in Central Oklahoma, until 1 p.m. Central Daylight Time. At 10 a.m. Central Daylight Time, broadcast media reported thunderstorms producing widespread flash flooding in the Oklahoma City Metro. Between 3 and 6 inches of rain have fallen. Additional rainfall amounts of 1 to 3 inches are possible in the warned area. Flash flooding is ongoing or expected to begin shortly. Expected hazards include life-threatening flash flooding, thunderstorms producing flash flooding. Source: broadcast media reported. The following impacts are expected: life-threatening flash flooding of creeks and streams, urban areas, highways, streets, and underpasses. Some locations that will experience flash flooding include Oklahoma City, Western Norman, Edmond, Moore, Midwest City, Del City, El Reno, Guthrie, Newcastle, Yukon, Bethany, Mustang, Choctaw, War Acres, The Village, Tuttle, Piedmont, Spencer, Nichols Hills, and Jones. Be aware of your surroundings and do not drive on flooded roads. Please report observed flooding to local emergency services or law enforcement and request they pass this information to the National Weather Service when you can do so safely. The National Weather Service in Norman.

has issued a flash flood warning for Cleveland County in central Oklahoma, southwestern Lincoln County in central Oklahoma, southeastern McLean County in central Oklahoma, southeastern Oklahoma County in central Oklahoma, Pottawatomie County in central Oklahoma, north central Garvin County in southern Oklahoma, until 2:15 p.m. Central Daylight Time. At 11:22 a.m. Central Daylight Time, Doppler radar indicated thunderstorms producing heavy rain across the warned area. Between 2 and 3 inches of rain have fallen. Additional rainfall amounts of 1 to 2 inches are possible in the warned area. Flash flooding is ongoing or expected to begin shortly. Expected hazards include flash flooding caused by thunderstorms. This is a radar-indicated threat. The following impacts are expected: flash flooding of small creeks and streams, urban areas, highways, streets and underpasses, as well as other poor drainage and low-lying areas. Some locations that will experience flash flooding include eastern Oklahoma City, eastern Norman, Midwest City, Shawnee, Tecumseh, Paul's Valley, Purcell, Choctaw, Noble, Hare, Slaughterville, McLeod, Jones, Nakoma Park, Lexington, Pink, Goldsby, Maysville, Wayne and Powley. Turn around, don't drown when encountering flooded roads. Most flood deaths occur in vehicles. Please report observed flooding to local emergency services or law enforcement and request they pass this information to the National Weather Service when you can do so safely. Flood advisory in effect until 12:15 p.m. Central Daylight Time this afternoon. What flooding caused by excessive rainfall is expected? Where? Eastern Cleveland County in central Oklahoma, Lincoln County in central Oklahoma, southeastern Logan County in central Oklahoma, eastern Oklahoma County in central Oklahoma, southeastern Payne County in central Oklahoma, western Pottawatomie County in central Oklahoma. When? Until 12:15 p.m. Central Daylight Time. Impacts: minor flooding in low-lying and poor drainage areas. Additional details: at 9:17 a.m. Central Daylight Time, Doppler radar indicated heavy rain due to thunderstorms. Minor flooding is ongoing or expected to begin shortly in the advisory area. Between 1 and 2 inches of rain have fallen. Additional rainfall amounts up to 1 inch are expected over the area. This additional rain will result in minor flooding. Some locations that will experience flooding include eastern Oklahoma City, eastern Norman, southeastern Edmond, Midwest City, Shawnee, Cushing, Tecumseh, Purcell, Chandler, Choctaw, Noble, Hare, Slaughterville, McLeod, Perkins, Jones, Nakoma Park, Lexington, Pink and Lincoln. http://www.weather.gov/safety/ Flood turnaround, don't drown when encountering flooded roads. Most flood deaths occur in vehicles. From the Norman Forecast Office, here is the forecast for Stillwater and surrounding area. Today, a chance of thunderstorms. Showers. Some thunderstorms may produce heavy rainfall. Cooler with highs in the lower 80s. Southeast winds 5 to 10 miles an hour. Chance of rain near 100%. Tonight, showers. Thunderstorms likely until midnight, then a chance of thunderstorms after midnight. Some thunderstorms may produce heavy rainfall until midnight. Some thunderstorms may produce heavy rainfall after midnight. Lows in the mid-60s. Southeast winds 5 to 10 miles an hour. Chance of rain near 100%. Thursday, showers with a chance of thunderstorms. Some thunderstorms may produce heavy rainfall in the morning. Highs in the lower 80s. South winds 5 to 10 miles an hour, becoming west with gusts up to 20 miles an hour in the afternoon. Chance of rain near 100%. Thursday night, mostly cloudy. A chance of showers until midnight. Much cooler. Less humid with lows in the upper 40s. North winds 15 to 20 miles an hour with gusts up to 30 miles an hour. Chance of rain 50%. Friday, partly sunny. Much cooler with highs around 60. North winds 15 to 20 miles an hour with gusts up to 35 miles an hour. Friday night, partly cloudy. Lows around 40. Saturday, sunny. Highs in the lower 60s. Saturday night, mostly clear until midnight.

0: then becoming partly cloudy. Lows in the lower 40s. Sunday, mostly sunny. Highs around 70. Sunday night, partly cloudy. Lows in the upper 40s. Monday, mostly sunny. Highs in the upper 70s. Monday night, mostly clear. Lows in the mid 50s. Tuesday, sunny. Highs in the lower 80s. Due to the possibility of a significant weather event, the weekly test of the National Weather Service radio warning alarm tone feature has been canceled. Weather permitting, the test will be conducted next Wednesday.
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0: You are listening to Stillwater Weather Radio, and here are noon weather observations. It's Stillwater, light rain was falling. The temperature was 68 degrees, the dew point 67, and the relative humidity 96%. The wind was east at 7 miles an hour. The pressure was 30.08 inches and falling. At Ponca City, light rain was falling. The temperature was 69, the dew point 67, and the relative humidity 93%. The wind was south at 6. The pressure was 30.09 inches and steady. At Guthrie, light rain was falling. The temperature was 68, the dew point 66, and the relative humidity 93%. The wind was southeast at 3. The pressure was 30.07 inches and falling. Observations from around the region. At Oklahoma City, a thunderstorm was reported with a temperature of 68. At Springfield, rain was falling with a temperature of 69. At Dallas-Fort Worth, it was mostly sunny with a temperature of 86. At Wichita, rain and fog were reported with a temperature of 59. At Tulsa, rain and fog were reported with a temperature of 71. Once again at noon, at Stillwater, light rain was falling. The temperature was 68. Flood watch remains in effect from 7 a.m. Central Daylight Time Wednesday through Thursday afternoon. What? Flooding caused by excessive rainfall continues to be possible. Where? Portions of Oklahoma, including the following counties, Alfalfa, Beckham, Blaine, Caddo, Canadian, Cleveland, Comanche, Custer, Dewey, Ellis, Garfield, Grady, Grant, Greer, Harmon, Jackson, Kay, Kingfisher, Kiowa, Lincoln, Logan, Major, McLean, Noble, Oklahoma, Payne, Roger Mills, Tillman, Ouachita, Woods and Woodward, and Northern Texas, including the following counties, Baylor, Ford, Hardeman, Knox, and Wilbarger. When, from 7 a.m. Central Daylight Time Wednesday through Thursday afternoon. Impacts, excessive runoff may result in flooding of rivers, creeks, streams, and other low-lying and flood-prone locations. Additional details, multiple rounds of showers and thunderstorms are expected from early Wednesday through Thursday morning. Storms will include very heavy rainfall rates. Widespread rainfall amounts of 1 to 3 inches are likely, and a few locations will see totals as high as 5 inches. http://www.weather.gov/safety/flood. You should monitor later forecasts and be alert for possible flood warnings. Those living in areas prone to flooding should be prepared to take action should flooding develop. Flood watch in effect from 7 a.m. Central Daylight Time Wednesday through Thursday afternoon. What? Flooding caused by excessive rainfall continues to be possible. Where? A portion of northeast Oklahoma, including the following counties, Craig, Creek, Ottawa, Rogers, and Tulsa. When? From 7 a.m. Central Daylight Time Wednesday through Thursday afternoon. Impacts. Excessive runoff may result in flooding of rivers, creeks, streams, and other low-lying and flood-prone locations. Additional details, multiple rounds of showers and thunderstorms with heavy rainfall rates are expected from Wednesday morning through early Thursday. Widespread rainfall amounts of 1 to 3 inches are likely, with a few locations receiving totals as high as 5 inches. http://www.weather.gov/safety/flood. flood, you should monitor later forecasts and be alert for possible flood warnings. Those living in areas prone to flooding should be prepared to take action should flooding develop. Flood watch remains in effect from 7 a.m. Central Daylight Time Wednesday through Thursday afternoon. What? Flooding caused by excessive rainfall continues to be possible. Where? A portion of northeast Oklahoma, including the following areas: northeast Osage, Wada, Pawnee, southeast Osage, Washington OK, and western Osage. When? From 7 a.m. Central Daylight Time Wednesday through Thursday afternoon. Impacts. Excessive runoff may result in flooding of rivers, creeks, streams, and other low-lying and flood-prone locations. Additional details. Multiple rounds of showers and thunderstorms with heavy rainfall rates are expected from Wednesday morning through early Thursday. Widespread rainfall amounts of 1 to 3 inches are likely, with a few locations receiving totals as high as 5 inches. http://www.weather.gov/safety/ Flood, you should monitor later forecasts and be alert for possible flood warnings. Those living in areas prone to flooding should be prepared to take action should flooding develop. The National Weather Service in Norman has extended the flash flood warning for Eastern Canadian County in Central Oklahoma, Northwestern Cleveland County in Central Oklahoma, Southeastern Kingfisher County in Central Oklahoma, Southwestern Logan County in Central Oklahoma, Oklahoma County in Central Oklahoma, until 1 p.m. Central Daylight Time. At 10 a.m. Central Daylight Time, broadcast media reported thunderstorms producing widespread flash flooding in the Oklahoma City Metro. Between 3 and 6 inches of rain have fallen. Additional rainfall amounts of 1 to 3 inches are possible in the warned area. Flash flooding is ongoing or expected to begin shortly. Expected hazards include life-threatening flash flooding, thunderstorms producing flash flooding. Source, broadcast media reported. The following impacts are expected: life-threatening flash flooding of creeks and streams, urban areas, highways, streets, and underpasses. Some locations that will experience flash flooding include Oklahoma City, Western Norman, Edmond, Moore, Midwest City, Del City, El Reno, Guthrie, Newcastle, Yukon, Bethany, Mustang, Choctaw, War Acres, The Village, Tuttle, Piedmont, Spencer, Nichols Hills, and Jones. Be aware of your surroundings and do not drive on flooded roads. Please report observed flooding to local emergency services or law enforcement and request they pass this information to the National Weather Service when you can do so safely. The National Weather Service in Norman has issued a flash flood warning for Cleveland County in Central Oklahoma, Southwestern Lincoln County in Central Oklahoma, Southeastern McLean County in Central Oklahoma, Southeastern Oklahoma County in Central Oklahoma, Pottawatomie County in Central Oklahoma, North Central Garvin County in Southern Oklahoma, until 2:15 p.m. Central Daylight Time. At 11:22 a.m. Central Daylight Time, Doppler radar indicated thunderstorms producing heavy rain across the warned area. Between 2 and 3 inches of rain have fallen. Additional rainfall amounts of 1 to 2 inches are possible in the warned area. Flash flooding is ongoing or expected to begin shortly. Expected hazards include flash flooding caused by thunderstorms. This is a radar-indicated threat. The following impacts are expected: flash flooding of small creeks and streams, urban areas, highways, streets, and underpasses, as well as other poor drainage and low-lying areas. Some locations that will experience flash flooding include Eastern Oklahoma City, Eastern Norman, Midwest City, Shawnee, Tecumseh, Paul's Valley, Purcell, Choctaw, Noble, Hara, Slaughterville, McLeod, Jones, Nakoma Park, Lexington, Pink, Goldsby, Maysville, Wayne, and Powley. Turn around, don't drown when encountering flooded roads. Most flood deaths occur in vehicles. Please report observed flooding to local emergency services or law enforcement and request they pass this information to the National Weather Service when you can do so safely. From the Norman Forecast Office, here is the forecast for Stillwater and surrounding area. Today, a chance of thunderstorms. Showers. Some thunderstorms may produce heavy rainfall. Cooler with highs in the lower 80s. Southeast winds 5 to 10 miles an hour. Chance of rain near 100%. Tonight, showers. Thunderstorms likely until midnight, then a chance of thunderstorms after midnight. Some thunderstorms may produce heavy rainfall until midnight. Some thunderstorms may produce heavy rainfall after midnight. Lows in the mid-60s. Southeast winds 5 to 10 miles an hour. Chance of rain near 100%. Thursday, showers with a chance of thunderstorms. Some thunderstorms may produce heavy rainfall in the morning. Highs in the lower 80s. South winds 5 to 10 miles an hour, becoming west with gusts up to 20 miles an hour in the afternoon. Chance of rain near 100%. Thursday night, mostly cloudy. A chance of showers until midnight. Much cooler. Less humid with lows in the upper 40s. North winds 15 to 20 miles an hour with gusts up to 30 miles an hour. Chance of rain 50%. Friday, partly sunny. Much cooler with highs around 60. North winds 15 to 20 miles an hour with gusts up to 35 miles an hour. Friday night, partly cloudy. Lows around 40. Saturday, sunny. Highs in the lower 60s. Saturday night, mostly clear until midnight, then becoming partly cloudy. Lows in the lower 40s. Sunday, mostly sunny. Highs around 70. Sunday night, partly cloudy. Lows in the upper 40s. Monday, mostly sunny. Highs in the upper 70s. Monday night, mostly clear. Lows in the mid-50s. Tuesday, sunny. Highs in the lower 80s. 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At Stillwater, light rain was falling. The temperature was 68 degrees, the dew point 67, and the relative humidity 96%. The wind was east at 7 miles an hour. The pressure was 30.08 inches and falling. At Ponca City, light rain was falling. The temperature was 68, the dew point 67, and the relative humidity 96%. The wind was south at 6. The pressure was 30.09 inches and steady. At Enid, light rain was falling. The temperature was 69, the dew point 68, and the relative humidity 96%. The wind was southeast at 10. The pressure was 30.02 inches and falling. At Guthrie, light rain was falling. The temperature was 68, the dew point 67, and the relative humidity 96%. The wind was south at 6. The pressure was 30.09 inches and rising. Observations from around the region. At Oklahoma City, a thunderstorm was reported with a temperature of 68. At Springfield, rain was falling with a temperature of 69. At Dallas-Fort Worth, it was mostly sunny, with a temperature of 86. At Wichita, rain and fog were reported, with a temperature of 60. At Tulsa, rain and fog were reported, with a temperature of 71. Once again at noon, at Stillwater, light rain was falling. The temperature was 68. Flood watch remains in effect from 7 a.m. Central Daylight Time Wednesday through Thursday afternoon. What? Flooding caused by excessive rainfall continues to be possible. Where, portions of Oklahoma, including the following counties, Alfalfa, Beckham, Blaine, Caddo, Canadian, Cleveland, Comanche, Custer, Dewey, Ellis, Garfield, Grady, Grant, Greer, Harmon, Jackson, Kay, Kingfisher, Kiowa, Lincoln, Logan, Major, McLean, Noble, Oklahoma, Payne, Roger Mills, Tillman, Ouachita, Woods and Woodward and Northern Texas, including the following counties, Baylor, Ford, Hardeman, Knox and Wilbarger. When, from 7 a.m. Central Daylight Time Wednesday through Thursday afternoon. Impacts, excessive runoff may result in flooding of rivers, creeks, streams, and other low-lying and flood-prone locations. Additional details, multiple rounds of showers and thunderstorms are expected from early Wednesday through Thursday morning. Storms will include very heavy rainfall rates. Widespread rainfall amounts of 1 to 3 inches are likely, and a few locations will see totals as high as 5 inches. http://www.weather.gov/safety/ Flood, you should monitor later forecasts and be alert for possible flood warnings.

0: Those living in areas prone to flooding should be prepared to take action should flooding develop. Flood watch in effect from 7 a.m. Central Daylight Time Wednesday through Thursday afternoon. What flooding caused by excessive rainfall continues to be possible. Where a portion of northeast Oklahoma, including the following counties, Craig, Creek, Ottawa, Rogers, and Tulsa. When, from 7 a.m. Central Daylight Time Wednesday through Thursday afternoon. Impacts, excessive runoff may result in flooding of rivers, creeks, streams, and other low-lying and flood-prone locations. Additional details, multiple rounds of showers and thunderstorms with heavy rainfall rates are expected from Wednesday morning through early Thursday. Widespread rainfall amounts of 1 to 3 inches are likely, with a few locations receiving totals as high as 5 inches. http://www.weather.gov/safety/. 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You should monitor later forecasts and be alert for possible flood warnings. Those living in areas prone to flooding should be prepared to take action should flooding develop.
1: 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Programming originates from the National Weather Service Forecast Office in Norman.
0: Flood watch remains in effect from 7 a.m. Central Daylight Time Wednesday through Thursday afternoon. What flooding caused by excessive rainfall continues to be possible. Where a portion of northeast Oklahoma, including the following areas, northeast Osage, Wada, Pawnee, southeast Osage, Washington, OK, and western Osage. When, from 7 a.m. Central Daylight Time Wednesday through Thursday afternoon. Impacts, excessive runoff may result in flooding of rivers, creeks, streams, and other low-lying and flood-prone locations. Additional details, multiple rounds of showers and thunderstorms with heavy rainfall rates are expected from Wednesday morning through early Thursday. Widespread rainfall amounts of 1 to 3 inches are likely, with a few locations receiving totals as high as 5 inches. http://www.weather.gov/safety/. Flood. You should monitor later forecasts and be alert for possible flood warnings. Those living in areas prone to flooding should be prepared to take action should flooding develop. The National Weather Service in Norman has extended the flash flood warning for Eastern Canadian County in Central Oklahoma, Northwestern Cleveland County in Central Oklahoma, Southeastern Kingfisher County in Central Oklahoma, Southwestern Logan County in Central Oklahoma, Oklahoma County in Central Oklahoma, until 1 p.m. Central Daylight Time. At 10 a.m. Central Daylight Time, broadcast media reported thunderstorms producing widespread flash flooding in the Oklahoma City Metro. Between 3 and 6 inches of rain have fallen. Additional rainfall amounts of 1 to 3 inches are possible in the warned area. Flash flooding is ongoing or expected to begin shortly. Expected hazards include life-threatening flash flooding, thunderstorms producing flash flooding. Source, broadcast media reported. The following impacts are expected: life-threatening flash flooding of creeks and streams, urban areas, highways, streets, and underpasses. Some locations that will experience flash flooding include Oklahoma City, Western Norman, Edmond, Moore, Midwest City, Del City, El Reno, Guthrie, Newcastle, Yukon, Bethany, Mustang, Choctaw, War Acres, The Village, Tuttle, Piedmont, Spencer, Nichols Hills, and Jones. Be aware of your surroundings and do not drive on flooded roads. Please report observed flooding to local emergency services or law enforcement and request they pass this information to the National Weather Service when you can do so safely. The National Weather Service in Norman has issued a flash flood warning for Cleveland County in Central Oklahoma, Southwestern Lincoln County in Central Oklahoma, Southeastern McLean County in Central Oklahoma, Southeastern Oklahoma County in Central Oklahoma, Pottawatomie County in Central Oklahoma, North Central Garvin County in Southern Oklahoma, until 2:15 p.m. Central Daylight Time. At 11:22 a.m. Central Daylight Time, Doppler radar indicated thunderstorms producing heavy rain across the warned area. Between 2 and 3 inches of rain have fallen. Additional rainfall amounts of 1 to 2 inches are possible. possible in the warned area. Flash flooding is ongoing or expected to begin shortly. Expected hazards include flash flooding caused by thunderstorms. This is a radar-indicated threat. The following impacts are expected: flash flooding of small creeks and streams, urban areas, highways, streets, and underpasses, as well as other poor drainage and low-lying areas. Some locations that will experience flash flooding include Eastern Oklahoma City, Eastern Norman, Midwest City, Shawnee, Tecumseh, Paul's Valley, Purcell, Choctaw, Noble, Hara, Slaughterville, McLeod, Jones, Nakoma Park, Lexington, Pink, Goldsby, Maysville, Wayne, and Powley. Turn around, don't drown when encountering flooded roads. Most flood deaths occur in vehicles. Please report observed flooding to local emergency services or law enforcement and request they pass this information to the National Weather Service when you can do so safely. From the Norman Forecast Office, here is the forecast for Stillwater and surrounding area. Today, a chance of thunderstorms. Showers. Some thunderstorms may produce heavy rainfall. Cooler with highs in the lower 80s. Southeast winds 5 to 10 miles an hour. Chance of rain near 100%. Tonight, showers. Thunderstorms likely until midnight, then a chance of thunderstorms after midnight. Some thunderstorms may produce heavy rainfall until midnight. Some thunderstorms may produce heavy rainfall after midnight. Lows in the mid-60s. Southeast winds 5 to 10 miles an hour. Chance of rain near 100%. Thursday, showers with the chance of thunderstorms. Some thunderstorms may produce heavy rainfall in the morning. Highs in the lower 80s. South winds 5 to 10 miles an hour, becoming west with gusts up to 20 miles an hour in the afternoon. Chance of rain near 100%. Thursday night, mostly cloudy. A chance of showers until midnight. Much cooler. Less humid with lows in the upper 40s. North winds 15 to 20 miles an hour with gusts up to 30 miles an hour. Chance of rain 50%. Friday, partly sunny. Much cooler with highs around 60. North winds 15 to 20 miles an hour with gusts up to 35 miles an hour. Friday night, partly cloudy. Lows around 40. Saturday, sunny. Highs in the lower 60s. Saturday night, mostly clear until midnight, then becoming partly cloudy. Lows in the lower 40s. Sunday, mostly sunny. Highs around 70. Sunday night, partly cloudy. Lows in the upper 40s. Monday, mostly sunny. Highs in the upper 70s. Monday night, mostly clear. Lows in the mid-50s. Tuesday, sunny. Highs in the lower 80s. 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At Stillwater, light rain was falling. The temperature was 68 degrees, the dew point 67, and the relative humidity 96%. The wind was east at 7 miles an hour. The pressure was 30.08 inches and falling. At Ponca City, light rain was falling. The temperature was 68, the dew point 67, and the relative humidity 96%. The wind was south at 6. The pressure was 30.09 inches and steady. At Enid, light rain was falling. The temperature was 69, the dew point 68, and the relative humidity 96%. The wind was southeast at 10. The pressure was 30.02 inches and falling. At Guthrie, light rain was falling. The temperature was 68, the dew point 67, and the relative humidity 96%. The wind was south at 6. The pressure was 30.09 inches and rising. Observations from around the region. At Oklahoma City, a thunderstorm was reported with a temperature of 68. At Springfield, rain was falling with a temperature of 69. At Dallas-Fort Worth, it was mostly sunny with a temperature of 86. At Wichita, rain and fog were reported with a temperature of 60. At Tulsa, rain and fog were reported with a temperature of 71. Once again at noon, at Stillwater, light rain was falling. The temperature was 68. Flood watch remains in effect from 7 a.m. Central Daylight Time Wednesday through Thursday afternoon. What? Flooding caused by excessive rainfall continues to be possible. Where? Portions of Oklahoma, including the following counties: Alfalfa, Beckham, Blaine, Caddo, Canadian, Cleveland, Comanche, Custer, Dewey, Ellis, Garfield, Grady, Grant, Greer, Harmon, Jackson, Kay, Kingfisher, Kiowa, Lincoln, Logan, Major, McLean, Noble, Oklahoma, Payne, Roger Mills, Tillman, Ouachita, Woods and Woodward, and Northern Texas, including the following counties: Baylor, Ford, Hardeman, Knox, and Wilbarger. When? From 7 a.m. Central Daylight Time Wednesday through Thursday afternoon. Impacts. Excessive runoff may result in flooding of rivers, creeks, streams, and other low-lying and flood-prone locations. Additional details. Multiple rounds of showers and thunderstorms are expected from early Wednesday through Thursday morning. Storms will include very heavy rainfall rates. Widespread rainfall amounts of 1 to 3 inches are likely, and a few locations will see totals as high as 5 inches. http://www.weather.gov/safety/. Flood you should monitor later forecasts and be alert for possible flood warnings. Those living in areas prone to flooding should be prepared to take safety/. Flood you should monitor later forecasts and be alert for possible flood warnings. Those living in areas prone to flooding should be prepared to take action should flooding develop. Flood watch in effect from 7 a.m. Central Daylight Time Wednesday through Thursday afternoon. What? Flooding caused by excessive rainfall continues to be possible. Where? A portion of northeast Oklahoma, including the following counties: Craig, Creek, Ottawa, Rogers, and Tulsa. When? From 7 a.m. Central Daylight Time Wednesday through Thursday afternoon. Impacts. Excessive runoff may result in flooding of rivers, creeks, streams, and other low-lying and flood-prone locations. Additional details. Multiple rounds of showers and thunderstorms with heavy rainfall rates are expected from Wednesday morning through early Thursday. Widespread rainfall amounts of 1 to 3 inches are likely, with a few locations receiving totals as high as 5 inches. http://www.weather.gov/safety/. Flood you should monitor later forecasts and be alert for possible flood warnings. Those living in areas prone to flooding should be prepared to take action should flooding develop. Flood watch remains in effect from 7 a.m. Central Daylight Time Wednesday through Thursday afternoon. What? Flooding caused by excessive rainfall continues to be possible. Where? A portion of northeast Oklahoma, including the following areas: northeast Osage, Wada, Pawnee, southeast Osage, Washington, OK, and western Osage. When? From 7 a.m. Central Daylight Time Wednesday through Thursday afternoon. Impacts. Excessive runoff may result in flooding of rivers, creeks, streams, and other low-lying and flood-prone locations. Additional details. Multiple rounds of showers and thunderstorms with heavy rainfall rates are expected from Wednesday morning through early Thursday. Widespread rainfall amounts of 1 to 3 inches are likely, with a few locations receiving totals as high as 5 inches. http://www.weather.gov/safety/. Flood you should monitor later forecasts and be alert for possible flood warnings. Those living in areas prone to flooding should be prepared to take action should flooding develop. The National Weather Service in Norman has extended the flash flood warning for Eastern Canadian County in Central Oklahoma, Northwestern Cleveland County in Central Oklahoma, Southeastern Kingfisher County in Central Oklahoma, Southwestern Logan County in Central Oklahoma, Oklahoma County in Central Oklahoma, until 1 p.m. Central Daylight Time. At 10 a.m. Central Daylight Time, broadcast media reported thunderstorms producing widespread flash flooding in the Oklahoma City Metro. Between 3 and 6 inches of rain have fallen. Additional rainfall amounts of 1 to 3 inches are possible in the warned area. Flash flooding is ongoing or expected to begin shortly. Expected hazards include life-threatening flash flooding, thunderstorms producing flash flooding. Source, broadcast media reported. The following impacts are expected: life-threatening flash flooding of creeks and streams, urban areas, highways, streets and underpasses,

The National Weather Service in Norman has issued a flash flood warning for Cleveland County in central Oklahoma, southwestern Lincoln County in central Oklahoma, southeastern McLean County in central Oklahoma, southeastern Oklahoma County in central Oklahoma, Pottawatomie County in central Oklahoma, north central Garvin County in southern Oklahoma, until 2:15 p.m. Central Daylight Time. At 11:22 a.m. Central Daylight Time, Doppler radar indicated thunderstorms producing heavy rain across the warned area. Between 2 and 3 inches of rain have fallen. Additional rainfall amounts of 1 to 2 inches are possible in the warned area. Flash flooding is ongoing or expected to begin shortly. Expected hazards include flash flooding caused by thunderstorms. This is a radar-indicated threat. The following impacts are expected: flash flooding of small creeks and streams, urban areas, highways, streets, and underpasses, as well as other poor drainage and low-lying areas. Some locations that will experience flash flooding include eastern Oklahoma City, eastern Norman, Midwest City, Shawnee, Tecumseh, Falls Valley, Purcell, Choctaw, Noble, Hare, Slaughterville, McLeod, Jones, Nakoma Park, Lexington, Pink, Goldsby, Maysville, Wayne, and Powley. Turn around, don't drown when encountering flooded roads. Most flood deaths occur in vehicles. Please report observed flooding to local emergency services or law enforcement and request they pass this information to the National Weather Service when you can do so safely. From the Norman Forecast Office, here is the forecast for Stillwater and surrounding area. Today, a chance of thunderstorms. Showers. Some thunderstorms may produce heavy rainfall. Cooler with highs in the lower 80s. Southeast winds 5 to 10 miles an hour. Chance of rain near 100%. Tonight, showers. Thunderstorms likely until midnight, then a chance of thunderstorms after midnight. Some thunderstorms may produce heavy rainfall until midnight. Some thunderstorms may produce heavy rainfall after midnight. Lows in the mid-60s. Southeast winds 5 to 10 miles an hour. Chance of rain near 100%. Thursday, showers with a chance of thunderstorms. Some thunderstorms may produce heavy rainfall in the morning. Highs in the lower 80s. South winds 5 to 10 miles an hour, becoming west with gusts up to 20 miles an hour in the afternoon. Chance of rain near 100%. Thursday night, mostly cloudy. A chance of showers until midnight. Much cooler. Less humid with lows in the upper 40s. North winds 15 to 20 miles an hour with gusts up to 30 miles an hour. Chance of rain 50%. Friday, partly sunny. Much cooler with highs around 60. North winds 15 to 20 miles an hour with gusts up to 35 miles an hour. Friday night, partly cloudy. Lows around 40. Saturday, sunny. Highs in the lower 60s. Saturday night, mostly clear until midnight, then becoming partly cloudy. Lows in the lower 40s. Sunday, mostly sunny. Highs around 70. Sunday night, partly cloudy. Lows in the upper 40s. Monday, mostly sunny. Highs in the upper 70s. Monday night, mostly clear. Lows in the mid-50s. Tuesday, sunny. Highs in the lower 80s. 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At Stillwater, light rain was falling. The temperature was 68 degrees, the dew point 67, and the relative humidity 96%. The wind was east at 7 miles an hour. The pressure was 30.08 inches and falling. At Ponca City, light rain was falling. The temperature was 68, the dew point 67, and the relative humidity 96%. The wind was south at 6. The pressure was 30.09 inches and steady. At Enid, light rain was falling. The temperature was 69, the dew point 68, and the relative humidity 96%. The wind was southeast at 10. The pressure was 30.02 inches and falling. At Guthrie, light rain was falling. The temperature was 68, the dew point 67, and the relative humidity 96%. The wind was south at

6. The pressure was 30.09 inches and rising. Observations from around the region. At Oklahoma City, a thunderstorm was reported with a temperature of 68. At Springfield, rain was falling with a temperature of 69. At Dallas-Fort Worth, it was mostly sunny with a temperature of 86. At Wichita, rain and fog were reported with a temperature of 60. At Tulsa, rain and fog were reported with a temperature of 71. Once again at noon, at Stillwater, light rain was falling. The temperature was 68. Flood watch remains in effect from 7 a.m. Central Daylight Time Wednesday through Thursday afternoon. What? Flooding caused by excessive rainfall continues to be possible. Where? Portions of Oklahoma, including the following counties: Alfalfa, Beckham, Blaine, Caddo, Canadian, Cleveland, Comanche, Custer, Dewey, Ellis, Garfield, Grady, Grant, Greer, Harmon, Jackson, Kay, Kingfisher, Kiowa, Lincoln, Logan, Major, McLean, Noble, Oklahoma, Payne, Roger Mills, Tillman, Washita, Woods and Woodward, and Northern Texas, including the following counties: Baylor, Ford, Hardeman, Knox, and Wilbarger. When? From 7 a.m. Central Daylight Time Wednesday through Thursday afternoon. Impacts. Excessive runoff may result in flooding of rivers, creeks, streams, and other low-lying and flood-prone locations. Additional details. Multiple rounds of showers and thunderstorms are expected from early Wednesday through Thursday morning. Storms will include very heavy rainfall rates. Widespread rainfall amounts of 1 to 3 inches are likely, and a few locations will see totals as high as 5 inches. http://www.weather.gov/safety/. Flood. You should monitor later forecasts and be alert for possible flood warnings. Those living in areas prone to flooding should be prepared to take action should flooding develop. Flood watch in effect from 7 a.m. Central Daylight Time Wednesday through Thursday afternoon. What? Flooding caused by excessive rainfall continues to be possible. Where? A portion of northeast Oklahoma, including the following counties: Craig, Creek, Ottawa, Rogers, and Tulsa. When? From 7 a.m. Central Daylight Time Wednesday through Thursday afternoon. Impacts. Excessive runoff may result in flooding of rivers, creeks, streams, and other low-lying and flood-prone locations. Additional details. Multiple rounds of showers and thunderstorms with heavy rainfall rates are expected from Wednesday morning through early Thursday. Widespread rainfall amounts of 1 to 3 inches are likely, with a few locations receiving totals as high as 5 inches. http://www.weather.gov/safety/. 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You should monitor later forecasts and be alert for possible flood warnings. Those living in areas prone to flooding should be prepared to take action should flooding develop. Flood watch remains in effect from 7 a.m. Central Daylight Time Wednesday through Thursday afternoon. What? Flooding caused by excessive rainfall continues to be possible. Where? A portion of northeast Oklahoma, including the following areas: northeast Osage, Wada, Pawnee, southeast Osage, Washington OK, and western Osage. When? From 7 a.m. Central Daylight Time Wednesday through Thursday afternoon. Impacts. Excessive runoff may result in flooding of rivers, creeks, streams, and other low-lying and flood-prone locations. Additional details. Multiple rounds of showers and thunderstorms with heavy rainfall rates are expected from Wednesday morning through early Thursday. Widespread rainfall amounts of 1 to 3 inches are likely, with a few locations receiving totals as high as 5 inches. http://www.weather.gov/safety/. 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You should monitor later forecasts and be alert for possible flood warnings. Those living in areas prone to flooding should be prepared to take action should flooding develop. The National Weather Service in Norman has extended the flash flood warning for Eastern Canadian County in Central Oklahoma, Northwestern Cleveland County in Central Oklahoma, Southeastern Kingfisher County in Central Oklahoma, Southwestern Logan County in Central Oklahoma, Oklahoma County in Central Oklahoma, until 1 p.m. Central Daylight Time. At 10 a.m. Central Daylight Time, broadcast media reported thunderstorms producing widespread flash flooding in the Oklahoma City metro. Between 3 and 6 inches of rain have fallen.

Additional rainfall amounts of 1 to 3 inches are possible in the warned area. Flash flooding is ongoing or expected to begin shortly. Expected hazards include life-threatening flash flooding. Thunderstorms producing flash flooding. Source, broadcast media reported. The following impacts are expected: life-threatening flash flooding of creeks and streams, urban areas, highways, streets, and underpasses. Some locations that will experience flash flooding include Oklahoma City, Western Norman, Edmond, Moore, Midwest City, Del City, El Reno, Guthrie, Newcastle, Yukon, Bethany, Mustang, Choctaw, War Acres, The Village, Tuttle, Piedmont, Spencer, Nichols Hills, and Jones. Be aware of your surroundings and do not drive on flooded roads. Please report observed flooding to local emergency services or law enforcement and request they pass this information to the National Weather Service when you can do so safely. The National Weather Service in Norman has issued a flash flood warning for Cleveland County in central Oklahoma, southwestern Lincoln County in central Oklahoma, southeastern McLean County in central Oklahoma, southeastern Oklahoma County in central Oklahoma, Pottawatomie County in central Oklahoma, north central Garvin County in southern Oklahoma, until 2:15 p.m. Central Daylight Time. At 11:22 a.m. Central Daylight Time, Doppler radar indicated thunderstorms producing heavy rain across the warned area. Between 2 and 3 inches of rain have fallen. Additional rainfall amounts of 1 to 2 inches are possible in the warned area. Flash flooding is ongoing or expected to begin shortly. Expected hazards include flash flooding caused by thunderstorms. This is a radar-indicated threat. The following impacts are expected: flash flooding of small creeks and streams, urban areas, highways, streets, and underpasses, as well as other poor drainage and low-lying areas. Some locations that will experience flash flooding include eastern Oklahoma City, eastern Norman, Midwest City, Shawnee, Tecumseh, Paul's Valley, Purcell, Choctaw, Noble, Hara, Slaughterville, McLeod, Jones, Nicoma Park, Lexington, Pink, Goldsby, Maysville, Wayne, and Powley. Turn around, don't drown when encountering flooded roads. Most flood deaths occur in vehicles. Please report observed flooding to local emergency services or law enforcement and request they pass this information to the National Weather Service when you can do so safely. From the Norman Forecast Office, here is the forecast for Stillwater and surrounding area. Today, a chance of thunderstorms. Showers. Some thunderstorms may produce heavy rainfall. Cooler with highs in the lower 80s. Southeast winds 5 to 10 miles an hour. Chance of rain near 100%. Tonight, showers. Thunderstorms likely until midnight, then a chance of thunderstorms after midnight. Some thunderstorms may produce heavy rainfall until midnight. Some thunderstorms may produce heavy rainfall after midnight. Lows in the mid-60s. Southeast winds 5 to 10 miles an hour. Chance of rain near 100%. Thursday, showers with a chance of thunderstorms. Some thunderstorms may produce heavy rainfall in the morning. Highs in the lower 80s. South winds 5 to 10 miles an hour, becoming west with gusts up to 20 miles an hour in the afternoon. Chance of rain near 100%. Thursday night, mostly cloudy. A chance of showers until midnight. Much cooler. Less humid with lows in the upper 40s. North winds 15 to 20 miles an hour with gusts up to 30 miles an hour. Chance of rain 50%. Friday, partly sunny. Much cooler with highs around 60. North winds 15 to 20 miles an hour with gusts up to 35 miles an hour. Friday night, partly cloudy. Lows around 40. Saturday, sunny. Highs in the lower 60s. Saturday night, mostly clear until midnight, then becoming partly cloudy. Lows in the lower 40s. Sunday, mostly sunny. Highs around 70. Sunday night, partly cloudy. Lows in the upper 40s. Monday, mostly sunny. Highs in the upper 70s. Monday night, mostly clear. Lows in the mid-50s. Tuesday, sunny. Highs in the lower 80s.

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1: You are listening to Stillwater Weather Radio, and here are new weather observations. At Stillwater, light rain was falling. The temperature was 68 degrees, the dew point 67, and the relative humidity 96%. The wind was east at 7 miles an hour. The pressure was 30.08 inches and falling. At Ponca City, light rain was falling. The temperature was 68, the dew point 67, and the relative humidity 96%. The wind was south at 6. The pressure was 30.09 inches and steady. At Enid, light rain was falling. The temperature was 69, the dew point 68, and the relative humidity 96%. The wind was southeast at 10. The pressure was 30.02 inches and falling. At Guthrie, light rain was falling. The temperature was 68, the dew point 67, and the relative humidity 96%. The wind was south at 6. The pressure was 30.09 inches and rising. Observations from around the region. At Oklahoma City, a thunderstorm was reported with a temperature of 68. At Springfield, rain was falling with a temperature of 69. At Dallas-Fort Worth, it was mostly sunny with a temperature of 86. At Wichita, rain and fog were reported with a temperature of 60. At Tulsa, rain and fog were reported with a temperature of 71. Once again at noon, at Stillwater, light rain was falling. The temperature was 68. Flood watch remains in effect from 7 a.m. Central Daylight Time Wednesday through Thursday afternoon. What flooding caused by excessive rainfall continues to be possible. Where portions of Oklahoma, including the following counties, Alfalfa, Beckham, Blaine, Caddo, Canadian, Cleveland, Comanche, Custer, Dewey, Ellis, Garfield, Grady, Grant, Greer, Harmon, Jackson, Kay, Kingfisher, Kiowa, Lincoln, Logan, Major, McLean, Noble, Oklahoma, Payne, Roger Mills, Tillman, Ouachita, Woods and Woodward, and Northern Texas, including the following counties, Baylor, Ford, Hardeman, Knox, and Wilbarger. When, from 7 a.m. Central Daylight Time Wednesday through Thursday afternoon. Impacts. Excessive runoff may result in flooding of rivers, creeks, streams, and other low-lying and flood-prone locations. Additional details. Multiple rounds of showers and thunderstorms are expected from early Wednesday through Thursday morning. Storms will include very heavy rainfall rates. Widespread rainfall amounts of 1 to 3 inches are likely, and a few locations will see totals as high as 5 inches. http://www.weather.gov/safety/. Flood. You should monitor later forecasts and be alert for possible flood warnings. Those living in areas prone to flooding should be prepared to take action should flooding develop. Flood watch in effect from 7 a.m. Central Daylight Time Wednesday through Thursday afternoon. What flooding caused by excessive rainfall continues to be possible. Where a portion of northeast Oklahoma, including the following counties, Craig, Creek, Ottawa, Rogers, and Tulsa. When from 7 a.m. Central Daylight Time Wednesday through Thursday afternoon. Impacts. Excessive runoff may result in flooding of rivers, creeks, streams, and other low-lying and flood-prone locations. Additional details. Multiple rounds of showers and thunderstorms with heavy rainfall rates are expected from Wednesday morning through early Thursday. Widespread rainfall amounts of 1 to 3 inches are likely, with a few locations receiving totals as high as 5 inches. http://www.weather.gov/safety/. Flood. You should monitor later forecasts and be alert for possible flood warnings. Those living in areas prone to flooding should be prepared to take action should flooding develop. Flood watch remains in effect from 7 a.m. Central Daylight Time Wednesday through Thursday afternoon. What flooding caused by excessive rainfall continues to be possible. Where a portion of northeast Oklahoma, including the following areas, northeast Osage,

Wada, Pawnee, Southeast Osage, Washington, OK, and Western Osage. When, from 7 a.m. Central Daylight Time Wednesday through Thursday afternoon. Impacts, excessive runoff may result in flooding of rivers, creeks, streams, and other low-lying and flood-prone locations. Additional details, multiple rounds of showers and thunderstorms with heavy rainfall rates are expected from Wednesday morning through early Thursday. Widespread rainfall amounts of 1 to 3 inches are likely, with a few locations receiving totals as high as 5 inches. http://www.weather.gov/safety/flood. You should monitor later forecasts and be alert for possible flood warnings. Those living in areas prone to flooding should be prepared to take action should flooding develop. The National Weather Service in Norman has extended the flash flood warning for Eastern Canadian County in Central Oklahoma, Northwestern Cleveland County in Central Oklahoma, Southeastern Kingfisher County in Central Oklahoma, Southwestern Logan County in Central Oklahoma, Oklahoma County in Central Oklahoma, until 1 p.m. Central Daylight Time. At 10 a.m. Central Daylight Time, broadcast media reported thunderstorms producing widespread flash flooding in the Oklahoma City Metro. Between 3 and 6 inches of rain have fallen. Additional rainfall amounts of 1 to 3 inches are possible in the warned area. Flash flooding is ongoing or expected to begin shortly. Expected hazards include life-threatening flash flooding, thunderstorms producing flash flooding. Source, broadcast media reported. The following impacts are expected: life-threatening flash flooding of creeks and streams, urban areas, highways, streets, and underpasses. Some locations that will experience flash flooding include Oklahoma City, Western Norman, Edmond, Moore, Midwest City, Del City, El Reno, Guthrie, Newcastle, Yukon, Bethany, Mustang, Choctaw, War Acres, The Village, Tuttle, Piedmont, Spencer, Nichols Hills, and Jones. Be aware of your surroundings and do not drive on flooded roads. Please report observed flooding to local emergency services or law enforcement and request they pass this information to the National Weather Service when you can do so safely. The National Weather Service in Norman has issued a flash flood warning for Cleveland County in Central Oklahoma, Southwestern Lincoln County in Central Oklahoma, Southeastern McLean County in Central Oklahoma, Southeastern Oklahoma County in Central Oklahoma, Pottawatomie County in Central Oklahoma, North Central Garvin County in Southern Oklahoma, until 2:15 p.m. Central Daylight Time. At 11:22 a.m. Central Daylight Time, Doppler radar indicated thunderstorms producing heavy rain across the warned area. Between 2 and 3 inches of rain have fallen. Additional rainfall amounts of 1 to 2 inches are possible in the warned area. Flash flooding is ongoing or expected to begin shortly. Expected hazards include flash flooding caused by thunderstorms. This is a radar-indicated threat. The following impacts are expected: flash flooding of small creeks and streams, urban areas, highways, streets, and underpasses, as well as other poor drainage and low-lying areas. Some locations that will experience flash flooding include Eastern Oklahoma City, Eastern Norman, Midwest City, Shawnee, Tecumseh, Paul's Valley, Purcell, Choctaw, Noble, Hara, Slaughterville, McLeod, Jones, Nicoma Park, Lexington, Pink, Goldsby, Maysville, Wayne, and Powley. Turn around, don't drown when encountering flooded roads. Most flood deaths occur in vehicles. Please report observed flooding to local emergency services or law enforcement and request they pass this information to the National Weather Service when you can do so safely. From the Norman Forecast Office, here is the forecast for Stillwater and surrounding area. Today, a chance of thunderstorms. Showers. Some thunderstorms may produce heavy rainfall. Cooler with highs in the lower 80s. Southeast winds 5 to 10 miles an hour. Chance of rain near 100%. Tonight, showers. Thunderstorms likely until midnight, then a chance of thunderstorms after midnight. Some thunderstorms may produce heavy rainfall until midnight. Some thunderstorms may produce heavy rainfall after midnight. Lows in the mid-60s. Southeast winds 5 to 10 miles an hour. Chance of rain near 100%. Thursday, showers with a chance of thunderstorms.

Some thunderstorms may produce heavy rainfall in the morning. Highs in the lower 80s. South winds 5 to 10 miles an hour, becoming west with gusts up to 20 miles an hour in the afternoon. Chance of rain near 100%. Thursday night, mostly cloudy. A chance of showers until midnight. Much cooler. Less humid with lows in the upper 40s. North winds 15 to 20 miles an hour with gusts up to 30 miles an hour. Chance of rain 50%. Friday, partly sunny. Much cooler with highs around 60. North winds 15 to 20 miles an hour with gusts up to 35 miles an hour. Friday night, partly cloudy. Lows around 40. Saturday, sunny. Highs in the lower 60s. Saturday night, mostly clear until midnight, then becoming partly cloudy. Lows in the lower 40s. Sunday, mostly sunny. Highs around 70. Sunday night, partly cloudy. Lows in the upper 40s. Monday, mostly sunny. Highs in the upper 70s. Monday night, mostly clear. Lows in the mid 50s. Tuesday, sunny. Highs in the lower 80s. 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At Stillwater, it was partly sunny. The temperature was 69 degrees, the dew point 67, and the relative humidity 93%. The wind was southeast at 8 miles an hour. The pressure was 30.08 inches and steady. At Enid, it was cloudy. The temperature was 69. The wind was east at 16. At Guthrie, light rain was falling. The temperature was 69. The wind was southeast at 13. Observations from around the region. Rain was falling, with a temperature of 61 at Wichita, and 68 at Oklahoma City. At Dallas-Fort Worth, it was mostly sunny, with a temperature of 89. At Springfield, it was cloudy, with a temperature of 70. At Tulsa, rain and fog were reported, with a temperature of 70. Once again at 1 p.m., at Stillwater, it was partly sunny. The temperature was 69. Flood watch remains in effect from 7 a.m. Central Daylight Time Wednesday through Thursday afternoon. Flooding caused by excessive rainfall continues to be possible. Where? Portions of Oklahoma, including the following counties, Alfalfa, Beckham, Blaine, Caddo, Canadian, Cleveland, Comanche, Custer, Dewey, Ellis, Garfield, Grady, Grant, Greer, Harmon, Jackson, Kay, Kingfisher, Kiowa, Lincoln, Logan, Major, McLean, Noble, Oklahoma, Payne, Roger Mills, Tillman, Washita, Woods and Woodward, and Northern Texas, including the following counties, Baylor, Ford, Hardeman, Knox, and Wilbarger. When, from 7 a.m. Central Daylight Time Wednesday through Thursday afternoon. Impacts, excessive runoff may result in flooding of rivers, creeks, streams, and other low-lying and flood-prone locations. Additional details, multiple rounds of showers and thunderstorms are expected from early Wednesday through Thursday morning. Storms will include very heavy rainfall rates. Widespread rainfall amounts of 1 to 3 inches are likely, and a few locations will see totals as high as 5 inches. http://www.weather.gov/safety/. Flood. You should monitor later forecasts and be alert for possible flood warnings. Those living in areas prone to flooding should be prepared to take action should flooding develop. The National Weather Service in Norman has issued a flash flood warning for Cleveland County in central Oklahoma, southwestern Lincoln County in central Oklahoma, southeastern McLean County in central Oklahoma, southeastern Oklahoma County in central Oklahoma, Pottawatomie County in central Oklahoma, north central Garvin County in southern Oklahoma, until 2:15 p.m. Central Daylight Time. At 11:22 a.m. Central Daylight Time, Doppler radar indicated thunderstorms producing heavy rain across the warned area. Between 2 and 3 inches of rain have fallen. Additional rainfall amounts of 1 to 2 inches are possible in the warned area. Flash flooding is ongoing or expected to begin shortly. Expected hazards include flash flooding caused by thunderstorms. This is a radar-indicated threat. The following impacts are expected: flash flooding of

0: all creeks and streams, urban areas, highways, streets and underpasses, as well as other poor drainage and low-lying areas. Some locations that will experience flash flooding include Eastern Oklahoma City, Eastern Norman, Midwest City, Shawnee, Tecumseh, Paul's Valley, Purcell, Choctaw, Noble, Harrah, Slaughterville, McLeod, Jones, Nakoma Park, Lexington, Pink, Goldsby, Maysville, Wayne and Powley. Turn around, don't drown when encountering flooded roads. Most flood deaths occur in vehicles. Please report observed flooding to local emergency services or law enforcement and request they pass this information to the National Weather Service when you can do so safely.
1: 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Programming originates from the National Weather Service Forecast Office in Norman.
0: From the Norman Forecast Office, here is the forecast for Stillwater and surrounding area. Today, a chance of thunderstorms. Showers. Some thunderstorms may produce heavy rainfall. Cooler with highs in the lower 80s. Southeast winds 5 to 10 miles an hour. Chance of rain near 100%. Tonight, showers. Thunderstorms likely until midnight, then a chance of thunderstorms after midnight. Some thunderstorms may produce heavy rainfall until midnight. Some thunderstorms may produce heavy rainfall after midnight. Lows in the mid-60s. Southeast winds 5 to 10 miles an hour. Chance of rain near 100%. Thursday, showers with a chance of thunderstorms. Some thunderstorms may produce heavy rainfall in the morning. Highs in the lower 80s. South winds 5 to 10 miles an hour, becoming west with gusts up to 20 miles an hour in the afternoon. Chance of rain near 100%. Thursday night, mostly cloudy. A chance of showers until midnight. Much cooler. Less humid with lows in the upper 40s. North winds 15 to 20 miles an hour with gusts up to 30 miles an hour. Chance of rain 50%. Friday, partly sunny. Much cooler with highs around 60. North winds 15 to 20 miles an hour with gusts up to 35 miles an hour. Friday night, partly cloudy. Lows around 40. Saturday, sunny. Highs in the lower 60s. Saturday night, mostly clear until midnight, then becoming partly cloudy. Lows in the lower 40s. Sunday, mostly sunny. Highs around 70. Sunday night, partly cloudy. Lows in the upper 40s. Monday, mostly sunny. Highs in the upper 70s. Monday night, mostly clear. Lows in the mid-50s. Tuesday, sunny. Highs in the lower 80s. 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At Stillwater, it was partly sunny. The temperature was 69 degrees, the dew point 67, and the relative humidity 93%. The wind was southeast at 8 miles an hour. The pressure was 30.08 inches and steady. At Enid, it was cloudy. The temperature was 69. The wind was east at 16. At Guthrie, light rain was falling. The temperature was 69. The wind was southeast at 13. Observations from around the region. Rain was falling, with a temperature of 61 at Wichita, and 68 at Oklahoma City. At Dallas-Fort Worth, it was mostly sunny, with a temperature of 89. At Springfield, it was cloudy, with a temperature of 70. At Tulsa, rain and fog were reported, with a temperature of 70. Once again at 1 p.m., at Stillwater, it was partly sunny. The temperature was 69. Flood watch remains in effect through Thursday afternoon. What flooding caused by excessive rainfall continues to be possible. Where portions of Oklahoma, including the following counties, Alfalfa, Beckham, Blaine, Caddo, Canadian, Cleveland, Comanche, Custer, Dewey, Ellis, Garfield, Grady, Grant, Greer, Harmon, Jackson, Kay, Kingfisher, Kiowa, Lincoln, Logan, Major, McLean, Noble,

0: Oklahoma, Payne, Roger Mills, Tillman, Ouachita, Woods and Woodward, and Northern Texas, including the following counties: Baylor, Ford, Hardeman, Knox, and Wilbarger. When, through Thursday afternoon, impacts, excessive runoff may result in flooding of rivers, creeks, streams, and other low-lying and flood-prone locations. Creeks and streams may rise out of their banks. Flooding may occur in poor drainage and urban areas. Low water crossings may be flooded. Additional details, multiple rounds of showers and thunderstorms are expected through Thursday morning. Storms will include very heavy rainfall rates. Widespread additional rainfall amounts of 1 to 3 inches are likely, and a few locations will see additional rainfall of up 5 inches. http://www.weather.gov/safety/flood. You should monitor later forecasts and be alert for possible flood warnings. Those living in areas prone to flooding should be prepared to take action should flooding develop. The National Weather Service in Norman has issued a flash flood warning for Cleveland County in central Oklahoma, southwestern Lincoln County in central Oklahoma, southeastern McLean County in central Oklahoma, southeastern Oklahoma County in central Oklahoma, Pottawatomie County in central Oklahoma, north central Garvin County in southern Oklahoma, until 2:15 p.m. Central Daylight Time. At 11:22 a.m. Central Daylight Time, Doppler radar indicated thunderstorms producing heavy rain across the warned area. Between 2 and 3 inches of rain have fallen. Additional rainfall amounts of 1 to 2 inches are possible in the warned area. Flash flooding is ongoing or expected to begin shortly. Expected hazards include flash flooding caused by thunderstorms. This is a radar-indicated threat. The following impacts are expected: flash flooding of small creeks and streams, urban areas, highways, streets and underpasses, as well as other poor drainage and low-lying areas. Some locations that will experience flash flooding include eastern Oklahoma City, eastern Norman, Midwest City, Shawnee, Tecumseh, Paul's Valley, Purcell, Choctaw, Noble, Hare, Slaughterville, McLeod, Jones, Nakoma Park, Lexington, Pink, Goldsby, Maysville, Wayne and Powley. Turn around, don't drown when encountering flooded roads. Most flood deaths occur in vehicles. Please report observed flooding to local emergency services or law enforcement and request they pass this information to the National Weather Service when you can do so safely. From the Norman Forecast Office, here is the forecast for Stillwater and surrounding area. Today, a chance of thunderstorms. Showers. Some thunderstorms may produce heavy rainfall. Cooler with highs in the lower 80s. Southeast winds 5 to 10 miles an hour. Chance of rain near 100%. Tonight, showers. Thunderstorms likely until midnight, then a chance of thunderstorms after midnight. Some thunderstorms may produce heavy rainfall until midnight. Some thunderstorms may produce heavy rainfall after midnight. Lows in the mid-60s. Southeast winds 5 to 10 miles an hour. Chance of rain near 100%. Thursday, showers with a chance of thunderstorms. Some thunderstorms may produce heavy rainfall in the morning. Highs in the lower 80s. South winds 5 to 10 miles an hour, becoming west with gusts up to 20 miles an hour in the afternoon. Chance of rain near 100%. Thursday night, mostly cloudy. A chance of showers until midnight. Much cooler. Less humid with lows in the upper 40s. North winds 15 to 20 miles an hour with gusts up to 30 miles an hour. Chance of rain 50%. Friday, partly sunny. Much cooler with highs around 60. North winds 15 to 20 miles an hour with gusts up to 35 miles an hour. Friday night, partly cloudy. Lows around 40. Saturday, sunny. Highs in the lower 60s. Saturday night, mostly clear until midnight, then becoming partly cloudy. Lows in the lower 40s. Sunday, mostly sunny. Highs around 70. Sunday night, partly cloudy. Lows in the upper 40s. Monday, mostly sunny. Highs in the upper 70s. Monday night, mostly clear. Lows in the mid-50s. Tuesday. sunny. Highs in the lower 80s. 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It's Stillwater. It was partly sunny. The temperature was 69 degrees, the dew point 67, and the relative humidity 93%. The wind was southeast at 8 miles an hour. The pressure was 30.08 inches and steady. At Enid, it was cloudy. The temperature was 69. The wind was east at 16. At Guthrie, light rain was falling. The temperature was 69. The wind was southeast at 13. Observations from around the region. Rain was falling, with a temperature of 61 at Wichita, and 68 at Oklahoma City. At Woodward, fog was reported, with a temperature of 59. At Dallas-Fort Worth, it was mostly sunny, with a temperature of 89. At Springfield, it was cloudy, with a temperature of 70. At Tulsa, rain and fog were reported, with a temperature of 70. Once again at 1 p.m., at Stillwater, it was partly sunny. The temperature was 69. Flood watch remains in effect through Thursday afternoon. What? Flooding caused by excessive rainfall continues to be possible. Where? Portions of Oklahoma, including the following counties: Alfalfa, Beckham, Blaine, Caddo, Canadian, Cleveland, Comanche, Custer, Dewey, Ellis, Garfield, Grady, Grant, Greer, Harmon, Jackson, Kay, Kingfisher, Kiowa, Lincoln, Logan, Major, McLean, Noble, Oklahoma, Payne, Roger Mills, Tillman, Ouachita, Woods and Woodward, and Northern Texas, including the following counties: Baylor, Ford, Hardeman, Knox, and Wilbarger. When, through Thursday afternoon. Impacts: excessive runoff may result in flooding of rivers, creeks, streams, and other low-lying and flood-prone locations. Creeks and streams may rise out of their banks. Flooding may occur in poor drainage and urban areas. Low water crossings may be flooded. Additional details: multiple rounds of showers and thunderstorms are expected through Thursday morning. Storms will include very heavy rainfall rates. Widespread additional rainfall amounts of 1 to 3 inches are likely, and a few locations will see additional rainfall of up 5 inches. http://www.weather.gov/safety/. Flood you should monitor later forecasts and be alert for possible flood warnings. Those living in areas prone to flooding should be prepared to take action should flooding develop. The National Weather Service in Norman has issued a flash flood warning for Cleveland County in central Oklahoma, southwestern Lincoln County in central Oklahoma, southeastern McLean County in central Oklahoma, southeastern Oklahoma County in central Oklahoma, Pottawatomie County in central Oklahoma, north central Garvin County in southern Oklahoma, until 2:15 p.m. Central Daylight Time. At 11:22 a.m. Central Daylight Time, Doppler radar indicated thunderstorms producing heavy rain across the warned area. Between 2 and 3 inches of rain have fallen. Additional rainfall amounts of 1 to 2 inches are possible in the warned area. Flash flooding is ongoing or expected to begin shortly. Expected hazards include flash flooding caused by thunderstorms. This is a radar-indicated threat. The following impacts are expected: flash flooding of small creeks and streams, urban areas, highways, streets, and underpasses, as well as other poor drainage and low-lying areas. Some locations that will experience flash flooding include eastern Oklahoma City, eastern Norman, Midwest City, Shawnee, Tecumseh, Pauls Valley, Purcell, Choctaw, Noble, Hare, Slaughterville, McLeod, Jones, Macomb Park, Lexington, Pink, Goldsby, Maysville, Wayne, and Powley. Turn around, don't drown when encountering flooded roads. Most flood deaths occur in vehicles. Please report observed flooding to local emergency services or law enforcement and request they pass this information to the National Weather Service when you can do so safely.
1: 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Programming originates from the National Weather Service Forecast Office in Norman.
0: From the Norman Forecast Office, Here is the forecast for Stillwater and surrounding area. Rest of today, showers likely with a chance of thunderstorms. Some thunderstorms may produce heavy rainfall. Cooler with highs in the lower 80s. East winds around 5 miles an hour. Chance of rain 70%. Tonight, showers. Thunderstorms likely until midnight, then a chance of thunderstorms after midnight. Some thunderstorms may produce heavy rainfall until midnight. Some thunderstorms may produce heavy rainfall after midnight. Lows in the mid-60s. Southeast winds 5 to 10 miles an hour. Chance of rain near 100%. Thursday, showers with a chance of thunderstorms. Some thunderstorms may produce heavy rainfall in the morning. Highs in the lower 80s. South winds 5 to 10 miles an hour, becoming west with gusts up to 20 miles an hour in the afternoon. Chance of rain near 100%. Thursday night, mostly cloudy. A chance of showers until midnight. Much cooler. Less humid with lows in the upper 40s. North winds 15 to 20 miles an hour with gusts up to 30 miles an hour. Chance of rain 50%. Friday, partly sunny. Much cooler with highs around 60. North winds 15 to 20 miles an hour with gusts up to 35 miles an hour. Friday night, partly cloudy. Lows around 40. Saturday, sunny. Highs in the lower 60s. Saturday night, mostly clear until midnight, then becoming partly cloudy. Lows in the lower 40s. Sunday, mostly sunny. Highs around 70. Sunday night, partly cloudy. Lows in the upper 40s. Monday, mostly sunny. Highs in the upper 70s. Monday night, mostly clear. Lows in the mid-50s. Tuesday, sunny. Highs in the lower 80s. 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It's Stillwater, it was partly sunny. The temperature was 69 degrees, the dew point 67, and the relative humidity 93%. The wind was southeast at 8 miles an hour. The pressure was 30.08 inches and steady. At Enid, it was cloudy. The temperature was 69. The wind was east at 16. At Guthrie, light rain was falling. The temperature was 69. The wind was southeast at 13. Observations from around the region. Rain was falling, with a temperature of 61 at Wichita, and 68 at Oklahoma City. At Woodward, fog was reported, with a temperature of 59. At Dallas-Fort Worth, it was mostly sunny, with a temperature of 89. At Springfield, it was cloudy, with a temperature of 70. At Tulsa, rain and fog were reported, with a temperature of 70. Once again at 1 p.m., at Stillwater, it was partly sunny. The temperature was 69. Flood watch remains in effect through Thursday afternoon. What flooding caused by excessive rainfall continues to be possible. Where portions of Oklahoma, including the following counties, Alfalfa, Beckham, Blaine, Caddo, Canadian, Cleveland, Comanche, Custer, Dewey, Ellis, Garfield, Grady, Grant, Greer, Harmon, Jackson, Kay, Kingfisher, Kiowa, Lincoln, Logan, Major, McLean, Noble, Oklahoma, Payne, Roger Mills, Tillman, Ouachita, Woods and Woodward and Northern Texas, including the following counties, Baylor, Ford, Hardeman, Knox and Wilbarger. When, through Thursday afternoon. Impacts, excessive runoff may result in flooding of rivers, creeks, streams, and other low-lying and flood-prone locations. Creeks and streams may rise out of their banks. Flooding may occur in poor drainage and urban areas. Low water crossings may be flooded. Additional details, multiple rounds of showers and thunderstorms are expected through Thursday morning. Storms will include very heavy rainfall rates. Widespread additional rainfall amounts of 1 to 3 inches are likely, and a few locations will see additional rainfall of up 5 inches. http://www.weather.gov/safety/. Flood you should monitor later forecasts and be alert for possible flood warnings. Those living in areas prone to flooding should be prepared to take action should flooding develop. The National Weather Service in Norman has issued a flash flood warning for Cleveland County in central Oklahoma, southwestern Lincoln County in central Oklahoma, southeastern McLean County in central Oklahoma, southeastern Oklahoma County in central Oklahoma, Pottawatomie County in central Oklahoma, north central Garvin County in southern Oklahoma, until 2:15 p.m. Central Daylight Time. At 11:22 a.m. Central Daylight Time, Doppler radar indicated thunderstorms producing heavy rain across the warned area. Between 2 and 3 inches of rain have fallen. Additional rainfall amounts of 1 to 2 inches are possible in the warned area. Flash flooding is ongoing or expected to begin shortly. Expected hazards include flash flooding caused by thunderstorms. This is a radar-indicated threat. The following impacts are expected: flash flooding of small creeks and streams, urban areas, highways, streets, and underpasses, as well as other poor drainage and low-lying areas. Some locations that will experience flash flooding include eastern Oklahoma City, eastern Norman, Midwest City, Shawnee, Tecumseh, Pauls Valley, Purcell, Choctaw, Noble, Hara, Slaughterville, McLeod, Jones, Macomb Park, Lexington, Pink, Goldsby, Maysville, Wayne, and Powley. Turn around, don't drown when encountering flooded roads. Most flood deaths occur in vehicles. Please report observed flooding to local emergency services or law enforcement and request they pass this information to the National Weather Service when you can do so safely. From the Norman Forecast Office, here is the forecast for Stillwater and surrounding area. Rest of today, showers likely with a chance of thunderstorms. Some thunderstorms may produce heavy rainfall. Cooler with highs in the lower 80s. East winds around 5 miles an hour. Chance of rain 70%. Tonight, showers. Thunderstorms likely until midnight, then a chance of thunderstorms after midnight. Some thunderstorms may produce heavy rainfall until midnight. Some thunderstorms may produce heavy rainfall after midnight. Lows in the mid-60s. Southeast winds 5 to 10 miles an hour. Chance of rain near 100%. Thursday, showers with a chance of thunderstorms. Some thunderstorms may produce heavy rainfall in the morning. Highs in the lower 80s. South winds 5 to 10 miles an hour, becoming west with gusts up to 20 miles an hour in the afternoon. Chance of rain near 100%. Thursday night, mostly cloudy. A chance of showers until midnight. Much cooler. Less humid with lows in the upper 40s. North winds 15 to 20 miles an hour with gusts up to 30 miles an hour. Chance of rain 50%. Friday, partly sunny. Much cooler with highs around 60. North winds 15 to 20 miles an hour with gusts up to 35 miles an hour. Friday night, partly cloudy. Lows around 40. Saturday, sunny. Highs in the lower 60s. Saturday night, mostly clear until midnight, then becoming partly cloudy. Lows in the lower 40s. Sunday, mostly sunny. Highs around 70. Sunday night, partly cloudy. Lows in the upper 40s. Monday, mostly sunny. Highs in the upper 70s. Monday night, mostly clear. Lows in the mid-50s. Tuesday, sunny. Highs in the lower 80s. 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At Stillwater, it was partly sunny. The temperature was 69 degrees, the dew point 67, and the relative humidity 93%. The wind was southeast at 8 miles an hour. The pressure was 30.08 inches and steady. At Enid, it was cloudy. The temperature was 69. The wind was east at 16. At Guthrie, light rain was falling. The temperature was 69. The wind was southeast at 13. Observations from around the region. Rain was falling, with a temperature of 61 at Wichita, and 68 at Oklahoma City. At Woodward, fog was reported, with a temperature of 59. At Dallas-Fort Worth, it was mostly sunny, with a temperature of 89. At Springfield, it was cloudy, with a temperature of 70. At Tulsa, rain and fog were reported, with a temperature of 70.

Once again at 1 p.m., it's still water. It was partly sunny. The temperature was 69. Flood watch remains in effect through Thursday afternoon. What? Flooding caused by excessive rainfall continues to be possible. Where? Portions of Oklahoma, including the following counties: Alfalfa, Beckham, Blaine, Caddo, Canadian, Cleveland, Comanche, Custer, Dewey, Ellis, Garfield, Grady, Grant, Greer, Harmon, Jackson, Kay, Kingfisher, Kiowa, Lincoln, Logan, Major, McLean, Noble, Oklahoma, Payne, Roger Mills, Tillman, Washita, Woods and Woodward, and Northern Texas, including the following counties: Baylor, Major, McLean, Noble, Oklahoma, Payne, Roger Mills, Tillman, Washita, Woods and Woodward, and Northern Texas, including the following counties: Baylor, Ford, Hardeman, Knox, and Wilbarger. When, through Thursday afternoon. Impacts: excessive runoff may result in flooding of rivers, creeks, streams, and other low-lying and flood-prone locations. Creeks and streams may rise out of their banks. Flooding may occur in poor drainage and urban areas. Low water crossings may be flooded. Additional details: multiple rounds of showers and thunderstorms are expected through Thursday morning. Storms will include very heavy rainfall rates. Widespread additional rainfall amounts of 1 to 3 inches are likely, and a few locations will see additional rainfall of up 5 inches. http://www.weather.gov/safety/flood. You should monitor later forecasts and be alert for possible flood warnings. Those living in areas prone to flooding should be prepared to take action should flooding develop. The National Weather Service in Norman has issued a flash flood warning for Cleveland County in central Oklahoma, southwestern Lincoln County in central Oklahoma, southeastern McLean County in central Oklahoma, southeastern Oklahoma County in central Oklahoma, Pottawatomie County in central Oklahoma, north central Garvin County in southern Oklahoma, until 2:15 p.m. Central Daylight Time. At 11:22 a.m. Central Daylight Time, Doppler radar indicated thunderstorms producing heavy rain across the warned area. Between 2 and 3 inches of rain have fallen. Additional rainfall amounts of 1 to 2 inches are possible in the warned area. Flash flooding is ongoing or expected to begin shortly. Expected hazards include flash flooding caused by thunderstorms. This is a radar-indicated threat. The following impacts are expected: flash flooding of small creeks and streams, urban areas, highways, streets, and underpasses, as well as other poor drainage and low-lying areas. Some locations that will experience flash flooding include eastern Oklahoma City, eastern Norman, Midwest City, Shawnee, Tecumseh, Paul's Valley, Purcell, Choctaw, Noble, Hare, Slaughterville, McLeod, Jones, Nakoma Park, Lexington, Pink, Goldsby, Maysville, Wayne, and Powley. Turn around, don't drown when encountering flooded roads. Most flood deaths occur in vehicles. Please report observed flooding to local emergency services or law enforcement and request they pass this information to the National Weather Service when you can do so safely. From the Norman Forecast Office, here is the forecast for Stillwater and surrounding area. Rest of today, showers with a chance of thunderstorms. Some thunderstorms may produce heavy rainfall. Much cooler with highs in the upper 70s. East winds 5 to 10 miles an hour with gusts up to 20 miles an hour. Chance of rain 80%. Tonight, showers. Thunderstorms likely until midnight, then a chance of thunderstorms after midnight. Some thunderstorms may produce heavy rainfall until midnight. Some thunderstorms may produce heavy rainfall after midnight. Lows in the mid-60s. East winds around 5 miles an hour, becoming southeast after midnight. Chance of rain near 100%. Thursday, showers with a chance of thunderstorms. Some thunderstorms may produce heavy rainfall in the morning. Highs in the upper 70s. South winds 5 to 10 miles an hour, becoming west 10 to 15 miles an hour with gusts up to 25 miles an hour in the afternoon. Chance of rain 90%. Thursday night, mostly cloudy. A slight chance of showers until midnight. Much cooler. Less humid with lows in the upper 40s. North winds 15 to 20 miles

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1: You are listening to Stillwater Weather Radio, and here are 1 p.m. weather observations. It's Stillwater. It was partly sunny. The temperature was 69 degrees, the dew point 67, and the relative humidity 93%. The wind was southeast at 8 miles an hour. The pressure was 30.08 inches and steady. At Enid, it was cloudy. The temperature was 69. The wind was east at 16. At Guthrie, light rain was falling. The temperature was 69. The wind was southeast at 13. Observations from around the region. Rain was falling, with a temperature of 61 at Wichita, and 68 at Oklahoma City. At Woodward, fog was reported, with a temperature of 59. At Dallas-Fort Worth, it was mostly sunny, with a temperature of 89. At Springfield, it was cloudy, with a temperature of 70. At Tulsa, rain and fog were reported, with a temperature of 70. Once again at 1 p.m., at Stillwater, it was partly sunny. The temperature was 69. Flood watch remains in effect through Thursday afternoon. What? Flooding caused by excessive rainfall continues to be possible. Where? Portions of Oklahoma, including the following counties: Alfalfa, Beckham, Blaine, Caddo, Canadian, Cleveland, Comanche, Custer, Dewey, Ellis, Garfield, Grady, Grant, Greer, Harmon, Jackson, Kay, Kingfisher, Kiowa, Lincoln, Logan, Major, McLean, Noble, Oklahoma, Payne, Roger Mills, Tillman, Ouachita, Woods and Woodward, and Northern Texas, including the following counties: Baylor, Ford, Hardeman, Knox, and Wilbarger. When, through Thursday afternoon. Impacts: excessive runoff may result in flooding of rivers, creeks, streams, and other low-lying and flood-prone locations. Creeks and streams may rise out of their banks. Flooding may occur in poor drainage and urban areas. Low water crossings may be flooded. Additional details: multiple rounds of showers and thunderstorms are expected through Thursday morning. Storms will include very heavy rainfall rates. Widespread additional rainfall amounts of 1 to 3 inches are likely, and a few locations will see additional rainfall of up 5 inches. http://www.weather.gov/safety/. Flood. You should monitor later forecasts and be alert for possible flood warnings. Those living in areas prone to flooding should be prepared to take action should flooding develop. The National Weather Service in Norman has issued a flash flood warning for Cleveland County in central Oklahoma, southwestern Lincoln County in central Oklahoma, southeastern McLean County in central Oklahoma, southeastern Oklahoma County in central Oklahoma, Pottawatomie County in central Oklahoma, north central Garvin County in southern Oklahoma, until 2:15 p.m. Central Daylight Time. At 11:22 a.m. Central Daylight Time, Doppler radar indicated thunderstorms producing heavy rain across the warned area. Between 2 and 3 inches of rain have fallen. Additional rainfall amounts of 1 to 2 inches are possible in the warned area. Flash flooding is ongoing or expected to begin shortly. Expected hazards include flash flooding caused by thunderstorms. This is a radar-indicated threat. The following impacts are expected: flash flooding of small creeks and streams, urban areas, highways, streets, and underpasses, as well as other poor drainage and low-lying areas. Some locations that will experience flash flooding include eastern Oklahoma City, eastern Norman, Midwest City, Shawnee, Tecumseh, Paul's Valley, Purcell, Choctaw, Noble, Hara, Slaughterville, McLeod, Jones, Nakoma Park, Lexington, Pink, Goldsby, Maysville, Wayne, and Powley. Turn around, don't drown when encountering flooded roads. Most flood deaths occur in vehicles. Please report observed flooding to local emergency services or law enforcement and request they pass this information to the National Weather Service when you can do so safely. From the Norman Forecast Office, here is the forecast for Stillwater and surrounding area. Rest of today, showers with a chance of

thunderstorms. Some thunderstorms may produce heavy rainfall. Much cooler with highs in the upper 70s. East winds 5 to 10 miles an hour with gusts up to 20 miles an hour. Chance of rain 80%. Tonight, showers. Thunderstorms likely until midnight, then a chance of thunderstorms after midnight. Some thunderstorms may produce heavy rainfall until midnight. Some thunderstorms may produce heavy rainfall after midnight. Lows in the mid-60s. East winds around 5 miles an hour, becoming southeast after midnight. Chance of rain near 100%. Thursday, showers with a chance of thunderstorms. Some thunderstorms may produce heavy rainfall in the morning. Highs in the upper 70s. South winds 5 to 10 miles an hour, becoming west 10 to 15 miles an hour with gusts up to 25 miles an hour in the afternoon. Chance of rain 90%. Thursday night, mostly cloudy. A slight chance of showers until midnight. Much cooler. Less humid with lows in the upper 40s. North winds 15 to 20 miles an hour with gusts up to 30 miles an hour. Chance of rain 20%. Friday, mostly sunny. Breezy and much cooler with highs in the upper 50s. North winds 15 to 25 miles an hour with gusts up to 35 miles an hour. Friday night, partly cloudy until midnight, then becoming mostly clear. Lows in the upper 30s. Saturday, sunny. Highs in the lower 60s. Saturday night, clear. Lows in the upper 30s. Sunday, sunny. Highs in the upper 60s. Sunday night, partly cloudy. Lows in the mid-40s. Monday, mostly sunny. Highs in the upper 70s. Monday night, mostly clear. Lows around 50. Tuesday, sunny. Highs in the upper 70s. 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It's Stillwater. It was partly sunny. The temperature was 69 degrees, the dew point 67, and the relative humidity 93%. The wind was southeast at 8 miles an hour. The pressure was 30.08 inches and steady. At Enid, it was cloudy. The temperature was 69. The wind was east at 16. At Guthrie, light rain was falling. The temperature was 69. The wind was southeast at 13. Observations from around the region. Rain was falling, with a temperature of 61 at Wichita, and 68 at Oklahoma City. At Woodward, fog was reported, with a temperature of 59. At Dallas-Fort Worth, it was mostly sunny, with a temperature of 89. At Springfield, it was cloudy, with a temperature of 70. At Tulsa, rain and fog were reported, with a temperature of 70. Once again at 1 p.m., it's still water, it was partly sunny. The temperature was 69. Flood watch remains in effect through Thursday afternoon. What? Flooding caused by excessive rainfall continues to be possible. Where? Portions of Oklahoma, including the following counties, Alfalfa, Beckham, Blaine, Caddo, Canadian, Cleveland, Comanche, Custer, Dewey, Ellis, Garfield, Grady, Grant, Greer, Harmon, Jackson, Kay, Kingfisher, Kiowa, Lincoln, Logan, Major, McLean, Noble, Oklahoma, Payne, Roger Mills, Tillman, Ouachita, Woods and Woodward and Northern Texas, including the following counties, Baylor, Ford, Hardeman, Knox and Wilbarger. When, through Thursday afternoon. Impacts, excessive runoff may result in flooding of rivers, creeks, streams, and other low-lying and flood-prone locations. Creeks and streams may rise out of their banks. Flooding may occur in poor drainage and urban areas. Low water crossings may be flooded. Additional details, multiple rounds of showers and thunderstorms are expected through Thursday morning. Storms will include very heavy rainfall rates. Widespread additional rainfall amounts of 1 to 3 inches are likely, and a few locations will see additional rainfall of up 5 inches. http://www.weather.gov/safety/ Flood. You should monitor later forecasts and be alert for possible flood warnings. Those living in areas prone to flooding should be prepared to take action should flooding develop.

0: The National Weather Service in Norman has issued a flash flood warning for Cleveland County in central Oklahoma, southwestern Lincoln County in central Oklahoma, southeastern McLean County in central Oklahoma, southeastern Oklahoma County in central Oklahoma, Pottawatomie County in central Oklahoma, north central Garvin County in southern Oklahoma, until 2:15 p.m. Central Daylight Time. At 11:22 a.m. Central Daylight Time, Doppler radar indicated thunderstorms producing heavy rain across the warned area. Between 2 and 3 inches of rain have fallen. Additional rainfall amounts of 1 to 2 inches are possible in the warned area. Flash flooding is ongoing or expected to begin shortly. Expected hazards include flash flooding caused by thunderstorms. This is a radar-indicated threat. The following impacts are expected: flash flooding of small creeks and streams, urban areas, highways, streets, and underpasses, as well as other poor drainage and low-lying areas. Some locations that will experience flash flooding include eastern Oklahoma City, eastern Norman, Midwest City, Shawnee, Tecumseh, Paul's Valley, Purcell, Choctaw, Noble, Hara, Slaughterville, McLeod, Jones, Nakoma Park, Lexington, Pink, Goldsby, Maysville, Wayne, and Powley. Turn around, don't drown when encountering flooded roads. Most flood deaths occur in vehicles. Please report observed flooding to local emergency services or law enforcement and request they pass this information to the National Weather Service when you can do so safely. From the Norman Forecast Office, here is the forecast for Stillwater and surrounding area. Rest of today, showers with a chance of thunderstorms. Some thunderstorms may produce heavy rainfall. Much cooler with highs in the upper 70s. East winds 5 to 10 miles an hour with gusts up to 20 miles an hour. Chance of rain 80%. Tonight, showers. Thunderstorms likely until midnight, then a chance of thunderstorms after midnight. Some thunderstorms may produce heavy rainfall until midnight. Some thunderstorms may produce heavy rainfall after midnight. Lows in the mid-60s. East winds around 5 miles an hour, becoming southeast after midnight. Chance of rain near 100%. Thursday, showers with a chance of thunderstorms. Some thunderstorms may produce heavy rainfall in the morning. Highs in the upper 70s. South winds 5 to 10 miles an hour, becoming west 10 to 15 miles an hour with gusts up to 25 miles an hour in the afternoon. Chance of rain 90%. Thursday night, mostly cloudy. A slight chance of showers until midnight. Much cooler. Less humid with lows in the upper 40s. North winds 15 to 20 miles an hour with gusts up to 30 miles an hour. Chance of rain 20%. Friday, mostly sunny. Breezy and much cooler with highs in the upper 50s. North winds 15 to 25 miles an hour with gusts up to 35 miles an hour. Friday night, partly cloudy until midnight, then becoming mostly clear. Lows in the upper 30s. Saturday, sunny. Highs in the lower 60s. Saturday night, clear. Lows in the upper 30s. Sunday, sunny. Highs in the upper 60s. Sunday night, partly cloudy. Lows in the mid-40s. Monday, mostly sunny. Highs in the upper 70s. Monday night, mostly clear. Lows around 50. Tuesday, sunny. Highs in the upper 70s.
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0: You're listening to Stillwater Weather Radio, and here are 1 p.m. weather observations. At Stillwater, it was partly sunny. The temperature was 69 degrees, the dew point 67, and the relative humidity 93%. The wind was southeast at 8 miles an hour. The pressure was 30.08 inches and steady. At Enid, it was cloudy. The temperature was 69. The wind was east at 16. At Guthrie, light rain was falling. The temperature was 69.

The wind was southeast at 13. Observations from around the region. Rain was falling, with a temperature of 61 at Wichita and 68 at Oklahoma City. At Woodward, fog was reported, with a temperature of 59. At Dallas-Fort Worth, it was mostly sunny, with a temperature of 89. At Springfield, it was cloudy, with a temperature of 70. At Tulsa, rain and fog were reported, with a temperature of 70. Once again at 1 p.m., at Stillwater, it was partly sunny. The temperature was 69. Flood watch remains in effect through Thursday afternoon. What? Flooding caused by excessive rainfall continues to be possible. Where? Portions of Oklahoma, including the following counties, Alfalfa, Beckham, Blaine, Caddo, Canadian, Cleveland, Comanche, Custer, Dewey, Ellis, Garfield, Grady, Grant, Greer, Harmon, Jackson, Kay, Kingfisher, Kiowa, Lincoln, Logan, Major, McLean, Noble, Oklahoma, Payne, Roger Mills, Tillman, Washita, Woods and Woodward and Northern Texas, including the following counties, Baylor, Ford, Hardeman, Knox and Wilbarger. When, through Thursday afternoon. Impacts, excessive runoff may result in flooding of rivers, creeks, streams, and other low-lying and flood-prone locations. Creeks and streams may rise out of their banks. Flooding may occur in poor drainage and urban areas. Low water crossings may be flooded. Additional details, multiple rounds of showers and thunderstorms are expected through Thursday morning. Storms will include very heavy rainfall rates. Widespread additional rainfall amounts of 1 to 3 inches are likely, and a few locations will see additional rainfall of up 5 inches. http://www.weather.gov/safety/. Flood. You should monitor later forecasts and be alert for possible flood warnings. Those living in areas prone to flooding should be prepared to take action should flooding develop. The National Weather Service in Norman has issued a flash flood warning for Cleveland County in central Oklahoma, southwestern Lincoln County in central Oklahoma, southeastern McLean County in central Oklahoma, southeastern Oklahoma County in central Oklahoma, Pottawatomie County in central Oklahoma, north central Garvin County in southern Oklahoma, until 2:15 p.m. Central Daylight Time. At 11:22 a.m. Central Daylight Time, Doppler radar indicated thunderstorms producing heavy rain across the warned area. Between 2 and 3 inches of rain have fallen. Additional rainfall amounts of 1 to 2 inches are possible in the warned area. Flash flooding is ongoing or expected to begin shortly. Expected hazards include flash flooding caused by thunderstorms. This is a radar-indicated threat. The following impacts are expected: flash flooding of small creeks and streams, urban areas, highways, streets and underpasses, as well as other poor drainage and low-lying areas. Some locations that will experience flash flooding include eastern Oklahoma City, eastern Norman, Midwest City, Shawnee, Tecumseh, Paul's Valley, Purcell, Choctaw, Noble, Hare, Slaughterville, McLeod, Jones, Nakoma Park, Lexington, Pink, Goldsby, Maysville, Wayne and Powley. Turn around, don't drown when encountering flooded roads. Most flood deaths occur in vehicles. Please report observed flooding to local emergency services or law enforcement and request they pass this information to the National Weather Service when you can do so safely. From the Norman Forecast Office, here is the forecast for Stillwater and surrounding area. Rest of today, showers with a chance of thunderstorms. Some thunderstorms may produce heavy rainfall. Much cooler with highs in the upper 70s. East winds 5 to 10 miles an hour with gusts up to 20 miles an hour. Chance of rain 80%. Tonight, showers. Thunderstorms likely until midnight, then a chance of thunderstorms after midnight. Some thunderstorms may produce heavy rainfall until midnight. Some thunderstorms may produce heavy rainfall after midnight. Lows in the mid-60s. East wind around 5 miles an hour, becoming southeast after midnight. Chance of rain near 100%. Thursday, showers with a chance of thunderstorms. Some thunderstorms may produce heavy rainfall in the morning. Highs in the upper 70s. South winds 5 to 10 miles an hour, becoming west 10 to 15.

15 miles an hour with gusts up to 25 miles an hour in the afternoon. Chance of rain 90%. Thursday night, mostly cloudy. A slight chance of showers until midnight. Much cooler. Less humid with lows in the upper 40s. North winds 15 to 20 miles an hour with gusts up to 30 miles an hour. Chance of rain 20%. Friday, mostly sunny. Breezy and much cooler with highs in the upper 50s. North winds 15 to 25 miles an hour with gusts up to 35 miles an hour. Friday night, partly cloudy until midnight, then becoming mostly clear. Lows in the upper 30s. Saturday, sunny. Highs in the lower 60s. Saturday night, clear. Lows in the upper 30s. Sunday, sunny. Highs in the upper 60s. Sunday night, partly cloudy. Lows in the mid-40s. Monday, mostly sunny. Highs in the upper 70s. Monday night, mostly clear. Lows around 50. Tuesday, sunny. Highs in the upper 70s. You are listening to Stillwater Weather Radio, and here are 1 p.m. weather observations. It's Stillwater, it was partly sunny. The temperature was 69 degrees, the dew point 67, and the relative humidity 93%. The wind was southeast at 8 miles an hour. The pressure was 30.08 inches and steady. At Enid, it was cloudy. The temperature was 69. The wind was east at 16. At Guthrie, light rain was falling. The temperature was 69. The wind was southeast at 13. Observations from around the region. Rain was falling, with a temperature of 61 at Wichita, and 68 at Oklahoma City. At Woodward, fog was reported, with a temperature of 59. At Dallas-Fort Worth, it was mostly sunny, with a temperature of 89. At Springfield, it was cloudy, with a temperature of 70. At Tulsa, rain and fog were reported, with a temperature of 70. Once again at 1 p.m., at Stillwater, it was partly sunny. The temperature was 69. Flood watch remains in effect through Thursday afternoon. What? Flooding caused by excessive rainfall continues to be possible. Where? Portions of Oklahoma, including the following counties: Alfalfa, Beckham, Blaine, Caddo, Canadian, Cleveland, Comanche, Custer, Dewey, Ellis, Garfield, Grady, Grant, Greer, Harmon, Jackson, Kay, Kingfisher, Kiowa, Lincoln, Logan, Major, McLean, Noble, Oklahoma, Payne, Roger Mills, Tillman, Ouachita, Woods and Woodward, and Northern Texas, including the following counties: Baylor, Ford, Hardeman, Knox, and Wilbarger. When, through Thursday afternoon. Impacts: excessive runoff may result in flooding of rivers, creeks, streams, and other low-lying and flood-prone locations. Creeks and streams may rise out of their banks. Flooding may occur in poor drainage and urban areas. Low water crossings may be flooded. Additional details: multiple rounds of showers and thunderstorms are expected through Thursday morning. Storms will include very heavy rainfall rates. Widespread additional rainfall amounts of 1 to 3 inches are likely, and a few locations will see additional rainfall of up 5 inches. http://www.weather.gov/safety/flood. You should monitor later forecasts and be alert for possible flood warnings. Those living in areas prone to flooding should be prepared to take action should flooding develop. The National Weather Service in Norman has issued a flash flood warning for Cleveland County in central Oklahoma, southwestern Lincoln County in central Oklahoma, southeastern McLean County in central Oklahoma, southeastern Oklahoma County in central Oklahoma, Pottawatomie County in central Oklahoma, north central Garvin County in southern Oklahoma, until 2:15 p.m. Central Daylight Time. At 11:22 a.m. Central Daylight Time, Doppler radar indicated thunderstorms producing heavy rain across the warned area. Between 2 and 3 inches of rain have fallen. Additional rainfall amounts of 1 to 2 inches are possible in the warned area. Flash flooding is ongoing or expected to begin shortly. Expected hazards include flash flooding caused by thunderstorms. This is a radar indicated threat. The following impacts are expected: flash flooding.

0: flooding of small creeks and streams, urban areas, highways, streets, and underpasses, as well as other poor drainage and low-lying areas. Some locations that will experience flash flooding include Eastern Oklahoma City, Eastern Norman, Midwest City, Shawnee, Tecumseh, Paul's Valley, Purcell, Choctaw, Noble, Hara, Slaughterville, McLeod, Jones, Nakoma Park, Lexington, Pink, Goldsby, Maysville, Wayne, and Powley. Turn around, don't drown when encountering flooded roads. Most flood deaths occur in vehicles. Please report observed flooding to local emergency services or law enforcement and request they pass this information to the National Weather Service when you can do so safely. From the Norman Forecast Office, here is the forecast for Stillwater and surrounding area. Rest of today, showers with a chance of thunderstorms. Some thunderstorms may produce heavy rainfall. Much cooler with highs in the upper 70s. East winds 5 to 10 miles an hour with gusts up to 20 miles an hour. Chance of rain 80%. Tonight, showers. Thunderstorms likely until midnight, then a chance of thunderstorms after midnight. Some thunderstorms may produce heavy rainfall until midnight. Some thunderstorms may produce heavy rainfall after midnight. Lows in the mid-60s. East wind around 5 miles an hour, becoming southeast after midnight. Chance of rain near 100%. Thursday, showers with a chance of thunderstorms. Some thunderstorms may produce heavy rainfall in the morning. Highs in the upper 70s. South winds 5 to 10 miles an hour, becoming west 10 to 15 miles an hour with gusts up to 25 miles an hour in the afternoon. Chance of rain 90%. Thursday night, mostly cloudy. A slight chance of showers until midnight. Much cooler. Less humid with lows in the upper 40s. North winds 15 to 20 miles an hour with gusts up to 30 miles an hour. Chance of rain 20%. Friday, mostly sunny. Breezy and much cooler with highs in the upper 50s. North winds 15 to 25 miles an hour with gusts up to 35 miles an hour. Friday night, partly cloudy until midnight, then becoming mostly clear. Lows in the upper 30s. Saturday, sunny. Highs in the lower 60s. Saturday night, clear. Lows in the upper 30s. Sunday, sunny. Highs in the upper 60s. Sunday night, partly cloudy. Lows in the mid-40s. Monday, mostly sunny. Highs in the upper 70s. Monday night, mostly clear. Lows around 50. Tuesday, sunny. Highs in the upper 70s. 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At Stillwater, light rain was falling. The temperature was 69 degrees, the dew point 68, and the relative humidity 96%. The wind was southeast at 8 miles an hour. The pressure was 30.02 inches and falling. At Enid, it was partly sunny. The temperature was 70. The wind was southeast at 18, gusting to 24. At Guthrie, light rain was falling. The temperature was 69. The wind was southeast at 13. Observations from around the region. Rain was falling, with a temperature of 64 at Wichita, and 71 at Springfield. At Dallas-Fort Worth, it was mostly sunny, with a temperature of 91. At Oklahoma City, it was partly sunny, with a temperature of 70. At Tulsa, it was cloudy, with a temperature of 71. Once again at 2 p.m., at Stillwater, light rain was falling. The temperature was 69.
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0: Flood watch remains in effect through Thursday afternoon. What? Flooding caused by excessive rainfall continues to be possible. Where? Portions of Oklahoma, including the following counties: Alfalfa, Beckham, Blaine, Caddo, Canadian, Cleveland, Comanche, Custer, Dewey, Ellis, Garfield,

80, Grant, Greer, Harmon, Jackson, Kay, Kingfisher, Kiowa, Lincoln, Logan, Major, McLean, Noble, Oklahoma, Payne, Roger Mills, Tillman, Washita, Woods and Woodward, and Northern Texas, including the following counties, Baylor, Ford, Hardeman, Knox, and Wilbarger. When, through Thursday afternoon. Impacts. Excessive runoff may result in flooding of rivers, creeks, streams, and other low-lying and flood-prone locations. Creeks and streams may rise out of their banks. Flooding may occur in poor drainage and urban areas. Low water crossings may be flooded. Additional details, multiple rounds of showers and thunderstorms are expected through Thursday morning. Storms will include very heavy rainfall rates. Widespread additional rainfall amounts of 1 to 3 inches are likely, and a few locations will see additional rainfall of up 5 inches. http://www.weather.gov/safety/flood. You should monitor later forecasts and be alert for possible flood warnings. Those living in areas prone to flooding should be prepared to take action should flooding develop. Flood watch remains in effect through Thursday afternoon. What? Flooding caused by excessive rainfall continues to be possible. Where? A portion of northeast Oklahoma, including the following areas, Craig, Creek, northeast Osage, Wada, Ottawa, Pawnee, Rogers, southeast Osage, Tulsa, Washington, OK, and western Osage. When? Through Thursday afternoon. Impacts. Excessive runoff may result in flooding of rivers, creeks, streams, and other low-lying and flood-prone locations. Additional details, several more rounds of showers and thunderstorms, some with very heavy rainfall rates, are expected through Thursday morning. Additional rainfall amounts of 1 to 2 inches are likely in the watch area, with a few locations receiving storm totals as high as 5 inches by noon Thursday. http://www.weather.gov/safety/flood. You should monitor later forecasts and be alert for possible flood warnings. Those living in areas prone to flooding should be prepared to take action should flooding develop. The National Weather Service in Norman has issued a flash flood warning for Cleveland County in central Oklahoma, southwestern Lincoln County in central Oklahoma, southeastern McLean County in central Oklahoma, southeastern Oklahoma County in central Oklahoma, Pottawatomie County in central Oklahoma, north central Garvin County in southern Oklahoma, until 2:15 p.m. Central Daylight Time. At 11:22 a.m. Central Daylight Time, Doppler radar indicated thunderstorms producing heavy rain across the warned area. Between 2 and 3 inches of rain have fallen. Additional rainfall amounts of 1 to 2 inches are possible in the warned area. Flash flooding is ongoing or expected to begin shortly. Expected hazards include flash flooding caused by thunderstorms. This is a radar-indicated threat. The following impacts are expected: flash flooding of small creeks and streams, urban areas, highways, streets, and underpasses, as well as other poor drainage and low-lying areas. Some locations that will experience flash flooding include eastern Oklahoma City, eastern Norman, Midwest City, Shawnee, Tecumseh, Paul's Valley, Purcell, Choctaw, Noble, Harrah, Slaughterville, McLeod, Jones, Nakoma Park, Lexington, Pink, Goldsby, Maysville, Wayne, and Powley. Turn around, don't drown when encountering flooded roads. Most flood deaths occur in vehicles. Please report observed flooding to local emergency services or law enforcement and request they pass this information to the National Weather Service when you can do so safely. From the Norman Forecast Office, here is the forecast for Stillwater and surrounding area. Rest of today, showers with a chance of thunderstorms. Some thunderstorms may produce heavy rainfall. Much cooler with highs in the upper 70s. East winds 5 to 10 miles an hour with gusts up to 20 miles an hour. Chance of rain 80%. Tonight, showers. Thunderstorms likely until midnight, then a chance of thunderstorms after midnight. Some thunderstorms may produce heavy rainfall until midnight. Some thunderstorms may produce heavy rainfall after midnight. Lows in the mid-60s. East wind around 5 miles an hour, becoming southeast after midnight. Chance of rain near 100%. Thursday, showers with a chance.

0: chance of thunderstorms. Some thunderstorms may produce heavy rainfall in the morning. Highs in the upper 70s. South winds 5 to 10 miles an hour, becoming west 10 to 15 miles an hour with gusts up to 25 miles an hour in the afternoon. Chance of rain 90%. Thursday night, mostly cloudy. A slight chance of showers until midnight. Much cooler. Less humid with lows in the upper 40s. North winds 15 to 20 miles an hour with gusts up to 30 miles an hour. Chance of rain 20%. Friday, mostly sunny. Breezy and much cooler with highs in the upper 50s. North winds 15 to 25 miles an hour with gusts up to 35 miles an hour. Friday night, partly cloudy until midnight, then becoming mostly clear. Lows in the upper 30s. Saturday, sunny. Highs in the lower 60s. Saturday night, clear. Lows in the upper 30s. Sunday, sunny. Highs in the upper 60s. Sunday night, partly cloudy. Lows in the mid 40s. Monday, mostly sunny. Highs in the upper 70s. Monday night, mostly clear. Lows around 50. Tuesday, sunny. Highs in the upper 70s. 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At Stillwater, light rain was falling. The temperature was 69 degrees, the dew point 68, and the relative humidity 96%. The wind was southeast at 8 miles an hour. The pressure was 30.02 inches and falling. At Enid, it was partly sunny. The temperature was 70. The wind was southeast at 18, gusting to 24. At Guthrie, light rain was falling. The temperature was 69. The wind was southeast at 13. Observations from around the region. Rain was falling, with a temperature of 64 at Wichita, and 71 at Springfield. At Woodward, fog was reported, with a temperature of 60. At Dallas-Fort Worth, it was mostly sunny, with a temperature of 91. At Oklahoma City, it was partly sunny, with a temperature of 70. At Tulsa, it was cloudy, with a temperature of 71. Once again at 2 p.m., at Stillwater, light rain was falling. The temperature was 69. Flood watch remains in effect through Thursday afternoon. What flooding caused by excessive rainfall continues to be possible? Where portions of Oklahoma, including the following counties, Alfalfa, Beckham, Blaine, Caddo, Canadian, Cleveland, Comanche, Custer, Dewey, Ellis, Garfield, Grady, Grant, Greer, Harmon, Jackson, Kay, Kingfisher, Kiowa, Lincoln, Logan, Major, McLean, Noble, Oklahoma, Payne, Roger Mills, Tillman, Ouachita, Woods and Woodward and Northern Texas, including the following counties, Baylor, Ford, Hardeman, Knox and Wilbarger. When, through Thursday afternoon. Impacts, excessive runoff may result in flooding of rivers, creeks, streams, and other low-lying and flood-prone locations. Creeks and streams may rise out of their banks. Flooding may occur in poor drainage and urban areas. Low water crossings may be flooded. Additional details, multiple rounds of showers and thunderstorms are expected through Thursday morning. Storms will include very heavy rainfall rates. Widespread additional rainfall amounts of 1 to 3 inches are likely, and a few locations will see additional rainfall of up 5 inches. http://www.weather.gov/safety/flood. You should monitor later forecasts and be alert for possible flood warnings. Those living in areas prone to flooding should be prepared to take action should flooding develop. Flood watch remains in effect through Thursday afternoon. What flooding caused by excessive rainfall continues to be possible? Where, a portion of northeast Oklahoma, including the following areas, Craig, Creek, northeast Osage, Wada, Ottawa, Pawnee, Rogers, southeast Osage, Tulsa, Washington, OK and western Osage. When, through Thursday afternoon. Impacts, excessive runoff may result in flooding of rivers, creeks, streams, and other low-lying and flood-prone locations. Additional details, several more rounds of showers and thunderstorms, some with very heavy rainfall rates, are expected through Thursday morning. Additional rainfall amounts of 1 to 2 inches are likely in the watch area, with a few locations receiving storm totals as high as 5 inches by noon Thursday. http://www.weather.gov/safety/flood. You should monitor later forecasts and be alert for possible flood warnings. Those living in areas prone to flooding should be prepared to take action should flooding develop. From the Norman Forecast Office, here is the forecast for Stillwater and surrounding area. Rest of today, showers with a chance of thunderstorms. Some thunderstorms may produce heavy rainfall. Much cooler with highs in the upper 70s. East winds 5 to 10 miles an hour with gusts up to 20 miles an hour. Chance of rain 80%. Tonight, showers. Thunderstorms likely until midnight, then a chance of thunderstorms after midnight. Some thunderstorms may produce heavy rainfall until midnight. Some thunderstorms may produce heavy rainfall after midnight. Lows in the mid-60s. East winds around 5 miles an hour, becoming southeast after midnight. Chance of rain near 100%. Thursday, showers with a chance of thunderstorms. Some thunderstorms may produce heavy rainfall in the morning. Highs in the upper 70s. South winds 5 to 10 miles an hour, becoming west 10 to 15 miles an hour with gusts up to 25 miles an hour in the afternoon. Chance of rain 90%. Thursday night, mostly cloudy. A slight chance of showers until midnight. Much cooler. Less humid with lows in the upper 40s. North winds 15 to 20 miles an hour with gusts up to 30 miles an hour. Chance of rain 20%. Friday, mostly sunny. Breezy and much cooler with highs in the upper 50s. North winds 15 to 25 miles an hour with gusts up to 35 miles an hour. Friday night, partly cloudy until midnight, then becoming mostly clear. Lows in the upper 30s. Saturday, sunny. Highs in the lower 60s. Saturday night, clear. Lows in the upper 30s. Sunday, sunny. Highs in the upper 60s. Sunday night, partly cloudy. Lows in the mid-40s. Monday, mostly sunny. Highs in the upper 70s. Monday night, mostly clear. Lows around 50. Tuesday, sunny. Highs in the upper 70s. 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At Stillwater, light rain was falling. The temperature was 69 degrees, the dew point 68, and the relative humidity 96%. The wind was southeast at 8 miles an hour. The pressure was 30.02 inches and falling. At Enid, it was partly sunny. The temperature was 70. The wind was southeast at 18, gusting to 24. At Guthrie, light rain was falling. The temperature was 69. The wind was southeast at 13. Observations from around the region. Rain was falling, with a temperature of 64 at Wichita, and 71 at Springfield. At Woodward, fog was reported, with a temperature of 60. At Dallas-Fort Worth, it was mostly sunny, with a temperature of 91. At Oklahoma City, it was partly sunny, with a temperature of 70. At Tulsa, it was cloudy, with a temperature of 71. Once again at 2 p.m., at Stillwater, light rain was falling. The temperature was 69.
1: 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Programming originates from the National Weather Service Forecast Office in Norman.
0: Flood watch remains in effect through Thursday afternoon. What flooding caused by excessive rainfall continues to be possible? Where portions of Oklahoma, including the following counties, Alfalfa, Beckham, Blaine, Caddo, Canadian, Cleveland, Comanche, Custer, Dewey, Ellis, Garfield, Grady, Grant, Greer, Harmon, Jackson, Kay, Kingfisher, Kiowa, Lincoln, Logan, Major, McLean, Noble, Oklahoma, Payne, Roger Mills, Tillman, Ouachita, Woods and Woodward and Northern Texas, including the following counties, Baylor, Ford, Hardeman, Knox and Wilbarger. When, through Thursday afternoon. Impacts, excessive runoff may result in flooding of rivers, creeks, streams, and other low-lying and flood-prone locations. Creeks and streams may rise out of their banks. Flooding may occur in poor drainage and urban areas. Low water crossings may be flooded. Additional details, multiple rounds of showers and thunderstorms are expected through Thursday morning. Storms will include very heavy rainfall rates. Widespread additional rainfall amounts of 1 to 3 inches are likely, and a few locations will see additional rainfall of up 5 inches. http://www.weather.gov/safety/flood. You should monitor later forecasts and be alert for possible flood warnings. Those living in areas prone to flooding should be prepared to take action should flooding develop. Flood watch remains in effect through Thursday afternoon. What, flooding caused by excessive rainfall continues to be possible. Where, a portion of northeast Oklahoma, including the following areas, Craig, Creek, northeast Osage, Wada, Ottawa, Pawnee, Rogers, southeast Osage, Tulsa, Washington, OK and western Osage. When, through Thursday afternoon. Impacts, excessive runoff may result in flooding of rivers, creeks, streams, and other low-lying and flood-prone locations. Additional details, several more rounds of showers and thunderstorms, some with very heavy rainfall rates, are expected through Thursday morning. Additional rainfall amounts of 1 to 2 inches are likely in the watch area, with a few locations receiving storm totals as high as 5 inches by noon Thursday. http://www.weather.gov/safety/flood. You should monitor later forecasts and be alert for possible flood warnings. Those living in areas prone to flooding should be prepared to take action should flooding develop. From the Norman Forecast Office, here is the forecast for Stillwater and surrounding area. Rest of today, showers with the chance of thunderstorms. Some thunderstorms may produce heavy rainfall. Much cooler with highs in the upper 70s. East winds 5 to 10 miles an hour with gusts up to 20 miles an hour. Chance of rain 80%. Tonight, showers. Thunderstorms likely until midnight, then a chance of thunderstorms after midnight. Some thunderstorms may produce heavy rainfall until midnight. Some thunderstorms may produce heavy rainfall after midnight. Lows in the mid-60s. East winds around 5 miles an hour, becoming southeast after midnight. Chance of rain near 100%. Thursday, showers with the chance of thunderstorms. Some thunderstorms may produce heavy rainfall in the morning. Highs in the upper 70s. South winds 5 to 10 miles an hour, becoming west 10 to 15 miles an hour with gusts up to 25 miles an hour in the afternoon. Chance of rain 90%. Thursday night, mostly cloudy. A slight chance of showers until midnight. Much cooler. Less humid with lows in the upper 40s. North winds 15 to 20 miles an hour with gusts up to 30 miles an hour. Chance of rain 20%. Friday, mostly sunny. Breezy and much cooler with highs in the upper 50s. North winds 15 to 25 miles an hour with gusts up to 35 miles an hour. Friday night, partly cloudy until midnight, then becoming mostly clear. Lows in the upper 30s. Saturday, sunny. Highs in the lower 60s. Saturday night, clear. Lows in the upper 30s. Sunday, sunny. Highs in the upper 60s. Sunday night, partly cloudy. Lows in the mid-40s. Monday, mostly sunny. Highs in the upper 70s. Monday night, mostly clear. Lows around 50. Tuesday, sunny. Highs in the upper 70s. 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At Stillwater, light rain was falling. The temperature was 69 degrees, the dew point 68, and the relative humidity 96%. The wind was southeast at 8 miles an hour. The pressure was 30.02 inches and falling. At Enid, It was partly sunny. The temperature was 70. The wind was southeast at 18, gusting to 24. At Guthrie, light rain was falling. The temperature was 69. The wind was southeast at 13. Observations from around the region. Rain was falling, with a temperature of 64 at Wichita and 71 at Springfield. At Woodward, fog was reported, with a temperature of 60. At Dallas-Fort Worth, it was mostly sunny, with a temperature of 91. At Oklahoma City, it was partly sunny, with a temperature of 70. At Tulsa, it was cloudy, with a temperature of 71. Once again at 2 p.m., at Stillwater, light rain was falling. The temperature was 69. Flood watch remains in effect through Thursday afternoon. What flooding caused by excessive rainfall continues to be possible. Where portions of Oklahoma, including the following counties, Alfalfa, Beckham, Blaine, Caddo, Canadian, Cleveland, Comanche, Custer, Dewey, Ellis, Garfield, Grady, Grant, Greer, Harmon, Jackson, Kay, Kingfisher, Kiowa, Lincoln, Logan, Major, McLean, Noble, Oklahoma, Payne, Roger Mills, Tillman, Ouachita, Woods and Woodward and Northern Texas, including the following counties, Baylor, Ford, Hardeman, Knox and Wilbarger. When, through Thursday afternoon. Impacts, excessive runoff may result in flooding of rivers, creeks, streams, and other low-lying and flood-prone locations. Creeks and streams may rise out of their banks. Flooding may occur in poor drainage and urban areas. Low water crossings may be flooded. Additional details, multiple rounds of showers and thunderstorms are expected through Thursday morning. Storms will include very heavy rainfall rates. Widespread additional rainfall amounts of 1 to 3 inches are likely, and a few locations will see additional rainfall of up 5 inches. http://www.weather.gov/safety/flood. You should monitor later forecasts and be alert for possible flood warnings. Those living in areas prone to flooding should be prepared to take action should flooding develop. Flood watch remains in effect through Thursday afternoon. What flooding caused by excessive rainfall continues to be possible. Where a portion of northeast Oklahoma, including the following areas, Craig, Creek, northeast Osage, Wada, Ottawa, Pawnee, Rogers, southeast Osage, Tulsa, Washington, OK and western Osage. When, through Thursday afternoon. Impacts, excessive runoff may result in flooding of rivers, creeks, streams, and other low-lying and flood-prone locations. Additional details, several more rounds of showers and thunderstorms, some with very heavy rainfall rates, are expected through Thursday morning. Additional rainfall amounts of 1 to 2 inches are likely in the watch area, with a few locations receiving storm totals as high as 5 inches by noon Thursday. http://www.weather.gov/safety/flood. You should monitor later forecasts and be alert for possible flood warnings. Those living in areas prone to flooding should be prepared to take action should flooding develop. The following is a river flood warning for the following counties in Oklahoma, Lincoln, Oklahoma, and Pottawatomie. Flood warning in effect from this evening to Friday morning replaces river flood advisory. What? Minor flooding is forecast. Where? North Canadian River near Hera. When? From this evening to Friday morning. Impacts. At 15.0 feet, look for short-duration flooding of low-lying agricultural lands and rural roads in eastern Oklahoma County, the southwest corner of Lincoln, and northwestern Pottawatomie County. Additional details, at 1:15 p.m. Central Daylight Time Wednesday the stage was 6.7 feet. Bankful stage is 14.0 feet. Forecast, the river will rise above flood stage late this evening to 15.3 feet tomorrow morning. It will then fall early tomorrow afternoon. It will rise to 15.0 feet tomorrow evening. It will then fall below flood stage early Friday morning. Flood stage is 14.0 feet. http://www.weather.gov/safety/flood. From the Norman Forecast Office, here is the forecast for Stillwater and surrounding area. /safety/ flood. From the Norman Forecast Office, here is the forecast for Stillwater and surrounding area. Rest of today, showers with a chance of thunderstorms. Some thunderstorms may produce heavy rainfall. Much cooler with highs in the upper 70s. East winds 5 to 10 miles an hour with gusts up to 20 miles an hour. Chance of rain 80%. Tonight, showers. Thunderstorms likely until midnight, then a chance of thunderstorms after midnight. Some thunderstorms may produce heavy rainfall until midnight. Some thunderstorms may produce heavy rainfall after midnight. Lows in the mid-60s. East wind around 5 miles an hour, becoming southeast after midnight. Chance of rain near 100%. Thursday, showers with a chance of thunderstorms. Some thunderstorms may produce heavy rainfall in the morning. Highs in the upper 70s. South winds 5 to 10 miles an hour, becoming west 10 to 15 miles an hour with gusts up to 25 miles an hour in the afternoon. Chance of rain 90%. Thursday night, mostly cloudy. A slight chance of showers until midnight. Much cooler. Less humid with lows in the upper 40s. North winds 15 to 20 miles an hour with gusts up to 30 miles an hour. Chance of rain 20%. Friday, mostly sunny. Breezy and much cooler with highs in the upper 50s. North winds 15 to 25 miles an hour with gusts up to 35 miles an hour. Friday night, partly cloudy until midnight, then becoming mostly clear. Lows in the upper 30s. Saturday, sunny. Highs in the lower 60s. Saturday night, clear. Lows in the upper 30s. Sunday, sunny. Highs in the upper 60s. Sunday night, partly cloudy. Lows in the mid-40s. Monday, mostly sunny. Highs in the upper 70s. Monday night, mostly clear. Lows around 50. Tuesday, sunny. Highs in the upper 70s. 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At Stillwater, light rain was falling. The temperature was 69 degrees, the dew point 68, and the relative humidity 96%. The wind was southeast at 8 miles an hour. The pressure was 30.02 inches and falling. At Enid, it was partly sunny. The temperature was 70. The wind was southeast at 18, gusting to 24. At Guthrie, light rain was falling. The temperature was 69. The wind was southeast at 13. Observations from around the region. Rain was falling, with a temperature of 64 at Wichita, and 71 at Springfield. At Woodward, fog was reported, with a temperature of 60. At Dallas-Fort Worth, it was mostly sunny, with a temperature of 91. At Oklahoma City, it was partly sunny, with a temperature of 70. At Tulsa, it was cloudy, with a temperature of 71. Once again at 2 p.m., at Stillwater, light rain was falling. The temperature was 69. Flood watch remains in effect through Thursday afternoon. What? Flooding caused by excessive rainfall continues to be possible. Where? Portions of Oklahoma, including the following counties: Alfalfa, Beckham, Blaine, Caddo, Canadian, Cleveland, Comanche, Custer, Dewey, Ellis, Garfield, Grady, Grant, Greer, Harmon, Jackson, Kay, Kingfisher, Kiowa, Lincoln, Logan, Major, McLean, Noble, Oklahoma, Payne, Roger Mills, Tillman, Ouachita, Woods and Woodward, and Northern Texas, including the following counties: Baylor, Ford, Hardeman, Knox, and Wilbarger. When, through Thursday afternoon. Impacts: excessive runoff may result in flooding of rivers, creeks, streams, and other low-lying and flood-prone locations. Creeks and streams may rise out of their banks. Flooding may occur in poor drainage and urban areas. Low water crossings may be flooded. Additional details: multiple rounds of showers and thunderstorms are expected through Thursday morning. Storms will include very heavy rainfall rates. Widespread additional rainfall amounts of 1 to 3 inches are likely, and a few locations will see additional rainfall of up 5 inches. http://www.weather.gov/ safety/

when, through Thursday afternoon. Impacts. Excessive runoff may result in flooding of rivers, creeks, streams, and other low-lying and flood-prone locations. Additional details. Several more rounds of showers and thunderstorms, some with very heavy rainfall rates, are expected through Thursday morning. Additional rainfall amounts of 1 to 2 inches are likely in the watch area, with a few locations receiving storm totals as high as 5 inches by noon Thursday. http://www.weather.gov/safety/flood. You should monitor later forecasts and be alert for possible flood warnings. Those living in areas prone to flooding should be prepared to take action should flooding develop. From the Norman Forecast Office, here is the forecast for Stillwater and surrounding area. Rest of today, showers with a chance of thunderstorms. Some thunderstorms may produce heavy rainfall. Much cooler with highs in the upper 70s. East winds 5 to 10 miles an hour with gusts up to 20 miles an hour. Chance of rain 80%. Tonight, showers. Thunderstorms likely until midnight, then a chance of thunderstorms after midnight. Some thunderstorms may produce heavy rainfall until midnight. Some thunderstorms may produce heavy rainfall after midnight. Lows in the mid-60s. East winds around 5 miles an hour, becoming southeast after midnight. Chance of rain near 100%. Thursday, showers with a chance of thunderstorms. Some thunderstorms may produce heavy rainfall in the morning. Highs in the upper 70s. South winds 5 to 10 miles an hour, becoming west 10 to 15 miles an hour with gusts up to 25 miles an hour in the afternoon. Chance of rain 90%. Thursday night, mostly cloudy. A slight chance of showers until midnight. Much cooler. Less humid with lows in the upper 40s. North winds 15 to 20 miles an hour with gusts up to 30 miles an hour. Chance of rain 20%. Friday, mostly sunny. Breezy and much cooler with highs in the upper 50s. North winds 15 to 25 miles an hour with gusts up to 35 miles an hour. Friday night, partly cloudy until midnight, then becoming mostly clear. Lows in the upper 30s. Saturday, sunny. Highs in the lower 60s. Saturday night, clear. Lows in the upper 30s. Sunday, sunny. Highs in the upper 60s. Sunday night, partly cloudy. Lows in the mid 40s. Monday, mostly sunny. Highs in the upper 70s. Monday night, mostly clear. Lows around 50. Tuesday, sunny. Highs in the upper 70s. 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At Stillwater, light rain was falling. The temperature was 69 degrees, the dew point 68, and the relative humidity 96%. The wind was southeast at 8 miles an hour. The pressure was 30.02 inches and falling. At Enid, it was partly sunny. The temperature was 70. The wind was southeast at 18, gusting to 24. At Guthrie, light rain was falling. The temperature was 69. The wind was southeast at 13. Observations from around the region. Rain was falling, with a temperature of 64 at Wichita, and 71 at Springfield. At Woodward, fog was reported, with a temperature of 60. At Dallas-Fort Worth, it was mostly sunny, with a temperature of 91. At Oklahoma City, it was partly sunny, with a temperature of 70. At Tulsa, it was cloudy, with a temperature of 71. Once again at 2 p.m., at Stillwater, light rain was falling. The temperature was 69. Flood watch remains in effect through Thursday afternoon. What, flooding caused by excessive rainfall continues to be possible. Where, portions of Oklahoma, including the following counties, Alfalfa, Beckham, Blaine, Caddo, Canadian, Cleveland, Comanche, Custer, Dewey, Ellis, Garfield, Grady, Grant, Greer, Harmon, Jackson, Kay, Kingfisher, Kiowa, Lincoln, Logan, Major, McLean, Noble, Oklahoma, Payne, Roger Mills, Tillman, Ouachita, Woods and Woodward and Northern Texas, including the following counties, Baylor, Ford,

Hardiman, Knox, and Will Barger. When, through Thursday afternoon, impacts, excessive runoff may result in flooding of rivers, creeks, streams, and other low-lying and flood-prone locations. Creeks and streams may rise out of their banks. Flooding may occur in poor drainage and urban areas. Low water crossings may be flooded. Additional details, multiple rounds of showers and thunderstorms are expected through Thursday morning. Storms will include very heavy rainfall rates. Widespread additional rainfall amounts of 1 to 3 inches are likely, and a few locations will see additional rainfall of up 5 inches. http://www.weather.gov/safety/flood. You should monitor later forecasts and be alert for possible flood warnings. Those living in areas prone to flooding should be prepared to take action should flooding develop. Flood watch remains in effect through Thursday afternoon. What? Flooding caused by excessive rainfall continues to be possible. Where? A portion of northeast Oklahoma, including the following areas: Craig, Creek, northeast Osage, Wada, Ottawa, Pawnee, Rogers, southeast Osage, Tulsa, Washington, OK, and western Osage. When, through Thursday afternoon, impacts, excessive runoff may result in flooding of rivers, creeks, streams, and other low-lying and flood-prone locations. Additional details, several more rounds of showers and thunderstorms, some with very heavy rainfall rates, are expected through Thursday morning. Additional rainfall amounts of 1 to 2 inches are likely in the watch area, with a few locations receiving storm totals as high as 5 inches by noon Thursday. http://www.weather.gov/safety/flood. You should monitor later forecasts and be alert for possible flood warnings. Those living in areas prone to flooding should be prepared to take action should flooding develop. From the Norman Forecast Office, here is the forecast for Stillwater and surrounding area. Rest of today, showers with a chance of thunderstorms. Some thunderstorms may produce heavy rainfall. Much cooler with highs in the upper 70s. East winds 5 to 10 miles an hour with gusts up to 20 miles an hour. Chance of rain 80%. Tonight, showers. Thunderstorms likely until midnight, then a chance of thunderstorms after midnight. Some thunderstorms may produce heavy rainfall until midnight. Some thunderstorms may produce heavy rainfall after midnight. Lows in the mid-60s. East wind around 5 miles an hour, becoming southeast after midnight. Chance of rain near 100%. Thursday, showers with a chance of thunderstorms. Some thunderstorms may produce heavy rainfall in the morning. Highs in the upper 70s. South winds 5 to 10 miles an hour, becoming west 10 to 15 miles an hour with gusts up to 25 miles an hour in the afternoon. Chance of rain 90%. Thursday night, mostly cloudy. A slight chance of showers until midnight. Much cooler. Less humid with lows in the upper 40s. North winds 15 to 20 miles an hour with gusts up to 30 miles an hour. Chance of rain 20%. Friday, mostly sunny. Breezy and much cooler with highs in the upper 50s. North winds 15 to 25 miles an hour with gusts up to 35 miles an hour. Friday night, partly cloudy until midnight, then becoming mostly clear. Lows in the upper 30s. Saturday, sunny. Highs in the lower 60s. Saturday night, clear. Lows in the upper 30s. Sunday, sunny. Highs in the upper 60s. Sunday night, partly cloudy. Lows in the mid-40s. Monday, mostly sunny. Highs in the upper 70s. Monday night, mostly clear. Lows around 50. Tuesday, sunny. Highs in the upper 70s. 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It's Stillwater, light rain was falling. The temperature was 69 degrees, the dew point 68, and the relative humidity 96%. The wind was southeast at 8 miles an hour. The pressure was 30.02 inches and falling. At Enid, it was partly sunny. The temperature was 70. The wind was southeast at 18, gusting to

0: 24. At Guthrie, light rain was falling. The temperature was 69. The wind was southeast at 13. Observations from around the region. Rain was falling, with a temperature of 64 at Wichita and 71 at Springfield. At Woodward, fog was reported, with a temperature of 60. At Dallas-Fort Worth, it was mostly sunny, with a temperature of 91. At Oklahoma City, it was partly sunny, with a temperature of 70. At Tulsa, it was cloudy, with a temperature of 71. Once again at 2 p.m., at Stillwater, light rain was falling. The temperature was 69. The following is a river flood warning for the following counties in Oklahoma, Lincoln, Oklahoma, and Pottawatomie. Flood warning in effect from this evening to Friday morning replaces river flood advisory. What? Minor flooding is forecast. Where? North Canadian River near Hara. When? From this evening to Friday morning. Impacts, at 15.0 feet, look for short duration flooding of low-lying agricultural lands and rural roads in eastern Oklahoma County, the southwest corner of Lincoln, and northwestern Pottawatomie County. Additional details, at 1:15 p.m. Central Daylight Time Wednesday the stage was 6.7 feet. Bankful stage is 14.0 feet. Forecast, the river will rise above flood stage late this evening to 15.3 feet tomorrow morning. It will then fall early tomorrow afternoon. It will rise to 15.0 feet tomorrow evening. It will then fall below flood stage early Friday morning. Flood stage is 14.0 feet. http://www.weather.gov/safety/flood. Flood watch remains in effect through Thursday afternoon. What? Flooding caused by excessive rainfall continues to be possible. Where? Portions of Oklahoma, including the following counties, Alfalfa, Beckham, Blaine, Caddo, Canadian, Cleveland, Comanche, Custer, Dewey, Ellis, Garfield, Grady, Grant, Greer, Harmon, Jackson, Kay, Kingfisher, Kiowa, Lincoln, Logan, Major, McLean, Noble, Oklahoma, Payne, Roger Mills, Tillman, Ouachita, Woods and Woodward and Northern Texas, including the following counties, Baylor, Ford, Hardeman, Knox and Wilbarger. When, through Thursday afternoon. Impacts, excessive runoff may result in flooding of rivers, creeks, streams, and other low-lying and flood-prone locations. Creeks and streams may rise out of their banks. Flooding may occur in poor drainage and urban areas. Low water crossings may be flooded. Additional details, multiple rounds of showers and thunderstorms are expected through Thursday morning. Storms will include very heavy rainfall rates. Widespread additional rainfall amounts of 1 to 3 inches are likely, and a few locations will see additional rainfall of up 5 inches. http://www.weather.gov/safety/flood. You should monitor later forecasts and be alert for possible flood warnings. Those living in areas prone to flooding should be prepared to take action should flooding develop.
1: 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Programming originates from the National Weather Service Forecast Office in Norman.
0: Flood watch remains in effect through Thursday afternoon. What? Flooding caused by excessive rainfall continues to be possible. Where? A portion of northeast Oklahoma, including the following areas, Craig, Creek, northeast Osage, Wada, Ottawa, Pawnee, Rogers, southeast Osage, Tulsa, Washington, OK, and western Osage. When? Through Thursday afternoon. Impacts. Excessive runoff may result in flooding of rivers, creeks, streams, and other low-lying and flood-prone locations. Additional details, several more rounds of showers and thunderstorms, some with very heavy rainfall rates, are expected through Thursday morning. Additional rainfall amounts of 1 to 2 inches are likely in the watch area, with a few locations receiving storm totals as high as 5 inches by noon Thursday. http://www.weather.gov/safety/flood. You should monitor later forecasts and be alert.

for possible flood warnings. Those living in areas prone to flooding should be prepared to take action should flooding develop. From the Norman Forecast Office, here is the forecast for Stillwater and surrounding area. Rest of today, showers with a chance of thunderstorms. Some thunderstorms may produce heavy rainfall. Much cooler with highs in the upper 70s. East winds 5 to 10 miles an hour with gusts up to 20 miles an hour. Chance of rain 80%. Tonight, showers. Thunderstorms likely until midnight, then a chance of thunderstorms after midnight. Some thunderstorms may produce heavy rainfall until midnight. Some thunderstorms may produce heavy rainfall after midnight. Lows in the mid-60s. East wind around 5 miles an hour, becoming southeast after midnight. Chance of rain near 100%. Thursday, showers with a chance of thunderstorms. Some thunderstorms may produce heavy rainfall in the morning. Highs in the upper 70s. South winds 5 to 10 miles an hour, becoming west 10 to 15 miles an hour with gusts up to 25 miles an hour in the afternoon. Chance of rain 90%. Thursday night, mostly cloudy. A slight chance of showers until midnight. Much cooler. Less humid with lows in the upper 40s. North winds 15 to 20 miles an hour with gusts up to 30 miles an hour. Chance of rain 20%. Friday, mostly sunny. Breezy and much cooler with highs in the upper 50s. North winds 15 to 25 miles an hour with gusts up to 35 miles an hour. Friday night, partly cloudy until midnight, then becoming mostly clear. Lows in the upper 30s. Saturday, sunny. Highs in the lower 60s. Saturday night, clear. Lows in the upper 30s. Sunday, sunny. Highs in the upper 60s. Sunday night, partly cloudy. Lows in the mid-40s. Monday, mostly sunny. Highs in the upper 70s. Monday night, mostly clear. Lows around 50. Tuesday, sunny. Highs in the upper 70s. 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It's Stillwater, light rain was falling. The temperature was 69 degrees, the dew point 68, and the relative humidity 96%. The wind was southeast at 8 miles an hour. The pressure was 30.02 inches and falling. At Enid, it was partly sunny. The temperature was 70. The wind was southeast at 18, gusting to 24. At Guthrie, light rain was falling. The temperature was 69. The wind was southeast at 13. Observations from around the region. Rain was falling, with a temperature of 64 at Wichita, and 71 at Springfield. At Woodward, fog was reported, with a temperature of 60. At Dallas-Fort Worth, it was mostly sunny, with a temperature of 91. At Oklahoma City, it was partly sunny, with a temperature of 70. At Tulsa, it was cloudy, with a temperature of 71. Once again at 2 p.m., at Stillwater, light rain was falling. The temperature was 69. Flood watch remains in effect through Thursday afternoon. What? Flooding caused by excessive rainfall continues to be possible. Where? Portions of Oklahoma, including the following counties, Alfalfa, Beckham, Blaine, Caddo, Canadian, Cleveland, Comanche, Custer, Dewey, Ellis, Garfield, Grady, Grant, Greer, Harmon, Jackson, Kay, Kingfisher, Kiowa, Lincoln, Logan, Major, McLean, Noble, Oklahoma, Payne, Roger Mills, Tillman, Ouachita, Woods and Woodward and Northern Texas, including the following counties, Baylor, Ford, Hardeman, Knox and Wilbarger. When, through Thursday afternoon. Impacts, excessive runoff may result in flooding of rivers, creeks, streams, and other low-lying and flood-prone locations. Creeks and streams may rise out of their banks. Flooding may occur in poor drainage and urban areas. Low water crossings may be flooded. Additional details, multiple rounds of showers and thunderstorms are expected through Thursday morning. Storms will include very heavy rainfall rates. Widespread additional rainfall amounts of 1 to 3 inches are likely, and a few locations will see additional rainfall.

All of up 5 inches. http://www.weather.gov/safety/. Flood, you should monitor later forecasts and be alert for possible flood warnings. Those living in areas prone to flooding should be prepared to take action should flooding develop. Flood watch remains in effect through Thursday afternoon. What? Flooding caused by excessive rainfall continues to be possible. Where? A portion of northeast Oklahoma, including the following areas: Craig, Creek, northeast Osage, Wada, Ottawa, Pawnee, Rogers, southeast Osage, Tulsa, Washington, OK, and western Osage. When? Through Thursday afternoon. Impacts. Excessive runoff may result in flooding of rivers, creeks, streams, and other low-lying and flood-prone locations. Additional details: several more rounds of showers and thunderstorms, some with very heavy rainfall rates, are expected through Thursday morning. Additional rainfall amounts of 1 to 2 inches are likely in the watch area, with a few locations receiving storm totals as high as 5 inches by noon Thursday. http://www.weather.gov/safety/. Flood, you should monitor later forecasts and be alert for possible flood warnings. Those living in areas prone to flooding should be prepared to take action should flooding develop. From the Norman Forecast Office, here is the forecast for Stillwater and surrounding area. Rest of today, showers with a chance of thunderstorms. Some thunderstorms may produce heavy rainfall. Much cooler with highs in the upper 70s. East winds 5 to 10 miles an hour with gusts up to 20 miles an hour. Chance of rain 80%. Tonight, showers. Thunderstorms likely until midnight, then a chance of thunderstorms after midnight. Some thunderstorms may produce heavy rainfall until midnight. Some thunderstorms may produce heavy rainfall after midnight. Lows in the mid-60s. East wind around 5 miles an hour, becoming southeast after midnight. Chance of rain near 100%. Thursday, showers with a chance of thunderstorms. Some thunderstorms may produce heavy rainfall in the morning. Highs in the upper 70s. South winds 5 to 10 miles an hour, becoming west 10 to 15 miles an hour with gusts up to 25 miles an hour in the afternoon. Chance of rain 90%. Thursday night, mostly cloudy. A slight chance of showers until midnight. Much cooler. Less humid with lows in the upper 40s. North winds 15 to 20 miles an hour with gusts up to 30 miles an hour. Chance of rain 20%. Friday, mostly sunny. Breezy and much cooler with highs in the upper 50s. North winds 15 to 25 miles an hour with gusts up to 35 miles an hour. Friday night, partly cloudy until midnight, then becoming mostly clear. Lows in the upper 30s. Saturday, sunny. Highs in the lower 60s. Saturday night, clear. Lows in the upper 30s. Sunday, sunny. Highs in the upper 60s. Sunday night, partly cloudy. Lows in the mid-40s. Monday, mostly sunny. Highs in the upper 70s. Monday night, mostly clear. Lows around 50. Tuesday, sunny. Highs in the upper 70s. You are listening to Stillwater Weather Radio, and here are 3 p.m. weather observations. It's Stillwater, it was cloudy. The temperature was 70 degrees, the dew point 68, and the relative humidity 93%. The wind was southeast at 14 miles an hour. The pressure was 29.98 inches and falling. At Guthrie, it was partly sunny. The temperature was 71. The wind was southeast at 10. Observations from around the region. At Dallas-Fort Worth, it was mostly sunny, with a temperature of 92. At Oklahoma City, it was partly sunny, with a temperature of 74. It was cloudy, with a temperature of 73 at Tulsa, and 72 at Springfield. At Wichita, rain and fog were reported, with a temperature of 62. Once again at 3 p.m., at Stillwater, it was cloudy. The temperature was 70. Flood watch remains in effect through Thursday afternoon. What? Flooding caused by excessive rainfall continues to be possible. Where?

portions of Oklahoma, including the following counties: Alfalfa, Beckham, Blaine, Caddo, Canadian, Cleveland, Comanche, Custer, Dewey, Ellis, Garfield, Grady, Grant, Greer, Harmon, Jackson, Kay, Kingfisher, Kiowa, Lincoln, Logan, Major, McLean, Noble, Oklahoma, Payne, Roger Mills, Tillman, Washita, Woods and Woodward, and Northern Texas, including the following counties: Baylor, Ford, Hardeman, Knox, and Wilbarger. When, through Thursday afternoon, impacts, excessive runoff may result in flooding of rivers, creeks, streams, and other low-lying and flood-prone locations. Creeks and streams may rise out of their banks. Flooding may occur in poor drainage and urban areas. Low water crossings may be flooded. Additional details, multiple rounds of showers and thunderstorms are expected through Thursday morning. Storms will include very heavy rainfall rates. Widespread additional rainfall amounts of 1 to 3 inches are likely, and a few locations will see additional rainfall of up 5 inches. http://www.weather.gov/safety/flood. You should monitor later forecasts and be alert for possible flood warnings. Those living in areas prone to flooding should be prepared to take action should flooding develop. Flood watch remains in effect through Thursday afternoon. What? Flooding caused by excessive rainfall continues to be possible. Where? A portion of northeast Oklahoma, including the following areas: Craig, Creek, northeast Osage, Wada, Ottawa, Pawnee, Rogers, southeast Osage, Tulsa, Washington, OK, and western Osage. When? Through Thursday afternoon. Impacts. Excessive runoff may result in flooding of rivers, creeks, streams, and other low-lying and flood-prone locations. Additional details, several more rounds of showers and thunderstorms, some with very heavy rainfall rates, are expected through Thursday morning. Additional rainfall amounts of 1 to 2 inches are likely in the watch area, with a few locations receiving storm totals as high as 5 inches by noon Thursday. http://www.weather.gov/safety/flood. You should monitor later forecasts and be alert for possible flood warnings. Those living in areas prone to flooding should be prepared to take action should flooding develop. From the Norman Forecast Office, here is the forecast for Stillwater and surrounding area. Rest of today, showers with a chance of thunderstorms. Some thunderstorms may produce heavy rainfall. Much cooler with highs in the upper 70s. East winds 5 to 10 miles an hour with gusts up to 20 miles an hour. Chance of rain 80%. Tonight, showers. Thunderstorms likely until midnight, then a chance of thunderstorms after midnight. Some thunderstorms may produce heavy rainfall until midnight. Some thunderstorms may produce heavy rainfall after midnight. Lows in the mid-60s. East wind around 5 miles an hour, becoming southeast after midnight. Chance of rain near 100%. Thursday, showers with a chance of thunderstorms. Some thunderstorms may produce heavy rainfall in the morning. Highs in the upper 70s. South winds 5 to 10 miles an hour, becoming west 10 to 15 miles an hour with gusts up to 25 miles an hour in the afternoon. Chance of rain 90%. Thursday night, mostly cloudy. A slight chance of showers until midnight. Much cooler. Less humid with lows in the upper 40s. North winds 15 to 20 miles an hour with gusts up to 30 miles an hour. Chance of rain 20%. Friday, mostly sunny. Breezy and much cooler with highs in the upper 50s. North winds 15 to 25 miles an hour with gusts up to 35 miles an hour. Friday night, partly cloudy until midnight, then becoming mostly clear. Lows in the upper 30s. Saturday, sunny. Highs in the lower 60s. Saturday night, clear. Lows in the upper 30s. Sunday, sunny. Highs in the upper 60s. Sunday night, partly cloudy. Lows in the mid-40s. Monday, mostly sunny. Highs in the upper 70s. Monday night, mostly clear. Lows around 50. Tuesday, sunny. Highs in the upper 70s.

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1: The following is a river flood warning for the following counties in Oklahoma, Lincoln, Oklahoma, and Pottawatomie. Flood warning in effect from this evening to Friday morning replaces river flood advisory. What? Minor flooding is forecast. Where? North Canadian River near Hera. When? From this evening to Friday morning. Impacts at 15.0 feet. Look for short duration flooding of low-lying agricultural lands and rural roads in eastern Oklahoma County, the southwest corner of Lincoln, and northwestern Pottawatomie County. Additional details. At 1:15 p.m. Central Daylight Time Wednesday, the stage was 6.7 feet. Bankville stage is 14.0 feet. Forecast, the river will rise above flood stage late this evening to 15.3 feet tomorrow morning. It will then fall early tomorrow afternoon. It will rise to 15.0 feet tomorrow evening. It will then fall below flood stage early Friday morning. Flood stage is 14.0 feet. http://www.weather.gov/safety/flood. 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At Stillwater, it was cloudy. The temperature was 70 degrees, the dew point 68, and the relative humidity 93%. The wind was southeast at 14 miles an hour. The pressure was 29.98 inches and falling. At Guthrie, it was partly sunny. The temperature was 71. The wind was southeast at 10. Observations from around the region. At Dallas-Fort Worth, it was mostly sunny, with a temperature of 92. At Oklahoma City, it was partly sunny, with a temperature of 74. It was cloudy, with a temperature of 73 at Tulsa, and 72 at Springfield. At Wichita, rain and fog were reported, with a temperature of 62. Once again at 3 p.m., at Stillwater, it was cloudy. The temperature was 70. Flood watch remains in effect through Thursday afternoon. What? Flooding caused by excessive rainfall continues to be possible. Where? Portions of Oklahoma, including the following counties, Alfalfa, Beckham, Blaine, Caddo, Canadian, Cleveland, Comanche, Custer, Dewey, Ellis, Garfield, Grady, Grant, Greer, Harmon, Jackson, Kay, Kingfisher, Kiowa, Lincoln, Logan, Major, McLean, Noble, Oklahoma, Payne, Roger Mills, Tillman, Ouachita, Woods and Woodward, and Northern Texas, including the following counties, Baylor, Ford, Hardeman, Knox, and Wilbarger. When, through Thursday afternoon. Impacts. Excessive runoff may result in flooding of rivers, creeks, streams, and other low-lying and flood-prone locations. Creeks and streams may rise out of their banks. Flooding may occur in poor drainage and urban areas. Low-water crossings may be flooded. Additional details, multiple rounds of showers and thunderstorms are expected through Thursday morning. Storms will include very heavy rainfall rates. Widespread additional rainfall amounts of 1 to 3 inches are likely, and a few locations will see additional rainfall of up 5 inches. http://www.weather.gov/safety/flood. You should monitor later forecasts and be alert for possible flood warnings. Those living in areas prone to flooding should be prepared to take action should flooding develop. From the Norman Forecast Office, here is the forecast for Stillwater and surrounding area. Rest of today, showers with a chance of thunderstorms. Some thunderstorms may produce heavy rainfall. Much cooler with highs in the upper 70s. East winds 5 to 10 miles an hour with gusts up to 20 miles an hour. Chance of rain 80%. Tonight, showers. Thunderstorms likely until midnight, then a chance of thunderstorms after midnight. Some thunderstorms may produce heavy rainfall until midnight. Some thunderstorms may produce heavy rainfall after midnight. Lows in the mid-60s. East winds around 5 miles an hour, becoming southeast after midnight.

0: chance of rain near 100%. Thursday, showers with a chance of thunderstorms. Some thunderstorms may produce heavy rainfall in the morning. Highs in the upper 70s. South winds 5 to 10 miles an hour, becoming west 10 to 15 miles an hour with gusts up to 25 miles an hour in the afternoon. Chance of rain 90%. Thursday night, mostly cloudy. A slight chance of showers until midnight. Much cooler. Less humid with lows in the upper 40s. North winds 15 to 20 miles an hour with gusts up to 30 miles an hour. Chance of rain 20%. Friday, mostly sunny. Breezy and much cooler with highs in the upper 50s. North winds 15 to 25 miles an hour with gusts up to 35 miles an hour. Friday night, partly cloudy until midnight, then becoming mostly clear. Lows in the upper 30s. Saturday, sunny. Highs in the lower 60s. Saturday night, clear. Lows in the upper 30s. Sunday, sunny. Highs in the upper 60s. Sunday night, partly cloudy. Lows in the mid 40s. Monday, mostly sunny. Highs in the upper 70s. Monday night, mostly clear. Lows around 50. Tuesday, sunny. Highs in the upper 70s. You are listening to Stillwater Weather Radio, and here are 3 p.m. weather observations. It's Stillwater, it was cloudy. The temperature was 70 degrees, the dew point 68, and the relative humidity 93%. The wind was southeast at 14 miles an hour. The pressure was 29.98 inches and falling. At Enid, it was partly sunny. The temperature was 71. The wind was southeast at 20. At Guthrie, it was partly sunny. The temperature was 71. The wind was southeast at 10. Observations from around the region. At Woodward, fog was reported, with a temperature of 60. At Dallas-Fort Worth, it was mostly sunny, with a temperature of 92. At Oklahoma City, it was partly sunny, with a temperature of 74. It was cloudy, with a temperature of 75 at Tulsa, and 72 at Springfield. At Wichita, rain and fog were reported, with a temperature of 62. Once again at 3 p.m., it's Stillwater, it was cloudy. The temperature was 70. Flood watch remains in effect through Thursday afternoon. What? Flooding caused by excessive rainfall continues to be possible. Where? Portions of Oklahoma, including the following counties, Alfalfa, Beckham, Blaine, Caddo, Canadian, Cleveland, Comanche, Custer, Dewey, Ellis, Garfield, Grady, Grant, Greer, Harmon, Jackson, Kay, Kingfisher, Kiowa, Lincoln, Logan, Major, McLean, Noble, Oklahoma, Payne, Roger Mills, Tillman, Ouachita, Woods and Woodward and Northern Texas, including the following counties, Baylor, Ford, Hardeman, Knox and Wilbarger. When, through Thursday afternoon. Impacts, excessive runoff may result in flooding of rivers, creeks, streams, and other low-lying and flood-prone locations. Creeks and streams may rise out of their banks. Flooding may occur in poor drainage and urban areas. Low water crossings may be flooded. Additional details, multiple rounds of showers and thunderstorms are expected through Thursday morning. Storms will include very heavy rainfall rates. Widespread additional rainfall amounts of 1 to 3 inches are likely, and a few locations will see additional rainfall of up 5 inches. http://www.weather.gov/safety/. Flood. You should monitor later forecasts and be alert for possible flood warnings. Those living in areas prone to flooding should be prepared to take action should flooding develop. Flood watch remains in effect through Thursday afternoon. What? Flooding caused by excessive rainfall continues to be possible. Where? A portion of northeast Oklahoma, including the following areas, Craig, Creek, northeast Osage, Wada, Ottawa, Pawnee, Rogers, southeast Osage, Tulsa, Washington, OK and western Osage. When? Through Thursday afternoon. Impacts. Excessive runoff may result in flooding of rivers, creeks, streams, and other low-lying and flood-prone locations. Additional details, Several more rounds of showers and thunderstorms, some with very heavy rainfall rates, are expected through Thursday morning. Additional rainfall amounts of 1 to 2 inches are likely in the watch area, with a few locations receiving storm totals as high as 5 inches by noon Thursday. http://www.weather.gov/safety/flood. You should monitor later forecasts and be alert for possible flood warnings. Those living in areas prone to flooding should be prepared to take action should flooding develop. From the Norman Forecast Office, here is the forecast for Stillwater and surrounding area. Rest of today, showers with a chance of thunderstorms. Some thunderstorms may produce heavy rainfall. Much cooler with highs in the upper 70s. East winds 5 to 10 miles an hour with gusts up to 20 miles an hour. Chance of rain 80%. Tonight, showers. Thunderstorms likely until midnight, then a chance of thunderstorms after midnight. Some thunderstorms may produce heavy rainfall until midnight. Some thunderstorms may produce heavy rainfall after midnight. Lows in the mid-60s. East wind around 5 miles an hour, becoming southeast after midnight. Chance of rain near 100%. Thursday, showers with a chance of thunderstorms. Some thunderstorms may produce heavy rainfall in the morning. Highs in the upper 70s. South winds 5 to 10 miles an hour, becoming west 10 to 15 miles an hour with gusts up to 25 miles an hour in the afternoon. Chance of rain 90%. Thursday night, mostly cloudy. A slight chance of showers until midnight. Much cooler. Less humid with lows in the upper 40s. North winds 15 to 20 miles an hour with gusts up to 30 miles an hour. Chance of rain 20%. Friday, mostly sunny. Breezy and much cooler with highs in the upper 50s. North winds 15 to 25 miles an hour with gusts up to 35 miles an hour. Friday night, partly cloudy until midnight, then becoming mostly clear. Lows in the upper 30s. Saturday, sunny. Highs in the lower 60s. Saturday night, clear. Lows in the upper 30s. Sunday, sunny. Highs in the upper 60s. Sunday night, partly cloudy. Lows in the mid 40s. Monday, mostly sunny. Highs in the upper 70s. Monday night, mostly clear. Lows around 50. Tuesday, sunny. Highs in the upper 70s.
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0: You are listening to Stillwater Weather Radio, and here are 3 p.m. weather observations. It's Stillwater, it was cloudy. The temperature was 70 degrees, the dew point 68, and the relative humidity 93%. The wind was southeast at 14 miles an hour. The pressure was 29.98 inches and falling. At Enid, it was partly sunny. The temperature was 71. The wind was southeast at 20. At Guthrie, it was partly sunny. The temperature was 71. The wind was southeast at 10. Observations from around the region. At Woodward, fog was reported, with a temperature of 60. At Dallas-Fort Worth, it was mostly sunny, with a temperature of 92. At Oklahoma City, it was partly sunny, with a temperature of 74. It was cloudy, with a temperature of 75 at Tulsa, and 72 at Springfield. At Wichita, rain and fog were reported, with a temperature of 62. Once again at 3 p.m., it's Stillwater, it was cloudy. The temperature was 70. Flood watch remains in effect through Thursday afternoon. What? Flooding caused by excessive rainfall continues to be possible. Where? Portions of Oklahoma, including the following counties, Alfalfa, Beckham, Blaine, Caddo, Canadian, Cleveland, Comanche, Custer, Dewey, Ellis, Garfield, Grady, Grant, Greer, Harmon, Jackson, Kay, Kingfisher, Kiowa, Lincoln, Logan, Major, McLean, Noble, Oklahoma, Payne, Roger Mills, Tillman, Washington.

and Woodward and northern Texas, including the following counties: Baylor, Ford, Hardeman, Knox, and Wilbarger. When, through Thursday afternoon. Impacts: excessive runoff may result in flooding of rivers, creeks, streams, and other low-lying and flood-prone locations. Creeks and streams may rise out of their banks. Flooding may occur in poor drainage and urban areas. Low water crossings may be flooded. Additional details: multiple rounds of showers and thunderstorms are expected through Thursday morning. Storms will include very heavy rainfall rates. Widespread additional rainfall amounts of 1 to 3 inches are likely, and a few locations will see additional rainfall of up 5 inches. http://www.weather.gov/safety/flood. You should monitor later forecasts and be alert for possible flood warnings. Those living in areas prone to flooding should be prepared to take action should flooding develop. Flood watch remains in effect through Thursday afternoon. What? Flooding caused by excessive rainfall continues to be possible. Where? A portion of northeast Oklahoma, including the following areas: Craig, Creek, northeast Osage, Wada, Ottawa, Pawnee, Rogers, southeast Osage, Tulsa, Washington, OK, and western Osage. When? Through Thursday afternoon. Impacts: excessive runoff may result in flooding of rivers, creeks, streams, and other low-lying and flood-prone locations. Additional details: several more rounds of showers and thunderstorms, some with very heavy rainfall rates, are expected through Thursday morning. Additional rainfall amounts of 1 to 2 inches are likely in the watch area, with a few locations receiving storm totals as high as 5 inches by noon Thursday. http://www.weather.gov/safety/flood. You should monitor later forecasts and be alert for possible flood warnings. Those living in areas prone to flooding should be prepared to take action should flooding develop. From the Norman Forecast Office, here is the forecast for Stillwater and surrounding area. Rest of today, showers with a chance of thunderstorms. Some thunderstorms may produce heavy rainfall. Much cooler with highs in the upper 70s. East winds 5 to 10 miles an hour with gusts up to 20 miles an hour. Chance of rain 80%. Tonight, showers. Thunderstorms likely until midnight, then a chance of thunderstorms after midnight. Some thunderstorms may produce heavy rainfall until midnight. Some thunderstorms may produce heavy rainfall after midnight. Lows in the mid-60s. East winds around 5 miles an hour, becoming southeast after midnight. Chance of rain near 100%. Thursday, showers with a chance of thunderstorms. Some thunderstorms may produce heavy rainfall in the morning. Highs in the upper 70s. South winds 5 to 10 miles an hour, becoming west 10 to 15 miles an hour with gusts up to 25 miles an hour in the afternoon. Chance of rain 90%. Thursday night, mostly cloudy. A slight chance of showers until midnight. Much cooler. Less humid with lows in the upper 40s. North winds 15 to 20 miles an hour with gusts up to 30 miles an hour. Chance of rain 20%. Friday, mostly sunny. Breezy and much cooler with highs in the upper 50s. North winds 15 to 25 miles an hour with gusts up to 35 miles an hour. Friday night, partly cloudy until midnight, then becoming mostly clear. Lows in the upper 30s. Saturday, sunny. Highs in the lower 60s. Saturday night, clear. Lows in the upper 30s. Sunday, sunny. Highs in the upper 60s. Sunday night, partly cloudy. Lows in the mid-40s. Monday, mostly sunny. Highs in the upper 70s. Monday night, mostly clear. Lows around 50. Tuesday, sunny. Highs in the upper 70s. 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At Stillwater, it was cloudy. The temperature was 70 degrees, the dew point 68, and the relative humidity 93%. The wind was southeast at 14 miles an hour. The pressure was 29.98 inches and falling. At Enid, it was partly sunny.
the temperature was 71. The wind was southeast at 20. At Guthrie, it was partly sunny. The temperature was 71. The wind was southeast at 10. Observations from around the region. At Woodward, fog was reported, with a temperature of 60. At Dallas-Fort Worth, it was mostly sunny, with a temperature of 92. At Oklahoma City, it was partly sunny, with a temperature of 74. It was cloudy, with a temperature of 75 at Tulsa, and 72 at Springfield. At Wichita, rain and fog were reported, with a temperature of 62. Once again at 3 p.m., at Stillwater, it was cloudy. The temperature was 70. The following is a river flood warning for the following counties in Oklahoma, Lincoln, Oklahoma, and Pottawatomie. Flood warning in effect from this evening to Friday morning replaces river flood advisory. What minor flooding is forecast? Where, North Canadian River near Hera. When, from this evening to Friday morning. Impacts, at 15.0 feet, look for short duration flooding of low-lying agricultural lands and rural roads in eastern Oklahoma County, the southwest corner of Lincoln, and northwestern Pottawatomie County. Additional details, at 1:15 p.m. Central Daylight Time Wednesday the stage was 6.7 feet. Bankville stage is 14.0 feet. Forecast, the river will rise above flood stage late this evening to 15.3 feet tomorrow morning. It will then fall early tomorrow afternoon. It will rise to 15.0 feet tomorrow evening. It will then fall below flood stage early Friday morning. Flood stage is 14.0 feet. http://www.weather.gov/safety/flood. Flood watch remains in effect through Thursday afternoon. What? Flooding caused by excessive rainfall continues to be possible. Where, portions of Oklahoma, including the following counties, Alfalfa, Beckham, Blaine, Caddo, Canadian, Cleveland, Comanche, Custer, Dewey, Ellis, Garfield, Grady, Grant, Greer, Harmon, Jackson, Kay, Kingfisher, Kiowa, Lincoln, Logan, Major, McLean, Noble, Oklahoma, Payne, Roger Mills, Tillman, Ouachita, Woods and Woodward and Northern Texas, including the following counties, Baylor, Ford, Hardeman, Knox and Wilbarger. When, through Thursday afternoon. Impacts, excessive runoff may result in flooding of rivers, creeks, streams, and other low-lying and flood-prone locations. Creeks and streams may rise out of their banks. Flooding may occur in poor drainage and urban areas. Low water crossings may be flooded. Additional details, multiple rounds of showers and thunderstorms are expected through Thursday morning. Storms will include very heavy rainfall rates. Widespread additional rainfall amounts of 1 to 3 inches are likely, and a few locations will see additional rainfall of up 5 inches. http://www.weather.gov/safety/flood. You should monitor later forecasts and be alert for possible flood warnings. Those living in areas prone to flooding should be prepared to take action should flooding develop. From the Norman Forecast Office, here is the forecast for Stillwater and surrounding area. Tonight, showers. Thunderstorms likely until midnight, then a chance of thunderstorms after midnight. Some thunderstorms may produce heavy rainfall until midnight. Some thunderstorms may produce heavy rainfall after midnight. Lows in the mid-60s. East winds around 5 miles an hour, becoming southeast after midnight. Chance of rain near 100%. Produce heavy rainfall after midnight. Lows in the mid-60s. East winds around 5 miles an hour, becoming southeast after midnight. Chance of rain near 100%. Thursday, showers with a chance of thunderstorms. Some thunderstorms may produce heavy rainfall in the morning. Highs in the upper 70s. South winds 5 to 10 miles an hour, becoming west 10 to 15 miles an hour with gusts up to 25 miles an hour in the afternoon. Chance of rain 90%. Thursday night, mostly cloudy. A slight chance of showers until midnight. Much cooler. Less humid with lows in the upper 40s. North winds 15 to 20 miles an hour with gusts up to 30 miles an hour.

0: chance of rain 20%. Friday, mostly sunny. Breezy and much cooler with highs in the upper 50s. North winds 15 to 25 miles an hour with gusts up to 35 miles an hour. Friday night, partly cloudy until midnight, then becoming mostly clear. Lows in the upper 30s. North winds 10 to 15 miles an hour with gusts up to 25 miles an hour, diminishing to around 5 miles an hour after midnight. Saturday, sunny. Highs in the lower 60s. Saturday night, clear. Lows in the upper 30s. Sunday, sunny. Highs in the upper 60s. Sunday night, partly cloudy. Lows in the mid 40s. Monday, mostly sunny. Highs in the upper 70s. Monday night, mostly clear. Lows around 50. Tuesday, sunny. Highs in the upper 70s. Tuesday night, mostly clear. Lows in the upper 50s. Wednesday, mostly sunny with a 20% chance of showers. Highs in the lower 80s. 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It's Stillwater, it was cloudy. The temperature was 70 degrees, the dew point 68, and the relative humidity 93%. The wind was southeast at 14 miles an hour. The pressure was 29.98 inches and falling. At Enid, it was partly sunny. The temperature was 71. The wind was southeast at 20. At Guthrie, it was partly sunny. The temperature was 71. The wind was southeast at 10. Observations from around the region. At Woodward, fog was reported, with a temperature of 60. At Dallas-Fort Worth, it was mostly sunny, with a temperature of 92. At Oklahoma City, it was partly sunny, with a temperature of 74. It was cloudy, with a temperature of 75 at Tulsa, and 72 at Springfield. At Wichita, rain and fog were reported, with a temperature of 62. Once again at 3 p.m., at Stillwater, it was cloudy. The temperature was 70. Flood watch remains in effect through Thursday afternoon. What? Flooding caused by excessive rainfall continues to be possible. Where? Portions of Oklahoma, including the following counties, Alfalfa, Beckham, Blaine, Caddo, Canadian, Cleveland, Comanche, Custer, Dewey, Ellis, Garfield, Grady, Grant, Greer, Harmon, Jackson, Kay, Kingfisher, Kiowa, Lincoln, Logan, Major, McLean, Noble, Oklahoma, Payne, Roger Mills, Tillman, Ouachita, Woods and Woodward and Northern Texas, including the following counties, Baylor, Ford, Hardeman, Knox and Wilbarger. When, through Thursday afternoon. Impacts, excessive runoff may result in flooding of rivers, creeks, streams, and other low-lying and flood-prone locations. Creeks and streams may rise out of their banks. Flooding may occur in poor drainage and urban areas. Low water crossings may be flooded. Additional details, multiple rounds of showers and thunderstorms are expected through Thursday morning. Storms will include very heavy rainfall rates. Widespread additional rainfall amounts of 1 to 3 inches are likely, and a few locations will see additional rainfall of up 5 inches. http://www.weather.gov/safety/ Flood you should monitor later forecasts and be alert for possible flood warnings. Those living in areas prone to flooding should be prepared to take action should flooding develop.
1: 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Programming originates from the National Weather Service Forecast Office in Norman.
0: Flood watch remains in effect through Thursday afternoon. What? Flooding caused by excessive rainfall continues to be possible. Where? A portion of northeast Oklahoma, including the following areas, Craig, Creek, northeast Osage, Wada, Ottawa, Pawnee, Rogers, southeast Osage, Tulsa, Washington, OK, and western Osage. When? Through Thursday afternoon. Impacts. Excessive runoff may result in flooding of rivers, creeks, streams, and other low-lying and flood-prone locations.

Mid-60s. East winds around 5 miles an hour, becoming southeast after midnight. Chance of rain near 100%. Thursday, showers with a chance of thunderstorms. Some thunderstorms may produce heavy rainfall in the morning. Highs in the upper 70s. South winds 5 to 10 miles an hour, becoming west 10 to 15 miles an hour with gusts up to 25 miles an hour in the afternoon. Chance of rain 90%. Thursday night, mostly cloudy. A slight chance of showers until midnight. Much cooler. Less humid with lows in the upper 40s. North winds 15 to 20 miles an hour with gusts up to 30 miles an hour. Chance of rain 20%. Friday, mostly sunny. Breezy and much cooler with highs in the upper 50s. North winds 15 to 25 miles an hour with gusts up to 35 miles an hour. Friday night, partly cloudy until midnight, then becoming mostly clear. Lows in the upper 30s. North winds 10 to 15 miles an hour with gusts up to 25 miles an hour, diminishing to around 5 miles an hour after midnight. Saturday, sunny. Highs in the lower 60s. Saturday night, clear. Lows in the upper 30s. Sunday, sunny. Highs in the upper 60s. Sunday night, partly cloudy. Lows in the mid 40s. Monday, mostly sunny. Highs in the upper 70s. Monday night, mostly clear. Lows around 50. Tuesday, sunny. Highs in the upper 70s. Tuesday night, mostly clear. Lows in the upper 50s. Wednesday, mostly sunny with a 20% chance of showers. Highs in the lower 80s. 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It's Stillwater. It was cloudy. The temperature was 70 degrees, the dew point 68, and the relative humidity 93%. The wind was southeast at 14 miles an hour. The pressure was 29.98 inches and falling. At Enid, it was partly sunny. The temperature was 71. The wind was southeast at 20. At Guthrie, it was partly sunny. The temperature was 71. The wind was southeast at 10. Observations from around the region. At Woodward, fog was reported with a temperature of 60. At Dallas-Fort Worth, it was mostly sunny with a temperature of 92. At Oklahoma City, it was partly sunny with a temperature of 74. It was cloudy with a temperature of 75 at Tulsa and 72 at Springfield. At Wichita, rain and fog were reported with a temperature of 62. Once again at 3 p.m., at Stillwater, it was cloudy. The temperature was 70. Flood watch remains in effect through Thursday afternoon. What flooding caused by excessive rainfall continues to be possible. Where portions of Oklahoma, including the following counties, Alfalfa, Beckham, Blaine, Caddo, Canadian, Cleveland, Comanche, Custer, Dewey, Ellis, Garfield, Grady, Grant, Greer, Harmon, Jackson, Kay, Kingfisher, Kiowa, Lincoln, Logan, Major, McLean, Noble, Oklahoma, Payne, Roger Mills, Tillman, Ouachita, Woods and Woodward and Northern Texas, including the following counties, Baylor, Ford, Hardeman, Knox and Wilbarger. When, through Thursday afternoon. Impacts, excessive runoff may result in flooding of rivers, creeks, streams, and other low-lying and flood-prone locations. Creeks and streams may rise out of their banks. Flooding may occur in poor drainage and urban areas. Low water crossings may be flooded. Additional details, multiple rounds of showers and thunderstorms are expected through Thursday morning. Storms will include very heavy rainfall rates. Widespread additional rainfall amounts of 1 to 3 inches are likely, and a few locations will see additional rainfall of up 5 inches. http://www.weather.gov/safety/ Flood you should monitor later forecasts and be alert for possible flood warnings. Those living in areas prone to flooding should be prepared to take action should flooding develop. Flood watch remains in effect through Thursday afternoon. What flooding caused by excessive rainfall continues to be possible. Where a portion of northeast Oklahoma, including

The following areas: Craig, Creek, Northeast Osage, Wada, Ottawa, Pawnee, Rogers, Southeast Osage, Tulsa, Washington, OK, and Western Osage. When, through Thursday afternoon, impacts, excessive runoff may result in flooding of rivers, creeks, streams, and other low-lying and flood-prone locations. Additional details: several more rounds of showers and thunderstorms, some with very heavy rainfall rates, are expected through Thursday morning. Additional rainfall amounts of 1 to 2 inches are likely in the watch area, with a few locations receiving storm totals as high as 5 inches by noon Thursday. http://www.weather.gov/safety/flood. You should monitor later forecasts and be alert for possible flood warnings. Those living in areas prone to flooding should be prepared to take action should flooding develop. From the Norman Forecast Office, here is the forecast for Stillwater and surrounding area. Tonight, showers. Thunderstorms likely until midnight, then a chance of thunderstorms after midnight. Some thunderstorms may produce heavy rainfall until midnight. Some thunderstorms may produce heavy rainfall after midnight. Lows in the mid-60s. East winds around 5 miles an hour, becoming southeast after midnight. Chance of rain near 100%. Thursday, showers with a chance of thunderstorms. Some thunderstorms may produce heavy rainfall in the morning. Highs in the upper 70s. South winds 5 to 10 miles an hour, becoming west 10 to 15 miles an hour with gusts up to 25 miles an hour in the afternoon. Chance of rain 90%. Thursday night, mostly cloudy. A slight chance of showers until midnight. Much cooler. Less humid with lows in the upper 40s. North winds 15 to 20 miles an hour with gusts up to 30 miles an hour. Chance of rain 20%. Friday, mostly sunny. Breezy and much cooler with highs in the upper 50s. North winds 15 to 25 miles an hour with gusts up to 35 miles an hour. Friday night, partly cloudy until midnight, then becoming mostly clear. Lows in the upper 30s. North winds 10 to 15 miles an hour with gusts up to 25 miles an hour, diminishing to around 5 miles an hour after midnight. Saturday, sunny. Highs in the lower 60s. Saturday night, clear. Lows in the upper 30s. Sunday, sunny. Highs in the upper 60s. Sunday night, partly cloudy. Lows in the mid-40s. Monday, mostly sunny. Highs in the upper 70s. Monday night, mostly clear. Lows around 50. Tuesday, sunny. Highs in the upper 70s. Tuesday night, mostly clear. Lows in the upper 50s. Wednesday, mostly sunny with a 20% chance of showers. Highs in the lower 80s. You are listening to Stillwater Weather Radio, and here are 3 p.m. weather observations. It's Stillwater, it was cloudy. The temperature was 70 degrees, the dew point 68, and the relative humidity 93%. The wind was southeast at 14 miles an hour. The pressure was 29.98 inches and falling. At Enid, it was partly sunny. The temperature was 71. The wind was southeast at 20. At Guthrie, it was partly sunny. The temperature was 71. The wind was southeast at 10. Observations from around the region. At Woodward, fog was reported, with a temperature of 60. At Dallas-Fort Worth, it was mostly sunny, with a temperature of 92. At Oklahoma City, it was partly sunny, with a temperature of 74. It was cloudy, with a temperature of 75 at Tulsa, and 72 at Springfield. At Wichita, rain and fog were reported, with a temperature of 62. Once again at 3 p.m., at Stillwater, it was cloudy. The temperature was 70. The following is a river flood warning for the following counties in Oklahoma: Lincoln, Oklahoma, and Pottawatomie. Flood warning in effect from this evening to Friday morning, replaces river flood advisory. What? Minor flooding is forecast. Where? North Canadian River near Hera. When? From this evening to Friday morning. Impacts, at 15.0 feet, look for short duration.

0: aforementioned flooding of low-lying agricultural lands and rural roads in eastern Oklahoma County, the southwest corner of Lincoln, and northwestern Pottawatomie County. Additional details, at 1:15 p.m. Central Daylight Time Wednesday, the stage was 6.7 feet. Bankville stage is 14.0 feet. Forecast, the river will rise above flood stage late this evening to 15.3 feet tomorrow morning. It will then fall early tomorrow afternoon. It will rise to 15.0 feet tomorrow evening. It will then fall below flood stage early Friday morning. Flood stage is 14.0 feet. http://www.weather.gov/safety/flood. From the Norman Forecast Office, here is the forecast for Stillwater and surrounding area. Tonight, showers. Thunderstorms likely until midnight, then a chance of thunderstorms after midnight. Some thunderstorms may produce heavy rainfall until midnight. Some thunderstorms may produce heavy rainfall after midnight. Lows in the mid-60s. East wind around 5 miles an hour, becoming southeast after midnight. Chance of rain near 100%. Thursday, showers with a chance of thunderstorms. Some thunderstorms may produce heavy rainfall in the morning. Highs in the upper 70s. South winds 5 to 10 miles an hour, becoming west 10 to 15 miles an hour with gusts up to 25 miles an hour in the afternoon. Chance of rain 90%. Thursday night, mostly cloudy. A slight chance of showers until midnight. Much cooler. Less humid with lows in the upper 40s. North winds 15 to 20 miles an hour with gusts up to 30 miles an hour. Chance of rain 20%. Friday, mostly sunny. Breezy and much cooler with highs in the upper 50s. North winds 15 to 25 miles an hour with gusts up to 35 miles an hour. Friday night, partly cloudy until midnight, then becoming mostly clear. Lows in the upper 30s. North winds 10 to 15 miles an hour with gusts up to 25 miles an hour, diminishing to around 5 miles an hour after midnight. Saturday, sunny. Highs in the lower 60s. Saturday night, clear. Lows in the upper 30s. Sunday, sunny. Highs in the upper 60s. Sunday night, partly cloudy. Lows in the mid 40s. Monday, mostly sunny. Highs in the upper 70s. Monday night, mostly clear. Lows around 50. Tuesday, sunny. Highs in the upper 70s. Tuesday night, mostly clear. Lows in the upper 50s. Wednesday, mostly sunny with a 20% chance of showers. Highs in the lower 80s.
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0: You are listening to Stillwater Weather Radio, and here are 3 p.m. weather observations. At Stillwater, it was cloudy. The temperature was 70 degrees, the dew point 68, and the relative humidity 93%. The wind was southeast at 14 miles an hour. The pressure was 29.98 inches and falling. At Enid, it was partly sunny. The temperature was 71. The wind was southeast at 20. At Guthrie, it was partly sunny. The temperature was 71. The wind was southeast at 10. Observations from around the region. At Woodward, fog was reported, with a temperature of 60. At Dallas-Fort Worth, it was mostly sunny, with a temperature of 92. At Oklahoma City, it was partly sunny, with a temperature of 74. It was cloudy, with a temperature of 75 at Tulsa, and 72 at Springfield. At Wichita, rain and fog were reported, with a temperature of 62. Once again at 3 p.m., at Stillwater, it was cloudy. The temperature was 70. Flood watch remains in effect through Thursday afternoon. What? Flooding caused by excessive rainfall continues to be possible. Where? Portions of Oklahoma, including the following counties, Alfalfa, Beckham,

Caddo, Canadian, Cleveland, Comanche, Custer, Dewey, Ellis, Garfield, Grady, Grant, Greer, Harmon, Jackson, Kay, Kingfisher, Kiowa, Lincoln, Logan, Major, McLean, Noble, Oklahoma, Payne, Roger Mills, Tillman, Washita, Woodson, Woodward, and Northern Texas, including the following counties: Baylor, Ford, Hardeman, Knox, and Wilbarger. When, through Thursday afternoon, impacts, excessive runoff may result in flooding of rivers, creeks, streams, and other low-lying and flood-prone locations. Creeks and streams may rise out of their banks. Flooding may occur in poor drainage and urban areas. Low water crossings may be flooded. Additional details, multiple rounds of showers and thunderstorms are expected through Thursday morning. Storms will include very heavy rainfall rates. Widespread additional rainfall amounts of 1 to 3 inches are likely, and a few locations will see additional rainfall of up 5 inches. http://www.weather.gov/safety/flood. You should monitor later forecasts and be alert for possible flood warnings. Those living in areas prone to flooding should be prepared to take action should flooding develop. Flood watch remains in effect through Thursday afternoon. What? Flooding caused by excessive rainfall continues to be possible. Where? A portion of northeast Oklahoma, including the following areas: Craig, Creek, northeast Osage, Wada, Ottawa, Pawnee, Rogers, southeast Osage, Tulsa, Washington, OK, and western Osage. When? Through Thursday afternoon. Impacts. Excessive runoff may result in flooding of rivers, creeks, streams, and other low-lying and flood-prone locations. Additional details, several more rounds of showers and thunderstorms, some with very heavy rainfall rates, are expected through Thursday morning. Additional rainfall amounts of 1 to 2 inches are likely in the watch area, with a few locations receiving storm totals as high as 5 inches by noon Thursday. http://www.weather.gov/safety/flood. You should monitor later forecasts and be alert for possible flood warnings. Those living in areas prone to flooding should be prepared to take action should flooding develop. From the Norman Forecast Office, here is the forecast for Stillwater and surrounding area. Tonight, showers. Thunderstorms likely until midnight, then a chance of thunderstorms after midnight. Some thunderstorms may produce heavy rainfall until midnight. Some thunderstorms may produce heavy rainfall after midnight. Lows in the mid-60s. East winds around 5 miles an hour, becoming southeast after midnight. Chance of rain near 100%. Thursday, showers with a chance of thunderstorms. Some thunderstorms may produce heavy rainfall in the morning. Highs in the upper 70s. South winds 5 to 10 miles an hour, becoming west 10 to 15 miles an hour with gusts up to 25 miles an hour in the afternoon. Chance of rain 90%. Thursday night, mostly cloudy. A slight chance of showers until midnight. Much cooler. Less humid with lows in the upper 40s. North winds 15 to 20 miles an hour with gusts up to 30 miles an hour. Chance of rain 20%. Friday, mostly sunny. Breezy and much cooler with highs in the upper 50s. North winds 15 to 25 miles an hour with gusts up to 35 miles an hour. Friday night, partly cloudy until midnight, then becoming mostly clear. Lows in the upper 30s. North winds 10 to 15 miles an hour with gusts up to 25 miles an hour, diminishing to around 5 miles an hour after midnight. Saturday, sunny. Highs in the lower 60s. Saturday night, clear. Lows in the upper 30s. Sunday, sunny. Highs in the upper 60s. Sunday night, partly cloudy. Lows in the mid-40s. Monday, mostly sunny. Highs in the upper 70s. Monday night, mostly clear. Lows around 50. Tuesday, sunny. Highs in the upper 70s. Tuesday night, mostly clear. Lows in the upper 50s. Wednesday, mostly sunny with a 20% chance of showers. Highs in the lower 80s. 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

It's still water. It was cloudy. The temperature was 70 degrees, the dew point 68, and the relative humidity 93%. The wind was southeast at 14 miles an hour. The pressure was 29.98 inches and falling. At Enid, it was partly sunny. The temperature was 71. The wind was southeast at 20. At Guthrie, it was partly sunny. The temperature was 71. The wind was southeast at 10. Observations from around the region. At Woodward, fog was reported, with a temperature of 60. At Dallas-Fort Worth, it was mostly sunny, with a temperature of 92. At Oklahoma City, it was partly sunny, with a temperature of 74. It was cloudy, with a temperature of 75 at Tulsa, and 72 at Springfield. At Wichita, rain and fog were reported, with a temperature of 62. Once again at 3 p.m., at Stillwater, it was cloudy. The temperature was 70. Flood watch remains in effect through Thursday afternoon. What? Flooding caused by excessive rainfall continues to be possible. Where? Portions of Oklahoma, including the following counties: Alfalfa, Beckham, Blaine, Caddo, Canadian, Cleveland, Comanche, Custer, Dewey, Ellis, Garfield, Grady, Grant, Greer, Harmon, Jackson, Kay, Kingfisher, Kiowa, Lincoln, Logan, Major, McLean, Noble, Oklahoma, Payne, Roger Mills, Tillman, Ouachita, Woods and Woodward, and Northern Texas, including the following counties: Baylor, Ford, Hardeman, Knox, and Wilbarger. When, through Thursday afternoon. Impacts: excessive runoff may result in flooding of rivers, creeks, streams, and other low-lying and flood-prone locations. Creeks and streams may rise out of their banks. Flooding may occur in poor drainage and urban areas. Low water crossings may be flooded. Additional details: multiple rounds of showers and thunderstorms are expected through Thursday morning. Storms will include very heavy rainfall rates. Widespread additional rainfall amounts of 1 to 3 inches are likely, and a few locations will see additional rainfall of up 5 inches. http://www.weather.gov/safety/ Flood. You should monitor later forecasts and be alert for possible flood warnings. Those living in areas prone to flooding should be prepared to take action should flooding develop. Flood watch remains in effect through Thursday afternoon. What? Flooding caused by excessive rainfall continues to be possible. Where? A portion of northeast Oklahoma, including the following areas: Craig, Creek, northeast Osage, Wada, Ottawa, Pawnee, Rogers, southeast Osage, Tulsa, Washington, OK, and western Osage. When? Through Thursday afternoon. Impacts: excessive runoff may result in flooding of rivers, creeks, streams, and other low-lying and flood-prone locations. Additional details: several more rounds of showers and thunderstorms, some with very heavy rainfall rates, are expected through Thursday morning. Additional rainfall amounts of 1 to 2 inches are likely in the watch area, with a few locations receiving storm totals as high as 5 inches by noon Thursday. http://www.weather.gov/safety/ Flood. You should monitor later forecasts and be alert for possible flood warnings. Those living in areas prone to flooding should be prepared to take action should flooding develop. From the Norman Forecast Office, here is the forecast for Stillwater and surrounding area. Tonight, showers. Thunderstorms likely until midnight, then a chance of thunderstorms after midnight. Some thunderstorms may produce heavy rainfall until midnight. Some thunderstorms may produce heavy rainfall after midnight. Lows in the mid-60s. East wind around 5 miles an hour, becoming southeast after midnight. Chance of rain near 100%. Thursday, showers with a chance of thunderstorms. Some thunderstorms may produce heavy rainfall in the morning. Highs in the upper 70s. South winds 5 to 10 miles an hour, becoming west 10 to 15 miles an hour with gusts up to 25 miles an hour in the afternoon. Chance of rain 90%. Thursday night, mostly cloudy. A slight chance of showers until midnight. Much cooler. Less humid with lows in the upper 40s. North winds 15 to 20 miles.

0: miles an hour with gusts up to 30 miles an hour. Chance of rain 20%. Friday, mostly sunny. Breezy and much cooler with highs in the upper 50s. North winds 15 to 25 miles an hour with gusts up to 35 miles an hour. Friday night, partly cloudy until midnight, then becoming mostly clear. Lows in the upper 30s. North winds 10 to 15 miles an hour with gusts up to 25 miles an hour, diminishing to around 5 miles an hour after midnight. Saturday, sunny. Highs in the lower 60s. Saturday night, clear. Lows in the upper 30s. Sunday, sunny. Highs in the upper 60s. Sunday night, partly cloudy. Lows in the mid 40s. Monday, mostly sunny. Highs in the upper 70s. Monday night, mostly clear. Lows around 50. Tuesday, sunny. Highs in the upper 70s. Tuesday night, mostly clear. Lows in the upper 50s. Wednesday, mostly sunny with a 20% chance of showers. Highs in the lower 80s. 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It's Stillwater. It was partly sunny. The temperature was 72 degrees, the dew point 68, and the relative humidity 87%. The wind was southeast at 16 miles an hour. The pressure was 29.95 inches and falling. At Ponca City, it was partly sunny. The temperature was 71, the dew point 69, and the relative humidity 93%. The wind was southeast at 12. The pressure was 29.96 inches and falling. At Enid, it was partly sunny. The temperature was 73, the dew point 68, and the relative humidity 83%. The wind was southeast at 10. The pressure was 29.93 inches and rising. At Guthrie, it was mostly sunny. The temperature was 73, the dew point 68, and the relative humidity 84%. The wind was southeast at 12, gusting to 23. The pressure was 29.95 inches and falling. Observations from around the region. At Springfield, rain was falling, with a temperature of 72. At Wichita, fog was reported, with a temperature of 61. At Dallas-Fort Worth, it was mostly sunny, with a temperature of 90. It was partly sunny, with a temperature of 74 at Oklahoma City, and 76 at Tulsa. Once again at 4 p.m., at Stillwater, it was partly sunny. The temperature was 72.
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0: Flood watch remains in effect through Thursday afternoon. What? Flooding caused by excessive rainfall continues to be possible. Where? Portions of Oklahoma, including the following counties: Alfalfa, Beckham, Blaine, Caddo, Canadian, Cleveland, Comanche, Custer, Dewey, Ellis, Garfield, Grady, Grant, Greer, Harmon, Jackson, Kay, Kingfisher, Kiowa, Lincoln, Logan, Major, McLean, Noble, Oklahoma, Payne, Roger Mills, Tillman, Ouachita, Woods and Woodward, and Northern Texas, including the following counties: Baylor, Ford, Hardeman, Knox, and Wilbarger. When, through Thursday afternoon. Impacts: excessive runoff may result in flooding of rivers, creeks, streams, and other low-lying and flood-prone locations. Creeks and streams may rise out of their banks. Flooding may occur in poor drainage and urban areas. Low water crossings may be flooded. Additional details: multiple rounds of showers and thunderstorms are expected through Thursday morning. Storms will include very heavy rainfall rates. Widespread additional rainfall amounts of 1 to 3 inches are likely, and a few locations will see additional rainfall of up 5 inches. http://www.weather.gov/safety/. Flood. You should monitor later forecasts and be alert for possible flood warnings. Those living in areas prone to flooding should be prepared to take action should flooding develop. The following is a river flood.

warning for the following counties in Oklahoma, Lincoln, Oklahoma, and Pottawatomie. Flood warning in effect from this evening to Friday morning replaces river flood advisory. What? Minor flooding is forecast. Where? North Canadian River near Hara. When? From this evening to Friday morning. Impacts at 15.0 feet. Look for short duration flooding of low-lying agricultural lands and rural roads in eastern Oklahoma County, the southwest corner of Lincoln, and northwestern Pottawatomie County. Additional details, at 1:15 p.m. Central Daylight Time Wednesday, the stage was 6.7 feet. Bankville stage is 14.0 feet. Forecast, the river will rise above flood stage late this evening to 15.3 feet tomorrow morning. It will then fall early tomorrow afternoon. It will rise to 15.0 feet tomorrow evening. It will then fall below flood stage early Friday morning. Flood stage is 14.0 feet. http://www.weather.gov/safety/flood. Flood watch remains in effect through Thursday afternoon. What? Flooding caused by excessive rainfall continues to be possible. Where? A portion of northeast Oklahoma, including the following areas: Craig, Creek, northeast Osage, Wada, Ottawa, Pawnee, Rogers, southeast Osage, Tulsa, Washington, OK, and western Osage. When? Through Thursday afternoon. Impacts. Excessive runoff may result in flooding of rivers, creeks, streams, and other low-lying and flood-prone locations. Additional details, several more rounds of showers and thunderstorms, some with very heavy rainfall rates, are expected through Thursday morning. Additional rainfall amounts of 1 to 2 inches are likely in the watch area, with a few locations receiving storm totals as high as 5 inches by noon Thursday. http://www.weather.gov/safety/flood. You should monitor later forecasts and be alert for possible flood warnings. Those living in areas prone to flooding should be prepared to take action should flooding develop. From the Norman Forecast Office, here is the forecast for Stillwater and surrounding area. Tonight, showers. Thunderstorms likely until midnight, then a chance of thunderstorms after midnight. Some thunderstorms may produce heavy rainfall until midnight. Some thunderstorms may produce heavy rainfall after midnight. Lows in the mid-60s. East winds around 5 miles an hour, becoming southeast after midnight. Chance of rain near 100%. Thursday, showers with a chance of thunderstorms. Some thunderstorms may produce heavy rainfall in the morning. Highs in the upper 70s. South winds 5 to 10 miles an hour, becoming west 10 to 15 miles an hour with gusts up to 25 miles an hour in the afternoon. Chance of rain 90%. Thursday night, mostly cloudy. A slight chance of showers until midnight. Much cooler. Less humid with lows in the upper 40s. North winds 15 to 20 miles an hour with gusts up to 30 miles an hour. Chance of rain 20%. Friday, mostly sunny. Breezy and much cooler with highs in the upper 50s. North winds 15 to 25 miles an hour with gusts up to 35 miles an hour. Friday night, partly cloudy until midnight, then becoming mostly clear. Lows in the upper 30s. North winds 10 to 15 miles an hour with gusts up to 25 miles an hour, diminishing to around 5 miles an hour after midnight. Saturday, sunny. Highs in the lower 60s. Saturday night, clear. Lows in the upper 30s. Sunday, sunny. Highs in the upper 60s. Sunday night, partly cloudy. Lows in the mid-40s. Monday, mostly sunny. Highs in the upper 70s. Monday night, mostly clear. Lows around 50. Tuesday, sunny. Highs in the upper 70s. Tuesday night, mostly clear. Lows in the upper 50s. Wednesday, mostly sunny with a 20% chance of showers. Highs in the lower 80s. 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At Stillwater, it was partly sunny. The temperature was 72 degrees, the dew point 68, and the relative humidity 87%.

0: The wind was southeast at 16 miles an hour. The pressure was 29.95 inches and falling. At Enid, it was partly sunny. The temperature was 73. The wind was southeast at 10. At Guthrie, it was mostly sunny. The temperature was 73. The wind was southeast at 12, gusting to 23. Observations from around the region. At Springfield, rain was falling, with a temperature of 72. Fog was reported, with a temperature of 61 at Wichita, and 60 at Woodward. At Dallas-Fort Worth, it was mostly sunny, with a temperature of 90. It was partly sunny, with a temperature of 74 at Oklahoma City, and 76 at Tulsa. Once again at 4 p.m., at Stillwater, it was partly sunny. The temperature was 72. Flood watch remains in effect through Thursday afternoon. What? Flooding caused by excessive rainfall continues to be possible. Where? Portions of Oklahoma, including the following counties, Alfalfa, Beckham, Blaine, Caddo, Canadian, Cleveland, Comanche, Custer, Dewey, Ellis, Garfield, Grady, Grant, Greer, Harmon, Jackson, Kay, Kingfisher, Kiowa, Lincoln, Logan, Major, McLean, Noble, Oklahoma, Payne, Roger Mills, Tillman, Ouachita, Woods and Woodward and Northern Texas, including the following counties, Baylor, Ford, Hardeman, Knox and Wilbarger. When, through Thursday afternoon. Impacts, excessive runoff may result in flooding of rivers, creeks, streams, and other low-lying and flood-prone locations. Creeks and streams may rise out of their banks. Flooding may occur in poor drainage and urban areas. Low water crossings may be flooded. Additional details, multiple rounds of showers and thunderstorms are expected through Thursday morning. Storms will include very heavy rainfall rates. Widespread additional rainfall amounts of 1 to 3 inches are likely, and a few locations will see additional rainfall of up 5 inches. http://www.weather.gov/safety/. Flood. You should monitor later forecasts and be alert for possible flood warnings. Those living in areas prone to flooding should be prepared to take action should flooding develop. Flood watch remains in effect through Thursday afternoon. What? Flooding caused by excessive rainfall continues to be possible. Where? A portion of northeast Oklahoma, including the following areas, Craig, Creek, northeast Osage, Wada, Ottawa, Pawnee, Rogers, southeast Osage, Tulsa, Washington, OK and western Osage. When? Through Thursday afternoon. Impacts. Excessive runoff may result in flooding of rivers, creeks, streams, and other low-lying and flood-prone locations. Additional details, several more rounds of showers and thunderstorms, some with very heavy rainfall rates, are expected through Thursday morning. Additional rainfall amounts of 1 to 2 inches are likely in the watch area, with a few locations receiving storm totals as high as 5 inches by noon Thursday. http://www.weather.gov/safety/. Flood. You should monitor later forecasts and be alert for possible flood warnings. Those living in areas prone to flooding should be prepared to take action should flooding develop. From the Norman Forecast Office, here is the forecast for Stillwater and surrounding area. Tonight, showers. Thunderstorms likely until midnight, then a chance of thunderstorms after midnight. Some thunderstorms may produce heavy rainfall until midnight. Some thunderstorms may produce heavy rainfall after midnight. Lows in the mid-60s. East winds around 5 miles an hour, becoming southeast after midnight. Chance of rain near 100%. Thursday, showers with a chance of thunderstorms. Some thunderstorms may produce heavy rainfall in the morning. Highs in the upper 70s. South winds 5 to 10 miles an hour, becoming west 10 to 15 miles an hour with gusts up to 25 miles an hour in the afternoon. Chance of rain 90%. Thursday night, mostly cloudy. A slight chance of showers until midnight. Much cooler. Less humid with lows in the upper 40s. North winds 15 to 20 miles an hour with gusts up to 30 miles an hour. Chance of rain 20%. Friday, mostly sunny. Breezy and much cooler with highs in the upper 50s. north winds 15 to 25 miles an hour with gusts up to 35 miles an hour. Friday night, partly cloudy until midnight, then becoming mostly clear. Lows in the upper 30s. North winds 10 to 15 miles an hour with gusts up to 25 miles an hour, diminishing to around 5 miles an hour after midnight. Saturday, sunny. Highs in the lower 60s. Saturday night, clear. Lows in the upper 30s. Sunday, sunny. Highs in the upper 60s. Sunday night, partly cloudy. Lows in the mid 40s. Monday, mostly sunny. Highs in the upper 70s. Monday night, mostly clear. Lows around 50. Tuesday, sunny. Highs in the upper 70s. Tuesday night, mostly clear. Lows in the upper 50s. Wednesday, mostly sunny with a 20% chance of showers. Highs in the lower 80s. 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It's Stillwater, it was partly sunny. The temperature was 72 degrees, the dew point 68, and the relative humidity 87%. The wind was southeast at 16 miles an hour. The pressure was 29.95 inches and falling. At Enid, it was partly sunny. The temperature was 73. The wind was southeast at 10. At Guthrie, it was mostly sunny. The temperature was 73. The wind was southeast at 12, gusting to 23. Observations from around the region. At Springfield, rain was falling, with a temperature of 72. Fog was reported, with a temperature of 61 at Wichita, and 60 at Woodward. At Dallas-Fort Worth, it was mostly sunny, with a temperature of 90. It was partly sunny, with a temperature of 74 at Oklahoma City, and 76 at Tulsa. Once again at 4 p.m., at Stillwater, it was partly sunny. The temperature was 72.
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0: Flood watch remains in effect through Thursday afternoon. What? Flooding caused by excessive rainfall continues to be possible. Where? Portions of Oklahoma, including the following counties: Alfalfa, Beckham, Blaine, Caddo, Canadian, Cleveland, Comanche, Custer, Dewey, Ellis, Garfield, Grady, Grant, Greer, Harmon, Jackson, Kay, Kingfisher, Kiowa, Lincoln, Logan, Major, McLean, Noble, Oklahoma, Payne, Roger Mills, Tillman, Ouachita, Woods and Woodward, and Northern Texas, including the following counties: Baylor, Ford, Hardeman, Knox, and Wilbarger. When, through Thursday afternoon. Impacts: excessive runoff may result in flooding of rivers, creeks, streams, and other low-lying and flood-prone locations. Creeks and streams may rise out of their banks. Flooding may occur in poor drainage and urban areas. Low water crossings may be flooded. Additional details: multiple rounds of showers and thunderstorms are expected through Thursday morning. Storms will include very heavy rainfall rates. Widespread additional rainfall amounts of 1 to 3 inches are likely, and a few locations will see additional rainfall of up 5 inches. http://www.weather.gov/safety/ Flood you should monitor later forecasts and be alert for possible flood warnings. Those living in areas prone to flooding should be prepared to take action should flooding develop. Flood watch remains in effect through Thursday afternoon. What? Flooding caused by excessive rainfall continues to be possible. Where? A portion of northeast Oklahoma, including the following areas: Craig, Creek, Northeast Osage, Wada, Ottawa, Pawnee, Rogers, Southeast Osage, Tulsa, Washington, OK, and Western Osage. When, through Thursday afternoon. Impacts: excessive runoff may result in flooding of rivers, creeks, streams, and other low-lying and flood-prone locations. Additional details: several more rounds of showers and thunderstorms, some with very heavy rainfall rates, are expected through Thursday morning. Additional rainfall amounts of 1 to 2 inches are likely in the watch area, with a few locations receiving storm totals as high as 5 inches by noon Thursday. http://www.weather.gov/safety/flood. You should monitor later forecasts and be alert for possible flood warnings. Those living in areas prone to flooding should be prepared to take action should flooding develop. From the Norman Forecast Office, here is the forecast for Stillwater and surrounding area. Tonight, showers. Thunderstorms likely until midnight, then a chance of thunderstorms after midnight. Some thunderstorms may produce heavy rainfall until midnight. Some thunderstorms may produce heavy rainfall after midnight. Lows in the mid-60s. East wind around 5 miles an hour, becoming southeast after midnight. Chance of rain near 100%. Thursday, showers with a chance of thunderstorms. Some thunderstorms may produce heavy rainfall in the morning. Highs in the upper 70s. South winds 5 to 10 miles an hour, becoming west 10 to 15 miles an hour with gusts up to 25 miles an hour in the afternoon. Chance of rain 90%. Thursday night, mostly cloudy. A slight chance of showers until midnight. Much cooler. Less humid with lows in the upper 40s. North winds 15 to 20 miles an hour with gusts up to 30 miles an hour. Chance of rain 20%. Friday, mostly sunny. Breezy and much cooler with highs in the upper 50s. North winds 15 to 25 miles an hour with gusts up to 35 miles an hour. Friday night, partly cloudy until midnight, then becoming mostly clear. Lows in the upper 30s. North winds 10 to 15 miles an hour with gusts up to 25 miles an hour, diminishing to around 5 miles an hour after midnight. Saturday, sunny. Highs in the lower 60s. Saturday night, clear. Lows in the upper 30s. Sunday, sunny. Highs in the upper 60s. Sunday night, partly cloudy. Lows in the mid 40s. Monday, mostly sunny. Highs in the upper 70s. Monday night, mostly clear. Lows around 50. Tuesday, sunny. Highs in the upper 70s. Tuesday night, mostly clear. Lows in the upper 50s. Wednesday, mostly sunny with a 20% chance of showers. Highs in the lower 80s. You are listening to Stillwater Weather Radio, and here are 4 p.m. weather observations. It's Stillwater. It was partly sunny. The temperature was 72 degrees, the dew point 68, and the relative humidity 87%. The wind was southeast at 16 miles an hour. The pressure was 29.95 inches and falling. At Enid, it was partly sunny. The temperature was 73. The wind was southeast at 10. At Guthrie, it was mostly sunny. The temperature was 73. The wind was southeast at 12, gusting to 23. Observations from around the region. At Springfield, rain was falling, with a temperature of 72. Fog was reported, with a temperature of 61 at Wichita, and 60 at Woodward. At Dallas-Fort Worth, it was mostly sunny, with a temperature of 90. It was partly sunny, with a temperature of 74 at Oklahoma City, and 76 at Tulsa. Once again at 4 p.m., at Stillwater, it was partly sunny. The temperature was 72. Flood watch remains in effect through Thursday afternoon. What flooding caused by excessive rainfall continues to be possible. Where portions of Oklahoma, including the following counties, Alfalfa, Beckham, Blaine, Caddo, Canadian, Cleveland, Comanche, Custer, Dewey, Ellis, Garfield, Grady, Grant, Greer, Harmon, Jackson, Kay, Kingfisher, Kiowa, Lincoln, Logan, Major, McLean, Noble, Oklahoma, Payne, Roger Mills, Tillman, Ouachita, Woods and Woodward and Northern Texas, including the following counties, Baylor, Ford, Hardeman, Knox and Wilbarger. When, through Thursday afternoon. Impacts, excessive runoff may result in flooding of rivers, creeks, streams, and other low-lying and flood-prone locations. Creeks and streams may rise out of their banks. Flooding may occur in poor drainage and urban areas. low water crossings may be flooded. Additional details, multiple rounds of showers and thunderstorms are expected through Thursday morning. Storms will include very heavy rainfall rates. Widespread additional rainfall amounts of 1 to 3 inches are likely, and a few locations will see additional rainfall of up 5 inches. http://www.weather.gov/safety/flood. You should monitor later forecasts and be alert for possible flood warnings. Those living in areas prone to flooding should be prepared to take action should flooding develop. The following is a river flood warning for the following counties in Oklahoma: Lincoln, Oklahoma, and Pottawatomie. Flood warning in effect from this evening to Friday morning, replaces river flood advisory. What? Minor flooding is forecast. Where? North Canadian River near Hera. When? From this evening to Friday morning. Impacts, at 15.0 feet, look for short duration flooding of low-lying agricultural lands and rural roads in eastern Oklahoma County, the southwest corner of Lincoln, and northwestern Pottawatomie County. Additional details, at 1:15 p.m. Central Daylight Time Wednesday, the stage was 6.7 feet. Bankville stage is 14.0 feet. Forecast, the river will rise above flood stage late this evening to 15.3 feet tomorrow morning. It will then fall early tomorrow afternoon. It will rise to 15.0 feet tomorrow evening. It will then fall below flood stage early Friday morning. Flood stage is 14.0 feet. http://www.weather.gov/safety/flood. Flood watch remains in effect through Thursday afternoon. What? Flooding caused by excessive rainfall continues to be possible. Where? A portion of northeast Oklahoma, including the following areas: Craig, Creek, northeast Osage, Wada, Ottawa, Pawnee, Rogers, southeast Osage, Tulsa, Washington, OK, and western Osage. When? Through Thursday afternoon. Impacts. Excessive runoff may result in flooding of rivers, creeks, streams, and other low-lying and flood-prone locations. Additional details, several more rounds of showers and thunderstorms, some with very heavy rainfall rates, are expected through Thursday morning. Additional rainfall amounts of 1 to 2 inches are likely in the watch area, with a few locations receiving storm totals as high as 5 inches by noon Thursday. http://www.weather.gov/safety/flood. You should monitor later forecasts and be alert for possible flood warnings. Those living in areas prone to flooding should be prepared to take action should flooding develop. From the Norman Forecast Office, here is the forecast for Stillwater and surrounding area. Tonight, showers. Thunderstorms likely until midnight, then a chance of thunderstorms after midnight. Some thunderstorms may produce heavy rainfall until midnight. Some thunderstorms may produce heavy until midnight, then a chance of thunderstorms after midnight. Some thunderstorms may produce heavy rainfall until midnight. Some thunderstorms may produce heavy rainfall after midnight. Lows in the mid-60s. East winds around 5 miles an hour, becoming southeast after midnight. Chance of rain near 100%. Thursday, showers with a chance of thunderstorms. Some thunderstorms may produce heavy rainfall in the morning. Highs in the upper 70s. South winds 5 to 10 miles an hour, becoming west 10 to 15 miles an hour with gusts up to 25 miles an hour in the afternoon. Chance of rain 90%. Thursday night, mostly cloudy. A slight chance of showers until midnight. Much cooler. Less humid with lows in the upper 40s. North winds 15 to 20 miles an hour with gusts up to 30 miles an hour. Chance of rain 20%. Friday, mostly sunny. Breezy and much cooler with highs in the upper 50s. North winds 15 to 25 miles an hour with gusts up to 35 miles an hour. Friday night, partly cloudy until midnight, then becoming mostly clear. Lows in the upper 30s. North winds 10 to 15 miles an hour with gusts up to 25 miles an hour, diminishing to around 5 miles an hour after midnight. Saturday, sunny. Highs in the lower 60s. Saturday night, clear. lows in the upper 30s.

0: Sunday, sunny. Highs in the upper 60s. Sunday night, partly cloudy. Lows in the mid 40s. Monday, mostly sunny. Highs in the upper 70s. Monday night, mostly clear. Lows around 50. Tuesday, sunny. Highs in the upper 70s. Tuesday night, mostly clear. Lows in the upper 50s. Wednesday, mostly sunny with a 20% chance of showers. Highs in the lower 80s. 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It's Stillwater, it was partly sunny. The temperature was 72 degrees, the dew point 68, and the relative humidity 87%. The wind was southeast at 16 miles an hour. The pressure was 29.95 inches and falling. At Enid, it was partly sunny. The temperature was 73. The wind was southeast at 10. At Guthrie, it was mostly sunny. The temperature was 73. The wind was southeast at 12, gusting to 23. Observations from around the region. At Springfield, rain was falling, with a temperature of 72. Fog was reported, with a temperature of 61 at Wichita, and 60 at Woodward. At Dallas-Fort Worth, it was mostly sunny, with a temperature of 90. It was partly sunny, with a temperature of 74 at Oklahoma City, and 76 at Tulsa. Once again at 4 p.m., at Stillwater, it was partly sunny. The temperature was 72. Flood watch remains in effect through Thursday afternoon. What? Flooding caused by excessive rainfall continues to be possible. Where? Portions of Oklahoma, including the following counties, Alfalfa, Beckham, Blaine, Caddo, Canadian, Cleveland, Comanche, Custer, Dewey, Ellis, Garfield, Grady, Grant, Greer, Harmon, Jackson, Kay, Kingfisher, Kiowa, Lincoln, Logan, Major, McLean, Noble, Oklahoma, Payne, Roger Mills, Tillman, Ouachita, Woods and Woodward and Northern Texas, including the following counties, Baylor, Ford, Hardeman, Knox and Wilbarger. When, through Thursday afternoon. Impacts, excessive runoff may result in flooding of rivers, creeks, streams, and other low-lying and flood-prone locations. Creeks and streams may rise out of their banks. Flooding may occur in poor drainage and urban areas. Low water crossings may be flooded. Additional details, multiple rounds of showers and thunderstorms are expected through Thursday morning. Storms will include very heavy rainfall rates. Widespread additional rainfall amounts of 1 to 3 inches are likely, and a few locations will see additional rainfall of up 5 inches. http://www.weather.gov/safety/. Flood, you should monitor later forecasts and be alert for possible flood warnings. Those living in areas prone to flooding should be prepared to take action should flooding develop.
1: 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Programming originates from the National Weather Service Forecast Office in Norman.
0: Flood watch remains in effect through Thursday afternoon. What? Flooding caused by excessive rainfall continues to be possible. Where? A portion of northeast Oklahoma, including the following areas, Craig, Creek, northeast Osage, Wada, Ottawa, Pawnee, Rogers, southeast Osage, Tulsa, Washington, OK, and western Osage. When? Through Thursday afternoon. Impacts. Excessive runoff may result in flooding of rivers, creeks, streams, and other low-lying and flood-prone locations. Additional details. Several more rounds of showers and thunderstorms, some with very heavy rainfall rates, are expected through Thursday morning. Additional rainfall amounts of 1 to 2 inches are likely in the watch area, with a few locations receiving storm totals as high as 5 inches by noon Thursday. http://www.weather.gov/safety/. Flood, you should monitor later forecasts and be alert for possible flood warnings. Those living in areas prone to flooding should be prepared to take action should flooding develop. From the Norman Forecast Office, here is the forecast for Stillwater.

percent. Friday, mostly sunny. Breezy and much cooler with highs in the upper 50s. North winds 15 to 25 miles an hour with gusts up to 35 miles an hour. Friday night, partly cloudy until midnight, then becoming mostly clear. Lows in the upper 30s. North winds 10 to 15 miles an hour with gusts up to 25 miles an hour, diminishing to around 5 miles an hour after midnight. Saturday, sunny. Highs in the lower 60s. Saturday night, clear. Lows in the upper 30s. Sunday, sunny. Highs in the upper 60s. Sunday night, partly cloudy. Lows in the mid 40s. Monday, mostly sunny. Highs in the upper 70s. Monday night, mostly clear. Lows around 50. Tuesday, sunny. Highs in the upper 70s. Tuesday night, mostly clear. Lows in the upper 50s. Wednesday, mostly sunny with a 20% chance of showers. Highs in the lower 80s. 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At Stillwater, it was partly sunny. The temperature was 72 degrees, the dew point 68, and the relative humidity 87%. The wind was southeast at 16 miles an hour. The pressure was 29.95 inches and falling. At Enid, it was partly sunny. The temperature was 73. The wind was southeast at 10. At Guthrie, it was mostly sunny. The temperature was 73. The wind was southeast at 12, gusting to 23. Observations from around the region. At Springfield, rain was falling, with a temperature of 72. Fog was reported, with a temperature of 61 at Wichita, and 60 at Woodward. At Dallas-Fort Worth, it was mostly sunny, with a temperature of 90. It was partly sunny, with a temperature of 74 at Oklahoma City, and 76 at Tulsa. Once again at 4 p.m., at Stillwater, it was partly sunny. The temperature was 72. Flood watch remains in effect through Thursday afternoon. What flooding caused by excessive rainfall continues to be possible. Where portions of Oklahoma, including the following counties, Alfalfa, Beckham, Blaine, Caddo, Canadian, Cleveland, Comanche, Custer, Dewey, Ellis, Garfield, Grady, Grant, Greer, Harmon, Jackson, Kay, Kingfisher, Kiowa, Lincoln, Logan, Major, McLean, Noble, Oklahoma, Payne, Roger Mills, Tillman, Ouachita, Woods and Woodward and Northern Texas, including the following counties, Baylor, Ford, Hardeman, Knox and Wilbarger. When, through Thursday afternoon. Impacts, excessive runoff may result in flooding of rivers, creeks, streams, and other low-lying and flood-prone locations. Creeks and streams may rise out of their banks. Flooding may occur in poor drainage and urban areas. Low water crossings may be flooded. Additional details, multiple rounds of showers and thunderstorms are expected through Thursday morning. Storms will include very heavy rainfall rates. Widespread additional rainfall amounts of 1 to 3 inches are likely, and a few locations will see additional rainfall of up 5 inches. http://www.weather.gov/safety/. Flood. You should monitor later forecasts and be alert for possible flood warnings. Those living in areas prone to flooding should be prepared to take action should flooding develop. Flood watch remains in effect through Thursday afternoon. What flooding caused by excessive rainfall continues to be possible. Where a portion of northeast Oklahoma, including the following areas, Craig, Creek, northeast Osage, Wada, Ottawa, Pawnee, Rogers, southeast Osage, Tulsa, Washington, OK and western Osage. When, through Thursday afternoon. Impacts, excessive runoff may result in flooding of rivers, creeks, streams, and other low-lying and flood-prone locations. Additional details, several more rounds of showers and thunderstorms, some with very heavy rainfall rates, are expected through Thursday morning. Additional rainfall amounts of 1 to 2 inches are likely in the watch area, with a few locations receiving storm totals as high as 5 inches by noon Thursday. http://www.weather.gov/safety/. Flood. You should

monitor later forecasts and be alert for possible flood warnings. Those living in areas prone to flooding should be prepared to take action should flooding develop. From the Norman Forecast Office, here is the forecast for Stillwater and surrounding area. Tonight, showers. Thunderstorms likely until midnight, then a chance of thunderstorms after midnight. Some thunderstorms may produce heavy rainfall until midnight. Some thunderstorms may produce heavy rainfall after midnight. Lows in the mid-60s. East winds around 5 miles an hour, becoming southeast after midnight. Chance of rain near 100%. Thursday, showers with a chance of thunderstorms. Some thunderstorms may produce heavy rainfall in the morning. Highs in the upper 70s. South winds 5 to 10 miles an hour, becoming west 10 to 15 miles an hour with gusts up to 25 miles an hour in the afternoon. Chance of rain 90%. Thursday night, mostly cloudy. A slight chance of showers until midnight. Much cooler. Less humid with lows in the upper 40s. North winds 15 to 20 miles an hour with gusts up to 30 miles an hour. Chance of rain 20%. Friday, mostly sunny. Breezy and much cooler with highs in the upper 50s. North winds 15 to 25 miles an hour with gusts up to 35 miles an hour. Friday night, partly cloudy until midnight, then becoming mostly clear. Lows in the upper 30s. North winds 10 to 15 miles an hour with gusts up to 25 miles an hour, diminishing to around 5 miles an hour after midnight. Saturday, sunny. Highs in the lower 60s. Saturday night, clear. Lows in the upper 30s. Sunday, sunny. Highs in the upper 60s. Sunday night, partly cloudy. Lows in the mid 40s. Monday, mostly sunny. Highs in the upper 70s. Monday night, mostly clear. Lows around 50. Tuesday, sunny. Highs in the upper 70s. Tuesday night, mostly clear. Lows in the upper 50s. Wednesday, mostly sunny with a 20% chance of showers. Highs in the lower 80s. 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It's Stillwater, it was partly sunny. The temperature was 72 degrees, the dew point 68, and the relative humidity 87%. The wind was southeast at 16 miles an hour. The pressure was 29.95 inches and falling. At Enid, it was partly sunny. The temperature was 73. The wind was southeast at 10. At Guthrie, it was mostly sunny. The temperature was 73. The wind was southeast at 12, gusting to 23. Observations from around the region. At Springfield, rain was falling, with a temperature of 72. Fog was reported, with a temperature of 61 at Wichita, and 60 at Woodward. At Dallas-Fort Worth, it was mostly sunny, with a temperature of 90. It was partly sunny, with a temperature of 74 at Oklahoma City, and 76 at Tulsa. Once again at 4 p.m., at Stillwater, it was partly sunny. The temperature was 72. The following is a river flood warning for the following counties in Oklahoma, Lincoln, Oklahoma, and Pottawatomie. Flood warning in effect from this evening to Friday morning replaces river flood advisory. What? Minor flooding is forecast. Where? North Canadian River near Hera. When? From this evening to Friday morning. Impacts, at 15.0 feet, look for short duration flooding of low-lying agricultural lands and rural roads in eastern Oklahoma County, the southwest corner of Lincoln, and northwestern Pottawatomie County. Additional details, at 1:15 p.m. Central Daylight Time Wednesday the stage was 6.7 feet. Bankville stage is 14.0 feet. Forecast, the river will rise above flood stage late this evening to 15.3 feet tomorrow morning. It will then fall early tomorrow afternoon. It will rise to 15.0 feet tomorrow evening. It will then fall below flood stage early Friday morning. Flood stage is 14.0 feet. http://www.weather.gov/safety/flood. Flood watch remains in effect through

0: Thursday afternoon. What? Flooding caused by excessive rainfall continues to be possible. Where? Portions of Oklahoma, including the following counties: Alfalfa, Beckham, Blaine, Caddo, Canadian, Cleveland, Comanche, Custer, Dewey, Ellis, Garfield, Grady, Grant, Greer, Harmon, Jackson, Kay, Kingfisher, Kiowa, Lincoln, Logan, Major, McLean, Noble, Oklahoma, Payne, Roger Mills, Tillman, Ouachita, Woods and Woodward, and Northern Texas, including the following counties: Baylor, Ford, Hardeman, Knox, and Wilbarger. When, through Thursday afternoon. Impacts: excessive runoff may result in flooding of rivers, creeks, streams, and other low-lying and flood-prone locations. Creeks and streams may rise out of their banks. Flooding may occur in poor drainage and urban areas. Low water crossings may be flooded. Additional details: multiple rounds of showers and thunderstorms are expected through Thursday morning. Storms will include very heavy rainfall rates. Widespread additional rainfall amounts of 1 to 3 inches are likely, and a few locations will see additional rainfall of up 5 inches. http://www.weather.gov/safety/ Flood. You should monitor later forecasts and be alert for possible flood warnings. Those living in areas prone to flooding should be prepared to take action should flooding develop.
1: 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Programming originates from the National Weather Service Forecast Office in Norman.
0: Flood watch remains in effect through Thursday afternoon. What? Flooding caused by excessive rainfall continues to be possible. Where? A portion of northeast Oklahoma, including the following areas: Craig, Creek, northeast Osage, Wada, Ottawa, Pawnee, Rogers, southeast Osage, Tulsa, Washington, OK, and western Osage. When? Through Thursday afternoon. Impacts: excessive runoff may result in flooding of rivers, creeks, streams, and other low-lying and flood-prone locations. Additional details: several more rounds of showers and thunderstorms, some with very heavy rainfall rates, are expected through Thursday morning. Additional rainfall amounts of 1 to 2 inches are likely in the watch area, with a few locations receiving storm totals as high as 5 inches by noon Thursday. http://www.weather.gov/safety/ Flood. You should monitor later forecasts and be alert for possible flood warnings. Those living in areas prone to flooding should be prepared to take action should flooding develop. From the Norman Forecast Office, here is the forecast for Stillwater and surrounding area. Tonight, showers. Thunderstorms likely until midnight, then a chance of thunderstorms after midnight. Some thunderstorms may produce heavy rainfall until midnight. Some thunderstorms may produce heavy rainfall after midnight. Lows in the mid-60s. East winds around 5 miles an hour, becoming southeast after midnight. Chance of rain near 100%. Thursday, showers with a chance of thunderstorms. Some thunderstorms may produce heavy rainfall in the morning. Highs in the upper 70s. South winds 5 to 10 miles an hour, becoming west 10 to 15 miles an hour with gusts up to 25 miles an hour in the afternoon. Chance of rain 90%. Thursday night, mostly cloudy. A slight chance of showers until midnight. Much cooler. Less humid with lows in the upper 40s. North winds 15 to 20 miles an hour with gusts up to 30 miles an hour. Chance of rain 20%. Friday, mostly sunny. Breezy and much cooler with highs in the upper 50s. North winds 15 to 25 miles an hour with gusts up to 35 miles an hour. Friday night, partly cloudy until midnight, then becoming mostly clear. Lows in the upper 30s. North winds 10 to 15 miles an hour with gusts up to 25 miles an hour, diminishing to around 5 miles an hour after midnight. Saturday, sunny. Highs in the lower 60s. Saturday night, clear. Lows in the upper 30s. Sunday, sunny. Highs in the upper 60s.

Sunday night, partly cloudy. Lows in the mid-40s. Monday, mostly sunny. Highs in the upper 70s. Monday night, mostly clear. Lows around 50. Tuesday, sunny. Highs in the upper 70s. Tuesday night, mostly clear. Lows in the upper 50s. Wednesday, mostly sunny with a 20% chance of showers. Highs in the lower 80s. 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It's Stillwater, it was partly sunny. The temperature was 72 degrees, the dew point 68, and the relative humidity 87%. The wind was southeast at 16 miles an hour. The pressure was 29.95 inches and falling. At Enid, it was partly sunny. The temperature was 73. The wind was southeast at 10. At Guthrie, it was mostly sunny. The temperature was 73. The wind was southeast at 12, gusting to 23. Observations from around the region. At Springfield, rain was falling, with a temperature of 72. Fog was reported, with a temperature of 61 at Wichita, and 60 at Woodward. At Dallas-Fort Worth, it was mostly sunny, with a temperature of 90. It was partly sunny, with a temperature of 74 at Oklahoma City, and 76 at Tulsa. Once again at 4 p.m., at Stillwater, it was partly sunny. The temperature was 72. Flood watch remains in effect through Thursday afternoon. What flooding caused by excessive rainfall continues to be possible. Where portions of Oklahoma, including the following counties, Alfalfa, Beckham, Blaine, Caddo, Canadian, Cleveland, Comanche, Custer, Dewey, Ellis, Garfield, Grady, Grant, Greer, Harmon, Jackson, Kay, Kingfisher, Kiowa, Lincoln, Logan, Major, McLean, Noble, Oklahoma, Payne, Roger Mills, Tillman, Ouachita, Woods and Woodward and Northern Texas, including the following counties, Baylor, Ford, Hardeman, Knox and Wilbarger. When, through Thursday afternoon. Impacts, excessive runoff may result in flooding of rivers, creeks, streams, and other low-lying and flood-prone locations. Creeks and streams may rise out of their banks. Flooding may occur in poor drainage and urban areas. Low water crossings may be flooded. Additional details, multiple rounds of showers and thunderstorms are expected through Thursday morning. Storms will include very heavy rainfall rates. Widespread additional rainfall amounts of 1 to 3 inches are likely, and a few locations will see additional rainfall of up 5 inches. http://www.weather.gov/safety/flood. You should monitor later forecasts and be alert for possible flood warnings. Those living in areas prone to flooding should be prepared to take action should flooding develop. Flood watch remains in effect through Thursday afternoon. What flooding caused by excessive rainfall continues to be possible. Where a portion of northeast Oklahoma, including the following areas, Craig, Creek, northeast Osage, Wada, Ottawa, Pawnee, Rogers, southeast Osage, Tulsa, Washington, OK and western Osage. When, through Thursday afternoon. Impacts, excessive runoff may result in flooding of rivers, creeks, streams, and other low-lying and flood-prone locations. Additional details, several more rounds of showers and thunderstorms, some with very heavy rainfall rates, are expected through Thursday morning. Additional rainfall amounts of 1 to 2 inches are likely in the watch area, with a few locations receiving storm totals as high as 5 inches by noon Thursday. http://www.weather.gov/safety/flood. You should monitor later forecasts and be alert for possible flood warnings. Those living in areas prone to flooding should be prepared to take action should flooding develop. From the Norman Forecast Office, here is the forecast for Stillwater and surrounding area. Tonight, showers. Thunderstorms likely until midnight, then a chance of thunderstorms after midnight. Some thunderstorms may produce heavy rainfall until midnight. Some thunderstorms may produce heavy rainfall after midnight. Lows in the mid-60s. East winds around 5 miles an hour, becoming southeast after midnight. Chance of rain near 100%.

10%. Thursday, showers with a chance of thunderstorms. Some thunderstorms may produce heavy rainfall in the morning. Highs in the upper 70s. South winds 5 to 10 miles an hour, becoming west 10 to 15 miles an hour with gusts up to 25 miles an hour in the afternoon. Chance of rain 90%. Thursday night, mostly cloudy. A slight chance of showers until midnight. Much cooler. Less humid with lows in the upper 40s. North winds 15 to 20 miles an hour with gusts up to 30 miles an hour. Chance of rain 20%. Friday, mostly sunny. Breezy and much cooler with highs in the upper 50s. North winds 15 to 25 miles an hour with gusts up to 35 miles an hour. Friday night, partly cloudy until midnight, then becoming mostly clear. Lows in the upper 30s. North winds 10 to 15 miles an hour with gusts up to 25 miles an hour, diminishing to around 5 miles an hour after midnight. Saturday, sunny. Highs in the lower 60s. Saturday night, clear. Lows in the upper 30s. Sunday, sunny. Highs in the upper 60s. Sunday night, partly cloudy. Lows in the mid 40s. Monday, mostly sunny. Highs in the upper 70s. Monday night, mostly clear. Lows around 50. Tuesday, sunny. Highs in the upper 70s. Tuesday night, mostly clear. Lows in the upper 50s. Wednesday, mostly sunny with a 20% chance of showers. Highs in the lower 80s. 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It's Stillwater, it was cloudy. The temperature was 73 degrees, the dew point 68, and the relative humidity 84%. The wind was southeast at 10 miles an hour. The pressure was 29.96 inches and rising. At Guthrie, it was partly sunny. The temperature was 74. The wind was southeast at 6. Observations from around the region. It was mostly sunny, with a temperature of 92 at Dallas-Fort Worth, and 78 at Tulsa. At Oklahoma City, it was partly sunny, with a temperature of 75. At Springfield, it was cloudy, with a temperature of 72. At Wichita, rain and fog were reported, with a temperature of 61. Once again at 5 p.m., at Stillwater, it was cloudy. The temperature was 73. Flood watch remains in effect through Thursday afternoon. What? Flooding caused by excessive rainfall continues to be possible. Where? Portions of Oklahoma, including the following counties, Alfalfa, Beckham, Blaine, Caddo, Canadian, Cleveland, Comanche, Custer, Dewey, Ellis, Garfield, Grady, Grant, Greer, Harmon, Jackson, Kay, Kingfisher, Kiowa, Lincoln, Logan, Major, McLean, Noble, Oklahoma, Payne, Roger Mills, Tillman, Ouachita, Woods and Woodward and Northern Texas, including the following counties, Baylor, Ford, Hardeman, Knox and Wilbarger. When, through Thursday afternoon. Impacts, excessive runoff may result in flooding of rivers, creeks, streams, and other low-lying and flood-prone locations. Creeks and streams may rise out of their banks. Flooding may occur in poor drainage and urban areas. Low water crossings may be flooded. Additional details, multiple rounds of showers and thunderstorms are expected through Thursday morning. Storms will include very heavy rainfall rates. Widespread additional rainfall amounts of 1 to 3 inches are likely, and a few locations will see additional rainfall of up 5 inches. http://www.weather.gov/safety/. Flood you should monitor later forecasts and be alert for possible flood warnings. Those living in areas prone to flooding should be prepared to take action should flooding develop. Flood watch remains in effect through Thursday afternoon. What? Flooding caused by excessive rainfall continues to be possible. Where? A portion of northeast Oklahoma, including the following areas, Craig, Creek, northeast Osage, Wada, Ottawa, Pawnee, Rogers, southeast Osage, Tulsa, Washington, OK and western Osage. When? Through Thursday afternoon. Impacts. Excessive runoff may result in flooding of rivers, creeks, streams, and other low-lying

0: flood-prone locations. Additional details, several more rounds of showers and thunderstorms, some with very heavy rainfall rates, are expected through Thursday morning. Additional rainfall amounts of 1 to 2 inches are likely in the watch area, with a few locations receiving storm totals as high as 5 inches by noon Thursday. http://www.weather.gov/safety/flood. You should monitor later forecasts and be alert for possible flood warnings. Those living in areas prone to flooding should be prepared to take action should flooding develop. From the Norman Forecast Office, here is the forecast for Stillwater and surrounding area. Tonight, showers. Thunderstorms likely until midnight, then a chance of thunderstorms after midnight. Some thunderstorms may produce heavy rainfall until midnight. Some thunderstorms may produce heavy rainfall after midnight. Lows in the mid-60s. East wind around 5 miles an hour, becoming southeast after midnight. Chance of rain near 100%. Thursday, showers with a chance of thunderstorms. Some thunderstorms may produce heavy rainfall in the morning. Highs in the upper 70s. South winds 5 to 10 miles an hour, becoming west 10 to 15 miles an hour with gusts up to 25 miles an hour in the afternoon. Chance of rain 90%. Thursday night, mostly cloudy. A slight chance of showers until midnight. Much cooler. Less humid with lows in the upper 40s. North winds 15 to 20 miles an hour with gusts up to 30 miles an hour. Chance of rain 20%. Friday, mostly sunny. Breezy and much cooler with highs in the upper 50s. North winds 15 to 25 miles an hour with gusts up to 35 miles an hour. Friday night, partly cloudy until midnight, then becoming mostly clear. Lows in the upper 30s. North winds 10 to 15 miles an hour with gusts up to 25 miles an hour, diminishing to around 5 miles an hour after midnight. Saturday, sunny. Highs in the lower 60s. Saturday night, clear. Lows in the upper 30s. Sunday, sunny. Highs in the upper 60s. Sunday night, partly cloudy. Lows in the mid 40s. Monday, mostly sunny. Highs in the upper 70s. Monday night, mostly clear. Lows around 50. Tuesday, sunny. Highs in the upper 70s. Tuesday night, mostly clear. Lows in the upper 50s. Wednesday, mostly sunny with a 20% chance of showers. Highs in the lower 80s.
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0: The following is a river flood warning for the following counties in Oklahoma, Lincoln, Oklahoma, and Pottawatomie. Flood warning in effect from this evening to Friday morning replaces river flood advisory. What? Minor flooding is forecast. Where? North Canadian River near Hera. When? From this evening to Friday morning. Impacts, at 15.0 feet, look for short-duration flooding of low-lying agricultural lands and rural roads in eastern Oklahoma County, the southwest corner of Lincoln, and northwestern Pottawatomie County. Additional details, at 1:15 p.m. Central Daylight Time Wednesday, the stage was 6.7 feet. Bankville stage is 14.0 feet. Forecast, the river will rise above flood stage late this evening to 15.3 feet tomorrow morning. It will then fall early tomorrow afternoon. It will rise to 15.0 feet tomorrow evening. It will then fall below flood stage early Friday morning. Flood stage is 14.0 feet. http://www.weather.gov/safety/flood. 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At Stillwater, it was cloudy. The temperature was 73 degrees, the dew point 68, and the relative humidity 84%. The wind was southeast at 10 miles an hour. The pressure was 29.96 inches and rising.

0: Guthrie, it was partly sunny. The temperature was 74. The wind was southeast at 6. Observations from around the region. It was mostly sunny, with a temperature of 92 at Dallas-Fort Worth, and 78 at Tulsa. At Oklahoma City, it was partly sunny, with a temperature of 75. At Springfield, it was cloudy, with a temperature of 72. At Wichita, rain and fog were reported, with a temperature of 61. Once again at 5 p.m., at Stillwater, it was cloudy. The temperature was 73. Flood watch remains in effect through Thursday afternoon. What flooding caused by excessive rainfall continues to be possible. Where portions of Oklahoma, including the following counties, Alfalfa, Beckham, Blaine, Caddo, Canadian, Cleveland, Comanche, Custer, Dewey, Ellis, Garfield, Grady, Grant, Greer, Harmon, Jackson, Kay, Kingfisher, Kiowa, Lincoln, Logan, Major, McLean, Noble, Oklahoma, Payne, Roger Mills, Tillman, Washita, Woods and Woodward and Northern Texas, including the following counties, Baylor, Ford, Hardeman, Knox and Wilbarger. When, through Thursday afternoon. Impacts, excessive runoff may result in flooding of rivers, creeks, streams, and other low-lying and flood-prone locations. Creeks and streams may rise out of their banks. Flooding may occur in poor drainage and urban areas. Low water crossings may be flooded. Additional details, multiple rounds of showers and thunderstorms are expected through Thursday morning. Storms will include very heavy rainfall rates. Widespread additional rainfall amounts of 1 to 3 inches are likely, and a few locations will see additional rainfall of up 5 inches. http://www.weather.gov/safety/ Flood. You should monitor later forecasts and be alert for possible flood warnings. Those living in areas prone to flooding should be prepared to take action should flooding develop. Flood watch remains in effect through Thursday afternoon. What flooding caused by excessive rainfall continues to be possible. Where a portion of northeast Oklahoma, including the following areas, Craig, Creek, northeast Osage, Wada, Ottawa, Pawnee, Rogers, southeast Osage, Tulsa, Washington, OK and western Osage. When, through Thursday afternoon. Impacts, excessive runoff may result in flooding of rivers, creeks, streams, and other low-lying and flood-prone locations. Additional details, several more rounds of showers and thunderstorms, some with very heavy rainfall rates, are expected through Thursday morning. Additional rainfall amounts of 1 to 2 inches are likely in the watch area, with a few locations receiving storm totals as high as 5 inches by noon Thursday. http://www.weather.gov/safety/ Flood. You should monitor later forecasts and be alert for possible flood warnings. Those living in areas prone to flooding should be prepared to take action should flooding develop. From the Norman Forecast Office, here is the forecast for Stillwater and surrounding area. Tonight, showers. Thunderstorms likely until midnight, then a chance of thunderstorms after midnight. Some thunderstorms may produce heavy rainfall until midnight. Some thunderstorms may produce heavy rainfall after midnight. Lows in the mid-60s. East wind around 5 miles an hour, becoming southeast after midnight. Chance of rain near 100%. Thursday, showers with a chance of thunderstorms. Some thunderstorms may produce heavy rainfall in the morning. Highs in the upper 70s. South winds 5 to 10 miles an hour, becoming west 10 to 15 miles an hour with gusts up to 25 miles an hour in the afternoon. Chance of rain 90%. Thursday night, mostly cloudy. A slight chance of showers until midnight. Much cooler. Less humid with lows in the upper 40s. North winds 15 to 20 miles an hour with gusts up to 30 miles an hour. Chance of rain 20%. Friday, mostly sunny. Breezy and much cooler with highs in the upper 50s. North winds 15 to 25 miles an hour with gusts up to 35 miles an hour. Friday night, partly cloudy until midnight, then becoming mostly clear. Lows in the upper 30s. North winds 10 to 15 miles an hour with gusts up to 25 miles an hour, diminishing to around 5 miles an hour after midnight. Saturday, sunny. Highs in the lower 60s. Saturday night, clear. Lows in the upper 30s. Sunday, sunny. Highs in the upper 60s. Sunday night, partly cloudy. Lows in the mid 40s. Monday, mostly sunny. Highs in the upper 70s. Monday night, mostly clear. Lows around 50. Tuesday, sunny. Highs in the upper 70s. Tuesday night, mostly clear. Lows in the upper 50s. Wednesday, mostly sunny with a 20% chance of showers. Highs in the lower 80s. 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It's Stillwater. It was cloudy. The temperature was 73 degrees, the dew point 68, and the relative humidity 84%. The wind was southeast at 10 miles an hour. The pressure was 29.96 inches and rising. At Ponca City, it was partly sunny. The temperature was 71, the dew point 67, and the relative humidity 87%. The wind was south at 12. The pressure was 29.97 inches and rising. At Guthrie, it was partly sunny. The temperature was 74, the dew point 68, and the relative humidity 81%. The wind was southeast at 6. The pressure was 29.95 inches and steady. Observations from around the region. At Woodward, fog was reported with a temperature of 61. It was mostly sunny, with a temperature of 92 at Dallas-Fort Worth and 78 at Tulsa. At Oklahoma City, it was partly sunny, with a temperature of 75. At Springfield, it was cloudy, with a temperature of 72. At Wichita, rain and fog were reported, with a temperature of 61. Once again at 5 p.m., at Stillwater, it was cloudy. The temperature was 73. Flood watch remains in effect through Thursday afternoon. What flooding caused by excessive rainfall continues to be possible. Where portions of Oklahoma, including the following counties, Alfalfa, Beckham, Blaine, Caddo, Canadian, Cleveland, Comanche, Custer, Dewey, Ellis, Garfield, Grady, Grant, Greer, Harmon, Jackson, Kay, Kingfisher, Kiowa, Lincoln, Logan, Major, McLean, Noble, Oklahoma, Payne, Roger Mills, Tillman, Washita, Woods and Woodward and Northern Texas, including the following counties, Baylor, Ford, Hardeman, Knox and Wilbarger. When, through Thursday afternoon. Impacts, excessive runoff may result in flooding of rivers, creeks, streams, and other low-lying and flood-prone locations. Creeks and streams may rise out of their banks. Flooding may occur in poor drainage and urban areas. Low water crossings may be flooded. Additional details, multiple rounds of showers and thunderstorms are expected through Thursday morning. Storms will include very heavy rainfall rates. Widespread additional rainfall amounts of 1 to 3 inches are likely, and a few locations will see additional rainfall of up 5 inches. http://www.weather.gov/safety/ Flood you should monitor later forecasts and be alert for possible flood warnings. Those living in areas prone to flooding should be prepared to take action should flooding develop. Flood watch remains in effect through Thursday afternoon. What flooding caused by excessive rainfall continues to be possible. Where a portion of northeast Oklahoma, including the following areas, Craig, Creek, northeast Osage, Wada, Ottawa, Pawnee, Rogers, southeast Osage, Tulsa, Washington, OK and western Osage. When, through Thursday afternoon. Impacts, excessive runoff may result in flooding of rivers, creeks, streams, and other low-lying and flood-prone locations. Additional details, several more rounds of showers and thunderstorms, some with very heavy rainfall rates, are expected through Thursday morning. Additional rainfall amounts of 1 to 2 inches are likely in the watch area, with a few locations receiving storm totals as high as 5 inches by noon Thursday. http://www.weather.gov/safety/ Flood you should monitor later forecasts and be alert for possible flood warnings. Those living in areas prone to flooding should be prepared to take action should flooding develop. From the Norman Forecast Office, here is the forecast for Stillwater and surrounding area. Tonight, showers. Thunderstorms likely until midnight, then a chance of thunderstorms after midnight. Some thunderstorms may produce heavy rainfall until midnight. Some thunderstorms may produce heavy rainfall after midnight. Lows in the mid-60s. East winds around 5 miles an hour, becoming southeast after midnight. Chance of rain near 100%. Thursday, showers with a chance of thunderstorms. Some thunderstorms may produce heavy rainfall in the morning. Highs in the upper 70s. South winds 5 to 10 miles an hour, becoming west 10 to 15 miles an hour with gusts up to 25 miles an hour in the afternoon. Chance of rain 90%. Thursday night, mostly cloudy. A slight chance of showers until midnight. Much cooler. Less humid with lows in the upper 40s. North winds 15 to 20 miles an hour with gusts up to 30 miles an hour. Chance of rain 20%. Friday, mostly sunny. Breezy and much cooler with highs in the upper 50s. North winds 15 to 25 miles an hour with gusts up to 35 miles an hour. Friday night, partly cloudy until midnight, then becoming mostly clear. Lows in the upper 30s. North winds 10 to 15 miles an hour with gusts up to 25 miles an hour, diminishing to around 5 miles an hour after midnight. Saturday, sunny. Highs in the lower 60s. Saturday night, clear. Lows in the upper 30s. Sunday, sunny. Highs in the upper 60s. Sunday night, partly cloudy. Lows in the mid 40s. Monday, mostly sunny. Highs in the upper 70s. Monday night, mostly clear. Lows around 50. Tuesday, sunny. Highs in the upper 70s. Tuesday night, mostly clear. Lows in the upper 50s. Wednesday, mostly sunny with a 20% chance of showers. Highs in the lower 80s.
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0: You are listening to Stillwater Weather Radio, and here are 5 p.m. weather observations. It's Stillwater, it was cloudy. The temperature was 73 degrees, the dew point 68, and the relative humidity 84%. The wind was southeast at 10 miles an hour. The pressure was 29.96 inches and rising. At Ponca City, it was partly sunny. The temperature was 71, the dew point 67, and the relative humidity 87%. The wind was south at 12. The pressure was 29.97 inches and rising. At Guthrie, it was partly sunny. The temperature was 74, the dew point 68, and the relative humidity 81%. The wind was southeast at 6. The pressure was 29.95 inches and steady. Observations from around the region. At Woodward, fog was reported with a temperature of 61. It was mostly sunny with a temperature of 92 at Dallas-Fort Worth and 78 at Tulsa. At Oklahoma City, it was partly sunny with a temperature of 75. At Springfield, it was cloudy with a temperature of 72. At Wichita, rain and fog were reported with a temperature of 61. Once again at 5 p.m., at Stillwater, it was cloudy. The temperature was 73. Flood watch remains in effect through Thursday afternoon. What flooding caused by excessive rainfall continues to be possible. Where portions of Oklahoma, including the following counties, Alfalfa, Beckham, Blaine, Caddo, Canadian, Cleveland, Comanche, Custer, Dewey, Ellis, Garfield, Grady, Grant, Greer, Harmon, Jackson, Kay, Kingfisher, Kiowa, Lincoln, Logan, Major, McLean, Noble, Oklahoma, Payne, Roger Mills, Tillman, Ouachita, Woods and Woodward and Northern Texas, including the following counties, Baylor, Ford, Hardeman, Knox and Wilbarger. when, through Thursday afternoon. Impacts,

Excessive runoff may result in flooding of rivers, creeks, streams, and other low-lying and flood-prone locations. Creeks and streams may rise out of their banks. Flooding may occur in poor drainage and urban areas. Low water crossings may be flooded. Additional details, multiple rounds of showers and thunderstorms are expected through Thursday morning. Storms will include very heavy rainfall rates. Widespread additional rainfall amounts of 1 to 3 inches are likely, and a few locations will see additional rainfall of up 5 inches. http://www.weather.gov/safety/. Flood. You should monitor later forecasts and be alert for possible flood warnings. Those living in areas prone to flooding should be prepared to take action should flooding develop. Flood watch remains in effect through Thursday afternoon. What? Flooding caused by excessive rainfall continues to be possible. Where? A portion of northeast Oklahoma, including the following areas: Craig, Creek, northeast Osage, Wada, Ottawa, Pawnee, Rogers, southeast Osage, Tulsa, Washington, OK, and western Osage. When? Through Thursday afternoon. Impacts. Excessive runoff may result in flooding of rivers, creeks, streams, and other low-lying and flood-prone locations. Additional details, several more rounds of showers and thunderstorms, some with very heavy rainfall rates, are expected through Thursday morning. Additional rainfall amounts of 1 to 2 inches are likely in the watch area, with a few locations receiving storm totals as high as 5 inches by noon Thursday. http://www.weather.gov/safety/. Flood. You should monitor later forecasts and be alert for possible flood warnings. Those living in areas prone to flooding should be prepared to take action should flooding develop. From the Norman Forecast Office, here is the forecast for Stillwater and surrounding area. Tonight, showers. Thunderstorms likely until midnight, then a chance of thunderstorms after midnight. Some thunderstorms may produce heavy rainfall until midnight. Some thunderstorms may produce heavy rainfall after midnight. Lows in the mid-60s. East wind around 5 miles an hour, becoming southeast after midnight. Chance of rain near 100%. Thursday, showers with a chance of thunderstorms. Some thunderstorms may produce heavy rainfall in the morning. Highs in the upper 70s. South winds 5 to 10 miles an hour, becoming west 10 to 15 miles an hour with gusts up to 25 miles an hour in the afternoon. Chance of rain 90%. Thursday night, mostly cloudy. A slight chance of showers until midnight. Much cooler. Less humid with lows in the upper 40s. North winds 15 to 20 miles an hour with gusts up to 30 miles an hour. Chance of rain 20%. Friday, mostly sunny. Breezy and much cooler with highs in the upper 50s. North winds 15 to 25 miles an hour with gusts up to 35 miles an hour. Friday night, partly cloudy until midnight, then becoming mostly clear. Lows in the upper 30s. North winds 10 to 15 miles an hour with gusts up to 25 miles an hour, diminishing to around 5 miles an hour after midnight. Saturday, sunny. Highs in the lower 60s. Saturday night, clear. Lows in the upper 30s. Sunday, sunny. Highs in the upper 60s. Sunday night, partly cloudy. Lows in the mid-40s. Monday, mostly sunny. Highs in the upper 70s. Monday night, mostly clear. Lows around 50. Tuesday, sunny. Highs in the upper 70s. Tuesday night, mostly clear. Lows in the upper 50s. Wednesday, mostly sunny with a 20% chance of showers. Highs in the lower 80s. The following is a river flood warning for the following counties in Oklahoma: Lincoln, Oklahoma, and Pottawatomie. Flood warning in effect from this evening to Friday morning replaces river flood advisory. What? Minor flooding is forecast. Where? North Canadian River near Hara. When? From this evening to Friday morning. Impacts. At 15.0 feet, look for short duration flooding of low-lying agricultural lands and rural roads in eastern Oklahoma County, the southwest corner of Lincoln, and northwestern Pottawatomie County.
Additional details, at 1:15 p.m. Central Daylight Time Wednesday, the stage was 6.7 feet. Bankful stage is 14.0 feet. Forecast, the river will rise above flood stage late this evening to 15.3 feet tomorrow morning. It will then fall early tomorrow afternoon. It will rise to 15.0 feet tomorrow evening. It will then fall below flood stage early Friday morning. Flood stage is 14.0 feet. http://www.weather.gov/safety/flood. Due to a potential for severe weather and flooding, the weekly test of the National Weather Service radio warning alarm tone feature has been canceled. Weather permitting, the test will be conducted next Wednesday. 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It's Stillwater, it was cloudy. The temperature was 73 degrees, the dew point 68, and the relative humidity 84%. The wind was southeast at 10 miles an hour. The pressure was 29.96 inches and rising. At Ponca City, it was partly sunny. The temperature was 71, the dew point 67, and the relative humidity 87%. The wind was south at 12. The pressure was 29.97 inches and rising. At Guthrie, it was partly sunny. The temperature was 74, the dew point 68, and the relative humidity 81%. The wind was southeast at 6. The pressure was 29.95 inches and steady. Observations from around the region. At Woodward, fog was reported, with a temperature of 61. It was mostly sunny, with a temperature of 92 at Dallas-Fort Worth, and 78 at Tulsa. At Oklahoma City, it was partly sunny, with a temperature of 75. At Springfield, it was cloudy, with a temperature of 72. At Wichita, rain and fog were reported, with a temperature of 61. Once again at 5 p.m., at Stillwater, it was cloudy. The temperature was 73. Flood watch remains in effect through Thursday afternoon. What? Flooding caused by excessive rainfall continues to be possible. We're cloudy. The temperature was 73. Flood watch remains in effect through Thursday afternoon. What? Flooding caused by excessive rainfall continues to be possible. Where? Portions of Oklahoma, including the following counties, Alfalfa, Beckham, Blaine, Caddo, Canadian, Cleveland, Comanche, Custer, Dewey, Ellis, Garfield, Grady, Grant, Greer, Harmon, Jackson, Kay, Kingfisher, Kiowa, Lincoln, Logan, Major, McLean, Noble, Oklahoma, Payne, Roger Mills, Tillman, Washita, Woods and Woodward and Northern Texas, including the following counties, Baylor, Ford, Hardeman, Knox and Wilbarger. When, through Thursday afternoon. Impacts. Excessive runoff may result in flooding of rivers, creeks, streams, and other low-lying and flood-prone locations. Creeks and streams may rise out of their banks. Flooding may occur in poor drainage and urban areas. Low water crossings may be flooded. Additional details, multiple rounds of showers and thunderstorms are expected through Thursday morning. Storms will include very heavy rainfall rates. Widespread additional rainfall amounts of 1 to 3 inches are likely, and a few locations will see additional rainfall of up 5 inches. http://www.weather.gov/safety/flood. You should monitor later forecasts and be alert for possible flood warnings. Those living in areas prone to flooding should be prepared to take action should flooding develop. Flood watch remains in effect through Thursday afternoon. What? Flooding caused by excessive rainfall continues to be possible. Where? A portion of northeast Oklahoma, including the following areas, Craig, Creek, northeast Osage, Wada, Ottawa, Pawnee, Rogers, southeast Osage, Tulsa, Washington, OK and western Osage. When? Through Thursday afternoon. Impacts. Excessive runoff may result in flooding of rivers, creeks, streams, and other low-lying and flood-prone locations. Additional details, several more rounds of showers and thunderstorms, some with very heavy rainfall rates, are expected through Thursday morning. Additional rainfall amounts of 1 to 2 inches are likely in the watch area, with a few locations receiving storm totals as high as 5

0: Changes by noon Thursday. http://www.weather.gov/safety/flood. You should monitor later forecasts and be alert for possible flood warnings. Those living in areas prone to flooding should be prepared to take action should flooding develop. From the Norman Forecast Office, here is the forecast for Stillwater and surrounding area. Tonight, showers. Thunderstorms likely until midnight, then a chance of thunderstorms after midnight. Some thunderstorms may produce heavy rainfall until midnight. Some thunderstorms may produce heavy rainfall after midnight. Lows in the mid-60s. East winds around 5 miles an hour, becoming southeast after midnight. Chance of rain near 100%. Thursday, showers with a chance of thunderstorms. Some thunderstorms may produce heavy rainfall in the morning. Highs in the upper 70s. South winds 5 to 10 miles an hour, becoming west 10 to 15 miles an hour with gusts up to 25 miles an hour in the afternoon. Chance of rain 90%. Thursday night, mostly cloudy. A slight chance of showers until midnight. Much cooler. Less humid with lows in the upper 40s. North winds 15 to 20 miles an hour with gusts up to 30 miles an hour. Chance of rain 20%. Friday, mostly sunny. Breezy and much cooler with highs in the upper 50s. North winds 15 to 25 miles an hour with gusts up to 35 miles an hour. Friday night, partly cloudy until midnight, then becoming mostly clear. Lows in the upper 30s. North winds 10 to 15 miles an hour with gusts up to 25 miles an hour, diminishing to around 5 miles an hour after midnight. Saturday, sunny. Highs in the lower 60s. Saturday night, clear. Lows in the upper 30s. Sunday, sunny. Highs in the upper 60s. Sunday night, partly cloudy. Lows in the mid-40s. Monday, mostly sunny. Highs in the upper 70s. Monday night, mostly clear. Lows around 50. Tuesday, sunny. Highs in the upper 70s. Tuesday night, mostly clear. Lows in the upper 50s. Wednesday, mostly sunny with a 20% chance of showers. Highs in the lower 80s.
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0: Due to a potential for severe weather and flooding, the weekly test of the National Weather Service radio warning alarm tone feature has been canceled. Weather permitting, the test will be conducted next Wednesday. 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It's Stillwater, it was cloudy. The temperature was 73 degrees, the dew point 68, and the relative humidity 84%. The wind was southeast at 10 miles an hour. The pressure was 29.96 inches and rising. At Ponca City, it was partly sunny. The temperature was 71, the dew point 67, and the relative humidity 87%. The wind was south at 12. The pressure was 29.97 inches and rising. At Guthrie, it was partly sunny. The temperature was 74, the dew point 68, and the relative humidity 81%. The wind was southeast at 6. The pressure was 29.95 inches and steady. Observations from around the region. At Woodward, fog was reported, with a temperature of 61. It was mostly sunny, with a temperature of 92 at Dallas-Fort Worth, and 78 at Tulsa. At Oklahoma City, it was partly sunny, with a temperature of 75. At Springfield, it was cloudy, with a temperature of 72. At Wichita, rain and fog were reported, with a temperature of 61. Once again at 5 p.m., at Stillwater, it was cloudy. The temperature was 73. Flood watch remains in effect through Thursday afternoon. What? Flooding caused by excessive rainfall continues to be possible. Where? Portions of Oklahoma, including the following counties, Alfalfa, Beckham,

Rainfall amounts of 1 to 3 inches are likely, and a few locations will see additional rainfall of up 5 inches. http://www.weather.gov/safety/. Flood, you should monitor later forecasts and be alert for possible flood warnings. Those living in areas prone to flooding should be prepared to take action should flooding develop. Flood watch remains in effect through Thursday afternoon. What? Flooding caused by excessive rainfall continues to be possible. Where? A portion of northeast Oklahoma, including the following areas: Craig, Creek, northeast Osage, Wada, Ottawa, Pawnee, Rogers, southeast Osage, Tulsa, Washington, OK, and western Osage. When? Through Thursday afternoon. Impacts. Excessive runoff may result in flooding of rivers, creeks, streams, and other low-lying and flood-prone locations. Additional details: several more rounds of showers and thunderstorms, some with very heavy rainfall rates, are expected through Thursday morning. Additional rainfall amounts of 1 to 2 inches are likely in the watch area, with a few locations receiving storm totals as high as 5 inches by noon Thursday. http://www.weather.gov/safety/. Flood, you should monitor later forecasts and be alert for possible flood warnings. Those living in areas prone to flooding should be prepared to take action should flooding develop. From the Norman Forecast Office, here is the forecast for Stillwater and surrounding area. Tonight, showers. Thunderstorms likely until midnight, then a chance of thunderstorms after midnight. Some thunderstorms may produce heavy rainfall until midnight. Some thunderstorms may produce heavy rainfall after midnight. Lows in the mid-60s. East wind around 5 miles an hour, becoming southeast after midnight. Chance of rain near 100%. Thursday, showers with a chance of thunderstorms. Some thunderstorms may produce heavy rainfall in the morning. Highs in the upper 70s. South winds 5 to 10 miles an hour, becoming west 10 to 15 miles an hour with gusts up to 25 miles an hour in the afternoon. Chance of rain 90%. Thursday night, mostly cloudy. A slight chance of showers until midnight. Much cooler. Less humid with lows in the upper 40s. North winds 15 to 20 miles an hour with gusts up to 30 miles an hour. Chance of rain 20%. Friday, mostly sunny. Breezy and much cooler with highs in the upper 50s. North winds 15 to 25 miles an hour with gusts up to 35 miles an hour. Friday night, partly cloudy until midnight, then becoming mostly clear. Lows in the upper 30s. North winds 10 to 15 miles an hour with gusts up to 25 miles an hour, diminishing to around 5 miles an hour after midnight. Saturday, sunny. Highs in the lower 60s. Saturday night, clear. Lows in the upper 30s. Sunday, sunny. Highs in the upper 60s. Sunday night, partly cloudy. Lows in the mid-40s. Monday, mostly sunny. Highs in the upper 70s. Monday night, mostly clear. Lows around 50. Tuesday, sunny. Highs in the upper 70s. Tuesday night, mostly clear. Lows in the upper 50s. Wednesday, mostly sunny with a 20% chance of showers. Highs in the lower 80s. Due to a potential for severe weather and flooding, the weekly test of the National Weather Service radio warning alarm tone feature has been canceled. Weather permitting, the test will be conducted next Wednesday. 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It's Stillwater, it was cloudy. The temperature was 73 degrees, the dew point 68, and the relative humidity 84%. The wind was southeast at 10 miles an hour. The pressure was 29.96 inches and rising. At Ponca City, it was partly sunny. The temperature was 71, the dew point 67, and the relative humidity 87%. The wind was south at 12. The pressure was 29.97 inches and rising. At Guthrie, it was partly sunny. The temperature was 74, the dew point 68. And the relative humidity 81%. The wind was southeast at 6. The pressure was 29.

0.95 inches and steady. Observations from around the region. At Woodward, fog was reported with a temperature of 61. It was mostly sunny, with a temperature of 92 at Dallas-Fort Worth and 78 at Tulsa. At Oklahoma City, it was partly sunny, with a temperature of 75. At Springfield, it was cloudy, with a temperature of 72. At Wichita, rain and fog were reported, with a temperature of 61. Once again at 5 p.m., at Stillwater, it was cloudy. The temperature was 73. Flood watch remains in effect through Thursday afternoon. What? Flooding caused by excessive rainfall continues to be possible. Where? Portions of Oklahoma, including the following counties: Alfalfa, Beckham, Blaine, Caddo, Canadian, Cleveland, Comanche, Custer, Dewey, Ellis, Garfield, Grady, Grant, Greer, Harmon, Jackson, Kay, Kingfisher, Kiowa, Lincoln, Logan, Major, McLean, Noble, Oklahoma, Payne, Roger Mills, Tillman, Ouachita, Woods and Woodward, and Northern Texas, including the following counties: Baylor, Ford, Hardeman, Knox, and Wilbarger. When, through Thursday afternoon. Impacts: excessive runoff may result in flooding of rivers, creeks, streams, and other low-lying and flood-prone locations. Creeks and streams may rise out of their banks. Flooding may occur in poor drainage and urban areas. Low water crossings may be flooded. Additional details: multiple rounds of showers and thunderstorms are expected through Thursday morning. Storms will include very heavy rainfall rates. Widespread additional rainfall amounts of 1 to 3 inches are likely, and a few locations will see additional rainfall of up 5 inches. http://www.weather.gov/safety/ Flood. You should monitor later forecasts and be alert for possible flood warnings. Those living in areas prone to flooding should be prepared to take action should flooding develop. Flood watch remains in effect through Thursday afternoon. What? Flooding caused by excessive rainfall continues to be possible. Where? A portion of northeast Oklahoma, including the following areas: Craig, Creek, northeast Osage, Wada, Ottawa, Pawnee, Rogers, southeast Osage, Tulsa, Washington, OK, and western Osage. When? Through Thursday afternoon. Impacts: excessive runoff may result in flooding of rivers, creeks, streams, and other low-lying and flood-prone locations. Additional details: several more rounds of showers and thunderstorms, some with very heavy rainfall rates, are expected through Thursday morning. Additional rainfall amounts of 1 to 2 inches are likely in the watch area, with a few locations receiving storm totals as high as 5 inches by noon Thursday. http://www.weather.gov/safety/ Flood. You should monitor later forecasts and be alert for possible flood warnings. Those living in areas prone to flooding should be prepared to take action should flooding develop. The following is a river flood warning for the following counties in Oklahoma: Lincoln, Oklahoma, and Pottawatomie. Flood warning in effect from this evening to Friday morning replaces river flood advisory. What? Minor flooding is forecast. Where? North Canadian River near Hera. When? From this evening to Friday morning. Impacts: at 15.0 feet, look for short duration flooding of low-lying agricultural lands and rural roads in eastern Oklahoma County, the southwest corner of Lincoln, and northwestern Pottawatomie County. Additional details: at 1:15 p.m. Central Daylight Time Wednesday, the stage was 6.7 feet. Bankville stage is 14.0 feet. Forecast: the river will rise above flood stage late this evening to 15.3 feet tomorrow morning. It will then fall early tomorrow afternoon. It will rise to 15.0 feet tomorrow evening. It will then fall below flood stage early Friday morning. Flood stage is 14.0 feet. http://www.weather.gov/safety/ Flood. From the Norman Forecast Office, here is the forecast for Stillwater and surrounding area. Tonight, showers. Thunderstorms likely until midnight, then a chance of thunderstorms after midnight. Some thunderstorms may produce heavy rainfall until midnight. Some thunderstorms may produce heavy rainfall after midnight.

0: Night. Lows in the mid-60s. East winds around 5 miles an hour, becoming southeast after midnight. Chance of rain near 100%. Thursday, showers with a chance of thunderstorms. Some thunderstorms may produce heavy rainfall in the morning. Highs in the upper 70s. South winds 5 to 10 miles an hour, becoming west 10 to 15 miles an hour with gusts up to 25 miles an hour in the afternoon. Chance of rain 90%. Thursday night, mostly cloudy. A slight chance of showers until midnight. Much cooler. Less humid with lows in the upper 40s. North winds 15 to 20 miles an hour with gusts up to 30 miles an hour. Chance of rain 20%. Friday, mostly sunny. Breezy and much cooler with highs in the upper 50s. North winds 15 to 25 miles an hour with gusts up to 35 miles an hour. Friday night, partly cloudy until midnight, then becoming mostly clear. Lows in the upper 30s. North winds 10 to 15 miles an hour with gusts up to 25 miles an hour, diminishing to around 5 miles an hour after midnight. Saturday, sunny. Highs in the lower 60s. Saturday night, clear. Lows in the upper 30s. Sunday, sunny. Highs in the upper 60s. Sunday night, partly cloudy. Lows in the mid 40s. Monday, mostly sunny. Highs in the upper 70s. Monday night, mostly clear. Lows around 50. Tuesday, sunny. Highs in the upper 70s. Tuesday night, mostly clear. Lows in the upper 50s. Wednesday, mostly sunny with a 20% chance of showers. Highs in the lower 80s.
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0: Due to a potential for severe weather and flooding, the weekly test of the National Weather Service radio warning alarm tone feature has been canceled. Weather permitting, the test will be conducted next Wednesday. 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It's Stillwater, it was cloudy. The temperature was 73 degrees, the dew point 68, and the relative humidity 84%. The wind was southeast at 10 miles an hour. The pressure was 29.96 inches and rising. At Ponca City, it was partly sunny. The temperature was 71, the dew point 67, and the relative humidity 87%. The wind was south at 12. The pressure was 29.97 inches and rising. At Guthrie, it was partly sunny. The temperature was 74, the dew point 68, and the relative humidity 81%. The wind was southeast at 6. The pressure was 29.95 inches and steady. Observations from around the region. At Woodward, fog was reported with a temperature of 61. It was mostly sunny, with a temperature of 92 at Dallas-Fort Worth and 78 at Tulsa. At Oklahoma City, it was partly sunny, with a temperature of 75. At Springfield, it was cloudy, with a temperature of 72. At Wichita, rain and fog were reported, with a temperature of 61. Once again at 5 p.m., at Stillwater, it was cloudy. The temperature was 73. Flood watch remains in effect through Thursday afternoon. What? Flooding caused by excessive rainfall continues to be possible. Where? Portions of Oklahoma, including the following counties, Alfalfa, Beckham, Blaine, Caddo, Canadian, Cleveland, Comanche, Custer, Dewey, Ellis, Garfield, Grady, Grant, Greer, Harmon, Jackson, Kay, Kingfisher, Kiowa, Lincoln, Logan, Major, McLean, Noble, Oklahoma, Payne, Roger Mills, Tillman, Ouachita, Woods and Woodward and Northern Texas, including the following counties, Baylor, Ford, Hardeman, Knox and Wilbarger. When, through Thursday afternoon. Impacts, excessive runoff may result in flooding of rivers, creeks, streams, and other low-lying and flood-prone locations. Creeks and streams may rise out of their banks. Flooding

They occur in poor drainage and urban areas. Low water crossings may be flooded. Additional details, multiple rounds of showers and thunderstorms are expected through Thursday morning. Storms will include very heavy rainfall rates. Widespread additional rainfall amounts of 1 to 3 inches are likely, and a few locations will see additional rainfall of up 5 inches. http://www.weather.gov/safety/flood. You should monitor later forecasts and be alert for possible flood warnings. Those living in areas prone to flooding should be prepared to take action should flooding develop. Flood watch remains in effect through Thursday afternoon. What? Flooding caused by excessive rainfall continues to be possible. Where? A portion of northeast Oklahoma, including the following areas: Craig, Creek, northeast Osage, Wada, Ottawa, Pawnee, Rogers, southeast Osage, Tulsa, Washington, OK, and western Osage. When? Through Thursday afternoon. Impacts. Excessive runoff may result in flooding of rivers, creeks, streams, and other low-lying and flood-prone locations. Additional details, several more rounds of showers and thunderstorms, some with very heavy rainfall rates, are expected through Thursday morning. Additional rainfall amounts of 1 to 2 inches are likely in the watch area, with a few locations receiving storm totals as high as 5 inches by noon Thursday. http://www.weather.gov/safety/flood. You should monitor later forecasts and be alert for possible flood warnings. Those living in areas prone to flooding should be prepared to take action should flooding develop. From the Norman Forecast Office, here is the forecast for Stillwater and surrounding area. Tonight, showers. Thunderstorms likely until midnight, then a chance of thunderstorms after midnight. Some thunderstorms may produce heavy rainfall until midnight. Some thunderstorms may produce heavy rainfall after midnight. Lows in the mid-60s. East wind around 5 miles an hour, becoming southeast after midnight. Chance of rain near 100%. Thursday, showers with a chance of thunderstorms. Some thunderstorms may produce heavy rainfall in the morning. Highs in the upper 70s. South winds 5 to 10 miles an hour, becoming west 10 to 15 miles an hour with gusts up to 25 miles an hour in the afternoon. Chance of rain 90%. Thursday night, mostly cloudy. A slight chance of showers until midnight. Much cooler. Less humid with lows in the upper 40s. North winds 15 to 20 miles an hour with gusts up to 30 miles an hour. Chance of rain 20%. Friday, mostly sunny. Breezy and much cooler with highs in the upper 50s. North winds 15 to 25 miles an hour with gusts up to 35 miles an hour. Friday night, partly cloudy until midnight, then becoming mostly clear. Lows in the upper 30s. North winds 10 to 15 miles an hour with gusts up to 25 miles an hour, diminishing to around 5 miles an hour after midnight. Saturday, sunny. Highs in the lower 60s. Saturday night, clear. Lows in the upper 30s. Sunday, sunny. Highs in the upper 60s. Sunday night, partly cloudy. Lows in the mid-40s. Monday, mostly sunny. Highs in the upper 70s. Monday night, mostly clear. Lows around 50. Tuesday, sunny. Highs in the upper 70s. Tuesday night, mostly clear. Lows in the upper 50s. Wednesday, mostly sunny with a 20% chance of showers. Highs in the lower 80s. Due to a potential for severe weather and flooding, the weekly test of the National Weather Service radio warning alarm tone feature has been canceled. Weather permitting, the test will be conducted next Wednesday. You are listening to Stillwater Weather Radio, and here are 5 p.m. weather observations. It's Stillwater, it was cloudy. The temperature was 73 degrees, the dew point 68, and the relative humidity 84%. The wind was southeast at 10 miles an hour. The pressure was 29.96 inches and rising. At Ponca City, it was partly sunny. The temperature was 71, the dew point 67, and the relative humidity 87%. The wind was south at 12.

The pressure was 29.97 inches and rising. At Guthrie, it was partly sunny. The temperature was 74, the dew point 68, and the relative humidity 81%. The wind was southeast at 6. The pressure was 29.95 inches and steady. Observations from around the region. At Woodward, fog was reported, with a temperature of 61. It was mostly sunny, with a temperature of 92 at Dallas-Fort Worth, and 78 at Tulsa. At Oklahoma City, it was partly sunny, with a temperature of 75. At Springfield, it was cloudy, with a temperature of 72. At Wichita, rain and fog were reported, with a temperature of 61. Once again at 5 p.m., at Stillwater, it was cloudy. The temperature was 73. You are listening to Stillwater Weather Radio, and here are 6 p.m. weather observations. At Stillwater, it was mostly cloudy. The temperature was 73 degrees, the dew point 68, and the relative humidity 84%. The wind was southeast at 3 miles an hour. The pressure was 29.95 inches and falling. At Guthrie, it was partly sunny. The temperature was 73. The wind was southeast at 6. Observations from around the region. At Wichita, fog was reported, with a temperature of 62. It was partly cloudy, with a temperature of 91 at Dallas-Fort Worth, and 76 at Tulsa. At Oklahoma City, it was mostly cloudy, with a temperature of 74. At Springfield, it was cloudy, with a temperature of 72. Once again at 6 p.m., at Stillwater, it was mostly cloudy. The temperature was 73. Flood watch remains in effect through Thursday afternoon. What? Flooding caused by excessive rainfall continues to be possible. Where? Portions of Oklahoma, including the following counties: Alfalfa, Beckham, Blaine, Caddo, Canadian, Cleveland, Comanche, Custer, Dewey, Ellis, Garfield, Grady, Grant, Greer, Harmon, Jackson, Kay, Kingfisher, Kiowa, Lincoln, Logan, Major, McLean, Noble, Oklahoma, Payne, Roger Mills, Tillman, Ouachita, Woods and Woodward, and Northern Texas, including the following counties: Baylor, Ford, Hardeman, Knox, and Wilbarger. When, through Thursday afternoon. Impacts: excessive runoff may result in flooding of rivers, creeks, streams, and other low-lying and flood-prone locations. Creeks and streams may rise out of their banks. Flooding may occur in poor drainage and urban areas. Low water crossings may be flooded. Additional details: multiple rounds of showers and thunderstorms are expected through Thursday morning. Storms will include very heavy rainfall rates. Widespread additional rainfall amounts of 1 to 3 inches are likely, and a few locations will see additional rainfall of up 5 inches. http://www.weather.gov/safety/. Flood. You should monitor later forecasts and be alert for possible flood warnings. Those living in areas prone to flooding should be prepared to take action should flooding develop. Flood watch remains in effect through Thursday afternoon. What? Flooding caused by excessive rainfall continues to be possible. Where? A portion of northeast Oklahoma, including the following areas: Craig, Creek, northeast Osage, Wada, Ottawa, Pawnee, Rogers, southeast Osage, Tulsa. Portion of northeast Oklahoma, including the following areas: Craig, Creek, northeast Osage, Wada, Ottawa, Pawnee, Rogers, southeast Osage, Tulsa, Washington, OK, and western Osage. When, through Thursday afternoon. Impacts: excessive runoff may result in flooding of rivers, creeks, streams, and other low-lying and flood-prone locations. Additional details: several more rounds of showers and thunderstorms, some with very heavy rainfall rates, are expected through Thursday morning. Additional rainfall amounts of 1 to 2 inches are likely in the watch area, with a few locations receiving storm totals as high as 5 inches by noon Thursday. http://www.weather.gov/safety/. Flood. You should monitor later forecasts and be alert for possible flood warnings. Those living in areas prone to flooding should be prepared to take action should flooding develop. From the Norman Forecast Office, here is the forecast for Stillwater and surrounding area.

0: Tonight, showers. Thunderstorms likely until midnight, then a chance of thunderstorms after midnight. Some thunderstorms may produce heavy rainfall until midnight. Some thunderstorms may produce heavy rainfall after midnight. Lows in the mid-60s. East winds around 5 miles an hour, becoming southeast after midnight until midnight. Some thunderstorms may produce heavy rainfall after midnight. Lows in the mid-60s. East winds around 5 miles an hour, becoming southeast after midnight. Chance of rain near 100%. Thursday, showers with a chance of thunderstorms. Some thunderstorms may produce heavy rainfall in the morning. Highs in the upper 70s. South winds 5 to 10 miles an hour, becoming west 10 to 15 miles an hour with gusts up to 25 miles an hour in the afternoon. Chance of rain 90%. Thursday night, mostly cloudy. A slight chance of showers until midnight. Much cooler. Less humid with lows in the upper 40s. North winds 15 to 20 miles an hour with gusts up to 30 miles an hour. Chance of rain 20%. Friday, mostly sunny. Breezy and much cooler with highs in the upper 50s. North winds 15 to 25 miles an hour with gusts up to 35 miles an hour. Friday night, partly cloudy until midnight, then becoming mostly clear. Lows in the upper 30s. North winds 10 to 15 miles an hour with gusts up to 25 miles an hour, diminishing to around 5 miles an hour after midnight. Saturday, sunny. Highs in the lower 60s. Saturday night, clear. Lows in the upper 30s. Sunday, sunny. Highs in the upper 60s. Sunday night, partly cloudy. Lows in the mid-40s. Monday, mostly sunny. Highs in the upper 70s. Monday night, mostly clear. Lows around 50. Tuesday, sunny. Highs in the upper 70s. Tuesday night, mostly clear. Lows in the upper 50s. Wednesday, mostly sunny with a 20% chance of showers. Highs in the lower 80s.
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0: Due to a potential for severe weather and flooding, the weekly test of the National Weather Service radio warning alarm tone feature has been canceled. Weather permitting, the test will be conducted next Wednesday. The following is a river flood warning for the following counties in Oklahoma. Lincoln, the service radio warning alarm tone feature has been canceled. Weather permitting, the test will be conducted next Wednesday. The following is a river flood warning for the following counties in Oklahoma, Lincoln, Oklahoma, and Pottawatomie. Flood warning in effect from this evening to Friday morning, replaces river flood advisory. What? Minor flooding is forecast. Where? North Canadian River near Hara. When? From this evening to Friday morning. Impacts, at 15.0 feet, look for short duration flooding of low-lying agricultural lands and rural roads in eastern Oklahoma County, the southwest corner of Lincoln, and northwestern Pottawatomie County. Additional details, at 1:15 p.m. Central Daylight Time Wednesday the stage was 6.7 feet. Bankful stage is 14.0 feet. Forecast, the river will rise above flood stage late this evening to 15.3 feet tomorrow morning. It will then fall early tomorrow afternoon. It will rise to 15.0 feet tomorrow evening. It will then fall below flood stage early Friday morning. Flood stage is 14.0 feet. http://www.weather.gov/safety/flood. 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At Stillwater, it was mostly cloudy. The temperature was 73 degrees, the dew point 68, and the relative humidity 84%. The wind was southeast at 3 miles an hour. The pressure was 29.95 inches and falling. At Guthrie, it was partly sunny. The temperature was 73.

The wind was southeast at 6. Observations from around the region. At Wichita, fog was reported, with a temperature of 62. It was partly cloudy, with a temperature of 91 at Dallas-Fort Worth, and 76 at Tulsa. At Oklahoma City, it was mostly cloudy, with a temperature of 74. At Springfield, it was cloudy, with a temperature of 72. Once again at 6 p.m., at Stillwater, it was mostly cloudy. The temperature was 73. Flood watch remains in effect through Thursday afternoon. What? Flooding caused by excessive rainfall continues to be possible. Where? Portions of Oklahoma, including the following counties: Alfalfa, Beckham, Blaine, Caddo, Canadian, Cleveland, Comanche, Custer, Dewey, Ellis, Garfield, Grady, Grant, Greer, Harmon, Jackson, Kay, Kingfisher, Kiowa, Lincoln, Logan, Major, McLean, Noble, Oklahoma, Payne, Roger Mills, Tillman, Ouachita, Woods and Woodward, and Northern Texas, including the following counties: Baylor, Ford, Hardeman, Knox, and Wilbarger. When, through Thursday afternoon. Impacts: excessive runoff may result in flooding of rivers, creeks, streams, and other low-lying and flood-prone locations. Creeks and streams may rise out of their banks. Flooding may occur in poor drainage and urban areas. Low water crossings may be flooded. Creeks and streams may rise out of their banks. Flooding may occur in poor drainage and urban areas. Low water crossings may be flooded. Additional details: multiple rounds of showers and thunderstorms are expected through Thursday morning. Storms will include very heavy rainfall rates. Widespread additional rainfall amounts of 1 to 3 inches are likely, and a few locations will see additional rainfall of up 5 inches. http://www.weather.gov/safety/. Flood. You should monitor later forecasts and be alert for possible flood warnings. Those living in areas prone to flooding should be prepared to take action should flooding develop. From the Norman Forecast Office, here is the forecast for Stillwater and surrounding area. Tonight, showers. Thunderstorms likely until midnight, then a chance of thunderstorms after midnight. Some thunderstorms may produce heavy rainfall until midnight. Lows in the mid-60s. East winds around 5 miles an hour, becoming southeast after midnight. Chance of rain near 100%. Thursday, showers with a chance of thunderstorms. Some thunderstorms may produce heavy rainfall in the morning. Highs in the upper 70s. South winds 5 to 10 miles an hour, becoming west 10 to 15 miles an hour with gusts up to 25 miles an hour in the afternoon. Chance of rain 90%. Thursday night, mostly cloudy. A slight chance of showers until midnight. Much cooler. Less humid with lows in the upper 40s. North winds 15 to 20 miles an hour with gusts up to 30 miles an hour. Chance of rain 20%. Friday, mostly sunny. Breezy and much cooler with highs in the upper 50s. North winds 15 to 25 miles an hour with gusts up to 35 miles an hour. Friday night, partly cloudy until midnight, then becoming mostly clear. Lows in the upper 30s. North winds 10 to 15 miles an hour with gusts up to 25 miles an hour, diminishing to around 5 miles an hour after midnight. Saturday, sunny. Highs in the lower 60s. Saturday night, clear. Lows in the upper 30s. Sunday, sunny. Highs in the upper 60s. Sunday night, partly cloudy. Lows in the mid 40s. Monday, mostly sunny. Highs in the upper 70s. Monday night, mostly clear. Lows around 50. Tuesday, sunny. Highs in the upper 70s. Tuesday night, mostly clear. Lows in the upper 50s. Wednesday, mostly sunny with a 20% chance of showers. Highs in the lower 80s. Due to a potential for severe weather and flooding, the weekly test of the National Weather Service radio warning alarm tone feature has been canceled. Weather permitting, the test will be conducted next Wednesday. 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

weather observations. It's still water. It was mostly cloudy. The temperature was 73 degrees, the dew point 68, and the relative humidity 84%. The wind was southeast at 3 miles an hour. The pressure was 29.95 inches and falling. At Ponca City, it was mostly cloudy. The temperature was 71, the dew point 67, and the relative humidity 87%. The wind was southeast at 5. The pressure was 29.97 inches and rising. At Enid, it was partly sunny. The temperature was 71, the dew point 68, and the relative humidity 90%. The wind was east at 8. The pressure was 29.89 inches and falling. At Guthrie, it was partly sunny. The temperature was 73, the dew point 67, and the relative humidity 81%. The wind was southeast at 6. The pressure was 29.93 inches and falling. Observations from around the region. Fog was reported, with a temperature of 62 at Wichita, and 62 at Woodward. It was partly cloudy, with a temperature of 91 at Dallas-Fort Worth, and 76 at Tulsa. At Oklahoma City, it was mostly cloudy, with a temperature of 74. At Springfield, it was cloudy, with a temperature of 72. Once again at 6 p.m., at Stillwater, it was mostly cloudy. The temperature was 73. Flood watch remains in effect through Thursday afternoon. What? Flooding caused by excessive rainfall continues to be possible. Where? Portions of Oklahoma, including the following counties: Alfalfa, Beckham, Blaine, Caddo, Canadian, Cleveland, Comanche, Custer, Dewey, Ellis, Garfield, Grady, Grant, Greer, Harmon, Jackson, Kay, Kingfisher, Kiowa, Lincoln, Logan, Major, McLean, Noble, Oklahoma, Payne, Roger Mills, Tillman, Ouachita, Woods and Woodward, and Northern Texas, including the following counties: Baylor, Ford, Hardeman, Knox, and Wilbarger. When, through Thursday afternoon. Impacts: excessive runoff may result in flooding of rivers, creeks, streams, and other low-lying and flood-prone locations. Creeks and streams may rise out of their banks. Flooding may occur in poor drainage and urban areas. Low water crossings may be flooded. Additional details: multiple rounds of showers and thunderstorms are expected through Thursday morning. Storms will include very heavy rainfall rates. Widespread additional rainfall amounts of 1 to 3 inches are likely, and a few locations will see additional rainfall of up 5 inches. http://www.weather.gov/safety/ Flood. You should monitor later forecasts and be alert for possible flood warnings. Those living in areas prone to flooding should be prepared to take action should flooding develop. Flood watch remains in effect through Thursday afternoon. What? Flooding caused by excessive rainfall continues to be possible. Where? A portion of northeast Oklahoma, including the following areas: Craig, Creek, northeast Osage, Wada, Ottawa, Pawnee, Rogers, southeast Osage, Tulsa, Washington, OK, and western Osage. When? Through Thursday afternoon. Impacts: excessive runoff may result in flooding of rivers, creeks, streams, and other low-lying and flood-prone locations. Additional details: several more rounds of showers and thunderstorms, some with very heavy rainfall rates, are expected through Thursday morning. Additional rainfall amounts of 1 to 2 inches are likely in the watch area, with a few locations receiving storm totals as high as 5 inches by noon Thursday. http://www.weather.gov/safety/ Flood. You should monitor later forecasts and be alert for possible flood warnings. Those living in areas prone to flooding should be prepared to take action should flooding develop. From the Norman Forecast Office, here is the forecast for Stillwater and surrounding area. Tonight, showers. Thunderstorms likely until midnight, then a chance of thunderstorms after midnight. Some thunderstorms may produce heavy rainfall until midnight. Some thunderstorms may produce heavy rainfall after midnight. Lows in the mid-60s. East wind around 5 miles an hour, becoming southeast after midnight. Chance of rain near 100%. Thursday, showers with a chance of thunderstorms.

0: Some thunderstorms may produce heavy rainfall in the morning. Highs in the upper 70s. South winds 5 to 10 miles an hour, becoming west 10 to 15 miles an hour with gusts up to 25 miles an hour in the afternoon. Chance of rain 90%. Thursday night, mostly cloudy. A slight chance of showers until midnight. Much cooler. Less humid with lows in the upper 40s. North winds 15 to 20 miles an hour with gusts up to 30 miles an hour. Chance of rain 20%. Friday, mostly sunny. Breezy and much cooler with highs in the upper 50s. North winds 15 to 25 miles an hour with gusts up to 35 miles an hour. Friday night, partly cloudy until midnight, then becoming mostly clear. Lows in the upper 30s. North winds 10 to 15 miles an hour with gusts up to 25 miles an hour, diminishing to around 5 miles an hour after midnight. Saturday, sunny. Highs in the lower 60s. Saturday night, clear. Lows in the upper 30s. Sunday, sunny. Highs in the upper 60s. Sunday night, partly cloudy. Lows in the mid 40s. Monday, mostly sunny. Highs in the upper 70s. Monday night, mostly clear. Lows around 50. Tuesday, sunny. Highs in the upper 70s. Tuesday night, mostly clear. Lows in the upper 50s. Wednesday, mostly sunny with a 20% chance of showers. Highs in the lower 80s.
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0: Due to a potential for severe weather and flooding, the weekly test of the National Weather Service radio warning alarm tone feature has been canceled. Weather permitting, the test will be conducted next Wednesday. 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At Stillwater, it was mostly cloudy. The temperature was 73 degrees, the dew point 68, and the relative humidity 84%. The wind was southeast at 3 miles an hour. The pressure was 29.95 inches and falling. At Ponca City, it was mostly cloudy. The temperature was 71, the dew point 67, and the relative humidity 87%. The wind was southeast at 5. The pressure was 29.97 inches and rising. At Emid, it was partly sunny. The temperature was 71, the dew point 68, and the relative humidity 90%. The wind was east at 8. The pressure was 29.89 inches and falling. At Guthrie, it was partly sunny. The temperature was 73, the dew point 67, and the relative humidity 81%. The wind was southeast at 6. The pressure was 29.93 inches and falling. Observations from around the region. Fog was reported, with a temperature of 62 at Wichita, and 62 at Woodward. It was partly cloudy, with a temperature of 91 at Dallas-Fort Worth, and 76 at Tulsa. At Oklahoma City, it was mostly cloudy, with a temperature of 74. At Springfield, it was cloudy, with a temperature of 72. Once again at 6 p.m., at Stillwater, it was mostly cloudy. The temperature was 73. Flood watch remains in effect through Thursday afternoon. What flooding caused by excessive rainfall continues to be possible. Where portions of Oklahoma, including the following counties, Alfalfa, Beckham, Blaine, Caddo, Canadian, Cleveland, Comanche, Custer, Dewey, Ellis, Garfield, Grady, Grant, Greer, Harmon, Jackson, Kay, Kingfisher, Kiowa, Lincoln, Logan, Major, McLean, Noble, Oklahoma, Payne, Roger Mills, Tillman, Ouachita, Woods and Woodward and Northern Texas, including the following counties, Baylor, Ford, Hardeman, Knox and Wilbarger. When, through Thursday afternoon. Impacts, excessive runoff may result in flooding of rivers, creeks, streams, and other low-lying and flood-prone locations. Creeks and streams may rise out of their banks. Flooding may occur.

and poor drainage at urban areas. Low water crossings may be flooded. Additional details, multiple rounds of showers and thunderstorms are expected through Thursday morning. Storms will include very heavy rainfall rates. Widespread additional rainfall amounts of 1 to 3 inches are likely, and a few locations will see additional rainfall of up 5 inches. http://www.weather.gov/safety/flood. You should monitor later forecasts and be alert for possible flood warnings. Those living in areas prone to flooding should be prepared to take action should flooding develop. Flood watch remains in effect through Thursday afternoon. What? Flooding caused by excessive rainfall continues to be possible. Where? A portion of northeast Oklahoma, including the following areas: Craig, Creek, northeast Osage, Wada, Ottawa, Pawnee, Rogers, southeast Osage, Tulsa, Washington, OK, and western Osage. When? Through Thursday afternoon. Impacts. Excessive runoff may result in flooding of rivers, creeks, streams, and other low-lying and flood-prone locations. Additional details, several more rounds of showers and thunderstorms, some with very heavy rainfall rates, are expected through Thursday morning. Additional rainfall amounts of 1 to 2 inches are likely in the watch area, with a few locations receiving storm totals as high as 5 inches by noon Thursday. http://www.weather.gov/safety/flood. You should monitor later forecasts and be alert for possible flood warnings. Those living in areas prone to flooding should be prepared to take action should flooding develop. From the Norman Forecast Office, here is the forecast for Stillwater and surrounding area. Tonight, showers. Thunderstorms likely until midnight, then a chance of thunderstorms after midnight. Some thunderstorms may produce heavy rainfall until midnight. Some thunderstorms may produce heavy rainfall after midnight. Lows in the mid-60s. East winds around 5 miles an hour, becoming southeast after midnight. Chance of rain near 100%. Thursday, showers with a chance of thunderstorms. Some thunderstorms may produce heavy rainfall in the morning. Highs in the upper 70s. South winds 5 to 10 miles an hour, becoming west 10 to 15 miles an hour with gusts up to 25 miles an hour in the afternoon. Chance of rain 90%. Thursday night, mostly cloudy. A slight chance of showers until midnight. Much cooler. Less humid with lows in the upper 40s. North winds 15 to 20 miles an hour with gusts up to 30 miles an hour. Chance of rain 20%. Friday, mostly sunny. Breezy and much cooler with highs in the upper 50s. North winds 15 to 25 miles an hour with gusts up to 35 miles an hour. Friday night, partly cloudy until midnight, then becoming mostly clear. Lows in the upper 30s. North winds 10 to 15 miles an hour with gusts up to 25 miles an hour, diminishing to around 5 miles an hour after midnight. Saturday, sunny. Highs in the lower 60s. Saturday night, clear. Lows in the upper 30s. Sunday, sunny. Highs in the upper 60s. Sunday night, partly cloudy. Lows in the mid-40s. Monday, mostly sunny. Highs in the upper 70s. Monday night, mostly clear. Lows around 50. Tuesday, sunny. Highs in the upper 70s. Tuesday night, mostly clear. Lows in the upper 50s. Wednesday, mostly sunny with a 20% chance of showers. Highs in the lower 80s. The following is a river flood warning for the following counties in Oklahoma: Lincoln, Oklahoma, and Pottawatomie. Flood warning in effect from this evening to Friday morning, replaces river flood advisory. What? Minor flooding is forecast. Where? North Canadian River near Hara. When? From this evening to Friday morning. Impacts, at 15.0 feet. Look for short duration flooding of low-lying agricultural lands and rural roads in eastern Oklahoma County, the southwest corner of Lincoln, and northwestern Pottawatomie County. Additional details, at 1:15 p.m. Central Daylight Time Wednesday, the stage was 6.7 feet. Bankville stage is 14.0 feet. Forecast.

River will rise above flood stage late this evening to 15.3 feet tomorrow morning. It will then fall early tomorrow afternoon. It will rise to 15.0 feet tomorrow evening. It will then fall below flood stage early Friday morning. Flood stage is 14.0 feet. http://www.weather.gov/safety/flood. Due to a potential for severe weather and flooding, the weekly test of the National Weather Service radio warning alarm tone feature has been canceled. Weather permitting, the test will be conducted next Wednesday. You are listening to Stillwater Weather Radio, and here are 6 p.m. weather observations. At Stillwater, it was mostly cloudy. The temperature was 73 degrees, the dew point 68, and the relative humidity 84%. The wind was southeast at 3 miles an hour. The pressure was 29.95 inches and falling. At Ponca City, it was mostly cloudy. The temperature was 71, the dew point 67, and the relative humidity 87%. The wind was southeast at 5. The pressure was 29.97 inches and rising. At Enid, it was partly sunny. The temperature was 71, the dew point 68, and the relative humidity 90%. The wind was east at 8. The pressure was 29.89 inches and falling. At Guthrie, it was partly sunny. The temperature was 73, the dew point 67, and the relative humidity 81%. The wind was southeast at 6. The pressure was 29.93 inches and falling. Observations from around the region. Fog was reported, with a temperature of 62 at Wichita, and 62 at Woodward. It was partly cloudy, with a temperature of 91 at Dallas-Fort Worth, and 76 at Tulsa. At Oklahoma City, it was mostly cloudy, with a temperature of 74. At Springfield, it was cloudy, with a temperature of 72. Once again at 6 p.m., at Stillwater, it was mostly cloudy. The temperature was 73. Flood watch remains in effect through Thursday afternoon. What? Flooding caused by excessive rain. Temperature was 73. Flood watch remains in effect through Thursday afternoon. What? Flooding caused by excessive rainfall continues to be possible. Where? Portions of Oklahoma, including the following counties: Alfalfa, Beckham, Blaine, Caddo, Canadian, Cleveland, Comanche, Custer, Dewey, Ellis, Garfield, Grady, Grant, Greer, Harmon, Jackson, Kay, Kingfisher, Kiowa, Lincoln, Logan, Major, McLean, Noble, Oklahoma, Payne, Roger Mills, Tillman, Ouachita, Woods and Woodward, and Northern Texas, including the following counties: Baylor, Ford, Hardeman, Knox, and Wilbarger. When, through Thursday afternoon. Impacts: excessive runoff may result in flooding of rivers, creeks, streams, and other low-lying and flood-prone locations. Creeks and streams may rise out of their banks. Flooding may occur in poor drainage and urban areas. Low-water crossings may be flooded. Additional details: multiple rounds of showers and thunderstorms are expected through Thursday morning. Storms will include very heavy rainfall rates. Widespread additional rainfall amounts of 1 to 3 inches are likely, and a few locations will see additional rainfall of up 5 inches. http://www.weather.gov/safety/flood. You should monitor later forecasts and be alert for possible flood warnings. Those living in areas prone to flooding should be prepared to take action should flooding develop. Flood watch remains in effect through Thursday afternoon. What? Flooding caused by excessive rainfall continues to be possible. Where? A portion of northeast Oklahoma, including the following areas: Craig, Creek, northeast Osage, Wada, Ottawa, Pawnee, Rogers, southeast Osage, Tulsa, Washington, OK, and western Osage. When? Through Thursday afternoon. Impacts: excessive runoff may result in flooding of rivers, creeks, streams, and other low-lying and flood-prone locations. Additional details: several more rounds of showers and thunderstorms, some with very heavy rainfall rates, are expected through Thursday morning. Additional rainfall amounts of 1 to 2 inches are likely in the watch area, with a few locations receiving storm totals as high as 5 inches by noon Thursday.

0: http://www.weather.gov/safety/flood-you-should-monitor-later-forecasts and be alert for possible flood warnings. Those living in areas prone to flooding should be prepared to take action should flooding develop. From the Norman Forecast Office, here is the forecast for Stillwater and surrounding area. Tonight, showers. Thunderstorms likely until midnight, then a chance of thunderstorms after midnight. Some thunderstorms may produce heavy rainfall until midnight. Some thunderstorms may produce heavy rainfall after midnight. Lows in the mid-60s. East winds around 5 miles an hour, becoming southeast after midnight. Chance of rain near 100%. Thursday, showers with a chance of thunderstorms. Some thunderstorms may produce heavy rainfall in the morning. Highs in the upper 70s. South winds 5 to 10 miles an hour, becoming west 10 to 15 miles an hour with gusts up to 25 miles an hour in the afternoon. Chance of rain 90%. Thursday night, mostly cloudy. A slight chance of showers until midnight. Much cooler. Less humid with lows in the upper 40s. North winds 15 to 20 miles an hour with gusts up to 30 miles an hour. Chance of rain 20%. Friday, mostly sunny. Breezy and much cooler with highs in the upper 50s. North winds 15 to 25 miles an hour with gusts up to 35 miles an hour. Friday night, partly cloudy until midnight, then becoming mostly clear. Lows in the upper 30s. North winds 10 to 15 miles an hour with gusts up to 25 miles an hour, diminishing to around 5 miles an hour after midnight. Saturday, sunny. Highs in the lower 60s. Saturday night, clear. Lows in the upper 30s. Sunday, sunny. Highs in the upper 60s. Sunday night, partly cloudy. Lows in the mid 40s. Monday, mostly sunny. Highs in the upper 70s. Monday night, mostly clear. Lows around 50. Tuesday, sunny. Highs in the upper 70s. Tuesday night, mostly clear. Lows in the upper 50s. Wednesday, mostly sunny with a 20% chance of showers. Highs in the lower 80s.
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0: Due to a potential for severe weather and flooding, the weekly test of the National Weather Service radio warning alarm tone feature has been canceled. Weather permitting, the test will be conducted next Wednesday. 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At Stillwater, it was mostly cloudy. The temperature was 73 degrees, the dew point 68, and the relative humidity 84%. The wind was southeast at 3 miles an hour. The pressure was 29.95 inches and falling. At Ponca City, it was mostly cloudy. The temperature was 71, the dew point 67, and the relative humidity 87%. The wind was southeast at 5. The pressure was 29.97 inches and rising. At Enid, it was partly sunny. The temperature was 71, the dew point 68, and the relative humidity 90%. The wind was east at 8. The pressure was 29.89 inches and falling. At Guthrie, it was partly sunny. The temperature was 73, the dew point 67, and the relative humidity 81%. The wind was southeast at 6. The pressure was 29.93 inches and falling. Observations from around the region. Fog was reported, with a temperature of 62 at Wichita, and 62 at Woodward. It was partly cloudy, with a temperature of 91 at Dallas-Fort Worth, and 76 at Tulsa. At Oklahoma City, it was mostly cloudy, with a temperature of 74. At Springfield, it was cloudy, with a temperature of 72. Once again at 6 p.m., at Stillwater, it was mostly cloudy. The temperature was 73. Flood watch remains in effect through Thursday afternoon. What? Flooding caused by excessive rainfall continues to be possible. Where? Portions of Oklahoma, including the following counties: Alfalfa, Beckham, Blaine, Caddo, Canadian, Cleveland, Comanche, Custer, Dewey, Ellis, Garfield, Grady, Grant, Greer, Harmon, Jackson, Kay, Kingfisher, Kiowa, Lincoln, Logan, Major, McLean, Noble, Oklahoma, Payne, Roger Mills, Tillman, Ouachita, Woods and Woodward, and Northern Texas, including the following counties: Baylor, Ford, Hardeman, Knox, and Wilbarger. When, through Thursday afternoon. Impacts: excessive runoff may result in flooding of rivers, creeks, streams, and other low-lying and flood-prone locations. Creeks and streams may rise out of their banks. Flooding may occur in poor drainage and urban areas. Low water crossings may be flooded. Additional details: multiple rounds of showers and thunderstorms are expected through Thursday morning. Storms will

portion of northeast Oklahoma, including the following areas: Craig, Creek, Northeast Osage, Wada, Ottawa, Pawnee, Rogers, Southeast Osage, Tulsa, Washington, OK, and Western Osage. When, through Thursday afternoon, impacts, excessive runoff may result in flooding of rivers, creeks, streams, and other low-lying and flood-prone locations. Additional details, several more rounds of showers and thunderstorms, some with very heavy rainfall rates, are expected through Thursday morning. Additional rainfall amounts of 1 to 2 inches are likely in the watch area, with a few locations receiving storm totals as high as 5 inches by noon Thursday. http://www.weather.gov/safety/flood. You should monitor later forecasts and be alert for possible flood warnings. Those living in areas prone to flooding should be prepared to take action should flooding develop. From the Norman Forecast Office, here is the forecast for Stillwater and surrounding area. Tonight, showers. Thunderstorms likely until midnight, then a chance of thunderstorms after midnight. Some thunderstorms may produce heavy rainfall until midnight. Lows in the mid-60s. East wind around 5 miles an hour, becoming southeast after midnight. Chance of rain near 100%. Thursday, showers with a chance of thunderstorms. Some thunderstorms may produce heavy rainfall in the morning. Highs in the upper 70s. South winds 5 to 10 miles an hour, becoming west 10 to 15 miles an hour with gusts up to 25 miles an hour in the afternoon. Chance of rain 90%. Thursday night, mostly cloudy. A slight chance of showers until midnight. Much cooler. Less humid with lows in the upper 40s. North winds 15 to 20 miles an hour with gusts up to 30 miles an hour. Chance of rain 20%. Friday, mostly sunny. Breezy and much cooler with highs in the upper 50s. North winds 15 to 25 miles an hour with gusts up to 35 miles an hour. Friday night, partly cloudy until midnight, then becoming mostly clear. Lows in the upper 30s. North winds 10 to 15 miles an hour with gusts up to 25 miles an hour, diminishing to around 5 miles an hour after midnight. Saturday, sunny. Highs in the lower 60s. Saturday night, clear. Lows in the upper 30s. Sunday, sunny. Highs in the upper 60s. Sunday night, partly cloudy. Lows in the mid 40s. Monday, mostly sunny. Highs in the upper 70s. Monday night, mostly clear. Lows around 50. Tuesday, sunny. Highs in the upper 70s. Tuesday night, mostly clear. Lows in the upper 50s. Wednesday, mostly sunny with a 20% chance of showers. Highs in the lower 80s. Due to a potential for severe weather and flooding, the weekly test of the National Weather Service radio warning alarm tone feature has been canceled. Weather permitting, the test will be conducted next Wednesday. You are listening to Stillwater Weather Radio, and here are 6 p.m. weather observations. At Stillwater, it was mostly cloudy. The temperature was 73 degrees, the dew point 68, and the relative humidity 84%. The wind was southeast at 3 miles an hour. The pressure was 29.95 inches and falling. At Ponca City, it was mostly cloudy. The temperature was 71, the dew point 67, and the relative humidity 87%. The wind was southeast at 5. The pressure was 29.97 inches and rising. At Enid, it was partly sunny. The temperature was 71, the dew point 68, and the relative humidity 90%. The wind was east at 8. The pressure was 29.89 inches and falling. At Guthrie, it was partly sunny. The temperature was 73, the dew point 67, and the relative humidity 81%. The wind was southeast at 6. The pressure was 29.93 inches and falling. Observations from around the region. Fog was reported, with a temperature of 62 at Wichita, and 62 at Woodward. It was partly cloudy, with a temperature of 91 at Dallas-Fort Worth, and 76 at Tulsa.

Oklahoma City, it was mostly cloudy, with a temperature of 74. At Springfield, it was cloudy, with a temperature of 72. Once again at 6 p.m., at Stillwater, it was mostly cloudy. The temperature was 73. Flood watch remains in effect through Thursday afternoon. What? Flooding caused by excessive rainfall continues to be possible. Where? Portions of Oklahoma, including the following counties: Alfalfa, Beckham, Blaine, Caddo, Canadian, Cleveland, Comanche, Custer, Dewey, Ellis, Garfield, Grady, Grant, Greer, Harmon, Jackson, Kay, Kingfisher, Kiowa, Lincoln, Logan, Major, McLean, Noble, Oklahoma, Payne, Roger Mills, Tillman, Ouachita, Woods and Woodward, and Northern Texas, including the following counties: Baylor, Ford, Hardeman, Knox, and Wilbarger. When, through Thursday afternoon. Impacts: excessive runoff may result in flooding of rivers, creeks, streams, and other low-lying and flood-prone locations. Creeks and streams may rise out of their banks. Flooding may occur in poor drainage and urban areas. Low water crossings may be flooded. Additional details: multiple rounds of showers and thunderstorms are expected through Thursday morning. Storms will include very heavy rainfall rates. Widespread additional rainfall amounts of 1 to 3 inches are likely, and a few locations will see additional rainfall of up 5 inches. http://www.weather.gov/safety/flood. You should monitor later forecasts and be alert for possible flood warnings. Those living in areas prone to flooding should be prepared to take action should flooding develop. The following is a river flood warning for the following counties in Oklahoma: Lincoln, Oklahoma, and Pottawatomie. Flood warning in effect from this evening to Friday morning replaces river flood advisory. What? Minor flooding is forecast. Where? North Canadian River near Hara. When? From this evening to Friday morning. Impacts: at 15.0 feet, look for short duration flooding of low-lying agricultural lands and rural roads in eastern Oklahoma County, the southwest corner of Lincoln, and northwestern Pottawatomie County. Additional details: at 1:15 p.m. Central Daylight Time Wednesday, the stage was 6.7 feet. Bankville stage is 14.0 feet. Forecast: the river will rise above flood stage late this evening to 15.3 feet tomorrow morning. It will then fall early tomorrow afternoon. It will rise to 15.0 feet tomorrow evening. It will then fall below flood stage early Friday morning. Flood stage is 14.0 feet. http://www.weather.gov/safety/flood. Flood watch remains in effect through Thursday afternoon. What? Flooding caused by excessive rainfall continues to be possible. Where? A portion of northeast Oklahoma, including the following areas: Craig, Creek, northeast Osage, Wada, Ottawa, Pawnee, Rogers, southeast Osage, Tulsa, Washington, OK, and western Osage. When? Through Thursday afternoon. Impacts: excessive runoff may result in flooding of rivers, creeks, streams, and other low-lying and flood-prone locations. Additional details: several more rounds of showers and thunderstorms, some with very heavy rainfall rates, are expected through Thursday morning. Additional rainfall amounts of 1 to 2 inches are likely in the watch area, with a few locations receiving storm totals as high as 5 inches by noon Thursday. http://www.weather.gov/safety/flood. You should monitor later forecasts and be alert for possible flood warnings. Those living in areas prone to flooding should be prepared to take action should flooding develop. From the Norman Forecast Office, here is the forecast for Stillwater and surrounding area. Tonight, showers. Thunderstorms likely until midnight, then a chance of thunderstorms after midnight. Some thunderstorms may produce heavy rainfall until midnight. Some thunderstorms may produce heavy rainfall after midnight. Lows in the mid-60s. East wind around 5 miles an hour, becoming southeast after midnight. Chance of rain near 100%. Thursday, showers with a chance of thunderstorms. Some thunderstorms may produce heavy rainfall in the morning. Highs in the upper 70s,

0: south winds 5 to 10 miles an hour, becoming west 10 to 15 miles an hour with gusts up to 25 miles an hour in the afternoon. Chance of rain 90%. Thursday night, mostly cloudy. A slight chance of showers until midnight. Much cooler. Less humid with lows in the upper 40s. North winds 15 to 20 miles an hour with gusts up to 30 miles an hour. Chance of rain 20%. Friday, mostly sunny. Breezy and much cooler with highs in the upper 50s. North winds 15 to 25 miles an hour with gusts up to 35 miles an hour. Friday night, partly cloudy until midnight, then becoming mostly clear. Lows in the upper 30s. North winds 10 to 15 miles an hour with gusts up to 25 miles an hour, diminishing to around 5 miles an hour after midnight. Saturday, sunny. Highs in the lower 60s. Saturday night, clear. Lows in the upper 30s. Sunday, sunny. Highs in the upper 60s. Sunday night, partly cloudy. Lows in the mid 40s. Monday, mostly sunny. Highs in the upper 70s. Monday night, mostly clear. Lows around 50. Tuesday, sunny. Highs in the upper 70s. Tuesday night, mostly clear. Lows in the upper 50s. Wednesday, mostly sunny with a 20% chance of showers. Highs in the lower 80s.
1: This is NOAA Weather Radio Station, WNG654, near Stillwater, Oklahoma, operating on a frequency of 162.500 MHz. Programming originates from the National Weather Service Forecast Office in Norman.
0: Due to a potential for severe weather and flooding, the weekly test of the National Weather Service radio warning alarm tone feature has been canceled. Weather permitting, the test will be conducted next Wednesday. You are listening to Stillwater Weather Radio, and here are 6 p.m. weather observations. At Stillwater, it was mostly cloudy. The temperature was 73 degrees, the dew point 68, and the relative humidity 84%. The wind was southeast at 3 miles an hour. The pressure was 29.95 inches and falling. At Ponca City, it was mostly cloudy. The temperature was 71, the dew point 67, and the relative humidity 87%. The wind was southeast at 5. The pressure was 29.97 inches and rising. At Enid, it was partly sunny. The temperature was 71, the dew point 68, and the relative humidity 90%. The wind was east at 8. The pressure was 29.89 inches and falling. At Guthrie, it was partly sunny. The temperature was 73, the dew point 67, and the relative humidity 81%. The wind was southeast at 6. The pressure was 29.93 inches and falling. Observations from around the region. Fog was reported, with a temperature of 62 at Wichita, and 62 at Woodward. It was partly cloudy, with a temperature of 91 at Dallas-Fort Worth, and 76 at Tulsa. At Oklahoma City, it was mostly cloudy, with a temperature of 74. At Springfield, it was cloudy, with a temperature of 72. Once again at 6 p.m., at Stillwater, it was mostly cloudy. The temperature was 73. Flood watch remains in effect through Thursday afternoon. What flooding caused by excessive rainfall continues to be possible. Where portions of Oklahoma, including the following counties, Alfalfa, Beckham, Blaine, Caddo, Canadian, Cleveland, Comanche, Custer, Dewey, Ellis, Garfield, Grady, Grant, Greer, Harmon, Jackson, Kay, Kingfisher, Kiowa, Lincoln, Logan, Major, McLean, Noble, Oklahoma, Payne, Roger Mills, Tillman, Ouachita, Woods and Woodward and Northern Texas, including the following counties, Baylor, Ford, Hardeman, Knox and Wilbarger. When, through Thursday afternoon. Impacts, excessive runoff may result in flooding of rivers, creeks, streams, and other low-lying and flood-prone locations. Creeks and streams may rise out of their banks. Flooding may occur in poor drainage and urban areas. Low water crossings may be flooded. Additional details,

Multiple rounds of showers and thunderstorms are expected through Thursday morning. Storms will include very heavy rainfall rates. Widespread additional rainfall amounts of 1 to 3 inches are likely, and a few locations will see additional rainfall of up 5 inches. http://www.weather.gov/safety/flood. You should monitor later forecasts and be alert for possible flood warnings. Those living in areas prone to flooding should be prepared to take action should flooding develop. Flood watch remains in effect through Thursday afternoon. What? Flooding caused by excessive rainfall continues to be possible. Where? A portion of northeast Oklahoma, including the following areas: Craig, Creek, northeast Osage, Wada, Ottawa, Pawnee, Rogers, southeast Osage, Tulsa, Washington, OK, and western Osage. When? Through Thursday afternoon. Impacts: excessive runoff may result in flooding of rivers, creeks, streams, and other low-lying and flood-prone locations. Additional details: several more rounds of showers and thunderstorms, some with very heavy rainfall rates, are expected through Thursday morning. Additional rainfall amounts of 1 to 2 inches are likely in the watch area, with a few locations receiving storm totals as high as 5 inches by noon Thursday. http://www.weather.gov/safety/flood. You should monitor later forecasts and be alert for possible flood warnings. Those living in areas prone to flooding should be prepared to take action should flooding develop. From the Norman Forecast Office, here is the forecast for Stillwater and surrounding area. Tonight, showers. Thunderstorms likely until midnight, then a chance of thunderstorms after midnight. Some thunderstorms may produce heavy rainfall until midnight. Some thunderstorms may produce heavy rainfall after midnight. Lows in the mid-60s. East wind around 5 miles an hour, becoming southeast after midnight. Chance of rain near 100%. Thursday, showers with the chance of thunderstorms. Some thunderstorms may produce heavy rainfall in the morning. Highs in the upper 70s. South winds 5 to 10 miles an hour, becoming west 10 to 15 miles an hour with gusts up to 25 miles an hour in the afternoon. Chance of rain 90%. Thursday night, mostly cloudy. A slight chance of showers until midnight. Much cooler. Less humid with lows in the upper 40s. North winds 15 to 20 miles an hour with gusts up to 30 miles an hour. Chance of rain 20%. Friday, mostly sunny. Breezy and much cooler with highs in the upper 50s. North winds 15 to 25 miles an hour with gusts up to 35 miles an hour. Friday night, partly cloudy until midnight, then becoming mostly clear. Lows in the upper 30s. North winds 10 to 15 miles an hour with gusts up to 25 miles an hour, diminishing to around 5 miles an hour after midnight. Saturday, sunny. Highs in the lower 60s. Saturday night, clear. Lows in the upper 30s. Sunday, sunny. Highs in the upper 60s. Sunday night, partly cloudy. Lows in the mid 40s. Monday, mostly sunny. Highs in the upper 70s. Monday night, mostly clear. Lows around 50. Tuesday, sunny. Highs in the upper 70s. Tuesday night, mostly clear. Lows in the upper 50s. Wednesday, mostly sunny with a 20% chance of showers. Highs in the lower 80s. Due to a potential for severe weather and flooding, the weekly test of the National Weather Service radio warning alarm tone feature has been canceled. Weather permitting, the test will be conducted next Wednesday. You're listening to Stillwater Weather Radio, and here are 6 p.m. weather observations. It's Stillwater, it was mostly cloudy. The temperature was 73 degrees, the dew point 68, and the relative humidity 84%. The wind was southeast at 3 miles an hour. The pressure was 29.95 inches and falling. At Ponca City, it was mostly cloudy. The temperature was 71, the dew point 67, and the relative humidity 87%. The wind was southeast at 5. The pressure was 29.97 inches and rising. At Enid, it was